10, sunny, 90, heat index 100, south at 18, gusting to 33. Denton, mostly sunny, 90, south at 16, gusting to 26. Mineral Wells, sunny, 91, south at 14, gusting to 24. Elsewhere around the region, Wichita Falls, sunny, 92, south at 21, gusting to 29. Abilene, sunny, 92, heat index 100, south at 20, gusting to 32. Waco, mostly sunny, 89, heat index 100, south at 21, gusting to 28. Tyler, partly sunny, 84, south at 13. Once again at 7 p.m., DFW Airport, mostly sunny, 89, south at 20, gusting to 31. Now let's check on your local forecast for the Dallas-Fort Worth Metroplex. Tonight, mostly clear this evening, then becoming mostly cloudy. Lows in the mid-70s. South winds 10 to 15 miles an hour. Monday, partly sunny in the morning, then clearing. Humid with highs in the lower 90s. South winds 10 to 15 miles an hour. Monday night, mostly clear. Humid with lows in the mid-70s. South winds 10 to 15 miles an hour, diminishing to 5 to 10 miles an hour after midnight. Tuesday, mostly sunny. Humid with highs in the lower 90s. South winds 5 to 10 miles an hour. And now the extended forecast. Tuesday night, mostly clear. Lows in the mid-70s. South winds 5 to 10 miles an hour. Wednesday, mostly sunny. Highs in the mid-90s. Wednesday night, mostly clear. Lows in the mid-70s. Thursday, mostly sunny. Highs in the mid-90s. Heat index values up to 105. Thursday night, mostly clear. A 20% chance of showers and thunderstorms after midnight. Lows in the mid-70s. Friday, mostly sunny. A 20% chance of showers and thunderstorms in the morning. Highs in the mid-90s. Heat index values up to 105. Friday night, mostly clear in the evening, then partly cloudy with a 20% chance of showers and thunderstorms after midnight. Lows in the mid-70s. Saturday, sunny. A 20% chance of showers and thunderstorms in the afternoon. Highs in the upper 90s. Heat index values up to 105. Saturday night, mostly clear. A slight chance of showers and thunderstorms in the evening, then a chance of showers and thunderstorms after midnight. Lows in the upper 70s. Chance of rain 30%. Sunday, mostly sunny with a 20% chance of showers and thunderstorms. Highs in the mid-90s. The forecast key messages for North and Central Texas. Warmer and mostly rain-free weather will return for most of the upcoming week with heat index values at or above 100 degrees each afternoon. Isolated showers and storms will be possible Monday and Tuesday afternoon, mainly for the far southern reaches of our forecast area. The spotter information statement for North and Central Texas. Spotter activation is not expected at this time. The ultraviolet index forecast for June 8th is 11, or extreme. The current time is 7:08 p.m. Central Daylight Time. 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The following reports of weather temperature and wind were made at 7 p.m. DFW Airport, mostly sunny, 89, dew point 74, relative humidity 60%, wind south at 20, gusting to 31, pressure 29.70 inches and steady. Fort Worth Meacham, mostly sunny, 91, south at 18, gusting to 25. Dallas Love Field, mostly sunny, 90, south at 15, gusting to 26. Arlington, sunny, 90, heat index 100, south at 18, gusting to 33. Denton, mostly sunny, 90, south at 16, gusting to 26. Mineral Wells, sunny, 91, south at 14, gusting to 24.
Elsewhere around the region, Wichita Falls, sunny, 92, south at 21, gusting to 29. Abilene, sunny, 92, heat index 100, south at 20, gusting to 32. Waco, mostly sunny, 89, heat index 100, south at 21, gusting to 28. Tyler, partly sunny, 84, south at 13. Once again at 7 p.m., DFW Airport, mostly sunny, 89, south at 20, gusting to 31. Now let's check on your local forecast for the Dallas-Fort Worth Metroplex. Tonight, mostly clear this evening, then becoming mostly cloudy. Lows in the mid-70s. South winds 10 to 15 miles an hour. Monday, partly sunny in the morning, then clearing. Humid with highs in the lower 90s. South winds 10 to 15 miles an hour. Monday night, mostly clear. Humid with lows in the mid-70s. South winds 10 to 15 miles an hour, diminishing to 5 to 10 miles an hour after midnight. Tuesday, mostly sunny. Humid with highs in the lower 90s. South winds 5 to 10 miles an hour. And now the extended forecast. Tuesday night, mostly clear. Lows in the mid-70s. South winds 5 to 10 miles an hour. Wednesday, mostly sunny. Highs in the mid-90s. Wednesday night, mostly clear. Lows in the mid-70s. Thursday, mostly sunny. Highs in the mid-90s. Heat index values up to 105. Thursday night, mostly clear. A 20% chance of showers and thunderstorms after midnight. Lows in the mid-70s. Friday, mostly sunny. A 20% chance of showers and thunderstorms in the morning. Highs in the mid-90s. Heat index values up to 105. Friday night, mostly clear in the evening, then partly cloudy with a 20% chance of showers and thunderstorms after midnight. Lows in the mid-70s. Saturday, sunny. A 20% chance of showers and thunderstorms in the afternoon. Highs in the upper 90s. Heat index values up to 105. Saturday night, mostly clear. A slight chance of showers and thunderstorms in the evening, then a chance of showers and thunderstorms after midnight. Lows in the upper 70s. Chance of rain 30%. Sunday, mostly sunny with a 20% chance of showers and thunderstorms. Highs in the mid-90s. The forecast key messages for North and Central Texas. Warmer and mostly rain-free weather will return for most of the upcoming week with heat index values at or above 100 degrees each afternoon. Isolated showers and storms will be possible Monday and Tuesday afternoon, mainly for the far southern reaches of our forecast area. The spotter information statement for North and Central Texas. Spotter activation is not expected at this time. The ultraviolet index forecast for June 8th is 11, or extreme. The current time is 7:13 p.m. Central Daylight Time. 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Serving the Dallas-Fort Worth listening area. The following reports of weather temperature and wind were made at 7 p.m. DFW Airport, mostly sunny, 89, dew point 74, relative humidity 60%, wind south at 20, gusting to 31, pressure 29.70 inches and steady. Fort Worth Meacham, mostly sunny, 91, south at 18, gusting to 25. Dallas Love Field, mostly sunny, 90, south at 15, gusting to 26. Arlington, sunny, 90, heat index 100, south at 18, gusting to 33. Denton, mostly sunny, 90, south at 16, gusting to 26. Mineral Wells, sunny, 91, south at 14, gusting to 24. Elsewhere around the region, Wichita Falls, sunny, 92, south at 21, gusting to 29. Abilene, sunny, 92, heat index 100, south at 20, gusting to 32.
Waco, mostly sunny, 89, heat index 100, south at 21, gusting to 28.

mostly clear. Humid with lows in the mid-70s. South winds 10 to 15 miles an hour, diminishing to 5 to 10 miles an hour after midnight. Tuesday, mostly sunny. Humid with highs in the lower 90s. South winds 5 to 10 miles an hour. And now the extended forecast. Tuesday night, mostly clear. Lows in the mid-70s. South winds 5 to 10 miles an hour. Wednesday, mostly sunny. Highs in the mid-90s. Wednesday night, mostly clear. Lows in the mid-70s. Thursday, mostly sunny. Highs in the mid-90s. Heat index values up to 105. Thursday night, mostly clear. A 20% chance of showers and thunderstorms after midnight. Lows in the mid-70s. Friday, mostly sunny. A 20% chance of showers and thunderstorms in the morning. Highs in the mid-90s. Heat index values up to 105. Friday night, mostly clear in the evening, then partly cloudy with a 20% chance of showers and thunderstorms after midnight. Lows in the mid-70s. Saturday, sunny. A 20% chance of showers and thunderstorms in the afternoon. Highs in the upper 90s. Heat index values up to 105. Saturday night, mostly clear. A slight chance of showers and thunderstorms in the evening, then a chance of showers and thunderstorms after midnight. Lows in the upper 70s. Chance of rain 30%. Sunday, mostly sunny with a 20% chance of showers and thunderstorms. Highs in the mid-90s. The forecast key messages for North and Central Texas. Warmer and mostly rain-free weather will return for most of the upcoming week with heat index values at or above 100 degrees each afternoon. Isolated showers and storms will be possible Monday and Tuesday afternoon, mainly for the far southern reaches of our forecast area. The spotter information statement for North and Central Texas. Spotter activation is not expected at this time. The ultraviolet index forecast for June 8th is 11, or extreme. The current time is 7:18 p.m. Central Daylight Time. 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The following reports of weather temperature and wind were made at 7 p.m. DFW Airport, mostly sunny, 89, dew point 74, relative humidity 60%, wind south at 20, gusting to 31, pressure 29.70 inches and steady. Fort Worth Meacham, mostly sunny, 91, south at 18, gusting to 25. Dallas Love Field, mostly sunny, 90, south at 15, gusting to 26. Arlington, sunny, 90, heat index 100, south at 18, gusting to 33. Denton, mostly sunny, 90, south at 16, gusting to 26. Mineral Wells, sunny, 91, south at 14, gusting to 24. Elsewhere around the region, Wichita Falls, sunny, 92, south at 21, gusting to 29. Abilene, sunny, 92, heat index 100, south at 20, gusting to 32. Waco, mostly sunny, 89, heat index 100, south at 21, gusting to 28. Tyler, partly sunny, 84, south at 13. Once again at 7 p.m., DFW Airport, mostly sunny, 89, south at 20, gusting to 31. Now let's check on your local forecast for the Dallas-Fort Worth Metroplex. Tonight, mostly clear this evening, then becoming mostly cloudy. Lows in the mid-70s. South winds 10 to 15 miles an hour. Monday, partly sunny in the morning, then clearing. Humid with highs in the lower 90s. South winds 10 to 15 miles an hour. Monday night, mostly clear. Humid with lows in the mid-70s. South winds 10 to 15 miles an hour, diminishing to 5 to 10 miles an hour after midnight. Tuesday, mostly sunny. Humid with highs in the lower 90s. South winds 5 to 10 miles an hour. And now the extended forecast.

forecast. Tuesday night, mostly clear. Lows in the mid-70s. South winds 5 to 10 miles an hour. Wednesday, mostly sunny. Highs in the mid-90s. Wednesday night, mostly clear. Lows in the mid-70s. Thursday, mostly sunny. Highs in the mid-90s. Heat index values up to 105. Thursday night, mostly clear. A 20% chance of showers and thunderstorms after midnight. Lows in the mid-70s. Friday, mostly sunny. A 20% chance of showers and thunderstorms in the morning. Highs in the mid-90s. Heat index values up to 105. Friday night, mostly clear in the evening, then partly cloudy with a 20% chance of showers and thunderstorms after midnight. Lows in the mid-70s. Saturday, sunny. A 20% chance of showers and thunderstorms in the afternoon. Highs in the upper 90s. Heat index values up to 105. Saturday night, mostly clear. A slight chance of showers and thunderstorms in the evening, then a chance of showers and thunderstorms after midnight. Lows in the upper 70s. Chance of rain 30%. Sunday, mostly sunny with a 20% chance of showers and thunderstorms. Highs in the mid-90s. The forecast key messages for North and Central Texas. Warmer and mostly rain-free weather will return for most of the upcoming week with heat index values at or above 100 degrees each afternoon. Isolated showers and storms will be possible Monday and Tuesday afternoon, mainly for the far southern reaches of our forecast area. The spotter information statement for North and Central Texas. Spotter activation is not expected at this time. The ultraviolet index forecast for June 8th is 11, or extreme. The current time is 7:22 p.m. Central Daylight Time. 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The following reports of weather temperature and wind were made at 7 p.m. DFW Airport, mostly sunny, 89, dew point 74, relative humidity 60%, wind south at 20, gusting to 31, pressure 29.70 inches and steady. Fort Worth Meacham, mostly sunny, 91, south at 18, gusting to 25. Dallas Love Field, mostly sunny, 90, south at 15, gusting to 26. Arlington, sunny, 90, heat index 100, south at 18, gusting to 33. Denton, mostly sunny, 90, south at 16, gusting to 26. Mineral Wells, sunny, 91, south at 14, gusting to 24. Elsewhere around the region, Wichita Falls, sunny, 92, south at 21, gusting to 29. Abilene, sunny, 92, heat index 100, south at 20, gusting to 32. Waco, mostly sunny, 89, heat index 100, south at 21, gusting to 28. Tyler, partly sunny, 84, south at 13. Once again at 7 p.m., DFW Airport, mostly sunny, 89, south at 20, gusting to 31. Now let's check on your local forecast for the Dallas-Fort Worth Metroplex. Tonight, mostly clear this evening, then becoming mostly cloudy. Lows in the mid-70s. South winds 10 to 15 miles an hour. Monday, partly sunny in the morning, then clearing. Humid with highs in the lower 90s. South winds 10 to 15 miles an hour. Monday night, mostly clear. Humid with lows in the mid-70s. South winds 10 to 15 miles an hour, diminishing to 5 to 10 miles an hour after midnight. Tuesday, mostly sunny. Humid with highs in the lower 90s. South winds 5 to 10 miles an hour. And now the extended forecast. Tuesday night, mostly clear. Lows in the mid-70s. South winds 5 to 10 miles an hour. Wednesday, mostly sunny. Highs in the mid-90s. Wednesday night, mostly clear. Lows in the mid-70s.
Thursday, mostly sunny. Highs in the mid-90s. Heat index values up to 105. Thursday night, mostly clear. A 20% chance of showers and thunderstorms after midnight. Lows in the mid-70s. Friday, mostly sunny. A 20% chance of showers and thunderstorms in the morning. Highs in the mid-90s. Heat index values up to 105. Friday night, mostly clear in the evening, then partly cloudy with a 20% chance of showers and thunderstorms after midnight. Lows in the mid-70s. Saturday, sunny. A 20% chance of showers and thunderstorms in the afternoon. Highs in the upper 90s. Heat index values up to 105. Saturday night, mostly clear. A slight chance of showers and thunderstorms in the evening, then a chance of showers and thunderstorms after midnight. Lows in the upper 70s. Chance of rain 30%. Sunday, mostly sunny with a 20% chance of showers and thunderstorms. Highs in the mid-90s. The forecast key messages for North and Central Texas. Warmer and mostly rain-free weather will return for most of the upcoming week with heat index values at or above 100 degrees each afternoon. Isolated showers and storms will be possible Monday and Tuesday afternoon, mainly for the far southern reaches of our forecast area. The spotter information statement for North and Central Texas. Spotter activation is not expected at this time. The ultraviolet index forecast for June 8th is 11, or extreme. The current time is 7:27 p.m. Central Daylight Time. 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The following reports of weather temperature and wind were made at 7 p.m. DFW Airport, mostly sunny, 89, dew point 74, relative humidity 60%, wind south at 20, gusting to 31, pressure 29.70 inches and steady. Fort Worth Meacham, mostly sunny, 91, south at 18, gusting to 25. Dallas Love Field, mostly sunny, 90, south at 15, gusting to 26. Arlington, sunny, 90, heat index 100, south at 18, gusting to 33. Denton, mostly sunny, 90, south at 16, gusting to 26. Mineral Wells, sunny, 91, south at 14, gusting to 24. Elsewhere around the region, Wichita Falls, sunny, 92, south at 21, gusting to 29. Abilene, sunny, 92, heat index 100, south at 20, gusting to 32. Waco, mostly sunny, 89, heat index 100, south at 21, gusting to 28. Tyler, partly sunny, 84, south at 13. Once again at 7 p.m., DFW Airport, mostly sunny, 89, south at 20, gusting to 31. Now let's check on your local forecast for the Dallas-Fort Worth Metroplex. Tonight, mostly clear this evening, then becoming mostly cloudy. Lows in the mid-70s. South winds 10 to 15 miles an hour. Monday, partly sunny in the morning, then clearing. Humid with highs in the lower 90s. South winds 10 to 15 miles an hour. Monday night, mostly clear. Humid with lows in the mid-70s. South winds 10 to 15 miles an hour, diminishing to 5 to 10 miles an hour after midnight. Tuesday, mostly sunny. Humid with highs in the lower 90s. South winds 5 to 10 miles an hour. And now the extended forecast. Tuesday night, mostly clear. Lows in the mid-70s. South winds 5 to 10 miles an hour. Wednesday, mostly sunny. Highs in the mid-90s. Wednesday night, mostly clear. Lows in the mid-70s. Thursday, mostly sunny. Highs in the mid-90s. Heat index values up to 105. Thursday night, mostly clear. A 20% chance of showers and thunderstorms after midnight. Lows in the mid-70s. Friday, mostly sunny.
a 20% chance of showers and thunderstorms in the morning. Highs in the mid-90s. Heat index values up to 105. Friday night, mostly clear in the evening, then partly cloudy with a 20% chance of showers and thunderstorms after midnight. Lows in the mid-70s. Saturday, sunny. A 20% chance of showers and thunderstorms in the afternoon. Highs in the upper 90s. Heat index values up to 105. Saturday night, mostly clear. A slight chance of showers and thunderstorms in the evening, then a chance of showers and thunderstorms after midnight. Lows in the upper 70s. Chance of rain 30%. Sunday, mostly sunny with a 20% chance of showers and thunderstorms. Highs in the mid-90s. The forecast key messages for North and Central Texas. Warmer and mostly rain-free weather will return for most of the upcoming week with heat index values at or above 100 degrees each afternoon. Isolated showers and storms will be possible Monday and Tuesday afternoon, mainly for the far southern reaches of our forecast area. The spotter information statement for North and Central Texas. Spotter activation is not expected at this time. The ultraviolet index forecast for June 8th is 11, or extreme. The current time is 7:31 p.m. Central Daylight Time. 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The following reports of weather temperature and wind were made at 7 p.m. DFW Airport, mostly sunny, 89, dew point 74, relative humidity 60%, wind south at 20, gusting to 31, pressure 29.70 inches and steady. Fort Worth Meacham, mostly sunny, 91, south at 18, gusting to 25. Dallas Love Field, mostly sunny, 90, south at 15, gusting to 26. Arlington, sunny, 90, heat index 100, south at 18, gusting to 33. Denton, mostly sunny, 90, south at 16, gusting to 26. Mineral Wells, sunny, 91, south at 14, gusting to 24. Elsewhere around the region, Wichita Falls, sunny, 92, south at 21, gusting to 29. Abilene, sunny, 92, heat index 100, south at 20, gusting to 32. Waco, mostly sunny, 89, heat index 100, south at 21, gusting to 28. Tyler, partly sunny, 84, south at 13. Once again at 7 p.m., DFW Airport, mostly sunny, 89, south at 20, gusting to 31. Now let's check on your local forecast for the Dallas-Fort Worth Metroplex. Tonight, mostly clear this evening, then becoming mostly cloudy. Lows in the mid-70s. South winds 10 to 15 miles an hour. Monday, partly sunny in the morning, then clearing. Humid with highs in the lower 90s. South winds 10 to 15 miles an hour. Monday night, mostly clear. Humid with lows in the mid-70s. South winds 10 to 15 miles an hour, diminishing to 5 to 10 miles an hour after midnight. Tuesday, mostly sunny. Humid with highs in the lower 90s. South winds 5 to 10 miles an hour. And now the extended forecast. Tuesday night, mostly clear. Lows in the mid-70s. South winds 5 to 10 miles an hour. Wednesday, mostly sunny. Highs in the mid-90s. Wednesday night, mostly clear. Lows in the mid-70s. Thursday, mostly sunny. Highs in the mid-90s. Heat index values up to 105. Thursday night, mostly clear. A 20% chance of showers and thunderstorms after midnight. Lows in the mid-70s. Friday, mostly sunny. A 20% chance of showers and thunderstorms in the morning. Highs in the mid-90s. Heat index values up to 105. Friday night, mostly clear in the evening, then partly cloudy with a 20% chance of showers and thunderstorms after midnight. Lows in the mid-70s.
Saturday, sunny. A 20% chance of showers and thunderstorms in the afternoon. Highs in the upper 90s. Heat index values up to 105. Saturday night, mostly clear. A slight chance of showers and thunderstorms in the evening, then a chance of showers and thunderstorms after midnight. Lows in the upper 70s. Chance of rain 30%. Sunday, mostly sunny with a 20% chance of showers and thunderstorms. Highs in the mid-90s. The forecast key messages for North and Central Texas. Warmer and mostly rain-free weather will return for most of the upcoming week with heat index values at or above 100 degrees each afternoon. Isolated showers and storms will be possible Monday and Tuesday afternoon, mainly for the far southern reaches of our forecast area. The spotter information statement for North and Central Texas. Spotter activation is not expected at this time. The ultraviolet index forecast for June 8th is 11, or extreme. The Dallas-Fort Worth climate summary for this evening, as of 7 p.m., June 7th, 2026. Today's high temperature was 93 degrees and the low 70 degrees. 3.55 inches of precipitation fell today, which brings the monthly total to 7.16 inches. The total precipitation for the year now stands at 20.34 inches. The normal high temperature for tomorrow is 90 degrees, and the normal low is 71. The record high for tomorrow is 100, which last occurred in 1911, and the record low is 58, which occurred in 1916. Sunset tonight is at 8:35 p.m. Sunrise tomorrow is at 6:19 a.m. The current time is 7:37 p.m. Central Daylight Time. 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The following reports of weather temperature and wind were made at 7 p.m. DFW Airport, mostly sunny, 89, dew point 74, relative humidity 60%, wind south at 20, gusting to 31, pressure 29.70 inches and steady. Fort Worth Meacham, mostly sunny, 91, south at 18, gusting to 25. Dallas Love Field, mostly sunny, 90, south at 15, gusting to 26. Arlington, sunny, 90, heat index 100, south at 18, gusting to 33. Denton, mostly sunny, 90, south at 16, gusting to 26. Mineral Wells, sunny, 91, south at 14, gusting to 24. Elsewhere around the region, Wichita Falls, sunny, 92, south at 21, gusting to 29. Abilene, sunny, 92, heat index 100, south at 20, gusting to 32. Waco, mostly sunny, 89, heat index 100, south at 21, gusting to 28. Tyler, partly sunny, 84, south at 13. Once again at 7 p.m., DFW Airport, mostly sunny, 89, south at 20, gusting to 31. Now let's check on your local forecast for the Dallas-Fort Worth Metroplex. Tonight, mostly clear this evening, then becoming mostly cloudy. Lows in the mid-70s. South winds 10 to 15 miles an hour. Monday, partly sunny in the morning, then clearing. Humid with highs in the lower 90s. South winds 10 to 15 miles an hour. Monday night, mostly clear. Humid with lows in the mid-70s. South winds 10 to 15 miles an hour, diminishing to 5 to 10 miles an hour after midnight. Tuesday, mostly sunny. Humid with highs in the lower 90s. South winds 5 to 10 miles an hour. And now the extended forecast. Tuesday night, mostly clear. Lows in the mid-70s. South winds 5 to 10 miles an hour. Wednesday, mostly sunny. Highs in the mid-90s. Wednesday night, mostly clear. Lows in the mid-70s. Thursday, mostly sunny. Highs in the mid-90s. Heat index values up to 105. Thursday night, mostly clear.
a 20% chance of showers and thunderstorms after midnight. Lows in the mid-70s. Friday, mostly sunny. A 20% chance of showers and thunderstorms in the morning. Highs in the mid-90s. Heat index values up to 105. Friday night, mostly clear in the evening, then partly cloudy with a 20% chance of showers and thunderstorms after midnight. Lows in the mid-70s. Saturday, sunny. A 20% chance of showers and thunderstorms in the afternoon. Highs in the upper 90s. Heat index values up to 105. Saturday night, mostly clear. A slight chance of showers and thunderstorms in the evening, then a chance of showers and thunderstorms after midnight. Lows in the upper 70s. Chance of rain 30%. Sunday, mostly sunny with a 20% chance of showers and thunderstorms. Highs in the mid-90s. The forecast key messages for North and Central Texas. Warmer and mostly rain-free weather will return for most of the upcoming week with heat index values at or above 100 degrees each afternoon. Isolated showers and storms will be possible Monday and Tuesday afternoon, mainly for the far southern reaches of our forecast area. The spotter information statement for North and Central Texas. Spotter activation is not expected at this time. The ultraviolet index forecast for June 8th is 11, or extreme. The Dallas-Fort Worth climate summary for this evening, as of 7 p.m., June 7th, 2026. Today's high temperature was 93 degrees and the low 70 degrees. 3.55 inches of precipitation fell today, which brings the monthly total to 7.16 inches. The total precipitation for the year now stands at 20.34 inches. The normal high temperature for tomorrow is 90 degrees, and the normal low is 71. The record high for tomorrow is 100, which last occurred in 1911, and the record low is 58, which occurred in 1916. Sunset tonight is at 8:35 p.m. Sunrise tomorrow is at 6:19 a.m. The current time is 7:42 p.m. Central Daylight Time. 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The following reports of weather temperature and wind were made at 7 p.m. DFW Airport, mostly sunny, 89, dew point 74, relative humidity 60%, wind south at 20, gusting to 31, pressure 29.70 inches and steady. Fort Worth Meacham, mostly sunny, 91, south at 18, gusting to 25. Dallas Love Field, mostly sunny, 90, south at 15, gusting to 26. Arlington, sunny, 90, heat index 100, south at 18, gusting to 33. Denton, mostly sunny, 90, south at 16, gusting to 26. Mineral Wells, sunny, 91, south at 14, gusting to 24. Elsewhere around the region, Wichita Falls, sunny, 92, south at 21, gusting to 29. Abilene, sunny, 92, heat index 100, south at 20, gusting to 32. Waco, mostly sunny, 89, heat index 100, south at 21, gusting to 28. Tyler, partly sunny, 84, south at 13. Once again at 7 p.m., DFW Airport, mostly sunny, 89, south at 20, gusting to 31. Now let's check on your local forecast for the Dallas-Fort Worth Metroplex. Tonight, mostly clear this evening, then becoming mostly cloudy. Lows in the mid-70s. South winds 10 to 15 miles an hour. Monday, partly sunny in the morning, then clearing. Humid with highs in the lower 90s. South winds 10 to 15 miles an hour. Monday night, mostly clear. Humid with lows in the mid-70s. South winds 10 to 15 miles an hour, diminishing to 5 to 10 miles an hour after midnight. Tuesday, mostly sunny. Humid with highs in the lower 90s. South winds 5 to 10 miles an hour. And now the extended forecast.
Tuesday night, mostly clear. Lows in the mid-70s. South winds 5 to 10 miles an hour. Wednesday, mostly sunny. Highs in the mid-90s. Wednesday night, mostly clear. Lows in the mid-70s. Thursday, mostly sunny. Highs in the mid-90s. Heat index values up to 105. Thursday night, mostly clear. A 20% chance of showers and thunderstorms after midnight. Lows in the mid-70s. Friday, mostly sunny. A 20% chance of showers and thunderstorms in the morning. Highs in the mid-90s. Heat index values up to 105. Friday night, mostly clear in the evening, then partly cloudy with a 20% chance of showers and thunderstorms after midnight. Lows in the mid-70s. Saturday, sunny. A 20% chance of showers and thunderstorms in the afternoon. Highs in the upper 90s. Heat index values up to 105. Saturday night, mostly clear. A slight chance of showers and thunderstorms in the evening, then a chance of showers and thunderstorms after midnight. Lows in the upper 70s. Chance of rain 30%. Sunday, mostly sunny with a 20% chance of showers and thunderstorms. Highs in the mid-90s. The forecast key messages for North and Central Texas. Warmer and mostly rain-free weather will return for most of the upcoming week with heat index values at or above 100 degrees each afternoon. Isolated showers and storms will be possible Monday and Tuesday afternoon, mainly for the far southern reaches of our forecast area. The spotter information statement for North and Central Texas. Spotter activation is not expected at this time. The ultraviolet index forecast for June 8th is 11, or extreme. The Dallas-Fort Worth climate summary for this evening, as of 7 p.m., June 7th, 2026. Today's high temperature was 93 degrees and the low 70 degrees. 3.55 inches of precipitation fell today, which brings the monthly total to 7.16 inches. The total precipitation for the year now stands at 20.34 inches. The normal high temperature for tomorrow is 90 degrees, and the normal low is 71. The record high for tomorrow is 100, which last occurred in 1911, and the record low is 58, which occurred in 1916. Sunset tonight is at 8:35 p.m. Sunrise tomorrow is at 6:19 a.m. The current time is 7:48 p.m. Central Daylight Time. 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The following reports of weather temperature and wind were made at 7 p.m. DFW Airport, mostly sunny, 89, dew point 74, relative humidity 60%, wind south at 20, gusting to 31, pressure 29.70 inches and steady. Fort Worth Meacham, mostly sunny, 91, south at 18, gusting to 25. Dallas Love Field, mostly sunny, 90, south at 15, gusting to 26. Arlington, sunny, 90, heat index 100, south at 18, gusting to 33. Denton, mostly sunny, 90, south at 16, gusting to 26. Mineral Wells, sunny, 91, south at 14, gusting to 24. Elsewhere around the region, Wichita Falls, sunny, 92, south at 21, gusting to 29. Abilene, sunny, 92, heat index 100, south at 20, gusting to 32. Waco, mostly sunny, 89, heat index 100, south at 21, gusting to 28. Tyler, partly sunny, 84, south at 13. Once again at 7 p.m., DFW Airport, mostly sunny, 89, south at 20, gusting to 31. Now let's check on your local forecast for the Dallas-Fort Worth Metroplex. Tonight, mostly clear this evening, then becoming mostly cloudy. Lows in the mid-70s. South winds 10 to 15 miles an hour. Monday, partly sunny in the morning, then clearing. Humid with highs in the lower 90s.
South winds 10 to 15 miles an hour. Monday night, mostly clear. Humid with lows in the mid-70s. South winds 10 to 15 miles an hour, diminishing to 5 to 10 miles an hour after midnight. Tuesday, mostly sunny. Humid with highs in the lower 90s. South winds 5 to 10 miles an hour. And now the extended forecast. Tuesday night, mostly clear. Lows in the mid-70s. South winds 5 to 10 miles an hour. Wednesday, mostly sunny. Highs in the mid-90s. Wednesday night, mostly clear. Lows in the mid-70s. Thursday, mostly sunny. Highs in the mid-90s. Heat index values up to 105. Thursday night, mostly clear. A 20% chance of showers and thunderstorms after midnight. Lows in the mid-70s. Friday, mostly sunny. A 20% chance of showers and thunderstorms in the morning. Highs in the mid-90s. Heat index values up to 105. Friday night, mostly clear in the evening, then partly cloudy with a 20% chance of showers and thunderstorms after midnight. Lows in the mid-70s. Saturday, sunny. A 20% chance of showers and thunderstorms in the afternoon. Highs in the upper 90s. Heat index values up to 105. Saturday night, mostly clear. A slight chance of showers and thunderstorms in the evening, then a chance of showers and thunderstorms after midnight. Lows in the upper 70s. Chance of rain 30%. Sunday, mostly sunny with a 20% chance of showers and thunderstorms. Highs in the mid-90s. The forecast key messages for North and Central Texas. Warmer and mostly rain-free weather will return for most of the upcoming week with heat index values at or above 100 degrees each afternoon. Isolated showers and storms will be possible Monday and Tuesday afternoon, mainly for the far southern reaches of our forecast area. The spotter information statement for North and Central Texas. Spotter activation is not expected at this time. The ultraviolet index forecast for June 8th is 11, or extreme. The Dallas-Fort Worth climate summary for this evening, as of 7 p.m., June 7th, 2026. Today's high temperature was 93 degrees and the low 70 degrees. 3.55 inches of precipitation fell today, which brings the monthly total to 7.16 inches. The total precipitation for the year now stands at 20.34 inches. The normal high temperature for tomorrow is 90 degrees, and the normal low is 71. The record high for tomorrow is 100, which last occurred in 1911, and the record low is 58, which occurred in 1916. Sunset tonight is at 8:35 p.m. Sunrise tomorrow is at 6:19 a.m. The current time is 7:53 p.m. Central Daylight Time. 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The following reports of weather temperature and wind were made at 7 p.m. DFW Airport, mostly sunny, 89, dew point 74, relative humidity 60%, wind south at 20, gusting to 31, pressure 29.70 inches and steady. Fort Worth Meacham, mostly sunny, 91, south at 18, gusting to 25. Dallas Love Field, mostly sunny, 90, south at 15, gusting to 26. Arlington, sunny, 90, heat index 100, south at 18, gusting to 33. Denton, mostly sunny, 90, south at 16, gusting to 26. Mineral Wells, sunny, 91, south at 14, gusting to 24. Elsewhere around the region, Wichita Falls, sunny, 92, south at 21, gusting to 29. Abilene, sunny, 92, heat index 100, south at 20, gusting to 32. Waco, mostly sunny, 89, heat index 100, south at 21, gusting to 28. Tyler, partly sunny, 84, south at 13. Once again at 7 p.m., DFW Airport,
mostly sunny, 89, south at 20, gusting to 31. Now let's check on your local forecast for the Dallas-Fort Worth Metroplex. Tonight, mostly clear this evening, then becoming mostly cloudy. Lows in the mid-70s. South winds 10 to 15 miles an hour. Monday, partly sunny in the morning, then clearing. Humid with highs in the lower 90s. South winds 10 to 15 miles an hour. Monday night, mostly clear. Humid with lows in the mid-70s. South winds 10 to 15 miles an hour, diminishing to 5 to 10 miles an hour after midnight. Tuesday, mostly sunny. Humid with highs in the lower 90s. South winds 5 to 10 miles an hour. And now the extended forecast. Tuesday night, mostly clear. Lows in the mid-70s. South winds 5 to 10 miles an hour. Wednesday, mostly sunny. Highs in the mid-90s. Wednesday night, mostly clear. Lows in the mid-70s. Thursday, mostly sunny. Highs in the mid-90s. Heat index values up to 105. Thursday night, mostly clear. A 20% chance of showers and thunderstorms after midnight. Lows in the mid-70s. Friday, mostly sunny. A 20% chance of showers and thunderstorms in the morning. Highs in the mid-90s. Heat index values up to 105. Friday night, mostly clear in the evening, then partly cloudy with a 20% chance of showers and thunderstorms after midnight. Lows in the mid-70s. Saturday, sunny. A 20% chance of showers and thunderstorms in the afternoon. Highs in the upper 90s. Heat index values up to 105. Saturday night, mostly clear. A slight chance of showers and thunderstorms in the evening, then a chance of showers and thunderstorms after midnight. Lows in the upper 70s. Chance of rain 30%. Sunday, mostly sunny with a 20% chance of showers and thunderstorms. Highs in the mid-90s. The forecast key messages for North and Central Texas. Warmer and mostly rain-free weather will return for most of the upcoming week with heat index values at or above 100 degrees each afternoon. Isolated showers and storms will be possible Monday and Tuesday afternoon, mainly for the far southern reaches of our forecast area. The spotter information statement for North and Central Texas. Spotter activation is not expected at this time. The ultraviolet index forecast for June 8th is 11, or extreme. The Dallas-Fort Worth climate summary for this evening, as of 7 p.m., June 7th, 2026. Today's high temperature was 93 degrees and the low 70 degrees. 3.55 inches of precipitation fell today, which brings the monthly total to 7.16 inches. The total precipitation for the year now stands at 20.34 inches. The normal high temperature for tomorrow is 90 degrees, and the normal low is 71. The record high for tomorrow is 100, which last occurred in 1911, and the record low is 58, which occurred in 1916. Sunset tonight is at 8:35 p.m. Sunrise tomorrow is at 6:19 a.m. The current time is 7:59 p.m. Central Daylight Time. 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The following reports of weather temperature and wind were made at 7 p.m. DFW Airport, mostly sunny, 89, dew point 74, relative humidity 60%, wind south at 20, gusting to 31, pressure 29.70 inches and steady. Fort Worth Meacham, mostly sunny, 91, south at 18, gusting to 25. Dallas Love Field, mostly sunny, 90, south at 15, gusting to 26. Arlington, sunny, 90, heat index 100, south at 18, gusting to 33. Denton, mostly sunny, 90, south at 16, gusting to 26. Mineral Wells, sunny, 91, south at 14, gusting to 24.
Elsewhere around the region, Wichita Falls, sunny, 92, south at 21, gusting to 29. Abilene, sunny, 92, heat index 100, south at 20, gusting to 32. Waco, mostly sunny, 89, heat index 100, south at 21, gusting to 28. Tyler, partly sunny, 84, south at 13. Once again at 7 p.m., DFW Airport, mostly sunny, 89, south at 20, gusting to 31. Now let's check on your local forecast for the Dallas-Fort Worth Metroplex. Tonight, mostly clear this evening, then becoming mostly cloudy. Lows in the mid-70s. South winds 10 to 15 miles an hour. Monday, partly sunny in the morning, then clearing. Humid with highs in the lower 90s. South winds 10 to 15 miles an hour. Monday night, mostly clear. Humid with lows in the mid-70s. South winds 10 to 15 miles an hour, diminishing to 5 to 10 miles an hour after midnight. Tuesday, mostly sunny. Humid with highs in the lower 90s. South winds 5 to 10 miles an hour. And now the extended forecast. Tuesday night, mostly clear. Lows in the mid-70s. South winds 5 to 10 miles an hour. Wednesday, mostly sunny. Highs in the mid-90s. Wednesday night, mostly clear. Lows in the mid-70s. Thursday, mostly sunny. Highs in the mid-90s. Heat index values up to 105. Thursday night, mostly clear. A 20% chance of showers and thunderstorms after midnight. Lows in the mid-70s. Friday, mostly sunny. A 20% chance of showers and thunderstorms in the morning. Highs in the mid-90s. Heat index values up to 105. Friday night, mostly clear in the evening, then partly cloudy with a 20% chance of showers and thunderstorms after midnight. Lows in the mid-70s. Saturday, sunny. A 20% chance of showers and thunderstorms in the afternoon. Highs in the upper 90s. Heat index values up to 105. Saturday night, mostly clear. A slight chance of showers and thunderstorms in the evening, then a chance of showers and thunderstorms after midnight. Lows in the upper 70s. Chance of rain 30%. Sunday, mostly sunny with a 20% chance of showers and thunderstorms. Highs in the mid-90s. The forecast key messages for North and Central Texas. Warmer and mostly rain-free weather will return for most of the upcoming week with heat index values at or above 100 degrees each afternoon. Isolated showers and storms will be possible Monday and Tuesday afternoon, mainly for the far southern reaches of our forecast area. The spotter information statement for North and Central Texas. Spotter activation is not expected at this time. The ultraviolet index forecast for June 8th is 11, or extreme. The Dallas-Fort Worth climate summary for this evening, as of 7 p.m., June 7th, 2026. Today's high temperature was 93 degrees and the low 70 degrees. 3.55 inches of precipitation fell today, which brings the monthly total to 7.16 inches. The total precipitation for the year now stands at 20.34 inches. The normal high temperature for tomorrow is 90 degrees, and the normal low is 71. The record high for tomorrow is 100, which last occurred in 1911, and the record low is 58, which occurred in 1916. Sunset tonight is at 8:35 p.m. Sunrise tomorrow is at 6:19 a.m. The current time is 8:04 p.m. Central Daylight Time. 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The following reports of weather temperature and wind were made at 8 p.m. DFW Airport, partly cloudy, 87, dew point 75, relative humidity 67%, wind south at 17, gusting to 28, pressure 29.72 inches and rising.
Fort Worth, Meacham, partly cloudy, 87, south at 20, gusting to 28. Dallas Love Field, partly cloudy, 88, south at 17, gusting to 25. Arlington, clear, 88, south at 20, gusting to 33. Denton, clear, 88, south at 17. Mineral Wells, clear, 88, south at 8. Elsewhere around the region, Wichita Falls, clear, 89, south at 14. Abilene, clear, 89, south at 14, gusting to 24. Waco, partly cloudy, 86, south at 16, gusting to 25. Tyler, mostly cloudy, 83, south at 13, gusting to 21. Once again at 8 p.m., DFW Airport, partly cloudy, 87, south at 17, gusting to 28. Now let's check on your local forecast for the Dallas-Fort Worth Metroplex. Tonight, mostly clear this evening, then becoming mostly cloudy. Lows in the mid-70s. South winds 10 to 15 miles an hour. Monday, partly sunny in the morning, then clearing. Humid with highs in the lower 90s. South winds 10 to 15 miles an hour. Monday night, mostly clear. Humid with lows in the mid-70s. South winds 10 to 15 miles an hour, diminishing to 5 to 10 miles an hour after midnight. Tuesday, mostly sunny. Humid with highs in the lower 90s. South winds 5 to 10 miles an hour. And now the extended forecast. Tuesday night, mostly clear. Lows in the mid-70s. South winds 5 to 10 miles an hour. Wednesday, mostly sunny. Highs in the mid-90s. Wednesday night, mostly clear. Lows in the mid-70s. Thursday, mostly sunny. Highs in the mid-90s. Heat index values up to 105. Thursday night, mostly clear. A 20% chance of showers and thunderstorms after midnight. Lows in the mid-70s. Friday, mostly sunny. A 20% chance of showers and thunderstorms in the morning. Highs in the mid-90s. Heat index values up to 105. Friday night, mostly clear in the evening, then partly cloudy with a 20% chance of showers and thunderstorms after midnight. Lows in the mid-70s. Saturday, sunny. A 20% chance of showers and thunderstorms in the afternoon. Highs in the upper 90s. Heat index values up to 105. Saturday night, mostly clear. A slight chance of showers and thunderstorms in the evening, then a chance of showers and thunderstorms after midnight. Lows in the upper 70s. Chance of rain 30%. Sunday, mostly sunny with a 20% chance of showers and thunderstorms. Highs in the mid-90s. The forecast key messages for North and Central Texas. Warmer and mostly rain-free weather will return for most of the upcoming week with heat index values at or above 100 degrees each afternoon. Isolated showers and storms will be possible Monday and Tuesday afternoon, mainly for the far southern reaches of our forecast area. The spotter information statement for North and Central Texas. Spotter activation is not expected at this time. The ultraviolet index forecast for June 8th is 11, or extreme. The Dallas-Fort Worth climate summary for this evening, as of 7 p.m., June 7th, 2026. Today's high temperature was 93 degrees and the low 70 degrees. 3.55 inches of precipitation fell today, which brings the monthly total to 7.16 inches. The total precipitation for the year now stands at 20.34 inches. The normal high temperature for tomorrow is 90 degrees, and the normal low is 71. The record high for tomorrow is 100, which last occurred in 1911, and the record low is 58, which occurred in 1916. Sunset tonight is at 8:35 p.m. Sunrise tomorrow is at 6:19 a.m. The current time is 8:09 p.m. Central Daylight Time. 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
The following reports of weather, temperature, and wind were made at 8 p.m. DFW Airport, partly cloudy, 87, dew point 75, relative humidity 67%, wind south at 17, gusting to 28, pressure 29.72 inches and rising. Fort Worth Meacham, partly cloudy, 87, south at 20, gusting to 28. Dallas Love Field, partly cloudy, 88, south at 17, gusting to 25. Arlington, clear, 88, south at 20, gusting to 33. Denton, clear, 88, south at 17. Mineral Wells, clear, 88, south at 8. Elsewhere around the region, Wichita Falls, clear, 89, south at 14. Abilene, clear, 89, south at 14, gusting to 24. Waco, partly cloudy, 86, south at 16, gusting to 25. Tyler, mostly cloudy, 83, south at 13, gusting to 21. Once again at 8 p.m., DFW Airport, partly cloudy, 87, south at 17, gusting to 28. The following reports of weather, temperature, and wind were made at 8 p.m. DFW Airport, partly cloudy, 87, dew point 75, relative humidity 67%, wind south at 17, gusting to 28, pressure 29.72 inches and rising. Fort Worth Meacham, partly cloudy, 87, south at 20, gusting to 28. Dallas Love Field, partly cloudy, 88, south at 17, gusting to 25. Arlington, clear, 88, south at 20, gusting to 33. Denton, clear, 88, south at 17. Mineral Wells, clear, 88, south at 8. Elsewhere around the region, Wichita Falls, clear, 89, south at 14. Abilene, clear, 89, south at 14, gusting to 24. Waco, partly cloudy, 86, south at 16, gusting to 25. Tyler, mostly cloudy, 83, south at 13, gusting to 21. Once again at 8 p.m., DFW Airport, partly cloudy, 87, south at 17, gusting to 28. Now let's check on your local forecast for the Dallas-Fort Worth Metroplex. Tonight, mostly clear this evening, then becoming mostly cloudy. Lows in the mid-70s. South winds 10 to 15 miles an hour. Monday, partly sunny in the morning, then clearing. Humid with highs in the lower 90s. South winds 10 to 15 miles an hour. Monday night, mostly clear. Humid with lows in the mid-70s. South winds 10 to 15 miles an hour, diminishing to 5 to 10 miles an hour after midnight. Tuesday, mostly sunny. Humid with highs in the lower 90s. South winds 5 to 10 miles an hour. And now the extended forecast. Tuesday night, mostly clear. Lows in the mid-70s. South winds 5 to 10 miles an hour. Wednesday, mostly sunny. Highs in the mid-90s. Wednesday night, mostly clear. Lows in the mid-70s. Thursday, mostly sunny. Highs in the mid-90s. Heat index values up to 105. Thursday night, mostly clear. A 20% chance of showers and thunderstorms after midnight. Lows in the mid-70s. Friday, mostly sunny. A 20% chance of showers and thunderstorms in the morning. Highs in the mid-90s. Heat index values up to 105. Friday night, mostly clear in the evening, then partly cloudy with a 20% chance of showers and thunderstorms after midnight. Lows in the mid-70s. Saturday, sunny. A 20% chance of showers and thunderstorms in the afternoon. Highs in the upper 90s. Heat index values up to 105. Saturday night, mostly clear. A slight chance of showers and thunderstorms in the evening, then a chance of showers and thunderstorms after midnight. Lows in the upper 70s. Chance of rain 30%. Sunday, mostly sunny with a 20% chance of showers and thunderstorms. Highs in the mid-90s.
The forecast key messages for North and Central Texas. Warmer and mostly rain-free weather will return for most of the upcoming week with heat index values at or above 100 degrees each afternoon. Isolated showers and storms will be possible.

6 inches. The total precipitation for the year now stands at 20.34 inches. The normal high temperature for tomorrow is 90 degrees, and the normal low is 71. The record high for tomorrow is 100, which last occurred in 1911, and the record low is 58, which occurred in 1916. Sunset tonight is at 8:35 p.m. Sunrise tomorrow is at 6:19 a.m. The current time is 8:16 p.m. Central Daylight Time. 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Serving the Dallas-Fort Worth listening area. The following reports of weather temperature and wind were made at 8 p.m. DFW Airport, partly cloudy, 87, dew point 75, relative humidity 67%, wind south at 17, gusting to 28, pressure 29.72 inches and rising. Fort Worth Meacham, partly cloudy, 87, south at 20, gusting to 28. Dallas Love Field, partly cloudy, 88, south at 17, gusting to 25. Arlington, clear, 88, south at 20, gusting to 33. Denton, clear, 88, south at 17. Mineral Wells, clear, 88, south at 8. Elsewhere around the region, Wichita Falls, clear, 89, south at 14. Abilene, clear, 89, south at 14, gusting to 24. Waco, partly cloudy, 86, south at 16, gusting to 25. Tyler, mostly cloudy, 83, south at 13, gusting to 21. Once again at 8 p.m., DFW Airport, partly cloudy, 87, south at 17, gusting to 28. Now let's check on your local forecast for the Dallas-Fort Worth Metroplex. Tonight, mostly clear this evening, then becoming mostly cloudy. Lows in the mid-70s. South winds 10 to 15 miles an hour. Monday, partly sunny in the morning, then clearing. Humid with highs in the lower 90s. South winds 10 to 15 miles an hour. Monday night, mostly clear. Humid with lows in the mid-70s. South winds 10 to 15 miles an hour, diminishing to 5 to 10 miles an hour after midnight. Tuesday, mostly sunny. Humid with highs in the lower 90s. South winds 5 to 10 miles an hour. And now the extended forecast. Tuesday night, mostly clear. Lows in the mid-70s. South winds 5 to 10 miles an hour. Wednesday, mostly sunny. Highs in the mid-90s. Wednesday night, mostly clear. Lows in the mid-70s. Thursday, mostly sunny. Highs in the mid-90s. Heat index values up to 105. Thursday night, mostly clear. A 20% chance of showers and thunderstorms after midnight. Lows in the mid-70s. Friday, mostly sunny. A 20% chance of showers and thunderstorms in the morning. Highs in the mid-90s. Heat index values up to 105. Friday night, mostly clear in the evening, then partly cloudy with a 20% chance of showers and thunderstorms after midnight. Lows in the mid-70s. Saturday, sunny. A 20% chance of showers and thunderstorms in the afternoon. Highs in the upper 90s. Heat index values up to 105. Saturday night, mostly clear. A slight chance of showers and thunderstorms in the evening, then a chance of showers and thunderstorms after midnight. Lows in the upper 70s. Chance of rain 30%. Sunday, mostly sunny with a 20% chance of showers and thunderstorms. Highs in the mid-90s. The forecast key messages for North and Central Texas. Warmer and mostly rain-free weather will return for most of the upcoming week with heat index values at or above 100 degrees each afternoon. Isolated showers and storms will be possible Monday and Tuesday afternoon, mainly for the far southern reaches of our forecast area. The spotter information statement for North and Central Texas. Spotter activation is not expected at this time. The ultraviolet index forecast for June 8th is 11, or

night, mostly clear. A 20% chance of showers and thunderstorms after midnight. Lows in the mid-70s. Friday, mostly sunny. A 20% chance of showers and thunderstorms in the morning. Highs in the mid-90s. Heat index values up to 105. Friday night, mostly clear in the evening, then partly cloudy with a 20% chance of showers and thunderstorms after midnight. Lows in the mid-70s. Saturday, sunny. A 20% chance of showers and thunderstorms in the afternoon. Highs in the upper 90s. Heat index values up to 105. Saturday night, mostly clear. A slight chance of showers and thunderstorms in the evening, then a chance of showers and thunderstorms after midnight. Lows in the upper 70s. Chance of rain 30%. Sunday, mostly sunny with a 20% chance of showers and thunderstorms. Highs in the mid-90s. The forecast key messages for North and Central Texas. Warmer and mostly rain-free weather will return for most of the upcoming week with heat index values at or above 100 degrees each afternoon. Isolated showers and storms will be possible Monday and Tuesday afternoon, mainly for the far southern reaches of our forecast area. The spotter information statement for North and Central Texas. Spotter activation is not expected at this time. The ultraviolet index forecast for June 8th is 11, or extreme. The Dallas-Fort Worth climate summary for this evening, as of 7 p.m., June 7th, 2026. Today's high temperature was 93 degrees and the low 70 degrees. 3.55 inches of precipitation fell today, which brings the monthly total to 7.16 inches. The total precipitation for the year now stands at 20.34 inches. The normal high temperature for tomorrow is 90 degrees, and the normal low is 71. The record high for tomorrow is 100, which last occurred in 1911, and the record low is 58, which occurred in 1916. Sunset tonight is at 8:35 p.m. Sunrise tomorrow is at 6:19 a.m. The current time is 8:32 p.m. Central Daylight Time. 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The following reports of weather temperature and wind were made at 8 p.m. DFW Airport, partly cloudy, 87, dew point 75, relative humidity 67%, wind south at 17, gusting to 28, pressure 29.72 inches and rising. Fort Worth Meacham, partly cloudy, 87, south at 20, gusting to 28. Dallas Love Field, partly cloudy, 88, south at 17, gusting to 25. Arlington, clear, 88, south at 20, gusting to 33. Denton, clear, 88, south at 17. Mineral Wells, clear, 88, south at 8. Elsewhere around the region, Wichita Falls, clear, 89, south at 14. Abilene, clear, 89, south at 14, gusting to 24. Waco, partly cloudy, 86, south at 16, gusting to 25. Tyler, mostly cloudy, 83, south at 13, gusting to 21. Once again at 8 p.m., DFW Airport, partly cloudy, 87, south at 17, gusting to 28. Now let's check on your local forecast for the Dallas-Fort Worth Metroplex. Tonight, mostly clear this evening, then becoming mostly cloudy. Lows in the mid-70s. South winds 10 to 15 miles an hour. Monday, partly sunny in the morning, then clearing. Humid with highs in the lower 90s. South winds 10 to 15 miles an hour. Monday night, mostly clear. Humid with lows in the mid-70s. South winds 10 to 15 miles an hour, diminishing to 5 to 10 miles an hour after midnight. Tuesday, mostly sunny. Humid with highs in the lower 90s. South winds 5 to 10 miles an hour. And now the extended forecast. Tuesday night, mostly clear. Lows in the mid-70s. South winds 5 to 10 miles.

miles an hour. Wednesday, mostly sunny. Highs in the mid-90s. Wednesday night, mostly clear. Lows in the mid-70s. Thursday, mostly sunny. Highs in the mid-90s. Heat index values up to 105. Thursday night, mostly clear. A 20% chance of showers and thunderstorms after midnight. Lows in the mid-70s. Friday, mostly sunny. A 20% chance of showers and thunderstorms in the morning. Highs in the mid-90s. Heat index values up to 105. Friday night, mostly clear in the evening, then partly cloudy with a 20% chance of showers and thunderstorms after midnight. Lows in the mid-70s. Saturday, sunny. A 20% chance of showers and thunderstorms in the afternoon. Highs in the upper 90s. Heat index values up to 105. Saturday night, mostly clear. A slight chance of showers and thunderstorms in the evening, then a chance of showers and thunderstorms after midnight. Lows in the upper 70s. Chance of rain 30%. Sunday, mostly sunny with a 20% chance of showers and thunderstorms. Highs in the mid-90s. The forecast key messages for North and Central Texas. Warmer and mostly rain-free weather will return for most of the upcoming week with heat index values at or above 100 degrees each afternoon. Isolated showers and storms will be possible Monday and Tuesday afternoon, mainly for the far southern reaches of our forecast area. The spotter information statement for North and Central Texas. Spotter activation is not expected at this time. The ultraviolet index forecast for June 8th is 11, or extreme. The Dallas-Fort Worth climate summary for this evening, as of 7 p.m., June 7th, 2026. Today's high temperature was 93 degrees and the low 70 degrees. 3.55 inches of precipitation fell today, which brings the monthly total to 7.16 inches. The total precipitation for the year now stands at 20.34 inches. The normal high temperature for tomorrow is 90 degrees, and the normal low is 71. The record high for tomorrow is 100, which last occurred in 1911, and the record low is 58, which occurred in 1916. Sunset tonight is at 8:35 p.m. Sunrise tomorrow is at 6:19 a.m. The current time is 8:37 p.m. Central Daylight Time. 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The following reports of weather temperature and wind were made at 8 p.m. DFW Airport, partly cloudy, 87, dew point 75, relative humidity 67%, wind south at 17, gusting to 28, pressure 29.72 inches and rising. Fort Worth Meacham, partly cloudy, 87, south at 20, gusting to 28. Dallas Love Field, partly cloudy, 88, south at 17, gusting to 25. Arlington, clear, 88, south at 20, gusting to 33. Denton, clear, 88, south at 17. Mineral Wells, clear, 88, south at 8. Elsewhere around the region, Wichita Falls, clear, 89, south at 14. Abilene, clear, 89, south at 14, gusting to 24. Waco, partly cloudy, 86, south at 16, gusting to 25. Tyler, mostly cloudy, 83, south at 13, gusting to 21. Once again at 8 p.m., DFW Airport, partly cloudy, 87, south at 17, gusting to 28. Now let's check on your local forecast for the Dallas-Fort Worth Metroplex. Tonight, mostly clear this evening, then becoming mostly cloudy. Lows in the mid-70s. South winds 10 to 15 miles an hour. Monday, partly sunny in the morning, then clearing. Humid with highs in the lower 90s. South winds 10 to 15 miles an hour. Monday night, mostly clear. Humid with lows in the mid-70s.
south winds 10 to 15 miles an hour, diminishing to 5 to 10 miles an hour after midnight. Tuesday, mostly sunny. Humid with highs in the lower 90s. South winds 5 to 10 miles an hour. And now the extended forecast. Tuesday night, mostly clear. Lows in the mid-70s. South winds 5 to 10 miles an hour. Wednesday, mostly sunny. Highs in the mid-90s. Wednesday night, mostly clear. Lows in the mid-70s. Thursday, mostly sunny. Highs in the mid-90s. Heat index values up to 105. Thursday night, mostly clear. A 20% chance of showers and thunderstorms after midnight. Lows in the mid-70s. Friday, mostly sunny. A 20% chance of showers and thunderstorms in the morning. Highs in the mid-90s. Heat index values up to 105. Friday night, mostly clear in the evening, then partly cloudy with a 20% chance of showers and thunderstorms after midnight. Lows in the mid-70s. Saturday, sunny. A 20% chance of showers and thunderstorms in the afternoon. Highs in the upper 90s. Heat index values up to 105. Saturday night, mostly clear. A slight chance of showers and thunderstorms in the evening, then a chance of showers and thunderstorms after midnight. Lows in the upper 70s. Chance of rain 30%. Sunday, mostly sunny with a 20% chance of showers and thunderstorms. Highs in the mid-90s. The forecast key messages for North and Central Texas. Warmer and mostly rain-free weather will return for most of the upcoming week with heat index values at or above 100 degrees each afternoon. Isolated showers and storms will be possible Monday and Tuesday afternoon, mainly for the far southern reaches of our forecast area. The spotter information statement for North and Central Texas. Spotter activation is not expected at this time. The ultraviolet index forecast for June 8th is 11, or extreme. The Dallas-Fort Worth climate summary for this evening, as of 7 p.m., June 7th, 2026. Today's high temperature was 93 degrees and the low 70 degrees. 3.55 inches of precipitation fell today, which brings the monthly total to 7.16 inches. The total precipitation for the year now stands at 20.34 inches. The normal high temperature for tomorrow is 90 degrees, and the normal low is 71. The record high for tomorrow is 100, which last occurred in 1911, and the record low is 58, which occurred in 1916. Sunset tonight is at 8:35 p.m. Sunrise tomorrow is at 6:19 a.m. The current time is 8:43 p.m. Central Daylight Time. 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The following reports of weather temperature and wind were made at 8 p.m. DFW Airport, partly cloudy, 87, dew point 75, relative humidity 67%, wind south at 17, gusting to 28, pressure 29.72 inches and rising. Fort Worth Meacham, partly cloudy, 87, south at 20, gusting to 28. Dallas Love Field, partly cloudy, 88, south at 17, gusting to 25. Arlington, clear, 88, south at 20, gusting to 33. Denton, clear, 88, south at 17. Mineral Wells, clear, 88, south at 8. Elsewhere around the region, Wichita Falls, clear, 89, south at 14. Abilene, clear, 89, south at 14, gusting to 24. Waco, partly cloudy, 86, south at 16, gusting to 25. Tyler, mostly cloudy, 83, south at 13, gusting to 21. Once again at 8 p.m., DFW Airport, partly cloudy, 87, south at 17, gusting to 28. Now let's check on your local forecast for the Dallas-Fort Worth Metroplex. Tonight, mostly clear this evening, then becoming mostly cloudy.
lows in the mid-70s. South winds 10 to 15 miles an hour. Monday, partly sunny in the morning, then clearing. Humid with highs in the lower 90s. South winds 10 to 15 miles an hour. Monday night, mostly clear. Humid with lows in the mid-70s. South winds 10 to 15 miles an hour, diminishing to 5 to 10 miles an hour after midnight. Tuesday, mostly sunny. Humid with highs in the lower 90s. South winds 5 to 10 miles an hour. And now the extended forecast. Tuesday night, mostly clear. Lows in the mid-70s. South winds 5 to 10 miles an hour. Wednesday, mostly sunny. Highs in the mid-90s. Wednesday night, mostly clear. Lows in the mid-70s. Thursday, mostly sunny. Highs in the mid-90s. Heat index values up to 105. Thursday night, mostly clear. A 20% chance of showers and thunderstorms after midnight. Lows in the mid-70s. Friday, mostly sunny. A 20% chance of showers and thunderstorms in the morning. Highs in the mid-90s. Heat index values up to 105. Friday night, mostly clear in the evening, then partly cloudy with a 20% chance of showers and thunderstorms after midnight. Lows in the mid-70s. Saturday, sunny. A 20% chance of showers and thunderstorms in the afternoon. Highs in the upper 90s. Heat index values up to 105. Saturday night, mostly clear. A slight chance of showers and thunderstorms in the evening, then a chance of showers and thunderstorms after midnight. Lows in the upper 70s. Chance of rain 30%. Sunday, mostly sunny with a 20% chance of showers and thunderstorms. Highs in the mid-90s. The forecast key messages for North and Central Texas. Warmer and mostly rain-free weather will return for most of the upcoming week with heat index values at or above 100 degrees each afternoon. Isolated showers and storms will be possible Monday and Tuesday afternoon, mainly for the far southern reaches of our forecast area. The spotter information statement for North and Central Texas. Spotter activation is not expected at this time. The ultraviolet index forecast for June 8th is 11, or extreme. The Dallas-Fort Worth climate summary for this evening, as of 7 p.m., June 7th, 2026. Today's high temperature was 93 degrees and the low 70 degrees. 3.55 inches of precipitation fell today, which brings the monthly total to 7.16 inches. The total precipitation for the year now stands at 20.34 inches. The normal high temperature for tomorrow is 90 degrees, and the normal low is 71. The record high for tomorrow is 100, which last occurred in 1911, and the record low is 58, which occurred in 1916. Sunset tonight is at 8:35 p.m. Sunrise tomorrow is at 6:19 a.m. The current time is 8:48 p.m. Central Daylight Time. 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The following reports of weather temperature and wind were made at 8 p.m. DFW Airport, partly cloudy, 87, dew point 75, relative humidity 67%, wind south at 17, gusting to 28, pressure 29.72 inches and rising. Fort Worth Meacham, partly cloudy, 87, south at 20, gusting to 28. Dallas Love Field, partly cloudy, 88, south at 17, gusting to 25. Arlington, clear, 88, south at 20, gusting to 33. Denton, clear, 88, south at 17. Mineral Wells, clear, 88, south at 8. Elsewhere around the region, Wichita Falls, clear, 89, south at 14. Abilene, clear, 89, south at 14, gusting to 24. Waco, partly cloudy, 86, south at 16, gusting to 25. Tyler,
mostly cloudy, 83, south at 13, gusting to 21. Once again at 8 p.m., DFW Airport, partly cloudy, 87, south at 17, gusting to 28. Now let's check on your local forecast for the Dallas-Fort Worth Metroplex. Tonight, mostly clear this evening, then becoming mostly cloudy. Lows in the mid-70s. South winds 10 to 15 miles an hour. Monday, partly sunny in the morning, then clearing. Humid with highs in the lower 90s. South winds 10 to 15 miles an hour. Monday night, mostly clear. Humid with lows in the mid-70s. South winds 10 to 15 miles an hour, diminishing to 5 to 10 miles an hour after midnight. Tuesday, mostly sunny. Humid with highs in the lower 90s. South winds 5 to 10 miles an hour. And now the extended forecast. Tuesday night, mostly clear. Lows in the mid-70s. South winds 5 to 10 miles an hour. Wednesday, mostly sunny. Highs in the mid-90s. Wednesday night, mostly clear. Lows in the mid-70s. Thursday, mostly sunny. Highs in the mid-90s. Heat index values up to 105. Thursday night, mostly clear. A 20% chance of showers and thunderstorms after midnight. Lows in the mid-70s. Friday, mostly sunny. A 20% chance of showers and thunderstorms in the morning. Highs in the mid-90s. Heat index values up to 105. Friday night, mostly clear in the evening, then partly cloudy with a 20% chance of showers and thunderstorms after midnight. Lows in the mid-70s. Saturday, sunny. A 20% chance of showers and thunderstorms in the afternoon. Highs in the upper 90s. Heat index values up to 105. Saturday night, mostly clear. A slight chance of showers and thunderstorms in the evening, then a chance of showers and thunderstorms after midnight. Lows in the upper 70s. Chance of rain 30%. Sunday, mostly sunny with a 20% chance of showers and thunderstorms. Highs in the mid-90s. The forecast key messages for North and Central Texas. Warmer and mostly rain-free weather will return for most of the upcoming week with heat index values at or above 100 degrees each afternoon. Isolated showers and storms will be possible Monday and Tuesday afternoon, mainly for the far southern reaches of our forecast area. The spotter information statement for North and Central Texas. Spotter activation is not expected at this time. The ultraviolet index forecast for June 8th is 11, or extreme. The Dallas-Fort Worth climate summary for this evening, as of 7 p.m., June 7th, 2026. Today's high temperature was 93 degrees and the low 70 degrees. 3.55 inches of precipitation fell today, which brings the monthly total to 7.16 inches. The total precipitation for the year now stands at 20.34 inches. The normal high temperature for tomorrow is 90 degrees, and the normal low is 71. The record high for tomorrow is 100, which last occurred in 1911, and the record low is 58, which occurred in 1916. Sunset tonight is at 8:35 p.m. Sunrise tomorrow is at 6:19 a.m. The current time is 8:53 p.m. Central Daylight Time. 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The following reports of weather temperature and wind were made at 8 p.m. DFW Airport, partly cloudy, 87, dew point 75, relative humidity 67%, wind south at 17, gusting to 28, pressure 29.72 inches and rising. Fort Worth Meacham, partly cloudy, 87, south at 20, gusting to 28. Dallas Love Field, partly cloudy, 88, south at 17, gusting to 25. Arlington, clear, 88, south at 20, gusting to 33. Denton, clear, 88, south at 17.
Mineral Wells, clear, 88, South Hat 8. Elsewhere around the region, Wichita Falls, clear, 89, South at 14. Abilene, clear, 89, South at 14, gusting to 24. Waco, partly cloudy, 86, South at 16, gusting to 25. Tyler, mostly cloudy, 83, South at 13, gusting to 21. Once again at 8 p.m., DFW Airport, partly cloudy, 87, South at 17, gusting to 28. Now let's check on your local forecast for the Dallas-Fort Worth Metroplex. Tonight, mostly clear this evening, then becoming mostly cloudy. Lows in the mid-70s. South winds 10 to 15 miles an hour. Monday, partly sunny in the morning, then clearing. Humid with highs in the lower 90s. South winds 10 to 15 miles an hour. Monday night, mostly clear. Humid with lows in the mid-70s. South winds 10 to 15 miles an hour, diminishing to 5 to 10 miles an hour after midnight. Tuesday, mostly sunny. Humid with highs in the lower 90s. South winds 5 to 10 miles an hour. And now the extended forecast. Tuesday night, mostly clear. Lows in the mid-70s. South winds 5 to 10 miles an hour. Wednesday, mostly sunny. Highs in the mid-90s. Wednesday night, mostly clear. Lows in the mid-70s. Thursday, mostly sunny. Highs in the mid-90s. Heat index values up to 105. Thursday night, mostly clear. A 20% chance of showers and thunderstorms after midnight. Lows in the mid-70s. Friday, mostly sunny. A 20% chance of showers and thunderstorms in the morning. Highs in the mid-90s. Heat index values up to 105. Friday night, mostly clear in the evening, then partly cloudy with a 20% chance of showers and thunderstorms after midnight. Lows in the mid-70s. Saturday, sunny. A 20% chance of showers and thunderstorms in the afternoon. Highs in the upper 90s. Heat index values up to 105. Saturday night, mostly clear. A slight chance of showers and thunderstorms in the evening, then a chance of showers and thunderstorms after midnight. Lows in the upper 70s. Chance of rain 30%. Sunday, mostly sunny with a 20% chance of showers and thunderstorms. Highs in the mid-90s. The forecast key messages for North and Central Texas. Warmer and mostly rain-free weather will return for most of the upcoming week with heat index values at or above 100 degrees each afternoon. Isolated showers and storms will be possible Monday and Tuesday afternoon, mainly for the far southern reaches of our forecast area. The spotter information statement for North and Central Texas. Spotter activation is not expected at this time. The ultraviolet index forecast for June 8th is 11, or extreme. The Dallas-Fort Worth climate summary for this evening, as of 7 p.m., June 7th, 2026. Today's high temperature was 93 degrees and the low 70 degrees. 3.55 inches of precipitation fell today, which brings the monthly total to 7.16 inches. The total precipitation for the year now stands at 20.34 inches. The normal high temperature for tomorrow is 90 degrees, and the normal low is 71. The record high for tomorrow is 100, which last occurred in 1911, and the record low is 58, which occurred in 1916. Sunset tonight is at 8:35 p.m. Sunrise tomorrow is at 6:19 a.m. The current time is 8:59 p.m. Central Daylight Time. 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The following reports of weather temperature and wind were made at 8 p.m. DFW Airport, partly cloudy, 87, dew point 75, relative humidity 67%, wind south at 17, gusting to 28, pressure 29.72 inches and rising. Fort Worth, Meacham, partly cloudy, 87,
south at 20, gusting to 28. Dallas Love Field, partly cloudy, 88, south at 17, gusting to 25. Arlington, clear, 88, south at 20, gusting to 33. Denton, clear, 88, south at 17. Mineral Wells, clear, 88, south at 8. Elsewhere around the region, Wichita Falls, clear, 89, south at 14. Abilene, clear, 89, south at 14, gusting to 24. Waco, partly cloudy, 86, south at 16, gusting to 25. Tyler, mostly cloudy, 83, south at 13, gusting to 21. Once again at 8 p.m., DFW Airport, partly cloudy, 87, south at 17, gusting to 28. Now let's check on your local forecast for the Dallas-Fort Worth Metroplex. Tonight, mostly clear this evening, then becoming mostly cloudy. Lows in the mid-70s. South winds 10 to 15 miles an hour. Monday, partly sunny in the morning, then clearing. Humid with highs in the lower 90s. South winds 10 to 15 miles an hour. Monday night, mostly clear. Humid with lows in the mid-70s. South winds 10 to 15 miles an hour, diminishing to 5 to 10 miles an hour after midnight. Tuesday, mostly sunny. Humid with highs in the lower 90s. South winds 5 to 10 miles an hour. And now the extended forecast. Tuesday night, mostly clear. Lows in the mid-70s. South winds 5 to 10 miles an hour. Wednesday, mostly sunny. Highs in the mid-90s. Wednesday night, mostly clear. Lows in the mid-70s. Thursday, mostly sunny. Highs in the mid-90s. Heat index values up to 105. Thursday night, mostly clear. A 20% chance of showers and thunderstorms after midnight. Lows in the mid-70s. Friday, mostly sunny. A 20% chance of showers and thunderstorms in the morning. Highs in the mid-90s. Heat index values up to 105. Friday night, mostly clear in the evening, then partly cloudy with a 20% chance of showers and thunderstorms after midnight. Lows in the mid-70s. Saturday, sunny. A 20% chance of showers and thunderstorms in the afternoon. Highs in the upper 90s. Heat index values up to 105. Saturday night, mostly clear. A slight chance of showers and thunderstorms in the evening, then a chance of showers and thunderstorms after midnight. Lows in the upper 70s. Chance of rain 30%. Sunday, mostly sunny with a 20% chance of showers and thunderstorms. Highs in the mid-90s. The forecast key messages for North and Central Texas. Warmer and mostly rain-free weather will return for most of the upcoming week with heat index values at or above 100 degrees each afternoon. Isolated showers and storms will be possible Monday and Tuesday afternoon, mainly for the far southern reaches of our forecast area. The spotter information statement for North and Central Texas. Spotter activation is not expected at this time. The ultraviolet index forecast for June 8th is 11, or extreme. The Dallas-Fort Worth climate summary for this evening, as of 7 p.m., June 7th, 2026. Today's high temperature was 93 degrees and the low 70 degrees. 3.55 inches of precipitation fell today, which brings the monthly total to 7.16 inches. The total precipitation for the year now stands at 20.34 inches. The normal high temperature for tomorrow is 90 degrees, and the normal low is 71. The record high for tomorrow is 100, which last occurred in 1911, and the record low is 58, which occurred in 1916. Sunset tonight is at 8:35 p.m. Sunrise tomorrow is at 6:19 a.m. The current time is 9:04 p.m. Central Daylight Time. 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
The following reports of weather, temperature, and wind were made at 9 p.m. DFW Airport, partly cloudy, 85, dew point 74, relative humidity 69%, wind south at 17, pressure 29.73 inches and rising. Fort Worth Meacham, clear, 85, south at 14. Dallas Love Field, partly cloudy, 86, south at 12, gusting to 23. Arlington, clear, 86, south at 15, gusting to 35. Denton, clear, 86, south at 16. Mineral Wells, clear, 84, south at 7. Elsewhere around the region, Wichita Falls, clear, 86, south at 12. Abilene, clear, 86, south at 14. Waco, partly cloudy, 83, south at 15, gusting to 26. Tyler, mostly cloudy, 81, south at 9. Once again at 9 p.m., DFW Airport, partly cloudy, 85, south at 17. Now let's check on your local forecast for the Dallas-Fort Worth Metroplex. Tonight, mostly clear this evening, then becoming mostly cloudy. Lows in the mid-70s. South winds 10 to 15 miles an hour. Monday, partly sunny in the morning, then clearing. Humid with highs in the lower 90s. South winds 10 to 15 miles an hour. Monday night, mostly clear. Humid with lows in the mid-70s. South winds 10 to 15 miles an hour, diminishing to 5 to 10 miles an hour after midnight. Tuesday, mostly sunny. Humid with highs in the lower 90s. South winds 5 to 10 miles an hour. And now the extended forecast. Tuesday night, mostly clear. Lows in the mid-70s. South winds 5 to 10 miles an hour. Wednesday, mostly sunny. Highs in the mid-90s. Wednesday night, mostly clear. Lows in the mid-70s. Thursday, mostly sunny. Highs in the mid-90s. Heat index values up to 105. Thursday night, mostly clear. A 20% chance of showers and thunderstorms after midnight. Lows in the mid-70s. Friday, mostly sunny. A 20% chance of showers and thunderstorms in the morning. Highs in the mid-90s. Heat index values up to 105. Friday night, mostly clear in the evening, then partly cloudy with a 20% chance of showers and thunderstorms after midnight. Lows in the mid-70s. Saturday, sunny. A 20% chance of showers and thunderstorms in the afternoon. Highs in the upper 90s. Heat index values up to 105. Saturday night, mostly clear. A slight chance of showers and thunderstorms in the evening, then a chance of showers and thunderstorms after midnight. Lows in the upper 70s. Chance of rain 30%. Sunday, mostly sunny with a 20% chance of showers and thunderstorms. Highs in the mid-90s. The forecast key messages for North and Central Texas. Warmer and mostly rain-free weather will return for most of the upcoming week with heat index values at or above 100 degrees each afternoon. Isolated showers and storms will be possible Monday and Tuesday afternoon, mainly for the far southern reaches of our forecast area. The spotter information statement for North and Central Texas. Spotter activation is not expected at this time. The ultraviolet index forecast for June 8th is 11, or extreme. The Dallas-Fort Worth climate summary for this evening, as of 7 p.m., June 7th, 2026. Today's high temperature was 93 degrees and the low 70 degrees. 3.55 inches of precipitation fell today, which brings the monthly total to 7.16 inches. The total precipitation for the year now stands at 20.34 inches. The normal high temperature for tomorrow is 90 degrees, and the normal low is 71. The record high for tomorrow is 100, which last occurred in 1911, and the record low is 58, which occurred in 1916. Sunset tonight is at 8:35 p.m. Sunrise tomorrow is at 6:19 a.m. The current time is 9:09 p.m. Central Daylight Time.
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The following reports of weather temperature and wind were made at 9 p.m. DFW Airport, partly cloudy, 85, dew point 74, relative humidity 69%, wind south at 17, pressure 29.73 inches and rising. Fort Worth Meacham, clear, 85, south at 14. Dallas Love Field, partly cloudy, 86, south at 12, gusting to 23. Arlington, clear, 86, south at 15, gusting to 35. Denton, clear, 86, south at 16. Mineral Wells, clear, 84, south at 7. Elsewhere around the region, Wichita Falls, clear, 86, south at 12. Abilene, clear, 86, south at 14. Waco, partly cloudy, 83, south at 15, gusting to 26. Tyler, mostly cloudy, 81, south at 9. Once again at 9 p.m., DFW Airport, partly cloudy, 85, south at 17. The following reports of weather temperature and wind were made at 9 p.m. DFW Airport, partly cloudy, 85, dew point 74, relative humidity 69%, wind south at 17, pressure 29.73 inches and rising. Fort Worth Meacham, clear, 85, south at 14. Dallas Love Field, partly cloudy, 86, south at 12, gusting to 23. Arlington, clear, 86, south at 15, gusting to 35. Denton, clear, 86, south at 16. Mineral Wells, clear, 84, south at 7. Elsewhere around the region, Wichita Falls, clear, 86, south at 12. Abilene, clear, 86, south at 14. Waco, partly cloudy, 83, south at 15, gusting to 26. Tyler, partly cloudy, 81, south at 9. Once again at 9 p.m., DFW Airport, partly cloudy, 85, south at 17. Now let's check on your local forecast for the Dallas-Fort Worth Metroplex. Tonight, mostly clear this evening, then becoming mostly cloudy. Lows in the mid-70s. South winds 10 to 15 miles an hour. Monday, partly sunny in the morning, then clearing. Humid with highs in the lower 90s. South winds 10 to 15 miles an hour. Monday night, mostly clear. Humid with lows in the mid-70s. South winds 10 to 15 miles an hour, diminishing to 5 to 10 miles an hour after midnight. Tuesday, mostly sunny. Humid with highs in the lower 90s. South winds 5 to 10 miles an hour. And now the extended forecast. Tuesday night, mostly clear. Lows in the mid-70s. South winds 5 to 10 miles an hour. Wednesday, mostly sunny. Highs in the mid-90s. Wednesday night, mostly clear. Lows in the mid-70s. Thursday, mostly sunny. Highs in the mid-90s. Heat index values up to 105. Thursday night, mostly clear. A 20% chance of showers and thunderstorms after midnight. Lows in the mid-70s. Friday, mostly sunny. A 20% chance of showers and thunderstorms in the morning. Highs in the mid-90s. Heat index values up to 105. Friday night, mostly clear in the evening, then partly cloudy with a 20% chance of showers and thunderstorms after midnight. Lows in the mid-70s. Saturday, sunny. A 20% chance of showers and thunderstorms in the afternoon. Highs in the upper 90s. Heat index values up to 105. Saturday night, mostly clear. A slight chance of showers and thunderstorms in the evening, then a chance of showers and thunderstorms after midnight. Lows in the upper 70s. Chance of rain 30%. Sunday, mostly sunny with a 20% chance of showers and thunderstorms. Highs in the mid-90s. The forecast key messages for North and Central Texas.
Warmer and mostly rain-free weather will return for most of the upcoming week with heat index values at or above 100 degrees each afternoon. Isolated showers and storms will be possible Monday and Tuesday afternoon, mainly for the far southern reaches of our forecast area. The spotter information statement for North and Central Texas. Spotter activation is not expected at this time. The ultraviolet index forecast for June 8th is 11, or extreme. The Dallas-Fort Worth climate summary for this evening, as of 7 p.m., June 7th, 2026. Today's high temperature was 93 degrees and the low 70 degrees. 3.55 inches of precipitation fell today, which brings the monthly total to 7.16 inches. The total precipitation for the year now stands at 20.34 inches. The normal high temperature for tomorrow is 90 degrees, and the normal low is 71. The record high for tomorrow is 100, which last occurred in 1911, and the record low is 58, which occurred in 1916. Sunset tonight is at 8:35 p.m. Sunrise tomorrow is at 6:19 a.m. The current time is 9:16 p.m. Central Daylight Time. 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Serving the Dallas-Fort Worth listening area. The following reports of weather temperature and wind were made at 9 p.m. DFW Airport, partly cloudy, 85, dew point 74, relative humidity 69%, wind south at 17, pressure 29.73 inches and rising. Fort Worth Meacham, clear, 85, south at 14. Dallas Love Field, partly cloudy, 86, south at 12, gusting to 23. Arlington, clear, 86, south at 15, gusting to 35. Denton, clear, 86, south at 16. Mineral Wells, clear, 84, south at 7. Elsewhere around the region, Wichita Falls, clear, 86, south at 12. Abilene, clear, 86, south at 14. Waco, partly cloudy, 83, south at 15, gusting to 26. Tyler, partly cloudy, 81, south at 9. Once again at 9 p.m., DFW Airport, partly cloudy, 85, south at 17. Now let's check on your local forecast for the Dallas-Fort Worth Metroplex. Tonight, mostly clear this evening, then becoming mostly cloudy. Lows in the mid-70s. South winds 10 to 15 miles an hour. Monday, partly sunny in the morning, then clearing. Humid with highs in the lower 90s. South winds 10 to 15 miles an hour. Monday night, mostly clear. Humid with lows in the mid-70s. South winds 10 to 15 miles an hour, diminishing to 5 to 10 miles an hour after midnight. Tuesday, mostly sunny. Humid with highs in the lower 90s. South winds 5 to 10 miles an hour. And now the extended forecast. Tuesday night, mostly clear. Lows in the mid-70s. South winds 5 to 10 miles an hour. Wednesday, mostly sunny. Highs in the mid-90s. Wednesday night, mostly clear. Lows in the mid-70s. Thursday, mostly sunny. Highs in the mid-90s. Heat index values up to 105. Thursday night, mostly clear. A 20% chance of showers and thunderstorms after midnight. Lows in the mid-70s. Friday, mostly sunny. A 20% chance of showers and thunderstorms in the morning. Highs in the mid-90s. Heat index values up to 105. Friday night, mostly clear in the evening, then partly cloudy with a 20% chance of showers and thunderstorms after midnight. Lows in the mid-70s. Saturday, sunny. A 20% chance of showers and thunderstorms in the afternoon. Highs in the upper 90s. Heat index values up to 105. Saturday night, mostly clear. A slight chance of showers and thunderstorms in the evening, then a chance of showers and thunderstorms after midnight. Lows in the upper 70s. Chance of rain 30%.
Sunday, mostly sunny with a 20% chance of showers and thunderstorms. Highs in the mid-90s. The forecast key messages for North and Central Texas. Warmer and mostly rain-free weather will return for most of the upcoming week with heat index values at or above 100 degrees each afternoon. Isolated showers and storms will be possible Monday and Tuesday afternoon, mainly for the far southern reaches of our forecast area. The spotter information statement for North and Central Texas. Spotter activation is not expected at this time. The ultraviolet index forecast for June 8th is 11, or extreme. The Dallas-Fort Worth climate summary for this evening, as of 7 p.m., June 7th, 2026. Today's high temperature was 93 degrees and the low 70 degrees. 3.55 inches of precipitation fell today, which brings the monthly total to 7.16 inches. The total precipitation for the year now stands at 20.34 inches. The normal high temperature for tomorrow is 90 degrees, and the normal low is 71. The record high for tomorrow is 100, which last occurred in 1911, and the record low is 58, which occurred in 1916. Sunset tonight is at 8:35 p.m. Sunrise tomorrow is at 6:19 a.m. The current time is 9:21 p.m. Central Daylight Time. 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The following reports of weather temperature and wind were made at 9 p.m. DFW Airport, partly cloudy, 85, dew point 74, relative humidity 69%, wind south at 17, pressure 29.73 inches and rising. Fort Worth Meacham, clear, 85, south at 14. Dallas Love Field, partly cloudy, 86, south at 12, gusting to 23. Arlington, clear, 86, south at 15, gusting to 35. Denton, clear, 86, south at 16. Mineral Wells, clear, 84, south at 7. Elsewhere around the region, Wichita Falls, clear, 86, south at 12. Abilene, clear, 86, south at 14. Waco, partly cloudy, 83, south at 15, gusting to 26. Tyler, partly cloudy, 81, south at 9. Once again at 9 p.m., DFW Airport, partly cloudy, 85, south at 17. Now let's check on your local forecast for the Dallas-Fort Worth Metroplex. Tonight, mostly clear this evening, then becoming mostly cloudy. Lows in the mid-70s. South winds 10 to 15 miles an hour. Monday, partly sunny in the morning, then clearing. Humid with highs in the lower 90s. South winds 10 to 15 miles an hour. Monday night, mostly clear. Humid with lows in the mid-70s. South winds 10 to 15 miles an hour, diminishing to 5 to 10 miles an hour after midnight. Tuesday, mostly sunny. Humid with highs in the lower 90s. South winds 5 to 10 miles an hour. And now the extended forecast. Tuesday night, mostly clear. Lows in the mid-70s. South winds 5 to 10 miles an hour. Wednesday, mostly sunny. Highs in the mid-90s. Wednesday night, mostly clear. Lows in the mid-70s. Thursday, mostly sunny. Highs in the mid-90s. Heat index values up to 105. Thursday night, mostly clear. A 20% chance of showers and thunderstorms after midnight. Lows in the mid-70s. Friday, mostly sunny. A 20% chance of showers and thunderstorms in the morning. Highs in the mid-90s. Heat index values up to 105. Friday night, mostly clear in the evening, then partly cloudy with a 20% chance of showers and thunderstorms after midnight. Lows in the mid-70s. Saturday, sunny. A 20% chance of showers and thunderstorms in the afternoon. Highs in the upper 90s. Heat index values up to 105. Saturday night, mostly clear.
a slight chance of showers and thunderstorms in the evening, then a chance of showers and thunderstorms after midnight. Lows in the upper 70s. Chance of rain 30%. Sunday, mostly sunny with a 20% chance of showers and thunderstorms. Highs in the mid-90s. The forecast key messages for North and Central Texas. Warmer and mostly rain-free weather will return for most of the upcoming week with heat index values at or above 100 degrees each afternoon. Isolated showers and storms will be possible Monday and Tuesday afternoon, mainly for the far southern reaches of our forecast area. The spotter information statement for North and Central Texas. Spotter activation is not expected at this time. The ultraviolet index forecast for June 8th is 11, or extreme. The Dallas-Fort Worth climate summary for this evening, as of 7 p.m., June 7th, 2026. Today's high temperature was 93 degrees and the low 70 degrees. 3.55 inches of precipitation fell today, which brings the monthly total to 7.16 inches. The total precipitation for the year now stands at 20.34 inches. The normal high temperature for tomorrow is 90 degrees, and the normal low is 71. The record high for tomorrow is 100, which last occurred in 1911, and the record low is 58, which occurred in 1916. Sunset tonight is at 8:35 p.m. Sunrise tomorrow is at 6:19 a.m. The current time is 9:26 p.m. Central Daylight Time. 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The following reports of weather temperature and wind were made at 9 p.m. DFW Airport, partly cloudy, 85, dew point 74, relative humidity 69%, wind south at 17, pressure 29.73 inches and rising. Fort Worth Meacham, clear, 85, south at 14. Dallas Love Field, partly cloudy, 86, south at 12, gusting to 23. Arlington, clear, 86, south at 15, gusting to 35. Denton, clear, 86, south at 16. Mineral Wells, clear, 84, south at 7. Elsewhere around the region, Wichita Falls, clear, 86, south at 12. Abilene, clear, 86, south at 14. Waco, partly cloudy, 83, south at 15, gusting to 26. Tyler, partly cloudy, 81, south at 9. Once again at 9 p.m., DFW Airport, partly cloudy, 85, south at 17. Now let's check on your local forecast for the Dallas-Fort Worth Metroplex. Tonight, mostly clear this evening, then becoming mostly cloudy. Lows in the mid-70s. South winds 10 to 15 miles an hour. Monday, partly sunny in the morning, then clearing. Humid with highs in the lower 90s. South winds 10 to 15 miles an hour. Monday night, mostly clear. Humid with lows in the mid-70s. South winds 10 to 15 miles an hour, diminishing to 5 to 10 miles an hour after midnight. Tuesday, mostly sunny. Humid with highs in the lower 90s. South winds 5 to 10 miles an hour. And now the extended forecast. Tuesday night, mostly clear. Lows in the mid-70s. South winds 5 to 10 miles an hour. Wednesday, mostly sunny. Highs in the mid-90s. Wednesday night, mostly clear. Lows in the mid-70s. Thursday, mostly sunny. Highs in the mid-90s. Heat index values up to 105. Thursday night, mostly clear. A 20% chance of showers and thunderstorms after midnight. Lows in the mid-70s. Friday, mostly sunny. A 20% chance of showers and thunderstorms in the morning. Highs in the mid-90s. Heat index values up to 105. Friday night, mostly clear in the evening, then partly cloudy with a 20% chance of showers and thunderstorms after midnight. Lows in the mid-70s. Saturday, sunny.
a 20% chance of showers and thunderstorms in the afternoon. Highs in the upper 90s. Heat index values up to 105. Saturday night, mostly clear. A slight chance of showers and thunderstorms in the evening, then a chance of showers and thunderstorms after midnight. Lows in the upper 70s. Chance of rain 30%. Sunday, mostly sunny with a 20% chance of showers and thunderstorms. Highs in the mid-90s. The forecast key messages for North and Central Texas. Warmer and mostly rain-free weather will return for most of the upcoming week with heat index values at or above 100 degrees each afternoon. Isolated showers and storms will be possible Monday and Tuesday afternoon, mainly for the far southern reaches of our forecast area. The spotter information statement for North and Central Texas. Spotter activation is not a weather will return for most of the upcoming week with heat index values at or above 100 degrees each afternoon. Isolated showers and storms will be possible Monday and Tuesday afternoon.

precipitation is not expected at this time. The ultraviolet index forecast for June 8th is 11, or extreme. The Dallas-Fort Worth climate summary for this evening, as of 7 p.m., June 7th, 2026. Today's high temperature was 93 degrees and the low 70 degrees. 3.55 inches of precipitation fell today, which brings the monthly total to 7.16 inches. The total precipitation for the year now stands at 20.34 inches. The normal high temperature for tomorrow is 90 degrees, and the normal low is 71. The record high for tomorrow is 100, which last occurred in 1911, and the record low is 58, which occurred in 1916. Sunset tonight is at 8:35 p.m. Sunrise tomorrow is at 6:19 a.m. The current time is 9:31 p.m. Central Daylight Time. 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The following reports of weather temperature and wind were made at 9 p.m. DFW Airport, partly cloudy, 85, dew point 74, relative humidity 69%, wind south at 17, pressure 29.73 inches and rising. Fort Worth Meacham, clear, 85, south at 14. Dallas Love Field, partly cloudy, 86, south at 12, gusting to 23. Arlington, clear, 86, south at 15, gusting to 35. Denton, clear, 86, south at 16. Mineral Wells, clear, 84, south at 7. Elsewhere around the region, Wichita Falls, clear, 86, south at 12. Abilene, clear, 86, south at 14. Waco, partly cloudy, 83, south at 15, gusting to 26. Tyler, partly cloudy, 81, south at 9. Once again at 9 p.m., DFW Airport, partly cloudy, 85, south at 17. Now let's check on your local forecast for the Dallas-Fort Worth Metroplex. Tonight, mostly clear this evening, then becoming mostly cloudy. Lows in the mid-70s. South winds 10 to 15 miles an hour. Monday, partly sunny in the morning, then clearing. Humid with highs in the lower 90s. South winds 10 to 15 miles an hour. Monday night, mostly clear. Humid with lows in the mid-70s. South winds 10 to 15 miles an hour, diminishing to 5 to 10 miles an hour after midnight. Tuesday, mostly sunny. Humid with highs in the lower 90s. South winds 5 to 10 miles an hour. And now the extended forecast. Tuesday night, mostly clear. Lows in the mid-70s. South winds 5 to 10 miles an hour. Wednesday, mostly sunny. Highs in the mid-90s. Wednesday night, mostly clear. Lows in the mid-70s. Thursday, mostly sunny. Highs in the mid-90s. Heat index values up to 105. Thursday night, mostly clear. A 20% chance of showers and thunderstorms after midnight. Lows in the mid-70s. Friday, mostly sunny. A 20% chance of showers and thunderstorms in the morning. Highs in the mid-90s. Heat index values up to 105. Friday night, mostly clear in the evening, then partly cloudy with a 20% chance of showers and thunderstorms after midnight. Lows in the mid-70s. Saturday, sunny. A 20% chance of showers and thunderstorms in the afternoon. Highs in the upper 90s. Heat index values up to 105. Saturday night, mostly clear. A slight chance of showers and thunderstorms in the evening, then a chance of showers and thunderstorms after midnight. Lows in the upper 70s. Chance of rain 30%. Sunday, mostly sunny with a 20% chance of showers and thunderstorms. Highs in the mid-90s. The forecast key messages for North and Central Texas. Warmer and mostly rain-free weather will return for most of the upcoming week with heat index values at or above 100 degrees each afternoon. Isolated showers and

storms will be possible Monday and Tuesday afternoon, mainly for the far southern reaches of our forecast area. The spotter information statement for North and Central Texas. Spotter activation is not expected at this time. The ultraviolet index forecast for June 8th is 11, or extreme. The Dallas-Fort Worth climate summary for this evening, as of 7 p.m., June 7th, 2026. Today's high temperature was 93 degrees and the low 70 degrees. 3.55 inches of precipitation fell today, which brings the monthly total to 7.16 inches. The total precipitation for the year now stands at 20.34 inches. The normal high temperature for tomorrow is 90 degrees, and the normal low is 71. The record high for tomorrow is 100, which last occurred in 1911, and the record low is 58, which occurred in 1916. Sunset tonight is at 8:35 p.m. Sunrise tomorrow is at 6:19 a.m. The current time is 9:36 p.m. Central Daylight Time. 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The following reports of weather temperature and wind were made at 9 p.m. DFW Airport, partly cloudy, 85, dew point 74, relative humidity 69%, wind south at 17, pressure 29.73 inches and rising. Fort Worth Meacham, clear, 85, south at 14. Dallas Love Field, partly cloudy, 86, south at 12, gusting to 23. Arlington, clear, 86, south at 15, gusting to 35. Denton, clear, 86, south at 16. Mineral Wells, clear, 84, south at 7. Elsewhere around the region, Wichita Falls, clear, 86, south at 12. Abilene, clear, 86, south at 14. Waco, partly cloudy, 83, south at 15, gusting to 26. Tyler, partly cloudy, 81, south at 9. Once again at 9 p.m., DFW Airport, partly cloudy, 85, south at 17. Now let's check on your local forecast for the Dallas-Fort Worth Metroplex. Tonight, mostly clear this evening, then becoming mostly cloudy. Lows in the mid-70s. South winds 10 to 15 miles an hour. Monday, partly sunny in the morning, then clearing. Humid with highs in the lower 90s. South winds 10 to 15 miles an hour. Monday night, mostly clear. Humid with lows in the mid-70s. South winds 10 to 15 miles an hour, diminishing to 5 to 10 miles an hour after midnight. Tuesday, mostly sunny. Humid with highs in the lower 90s. South winds 5 to 10 miles an hour. And now the extended forecast. Tuesday night, mostly clear. Lows in the mid-70s. South winds 5 to 10 miles an hour. Wednesday, mostly sunny. Highs in the mid-90s. Wednesday night, mostly clear. Lows in the mid-70s. Thursday, mostly sunny. Highs in the mid-90s. Heat index values up to 105. Thursday night, mostly clear. A 20% chance of showers and thunderstorms after midnight. Lows in the mid-70s. Friday, mostly sunny. A 20% chance of showers and thunderstorms in the morning. Highs in the mid-90s. Heat index values up to 105. Friday night, mostly clear in the evening, then partly cloudy with a 20% chance of showers and thunderstorms after midnight. Lows in the mid-70s. Saturday, sunny. A 20% chance of showers and thunderstorms in the afternoon. Highs in the upper 90s. Heat index values up to 105. Saturday night, mostly clear. A slight chance of showers and thunderstorms in the evening, then a chance of showers and thunderstorms after midnight. Lows in the upper 70s. Chance of rain 30%. Sunday, mostly sunny with a 20% chance of showers and thunderstorms. Highs in the mid-90s.
the forecast key messages for North and Central Texas. Warmer and mostly rain-free weather will return for most of the upcoming week with heat index values at or above 100 degrees each afternoon. Isolated showers and storms will be possible Monday and Tuesday afternoon, mainly for the far southern reaches of our forecast area. The spotter information statement for North and Central Texas. Spotter activation is not expected at this time. The ultraviolet index forecast for June 8th is 11, or extreme. The Dallas-Fort Worth climate summary for this evening, as of 7 p.m., June 7th, 2026. Today's high temperature was 93 degrees and the low 70 degrees. 3.55 inches of precipitation fell today, which brings the monthly total to 7.16 inches. The total precipitation for the year now stands at 20.34 inches. The normal high temperature for tomorrow is 90 degrees, and the normal low is 71. The record high for tomorrow is 100, which last occurred in 1911, and the record low is 58, which occurred in 1916. Sunset tonight is at 8:35 p.m. Sunrise tomorrow is at 6:19 a.m. The current time is 9:42 p.m. Central Daylight Time. 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The following reports of weather temperature and wind were made at 9 p.m. DFW Airport, partly cloudy, 85, dew point 74, relative humidity 69%, wind south at 17, pressure 29.73 inches and rising. Fort Worth Meacham, clear, 85, south at 14. Dallas Love Field, partly cloudy, 86, south at 12, gusting to 23. Arlington, clear, 86, south at 15, gusting to 35. Denton, clear, 86, south at 16. Mineral Wells, clear, 84, south at 7. Elsewhere around the region, Wichita Falls, clear, 86, south at 12. Abilene, clear, 86, south at 14. Waco, partly cloudy, 83, south at 15, gusting to 26. Tyler, partly cloudy, 81, south at 9. Once again at 9 p.m., DFW Airport, partly cloudy, 85, south at 17. Now let's check on your local forecast for the Dallas-Fort Worth Metroplex. Tonight, mostly clear this evening, then becoming mostly cloudy. Lows in the mid-70s. South winds 10 to 15 miles an hour. Monday, partly sunny in the morning, then clearing. Humid with highs in the lower 90s. South winds 10 to 15 miles an hour. Monday night, mostly clear. Humid with lows in the mid-70s. South winds 10 to 15 miles an hour, diminishing to 5 to 10 miles an hour after midnight. Tuesday, mostly sunny. Humid with highs in the lower 90s. South winds 5 to 10 miles an hour. And now the extended forecast. Tuesday night, mostly clear. Lows in the mid-70s. South winds 5 to 10 miles an hour. Wednesday, mostly sunny. Highs in the mid-90s. Wednesday night, mostly clear. Lows in the mid-70s. Thursday, mostly sunny. Highs in the mid-90s. Heat index values up to 105. Thursday night, mostly clear. A 20% chance of showers and thunderstorms after midnight. Lows in the mid-70s. Friday, mostly sunny. A 20% chance of showers and thunderstorms in the morning. Highs in the mid-90s. Heat index values up to 105. Friday night, mostly clear in the evening, then partly cloudy with a 20% chance of showers and thunderstorms after midnight. Lows in the mid-70s. Saturday, sunny. A 20% chance of showers and thunderstorms in the afternoon. Highs in the upper 90s. Heat index values up to 105. Saturday night, mostly clear. A slight chance of showers and thunderstorms in the evening, then a chance of showers and thunderstorms after midnight.
lows in the upper 70s. Chance of rain 30%. Sunday, mostly sunny with a 20% chance of showers and thunderstorms. Highs in the mid-90s. The forecast key messages for North and Central Texas. Warmer and mostly rain-free weather will return for most of the upcoming week with heat index values at or above 100 degrees each afternoon. Isolated showers and storms will be possible Monday and Tuesday afternoon, mainly for the far southern reaches of our forecast area. The spotter information statement for North and Central Texas. Spotter activation is not expected at this time. The ultraviolet index forecast for June 8th is 11, or extreme. The Dallas-Fort Worth climate summary for this evening, as of 7 p.m., June 7th, 2026. Today's high temperature was 93 degrees and the low 70 degrees. 3.55 inches of precipitation fell today, which brings the monthly total to 7.16 inches. The total precipitation for the year now stands at 20.34 inches. The normal high temperature for tomorrow is 90 degrees, and the normal low is 71. The record high for tomorrow is 100, which last occurred in 1911, and the record low is 58, which occurred in 1916. Sunset tonight is at 8:35 p.m. Sunrise tomorrow is at 6:19 a.m. The current time is 9:47 p.m. Central Daylight Time. 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The following reports of weather temperature and wind were made at 9 p.m. DFW Airport, partly cloudy, 85, dew point 74, relative humidity 69%, wind south at 17, pressure 29.73 inches and rising. Fort Worth Meacham, clear, 85, south at 14. Dallas Love Field, partly cloudy, 86, south at 12, gusting to 23. Arlington, clear, 86, south at 15, gusting to 35. Denton, clear, 86, south at 16. Mineral Wells, clear, 84, south at 7. Elsewhere around the region, Wichita Falls, clear, 86, south at 12. Abilene, clear, 86, south at 14. Waco, partly cloudy, 83, south at 15, gusting to 26. Tyler, partly cloudy, 81, south at 9. Once again at 9 p.m., DFW Airport, partly cloudy, 85, south at 17. Now let's check on your local forecast for the Dallas-Fort Worth Metroplex. Tonight, mostly clear this evening, then becoming mostly cloudy. Lows in the mid-70s. South winds 10 to 15 miles an hour. Monday, partly sunny in the morning, then clearing. Humid with highs in the lower 90s. South winds 10 to 15 miles an hour. Monday night, mostly clear. Humid with lows in the mid-70s. South winds 10 to 15 miles an hour, diminishing to 5 to 10 miles an hour after midnight. Tuesday, mostly sunny. Humid with highs in the lower 90s. South winds 5 to 10 miles an hour. And now the extended forecast. Tuesday night, mostly clear. Lows in the mid-70s. South winds 5 to 10 miles an hour. Wednesday, mostly sunny. Highs in the mid-90s. Wednesday night, mostly clear. Lows in the mid-70s. Thursday, mostly sunny. Highs in the mid-90s. Heat index values up to 105. Thursday night, mostly clear. A 20% chance of showers and thunderstorms after midnight. Lows in the mid-70s. Friday, mostly sunny. A 20% chance of showers and thunderstorms in the morning. Highs in the mid-90s. Heat index values up to 105. Friday night, mostly clear in the evening, then partly cloudy with a 20% chance of showers and thunderstorms after midnight. Lows in the mid-70s. Saturday, sunny. A 20% chance of showers and thunderstorms in the afternoon. Highs in the upper 90s.
heat index values up to 105. Saturday night, mostly clear. A slight chance of showers and thunderstorms in the evening, then a chance of showers and thunderstorms after midnight. Lows in the upper 70s. Chance of rain 30%. Sunday, mostly sunny with a 20% chance of showers and thunderstorms. Highs in the mid-90s. The forecast key messages for North and Central Texas. Warmer and mostly rain-free weather will return for most of the upcoming week with heat index values at or above 100 degrees each afternoon. Isolated showers and storms will be possible Monday and Tuesday afternoon, mainly for the far southern reaches of our forecast area. The spotter information statement for North and Central Texas. Spotter activation is not expected at this time. The ultraviolet index forecast for June 8th is 11, or extreme. The Dallas-Fort Worth climate summary for this evening, as of 7 p.m., June 7th, 2026. Today's high temperature was 93 degrees and the low 70 degrees. 3.55 inches of precipitation fell today, which brings the monthly total to 7.16 inches. The total precipitation for the year now stands at 20.34 inches. The normal high temperature for tomorrow is 90 degrees, and the normal low is 71. The record high for tomorrow is 100, which last occurred in 1911, and the record low is 58, which occurred in 1916. Sunset tonight is at 8:35 p.m. Sunrise tomorrow is at 6:19 a.m. The current time is 9:52 p.m. Central Daylight Time. 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The following reports of weather temperature and wind were made at 9 p.m. DFW Airport, partly cloudy, 85, dew point 74, relative humidity 69%, wind south at 17, pressure 29.73 inches and rising. Fort Worth Meacham, clear, 85, south at 14. Dallas Love Field, partly cloudy, 86, south at 12, gusting to 23. Arlington, clear, 86, south at 15, gusting to 35. Denton, clear, 86, south at 16. Mineral Wells, clear, 84, south at 7. Elsewhere around the region, Wichita Falls, clear, 86, south at 12. Abilene, clear, 86, south at 14. Waco, partly cloudy, 83, south at 15, gusting to 26. Tyler, partly cloudy, 81, south at 9. Once again at 9 p.m., DFW Airport, partly cloudy, 85, south at 17. Now let's check on your local forecast for the Dallas-Fort Worth Metroplex. Tonight, mostly clear this evening, then becoming mostly cloudy. Lows in the mid-70s. South winds 10 to 15 miles an hour. Monday, partly sunny in the morning, then clearing. Humid with highs in the lower 90s. South winds 10 to 15 miles an hour. Monday night, mostly clear. Humid with lows in the mid-70s. South winds 10 to 15 miles an hour, diminishing to 5 to 10 miles an hour after midnight. Tuesday, mostly sunny. Humid with highs in the lower 90s. South winds 5 to 10 miles an hour. And now the extended forecast. Tuesday night, mostly clear. Lows in the mid-70s. South winds 5 to 10 miles an hour. Wednesday, mostly sunny. Highs in the mid-90s. Wednesday night, mostly clear. Lows in the mid-70s. Thursday, mostly sunny. Highs in the mid-90s. Heat index values up to 105. Thursday night, mostly clear. A 20% chance of showers and thunderstorms after midnight. Lows in the mid-70s. Friday, mostly sunny. A 20% chance of showers and thunderstorms in the morning. Highs in the mid-90s. Heat index values up to 105.
Friday night, mostly clear in the evening, then partly cloudy with a 20% chance of showers and thunderstorms after midnight. Lows in the mid-70s. Saturday, sunny. A 20% chance of showers and thunderstorms in the afternoon. Highs in the upper 90s. Heat index values up to 105. Saturday night, mostly clear. A slight chance of showers and thunderstorms in the evening, then a chance of showers and thunderstorms after midnight. Lows in the upper 70s. Chance of rain 30%. Sunday, mostly sunny with a 20% chance of showers and thunderstorms. Highs in the mid-90s. The forecast key messages for North and Central Texas. Warmer and mostly rain-free weather will return for most of the upcoming week with heat index values at or above 100 degrees each afternoon. Isolated showers and storms will be possible Monday and Tuesday afternoon, mainly for the far southern reaches of our forecast area. The spotter information statement for North and Central Texas. Spotter activation is not expected at this time. The ultraviolet index forecast for June 8th is 11, or extreme. The Dallas-Fort Worth climate summary for this evening, as of 7 p.m., June 7th, 2026. Today's high temperature was 93 degrees and the low 70 degrees. 3.55 inches of precipitation fell today, which brings the monthly total to 7.16 inches. The total precipitation for the year now stands at 20.34 inches. The normal high temperature for tomorrow is 90 degrees, and the normal low is 71. The record high for tomorrow is 100, which last occurred in 1911, and the record low is 58, which occurred in 1916. Sunset tonight is at 8:35 p.m. Sunrise tomorrow is at 6:19 a.m. The current time is 9:57 p.m. Central Daylight Time. 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Serving the Dallas-Fort Worth listening area. The following reports of weather temperature and wind were made at 9 p.m. DFW Airport, partly cloudy, 85, dew point 74, relative humidity 69%, wind south at 17, pressure 29.73 inches and rising. Fort Worth Meacham, clear, 85, south at 14. Dallas Love Field, partly cloudy, 86, south at 12, gusting to 23. Arlington, clear, 86, south at 15, gusting to 35. Denton, clear, 86, south at 16. Mineral Wells, clear, 84, south at 7. Elsewhere around the region, Wichita Falls, clear, 86, south at 12. Abilene, clear, 86, south at 14. Waco, partly cloudy, 83, south at 15, gusting to 26. Tyler, partly cloudy, 81, south at 9. Once again at 9 p.m., DFW Airport, partly cloudy, 85, south at 17. Now let's check on your local forecast for the Dallas-Fort Worth Metroplex. Tonight, mostly clear this evening, then becoming mostly cloudy. Lows in the mid-70s. South winds 10 to 15 miles an hour. Monday, partly sunny in the morning, then clearing. Humid with highs in the lower 90s. South winds 10 to 15 miles an hour. Monday night, mostly clear. Humid with lows in the mid-70s. South winds 10 to 15 miles an hour, diminishing to 5 to 10 miles an hour after midnight. Tuesday, mostly sunny. Humid with highs in the lower 90s. South winds 5 to 10 miles an hour. And now the extended forecast. Tuesday night, mostly clear. Lows in the mid-70s. South winds 5 to 10 miles an hour. Wednesday, mostly sunny. Highs in the mid-90s. Wednesday night, mostly clear. Lows in the mid-70s. Thursday, mostly sunny. Highs in the mid-90s. Heat index values up to 105. Thursday night, mostly clear. A 20% chance of showers and thunderstorms after midnight. Lows in the mid-70s.
Friday, mostly sunny. A 20% chance of showers and thunderstorms in the morning. Highs in the mid-90s. Heat index values up to 105. Friday night, mostly clear in the evening, then partly cloudy with a 20% chance of showers and thunderstorms after midnight. Lows in the mid-70s. Saturday, sunny. A 20% chance of showers and thunderstorms in the afternoon. Highs in the upper 90s. Heat index values up to 105. Saturday night, mostly clear. A slight chance of showers and thunderstorms in the evening, then a chance of showers and thunderstorms after midnight. Lows in the upper 70s. Chance of rain 30%. Sunday, mostly sunny with a 20% chance of showers and thunderstorms. Highs in the mid-90s. The forecast key messages for North and Central Texas. Warmer and mostly rain-free weather will return for most of the upcoming week with heat index values at or above 100 degrees each afternoon. Isolated showers and storms will be possible Monday and Tuesday afternoon, mainly for the far southern reaches of our forecast area. The spotter information statement for North and Central Texas. Spotter activation is not expected at this time. The ultraviolet index forecast for June 8th is 11, or extreme. The current time is 10:02 p.m. Central Daylight Time. 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Serving the Dallas-Fort Worth listening area. The following reports of weather temperature and wind were made at 10 p.m. DFW Airport, partly cloudy, 84, dew point 75, relative humidity 74%, wind south at 16, gusting to 24, pressure 29.75 inches and rising. Fort Worth Meacham, clear, 83, southeast at 14. Dallas Love Field, partly cloudy, 84, south at 14, gusting to 23. At Arlington, clear, 84, dew point 76, relative humidity 76%, pressure 29.77 inches and rising. Denton, clear, 84, south at 13. Mineral Wells, clear, 82, south at 8. Elsewhere around the region, Wichita Falls, clear, 82, south at 13. Abilene, clear, 84, south at 15, gusting to 25. Waco, clear, 82, southeast at 16. Tyler, partly cloudy, 79, south at 12. Once again at 10 p.m., DFW Airport, partly cloudy, 84, south at 16, gusting to 24. The following reports of weather temperature and wind were made at 10 p.m. DFW Airport, partly cloudy, 84, dew point 75, relative humidity 74%, wind south at 16, gusting to 24, pressure 29.75 inches and rising. Fort Worth Meacham, clear, 83, southeast at 14. Dallas Love Field, partly cloudy, 84, south at 14, gusting to 23. At Arlington, clear, 84, dew point 76, relative humidity 76%, pressure 29.77 inches and rising. Denton, clear, 84, south at 13. Mineral Wells, clear, 82, south at 8. Elsewhere around the region, Wichita Falls, clear, 82, south at 13. Abilene, clear, 84, south at 15, gusting to 25. Waco, clear, 82, southeast at 16. Tyler, partly cloudy, 79, south at 12. Once again at 10 p.m., DFW Airport, partly cloudy, 84, south at 16, gusting to 24. Now let's check on your local forecast for the Dallas-Fort Worth Metroplex. Tonight, mostly clear this evening, then becoming mostly cloudy. Lows in the mid-70s. South winds 10 to 15 miles an hour. Monday, partly sunny in the morning, then clearing. Humid with highs in the lower 90s. South winds 10 to 15 miles an hour. Monday night, mostly clear. Humid with lows in the mid-70s.
south winds 10 to 15 miles an hour, diminishing to 5 to 10 miles an hour after midnight. Tuesday, mostly sunny. Humid with highs in the lower 90s. South winds 5 to 10 miles an hour. And now the extended forecast. Tuesday night, mostly clear. Lows in the mid-70s. South winds 5 to 10 miles an hour. Wednesday, mostly sunny. Highs in the mid-90s. Wednesday night, mostly clear. Lows in the mid-70s. Thursday, mostly sunny. Highs in the mid-90s. Heat index values up to 105. Thursday night, mostly clear. A 20% chance of showers and thunderstorms after midnight. Lows in the mid-70s. Friday, mostly sunny. A 20% chance of showers and thunderstorms in the morning. Highs in the mid-90s. Heat index values up to 105. Friday night, mostly clear in the evening, then partly cloudy with a 20% chance of showers and thunderstorms after midnight. Lows in the mid-70s. Saturday, sunny. A 20% chance of showers and thunderstorms in the afternoon. Highs in the upper 90s. Heat index values up to 105. Saturday night, mostly clear. A slight chance of showers and thunderstorms in the evening, then a chance of showers and thunderstorms after midnight. Lows in the upper 70s. Chance of rain 30%. Sunday, mostly sunny with a 20% chance of showers and thunderstorms. Highs in the mid-90s. The forecast key messages for North and Central Texas. Warmer and mostly rain-free weather will return for most of the upcoming week with heat index values at or above 100 degrees each afternoon. Isolated showers and storms will be possible Monday and Tuesday afternoon, mainly for the far southern reaches of our forecast area. The spotter information statement for North and Central Texas. Spotter activation is not expected at this time. The ultraviolet index forecast for June 8th is 11, or extreme. The current time is 10:07 p.m. Central Daylight Time. 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The following reports of weather temperature and wind were made at 10 p.m. DFW Airport, partly cloudy, 84, dew point 75, relative humidity 74%, wind south at 16, gusting to 24, pressure 29.75 inches and rising. Fort Worth Meacham, clear, 83, southeast at 14. Dallas Love Field, partly cloudy, 84, south at 14, gusting to 23. At Arlington, clear, 84, dew point 76, relative humidity 76%, pressure 29.77 inches and rising. Denton, clear, 84, south at 13. Mineral Wells, clear, 82, south at 8. Elsewhere around the region, Wichita Falls, clear, 82, south at 13. Abilene, clear, 84, south at 15, gusting to 25. Waco, clear, 82, southeast at 16. Tyler, partly cloudy, 79, south at 12. Once again at 10 p.m., DFW Airport, partly cloudy, 84, south at 16, gusting to 24. Now let's check on your local forecast for the Dallas-Fort Worth Metroplex. Tonight, mostly clear this evening, then becoming mostly cloudy. Lows in the mid-70s. South winds 10 to 15 miles an hour. Monday, partly sunny in the morning, then clearing. Humid with highs in the lower 90s. South winds 10 to 15 miles an hour. Monday night, mostly clear. Humid with lows in the mid-70s. South winds 10 to 15 miles an hour, diminishing to 5 to 10 miles an hour after midnight. Tuesday, mostly sunny. Humid with highs in the lower 90s. South winds 5 to 10 miles an hour. And now the extended forecast. Tuesday night, mostly clear. Lows in the mid-70s. South winds 5 to 10 miles an hour. Wednesday, mostly sunny.
Highs in the mid-90s. Wednesday night, mostly clear. Lows in the mid-70s. Thursday, mostly sunny. Highs in the mid-90s. Heat index values up to 105. Thursday night, mostly clear. A 20% chance of showers and thunderstorms after midnight. Lows in the mid-70s. Friday, mostly sunny. A 20% chance of showers and thunderstorms in the morning. Highs in the mid-90s. Heat index values up to 105. Friday night, mostly clear in the evening, then partly cloudy with a 20% chance of showers and thunderstorms after midnight. Lows in the mid-70s. Saturday, sunny. A 20% chance of showers and thunderstorms in the afternoon. Highs in the upper 90s. Heat index values up to 105. Saturday night, mostly clear. A slight chance of showers and thunderstorms in the evening, then a chance of showers and thunderstorms after midnight. Lows in the upper 70s. Chance of rain 30%. Sunday, mostly sunny with a 20% chance of showers and thunderstorms. Highs in the mid-90s. The forecast key messages for North and Central Texas. Warmer and mostly rain-free weather will return for most of the upcoming week with heat index values at or above 100 degrees each afternoon. Isolated showers and storms will be possible Monday and Tuesday afternoon, mainly for the far southern reaches of our forecast area. The spotter information statement for North and Central Texas. Spotter activation is not expected at this time. The ultraviolet index forecast for June 8th is 11, or extreme. The current time is 10:12 p.m. Central Daylight Time. 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The following reports of weather temperature and wind were made at 10 p.m. DFW Airport, partly cloudy, 84, dew point 75, relative humidity 74%, wind south at 16, gusting to 24, pressure 29.75 inches and rising. Fort Worth Meacham, clear, 83, southeast at 14. Dallas Love Field, partly cloudy, 84, south at 14, gusting to 23. At Arlington, clear, 84, dew point 76, relative humidity 76%, pressure 29.77 inches and rising. Denton, clear, 84, south at 13. Mineral Wells, clear, 82, south at 8. Elsewhere around the region, Wichita Falls, clear, 82, south at 13. Abilene, clear, 84, south at 15, gusting to 25. Waco, clear, 82, southeast at 16. Tyler, mostly cloudy, 79, south at 12. Once again at 10 p.m., DFW Airport, partly cloudy, 84, south at 16, gusting to 24. Now let's check on your local forecast for the Dallas-Fort Worth Metroplex. Tonight, mostly clear this evening, then becoming mostly cloudy. Lows in the mid-70s. South winds 10 to 15 miles an hour. Monday, partly sunny in the morning, then clearing. Humid with highs in the lower 90s. South winds 10 to 15 miles an hour. Monday night, mostly clear. Humid with lows in the mid-70s. South winds 10 to 15 miles an hour, diminishing to 5 to 10 miles an hour after midnight. Tuesday, mostly sunny. Humid with highs in the lower 90s. South winds 5 to 10 miles an hour. And now the extended forecast. Tuesday night, mostly clear. Lows in the mid-70s. South winds 5 to 10 miles an hour. Wednesday, mostly sunny. Highs in the mid-90s. Wednesday night, mostly clear. Lows in the mid-70s. Thursday, mostly sunny. Highs in the mid-90s. Heat index values up to 105. Thursday night, mostly clear. A 20% chance of showers and thunderstorms after midnight. Lows in the mid-70s. Friday, mostly sunny. A
20% chance of showers and thunderstorms in the morning. Highs in the mid-90s. Heat index values up to 105. Friday night, mostly clear in the evening, then partly cloudy with a 20% chance of showers and thunderstorms after midnight. Lows in the mid-70s. Saturday, sunny. A 20% chance of showers and thunderstorms in the afternoon. Highs in the upper 90s. Heat index values up to 105. Saturday night, mostly clear. A slight chance of showers and thunderstorms in the evening, then a chance of showers and thunderstorms after midnight. Lows in the upper 70s. Chance of rain 30%. Sunday, mostly sunny with a 20% chance of showers and thunderstorms. Highs in the mid-90s. The forecast key messages for North and Central Texas. Warmer and mostly rain-free weather will return for most of the upcoming week with heat index values at or above 100 degrees each afternoon. Isolated showers and storms will be possible Monday and Tuesday afternoon, mainly for the far southern reaches of our forecast area. The spotter information statement for North and Central Texas. Spotter activation is not expected at this time. The ultraviolet index forecast for June 8th is 11, or extreme. The current time is 10:17 p.m. Central Daylight Time. 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The following reports of weather temperature and wind were made at 10 p.m. DFW Airport, partly cloudy, 84, dew point 75, relative humidity 74%, wind south at 16, gusting to 24, pressure 29.75 inches and rising. Fort Worth Meacham, clear, 83, southeast at 14. Dallas Love Field, partly cloudy, 84, south at 14, gusting to 23. At Arlington, clear, 84, dew point 76, relative humidity 76%, pressure 29.77 inches and rising. Denton, clear, 84, south at 13. Mineral Wells, clear, 82, south at 8. Elsewhere around the region, Wichita Falls, clear, 82, south at 13. Abilene, clear, 84, south at 15, gusting to 25. Waco, clear, 82, southeast at 16. Tyler, mostly cloudy, 79, south at 12. Once again at 10 p.m., DFW Airport, partly cloudy, 84, south at 16, gusting to 24. Now let's check on your local forecast for the Dallas-Fort Worth Metroplex. Tonight, mostly clear this evening, then becoming mostly cloudy. Lows in the mid-70s. South winds 10 to 15 miles an hour. Monday, partly sunny in the morning, then clearing. Humid with highs in the lower 90s. South winds 10 to 15 miles an hour. Monday night, mostly clear. Humid with lows in the mid-70s. South winds 10 to 15 miles an hour, diminishing to 5 to 10 miles an hour after midnight. Tuesday, mostly sunny. Humid with highs in the lower 90s. South winds 5 to 10 miles an hour. And now the extended forecast. Tuesday night, mostly clear. Lows in the mid-70s. South winds 5 to 10 miles an hour. Wednesday, mostly sunny. Highs in the mid-90s. Wednesday night, mostly clear. Lows in the mid-70s. Thursday, mostly sunny. Highs in the mid-90s. Heat index values up to 105. Thursday night, mostly clear. A 20% chance of showers and thunderstorms after midnight. Lows in the mid-70s. Friday, mostly sunny. A 20% chance of showers and thunderstorms in the morning. Highs in the mid-90s. Heat index values up to 105. Friday night, mostly clear in the evening, then partly cloudy with a 20% chance of showers and thunderstorms after midnight. Lows in the mid-70s. Saturday, sunny. A 20% chance of showers and thunderstorms in the afternoon.
highs in the upper 90s. Heat index values up to 105. Saturday night, mostly clear. A slight chance of showers and thunderstorms in the evening, then a chance of showers and thunderstorms after midnight. Lows in the upper 70s. Chance of rain 30%. Sunday, mostly sunny with a 20% chance of showers and thunderstorms. Highs in the mid-90s. The forecast key messages for North and Central Texas. Warmer and mostly rain-free weather will return for most of the upcoming week with heat index values at or above 100 degrees each afternoon. Isolated showers and storms will be possible Monday and Tuesday afternoon, mainly for the far southern reaches of our forecast area. The spotter information statement for North and Central Texas. Spotter activation is not expected at this time. The ultraviolet index forecast for June 8th is 11, or extreme. The current time is 10:21 p.m. Central Daylight Time. 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The following reports of weather temperature and wind were made at 10 p.m. DFW Airport, partly cloudy, 84, dew point 75, relative humidity 74%, wind south at 16, gusting to 24, pressure 29.75 inches and rising. Fort Worth Meacham, clear, 83, southeast at 14. Dallas Love Field, partly cloudy, 84, south at 14, gusting to 23. At Arlington, clear, 84, dew point 76, relative humidity 76%, pressure 29.77 inches and rising. Denton, clear, 84, south at 13. Mineral Wells, clear, 82, south at 8. Elsewhere around the region, Wichita Falls, clear, 82, south at 13. Abilene, clear, 84, south at 15, gusting to 25. Waco, clear, 82, southeast at 16. Tyler, mostly cloudy, 79, south at 12. Once again at 10 p.m., DFW Airport, partly cloudy, 84, south at 16, gusting to 24. Now let's check on your local forecast for the Dallas-Fort Worth Metroplex. Tonight, mostly clear this evening, then becoming mostly cloudy. Lows in the mid-70s. South winds 10 to 15 miles an hour. Monday, partly sunny in the morning, then clearing. Humid with highs in the lower 90s. South winds 10 to 15 miles an hour. Monday night, mostly clear. Humid with lows in the mid-70s. South winds 10 to 15 miles an hour, diminishing to 5 to 10 miles an hour after midnight. Tuesday, mostly sunny. Humid with highs in the lower 90s. South winds 5 to 10 miles an hour. And now the extended forecast. Tuesday night, mostly clear. Lows in the mid-70s. South winds 5 to 10 miles an hour. Wednesday, mostly sunny. Highs in the mid-90s. Wednesday night, mostly clear. Lows in the mid-70s. Thursday, mostly sunny. Highs in the mid-90s. Heat index values up to 105. Thursday night, mostly clear. A 20% chance of showers and thunderstorms after midnight. Lows in the mid-70s. Friday, mostly sunny. A 20% chance of showers and thunderstorms in the morning. Highs in the mid-90s. Heat index values up to 105. Friday night, mostly clear in the evening, then partly cloudy with a 20% chance of showers and thunderstorms after midnight. Lows in the mid-70s. Saturday, sunny. A 20% chance of showers and thunderstorms in the afternoon. Highs in the upper 90s. Heat index values up to 105. Saturday night, mostly clear. A slight chance of showers and thunderstorms in the evening, then a chance of showers and thunderstorms after midnight. Lows in the upper 70s. Chance of rain 30%. Sunday, mostly sunny with a 20% chance of showers and thunderstorms. Highs in the mid-90s.
The forecast key messages for North and Central Texas. Warmer and mostly rain-free weather will return for most of the upcoming week with heat index values at or above 100 degrees each afternoon. Isolated showers and storms will be possible Monday and Tuesday afternoon, mainly for the far southern reaches of our forecast area. The spotter information statement for North and Central Texas. Spotter activation is not expected at this time. The ultraviolet index forecast for June 8th is 11, or extreme. The current time is 10:26 p.m. Central Daylight Time. 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The following reports of weather temperature and wind were made at 10 p.m. DFW Airport, partly cloudy, 84, dew point 75, relative humidity 74%, wind south at 16, gusting to 24, pressure 29.75 inches and rising. Fort Worth Meacham, clear, 83, southeast at 14. Dallas Love Field, partly cloudy, 84, south at 14, gusting to 23. At Arlington, clear, 84, dew point 76, relative humidity 76%, pressure 29.77 inches and rising. Denton, clear, 84, south at 13. Mineral Wells, clear, 82, south at 8. Elsewhere around the region, Wichita Falls, clear, 82, south at 13. Abilene, clear, 84, south at 15, gusting to 25. Waco, clear, 82, southeast at 16. Tyler, mostly cloudy, 79, south at 12. Once again at 10 p.m., DFW Airport, partly cloudy, 84, south at 16, gusting to 24. Now let's check on your local forecast for the Dallas-Fort Worth Metroplex. Tonight, mostly clear this evening, then becoming mostly cloudy. Lows in the mid-70s. South winds 10 to 15 miles an hour. Monday, partly sunny in the morning, then clearing. Humid with highs in the lower 90s. South winds 10 to 15 miles an hour. Monday night, mostly clear. Humid with lows in the mid-70s. South winds 10 to 15 miles an hour, diminishing to 5 to 10 miles an hour after midnight. Tuesday, mostly sunny. Humid with highs in the lower 90s. South winds 5 to 10 miles an hour. And now the extended forecast. Tuesday night, mostly clear. Lows in the mid-70s. South winds 5 to 10 miles an hour. Wednesday, mostly sunny. Highs in the mid-90s. Wednesday night, mostly clear. Lows in the mid-70s. Thursday, mostly sunny. Highs in the mid-90s. Heat index values up to 105. Thursday night, mostly clear. A 20% chance of showers and thunderstorms after midnight. Lows in the mid-70s. Friday, mostly sunny. A 20% chance of showers and thunderstorms in the morning. Highs in the mid-90s. Heat index values up to 105. Friday night, mostly clear in the evening, then partly cloudy with a 20% chance of showers and thunderstorms after midnight. Lows in the mid-70s. Saturday, sunny. A 20% chance of showers and thunderstorms in the afternoon. Highs in the upper 90s. Heat index values up to 105. Saturday night, mostly clear. A slight chance of showers and thunderstorms in the evening, then a chance of showers and thunderstorms after midnight. Lows in the upper 70s. Chance of rain 30%. Sunday, mostly sunny with a 20% chance of showers and thunderstorms. Highs in the mid-90s. The forecast key messages for North and Central Texas. Warmer and mostly rain-free weather will return for most of the upcoming week with heat index values at or above 100 degrees each afternoon. Isolated showers and storms will be possible Monday and Tuesday afternoon, mainly for the far southern reaches of our forecast area. The spotter information statement for North and Central Texas.
Spotter activation is not expected at this time. The ultraviolet index forecast for June 8th is 11, or extreme. The current time is 10:30 p.m. Central Daylight Time. 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The following reports of weather temperature and wind were made at 10 p.m. DFW Airport, partly cloudy, 84, dew point 75, relative humidity 74%, wind south at 16, gusting to 24, pressure 29.75 inches and rising. Fort Worth Meacham, clear, 83, southeast at 14. Dallas Love Field, partly cloudy, 84, south at 14, gusting to 23, dew point 75, relative humidity 74%, wind south at 16, gusting to 24, pressure 29.75 inches and rising. Fort Worth Meacham, clear, 83, southeast at 14.

Dallas Love Field, partly cloudy, 84, south at 14, gusting to 23. At Arlington, clear, 84, dew point 76, relative humidity 76%, pressure 29.77 inches and rising. Denton, clear, 84, south at 13. Mineral Wells, clear, 82, south at 8. Elsewhere around the region, Wichita Falls, clear, 82, south at 13. Abilene, clear, 84, south at 15, gusting to 25. Waco, clear, 82, southeast at 16. Tyler, mostly cloudy, 79, south at 12. Once again at 10 p.m., DFW Airport, partly cloudy, 84, south at 16, gusting to 24. Now let's check on your local forecast for the Dallas-Fort Worth Metroplex. Tonight, mostly clear this evening, then becoming mostly cloudy. Lows in the mid-70s. South winds 10 to 15 miles an hour. Monday, partly sunny in the morning, then clearing. Humid with highs in the lower 90s. South winds 10 to 15 miles an hour. Monday night, mostly clear. Humid with lows in the mid-70s. South winds 10 to 15 miles an hour, diminishing to 5 to 10 miles an hour after midnight. Tuesday, mostly sunny. Humid with highs in the lower 90s. South winds 5 to 10 miles an hour. And now the extended forecast. Tuesday night, mostly clear. Lows in the mid-70s. South winds 5 to 10 miles an hour. Wednesday, mostly sunny. Highs in the mid-90s. Wednesday night, mostly clear. Lows in the mid-70s. Thursday, mostly sunny. Highs in the mid-90s. Heat index values up to 105. Thursday night, mostly clear. A 20% chance of showers and thunderstorms after midnight. Lows in the mid-70s. Friday, mostly sunny. A 20% chance of showers and thunderstorms in the morning. Highs in the mid-90s. Heat index values up to 105. Friday night, mostly clear in the evening, then partly cloudy with a 20% chance of showers and thunderstorms after midnight. Lows in the mid-70s. Saturday, sunny. A 20% chance of showers and thunderstorms in the afternoon. Highs in the upper 90s. Heat index values up to 105. Saturday night, mostly clear. A slight chance of showers and thunderstorms in the evening, then a chance of showers and thunderstorms after midnight. Lows in the upper 70s. Chance of rain 30%. Sunday, mostly sunny with a 20% chance of showers and thunderstorms. Highs in the mid-90s. The forecast key messages for North and Central Texas. Warmer and mostly rain-free weather will return for most of the upcoming week with heat index values at or above 100 degrees each afternoon. Isolated showers and storms will be possible Monday and Tuesday afternoon, mainly for the far southern reaches of our forecast area. The spotter information statement for North and Central Texas. Spotter activation is not expected at this time. The ultraviolet index forecast for June 8th is 11, or extreme. The current time is 10:35 p.m. Central Daylight Time. 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The following reports of weather temperature and wind were made at 10 p.m. DFW Airport, partly cloudy, 84, dew point 75, relative humidity 74%, wind south at 16, gusting to 24, pressure 29.75 inches and rising. Fort Worth Meacham, clear, 83, southeast at 14. Dallas Love Field, partly cloudy, 84, south at 14, gusting to 23. At Arlington, clear, 84, dew point 76, relative humidity 76%, pressure 29.77 inches and rising. Denton, clear, 84, south at 13. Mineral Wells, clear, 82, south at 8. Elsewhere around the region, Wichita

Pulse, clear, 82, south at 13. Abilene, clear, 84, south at 15, gusting to 25. Waco, clear, 82, southeast at 16. Tyler, mostly cloudy, 79, south at 12. Once again at 10 p.m., DFW Airport, partly cloudy, 84, south at 16, gusting to 24. Now let's check on your local forecast for the Dallas-Fort Worth Metroplex. Tonight, mostly clear this evening, then becoming mostly cloudy. Lows in the mid-70s. South winds 10 to 15 miles an hour. Monday, partly sunny in the morning, then clearing. Humid with highs in the lower 90s. South winds 10 to 15 miles an hour. Monday night, mostly clear. Humid with lows in the mid-70s. South winds 10 to 15 miles an hour, diminishing to 5 to 10 miles an hour after midnight. Tuesday, mostly sunny. Humid with highs in the lower 90s. South winds 5 to 10 miles an hour. And now the extended forecast. Tuesday night, mostly clear. Lows in the mid-70s. South winds 5 to 10 miles an hour. Wednesday, mostly sunny. Highs in the mid-90s. Wednesday night, mostly clear. Lows in the mid-70s. Thursday, mostly sunny. Highs in the mid-90s. Heat index values up to 105. Thursday night, mostly clear. A 20% chance of showers and thunderstorms after midnight. Lows in the mid-70s. Friday, mostly sunny. A 20% chance of showers and thunderstorms in the morning. Highs in the mid-90s. Heat index values up to 105. Friday night, mostly clear in the evening, then partly cloudy with a 20% chance of showers and thunderstorms after midnight. Lows in the mid-70s. Saturday, sunny. A 20% chance of showers and thunderstorms in the afternoon. Highs in the upper 90s. Heat index values up to 105. Saturday night, mostly clear. A slight chance of showers and thunderstorms in the evening, then a chance of showers and thunderstorms after midnight. Lows in the upper 70s. Chance of rain 30%. Sunday, mostly sunny with a 20% chance of showers and thunderstorms. Highs in the mid-90s. The forecast key messages for North and Central Texas. Warmer and mostly rain-free weather will return for most of the upcoming week with heat index values at or above 100 degrees each afternoon. Isolated showers and storms will be possible Monday and Tuesday afternoon, mainly for the far southern reaches of our forecast area. The spotter information statement for North and Central Texas. Spotter activation is not expected at this time. The ultraviolet index forecast for June 8th is 11, or extreme. The current time is 10:39 p.m. Central Daylight Time. 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The following reports of weather temperature and wind were made at 10 p.m. DFW Airport, partly cloudy, 84, dew point 75, relative humidity 74%, wind south at 16, gusting to 24, pressure 29.75 inches and rising. Fort Worth Meacham, clear, 83, southeast at 14. Dallas Love Field, partly cloudy, 84, south at 14, gusting to 23. At Arlington, clear, 84, dew point 76, relative humidity 76%, pressure 29.77 inches and rising. Denton, clear, 84, south at 13. Mineral Wells, clear, 82, south at 8. Elsewhere around the region, Wichita Falls, clear, 82, south at 13. Abilene, clear, 84, south at 15, gusting to 25. Waco, clear, 82, southeast at 16. Tyler, mostly cloudy, 79, south at 12. Once again at 10 p.m., DFW Airport, partly cloudy, 84, south at 16, gusting to 24.
Now let's check on your local forecast for the Dallas-Fort Worth Metroplex. Tonight, mostly clear this evening, then becoming mostly cloudy. Lows in the mid-70s. South winds 10 to 15 miles an hour. Monday, partly sunny in the morning, then clearing. Humid with highs in the lower 90s. South winds 10 to 15 miles an hour. Monday night, mostly clear. Humid with lows in the mid-70s. South winds 10 to 15 miles an hour, diminishing to 5 to 10 miles an hour after midnight. Tuesday, mostly sunny. Humid with highs in the lower 90s. South winds 5 to 10 miles an hour. And now the extended forecast. Tuesday night, mostly clear. Lows in the mid-70s. South winds 5 to 10 miles an hour. Wednesday, mostly sunny. Highs in the mid-90s. Wednesday night, mostly clear. Lows in the mid-70s. Thursday, mostly sunny. Highs in the mid-90s. Heat index values up to 105. Thursday night, mostly clear. A 20% chance of showers and thunderstorms after midnight. Lows in the mid-70s. Friday, mostly sunny. A 20% chance of showers and thunderstorms in the morning. Highs in the mid-90s. Heat index values up to 105. Friday night, mostly clear in the evening, then partly cloudy with a 20% chance of showers and thunderstorms after midnight. Lows in the mid-70s. Saturday, sunny. A 20% chance of showers and thunderstorms in the afternoon. Highs in the upper 90s. Heat index values up to 105. Saturday night, mostly clear. A slight chance of showers and thunderstorms in the evening, then a chance of showers and thunderstorms after midnight. Lows in the upper 70s. Chance of rain 30%. Sunday, mostly sunny with a 20% chance of showers and thunderstorms. Highs in the mid-90s. The forecast key messages for North and Central Texas. Warmer and mostly rain-free weather will return for most of the upcoming week with heat index values at or above 100 degrees each afternoon. Isolated showers and storms will be possible Monday and Tuesday afternoon, mainly for the far southern reaches of our forecast area. The spotter information statement for North and Central Texas. Spotter activation is not expected at this time. The ultraviolet index forecast for June 8th is 11, or extreme. The current time is 10:44 p.m. Central Daylight Time. 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The following reports of weather temperature and wind were made at 10 p.m. DFW Airport, partly cloudy, 84, dew point 75, relative humidity 74%, wind south at 16, gusting to 24, pressure 29.75 inches and rising. Fort Worth Meacham, clear, 83, southeast at 14. Dallas Love Field, partly cloudy, 84, south at 14, gusting to 23. At Arlington, clear, 84, dew point 76, relative humidity 76%, pressure 29.77 inches and rising. Denton, clear, 84, south at 13. Mineral Wells, clear, 82, south at 8. Elsewhere around the region, Wichita Falls, clear, 82, south at 13. Abilene, clear, 84, south at 15, gusting to 25. Waco, clear, 82, southeast at 16. Tyler, mostly cloudy, 79, south at 12. Once again at 10 p.m., DFW Airport, partly cloudy, 84, south at 16, gusting to 24. Now let's check on your local forecast for the Dallas-Fort Worth Metroplex. Tonight, mostly clear this evening, then becoming mostly cloudy. Lows in the mid-70s. South winds 10 to 15 miles an hour. Monday, partly sunny in the morning, then clearing. Humid with highs in the lower 90s. South winds 10 to 15 miles an hour. Monday night, mostly clear. Humid
tornadoes in the mid-70s. South winds 10 to 15 miles an hour, diminishing to 5 to 10 miles an hour after midnight. Tuesday, mostly sunny. Humid with highs in the lower 90s. South winds 5 to 10 miles an hour. And now the extended forecast. Tuesday night, mostly clear. Lows in the mid-70s. South winds 5 to 10 miles an hour. Wednesday, mostly sunny. Highs in the mid-90s. Wednesday night, mostly clear. Lows in the mid-70s. Thursday, mostly sunny. Highs in the mid-90s. Heat index values up to 105. Thursday night, mostly clear. A 20% chance of showers and thunderstorms after midnight. Lows in the mid-70s. Friday, mostly sunny. A 20% chance of showers and thunderstorms in the morning. Highs in the mid-90s. Heat index values up to 105. Friday night, mostly clear in the evening, then partly cloudy with a 20% chance of showers and thunderstorms after midnight. Lows in the mid-70s. Saturday, sunny. A 20% chance of showers and thunderstorms in the afternoon. Highs in the upper 90s. Heat index values up to 105. Saturday night, mostly clear. A slight chance of showers and thunderstorms in the evening, then a chance of showers and thunderstorms after midnight. Lows in the upper 70s. Chance of rain 30%. Sunday, mostly sunny with a 20% chance of showers and thunderstorms. Highs in the mid-90s. The forecast key messages for North and Central Texas. Warmer and mostly rain-free weather will return for most of the upcoming week with heat index values at or above 100 degrees each afternoon. Isolated showers and storms will be possible Monday and Tuesday afternoon, mainly for the far southern reaches of our forecast area. The spotter information statement for North and Central Texas. Spotter activation is not expected at this time. The ultraviolet index forecast for June 8th is 11, or extreme. The current time is 10:48 p.m. Central Daylight Time. 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The following reports of weather temperature and wind were made at 10 p.m. DFW Airport, partly cloudy, 84, dew point 75, relative humidity 74%, wind south at 16, gusting to 24, pressure 29.75 inches and rising. Fort Worth Meacham, clear, 83, southeast at 14. Dallas Love Field, partly cloudy, 84, south at 14, gusting to 23. At Arlington, clear, 84, dew point 76, relative humidity 76%, pressure 29.77 inches and rising. Denton, clear, 84, south at 13. Mineral Wells, clear, 82, south at 8. Elsewhere around the region, Wichita Falls, clear, 82, south at 13. Abilene, clear, 84, south at 15, gusting to 25. Waco, clear, 82, southeast at 16. Tyler, mostly cloudy, 79, south at 12. Once again at 10 p.m., DFW Airport, partly cloudy, 84, south at 16, gusting to 24. Now let's check on your local forecast for the Dallas-Fort Worth Metroplex. Tonight, mostly clear this evening, then becoming mostly cloudy. Lows in the mid-70s. South winds 10 to 15 miles an hour. Monday, partly sunny in the morning, then clearing. Humid with highs in the lower 90s. South winds 10 to 15 miles an hour. Monday night, mostly clear. Humid with lows in the mid-70s. South winds 10 to 15 miles an hour, diminishing to 5 to 10 miles an hour after midnight. Tuesday, mostly sunny. Humid with highs in the lower 90s. South winds 5 to 10 miles an hour. And now the extended forecast. Tuesday night, mostly clear. Lows in the mid-70s. South winds 5 to 10 miles an hour.
Wednesday, mostly sunny. Highs in the mid-90s. Wednesday night, mostly clear. Lows in the mid-70s. Thursday, mostly sunny. Highs in the mid-90s. Heat index values up to 105. Thursday night, mostly clear. A 20% chance of showers and thunderstorms after midnight. Lows in the mid-70s. Friday, mostly sunny. A 20% chance of showers and thunderstorms in the morning. Highs in the mid-90s. Heat index values up to 105. Friday night, mostly clear in the evening, then partly cloudy with a 20% chance of showers and thunderstorms after midnight. Lows in the mid-70s. Saturday, sunny. A 20% chance of showers and thunderstorms in the afternoon. Highs in the upper 90s. Heat index values up to 105. Saturday night, mostly clear. A slight chance of showers and thunderstorms in the evening, then a chance of showers and thunderstorms after midnight. Lows in the upper 70s. Chance of rain 30%. Sunday, mostly sunny with a 20% chance of showers and thunderstorms. Highs in the mid-90s. The forecast key messages for North and Central Texas. Warmer and mostly rain-free weather will return for most of the upcoming week with heat index values at or above 100 degrees each afternoon. Isolated showers and storms will be possible Monday and Tuesday afternoon, mainly for the far southern reaches of our forecast area. The spotter information statement for North and Central Texas. Spotter activation is not expected at this time. The ultraviolet index forecast for June 8th is 11, or extreme. The current time is 10:53 p.m. Central Daylight Time. 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The following reports of weather temperature and wind were made at 10 p.m. DFW Airport, partly cloudy, 84, dew point 75, relative humidity 74%, wind south at 16, gusting to 24, pressure 29.75 inches and rising. Fort Worth Meacham, clear, 83, southeast at 14. Dallas Love Field, partly cloudy, 84, south at 14, gusting to 23. At Arlington, clear, 84, dew point 76, relative humidity 76%, pressure 29.77 inches and rising. Denton, clear, 84, south at 13. Mineral Wells, clear, 82, south at 8. Elsewhere around the region, Wichita Falls, clear, 82, south at 13. Abilene, clear, 84, south at 15, gusting to 25. Waco, clear, 82, southeast at 16. Tyler, mostly cloudy, 79, south at 12. Once again at 10 p.m., DFW Airport, partly cloudy, 84, south at 16, gusting to 24. Now let's check on your local forecast for the Dallas-Fort Worth Metroplex. Tonight, mostly clear this evening, then becoming mostly cloudy. Lows in the mid-70s. South winds 10 to 15 miles an hour. Monday, partly sunny in the morning, then clearing. Humid with highs in the lower 90s. South winds 10 to 15 miles an hour. Monday night, mostly clear. Humid with lows in the mid-70s. South winds 10 to 15 miles an hour, diminishing to 5 to 10 miles an hour after midnight. Tuesday, mostly sunny. Humid with highs in the lower 90s. South winds 5 to 10 miles an hour. And now the extended forecast. Tuesday night, mostly clear. Lows in the mid-70s. South winds 5 to 10 miles an hour. Wednesday, mostly sunny. Highs in the mid-90s. Wednesday night, mostly clear. Lows in the mid-70s. Thursday, mostly sunny. Highs in the mid-90s. Heat index values up to 105. Thursday night, mostly clear. A 20% chance of showers and thunderstorms after midnight. Lows in the mid-70s.
Friday, mostly sunny. A 20% chance of showers and thunderstorms in the morning. Highs in the mid-90s. Heat index values up to 105. Friday night, mostly clear in the evening, then partly cloudy with a 20% chance of showers and thunderstorms after midnight. Lows in the mid-70s. Saturday, sunny. A 20% chance of showers and thunderstorms in the afternoon. Highs in the upper 90s. Heat index values up to 105. Saturday night, mostly clear. A slight chance of showers and thunderstorms in the evening, then a chance of showers and thunderstorms after midnight. Lows in the upper 70s. Chance of rain 30%. Sunday, mostly sunny with a 20% chance of showers and thunderstorms. Highs in the mid-90s. The forecast key messages for North and Central Texas. Warmer and mostly rain-free weather will return for most of the upcoming week with heat index values at or above 100 degrees each afternoon. Isolated showers and storms will be possible Monday and Tuesday afternoon, mainly for the far southern reaches of our forecast area. The spotter information statement for North and Central Texas. Spotter activation is not expected at this time. The ultraviolet index forecast for June 8th is 11, or extreme. The current time is 10:57 p.m. Central Daylight Time. 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The following reports of weather temperature and wind were made at 10 p.m. DFW Airport, partly cloudy, 84, dew point 75, relative humidity 74%, wind south at 16, gusting to 24, pressure 29.75 inches and rising. Fort Worth Meacham, clear, 83, southeast at 14. Dallas Love Field, partly cloudy, 84, south at 14, gusting to 23. At Arlington, clear, 84, dew point 76, relative humidity 76%, pressure 29.77 inches and rising. Denton, clear, 84, south at 13. Mineral Wells, clear, 82, south at 8. Elsewhere around the region, Wichita Falls, clear, 82, south at 13. Abilene, clear, 84, south at 15, gusting to 25. Waco, clear, 82, southeast at 16. Tyler, mostly cloudy, 79, south at 12. Once again at 10 p.m., DFW Airport, partly cloudy, 84, south at 16, gusting to 24. Now let's check on your local forecast for the Dallas-Fort Worth Metroplex. Tonight, mostly clear this evening, then becoming mostly cloudy. Lows in the mid-70s. South winds 10 to 15 miles an hour. Monday, partly sunny in the morning, then clearing. Humid with highs in the lower 90s. South winds 10 to 15 miles an hour. Monday night, mostly clear. Humid with lows in the mid-70s. South winds 10 to 15 miles an hour, diminishing to 5 to 10 miles an hour after midnight. Tuesday, mostly sunny. Humid with highs in the lower 90s. South winds 5 to 10 miles an hour. And now the extended forecast. Tuesday night, mostly clear. Lows in the mid-70s. South winds 5 to 10 miles an hour. Wednesday, mostly sunny. Highs in the mid-90s. Wednesday night, mostly clear. Lows in the mid-70s. Thursday, mostly sunny. Highs in the mid-90s. Heat index values up to 105. Thursday night, mostly clear. A 20% chance of showers and thunderstorms after midnight. Lows in the mid-70s. Friday, mostly sunny. A 20% chance of showers and thunderstorms in the morning. Highs in the mid-90s. Heat index values up to 105. Friday night, mostly clear in the evening, then partly cloudy with a 20% chance of showers and thunderstorms after midnight. Lows in the mid-70s. Saturday, sunny.
a 20% chance of showers and thunderstorms in the afternoon. Highs in the upper 90s. Heat index values up to 105. Saturday night, mostly clear. A slight chance of showers and thunderstorms in the evening, then a chance of showers and thunderstorms after midnight. Lows in the upper 70s. Chance of rain 30%. Sunday, mostly sunny with a 20% chance of showers and thunderstorms. Highs in the mid-90s. The forecast key messages for North and Central Texas. Warmer and mostly rain-free weather will return for most of the upcoming week with heat index values at or above 100 degrees each afternoon. Isolated showers and storms will be possible Monday and Tuesday afternoon, mainly for the far southern reaches of our forecast area. The spotter information statement for North and Central Texas. Spotter activation is not expected at this time. The ultraviolet index forecast for June 8th is 11, or extreme. The current time is 11:02 p.m. Central Daylight Time. 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The following reports of weather temperature and wind were made at 11 p.m. DFW Airport, partly cloudy, 82, dew point 74, relative humidity 76%, wind south at 17, gusting to 30, pressure 29.78 inches and rising. Fort Worth Meacham, clear, 82, southeast at 14, gusting to 24. Dallas Love Field, partly cloudy, 82, south at 15, gusting to 24. At Arlington, mostly cloudy, 82, dew point 75, relative humidity 79%, pressure 29.80 inches and rising. Denton, clear, 83, south at 14. Mineral Wells, clear, 81, southeast at 9. Elsewhere around the region, Wichita Falls, clear, 82, south at 13. Abilene, clear, 83, south at 16, gusting to 26. Waco, partly cloudy, 80, south at 15, gusting to 24. Tyler, mostly cloudy, 78, south at 12. Once again at 11 p.m., DFW Airport, partly cloudy, 82, south at 17, gusting to 30. The following reports of weather temperature and wind were made at 11 p.m. DFW Airport, partly cloudy, 82, dew point 74, relative humidity 76%, wind south at 17, gusting to 30, pressure 29.78 inches and rising. Fort Worth Meacham, clear, 82, southeast at 14, gusting to 24. Dallas Love Field, partly cloudy, 82, south at 15, gusting to 24. At Arlington, mostly cloudy, 82, dew point 75, relative humidity 79%, pressure 29.80 inches and rising. Denton, clear, 83, south at 14. Mineral Wells, clear, 81, southeast at 9. Elsewhere around the region, Wichita Falls, clear, 82, south at 13. Abilene, clear, 83, south at 16, gusting to 26. Waco, partly cloudy, 80, south at 15, gusting to 24. Tyler, mostly cloudy, 78, south at 12. Once again at 11 p.m., DFW Airport, partly cloudy, 82, south at 17, gusting to 30. Now let's check on your local forecast for the Dallas-Fort Worth Metroplex. Tonight, mostly clear this evening, then becoming mostly cloudy. Lows in the mid-70s. South winds 10 to 15 miles an hour. Monday, partly sunny in the morning, then clearing. Humid with highs in the lower 90s. South winds 10 to 15 miles an hour. Monday night, mostly clear. Humid with lows in the mid-70s. South winds 10 to 15 miles an hour, diminishing to 5 to 10 miles an hour after midnight. Tuesday, mostly sunny. Humid with highs in the lower 90s. South winds 5 to 10 miles an hour. And now the extended forecast. Tuesday night, mostly clear.
lows in the mid-70s. South winds 5 to 10 miles an hour. Wednesday, mostly sunny. Highs in the mid-90s. Wednesday night, mostly clear. Lows in the mid-70s. Thursday, mostly sunny. Highs in the mid-90s. Heat index values up to 105. Thursday night, mostly clear. A 20% chance of showers and thunderstorms after midnight. Lows in the mid-70s. Friday, mostly sunny. A 20% chance of showers and thunderstorms in the morning. Highs in the mid-90s. Heat index values up to 105. Friday night, mostly clear in the evening, then partly cloudy with a 20% chance of showers and thunderstorms after midnight. Lows in the mid-70s. Saturday, sunny. A 20% chance of showers and thunderstorms in the afternoon. Highs in the upper 90s. Heat index values up to 105. Saturday night, mostly clear. A slight chance of showers and thunderstorms in the evening, then a chance of showers and thunderstorms after midnight. Lows in the upper 70s. Chance of rain 30%. Sunday, mostly sunny with a 20% chance of showers and thunderstorms. Highs in the mid-90s. The forecast key messages for North and Central Texas. Warmer and mostly rain-free weather will return for most of the upcoming week with heat index values at or above 100 degrees each afternoon. Isolated showers and storms will be possible Monday and Tuesday afternoon, mainly for the far southern reaches of our forecast area. The spotter information statement for North and Central Texas. Spotter activation is not expected at this time. The ultraviolet index forecast for June 8th is 11, or extreme. The current time is 11:08 p.m. Central Daylight Time. 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The following reports of weather temperature and wind were made at 11 p.m. DFW Airport, partly cloudy, 82, dew point 74, relative humidity 76%, wind south at 17, gusting to 30, pressure 29.78 inches and rising. Fort Worth Meacham, clear, 82, southeast at 14, gusting to 24. Dallas Love Field, partly cloudy, 82, south at 15, gusting to 24. At Arlington, mostly cloudy, 82, dew point 75, relative humidity 79%, pressure 29.80 inches and rising. Denton, clear, 83, south at 14. Mineral Wells, clear, 81, southeast at 9. Elsewhere around the region, Wichita Falls, clear, 82, south at 13. Abilene, clear, 83, south at 16, gusting to 26. Waco, partly cloudy, 80, south at 15, gusting to 24. Tyler, mostly cloudy, 78, south at 12. Once again at 11 p.m., DFW Airport, partly cloudy, 82, south at 17, gusting to 30. Now let's check on your local forecast for the Dallas-Fort Worth Metroplex. Tonight, mostly clear this evening, then becoming mostly cloudy. Lows in the mid-70s. South winds 10 to 15 miles an hour. Monday, partly sunny in the morning, then clearing. Humid with highs in the lower 90s. South winds 10 to 15 miles an hour. Monday night, mostly clear. Humid with lows in the mid-70s. South winds 10 to 15 miles an hour, diminishing to 5 to 10 miles an hour after midnight. Tuesday, mostly sunny. Humid with highs in the lower 90s. South winds 5 to 10 miles an hour. And now the extended forecast. Tuesday night, mostly clear. Lows in the mid-70s. South winds 5 to 10 miles an hour. Wednesday, mostly sunny. Highs in the mid-90s. Wednesday night, mostly clear. Lows in the mid-70s. Thursday, mostly sunny. Highs in the mid-90s. Heat index values up to 105.
Thursday night, mostly clear. A 20% chance of showers and thunderstorms after midnight. Lows in the mid-70s. Friday, mostly sunny. A 20% chance of showers and thunderstorms in the morning. Highs in the mid-90s. Heat index values up to 105. Friday night, mostly clear in the evening, then partly cloudy with a 20% chance of showers and thunderstorms after midnight. Lows in the mid-70s. Saturday, sunny. A 20% chance of showers and thunderstorms in the afternoon. Highs in the upper 90s. Heat index values up to 105. Saturday night, mostly clear. A slight chance of showers and thunderstorms in the evening, then a chance of showers and thunderstorms after midnight. Lows in the upper 70s. Chance of rain 30%. Sunday, mostly sunny with a 20% chance of showers and thunderstorms. Highs in the mid-90s. The forecast key messages for North and Central Texas. Warmer and mostly rain-free weather will return for most of the upcoming week with heat index values at or above 100 degrees each afternoon. Isolated showers and storms will be possible Monday and Tuesday afternoon, mainly for the far southern reaches of our forecast area. The spotter information statement for North and Central Texas. Spotter activation is not expected at this time. The ultraviolet index forecast for June 8th is 11, or extreme. The current time is 11:12 p.m. Central Daylight Time. 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The following reports of weather temperature and wind were made at 11 p.m. DFW Airport, partly cloudy, 82, dew point 74, relative humidity 76%, wind south at 17, gusting to 30, pressure 29.78 inches and rising. Fort Worth Meacham, clear, 82, southeast at 14, gusting to 24. Dallas Love Field, partly cloudy, 82, south at 15, gusting to 24. At Arlington, mostly cloudy, 82, dew point 75, relative humidity 79%, pressure 29.80 inches and rising. Denton, clear, 83, south at 14. Mineral Wells, clear, 81, southeast at 9. Elsewhere around the region, Wichita Falls, clear, 82, south at 13. Abilene, clear, 83, south at 16, gusting to 26. Waco, mostly cloudy, 80, south at 17, gusting to 25. Tyler, partly cloudy, 78, south at 12. Once again at 11 p.m., DFW Airport, partly cloudy, 82, south at 17, gusting to 30. Now let's check on your local forecast for the Dallas-Fort Worth Metroplex. Tonight, mostly clear this evening, then becoming mostly cloudy. Lows in the mid-70s. South winds 10 to 15 miles an hour. Monday, partly sunny in the morning, then clearing. Humid with highs in the lower 90s. South winds 10 to 15 miles an hour. Monday night, mostly clear. Humid with lows in the mid-70s. South winds 10 to 15 miles an hour, diminishing to 5 to 10 miles an hour after midnight. Tuesday, mostly sunny. Humid with highs in the lower 90s. South winds 5 to 10 miles an hour. And now the extended forecast. Tuesday night, mostly clear. Lows in the mid-70s. South winds 5 to 10 miles an hour. Wednesday, mostly sunny. Highs in the mid-90s. Wednesday night, mostly clear. Lows in the mid-70s. Thursday, mostly sunny. Highs in the mid-90s. Heat index values up to 105. Thursday night, mostly clear. A 20% chance of showers and thunderstorms after midnight. Lows in the mid-70s. Friday, mostly sunny. A 20% chance of showers and thunderstorms in the morning. Highs in the mid-90s. Heat index values up to 105.
Friday night, mostly clear in the evening, then partly cloudy with a 20% chance of showers and thunderstorms after midnight. Lows in the mid-70s. Saturday, sunny. A 20% chance of showers and thunderstorms in the afternoon. Highs in the upper 90s. Heat index values up to 105. Saturday night, mostly clear. A slight chance of showers and thunderstorms in the evening, then a chance of showers and thunderstorms after midnight. Lows in the upper 70s. Chance of rain 30%. Sunday, mostly sunny with a 20% chance of showers and thunderstorms. Highs in the mid-90s. The forecast key messages for North and Central Texas. Warmer and mostly rain-free weather will return for most of the upcoming week with heat index values at or above 100 degrees each afternoon. Isolated showers and storms will be possible Monday and Tuesday afternoon, mainly for the far southern reaches of our forecast area. The spotter information statement for North and Central Texas. Spotter activation is not expected at this time. The ultraviolet index forecast for June 8th is 11, or extreme. The current time is 11:17 p.m. Central Daylight Time. 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The following reports of weather temperature and wind were made at 11 p.m. DFW Airport, partly cloudy, 82, dew point 74, relative humidity 76%, wind south at 17, gusting to 30, pressure 29.78 inches and rising. Fort Worth Meacham, clear, 82, southeast at 14, gusting to 24. Dallas Love Field, partly cloudy, 82, south at 15, gusting to 24. At Arlington, mostly cloudy, 82, dew point 75, relative humidity 79%, pressure 29.80 inches and rising. Denton, clear, 83, south at 14. Mineral Wells, clear, 81, southeast at 9. Elsewhere around the region, Wichita Falls, clear, 82, south at 13. Abilene, clear, 83, south at 16, gusting to 26. Waco, mostly cloudy, 80, south at 17, gusting to 25. Tyler, partly cloudy, 78, south at 12. Once again at 11 p.m., DFW Airport, partly cloudy, 82, south at 17, gusting to 30. Now let's check on your local forecast for the Dallas-Fort Worth Metroplex. Tonight, mostly clear this evening, then becoming mostly cloudy. Lows in the mid-70s. South winds 10 to 15 miles an hour. Monday, partly sunny in the morning, then clearing. Humid with highs in the lower 90s. South winds 10 to 15 miles an hour. Monday night, mostly clear. Humid with lows in the mid-70s. South winds 10 to 15 miles an hour, diminishing to 5 to 10 miles an hour after midnight. Tuesday, mostly sunny. Humid with highs in the lower 90s. South winds 5 to 10 miles an hour. And now the extended forecast. Tuesday night, mostly clear. Lows in the mid-70s. South winds 5 to 10 miles an hour. Wednesday, mostly sunny. Highs in the mid-90s. Wednesday night, mostly clear. Lows in the mid-70s. Thursday, mostly sunny. Highs in the mid-90s. Heat index values up to 105. Thursday night, mostly clear. A 20% chance of showers and thunderstorms after midnight. Lows in the mid-70s. Friday, mostly sunny. A 20% chance of showers and thunderstorms in the morning. Highs in the mid-90s. Heat index values up to 105. Friday night, mostly clear in the evening, then partly cloudy with a 20% chance of showers and thunderstorms after midnight. Lows in the mid-70s. Saturday, sunny. A 20% chance of showers and thunderstorms in the afternoon. Highs in the upper 90s. Heat index values up to 105.
Saturday night, mostly clear. A slight chance of showers and thunderstorms in the evening, then a chance of showers and thunderstorms after midnight. Lows in the upper 70s. Chance of rain 30%. Sunday, mostly sunny with a 20% chance of showers and thunderstorms. Highs in the mid-90s. The forecast key messages for North and Central Texas. Warmer and mostly rain-free weather will return for most of the upcoming week with heat index values at or above 100 degrees each afternoon. Isolated showers and storms will be possible Monday and Tuesday afternoon, mainly for the far southern reaches of our forecast area. The spotter information statement for North and Central Texas. Spotter activation is not expected at this time. The ultraviolet index forecast for June 8th is 11, or extreme. The current time is 11:22 p.m. Central Daylight Time. 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The following reports of weather temperature and wind were made at 11 p.m. DFW Airport, partly cloudy, 82, dew point 74, relative humidity 76%, wind south at 17, gusting to 30, pressure 29.78 inches and rising. Fort Worth Meacham, clear, 82, southeast at 14, gusting to 24. Dallas Love Field, partly cloudy, 82, south at 15, gusting to 24. At Arlington, mostly cloudy, 82, dew point 75, relative humidity 79%, pressure 29.80 inches and rising. Denton, clear, 83, south at 14. Mineral Wells, clear, 81, southeast at 9. Elsewhere around the region, Wichita Falls, clear, 82, south at 13. Abilene, clear, 83, south at 16, gusting to 26. Waco, mostly cloudy, 80, south at 17, gusting to 25. Tyler, partly cloudy, 78, south at 12. Once again at 11 p.m., DFW Airport, partly cloudy, 82, south at 17, gusting to 30. Now let's check on your local forecast for the Dallas-Fort Worth Metroplex. Tonight, mostly clear this evening, then becoming mostly cloudy. Lows in the mid-70s. South winds 10 to 15 miles an hour. Monday, partly sunny in the morning, then clearing. Humid with highs in the lower 90s. South winds 10 to 15 miles an hour. Monday night, mostly clear. Humid with lows in the mid-70s. South winds 10 to 15 miles an hour, diminishing to 5 to 10 miles an hour after midnight. Tuesday, mostly sunny. Humid with highs in the lower 90s. South winds 5 to 10 miles an hour. And now the extended forecast. Tuesday night, mostly clear. Lows in the mid-70s. South winds 5 to 10 miles an hour. Wednesday, mostly sunny. Highs in the mid-90s. Wednesday night, mostly clear. Lows in the mid-70s. Thursday, mostly sunny. Highs in the mid-90s. Heat index values up to 105. Thursday night, mostly clear. A 20% chance of showers and thunderstorms after midnight. Lows in the mid-70s. Friday, mostly sunny. A 20% chance of showers and thunderstorms in the morning. Highs in the mid-90s. Heat index values up to 105. Friday night, mostly clear in the evening, then partly cloudy with a 20% chance of showers and thunderstorms after midnight. Lows in the mid-70s. Saturday, sunny. A 20% chance of showers and thunderstorms in the afternoon. Highs in the upper 90s. Heat index values up to 105. Saturday night, mostly clear. A slight chance of showers and thunderstorms in the evening, then a chance of showers and thunderstorms after midnight. Lows in the upper 70s. Chance of rain 30%. Sunday, mostly sunny with a 20% chance of showers and thunderstorms. Highs in the mid-90s.
The forecast key messages for North and Central Texas. Warmer and mostly rain-free weather will return for most of the upcoming week with heat index values at or above 100 degrees each afternoon. Isolated showers and storms will be possible Monday and Tuesday afternoon, mainly for the far southern reaches of our forecast area. The spotter information statement for North and Central Texas. Spotter activation is not expected at this time. The ultraviolet index forecast for June 8th is 11, or extreme. The current time is 11:26 p.m. Central Daylight Time. 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The following reports of weather temperature and wind were made at 11 p.m. DFW Airport, partly cloudy, 82, dew point 74, relative humidity 76%, wind south at 17, gusting to 30, pressure 29.78 inches and rising. Fort Worth Meacham, clear, 82, southeast at 14, gusting to 24. Dallas Love Field, partly cloudy, 82, south at 15, gusting to 24. At Arlington, mostly cloudy, 82, dew point 75, relative humidity 79%, pressure 29.80 inches and rising. Denton, clear, 83, south at 14. Mineral Wells, clear, 81, southeast at 9. Elsewhere around the region, Wichita Falls, clear, 82, south at 13. Abilene, clear, 83, south at 16, gusting to 26. Waco, mostly cloudy, 80, south at 17, gusting to 25. Tyler, partly cloudy, 78, south at 12. Once again at 11 p.m., DFW Airport, partly cloudy, 82, south at 17, gusting to 30. Now let's check on your local forecast for the Dallas-Fort Worth Metroplex. Tonight, mostly clear this evening, then becoming mostly cloudy. Lows in the mid-70s. South winds 10 to 15 miles an hour. Monday, partly sunny in the morning, then clearing. Humid with highs in the lower 90s. South winds 10 to 15 miles an hour. Monday night, mostly clear. Humid with lows in the mid-70s. South winds 10 to 15 miles an hour, diminishing to 5 to 10 miles an hour after midnight. Tuesday, mostly sunny. Humid with highs in the lower 90s. South winds 5 to 10 miles an hour. And now the extended forecast. Tuesday night, mostly clear. Lows in the mid-70s. South winds 5 to 10 miles an hour. Wednesday, mostly sunny. Highs in the mid-90s. Wednesday night, mostly clear. Lows in the mid-70s. Thursday, mostly sunny. Highs in the mid-90s. Heat index values up to 105. Thursday night, mostly clear. A 20% chance of showers and thunderstorms after midnight. Lows in the mid-70s. Friday, mostly sunny. A 20% chance of showers and thunderstorms in the morning. Highs in the mid-90s. Heat index values up to 105. Friday night, mostly clear in the evening, then partly cloudy with a 20% chance of showers and thunderstorms after midnight. Lows in the mid-70s. Saturday, sunny. A 20% chance of showers and thunderstorms in the afternoon. Highs in the upper 90s. Heat index values up to 105. Saturday night, mostly clear. A slight chance of showers and thunderstorms in the evening, then a chance of showers and thunderstorms after midnight. Lows in the upper 70s. Chance of rain 30%. Sunday, mostly sunny with a 20% chance of showers and thunderstorms. Highs in the mid-90s. The forecast key messages for North and Central Texas. Warmer and mostly rain-free weather will return for most of the upcoming week with heat index values at or above 100 degrees each afternoon. Isolated showers and storms will be possible Monday and Tuesday afternoon, mainly for the far southern reaches of our forecast area.
the spotter information statement for North and Central Texas. Spotter activation is not expected at this time. The ultraviolet index forecast for June 8th is 11, or extreme. Current time is 11:31 p.m. Central Daylight Time. 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The following reports of weather temperature and wind were made at 11 p.m. DFW Airport, partly cloudy, 82, dew point 74, relative humidity 76%, wind south at 17, gusting to 30, pressure 29.78 inches and rising. Fort Worth Meacham, clear, 82, southeast at 14, gusting to 24. Dallas Love Field, DFW Airport, partly cloudy, 82, dew point 74, relative humidity 76%, wind south at 17, gusting to 30.

83, south at 14. Mineral wells, clear, 81, southeast at 9. Elsewhere around the region, Wichita Falls, clear, 82, south at 13. Abilene, clear, 83, south at 16, gusting to 26. Waco, mostly cloudy, 80, south at 17, gusting to 25. Tyler, partly cloudy, 78, south at 12. Once again at 11 p.m., DFW Airport, partly cloudy, 82, south at 17, gusting to 30. Now let's check on your local forecast for the Dallas-Fort Worth Metroplex. Tonight, mostly clear this evening, then becoming mostly cloudy. Lows in the mid-70s. South winds 10 to 15 miles an hour. Monday, partly sunny in the morning, then clearing. Humid with highs in the lower 90s. South winds 10 to 15 miles an hour. Monday night, mostly clear. Humid with lows in the mid-70s. South winds 10 to 15 miles an hour, diminishing to 5 to 10 miles an hour after midnight. Tuesday, mostly sunny. Humid with highs in the lower 90s. South winds 5 to 10 miles an hour. And now the extended forecast. Tuesday night, mostly clear. Lows in the mid-70s. South winds 5 to 10 miles an hour. Wednesday, mostly sunny. Highs in the mid-90s. Wednesday night, mostly clear. Lows in the mid-70s. Thursday, mostly sunny. Highs in the mid-90s. Heat index values up to 105. Thursday night, mostly clear. A 20% chance of showers and thunderstorms after midnight. Lows in the mid-70s. Friday, mostly sunny. A 20% chance of showers and thunderstorms in the morning. Highs in the mid-90s. Heat index values up to 105. Friday night, mostly clear in the evening, then partly cloudy with a 20% chance of showers and thunderstorms after midnight. Lows in the mid-70s. Saturday, sunny. A 20% chance of showers and thunderstorms in the afternoon. Highs in the upper 90s. Heat index values up to 105. Saturday night, mostly clear. A slight chance of showers and thunderstorms in the evening, then a chance of showers and thunderstorms after midnight. Lows in the upper 70s. Chance of rain 30%. Sunday, mostly sunny with a 20% chance of showers and thunderstorms. Highs in the mid-90s. The forecast key messages for North and Central Texas. Warmer and mostly rain-free weather will return for most of the upcoming week with heat index values at or above 100 degrees each afternoon. Isolated showers and storms will be possible Monday and Tuesday afternoon, mainly for the far southern reaches of our forecast area. The spotter information statement for North and Central Texas. Spotter activation is not expected at this time. The ultraviolet index forecast for June 8th is 11, or extreme. The current time is 11:35 p.m. Central Daylight Time. 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The following reports of weather temperature and wind were made at 11 p.m. DFW Airport, partly cloudy, 82, dew point 74, relative humidity 76%, wind south at 17, gusting to 30, pressure 29.78 inches and rising. Fort Worth Meacham, clear, 82, southeast at 14, gusting to 24. Dallas Love Field, partly cloudy, 82, south at 15, gusting to 24. At Arlington, mostly cloudy, 82, dew point 75, relative humidity 79%, pressure 29.80 inches and rising. Denton, clear, 83, south at 14. Mineral Wells, clear, 81, southeast at 9. Elsewhere around the region, Wichita Falls, clear, 82, south at 13. Abilene, clear, 83, south at 16, gusting to 26. Waco, mostly cloudy, 80, south at 17, gusting to 26.

May 5. Tyler, partly cloudy, 78, south at 12. Once again at 11 p.m., DFW Airport, partly cloudy, 82, south at 17, gusting to 30. Now let's check on your local forecast for the Dallas-Fort Worth Metroplex. Tonight, mostly clear this evening, then becoming mostly cloudy. Lows in the mid-70s. South winds 10 to 15 miles an hour. Monday, partly sunny in the morning, then clearing. Humid with highs in the lower 90s. South winds 10 to 15 miles an hour. Monday night, mostly clear. Humid with lows in the mid-70s. South winds 10 to 15 miles an hour, diminishing to 5 to 10 miles an hour after midnight. Tuesday, mostly sunny. Humid with highs in the lower 90s. South winds 5 to 10 miles an hour. And now the extended forecast. Tuesday night, mostly clear. Lows in the mid-70s. South winds 5 to 10 miles an hour. Wednesday, mostly sunny. Highs in the mid-90s. Wednesday night, mostly clear. Lows in the mid-70s. Thursday, mostly sunny. Highs in the mid-90s. Heat index values up to 105. Thursday night, mostly clear. A 20% chance of showers and thunderstorms after midnight. Lows in the mid-70s. Friday, mostly sunny. A 20% chance of showers and thunderstorms in the morning. Highs in the mid-90s. Heat index values up to 105. Friday night, mostly clear in the evening, then partly cloudy with a 20% chance of showers and thunderstorms after midnight. Lows in the mid-70s. Saturday, sunny. A 20% chance of showers and thunderstorms in the afternoon. Highs in the upper 90s. Heat index values up to 105. Saturday night, mostly clear. A slight chance of showers and thunderstorms in the evening, then a chance of showers and thunderstorms after midnight. Lows in the upper 70s. Chance of rain 30%. Sunday, mostly sunny with a 20% chance of showers and thunderstorms. Highs in the mid-90s. The forecast key messages for North and Central Texas. Warmer and mostly rain-free weather will return for most of the upcoming week with heat index values at or above 100 degrees each afternoon. Isolated showers and storms will be possible Monday and Tuesday afternoon, mainly for the far southern reaches of our forecast area. The spotter information statement for North and Central Texas. Spotter activation is not expected at this time. The ultraviolet index forecast for June 8th is 11, or extreme. The current time is 11:40 p.m. Central Daylight Time. 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The following reports of weather temperature and wind were made at 11 p.m. DFW Airport, partly cloudy, 82, dew point 74, relative humidity 76%, wind south at 17, gusting to 30, pressure 29.78 inches and rising. Fort Worth Meacham, clear, 82, southeast at 14, gusting to 24. Dallas Love Field, partly cloudy, 82, south at 15, gusting to 24. At Arlington, mostly cloudy, 82, dew point 75, relative humidity 79%, pressure 29.80 inches and rising. Denton, clear, 83, south at 14. Mineral Wells, clear, 81, southeast at 9. Elsewhere around the region, Wichita Falls, clear, 82, south at 13. Abilene, clear, 83, south at 16, gusting to 26. Waco, mostly cloudy, 80, south at 17, gusting to 25. Tyler, partly cloudy, 78, south at 12. Once again at 11 p.m., DFW Airport, partly cloudy, 82, south at 17, gusting to 30. Now let's check on your local forecast for the Dallas-Fort Worth Metroplex. Tonight, mostly clear this evening, then becoming mostly cloudy.
lows in the mid-70s. South winds 10 to 15 miles an hour. Monday, partly sunny in the morning, then clearing. Humid with highs in the lower 90s. South winds 10 to 15 miles an hour. Monday night, mostly clear. Humid with lows in the mid-70s. South winds 10 to 15 miles an hour, diminishing to 5 to 10 miles an hour after midnight. Tuesday, mostly sunny. Humid with highs in the lower 90s. South winds 5 to 10 miles an hour. And now the extended forecast. Tuesday night, mostly clear. Lows in the mid-70s. South winds 5 to 10 miles an hour. Wednesday, mostly sunny. Highs in the mid-90s. Wednesday night, mostly clear. Lows in the mid-70s. Thursday, mostly sunny. Highs in the mid-90s. Heat index values up to 105. Thursday night, mostly clear. A 20% chance of showers and thunderstorms after midnight. Lows in the mid-70s. Friday, mostly sunny. A 20% chance of showers and thunderstorms in the morning. Highs in the mid-90s. Heat index values up to 105. Friday night, mostly clear in the evening, then partly cloudy with a 20% chance of showers and thunderstorms after midnight. Lows in the mid-70s. Saturday, sunny. A 20% chance of showers and thunderstorms in the afternoon. Highs in the upper 90s. Heat index values up to 105. Saturday night, mostly clear. A slight chance of showers and thunderstorms in the evening, then a chance of showers and thunderstorms after midnight. Lows in the upper 70s. Chance of rain 30%. Sunday, mostly sunny with a 20% chance of showers and thunderstorms. Highs in the mid-90s. The forecast key messages for North and Central Texas. Warmer and mostly rain-free weather will return for most of the upcoming week with heat index values at or above 100 degrees each afternoon. Isolated showers and storms will be possible Monday and Tuesday afternoon, mainly for the far southern reaches of our forecast area. The spotter information statement for North and Central Texas. Spotter activation is not expected at this time. The ultraviolet index forecast for June 8th is 11, or extreme. The current time is 11:45 p.m. Central Daylight Time. 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Serving the Dallas-Fort Worth listening area. The following reports of weather temperature and wind were made at 11 p.m. DFW Airport, partly cloudy, 82, dew point 74, relative humidity 76%, wind south at 17, gusting to 30, pressure 29.78 inches and rising. Fort Worth Meacham, clear, 82, southeast at 14, gusting to 24. Dallas Love Field, partly cloudy, 82, south at 15, gusting to 24. At Arlington, mostly cloudy, 82, dew point 75, relative humidity 79%, pressure 29.80 inches and rising. Denton, clear, 83, south at 14. Mineral Wells, clear, 81, southeast at 9. Elsewhere around the region, Wichita Falls, clear, 82, south at 13. Abilene, clear, 83, south at 16, gusting to 26. Waco, mostly cloudy, 80, south at 17, gusting to 25. Tyler, partly cloudy, 78, south at 12. Once again at 11 p.m., DFW Airport, partly cloudy, 82, south at 17, gusting to 30. Now let's check on your local forecast for the Dallas-Fort Worth Metroplex. Tonight, mostly clear this evening, then becoming mostly cloudy. Lows in the mid-70s. South winds 10 to 15 miles an hour. Monday, partly sunny in the morning, then clearing. Humid with highs in the lower 90s. South winds 10 to 15 miles an hour. Monday night, mostly clear. Humid with lows in the mid-70s.
South winds 10 to 15 miles an hour, diminishing to 5 to 10 miles an hour after midnight. Tuesday, mostly sunny. Humid with highs in the lower 90s. South winds 5 to 10 miles an hour. And now the extended forecast. Tuesday night, mostly clear. Lows in the mid-70s. South winds 5 to 10 miles an hour. Wednesday, mostly sunny. Highs in the mid-90s. Wednesday night, mostly clear. Lows in the mid-70s. Thursday, mostly sunny. Highs in the mid-90s. Heat index values up to 105. Thursday night, mostly clear. A 20% chance of showers and thunderstorms after midnight. Lows in the mid-70s. Friday, mostly sunny. A 20% chance of showers and thunderstorms in the morning. Highs in the mid-90s. Heat index values up to 105. Friday night, mostly clear in the evening, then partly cloudy with a 20% chance of showers and thunderstorms after midnight. Lows in the mid-70s. Saturday, sunny. A 20% chance of showers and thunderstorms in the afternoon. Highs in the upper 90s. Heat index values up to 105. Saturday night, mostly clear. A slight chance of showers and thunderstorms in the evening, then a chance of showers and thunderstorms after midnight. Lows in the upper 70s. Chance of rain 30%. Sunday, mostly sunny with a 20% chance of showers and thunderstorms. Highs in the mid-90s. The forecast key messages for North and Central Texas. Warmer and mostly rain-free weather will return for most of the upcoming week with heat index values at or above 100 degrees each afternoon. Isolated showers and storms will be possible Monday and Tuesday afternoon, mainly for the far southern reaches of our forecast area. The spotter information statement for North and Central Texas. Spotter activation is not expected at this time. The ultraviolet index forecast for June 8th is 11, or extreme. The current time is 11:49 p.m. Central Daylight Time. 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The following reports of weather temperature and wind were made at 11 p.m. DFW Airport, partly cloudy, 82, dew point 74, relative humidity 76%, wind south at 17, gusting to 30, pressure 29.78 inches and rising. Fort Worth Meacham, clear, 82, southeast at 14, gusting to 24. Dallas Love Field, partly cloudy, 82, south at 15, gusting to 24. At Arlington, mostly cloudy, 82, dew point 75, relative humidity 79%, pressure 29.80 inches and rising. Denton, clear, 83, south at 14. Mineral Wells, clear, 81, southeast at 9. Elsewhere around the region, Wichita Falls, clear, 82, south at 13. Abilene, clear, 83, south at 16, gusting to 26. Waco, mostly cloudy, 80, south at 17, gusting to 25. Tyler, partly cloudy, 78, south at 12. Once again at 11 p.m., DFW Airport, partly cloudy, 82, south at 17, gusting to 30. Now let's check on your local forecast for the Dallas-Fort Worth Metroplex. Tonight, mostly clear this evening, then becoming mostly cloudy. Lows in the mid-70s. South winds 10 to 15 miles an hour. Monday, partly sunny in the morning, then clearing. Humid with highs in the lower 90s. South winds 10 to 15 miles an hour. Monday night, mostly clear. Humid with lows in the mid-70s. South winds 10 to 15 miles an hour, diminishing to 5 to 10 miles an hour after midnight. Tuesday, mostly sunny. Humid with highs in the lower 90s. South winds 5 to 10 miles an hour. And now the extended forecast. Tuesday night, mostly clear. Lows in the mid-70s.
south winds 5 to 10 miles an hour. Wednesday, mostly sunny. Highs in the mid-90s. Wednesday night, mostly clear. Lows in the mid-70s. Thursday, mostly sunny. Highs in the mid-90s. Heat index values up to 105. Thursday night, mostly clear. A 20% chance of showers and thunderstorms after midnight. Lows in the mid-70s. Friday, mostly sunny. A 20% chance of showers and thunderstorms in the morning. Highs in the mid-90s. Heat index values up to 105. Friday night, mostly clear in the evening, then partly cloudy with a 20% chance of showers and thunderstorms after midnight. Lows in the mid-70s. Saturday, sunny. A 20% chance of showers and thunderstorms in the afternoon. Highs in the upper 90s. Heat index values up to 105. Saturday night, mostly clear. A slight chance of showers and thunderstorms in the evening, then a chance of showers and thunderstorms after midnight. Lows in the upper 70s. Chance of rain 30%. Sunday, mostly sunny with a 20% chance of showers and thunderstorms. Highs in the mid-90s. The forecast key messages for North and Central Texas. Warmer and mostly rain-free weather will return for most of the upcoming week with heat index values at or above 100 degrees each afternoon. Isolated showers and storms will be possible Monday and Tuesday afternoon, mainly for the far southern reaches of our forecast area. The spotter information statement for North and Central Texas. Spotter activation is not expected at this time. The ultraviolet index forecast for June 8th is 11, or extreme. The current time is 11:54 p.m. Central Daylight Time. 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The following reports of weather temperature and wind were made at 11 p.m. DFW Airport, partly cloudy, 82, dew point 74, relative humidity 76%, wind south at 17, gusting to 30, pressure 29.78 inches and rising. Fort Worth Meacham, clear, 82, southeast at 14, gusting to 24. Dallas Love Field, partly cloudy, 82, south at 15, gusting to 24. At Arlington, mostly cloudy, 82, dew point 75, relative humidity 79%, pressure 29.80 inches and rising. Denton, clear, 83, south at 14. Mineral Wells, clear, 81, southeast at 9. Elsewhere around the region, Wichita Falls, clear, 82, south at 13. Abilene, clear, 83, south at 16, gusting to 26. Waco, mostly cloudy, 80, south at 17, gusting to 25. Tyler, partly cloudy, 78, south at 12. Once again at 11 p.m., DFW Airport, partly cloudy, 82, south at 17, gusting to 30. Now let's check on your local forecast for the Dallas-Fort Worth Metroplex. Tonight, mostly clear this evening, then becoming mostly cloudy. Lows in the mid-70s. South winds 10 to 15 miles an hour. Monday, partly sunny in the morning, then clearing. Humid with highs in the lower 90s. South winds 10 to 15 miles an hour. Monday night, mostly clear. Humid with lows in the mid-70s. South winds 10 to 15 miles an hour, diminishing to 5 to 10 miles an hour after midnight. Tuesday, mostly sunny. Humid with highs in the lower 90s. South winds 5 to 10 miles an hour. And now the extended forecast. Tuesday night, mostly clear. Lows in the mid-70s. South winds 5 to 10 miles an hour. Wednesday, mostly sunny. Highs in the mid-90s. Wednesday night, mostly clear. Lows in the mid-70s. Thursday, mostly sunny. Highs in the mid-90s. Heat index values up to 105. Thursday night, mostly clear.
a 20% chance of showers and thunderstorms after midnight. Lows in the mid-70s. Friday, mostly sunny. A 20% chance of showers and thunderstorms in the morning. Highs in the mid-90s. Heat index values up to 105. Friday night, mostly clear in the evening, then partly cloudy with a 20% chance of showers and thunderstorms after midnight. Lows in the mid-70s. Saturday, sunny. A 20% chance of showers and thunderstorms in the afternoon. Highs in the upper 90s. Heat index values up to 105. Saturday night, mostly clear. A slight chance of showers and thunderstorms in the evening, then a chance of showers and thunderstorms after midnight. Lows in the upper 70s. Chance of rain 30%. Sunday, mostly sunny with a 20% chance of showers and thunderstorms. Highs in the mid-90s. The forecast key messages for North and Central Texas. Warmer and mostly rain-free weather will return for most of the upcoming week with heat index values at or above 100 degrees each afternoon. Isolated showers and storms will be possible Monday and Tuesday afternoon, mainly for the far southern reaches of our forecast area. The spotter information statement for North and Central Texas. Spotter activation is not expected at this time. The ultraviolet index forecast for June 8th is 11, or extreme. The current time is 11:58 p.m. Central Daylight Time. 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The following reports of weather temperature and wind were made at 11 p.m. DFW Airport, partly cloudy, 82, dew point 74, relative humidity 76%, wind south at 17, gusting to 30, pressure 29.78 inches and rising. Fort Worth Meacham, clear, 82, southeast at 14, gusting to 24. Dallas Love Field, partly cloudy, 82, south at 15, gusting to 24. At Arlington, mostly cloudy, 82, dew point 75, relative humidity 79%, pressure 29.80 inches and rising. Denton, clear, 83, south at 14. Mineral Wells, clear, 81, southeast at 9. Elsewhere around the region, Wichita Falls, clear, 82, south at 13. Abilene, clear, 83, south at 16, gusting to 26. Waco, mostly cloudy, 80, south at 17, gusting to 25. Tyler, partly cloudy, 78, south at 12. Once again at 11 p.m., DFW Airport, partly cloudy, 82, south at 17, gusting to 30. Now let's check on your local forecast for the Dallas-Fort Worth Metroplex. Tonight, mostly clear this evening, then becoming mostly cloudy. Lows in the mid-70s. South winds 10 to 15 miles an hour. Monday, partly sunny in the morning, then clearing. Humid with highs in the lower 90s. South winds 10 to 15 miles an hour. Monday night, mostly clear. Humid with lows in the mid-70s. South winds 10 to 15 miles an hour, diminishing to 5 to 10 miles an hour after midnight. Tuesday, mostly sunny. Humid with highs in the lower 90s. South winds 5 to 10 miles an hour. And now the extended forecast. Tuesday night, mostly clear. Lows in the mid-70s. South winds 5 to 10 miles an hour. Wednesday, mostly sunny. Highs in the mid-90s. Wednesday night, mostly clear. Lows in the mid-70s. Thursday, mostly sunny. Highs in the mid-90s. Heat index values up to 105. Thursday night, mostly clear. A 20% chance of showers and thunderstorms after midnight. Lows in the mid-70s. Friday, mostly sunny. A 20% chance of showers and thunderstorms in the morning. Highs in the mid-90s. Heat index values up to 105.
Friday night, mostly clear in the evening, then partly cloudy with a 20% chance of showers and thunderstorms after midnight. Lows in the mid-70s. Saturday, sunny. A 20% chance of showers and thunderstorms in the afternoon. Highs in the upper 90s. Heat index values up to 105. Saturday night, mostly clear. A slight chance of showers and thunderstorms in the evening, then a chance of showers and thunderstorms after midnight. Lows in the upper 70s. Chance of rain 30%. Sunday, mostly sunny with a 20% chance of showers and thunderstorms. Highs in the mid-90s. The forecast key messages for North and Central Texas. Warmer and mostly rain-free weather will return for most of the upcoming week with heat index values at or above 100 degrees each afternoon. Isolated showers and storms will be possible Monday and Tuesday afternoon, mainly for the far southern reaches of our forecast area. The spotter information statement for North and Central Texas. Spotter activation is not expected at this time. The ultraviolet index forecast for June 8th is 11, or extreme. The current time is 12:03 a.m. Central Daylight Time. 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The following reports of weather temperature and wind were made at midnight. DFW Airport, cloudy, 81, dew point 74, relative humidity 79%, wind south at 16, gusting to 29, pressure 29.79 inches and rising. Fort Worth Meacham, cloudy, 81, south at 17. Dallas Love Field, cloudy, 81, south at 15, gusting to 26. At Arlington, cloudy, 82, dew point 75, relative humidity 79%, pressure 29.80 inches and steady. Denton, partly cloudy, 81, south at 13. Mineral Wells, clear, 80, southeast at 12. Elsewhere around the region, Wichita Falls, clear, 81, south at 13. Abilene, clear, 82, south at 16, gusting to 28. Waco, cloudy, 80, south at 14, gusting to 24. Tyler, partly cloudy, 78, south at 14. Once again at midnight, DFW Airport, cloudy, 81, south at 16, gusting to 29. Now let's check on your local forecast for the Dallas-Fort Worth Metroplex. Tonight, mostly clear this evening, then becoming mostly cloudy. Lows in the mid-70s. South winds 10 to 15 miles an hour. Monday, partly sunny in the morning, then clearing. Humid with highs in the lower 90s. South winds 10 to 15 miles an hour. Monday night, mostly clear. Humid with lows in the mid-70s. South winds 10 to 15 miles an hour, diminishing to 5 to 10 miles an hour after midnight. Tuesday, mostly sunny. Humid with highs in the lower 90s. South winds 5 to 10 miles an hour. And now the extended forecast. Tuesday night, mostly clear. Lows in the mid-70s. South winds 5 to 10 miles an hour. Wednesday, mostly sunny. Highs in the mid-90s. Wednesday night, mostly clear. Lows in the mid-70s. Thursday, mostly sunny. Highs in the mid-90s. Heat index values up to 105. Thursday night, mostly clear. A 20% chance of showers and thunderstorms after midnight. Lows in the mid-70s. Friday, mostly sunny. A 20% chance of showers and thunderstorms in the morning. Highs in the mid-90s. Heat index values up to 105. Friday night, mostly clear in the evening, then partly cloudy with a 20% chance of showers and thunderstorms after midnight. Lows in the mid-70s. Saturday, sunny. A 20% chance of showers and thunderstorms in the afternoon. Highs in the upper 90s. Heat index values up to 105. Saturday night, mostly clear.
a slight chance of showers and thunderstorms in the evening, then a chance of showers and thunderstorms after midnight. Lows in the upper 70s. Chance of rain 30%. Sunday, mostly sunny with a 20% chance of showers and thunderstorms. Highs in the mid-90s. The forecast key messages for North and Central Texas. Warmer and mostly rain-free weather will return for most of the upcoming week with heat index values at or above 100 degrees each afternoon. Isolated showers and storms will be possible Monday and Tuesday afternoon, mainly for the far southern reaches of our forecast area. The spotter information statement for North and Central Texas. Spotter activation is not expected at this time. The ultraviolet index forecast for June 8th is 11, or extreme. The current time is 12:08 a.m. Central Daylight Time. 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The following reports of weather temperature and wind were made at midnight. DFW Airport, cloudy, 81, dew point 74, relative humidity 79%, wind south at 16, gusting to 29, pressure 29.79 inches and rising. Fort Worth Meacham, cloudy, 81, south at 17. Dallas Love Field, cloudy, 81, south at 15, gusting to 26. At Arlington, cloudy, 82, dew point 75, relative humidity 79%, pressure 29.80 inches and steady. Denton, partly cloudy, 81, south at 13. Mineral Wells, clear, 80, southeast at 12. Elsewhere around the region, Wichita Falls, clear, 81, south at 13. Abilene, clear, 82, south at 16, gusting to 28. Waco, cloudy, 80, south at 14, gusting to 24. Tyler, partly cloudy, 78, south at 14. Once again at midnight, DFW Airport, cloudy, 81, south at 16, gusting to 29. Now let's check on your local forecast for the Dallas-Fort Worth Metroplex. Tonight, mostly clear this evening, then becoming mostly cloudy. Lows in the mid-70s. South winds 10 to 15 miles an hour. Monday, partly sunny in the morning, then clearing. Humid with highs in the lower 90s. South winds 10 to 15 miles an hour. Monday night, mostly clear. Humid with lows in the mid-70s. South winds 10 to 15 miles an hour, diminishing to 5 to 10 miles an hour after midnight. Tuesday, mostly sunny. Humid with highs in the lower 90s. South winds 5 to 10 miles an hour. And now the extended forecast. Tuesday night, mostly clear. Lows in the mid-70s. South winds 5 to 10 miles an hour. Wednesday, mostly sunny. Highs in the mid-90s. Wednesday night, mostly clear. Lows in the mid-70s. Thursday, mostly sunny. Highs in the mid-90s. Heat index values up to 105. Thursday night, mostly clear. A 20% chance of showers and thunderstorms after midnight. Lows in the mid-70s. Friday, mostly sunny. A 20% chance of showers and thunderstorms in the morning. Highs in the mid-90s. Heat index values up to 105. Friday night, mostly clear in the evening, then partly cloudy with a 20% chance of showers and thunderstorms after midnight. Lows in the mid-70s. Saturday, sunny. A 20% chance of showers and thunderstorms in the afternoon. Highs in the upper 90s. Heat index values up to 105. Saturday night, mostly clear. A slight chance of showers and thunderstorms in the evening, then a chance of showers and thunderstorms after midnight. Lows in the upper 70s. Chance of rain 30%. Sunday, mostly sunny with a 20% chance of showers and thunderstorms. Highs in the mid-90s. The forecast key messages for North and Central Texas.
Warmer and mostly rain-free weather will return for most of the upcoming week with heat index values at or above 100 degrees each afternoon. Isolated showers and storms will be possible Monday and Tuesday afternoon, mainly for the far southern reaches of our forecast area. The spotter information statement for North and Central Texas. Spotter activation is not expected at this time. The ultraviolet index forecast for June 8th is 11, or extreme. The current time is 12:12 a.m. Central Daylight Time. 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The following reports of weather temperature and wind were made at midnight. DFW Airport, cloudy, 81, dew point 74, relative humidity 79%, wind south at 16, gusting to 29, pressure 29.79 inches and rising. Fort Worth Meacham, cloudy, 81, south at 17. Dallas Love Field, cloudy, 81, south at 15, gusting to 26. At Arlington, cloudy, 82, dew point 75, relative humidity 79%, pressure 29.80 inches and steady. Denton, mostly cloudy, 81, south at 17, gusting to 24. Mineral Wells, clear, 80, southeast at 12. Elsewhere around the region, Wichita Falls, clear, 81, south at 13. Abilene, clear, 82, south at 16, gusting to 28. Waco, cloudy, 80, south at 14, gusting to 24. Tyler, partly cloudy, 78, south at 14. Once again at midnight, DFW Airport, cloudy, 81, south at 16, gusting to 29. Now let's check on your local forecast for the Dallas-Fort Worth Metroplex. Tonight, mostly clear this evening, then becoming mostly cloudy. Lows in the mid-70s. South winds 10 to 15 miles an hour. Monday, partly sunny in the morning, then clearing. Humid with highs in the lower 90s. South winds 10 to 15 miles an hour. Monday night, mostly clear. Humid with lows in the mid-70s. South winds 10 to 15 miles an hour, diminishing to 5 to 10 miles an hour after midnight. Tuesday, mostly sunny. Humid with highs in the lower 90s. South winds 5 to 10 miles an hour. And now the extended forecast. Tuesday night, mostly clear. Lows in the mid-70s. South winds 5 to 10 miles an hour. Wednesday, mostly sunny. Highs in the mid-90s. Wednesday night, mostly clear. Lows in the mid-70s. Thursday, mostly sunny. Highs in the mid-90s. Heat index values up to 105. Thursday night, mostly clear. A 20% chance of showers and thunderstorms after midnight. Lows in the mid-70s. Friday, mostly sunny. A 20% chance of showers and thunderstorms in the morning. Highs in the mid-90s. Heat index values up to 105. Friday night, mostly clear in the evening, then partly cloudy with a 20% chance of showers and thunderstorms after midnight. Lows in the mid-70s. Saturday, sunny. A 20% chance of showers and thunderstorms in the afternoon. Highs in the upper 90s. Heat index values up to 105. Saturday night, mostly clear. A slight chance of showers and thunderstorms in the evening, then a chance of showers and thunderstorms after midnight. Lows in the upper 70s. Chance of rain 30%. Sunday, mostly sunny with a 20% chance of showers and thunderstorms. Highs in the mid-90s. The forecast key messages for North and Central Texas. Warmer and mostly rain-free weather will return for most of the upcoming week with heat index values at or above 100 degrees each afternoon. Isolated showers and storms will be possible Monday and Tuesday afternoon, mainly for the far southern reaches of our forecast area. The spotter information statement for North and Central Texas. Spotter activation is not expected at this time.
The ultraviolet index forecast for June 8th is 11, or extreme. The current time is 12:17 a.m. Central Daylight Time. 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The following reports of weather temperature and wind were made at midnight. DFW Airport, cloudy, 81, dew point 74, relative humidity 79%, wind south at 16, gusting to 29, pressure 29.79 inches and rising. Fort Worth Meacham, cloudy, 81, south at 17. Dallas Love Field, cloudy, 81, south at 15, gusting to 26. At Arlington, cloudy, 82, dew point 75, relative humidity 79%, pressure 29.80 inches and steady. Denton, mostly cloudy, 81, south at 17, gusting to 24. Mineral Wells, clear, 80, southeast at 12. Elsewhere around the region, Wichita Falls, clear, 81, south at 13. Abilene, clear, 82, south at 16, gusting to 28. Waco, cloudy, 80, south at 14, gusting to 24. Tyler, partly cloudy, 78, south at 14. Once again at midnight, DFW Airport, cloudy, 81, south at 16, gusting to 29. Now let's check on your local forecast for the Dallas-Fort Worth Metroplex. Tonight, mostly clear this evening, then becoming mostly cloudy. Lows in the mid-70s. South winds 10 to 15 miles an hour. Monday, partly sunny in the morning, then clearing. Humid with highs in the lower 90s. South winds 10 to 15 miles an hour. Monday night, mostly clear. Humid with lows in the mid-70s. South winds 10 to 15 miles an hour, diminishing to 5 to 10 miles an hour after midnight. Tuesday, mostly sunny. Humid with highs in the lower 90s. South winds 5 to 10 miles an hour. And now the extended forecast. Tuesday night, mostly clear. Lows in the mid-70s. South winds 5 to 10 miles an hour. Wednesday, mostly sunny. Highs in the mid-90s. Wednesday night, mostly clear. Lows in the mid-70s. Thursday, mostly sunny. Highs in the mid-90s. Heat index values up to 105. Thursday night, mostly clear. A 20% chance of showers and thunderstorms after midnight. Lows in the mid-70s. Friday, mostly sunny. A 20% chance of showers and thunderstorms in the morning. Highs in the mid-90s. Heat index values up to 105. Friday night, mostly clear in the evening, then partly cloudy with a 20% chance of showers and thunderstorms after midnight. Lows in the mid-70s. Saturday, sunny. A 20% chance of showers and thunderstorms in the afternoon. Highs in the upper 90s. Heat index values up to 105. Saturday night, mostly clear. A slight chance of showers and thunderstorms in the evening, then a chance of showers and thunderstorms after midnight. Lows in the upper 70s. Chance of rain 30%. Sunday, mostly sunny with a 20% chance of showers and thunderstorms. Highs in the mid-90s. The forecast key messages for North and Central Texas. Warmer and mostly rain-free weather will return for most of the upcoming week with heat index values at or above 100 degrees each afternoon. Isolated showers and storms will be possible Monday and Tuesday afternoon, mainly for the far southern reaches of our forecast area. The spotter information statement for North and Central Texas. Spotter activation is not expected at this time. The ultraviolet index forecast for June 8th is 11, or extreme. The current time is 12:21 a.m. Central Daylight Time. 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The following reports of weather temperature and wind were made at midnight.
DFW Airport, cloudy, 81, dew point 74, relative humidity 79%, wind south at 16, gusting to 29, pressure 29.79 inches and rising. Fort Worth Meacham, cloudy, 81, south at 17. Dallas Love Field, cloudy, 81, south at 15, gusting to 26. At Arlington, cloudy, 82, dew point 75, relative humidity 79%, pressure 29.80 inches and steady. Denton, mostly cloudy, 81, south at 17, gusting to 24. Mineral Wells, clear, 80, southeast at 12. Elsewhere around the region, Wichita Falls, clear, 81, south at 13. Abilene, clear, 82, south at 16, gusting to 28. Waco, cloudy, 80, south at 14, gusting to 24. Tyler, partly cloudy, 78, south at 14. Once again at midnight, DFW Airport, cloudy, 81, south at 16, gusting to 29. Now let's check on your local forecast for the Dallas-Fort Worth Metroplex. Tonight, mostly clear this evening, then becoming mostly cloudy. Lows in the mid-70s. South winds 10 to 15 miles an hour. Monday, partly sunny in the morning, then clearing. Humid with highs in the lower 90s. South winds 10 to 15 miles an hour. Monday night, mostly clear. Humid with lows in the mid-70s. South winds 10 to 15 miles an hour, diminishing to 5 to 10 miles an hour after midnight. Tuesday, mostly sunny. Humid with highs in the lower 90s. South winds 5 to 10 miles an hour. And now the extended forecast. Tuesday night, mostly clear. Lows in the mid-70s. South winds 5 to 10 miles an hour. Wednesday, mostly sunny. Highs in the mid-90s. Wednesday night, mostly clear. Lows in the mid-70s. Thursday, mostly sunny. Highs in the mid-90s. Heat index values up to 105. Thursday night, mostly clear. A 20% chance of showers and thunderstorms after midnight. Lows in the mid-70s. Friday, mostly sunny. A 20% chance of showers and thunderstorms in the morning. Highs in the mid-90s. Heat index values up to 105. Friday night, mostly clear in the evening, then partly cloudy with a 20% chance of showers and thunderstorms after midnight. Lows in the mid-70s. Saturday, sunny. A 20% chance of showers and thunderstorms in the afternoon. Highs in the upper 90s. Heat index values up to 105. Saturday night, mostly clear. A slight chance of showers and thunderstorms in the evening, then a chance of showers and thunderstorms after midnight. Lows in the upper 70s. Chance of rain 30%. Sunday, mostly sunny with a 20% chance of showers and thunderstorms. Highs in the mid-90s. The forecast key messages for North and Central Texas. Warmer and mostly rain-free weather will return for most of the upcoming week with heat index values at or above 100 degrees each afternoon. Isolated showers and storms will be possible Monday and Tuesday afternoon, mainly for the far southern reaches of our forecast area. The spotter information statement for North and Central Texas. Spotter activation is not expected at this time. The ultraviolet index forecast for June 8th is 11, or extreme. The current time is 12:26 a.m. Central Daylight Time. 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The following reports of weather temperature and wind were made at midnight. DFW Airport, cloudy, 81, dew point 74, relative humidity 79%, wind south at 16, gusting to 29, pressure 29.79 inches and rising. Fort Worth Meacham, cloudy, 81, south at 17. Dallas Love Field, cloudy, 81, south at 15, gusting to 26. At Arlington, cloudy, 82,
Dew point 75, relative humidity 79%, pressure 29.80 inches and steady. Denton, mostly cloudy, 81, south at 17, gusting to 24. Mineral Wells, clear, 80, southeast at 12. Elsewhere around the region, Wichita Falls, clear, 81, south at 13. Abilene, clear, 82, south at 16, gusting to 28. Waco, cloudy, 80, south at 14, gusting to 24. Tyler, partly cloudy, 78, south at 14. Once again at midnight, DFW Airport, cloudy, 81, south at 16, gusting to 29. Now let's check on your local forecast for the Dallas-Fort Worth Metroplex. Tonight, mostly clear this evening, then becoming mostly cloudy. Lows in the mid-70s. South winds 10 to 15 miles an hour. Monday, partly sunny in the morning, then clearing. Humid with highs in the lower 90s. South winds 10 to 15 miles an hour. Monday night, mostly clear. Humid with lows in the mid-70s. South winds 10 to 15 miles an hour, diminishing to 5 to 10 miles an hour after midnight. Tuesday, mostly sunny. Humid with highs in the lower 90s. South winds 5 to 10 miles an hour. And now the extended forecast. Tuesday night, mostly clear. Lows in the mid-70s. South winds 5 to 10 miles an hour. Wednesday, mostly sunny. Highs in the mid-90s. Wednesday night, mostly clear. Lows in the mid-70s. Thursday, mostly sunny. Highs in the mid-90s. Heat index values up to 105. Thursday night, mostly clear. A 20% chance of showers and thunderstorms after midnight. Lows in the mid-70s. Friday, mostly sunny. A 20% chance of showers and thunderstorms in the morning. Highs in the mid-90s. Heat index values up to 105. Friday night, mostly clear in the evening, then partly cloudy with a 20% chance of showers and thunderstorms after midnight. Lows in the mid-70s. Saturday, sunny. A 20% chance of showers and thunderstorms in the afternoon. Highs in the upper 90s. Heat index values up to 105. Saturday night, mostly clear. A slight chance of showers and thunderstorms in the evening, then a chance of showers and thunderstorms after midnight. Lows in the upper 70s. Chance of rain 30%. Sunday, mostly sunny with a 20% chance of showers and thunderstorms. Highs in the mid-90s. The forecast key messages for North and Central Texas. Warmer and mostly rain-free weather will return for most of the upcoming week with heat index values at or above 100 degrees each afternoon. Isolated showers and storms will be possible Monday and Tuesday afternoon, mainly for the far southern reaches of our forecast area. The spotter information statement for North and Central Texas. Spotter activation is not expected at this time. The ultraviolet index forecast for June 8th is 11, or extreme. The current time is 12:30 a.m. Central Daylight Time. 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The following reports of weather temperature and wind were made at midnight. DFW Airport, cloudy, 81, dew point 74, relative humidity 79%, wind south at 16, gusting to 29, pressure 29.79 inches and rising. Fort Worth Meacham, cloudy, 81, south at 17. Dallas Love Field, cloudy, 81, south at 15, gusting to 26. At Arlington, cloudy, 82, dew point 75, relative humidity 79%, pressure 29.80 inches and steady. Denton, mostly cloudy, 81, south at 17, gusting to 24. Mineral Wells, clear, 80, southeast at 12. Elsewhere around the region, Wichita Falls, clear, 81, south at 13. Abilene, clear, 82,
south at 16, gusting to 28. Waco, cloudy, 80, south at 14, gusting to 24. Tyler, partly cloudy, 78, south at 14. Once again at midnight, DFW Airport, cloudy, 81, south at 16, gusting to 29. Now let's check on your local

Highs in the lower 90s. South winds 5 to 10 miles an hour. And now the extended forecast. Tuesday night, mostly clear. Lows in the mid-70s. South winds 5 to 10 miles an hour. Wednesday, mostly sunny. Highs in the mid-90s. Wednesday night, mostly clear. Lows in the mid-70s. Thursday, mostly sunny. Highs in the mid-90s. Heat index values up to 105. Thursday night, mostly clear. A 20% chance of showers and thunderstorms after midnight. Lows in the mid-70s. Friday, mostly sunny. A 20% chance of showers and thunderstorms in the morning. Highs in the mid-90s. Heat index values up to 105. Friday night, mostly clear in the evening, then partly cloudy with a 20% chance of showers and thunderstorms after midnight. Lows in the mid-70s. Saturday, sunny. A 20% chance of showers and thunderstorms in the afternoon. Highs in the upper 90s. Heat index values up to 105. Saturday night, mostly clear. A slight chance of showers and thunderstorms in the evening, then a chance of showers and thunderstorms after midnight. Lows in the upper 70s. Chance of rain 30%. Sunday, mostly sunny with a 20% chance of showers and thunderstorms. Highs in the mid-90s. The forecast key messages for North and Central Texas. Warmer and mostly rain-free weather will return for most of the upcoming week with heat index values at or above 100 degrees each afternoon. Isolated showers and storms will be possible Monday and Tuesday afternoon, mainly for the far southern reaches of our forecast area. The spotter information statement for North and Central Texas. Spotter activation is not expected at this time. The ultraviolet index forecast for June 8th is 11, or extreme. The current time is 12:35 a.m. Central Daylight Time. 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The following reports of weather temperature and wind were made at midnight. DFW Airport, cloudy, 81, dew point 74, relative humidity 79%, wind south at 16, gusting to 29, pressure 29.79 inches and rising. Fort Worth Meacham, cloudy, 81, south at 17. Dallas Love Field, cloudy, 81, south at 15, gusting to 26. At Arlington, cloudy, 82, dew point 75, relative humidity 79%, pressure 29.80 inches and steady. Denton, mostly cloudy, 81, south at 17, gusting to 24. Mineral Wells, clear, 80, southeast at 12. Elsewhere around the region, Wichita Falls, clear, 81, south at 13. Abilene, clear, 82, south at 16, gusting to 28. Waco, cloudy, 80, south at 14, gusting to 24. Tyler, partly cloudy, 78, south at 14. Once again at midnight, DFW Airport, cloudy, 81, south at 16, gusting to 29. Now let's check on your local forecast for the Dallas-Fort Worth Metroplex. Tonight, mostly clear this evening, then becoming mostly cloudy. Lows in the mid-70s. South winds 10 to 15 miles an hour. Monday, partly sunny in the morning, then clearing. Humid with highs in the lower 90s. South winds 10 to 15 miles an hour. Monday night, mostly clear. Humid with lows in the mid-70s. South winds 10 to 15 miles an hour, diminishing to 5 to 10 miles an hour after midnight. Tuesday, mostly sunny. Humid with highs in the lower 90s. South winds 5 to 10 miles an hour. And now the extended forecast. Tuesday night, mostly clear. Lows in the mid-70s. South winds 5 to 10 miles an hour. Wednesday, mostly sunny. Highs in the mid-90s. Wednesday night, mostly clear. Lows in the mid-70s. Thursday, mostly

sunny. Highs in the mid-90s. Heat index values up to 105. Thursday night, mostly clear. A 20% chance of showers and thunderstorms after midnight. Lows in the mid-70s. Friday, mostly sunny. A 20% chance of showers and thunderstorms in the morning. Highs in the mid-90s. Heat index values up to 105. Friday night, mostly clear in the evening, then partly cloudy with a 20% chance of showers and thunderstorms after midnight. Lows in the mid-70s. Saturday, sunny. A 20% chance of showers and thunderstorms in the afternoon. Highs in the upper 90s. Heat index values up to 105. Saturday night, mostly clear. A slight chance of showers and thunderstorms in the evening, then a chance of showers and thunderstorms after midnight. Lows in the upper 70s. Chance of rain 30%. Sunday, mostly sunny with a 20% chance of showers and thunderstorms. Highs in the mid-90s. The forecast key messages for North and Central Texas. Warmer and mostly rain-free weather will return for most of the upcoming week with heat index values at or above 100 degrees each afternoon. Isolated showers and storms will be possible Monday and Tuesday afternoon, mainly for the far southern reaches of our forecast area. The spotter information statement for North and Central Texas. Spotter activation is not expected at this time. The ultraviolet index forecast for June 8th is 11, or extreme. The current time is 12:39 a.m. Central Daylight Time. 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The following reports of weather temperature and wind were made at midnight. DFW Airport, cloudy, 81, dew point 74, relative humidity 79%, wind south at 16, gusting to 29, pressure 29.79 inches and rising. Fort Worth Meacham, cloudy, 81, south at 17. Dallas Love Field, cloudy, 81, south at 15, gusting to 26. At Arlington, cloudy, 82, dew point 75, relative humidity 79%, pressure 29.80 inches and steady. Denton, mostly cloudy, 81, south at 17, gusting to 24. Mineral Wells, clear, 80, southeast at 12. Elsewhere around the region, Wichita Falls, clear, 81, south at 13. Abilene, clear, 82, south at 16, gusting to 28. Waco, cloudy, 80, south at 14, gusting to 24. Tyler, partly cloudy, 78, south at 14. Once again at midnight, DFW Airport, cloudy, 81, south at 16, gusting to 29. Now let's check on your local forecast for the Dallas-Fort Worth Metroplex. Tonight, mostly clear this evening, then becoming mostly cloudy. Lows in the mid-70s. South winds 10 to 15 miles an hour. Monday, partly sunny in the morning, then clearing. Humid with highs in the lower 90s. South winds 10 to 15 miles an hour. Monday night, mostly clear. Humid with lows in the mid-70s. South winds 10 to 15 miles an hour, diminishing to 5 to 10 miles an hour after midnight. Tuesday, mostly sunny. Humid with highs in the lower 90s. South winds 5 to 10 miles an hour. And now the extended forecast. Tuesday night, mostly clear. Lows in the mid-70s. South winds 5 to 10 miles an hour. Wednesday, mostly sunny. Highs in the mid-90s. Wednesday night, mostly clear. Lows in the mid-70s. Thursday, mostly sunny. Highs in the mid-90s. Heat index values up to 105. Thursday night, mostly clear. A 20% chance of showers and thunderstorms after midnight. Lows in the mid-70s. Friday, mostly sunny. A 20% chance of showers and thunderstorms in the morning. Highs in the mid-90s.
Heat index values up to 105. Friday night, mostly clear in the evening, then partly cloudy with a 20% chance of showers and thunderstorms after midnight. Lows in the mid-70s. Saturday, sunny. A 20% chance of showers and thunderstorms in the afternoon. Highs in the upper 90s. Heat index values up to 105. Saturday night, mostly clear. A slight chance of showers and thunderstorms in the evening, then a chance of showers and thunderstorms after midnight. Lows in the upper 70s. Chance of rain 30%. Sunday, mostly sunny with a 20% chance of showers and thunderstorms. Highs in the mid-90s. The forecast key messages for North and Central Texas. Warmer and mostly rain-free weather will return for most of the upcoming week with heat index values at or above 100 degrees each afternoon. Isolated showers and storms will be possible Monday and Tuesday afternoon, mainly for the far southern reaches of our forecast area. The spotter information statement for North and Central Texas. Spotter activation is not expected at this time. The ultraviolet index forecast for June 8th is 11, or extreme. The current time is 12:44 a.m. Central Daylight Time. 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The following reports of weather temperature and wind were made at midnight. DFW Airport, cloudy, 81, dew point 74, relative humidity 79%, wind south at 16, gusting to 29, pressure 29.79 inches and rising. Fort Worth Meacham, cloudy, 81, south at 17. Dallas Love Field, cloudy, 81, south at 15, gusting to 26. At Arlington, cloudy, 82, dew point 75, relative humidity 79%, pressure 29.80 inches and steady. Denton, mostly cloudy, 81, south at 17, gusting to 24. Mineral Wells, clear, 80, southeast at 12. Elsewhere around the region, Wichita Falls, clear, 81, south at 13. Abilene, clear, 82, south at 16, gusting to 28. Waco, cloudy, 80, south at 14, gusting to 24. Tyler, partly cloudy, 78, south at 14. Once again at midnight, DFW Airport, cloudy, 81, south at 16, gusting to 29. Now let's check on your local forecast for the Dallas-Fort Worth Metroplex. Tonight, mostly clear this evening, then becoming mostly cloudy. Lows in the mid-70s. South winds 10 to 15 miles an hour. Monday, partly sunny in the morning, then clearing. Humid with highs in the lower 90s. South winds 10 to 15 miles an hour. Monday night, mostly clear. Humid with lows in the mid-70s. South winds 10 to 15 miles an hour, diminishing to 5 to 10 miles an hour after midnight. Tuesday, mostly sunny. Humid with highs in the lower 90s. South winds 5 to 10 miles an hour. And now the extended forecast. Tuesday night, mostly clear. Lows in the mid-70s. South winds 5 to 10 miles an hour. Wednesday, mostly sunny. Highs in the mid-90s. Wednesday night, mostly clear. Lows in the mid-70s. Thursday, mostly sunny. Highs in the mid-90s. Heat index values up to 105. Thursday night, mostly clear. A 20% chance of showers and thunderstorms after midnight. Lows in the mid-70s. Friday, mostly sunny. A 20% chance of showers and thunderstorms in the morning. Highs in the mid-90s. Heat index values up to 105. Friday night, mostly clear in the evening, then partly cloudy with a 20% chance of showers and thunderstorms after midnight. Lows in the mid-70s. Saturday, sunny. A 20% chance of showers and thunderstorms in the afternoon. Highs in the upper 90s. Heat index values up to 105.
Saturday night, mostly clear. A slight chance of showers and thunderstorms in the evening, then a chance of showers and thunderstorms after midnight. Lows in the upper 70s. Chance of rain 30%. Sunday, mostly sunny with a 20% chance of showers and thunderstorms. Highs in the mid-90s. The forecast key messages for North and Central Texas. Warmer and mostly rain-free weather will return for most of the upcoming week with heat index values at or above 100 degrees each afternoon. Isolated showers and storms will be possible Monday and Tuesday afternoon, mainly for the far southern reaches of our forecast area. The spotter information statement for North and Central Texas. Spotter activation is not expected at this time. The ultraviolet index forecast for June 8th is 11, or extreme. The current time is 12:48 a.m. Central Daylight Time. 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The following reports of weather temperature and wind were made at midnight. DFW Airport, cloudy, 81, dew point 74, relative humidity 79%, wind south at 16, gusting to 29, pressure 29.79 inches and rising. Fort Worth Meacham, cloudy, 81, south at 17. Dallas Love Field, cloudy, 81, south at 15, gusting to 26. At Arlington, cloudy, 82, dew point 75, relative humidity 79%, pressure 29.80 inches and steady. Denton, mostly cloudy, 81, south at 17, gusting to 24. Mineral Wells, clear, 80, southeast at 12. Elsewhere around the region, Wichita Falls, clear, 81, south at 13. Abilene, clear, 82, south at 16, gusting to 28. Waco, cloudy, 80, south at 14, gusting to 24. Tyler, partly cloudy, 78, south at 14. Once again at midnight, DFW Airport, cloudy, 81, south at 16, gusting to 29. Now let's check on your local forecast for the Dallas-Fort Worth Metroplex. Tonight, mostly clear this evening, then becoming mostly cloudy. Lows in the mid-70s. South winds 10 to 15 miles an hour. Monday, partly sunny in the morning, then clearing. Humid with highs in the lower 90s. South winds 10 to 15 miles an hour. Monday night, mostly clear. Humid with lows in the mid-70s. South winds 10 to 15 miles an hour, diminishing to 5 to 10 miles an hour after midnight. Tuesday, mostly sunny. Humid with highs in the lower 90s. South winds 5 to 10 miles an hour. And now the extended forecast. Tuesday night, mostly clear. Lows in the mid-70s. South winds 5 to 10 miles an hour. Wednesday, mostly sunny. Highs in the mid-90s. Wednesday night, mostly clear. Lows in the mid-70s. Thursday, mostly sunny. Highs in the mid-90s. Heat index values up to 105. Thursday night, mostly clear. A 20% chance of showers and thunderstorms after midnight. Lows in the mid-70s. Friday, mostly sunny. A 20% chance of showers and thunderstorms in the morning. Highs in the mid-90s. Heat index values up to 105. Friday night, mostly clear in the evening, then partly cloudy with a 20% chance of showers and thunderstorms after midnight. Lows in the mid-70s. Saturday, sunny. A 20% chance of showers and thunderstorms in the afternoon. Highs in the upper 90s. Heat index values up to 105. Saturday night, mostly clear. A slight chance of showers and thunderstorms in the evening, then a chance of showers and thunderstorms after midnight. Lows in the upper 70s. Chance of rain 30%. Sunday, mostly sunny with a 20% chance of showers and thunderstorms. Highs in the mid-90s. The forecast key messages for North and Central Texas.
Warmer and mostly rain-free weather will return for most of the upcoming week with heat index values at or above 100 degrees each afternoon. Isolated showers and storms will be possible Monday and Tuesday afternoon, mainly for the far southern reaches of our forecast area. The spotter information statement for North and Central Texas. Spotter activation is not expected at this time. The ultraviolet index forecast for June 8th is 11, or extreme. The current time is 12:53 a.m. Central Daylight Time. 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The following reports of weather temperature and wind were made at midnight. DFW Airport, cloudy, 81, dew point 74, relative humidity 79%, wind south at 16, gusting to 29, pressure 29.79 inches and rising. Fort Worth Meacham, cloudy, 81, south at 17. Dallas Love Field, cloudy, 81, south at 15, gusting to 26. At Arlington, cloudy, 82, dew point 75, relative humidity 79%, pressure 29.80 inches and steady. Denton, mostly cloudy, 81, south at 17, gusting to 24. Mineral Wells, clear, 80, southeast at 12. Elsewhere around the region, Wichita Falls, clear, 81, south at 13. Abilene, clear, 82, south at 16, gusting to 28. Waco, cloudy, 80, south at 14, gusting to 24. Tyler, partly cloudy, 78, south at 14. Once again at midnight, DFW Airport, cloudy, 81, south at 16, gusting to 29. Now let's check on your local forecast for the Dallas-Fort Worth Metroplex. Tonight, mostly clear this evening, then becoming mostly cloudy. Lows in the mid-70s. South winds 10 to 15 miles an hour. Monday, partly sunny in the morning, then clearing. Humid with highs in the lower 90s. South winds 10 to 15 miles an hour. Monday night, mostly clear. Humid with lows in the mid-70s. South winds 10 to 15 miles an hour, diminishing to 5 to 10 miles an hour after midnight. Tuesday, mostly sunny. Humid with highs in the lower 90s. South winds 5 to 10 miles an hour. And now the extended forecast. Tuesday night, mostly clear. Lows in the mid-70s. South winds 5 to 10 miles an hour. Wednesday, mostly sunny. Highs in the mid-90s. Wednesday night, mostly clear. Lows in the mid-70s. Thursday, mostly sunny. Highs in the mid-90s. Heat index values up to 105. Thursday night, mostly clear. A 20% chance of showers and thunderstorms after midnight. Lows in the mid-70s. Friday, mostly sunny. A 20% chance of showers and thunderstorms in the morning. Highs in the mid-90s. Heat index values up to 105. Friday night, mostly clear in the evening, then partly cloudy with a 20% chance of showers and thunderstorms after midnight. Lows in the mid-70s. Saturday, sunny. A 20% chance of showers and thunderstorms in the afternoon. Highs in the upper 90s. Heat index values up to 105. Saturday night, mostly clear. A slight chance of showers and thunderstorms in the evening, then a chance of showers and thunderstorms after midnight. Lows in the upper 70s. Chance of rain 30%. Sunday, mostly sunny with a 20% chance of showers and thunderstorms. Highs in the mid-90s. The forecast key messages for North and Central Texas. Warmer and mostly rain-free weather will return for most of the upcoming week with heat index values at or above 100 degrees each afternoon. Isolated showers and storms will be possible Monday and Tuesday afternoon, mainly for the far southern reaches of our forecast area. The spotter information statement for North and Central Texas. Spotter activation is not expected at this time.
The ultraviolet index forecast for June 8th is 11, or extreme. The current time is 12:57 a.m. Central Daylight Time. 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The following reports of weather temperature and wind were made at midnight. DFW Airport, cloudy, 81, dew point 74, relative humidity 79%, wind south at 16, gusting to 29, pressure 29.79 inches and rising. Fort Worth Meacham, cloudy, 81, south at 17. Dallas Love Field, cloudy, 81, south at 15, gusting to 26. At Arlington, cloudy, 82, dew point 75, relative humidity 79%, pressure 29.80 inches and steady. Denton, mostly cloudy, 81, south at 17, gusting to 24. Mineral Wells, clear, 80, southeast at 12. Elsewhere around the region, Wichita Falls, clear, 81, south at 13. Abilene, clear, 82, south at 16, gusting to 28. Waco, cloudy, 80, south at 14, gusting to 24. Tyler, partly cloudy, 78, south at 14. Once again at midnight, DFW Airport, cloudy, 81, south at 16, gusting to 29. Now let's check on your local forecast for the Dallas-Fort Worth Metroplex. Tonight, mostly clear this evening, then becoming mostly cloudy. Lows in the mid-70s. South winds 10 to 15 miles an hour. Monday, partly sunny in the morning, then clearing. Humid with highs in the lower 90s. South winds 10 to 15 miles an hour. Monday night, mostly clear. Humid with lows in the mid-70s. South winds 10 to 15 miles an hour, diminishing to 5 to 10 miles an hour after midnight. Tuesday, mostly sunny. Humid with highs in the lower 90s. South winds 5 to 10 miles an hour. And now the extended forecast. Tuesday night, mostly clear. Lows in the mid-70s. South winds 5 to 10 miles an hour. Wednesday, mostly sunny. Highs in the mid-90s. Wednesday night, mostly clear. Lows in the mid-70s. Thursday, mostly sunny. Highs in the mid-90s. Heat index values up to 105. Thursday night, mostly clear. A 20% chance of showers and thunderstorms after midnight. Lows in the mid-70s. Friday, mostly sunny. A 20% chance of showers and thunderstorms in the morning. Highs in the mid-90s. Heat index values up to 105. Friday night, mostly clear in the evening, then partly cloudy with a 20% chance of showers and thunderstorms after midnight. Lows in the mid-70s. Saturday, sunny. A 20% chance of showers and thunderstorms in the afternoon. Highs in the upper 90s. Heat index values up to 105. Saturday night, mostly clear. A slight chance of showers and thunderstorms in the evening, then a chance of showers and thunderstorms after midnight. Lows in the upper 70s. Chance of rain 30%. Sunday, mostly sunny with a 20% chance of showers and thunderstorms. Highs in the mid-90s. The forecast key messages for North and Central Texas. Warmer and mostly rain-free weather will return for most of the upcoming week with heat index values at or above 100 degrees each afternoon. Isolated showers and storms will be possible Monday and Tuesday afternoon, mainly for the far southern reaches of our forecast area. The spotter information statement for North and Central Texas. Spotter activation is not expected at this time. The ultraviolet index forecast for June 8th is 11, or extreme. The current time is 1:02 a.m. Central Daylight Time. 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The following reports of weather temperature and wind were made at 1 a.m.
DFW Airport, cloudy, 81, dew point 74, relative humidity 79%, wind south at 14, pressure 29.79 inches and steady. Fort Worth Meacham, cloudy, 81, south at 13, gusting to 22. Dallas Love Field, cloudy, 81, south at 14, gusting to 25. At Arlington, cloudy, 81, dew point 75, relative humidity 82%, pressure 29.81 inches and rising. Denton, cloudy, 81, south at 18, gusting to 25. Mineral Wells, clear, 79, southeast at 13. Elsewhere around the region, Wichita Falls, clear, 80, south at 15. Abilene, clear, 78, south at 13, gusting to 23. Waco, cloudy, 80, south at 17, gusting to 26. Tyler, partly cloudy, 77, south at 12. Once again at 1 a.m., DFW Airport, cloudy, 81, south at 14. The following reports of weather temperature and wind were made at 1 a.m. DFW Airport, cloudy, 81, dew point 74, relative humidity 79%, wind south at 14, pressure 29.79 inches and steady. Fort Worth Meacham, cloudy, 81, south at 13, gusting to 22. Dallas Love Field, cloudy, 81, south at 14, gusting to 25. At Arlington, cloudy, 81, dew point 75, relative humidity 82%, pressure 29.81 inches and rising. Denton, cloudy, 81, south at 18, gusting to 25. Mineral Wells, clear, 79, southeast at 13. Elsewhere around the region, Wichita Falls, clear, 80, south at 15. Abilene, clear, 78, south at 13, gusting to 23. Waco, cloudy, 80, south at 17, gusting to 26. Tyler, partly cloudy, 77, south at 12. Once again at 1 a.m., DFW Airport, cloudy, 81, south at 14. Now let's check on your local forecast for the Dallas-Fort Worth Metroplex. Tonight, mostly clear this evening, then becoming mostly cloudy. Lows in the mid-70s. South winds 10 to 15 miles an hour. Monday, partly sunny in the morning, then clearing. Humid with highs in the lower 90s. South winds 10 to 15 miles an hour. Monday night, mostly clear. Humid with lows in the mid-70s. South winds 10 to 15 miles an hour, diminishing to 5 to 10 miles an hour after midnight. Tuesday, mostly sunny. Humid with highs in the lower 90s. South winds 5 to 10 miles an hour. And now the extended forecast. Tuesday night, mostly clear. Lows in the mid-70s. South winds 5 to 10 miles an hour. Wednesday, mostly sunny. Highs in the mid-90s. Wednesday night, mostly clear. Lows in the mid-70s. Thursday, mostly sunny. Highs in the mid-90s. Heat index values up to 105. Thursday night, mostly clear. A 20% chance of showers and thunderstorms after midnight. Lows in the mid-70s. Friday, mostly sunny. A 20% chance of showers and thunderstorms in the morning. Highs in the mid-90s. Heat index values up to 105. Friday night, mostly clear in the evening, then partly cloudy with a 20% chance of showers and thunderstorms after midnight. Lows in the mid-70s. Saturday, sunny. A 20% chance of showers and thunderstorms in the afternoon. Highs in the upper 90s. Heat index values up to 105. Saturday night, mostly clear. A slight chance of showers and thunderstorms in the evening, then a chance of showers and thunderstorms after midnight. Lows in the upper 70s. Chance of rain 30%. Sunday, mostly sunny with a 20% chance of showers and thunderstorms. Highs in the mid-90s. The forecast key messages for North and Central Texas.
Warmer and mostly rain-free weather will return for most of the upcoming week with heat index values at or above 100 degrees each afternoon. Isolated showers and storms will be possible Monday and Tuesday afternoon, mainly for the far southern reaches of our forecast area. The spotter information statement for North and Central Texas. Spotter activation is not expected at this time. The ultraviolet index forecast for June 8th is 11, or extreme. The current time is 1:08 a.m. Central Daylight Time. 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The following reports of weather temperature and wind were made at 1 a.m. DFW Airport, cloudy, 81, dew point 74, relative humidity 79%, wind south at 14, pressure 29.79 inches and steady. Fort Worth Meacham, cloudy, 81, south at 13, gusting to 22. Dallas Love Field, cloudy, 81, south at 14, gusting to 25. At Arlington, cloudy, 81, dew point 75, relative humidity 82%, pressure 29.81 inches and rising. Denton, cloudy, 81, south at 18, gusting to 25. Mineral Wells, clear, 79, southeast at 13. Elsewhere around the region, Wichita Falls, clear, 80, south at 15. Abilene, clear, 78, south at 13, gusting to 23. Waco, cloudy, 80, south at 17, gusting to 26. Tyler, partly cloudy, 77, south at 12. Once again at 1 a.m., DFW Airport, cloudy, 81, south at 14. Now let's check on your local forecast for the Dallas-Fort Worth Metroplex. Tonight, mostly clear this evening, then becoming mostly cloudy. Lows in the mid-70s. South winds 10 to 15 miles an hour. Monday, partly sunny in the morning, then clearing. Humid with highs in the lower 90s. South winds 10 to 15 miles an hour. Monday night, mostly clear. Humid with lows in the mid-70s. South winds 10 to 15 miles an hour, diminishing to 5 to 10 miles an hour after midnight. Tuesday, mostly sunny. Humid with highs in the lower 90s. South winds 5 to 10 miles an hour. And now the extended forecast. Tuesday night, mostly clear. Lows in the mid-70s. South winds 5 to 10 miles an hour. Wednesday, mostly sunny. Highs in the mid-90s. Wednesday night, mostly clear. Lows in the mid-70s. Thursday, mostly sunny. Highs in the mid-90s. Heat index values up to 105. Thursday night, mostly clear. A 20% chance of showers and thunderstorms after midnight. Lows in the mid-70s. Friday, mostly sunny. A 20% chance of showers and thunderstorms in the morning. Highs in the mid-90s. Heat index values up to 105. Friday night, mostly clear in the evening, then partly cloudy with a 20% chance of showers and thunderstorms after midnight. Lows in the mid-70s. Saturday, sunny. A 20% chance of showers and thunderstorms in the afternoon. Highs in the upper 90s. Heat index values up to 105. Saturday night, mostly clear. A slight chance of showers and thunderstorms in the evening, then a chance of showers and thunderstorms after midnight. Lows in the upper 70s. Chance of rain 30%. Sunday, mostly sunny with a 20% chance of showers and thunderstorms. Highs in the mid-90s. The forecast key messages for North and Central Texas. Warmer and mostly rain-free weather will return for most of the upcoming week with heat index values at or above 100 degrees each afternoon. Isolated showers and storms will be possible Monday and Tuesday afternoon, mainly for the far southern reaches of our forecast area. The spotter information statement for North and Central Texas. Spotter activation is not expected at this time.
The ultraviolet index forecast for June 8th is 11, or extreme. The current time is 1:12 a.m. Central Daylight Time. 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The following reports of weather temperature and wind were made at 1 a.m. DFW Airport, cloudy, 81, dew point 74, relative humidity 79%, wind south at 14, pressure 29.79 inches and steady. Fort Worth Meacham, cloudy, 81, south at 13, gusting to 22. Dallas Love Field, cloudy, 81, south at 14, gusting to 25. At Arlington, cloudy, 81, dew point 75, relative humidity 82%, pressure 29.81 inches and rising. Denton, cloudy, 81, south at 18, gusting to 25. Mineral Wells, clear, 79, southeast at 13. Elsewhere around the region, Wichita Falls, clear, 80, south at 15. Abilene, clear, 78, south at 13, gusting to 23. Waco, cloudy, 80, south at 17, gusting to 26. Tyler, partly cloudy, 77, south at 12. Once again at 1 a.m., DFW Airport, cloudy, 81, south at 14. Now let's check on your local forecast for the Dallas-Fort Worth Metroplex. Tonight, mostly clear this evening, then becoming mostly cloudy. Lows in the mid-70s. South winds 10 to 15 miles an hour. Monday, partly sunny in the morning, then clearing. Humid with highs in the lower 90s. South winds 10 to 15 miles an hour. Monday night, mostly clear. Humid with lows in the mid-70s. South winds 10 to 15 miles an hour, diminishing to 5 to 10 miles an hour after midnight. Tuesday, mostly sunny. Humid with highs in the lower 90s. South winds 5 to 10 miles an hour. And now the extended forecast. Tuesday night, mostly clear. Lows in the mid-70s. South winds 5 to 10 miles an hour. Wednesday, mostly sunny. Highs in the mid-90s. Wednesday night, mostly clear. Lows in the mid-70s. Thursday, mostly sunny. Highs in the mid-90s. Heat index values up to 105. Thursday night, mostly clear. A 20% chance of showers and thunderstorms after midnight. Lows in the mid-70s. Friday, mostly sunny. A 20% chance of showers and thunderstorms in the morning. Highs in the mid-90s. Heat index values up to 105. Friday night, mostly clear in the evening, then partly cloudy with a 20% chance of showers and thunderstorms after midnight. Lows in the mid-70s. Saturday, sunny. A 20% chance of showers and thunderstorms in the afternoon. Highs in the upper 90s. Heat index values up to 105. Saturday night, mostly clear. A slight chance of showers and thunderstorms in the evening, then a chance of showers and thunderstorms after midnight. Lows in the upper 70s. Chance of rain 30%. Sunday, mostly sunny with a 20% chance of showers and thunderstorms. Highs in the mid-90s. The forecast key messages for North and Central Texas. Warmer and mostly rain-free weather returns for the majority of this week with heat index values near 100 degrees each afternoon. Isolated rain showers are possible in parts of Central and East Texas this afternoon with coverage of around 10%. Chances for scattered showers and storms will resume from late Thursday into the upcoming weekend. The spotter information statement for North and Central Texas. Spotter activation is not expected at this time. The ultraviolet index forecast for June 8th is 11, or extreme. The current time is 1:17 a.m. Central Daylight Time. 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
The following reports of weather temperature and wind were made at 1 a.m. DFW Airport, cloudy, 81, dew point 74, relative humidity 79%, wind south at 14, pressure 29.79 inches and steady. Fort Worth Meacham, cloudy, 81, south at 13, gusting to 22. Dallas Love Field, cloudy, 81, south at 14, gusting to 25. At Arlington, cloudy, 81, dew point 75, relative humidity 82%, pressure 29.81 inches and rising. Denton, cloudy, 81, south at 18, gusting to 25. Mineral Wells, clear, 79, southeast at 13. Elsewhere around the region, Wichita Falls, clear, 80, south at 15. Abilene, clear, 78, south at 13, gusting to 23. Waco, cloudy, 80, south at 17, gusting to 26. Tyler, partly cloudy, 77, south at 12. Once again at 1 a.m., DFW Airport, cloudy, 81, south at 14. Now let's check on your local forecast for the Dallas-Fort Worth Metroplex. Tonight, mostly clear this evening, then becoming mostly cloudy. Lows in the mid-70s. South winds 10 to 15 miles an hour. Monday, partly sunny in the morning, then clearing. Humid with highs in the lower 90s. South winds 10 to 15 miles an hour. Monday night, mostly clear. Humid with lows in the mid-70s. South winds 10 to 15 miles an hour, diminishing to 5 to 10 miles an hour after midnight. Tuesday, mostly sunny. Humid with highs in the lower 90s. South winds 5 to 10 miles an hour. And now the extended forecast. Tuesday night, mostly clear. Lows in the mid-70s. South winds 5 to 10 miles an hour. Wednesday, mostly sunny. Highs in the mid-90s. Wednesday night, mostly clear. Lows in the mid-70s. Thursday, mostly sunny. Highs in the mid-90s. Heat index values up to 105. Thursday night, mostly clear. A 20% chance of showers and thunderstorms after midnight. Lows in the mid-70s. Friday, mostly sunny. A 20% chance of showers and thunderstorms in the morning. Highs in the mid-90s. Heat index values up to 105. Friday night, mostly clear in the evening, then partly cloudy with a 20% chance of showers and thunderstorms after midnight. Lows in the mid-70s. Saturday, sunny. A 20% chance of showers and thunderstorms in the afternoon. Highs in the upper 90s. Heat index values up to 105. Saturday night, mostly clear. A slight chance of showers and thunderstorms in the evening, then a chance of showers and thunderstorms after midnight. Lows in the upper 70s. Chance of rain 30%. Sunday, mostly sunny with a 20% chance of showers and thunderstorms. Highs in the mid-90s. The forecast key messages for North and Central Texas. Warmer and mostly rain-free weather returns for the majority of this week with heat index values near 100 degrees each afternoon. Isolated rain showers are possible in parts of Central and East Texas this afternoon with coverage of around 10%. Chances for scattered showers and storms will resume from late Thursday into the upcoming weekend. The spotter information statement for North and Central Texas. Spotter activation is not expected at this time. The ultraviolet index forecast for June 8th is 11, or extreme. The current time is 1:22 a.m. Central Daylight Time. 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The following reports of weather temperature and wind were made at 1 a.m. DFW Airport, cloudy, 81, dew point 74, relative humidity 79%, wind south at 14, pressure 29.79 inches and steady. Fort Worth Meacham, cloudy, 81, south at 13, gusting to 22.
Dallas Love Field, cloudy, 81, south at 14, gusting to 25. At Arlington, cloudy, 81, dew point 75, relative humidity 82%, pressure 29.1 inches and rising. Denton, cloudy, 81, south at 18, gusting to 25. Mineral Wells, clear, 79, southeast at 13. Elsewhere around the region, Wichita Falls, clear, 80, south at 15. Abilene, clear, 78, south at 13, gusting to 23. Waco, cloudy, 80, south at 17, gusting to 26. Tyler, partly cloudy, 77, south at 12. Once again at 1 a.m., DFW Airport, cloudy, 81, south at 14. Now let's check on your local forecast for the Dallas-Fort Worth Metroplex. Tonight, mostly clear this evening, then becoming mostly cloudy. Lows in the mid-70s. South winds 10 to 15 miles an hour. Monday, partly sunny in the morning, then clearing. Humid with highs in the lower 90s. South winds 10 to 15 miles an hour. Monday night, mostly clear. Humid with lows in the mid-70s. South winds 10 to 15 miles an hour, diminishing to 5 to 10 miles an hour after midnight. Tuesday, mostly sunny. Humid with highs in the lower 90s. South winds 5 to 10 miles an hour. And now the extended forecast. Tuesday night, mostly clear. Lows in the mid-70s. South winds 5 to 10 miles an hour. Wednesday, mostly sunny. Highs in the mid-90s. Wednesday night, mostly clear. Lows in the mid-70s. Thursday, mostly sunny. Highs in the mid-90s. Heat index values up to 105. Thursday night, mostly clear. A 20% chance of showers and thunderstorms after midnight. Lows in the mid-70s. Friday, mostly sunny. A 20% chance of showers and thunderstorms in the morning. Highs in the mid-90s. Heat index values up to 105. Friday night, mostly clear in the evening, then partly cloudy with a 20% chance of showers and thunderstorms after midnight. Lows in the mid-70s. Saturday, sunny. A 20% chance of showers and thunderstorms in the afternoon. Highs in the upper 90s. Heat index values up to 105. Saturday night, mostly clear. A slight chance of showers and thunderstorms in the evening, then a chance of showers and thunderstorms after midnight. Lows in the upper 70s. Chance of rain 30%. Sunday, mostly sunny with a 20% chance of showers and thunderstorms. Highs in the mid-90s. The forecast key messages for North and Central Texas. Warmer and mostly rain-free weather returns for the majority of this week with heat index values near 100 degrees each afternoon. Isolated rain showers are possible in parts of central and east Texas this afternoon with coverage of around 10%. Chances for scattered showers and storms will resume from late Thursday into the upcoming weekend. The spotter information statement for North and Central Texas. Spotter activation is not expected at this time. The ultraviolet index forecast for June 8th is 11, or extreme. The current time is 1:26 a.m. Central Daylight Time. 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The following reports of weather temperature and wind were made at 1 a.m. DFW Airport, cloudy, 81, dew point 74, relative humidity 79%, wind south at 14, pressure 29.79 inches and steady. Fort Worth Meacham, cloudy, 81, south at 13, gusting to 22. Dallas Love Field, cloudy, 81, south at 14, gusting to 25. At Arlington, cloudy, 81, dew point 75, relative humidity 82%, pressure 29.81 inches and rising. Denton, cloudy, 81, south at 18, gusting to 25. Mineral Wells,
clear, 79, southeast at 13. Elsewhere around the region, Wichita Falls, clear, 80, south at 15. Abilene, clear, 78, south at 13, gusting to 23. Waco, cloudy, 80, south at 17, gusting to 26. Tyler, partly cloudy, 77, south at 12. Once again at 1 a.m., DFW Airport, cloudy, 81, south at 14. Now let's check on your local forecast for the Dallas-Fort Worth Metroplex. Rest of tonight, mostly cloudy. Lows in the mid-70s. South winds around 10 miles an hour. Monday, partly sunny in the morning, then clearing. Humid with highs in the lower 90s. South winds 10 to 15 miles an hour. Monday night, mostly clear. Humid with lows in the mid-70s. South winds 10 to 15 miles an hour, diminishing to 5 to 10 miles an hour after midnight. Tuesday, partly sunny in the morning, then clearing. Highs in the lower 90s. South winds 5 to 10 miles an hour. And now the extended forecast. Tuesday night, mostly clear. Lows in the mid-70s. South winds 5 to 10 miles an hour. Wednesday, sunny. Highs in the mid-90s. Wednesday night, mostly clear. Lows in the upper 70s. Thursday, sunny. Highs in the mid-90s. Thursday night, mostly clear. A 20% chance of showers and thunderstorms after midnight. Lows in the upper 70s. Friday, sunny. Highs in the mid-90s. Heat index values up to 105. Friday night, mostly clear. Lows in the upper 70s. Saturday, sunny. Highs in the upper 90s. Heat index values up to 105. Saturday night, mostly clear with a 20% chance of showers and thunderstorms. Lows in the upper 70s. Sunday, mostly sunny with a chance of showers. A slight chance of thunderstorms in the morning, then a chance of thunderstorms in the afternoon. Highs in the mid-90s. Chance of rain 40%. Heat index values up to 105. The forecast key messages for North and Central Texas. Warmer and mostly rain-free weather returns for the majority of this week with heat index values near 100 degrees each afternoon. Isolated rain showers are possible in parts of central and east Texas this afternoon with coverage of around 10%. Chances for scattered showers and storms will resume from late Thursday into the upcoming weekend. The spotter information statement for north and central Texas. Spotter activation is not expected at this time. The ultraviolet index forecast for June 8th is 11, or extreme. The current time is 1:30 a.m. Central Daylight Time. 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The following reports of weather temperature and wind were made at 1 a.m. DFW Airport, cloudy, 81, dew point 74, relative humidity 79%, wind south at 14, pressure 29.79 inches and steady. Fort Worth Meacham, cloudy, 81, south at 13, gusting to 22. Dallas Love Field, cloudy, 81, south at 14, gusting to 25. At Arlington, cloudy, 81, dew point 75, relative humidity 82%, pressure 29.81 inches and rising. Denton, cloudy, 81, south at 18, gusting to 25. Mineral Wells, clear, 79, southeast at 13. Elsewhere around the region, Wichita Falls, clear, 80, south at 15. Abilene, clear, 78, south at 13, gusting to 23. Waco, cloudy, 80, south at 17, gusting to 26. Tyler, partly cloudy, 77, south at 12. Once again at 1 a.m., DFW Airport, cloudy, 81, south at 14. Now let's check on your local forecast for the Dallas-Fort Worth Metroplex. Rest of tonight, mostly cloudy.
Lows in the mid-70s. South winds around 10 miles an hour. Monday, partly sunny in the morning, then clearing. Humid with highs in the lower 90s. South winds 10 to 15 miles an hour. Monday night, mostly clear. Humid with lows in the mid-70s. South winds 10 to 15 miles an hour, diminishing to 5 to 10 miles an hour after midnight. Tuesday, partly sunny in the morning, then clearing. Highs in the lower 90s. South winds 5 to 10 miles an hour. And now the extended forecast. Tuesday night, mostly clear. Lows in the mid-70s. South winds around 10 miles an hour. Monday, partly sunny in the morning, then clearing. Humid with highs in the lower 90s. South winds 10 to 15 miles an hour. Monday night, mostly clear. Humid with lows in the mid-70s. South winds 10 to 15 miles an hour, diminishing to 5 to 10 miles an hour after midnight. Tuesday, partly sunny in the morning, then clearing. Highs in the lower 90s.

And now the extended forecast. Tuesday night, mostly clear. Lows in the mid-70s. South winds 5 to 10 miles an hour. Wednesday, sunny. Highs in the mid-90s. Wednesday night, mostly clear. Lows in the upper 70s. Thursday, sunny. Highs in the mid-90s. Thursday night, mostly clear. A 20% chance of showers and thunderstorms after midnight. Lows in the upper 70s. Friday, sunny. Highs in the mid-90s. Heat index values up to 105. Friday night, mostly clear. Lows in the upper 70s. Saturday, sunny. Highs in the upper 90s. Heat index values up to 105. Saturday night, mostly clear with a 20% chance of showers and thunderstorms. Lows in the upper 70s. Sunday, mostly sunny with a chance of showers. A slight chance of thunderstorms in the morning, then a chance of thunderstorms in the afternoon. Highs in the mid-90s. Chance of rain 40%. Heat index values up to 105. The forecast key messages for North and Central Texas. Warmer and mostly rain-free weather returns for the majority of this week with heat index values near 100 degrees each afternoon. Isolated rain showers are possible in parts of Central and East Texas this afternoon with coverage of around 10%. Chances for scattered showers and storms will resume from late Thursday into the upcoming weekend. The spotter information statement for North and Central Texas. Spotter activation is not expected at this time. The ultraviolet index forecast for June 8th is 11, or extreme. The current time is 1:35 a.m. Central Daylight Time. 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The following reports of weather temperature and wind were made at 1 a.m. DFW Airport, cloudy, 81, dew point 74, relative humidity 79%, wind south at 14, pressure 29.79 inches and steady. Fort Worth Meacham, cloudy, 81, south at 13, gusting to 22. Dallas Love Field, cloudy, 81, south at 14, gusting to 25. At Arlington, cloudy, 81, dew point 75, relative humidity 82%, pressure 29.81 inches and rising. Denton, cloudy, 81, south at 18, gusting to 25. Mineral Wells, clear, 79, southeast at 13. Elsewhere around the region, Wichita Falls, clear, 80, south at 15. Abilene, clear, 78, south at 13, gusting to 23. Waco, cloudy, 80, south at 17, gusting to 26. Tyler, partly cloudy, 77, south at 12. Once again at 1 a.m., DFW Airport, cloudy, 81, south at 14. Now let's check on your local forecast for the Dallas-Fort Worth Metroplex. Rest of tonight, mostly cloudy. Lows in the mid-70s. South winds around 10 miles an hour. Monday, partly sunny in the morning, then clearing. Humid with highs in the lower 90s. South winds 10 to 15 miles an hour. Monday night, mostly clear. Humid with lows in the mid-70s. South winds 10 to 15 miles an hour, diminishing to 5 to 10 miles an hour after midnight. Tuesday, partly sunny in the morning, then clearing. Highs in the lower 90s. South winds 5 to 10 miles an hour. And now the extended forecast. Tuesday night, mostly clear. Lows in the mid-70s. South winds 5 to 10 miles an hour. Wednesday, sunny. Highs in the mid-90s. Wednesday night, mostly clear. Lows in the upper 70s. Thursday, sunny. Highs in the mid-90s. Thursday night, mostly clear. A 20% chance of showers and thunderstorms after midnight. Lows in the upper 70s. Friday, sunny. Highs in the mid-90s. Heat index values up to 105.

Friday night, mostly clear. Lows in the upper 70s. Saturday, sunny. Highs in the upper 90s. Heat index values up to 105. Saturday night, mostly clear with a 20% chance of showers and thunderstorms. Lows in the upper 70s. Sunday, mostly sunny with a chance of showers. A slight chance of thunderstorms in the morning, then a chance of thunderstorms in the afternoon. Highs in the mid-90s. Chance of rain 40%. Heat index values up to 105. The forecast key messages for North and Central Texas. Warmer and mostly rain-free weather returns for the majority of this week with heat index values near 100 degrees each afternoon. Isolated rain showers are possible in parts of Central and East Texas this afternoon with coverage of around 10%. Chances for scattered showers and storms will resume from late Thursday into the upcoming weekend. The spotter information statement for North and Central Texas. Spotter activation is not expected at this time. The ultraviolet index forecast for June 8th is 11, or extreme. The current time is 1:39 a.m. Central Daylight Time. 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The following reports of weather temperature and wind were made at 1 a.m. DFW Airport, cloudy, 81, dew point 74, relative humidity 79%, wind south at 14, pressure 29.79 inches and steady. Fort Worth Meacham, cloudy, 81, south at 13, gusting to 22. Dallas Love Field, cloudy, 81, south at 14, gusting to 25. At Arlington, cloudy, 81, dew point 75, relative humidity 82%, pressure 29.81 inches and rising. Denton, cloudy, 81, south at 18, gusting to 25. Mineral Wells, clear, 79, southeast at 13. Elsewhere around the region, Wichita Falls, clear, 80, south at 15. Abilene, clear, 78, south at 13, gusting to 23. Waco, cloudy, 80, south at 17, gusting to 26. Tyler, partly cloudy, 77, south at 12. Once again at 1 a.m., DFW Airport, cloudy, 81, south at 14. Now let's check on your local forecast for the Dallas-Fort Worth Metroplex. Rest of tonight, mostly cloudy. Lows in the mid-70s. South winds around 10 miles an hour. Monday, partly sunny in the morning, then clearing. Humid with highs in the lower 90s. South winds 10 to 15 miles an hour. Monday night, mostly clear. Humid with lows in the mid-70s. South winds 10 to 15 miles an hour, diminishing to 5 to 10 miles an hour after midnight. Tuesday, partly sunny in the morning, then clearing. Highs in the lower 90s. South winds 5 to 10 miles an hour. And now the extended forecast. Tuesday night, mostly clear. Lows in the mid-70s. South winds 5 to 10 miles an hour. Wednesday, sunny. Highs in the mid-90s. Wednesday night, mostly clear. Lows in the upper 70s. Thursday, sunny. Highs in the mid-90s. Thursday night, mostly clear. A 20% chance of showers and thunderstorms after midnight. Lows in the upper 70s. Friday, sunny. Highs in the mid-90s. Heat index values up to 105. Friday night, mostly clear. Lows in the upper 70s. Saturday, sunny. Highs in the upper 90s. Heat index values up to 105. Saturday night, mostly clear with a 20% chance of showers and thunderstorms. Lows in the upper 70s. Sunday, mostly sunny with a chance of showers. A slight chance of thunderstorms in the morning, then a chance of thunderstorms in the afternoon. Highs in the mid-90s. Chance of rain 40%. Heat index values up to 105. The forecast key messages for North
and central Texas. Warmer and mostly rain-free weather returns for the majority of this week with heat index values near 100 degrees each afternoon. Isolated rain showers are possible in parts of central and east Texas this afternoon with coverage of around 10%. Chances for scattered showers and storms will resume from late Thursday into the upcoming weekend. The spotter information statement for north and central Texas. Spotter activation is not expected at this time. The ultraviolet index forecast for June 8th is 11, or extreme. The current time is 1:43 a.m. Central Daylight Time. 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The following reports of weather temperature and wind were made at 1 a.m. DFW Airport, cloudy, 81, dew point 74, relative humidity 79%, wind south at 14, pressure 29.79 inches and steady. Fort Worth Meacham, cloudy, 81, south at 13, gusting to 22. Dallas Love Field, cloudy, 81, south at 14, gusting to 25. At Arlington, cloudy, 81, dew point 75, relative humidity 82%, pressure 29.81 inches and rising. Denton, cloudy, 81, south at 18, gusting to 25. Mineral Wells, clear, 79, southeast at 13. Elsewhere around the region, Wichita Falls, clear, 80, south at 15. Abilene, clear, 78, south at 13, gusting to 23. Waco, cloudy, 80, south at 17, gusting to 26. Tyler, partly cloudy, 77, south at 12. Once again at 1 a.m., DFW Airport, cloudy, 81, south at 14. Now let's check on your local forecast for the Dallas-Fort Worth Metroplex. Rest of tonight, mostly cloudy. Lows in the mid-70s. South winds around 10 miles an hour. Monday, partly sunny in the morning, then clearing. Humid with highs in the lower 90s. South winds 10 to 15 miles an hour. Monday night, mostly clear. Humid with lows in the mid-70s. South winds 10 to 15 miles an hour, diminishing to 5 to 10 miles an hour after midnight. Tuesday, partly sunny in the morning, then clearing. Highs in the lower 90s. South winds 5 to 10 miles an hour. And now the extended forecast. Tuesday night, mostly clear. Lows in the mid-70s. South winds 5 to 10 miles an hour. Wednesday, sunny. Highs in the mid-90s. Wednesday night, mostly clear. Lows in the upper 70s. Thursday, sunny. Highs in the mid-90s. Thursday night, mostly clear. A 20% chance of showers and thunderstorms after midnight. Lows in the upper 70s. Friday, sunny. Highs in the mid-90s. Heat index values up to 105. Friday night, mostly clear. Lows in the upper 70s. Saturday, sunny. Highs in the upper 90s. Heat index values up to 105. Saturday night, mostly clear with a 20% chance of showers and thunderstorms. Lows in the upper 70s. Sunday, mostly sunny with a chance of showers. A slight chance of thunderstorms in the morning, then a chance of thunderstorms in the afternoon. Highs in the mid-90s. Chance of rain 40%. Heat index values up to 105. The forecast key messages for north and central Texas. Warmer and mostly rain-free weather returns for the majority of this week with heat index values near 100 degrees each afternoon. Isolated rain showers are possible in parts of central and east Texas this afternoon with coverage of around 10%. Chances for scattered showers and storms will resume from late Thursday into the upcoming weekend. The spotter information statement for north and central Texas. Spotter activation is not expected at this time. The ultraviolet index forecast for June 8th is 11, or extreme.
The current time is 1:48 a.m. Central Daylight Time. 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The following reports of weather temperature and wind were made at 1 a.m. DFW Airport, cloudy, 81, dew point 74, relative humidity 79%, wind south at 14, pressure 29.79 inches and steady. Fort Worth Meacham, cloudy, 81, south at 13, gusting to 22. Dallas Love Field, cloudy, 81, south at 14, gusting to 25. At Arlington, cloudy, 81, dew point 75, relative humidity 82%, pressure 29.81 inches and rising. Denton, cloudy, 81, south at 18, gusting to 25. Mineral Wells, clear, 79, southeast at 13. Elsewhere around the region, Wichita Falls, clear, 80, south at 15. Abilene, clear, 78, south at 13, gusting to 23. Waco, cloudy, 80, south at 17, gusting to 26. Tyler, partly cloudy, 77, south at 12. Once again at 1 a.m., DFW Airport, cloudy, 81, south at 14. Now let's check on your local forecast for the Dallas-Fort Worth Metroplex. Rest of tonight, mostly cloudy. Lows in the mid-70s. South winds around 10 miles an hour. Monday, partly sunny in the morning, then clearing. Humid with highs in the lower 90s. South winds 10 to 15 miles an hour. Monday night, mostly clear. Humid with lows in the mid-70s. South winds 10 to 15 miles an hour, diminishing to 5 to 10 miles an hour after midnight. Tuesday, partly sunny in the morning, then clearing. Highs in the lower 90s. South winds 5 to 10 miles an hour. And now the extended forecast. Tuesday night, mostly clear. Lows in the mid-70s. South winds 5 to 10 miles an hour. Wednesday, sunny. Highs in the... Wednesday night, mostly... 70s. Thursday, sunny. Highs in the mid-90s. Thursday night, mostly clear. A 20% chance of showers and thunderstorms after midnight. Lows in the upper 70s. Friday, sunny. Highs in the mid-90s. Heat index values up to 105. Friday night, mostly clear. Lows in the upper 70s. Saturday, sunny. Highs in the upper 90s. Heat index values up to 105. Saturday night, mostly clear with a 20% chance of showers and thunderstorms. Lows in the upper 70s. Sunday, mostly sunny with a chance of showers. A slight chance of thunderstorms in the morning, then a chance of thunderstorms in the afternoon. Highs in the mid-90s. Chance of rain 40%. Heat index values up to 105. The forecast key messages for North and Central Texas. Warmer and mostly rain-free weather returns for the majority of this week with heat index values near 100 degrees each afternoon. Isolated rain showers are possible in parts of Central and East Texas this afternoon with coverage of around 10%. Chances for scattered showers and storms will resume from late Thursday into the upcoming weekend. The spotter information statement for North and Central Texas. Spotter activation is not expected at this time. The ultraviolet index forecast for June 8th is 11, or extreme. The current time is 1:52 a.m. Central Daylight Time. 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The following reports of weather temperature and wind were made at 1 a.m. DFW Airport, cloudy, 81, dew point 74, relative humidity 79%, wind south at 14, pressure 29.79 inches and steady. Fort Worth Meacham, cloudy, 81, south at 13, gusting to 22.
Dallas Love Field, cloudy, 81, south at 14, gusting to 25. At Arlington, cloudy, 81, dew point 75, relative humidity 82%, pressure 29.81 inches and rising. Denton, cloudy, 81, south at 18, gusting to 25. Mineral Wells, clear, 79, southeast at 13. Elsewhere around the region, Wichita Falls, clear, 80, south at 15. Abilene, clear, 78, south at 13, gusting to 23. Waco, cloudy, 80, south at 17, gusting to 26. Tyler, partly cloudy, 77, south at 12. Once again at 1 a.m., DFW Airport, cloudy, 81, south at 14. Now let's check on your local forecast for the Dallas-Fort Worth Metroplex. Rest of tonight, mostly cloudy. Lows in the mid-70s. South winds around 10 miles an hour. Monday, partly sunny in the morning, then clearing. Humid with highs in the lower 90s. South winds 10 to 15 miles an hour. Monday night, mostly clear. Humid with lows in the mid-70s. South winds 10 to 15 miles an hour, diminishing to 5 to 10 miles an hour after midnight. Tuesday, partly sunny in the morning, then clearing. Highs in the lower 90s. South winds 5 to 10 miles an hour. And now the extended forecast. Tuesday night, mostly clear. Lows in the mid-70s. South winds 5 to 10 miles an hour. Wednesday, sunny. Highs in the mid-90s. Wednesday night, mostly clear. Lows in the upper 70s. Thursday, sunny. Highs in the mid-90s. Thursday night, mostly clear. A 20% chance of showers and thunderstorms after midnight. Lows in the upper 70s. Friday, sunny. Highs in the mid-90s. Heat index values up to 105. Friday night, mostly clear. Lows in the upper 70s. Saturday, sunny. Highs in the upper 90s. Heat index values up to 105. Saturday night, mostly clear with a 20% chance of showers and thunderstorms. Lows in the upper 70s. Sunday, mostly sunny with a chance of showers. A slight chance of thunderstorms in the morning, then a chance of thunderstorms in the afternoon. Highs in the mid-90s. Chance of rain 40%. Heat index values up to 105. The forecast key messages for North and Central Texas. Warmer and mostly rain-free weather returns for the majority of this week with heat index values near 100 degrees each afternoon. Isolated rain showers are possible in parts of Central and East Texas this afternoon with coverage of around 10%. Chances for scattered showers and storms will resume from late Thursday into the upcoming weekend. The spotter information statement for North and Central Texas. Spotter activation is not expected at this time. The ultraviolet index forecast for June 8th is 11, or extreme. The current time is 1:56 a.m. Central Daylight Time. 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The following reports of weather temperature and wind were made at 1 a.m. DFW Airport, cloudy, 81, dew point 74, relative humidity 79%, wind south at 14, pressure 29.79 inches and steady. Fort Worth Meacham, cloudy, 81, south at 13, gusting to 22. Dallas Love Field, cloudy, 81, south at 14, gusting to 25. At Arlington, cloudy, 81, dew point 75, relative humidity 82%, pressure 29.81 inches and rising. Denton, cloudy, 81, south at 18, gusting to 25. Mineral Wells, clear, 79, southeast at 13. Elsewhere around the region, Wichita Falls, clear, 80, south at 15. Abilene, clear, 78, south at 13, gusting to 23. Waco, cloudy, 80,
south at 17, gusting to 26. Tyler, partly cloudy, 77, south at 12. Once again at 1 a.m., DFW Airport, cloudy, 81, south at 14. Now let's check on your local forecast for the Dallas-Fort Worth Metroplex. Rest of tonight, mostly cloudy. Lows in the mid-70s. South winds around 10 miles an hour. Monday, partly sunny in the morning, then clearing. Humid with highs in the lower 90s. South winds 10 to 15 miles an hour. Monday night, mostly clear. Humid with lows in the mid-70s. South winds 10 to 15 miles an hour, diminishing to 5 to 10 miles an hour after midnight. Tuesday, partly sunny in the morning, then clearing. Highs in the lower 90s. South winds 5 to 10 miles an hour. And now the extended forecast. Tuesday night, mostly clear. Lows in the mid-70s. South winds 5 to 10 miles an hour. Wednesday, sunny. Highs in the mid-90s. Wednesday night, mostly clear. Lows in the upper 70s. Thursday, sunny. Highs in the mid-90s. Thursday night, mostly clear. A 20% chance of showers and thunderstorms after midnight. Lows in the upper 70s. Friday, sunny. Highs in the mid-90s. Heat index values up to 105. Friday night, mostly clear. Lows in the upper 70s. Saturday, sunny. Highs in the upper 90s. Heat index values up to 105. Saturday night, mostly clear with a 20% chance of showers and thunderstorms. Lows in the upper 70s. Sunday, mostly sunny with a chance of showers. A slight chance of thunderstorms in the morning, then a chance of thunderstorms in the afternoon. Highs in the mid-90s. Chance of rain 40%. Heat index values up to 105. The forecast key messages for North and Central Texas. Warmer and mostly rain-free weather returns for the majority of this week with heat index values near 100 degrees each afternoon. Isolated rain showers are possible in parts of central and east Texas this afternoon with coverage of around 10%. Chances for scattered showers and storms will resume from late Thursday into the upcoming weekend. The spotter information statement for north and central Texas. Spotter activation is not expected at this time. The ultraviolet index forecast for June 8th is 11, or extreme. The current time is 2:01 a.m. Central Daylight Time. 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The following reports of weather temperature and wind were made at 2 a.m. DFW Airport, cloudy, 81, dew point 74, relative humidity 79%, wind south at 20, gusting to 28, pressure 29.79 inches and steady. Fort Worth Meacham, cloudy, 81, south at 15. Dallas Love Field, cloudy, 80, south at 13, gusting to 23. At Arlington, cloudy, 81, dew point 75, relative humidity 82%, pressure 29.82 inches and rising. Denton, cloudy, 81, south at 14. Mineral Wells, mostly cloudy, 78, southeast at 12. Elsewhere around the region, Wichita Falls, clear, 79, south at 14. Abilene, clear, 79, south at 13. Waco, cloudy, 79, south at 16, gusting to 25. Tyler, partly cloudy, 77, south at 10. Once again at 2 a.m., DFW Airport, cloudy, 81, south at 20, gusting to 28. Now let's check on your local forecast for the Dallas-Fort Worth Metroplex. Rest of tonight, mostly cloudy. Lows in the mid-70s. South winds around 10 miles an hour. Monday, partly sunny in the morning, then clearing. Humid with highs in the lower 90s. South winds 10 to 15 miles an hour. Monday night, mostly clear. Humid with lows in the mid-70s.
south winds 10 to 15 miles an hour, diminishing to 5 to 10 miles an hour after midnight. Tuesday, partly sunny in the morning, then clearing. Highs in the lower 90s. South winds 5 to 10 miles an hour. And now the extended forecast. Tuesday night, mostly clear. Lows in the mid-70s. South winds 5 to 10 miles an hour. Wednesday, sunny. Highs in the mid-90s. Wednesday night, mostly clear. Lows in the upper 70s. Thursday, sunny. Highs in the mid-90s. Thursday night, mostly clear. A 20% chance of showers and thunderstorms after midnight. Lows in the upper 70s. Friday, sunny. Highs in the mid-90s. Heat index values up to 105. Friday night, mostly clear. Lows in the upper 70s. Saturday, sunny. Highs in the upper 90s. Heat index values up to 105. Saturday night, mostly clear with a 20% chance of showers and thunderstorms. Lows in the upper 70s. Sunday, mostly sunny with a chance of showers. A slight chance of thunderstorms in the morning, then a chance of thunderstorms in the afternoon. Highs in the mid-90s. Chance of rain 40%. Heat index values up to 105. The forecast key messages for North and Central Texas. Warmer and mostly rain-free weather returns for the majority of this week with heat index values near 100 degrees each afternoon. Isolated rain showers are possible in parts of Central and East Texas this afternoon with coverage of around 10%. Chances for scattered showers and storms will resume from late Thursday into the upcoming weekend. The spotter information statement for North and Central Texas. Spotter activation is not expected at this time. The ultraviolet index forecast for June 8th is 11, or extreme. The current time is 2:05 a.m. Central Daylight Time. 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The following reports of weather temperature and wind were made at 2 a.m. DFW Airport, cloudy, 81, dew point 74, relative humidity 79%, wind south at 20, gusting to 28, pressure 29.79 inches and steady. Fort Worth Meacham, cloudy, 81, south at 15. Dallas Love Field, cloudy, 80, south at 13, gusting to 23. At Arlington, cloudy, 81, dew point 75, relative humidity 82%, pressure 29.82 inches and rising. Denton, cloudy, 81, south at 14. Mineral Wells, mostly cloudy, 78, southeast at 12. Elsewhere around the region, Wichita Falls, clear, 79, south at 14. Abilene, clear, 79, south at 13. Waco, cloudy, 79, south at 16, gusting to 25. Tyler, partly cloudy, 77, south at 10. Once again at 2 a.m., DFW Airport, cloudy, 81, south at 20, gusting to 28. Now let's check on your local forecast for the Dallas-Fort Worth Metroplex. Rest of tonight, mostly cloudy. Lows in the mid-70s. South winds around 10 miles an hour. Monday, partly sunny in the morning, then clearing. Humid with highs in the lower 90s. South winds 10 to 15 miles an hour. Monday night, mostly clear. Humid with lows in the mid-70s. South winds 10 to 15 miles an hour, diminishing to 5 to 10 miles an hour after midnight. Tuesday, partly sunny in the morning, then clearing. Highs in the lower 90s. South winds 5 to 10 miles an hour. And now the extended forecast. Tuesday night, mostly clear. Lows in the mid-70s. South winds 5 to 10 miles an hour. Wednesday, sunny. Highs in the mid-90s. Wednesday night, mostly clear. Lows in the upper 70s. Thursday, sunny. Highs in the mid-90s.
Thursday night, mostly clear. A 20% chance of showers and thunderstorms after midnight. Lows in the upper 70s. Friday, sunny. Highs in the mid-90s. Heat index values up to 105. Friday night, mostly clear. Lows in the upper 70s. Saturday, sunny. Highs in the upper 90s. Heat index values up to 105. Saturday night, mostly clear with a 20% chance of showers and thunderstorms. Lows in the upper 70s. Sunday, mostly sunny with a chance of showers. A slight chance of thunderstorms in the morning, then a chance of thunderstorms in the afternoon. Highs in the mid-90s. Chance of rain 40%. Heat index values up to 105. And now the extended forecast. Wednesday, sunny. Highs in the mid-90s. South winds 10 to 15 miles an hour. Wednesday night, mostly clear. Lows in the upper 70s. Thursday, sunny. Highs in the mid-90s. Thursday night, mostly clear. A 20% chance of showers and thunderstorms after midnight. Lows in the upper 70s. Friday, sunny. Highs in the mid-90s. Heat index values up to 105. Friday night, mostly clear. Lows in the upper 70s. Saturday, sunny. Highs in the upper 90s. Heat index values up to 105. Saturday night, mostly clear with a 20% chance of showers and thunderstorms. Lows in the upper 70s. Sunday, mostly sunny with a chance of showers. A slight chance of thunderstorms in the morning, then a chance of thunderstorms in the afternoon. Highs in the mid-90s. Chance of rain 40%. Heat index values up to 105. The forecast key messages for North and Central Texas. Warmer and mostly rain-free weather returns for the majority of this week with heat index values near 100 degrees each afternoon. Isolated rain showers are possible in parts of Central and East Texas this afternoon with coverage of around 10%. Chances for scattered showers and storms will resume from late Thursday into the upcoming weekend. The spotter information statement for North and Central Texas. Spotter activation is not expected at this time. The ultraviolet index forecast for June 8th is 11, or extreme. The current time is 2:10 a.m. Central Daylight Time. 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The following reports of weather temperature and wind were made at 2 a.m. DFW Airport, cloudy, 81, dew point 74, relative humidity 79%, wind south at 20, gusting to 28, pressure 29.79 inches and steady. Fort Worth Meacham, cloudy, 81, south at 15. Dallas Love Field, cloudy, 80, south at 13, gusting to 23. At Arlington, cloudy, 81, dew point 75, relative humidity 82%, pressure 29.82 inches and rising. Denton, cloudy, 81, south at 14. Mineral Wells, mostly cloudy, 78, southeast at 12. Elsewhere around the region, Wichita Falls, clear, 79, south at 14. Abilene, clear, 79, south at 13. Waco, cloudy, 79, south at 16, gusting to 25. Tyler, mostly cloudy, 77, south at 12. Once again at 2 a.m., DFW Airport, cloudy, 81, south at 20, gusting to 28. Now let's check on your local forecast for the Dallas-Fort Worth Metroplex. Today, partly sunny this morning, then clearing. Highs in the lower 90s. South winds 10 to 15 miles an hour. Tonight, mostly clear. Humid with lows in the mid-70s. South winds 10 to 15 miles an hour, diminishing to 5 to 10 miles an hour after midnight. Tuesday, partly sunny in the morning, then clearing. Highs in the lower 90s. South winds 5 to 10 miles an hour.
Tuesday night, mostly clear. Lows in the mid-70s. South winds 5 to 10 miles an hour. And now the extended forecast. Wednesday, sunny. Highs in the mid-90s. South winds 10 to 15 miles an hour. Wednesday night, mostly clear. Lows in the upper 70s. Thursday, sunny. Highs in the mid-90s. Thursday night, mostly clear. A 20% chance of showers and thunderstorms after midnight. Lows upper 70s. Friday, sunny. Highs in the mid-90s. Heat index values up to 105. Friday night, mostly clear. Lows in the upper 70s. Saturday, sunny. Highs in the upper 90s. Heat index values up to 105. Saturday night, mostly clear with a 20% chance of showers and thunderstorms. Lows in the upper 70s. Sunday, mostly sunny with a chance of showers. A slight chance of thunderstorms in the morning, then a chance of thunderstorms in the afternoon. Highs in the mid-90s. Chance of rain 40%. Heat index values up to 105. The forecast key messages for North and Central Texas. Warmer and mostly rain-free weather returns for the majority of this week with heat index values near 100 degrees each afternoon. Isolated rain showers are possible in parts of Central and East Texas this afternoon with coverage of around 10%. Chances for scattered showers and storms will resume from late Thursday into the upcoming weekend. The spotter information statement for North and Central Texas. Spotter activation is not expected at this time. The ultraviolet index forecast for June 8th is 11, or extreme. The current time is 2:15 a.m. Central Daylight Time. 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The following reports of weather temperature and wind were made at 2 a.m. DFW Airport, cloudy, 81, dew point 74, relative humidity 79%, wind south at 20, gusting to 28, pressure 29.79 inches and steady. Fort Worth Meacham, cloudy, 81, south at 15. Dallas Love Field, cloudy, 80, south at 13, gusting to 23. At Arlington, cloudy, 81, dew point 75, relative humidity 82%, pressure 29.82 inches and rising. Denton, cloudy, 81, south at 14. Mineral Wells, mostly cloudy, 78, southeast at 12. Elsewhere around the region, Wichita Falls, clear, 79, south at 14. Abilene, clear, 79, south at 13. Waco, cloudy, 79, south at 16, gusting to 25. Tyler, mostly cloudy, 77, south at 12. Once again at 2 a.m., DFW Airport, cloudy, 81, south at 20, gusting to 28. Now let's check on your local forecast for the Dallas-Fort Worth Metroplex. Today, partly sunny this morning, then clearing. Highs in the lower 90s. South winds 10 to 15 miles an hour. Tonight, mostly clear. Humid with lows in the mid-70s. South winds 10 to 15 miles an hour, diminishing to 5 to 10 miles an hour after midnight. Tuesday, partly sunny in the morning, then clearing. Highs in the lower 90s. South winds 5 to 10 miles an hour. Tuesday night, mostly clear. Lows in the mid-70s. South winds 5 to 10 miles an hour. And now the extended forecast. Wednesday, sunny. Highs in the mid-90s. South winds 10 to 15 miles an hour. Wednesday night, mostly clear. Lows in the upper 70s. Thursday, sunny. Highs in the mid-90s. Thursday night, mostly clear. A 20% chance of showers and thunderstorms after midnight. Lows in the upper 70s. Friday, sunny. Highs in the mid-90s. Heat index values up to 105. Friday night, mostly clear.
Lows in the upper 70s. Saturday, sunny. Highs in the upper 90s. Heat index values up to 105. Saturday night, mostly clear with a 20% chance of showers and thunderstorms. Lows in the upper 70s. Sunday, mostly sunny with a chance of showers. A slight chance of thunderstorms in the morning, then a chance of thunderstorms in the afternoon. Highs in the mid-90s. Chance of rain 40%. Heat index values up to 105. The forecast key messages for North and Central Texas. Warmer and mostly rain-free weather returns for the majority of this week with heat index values near 100 degrees each afternoon. Isolated rain showers are possible in parts of Central and East Texas this afternoon with coverage of around 10%. Chances for scattered showers and storms will resume from late Thursday into the upcoming weekend. The spotter information statement for North and Central Texas. Spotter activation is not expected at this time. The ultraviolet index forecast for June 8th is 11, or extreme. The current time is 2:19 a.m. Central Daylight Time. 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The following reports of weather temperature and wind were made at 2 a.m. DFW Airport, cloudy, 81, dew point 74, relative humidity 79%, wind south at 20, gusting to 28, pressure 29.79 inches and steady. Fort Worth Meacham, cloudy, 81, south at 15. Dallas Love Field, cloudy, 80, south at 13, gusting to 23. At Arlington, cloudy, 81, dew point 75, relative humidity 82%, pressure 29.82 inches and rising. Denton, cloudy, 81, south at 14. Mineral Wells, mostly cloudy, 78, southeast at 12. Elsewhere around the region, Wichita Falls, clear, 79, south at 14. Abilene, clear, 79, south at 13. Waco, cloudy, 79, south at 16, gusting to 25. Tyler, mostly cloudy, 77, south at 12. Once again at 2 a.m., DFW Airport, cloudy, 81, south at 20, gusting to 28. Now let's check on your local forecast for the Dallas-Fort Worth Metroplex. Today, partly sunny this morning, then clearing. Highs in the lower 90s. South winds 10 to 15 miles an hour. Tonight, mostly clear. Humid with lows in the mid-70s. South winds 10 to 15 miles an hour, diminishing to 5 to 10 miles an hour after midnight. Tuesday, partly sunny in the morning, then clearing. Highs in the lower 90s. South winds 5 to 10 miles an hour. Tuesday night, mostly clear. Lows in the mid-70s. South winds 5 to 10 miles an hour. And now the extended forecast. Wednesday, sunny. Highs in the mid-90s. South winds 10 to 15 miles an hour. Wednesday night, mostly clear. Lows in the upper 70s. Thursday, sunny. Highs in the mid-90s. Thursday night, mostly clear. A 20% chance of showers and thunderstorms after midnight. Lows in the upper 70s. Friday, sunny. Highs in the mid-90s. Heat index values up to 105. Friday night, mostly clear. Lows in the upper 70s. Saturday, sunny. Highs in the upper 90s. Heat index values up to 105. Saturday night, mostly clear with a 20% chance of showers and thunderstorms. Lows in the upper 70s. Sunday, mostly sunny with a chance of showers. A slight chance of thunderstorms in the morning, then a chance of thunderstorms in the afternoon. Highs in the mid-90s. Chance of rain 40%. Heat index values up to 105. The forecast key messages for North and Central Texas. Warmer and mostly rain-free weather returns for the majority of this week with heat index values near 100 degrees each afternoon.
Isolated rain showers are possible in parts of central and east Texas this afternoon with coverage of around 10%. Chances for scattered showers and storms will resume from late Thursday into the upcoming weekend. The spotter information statement for north and central Texas. Spotter activation is not expected at this time. The ultraviolet index forecast for June 8th is 11, or extreme. The current time is 2:23 a.m. Central Daylight Time. 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The following reports of weather temperature and wind were made at 2 a.m. DFW Airport, cloudy, 81, dew point 74, relative humidity 79%, wind south at 20, gusting to 28, pressure 29.79 inches and steady. Fort Worth Meacham, cloudy, 81, south at 15. Dallas Love Field, cloudy, 80, south at 13, gusting to 23. At Arlington, cloudy, 81, dew point 75, relative humidity 82%, pressure 29.82 inches and rising. Denton, cloudy, 81, south at 14. Mineral Wells, mostly cloudy, 78, southeast at 12. Elsewhere around the region, Wichita Falls, clear, 79, south at 14. Abilene, clear, 79, south at 13. Waco, cloudy, 79, south at 16, gusting to 25. Tyler, mostly cloudy, 77, south at 12. Once again at 2 a.m., DFW Airport, cloudy, 81, south at 20, gusting to 28. Now let's check on your local forecast for the Dallas-Fort Worth Metroplex. Today, partly sunny this morning, then clearing. Highs in the lower 90s. South winds 10 to 15 miles an hour. Tonight, mostly clear. Humid with lows in the mid-70s. South winds 10 to 15 miles an hour, diminishing to 5 to 10 miles an hour after midnight. Tuesday, partly sunny in the morning, then clearing. Highs in the lower 90s. South winds 5 to 10 miles an hour. Tuesday night, mostly clear. Lows in the mid-70s. South winds 5 to 10 miles an hour. And now the extended forecast. Wednesday, sunny. Highs in the mid-90s. South winds 10 to 15 miles an hour. Wednesday night, mostly clear. Lows in the upper 70s. Thursday, sunny. Highs in the mid-90s. Thursday night, mostly clear. A 20% chance of showers and thunderstorms after midnight. Lows in the upper 70s. Friday, sunny. Highs in the mid-90s. Heat index values up to 105. Friday night, mostly clear. Lows in the upper 70s. Saturday, sunny. Highs in the upper 90s. Heat index values up to 105. Saturday night, mostly clear with a 20% chance of showers and thunderstorms. Lows in the upper 70s. Sunday, mostly sunny with a chance of showers. A slight chance of thunderstorms in the morning, then a chance of thunderstorms in the afternoon. Highs in the mid-90s. Chance of rain 40%. Heat index values up to 105. The forecast key messages for north and central Texas. Warmer and mostly rain-free weather returns for the majority of this week with heat index values near 100 degrees each afternoon. Isolated rain showers are possible in parts of central and east Texas this afternoon with coverage of around 10%. Chances for scattered showers and storms will resume from late Thursday into the upcoming weekend. The spotter information statement for north and central Texas. Spotter activation is not expected at this time. The ultraviolet index forecast for June 8th is 11, or extreme. The current time is 2:27 a.m. Central Daylight Time. 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
The following reports of weather temperature and wind were made at 2 a.m. DFW Airport, cloudy, 81, dew point 74, relative humidity 79%, wind south at 20, gusting to 28, pressure 29.79 inches and steady. Fort Worth Meacham, cloudy, 81, south at 15. Dallas Love Field, cloudy, 80, south at 13, gusting to 23. At Arlington, cloudy, 81, dew point 75, relative humidity 82%, pressure 29.82 inches and rising. Denton, cloudy, 81, south at 14. Mineral Wells, mostly cloudy, 78, southeast at 12. Elsewhere around the region, Wichita Falls, clear, 79, south at 14. Abilene, clear, 79, south at 13. Waco, cloudy, 79, south at 16, gusting to 25. Tyler, mostly cloudy, 77, south at 12. Once again at 2 a.m., DFW Airport, cloudy, 81, south at 20, gusting to 28. Now let's check on your local forecast for the Dallas-Fort Worth Metroplex. Today, partly sunny this morning, then clearing. Highs in the lower 90s. South winds 10 to 15 miles an hour. Tonight, mostly clear. Humid with lows in the mid-70s. South winds 10 to 15 miles an hour, diminishing to 5 to 10 miles an hour after midnight. Tuesday, partly sunny in the morning, then clearing. Highs in the lower 90s. South winds 5 to 10 miles an hour. Tuesday night, mostly clear. Lows in the mid-70s. South winds 5 to 10 miles an hour. And now the extended forecast. Wednesday, sunny. Highs in the mid-90s. South winds 10 to 15 miles an hour. Wednesday night, mostly clear. Lows in the upper 70s. Thursday, sunny. Highs in the mid-90s. Thursday night, mostly clear. A 20% chance of showers and thunderstorms after midnight. Lows in the upper 70s. Friday, sunny. Highs in the mid-90s. Heat index values up to 105. Friday night, mostly clear. Lows in the upper 70s. Saturday, sunny. Highs in the upper 90s. Heat index values up to 105. Saturday night, mostly clear with a 20% chance of showers and thunderstorms. Lows in the upper 70s. Sunday, mostly sunny with a chance of showers. A slight chance of thunderstorms in the morning, then a chance of thunderstorms in the afternoon. Highs in the mid-90s. Chance of rain 40%. Heat index values up to 105. The forecast key messages for North and Central Texas. Warmer and mostly rain-free weather returns for the majority of this week with heat index values near 100 degrees each afternoon. Isolated rain showers are possible in parts of Central and East Texas this afternoon with coverage of around 10%. Chances for scattered showers and storms will resume from late Thursday into the upcoming weekend. The spotter information statement for North and Central Texas. Spotter activation is not expected at this time. The ultraviolet index forecast for June 8th is 11, or extreme. The current time is 2:31 a.m. Central Daylight Time. 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The following reports of weather temperature and wind were made at 2 a.m. DFW Airport, cloudy, 81, dew point 74, relative humidity 79%, wind south at 20, gusting to 28, pressure 29.79 inches and steady. Fort Worth Meacham, cloudy, 81, south at 15. Dallas Love Field, cloudy, 80, south at 13, gusting to 23. At Arlington, cloudy, 81, dew point 75, relative humidity 82%, pressure 29.82 inches and rising. Denton, cloudy, 81, south at 14. Mineral Wells, mostly cloudy, 78, southeast at 12.
Elsewhere around the region, Wichita Falls, clear, 79, south at 14. Abilene, clear, 79, south at 13. Waco, cloudy, 79, south at 16, gusting to 25. Tyler, mostly cloudy, 77, south at 12. Once again at 2 a.m., DFW Airport, cloudy, 81, south at 20, gusting to 28. Now let's check on your local forecast for the Dallas-Fort Worth Metroplex. Today, partly sunny this morning, then clearing. Highs in the lower 90s. South winds 10 to 15 miles an hour. Tonight, mostly clear. Humid with lows in the mid-70s. South winds 10 to 15 miles an hour, diminishing to 5 to 10 miles an hour. Waco, cloudy, 79, south at 16, gusting to 25. Tyler, mostly cloudy, 77, south at 20.

lows in the mid-70s. South winds 5 to 10 miles an hour. And now the extended forecast. Wednesday, sunny. Highs in the mid-90s. South winds 10 to 15 miles an hour. Wednesday night, mostly clear. Lows in the upper 70s. Thursday, sunny. Highs in the mid-90s. Thursday night, mostly clear. A 20% chance of showers and thunderstorms after midnight. Lows in the upper 70s. Friday, sunny. Highs in the mid-90s. Heat index values up to 105. Friday night, mostly clear. Lows in the upper 70s. Saturday, sunny. Highs in the upper 90s. Heat index values up to 105. Saturday night, mostly clear with a 20% chance of showers and thunderstorms. Lows in the upper 70s. Sunday, mostly sunny with a chance of showers. A slight chance of thunderstorms in the morning, then a chance of thunderstorms in the afternoon. Highs in the mid-90s. Chance of rain 40%. Heat index values up to 105. The forecast key messages for North and Central Texas. Warmer and mostly rain-free weather returns for the majority of this week with heat index values near 100 degrees each afternoon. Isolated rain showers are possible in parts of Central and East Texas this afternoon with coverage of around 10%. Chances for scattered showers and storms will resume from late Thursday into the upcoming weekend. The spotter information statement for North and Central Texas. Spotter activation is not expected at this time. The ultraviolet index forecast for June 8th is 11, or extreme. The current time is 2:36 a.m. Central Daylight Time. 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The following reports of weather temperature and wind were made at 2 a.m. DFW Airport, cloudy, 81, dew point 74, relative humidity 79%, wind south at 20, gusting to 28, pressure 29.79 inches and steady. Fort Worth Meacham, cloudy, 81, south at 15. Dallas Love Field, cloudy, 80, south at 13, gusting to 23. At Arlington, cloudy, 81, dew point 75, relative humidity 82%, pressure 29.82 inches and rising. Denton, cloudy, 81, south at 14. Mineral Wells, mostly cloudy, 78, southeast at 12. Elsewhere around the region, Wichita Falls, clear, 79, south at 14. Abilene, clear, 79, south at 13. Waco, cloudy, 79, south at 16, gusting to 25. Tyler, mostly cloudy, 77, south at 12. Once again at 2 a.m., DFW Airport, cloudy, 81, south at 20, gusting to 28. Now let's check on your local forecast for the Dallas-Fort Worth Metroplex. Today, partly sunny this morning, then clearing. Highs in the lower 90s. South winds 10 to 15 miles an hour. Tonight, mostly clear. Humid with lows in the mid-70s. South winds 10 to 15 miles an hour, diminishing to 5 to 10 miles an hour after midnight. Tuesday, partly sunny in the morning, then clearing. Highs in the lower 90s. South winds 5 to 10 miles an hour. Tuesday night, mostly clear. Lows in the mid-70s. South winds 5 to 10 miles an hour. And now the extended forecast. Wednesday, sunny. Highs in the mid-90s. South winds 10 to 15 miles an hour. Wednesday night, mostly clear. Lows in the upper 70s. Thursday, sunny. Highs in the mid-90s. Thursday night, mostly clear. A 20% chance of showers and thunderstorms after midnight. Lows in the upper 70s. Friday, sunny. Highs in the mid-90s. Heat index values up to 105. Friday night, mostly clear. Lows in the upper 70s.

Saturday, sunny. Highs in the upper 90s. Heat index values up to 105. Saturday night, mostly clear with a 20% chance of showers and thunderstorms. Lows in the upper 70s. Sunday, mostly sunny with a chance of showers. A slight chance of thunderstorms in the morning, then a chance of thunderstorms in the afternoon. Highs in the mid-90s. Chance of rain 40%. Heat index values up to 105. The forecast key messages for North and Central Texas. Warmer and mostly rain-free weather returns for the majority of this week with heat index values near 100 degrees each afternoon. Isolated rain showers are possible in parts of Central and East Texas this afternoon with coverage of around 10%. Chances for scattered showers and storms will resume from late Thursday into the upcoming weekend. The spotter information statement for North and Central Texas. Spotter activation is not expected at this time. The ultraviolet index forecast for June 8th is 11, or extreme. The current time is 2:40 a.m. Central Daylight Time. 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The following reports of weather temperature and wind were made at 2 a.m. DFW Airport, cloudy, 81, dew point 74, relative humidity 79%, wind south at 20, gusting to 28, pressure 29.79 inches and steady. Fort Worth Meacham, cloudy, 81, south at 15. Dallas Love Field, cloudy, 80, south at 13, gusting to 23. At Arlington, cloudy, 81, dew point 75, relative humidity 82%, pressure 29.82 inches and rising. Denton, cloudy, 81, south at 14. Mineral Wells, mostly cloudy, 78, southeast at 12. Elsewhere around the region, Wichita Falls, clear, 79, south at 14. Abilene, clear, 79, south at 13. Waco, cloudy, 79, south at 16, gusting to 25. Tyler, mostly cloudy, 77, south at 12. Once again at 2 a.m., DFW Airport, cloudy, 81, south at 20, gusting to 28. Now let's check on your local forecast for the Dallas-Fort Worth Metroplex. Today, partly sunny this morning, then clearing. Highs in the lower 90s. South winds 10 to 15 miles an hour. Tonight, mostly clear. Humid with lows in the mid-70s. South winds 10 to 15 miles an hour, diminishing to 5 to 10 miles an hour after midnight. Tuesday, partly sunny in the morning, then clearing. Highs in the lower 90s. South winds 5 to 10 miles an hour. Tuesday night, mostly clear. Lows in the mid-70s. South winds 5 to 10 miles an hour. And now the extended forecast. Wednesday, sunny. Highs in the mid-90s. South winds 10 to 15 miles an hour. Wednesday night, mostly clear. Lows in the upper 70s. Thursday, sunny. Highs in the mid-90s. Thursday night, mostly clear. A 20% chance of showers and thunderstorms after midnight. Lows in the upper 70s. Friday, sunny. Highs in the mid-90s. Heat index values up to 105. Friday night, mostly clear. Lows in the upper 70s. Saturday, sunny. Highs in the upper 90s. Heat index values up to 105. Saturday night, mostly clear with a 20% chance of showers and thunderstorms. Lows in the upper 70s. Sunday, mostly sunny with a chance of showers. A slight chance of thunderstorms in the morning, then a chance of thunderstorms in the afternoon. Highs in the mid-90s. Chance of rain 40%. Heat index values up to 105. The forecast key messages for North and Central Texas. Warmer and mostly rain-free weather returns for the majority of this week with heat index values near 100 degrees each afternoon.
Isolated rain showers are possible in parts of central and east Texas this afternoon with coverage of around 10%. Chances for scattered showers and storms will resume from late Thursday into the upcoming weekend. The spotter information statement for north and central Texas. Spotter activation is not expected at this time. The ultraviolet index forecast for June 8th is 11, or extreme. The current time is 2:44 a.m. Central Daylight Time. 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The following reports of weather temperature and wind were made at 2 a.m. DFW Airport, cloudy, 81, dew point 74, relative humidity 79%, wind south at 20, gusting to 28, pressure 29.79 inches and steady. Fort Worth Meacham, cloudy, 81, south at 15. Dallas Love Field, cloudy, 80, south at 13, gusting to 23. At Arlington, cloudy, 81, dew point 75, relative humidity 82%, pressure 29.82 inches and rising. Denton, cloudy, 81, south at 14. Mineral Wells, mostly cloudy, 78, southeast at 12. Elsewhere around the region, Wichita Falls, clear, 79, south at 14. Abilene, clear, 79, south at 13. Waco, cloudy, 79, south at 16, gusting to 25. Tyler, mostly cloudy, 77, south at 12. Once again at 2 a.m., DFW Airport, cloudy, 81, south at 20, gusting to 28. Now let's check on your local forecast for the Dallas-Fort Worth Metroplex. Today, partly sunny this morning, then clearing. Highs in the lower 90s. South winds 10 to 15 miles an hour. Tonight, mostly clear. Humid with lows in the mid-70s. South winds 10 to 15 miles an hour, diminishing to 5 to 10 miles an hour after midnight. Tuesday, partly sunny in the morning, then clearing. Highs in the lower 90s. South winds 5 to 10 miles an hour. Tuesday night, mostly clear. Lows in the mid-70s. South winds 5 to 10 miles an hour. And now the extended forecast. Wednesday, sunny. Highs in the mid-90s. South winds 10 to 15 miles an hour. Wednesday night, mostly clear. Lows in the upper 70s. Thursday, sunny. Highs in the mid-90s. Thursday night, mostly clear. A 20% chance of showers and thunderstorms after midnight. Lows in the upper 70s. Friday, sunny. Highs in the mid-90s. Heat index values up to 105. Friday night, mostly clear. Lows in the upper 70s. Saturday, sunny. Highs in the upper 90s. Heat index values up to 105. Saturday night, mostly clear with a 20% chance of showers and thunderstorms. Lows in the upper 70s. Sunday, mostly sunny with a chance of showers. A slight chance of thunderstorms in the morning, then a chance of thunderstorms in the afternoon. Highs in the mid-90s. Chance of rain 40%. Heat index values up to 105. The forecast key messages for North and Central Texas. Warmer and mostly rain-free weather returns for the majority of this week with heat index values near 100 degrees each afternoon. Isolated rain showers are possible in parts of central and east Texas this afternoon with coverage of around 10%. Chances for scattered showers and storms will resume from late Thursday into the upcoming weekend. The spotter information statement for north and central Texas. Spotter activation is not expected at this time. The ultraviolet index forecast for June 8th is 11, or extreme. The current time is 2:48 a.m. Central Daylight Time. 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
The following reports of weather temperature and wind were made at 2 a.m. DFW Airport, cloudy, 81, dew point 74, relative humidity 79%, wind south at 20, gusting to 28, pressure 29.79 inches and steady. Fort Worth Meacham, cloudy, 81, south at 15. Dallas Love Field, cloudy, 80, south at 13, gusting to 23. At Arlington, cloudy, 81, dew point 75, relative humidity 82%, pressure 29.82 inches and rising. Denton, cloudy, 81, south at 14. Mineral Wells, mostly cloudy, 78, southeast at 12. Elsewhere around the region, Wichita Falls, clear, 79, south at 14. Abilene, clear, 79, south at 13. Waco, cloudy, 79, south at 16, gusting to 25. Tyler, mostly cloudy, 77, south at 12. Once again at 2 a.m., DFW Airport, cloudy, 81, south at 20, gusting to 28. Now let's check on your local forecast for the Dallas-Fort Worth Metroplex. Today, partly sunny this morning, then clearing. Highs in the lower 90s. South winds 10 to 15 miles an hour. Tonight, mostly clear. Humid with lows in the mid-70s. South winds 10 to 15 miles an hour, diminishing to 5 to 10 miles an hour after midnight. Tuesday, partly sunny in the morning, then clearing. Highs in the lower 90s. South winds 5 to 10 miles an hour. Tuesday night, mostly clear. Lows in the mid-70s. South winds 5 to 10 miles an hour. And now the extended forecast. Wednesday, sunny. Highs in the mid-90s. South winds 10 to 15 miles an hour. Wednesday night, mostly clear. Lows in the upper 70s. Thursday, sunny. Highs in the mid-90s. Thursday night, mostly clear. A 20% chance of showers and thunderstorms after midnight. Lows in the upper 70s. Friday, sunny. Highs in the mid-90s. Heat index values up to 105. Friday night, mostly clear. Lows in the upper 70s. Saturday, sunny. Highs in the upper 90s. Heat index values up to 105. Saturday night, mostly clear with a 20% chance of showers and thunderstorms. Lows in the upper 70s. Sunday, mostly sunny with a chance of showers. A slight chance of thunderstorms in the morning, then a chance of thunderstorms in the afternoon. Highs in the mid-90s. Chance of rain 40%. Heat index values up to 105. The forecast key messages for North and Central Texas. Warmer and mostly rain-free weather returns for the majority of this week with heat index values near 100 degrees each afternoon. Isolated rain showers are possible in parts of Central and East Texas this afternoon with coverage of around 10%. Chances for scattered showers and storms will resume from late Thursday into the upcoming weekend. The spotter information statement for North and Central Texas. Spotter activation is not expected at this time. The ultraviolet index forecast for June 8th is 11, or extreme. The current time is 2:53 a.m. Central Daylight Time. 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The following reports of weather temperature and wind were made at 2 a.m. DFW Airport, cloudy, 81, dew point 74, relative humidity 79%, wind south at 20, gusting to 28, pressure 29.79 inches and steady. Fort Worth Meacham, cloudy, 81, south at 15. Dallas Love Field, cloudy, 80, south at 13, gusting to 23. At Arlington, cloudy, 81, dew point 75, relative humidity 82%, pressure 29.82 inches and rising. Denton, cloudy, 81, south at 14. Mineral Wells, mostly cloudy, 78, southeast at 12.
Elsewhere around the region, Wichita Falls, clear, 79, south at 14. Abilene, clear, 79, south at 13. Waco, cloudy, 79, south at 16, gusting to 25. Tyler, mostly cloudy, 77, south at 12. Once again at 2 a.m., DFW Airport, cloudy, 81, south at 20, gusting to 28. Now let's check on your local forecast for the Dallas-Fort Worth Metroplex. Today, partly sunny this morning, then clearing. Highs in the lower 90s. South winds 10 to 15 miles an hour. Tonight, mostly clear. Humid with lows in the mid-70s. South winds 10 to 15 miles an hour, diminishing to 5 to 10 miles an hour after midnight. Tuesday, partly sunny in the morning, then clearing. Highs in the lower 90s. South winds 5 to 10 miles an hour. Tuesday night, mostly clear. Lows in the mid-70s. South winds 5 to 10 miles an hour. And now the extended forecast. Wednesday, sunny. Highs in the mid-90s. South winds 10 to 15 miles an hour. Wednesday night, mostly clear. Lows in the upper 70s. Thursday, sunny. Highs in the mid-90s. Thursday night, mostly clear. A 20% chance of showers and thunderstorms after midnight. Lows in the upper 70s. Friday, sunny. Highs in the mid-90s. Heat index values up to 105. Friday night, mostly clear. Lows in the upper 70s. Saturday, sunny. Highs in the upper 90s. Heat index values up to 105. Saturday night, mostly clear with a 20% chance of showers and thunderstorms. Lows in the upper 70s. Sunday, mostly sunny with a chance of showers. A slight chance of thunderstorms in the morning, then a chance of thunderstorms in the afternoon. Highs in the mid-90s. Chance of rain 40%. Heat index values up to 105. The forecast key messages for North and Central Texas. Warmer and mostly rain-free weather returns for the majority of this week with heat index values near 100 degrees each afternoon. Isolated rain showers are possible in parts of Central and East Texas this afternoon with coverage of around 10%. Chances for scattered showers and storms will resume from late Thursday into the upcoming weekend. The spotter information statement for North and Central Texas. Spotter activation is not expected at this time. The ultraviolet index forecast for June 8th is 11, or extreme. The current time is 2:57 a.m. Central Daylight Time. 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The following reports of weather temperature and wind were made at 2 a.m. DFW Airport, cloudy, 81, dew point 74, relative humidity 79%, wind south at 20, gusting to 28, pressure 29.79 inches and steady. Fort Worth Meacham, cloudy, 81, south at 15. Dallas Love Field, cloudy, 80, south at 13, gusting to 23. At Arlington, cloudy, 81, dew point 75, relative humidity 82%, pressure 29.82 inches and rising. Denton, cloudy, 81, south at 14. Mineral Wells, mostly cloudy, 78, southeast at 12. Elsewhere around the region, Wichita Falls, clear, 79, south at 14. Abilene, clear, 79, south at 13. Waco, cloudy, 79, south at 16, gusting to 25. Tyler, mostly cloudy, 77, south at 12. Once again at 2 a.m., DFW Airport, cloudy, 81, south at 20, gusting to 28. Now let's check on your local forecast for the Dallas-Fort Worth Metroplex. Today, partly sunny this morning, then clearing. Highs in the lower 90s. South winds 10 to 15 miles an hour. Tonight, mostly clear.
humid with lows in the mid-70s. South winds 10 to 15 miles an hour, diminishing to 5 to 10 miles an hour after midnight. Tuesday, partly sunny in the morning, then clearing. Highs in the lower 90s. South winds 5 to 10 miles an hour. Tuesday night, mostly clear. Lows in the mid-70s. South winds 5 to 10 miles an hour. And now the extended forecast. Wednesday, sunny. Highs in the mid-90s. South winds 10 to 15 miles an hour. Wednesday night, mostly clear. Lows in the upper 70s. Thursday, sunny. Highs in the mid-90s. Thursday night, mostly clear. A 20% chance of showers and thunderstorms after midnight. Lows in the upper 70s. Friday, sunny. Highs in the mid-90s. Heat index values up to 105. Friday night, mostly clear. Lows in the upper 70s. Saturday, sunny. Highs in the upper 90s. Heat index values up to 105. Saturday night, mostly clear with a 20% chance of showers and thunderstorms. Lows in the upper 70s. Sunday, mostly sunny with a chance of showers. A slight chance of thunderstorms in the morning, then a chance of thunderstorms in the afternoon. Highs in the mid-90s. Chance of rain 40%. Heat index values up to 105. The forecast key messages for North and Central Texas. Warmer and mostly rain-free weather returns for the majority of this week with heat index values near 100 degrees each afternoon. Isolated rain showers are possible in parts of central and east Texas this afternoon with coverage of around 10%. Chances for scattered showers and storms will resume from late Thursday into the upcoming weekend. The spotter information statement for north and central Texas. Spotter activation is not expected at this time. The ultraviolet index forecast for June 8th is 11, or extreme. The current time is 3:01 a.m. Central Daylight Time. 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The following reports of weather temperature and wind were made at 3 a.m. DFW Airport, cloudy, 80, dew point 74, relative humidity 81%, wind south at 21, gusting to 31, pressure 29.80 inches and rising. Fort Worth Meacham, cloudy, 80, south at 15, gusting to 25. Dallas Love Field, cloudy, 80, south at 15, gusting to 24. At Arlington, cloudy, 81, dew point 75, relative humidity 82%, pressure 29.82 inches and steady. Denton, cloudy, 81, south at 17, gusting to 23. Mineral Wells, cloudy, 79, south at 10. Elsewhere around the region, Wichita Falls, clear, 79, south at 17. At Abilene, clear, 78, dew point 70, relative humidity 76%, pressure 29.81 inches and rising. Waco, cloudy, 79, south at 16. Tyler, cloudy, 77, south at 14. Once again at 3 a.m., DFW Airport, cloudy, 80, south at 21, gusting to 31. Now let's check on your local forecast for the Dallas-Fort Worth Metroplex. Today, partly sunny this morning, then clearing. Highs in the lower 90s. South winds 10 to 15 miles an hour. Tonight, mostly clear. Humid with lows in the mid-70s. South winds 10 to 15 miles an hour, diminishing to 5 to 10 miles an hour after midnight. Tuesday, partly sunny in the morning, then clearing. Highs in the lower 90s. South winds 5 to 10 miles an hour. Tuesday night, mostly clear. Lows in the mid-70s. South winds 5 to 10 miles an hour. And now the extended forecast. Wednesday, sunny. Highs in the mid-90s. South winds 10 to 15 miles an hour. Wednesday night, mostly clear. Lows in the upper 70s.
Thursday, sunny. Highs in the mid-90s. Thursday night, mostly clear. A 20% chance of showers and thunderstorms after midnight. Lows in the upper 70s. Friday, sunny. Highs in the mid-90s. Heat index values up to 105. Friday night, mostly clear. Lows in the upper 70s. Saturday, sunny. Highs in the upper 90s. Heat index values up to 105. Saturday night, mostly clear with a 20% chance of showers and thunderstorms. Lows in the upper 70s. Sunday, mostly sunny with a chance of showers. A slight chance of thunderstorms in the morning, then a chance of thunderstorms in the afternoon. Highs in the mid-90s. Chance of rain 40%. Heat index values up to 105. The forecast key messages for North and Central Texas. Warmer and mostly rain-free weather returns for the majority of this week with heat index values near 100 degrees each afternoon. Isolated rain showers are possible in parts of Central and East Texas this afternoon with coverage of around 10%. Chances for scattered showers and storms will resume from late Thursday into the upcoming weekend. The spotter information statement for North and Central Texas. Spotter activation is not expected at this time. The ultraviolet index forecast for June 8th is 11, or extreme. The current time is 3:05 a.m. Central Daylight Time. 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The following reports of weather temperature and wind were made at 3 a.m. DFW Airport, cloudy, 80, dew point 74, relative humidity 81%, wind south at 21, gusting to 31, pressure 29.80 inches and rising. Fort Worth Meacham, cloudy, 80, south at 15, gusting to 25. Dallas Love Field, cloudy, 80, south at 15, gusting to 24. At Arlington, cloudy, 81, dew point 75, relative humidity 82%, pressure 29.82 inches and steady. Denton, cloudy, 81, south at 17, gusting to 23. Mineral Wells, cloudy, 79, south at 10. Elsewhere around the region, Wichita Falls, clear, 79, south at 17. At Abilene, clear, 78, dew point 70, relative humidity 76%, pressure 29.81 inches and rising. Waco, cloudy, 79, south at 16. Tyler, cloudy, 77, south at 14. Once again at 3 a.m., DFW Airport, cloudy, 80, south at 21, gusting to 31. Now let's check on your local forecast for the Dallas-Fort Worth Metroplex. Today, partly sunny this morning, then clearing. Highs in the lower 90s. South winds 10 to 15 miles an hour. Tonight, mostly clear. Humid with lows in the mid-70s. South winds 10 to 15 miles an hour, diminishing to 5 to 10 miles an hour after midnight. Tuesday, partly sunny in the morning, then clearing. Highs in the lower 90s. South winds 5 to 10 miles an hour. Tuesday night, mostly clear. Lows in the mid-70s. South winds 5 to 10 miles an hour. And now the extended forecast. Wednesday, sunny. Highs in the mid-90s. South winds 10 to 15 miles an hour. Wednesday night, mostly clear. Lows in the upper 70s. Thursday, sunny. Highs in the mid-90s. Thursday night, mostly clear. A 20% chance of showers and thunderstorms after midnight. Lows in the upper 70s. Friday, sunny. Highs in the mid-90s. Heat index values up to 105. Friday night, mostly clear. Lows in the upper 70s. Saturday, sunny. Highs in the upper 90s. Heat index values up to 105. Saturday night, mostly clear with a 20% chance of showers and thunderstorms. Lows in the upper 70s.
Sunday, mostly sunny with a chance of showers. A slight chance of thunderstorms in the morning, and a chance of thunderstorms in the afternoon. Highs in the mid-90s. Chance of rain 40%. Heat index values up to 105. The forecast key messages for North and Central Texas. Warmer and mostly rain-free weather returns for the majority of this week with heat index values near 100 degrees each afternoon. Isolated rain showers are possible in parts of Central and East Texas this afternoon with coverage of around 10%. Chances for scattered showers and storms will resume from late Thursday into the upcoming weekend. The spotter information statement for North and Central Texas. Spotter activation is not expected at this time. The ultraviolet index forecast for June 8th is 11, or extreme. The current time is 3:10 a.m. Central Daylight Time. 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The following reports of weather temperature and wind were made at 3 a.m. DFW Airport, cloudy, 80, dew point 74, relative humidity 81%, wind south at 21, gusting to 31, pressure 29.80 inches and rising. Fort Worth Meacham, cloudy, 80, south at 15, gusting to 25. Dallas Love Field, cloudy, 80, south at 15, gusting to 24. At Arlington, cloudy, 81, dew point 75, relative humidity 82%, pressure 29.82 inches and steady. Denton, cloudy, 81, south at 17, gusting to 23. Mineral Wells, cloudy, 79, south at 10. Elsewhere around the region, Wichita Falls, clear, 79, south at 17. At Abilene, clear, 78, dew point 70, relative humidity 76%, pressure 29.81 inches and rising. Waco, cloudy, 79, south at 16. Tyler, cloudy, 77, south at 14. Once again at 3 a.m., DFW Airport, cloudy, 80, south at 21, gusting to 31. The following reports of weather temperature and wind were made at 3 a.m. DFW Airport, cloudy, 80, dew point 74, relative humidity 81%, wind south at 21, gusting to 31, pressure 29.80 inches and rising. Fort Worth Meacham, cloudy, 80, south at 15, gusting to 25. Dallas Love Field, cloudy, 80, south at 15, gusting to 24. At Arlington, cloudy, 81, dew point 75, relative humidity 82%, pressure 29.82 inches and steady. Denton, cloudy, 81, south at 17, gusting to 23. Mineral Wells, cloudy, 79, south at 10. Elsewhere around the region, Wichita Falls, clear, 79, south at 17. At Abilene, clear, 78, dew point 70, relative humidity 76%, pressure 29.81 inches and rising. Waco, cloudy, 79, south at 16. Tyler, cloudy, 77, south at 14. Once again at 3 a.m., DFW Airport, cloudy, 80, south at 21, gusting to 31. Now let's check on your local forecast for the Dallas-Fort Worth Metroplex. Today, partly sunny this morning, then clearing. Highs in the lower 90s. South winds 10 to 15 miles an hour. Tonight, mostly clear. Humid with lows in the mid-70s. South winds 10 to 15 miles an hour, diminishing to 5 to 10 miles an hour after midnight. Tuesday, partly sunny in the morning, then clearing. Highs in the lower 90s. South winds 5 to 10 miles an hour. Tuesday night, mostly clear. Lows in the mid-70s. South winds 5 to 10 miles an hour. And now the extended forecast. Wednesday, sunny. Highs in the mid-90s. South winds 10 to 15 miles an hour. Wednesday night, mostly clear. Lows in the upper 70s. Thursday, sunny.
Highs in the mid-90s. Thursday night, mostly clear. A 20% chance of showers and thunderstorms after midnight. Lows in the upper 70s. Friday, sunny. Highs in the mid-90s. Heat index values up to 105. Friday night, mostly clear. Lows in the upper 70s. Saturday, sunny. Highs in the upper 90s. Heat index values up to 105. Saturday night, mostly clear with a 20% chance of showers and thunderstorms. Lows in the upper 70s. Sunday, mostly sunny with a chance of showers. A slight chance of thunderstorms in the morning, then a chance of thunderstorms in the afternoon. Highs in the mid-90s. Chance of rain 40%. Heat index values up to 105. The forecast key messages for North and Central Texas. Warmer and mostly rain-free weather returns for the majority of this week with heat index values near 100 degrees each afternoon. Isolated rain showers are possible in parts of Central and East Texas this afternoon with coverage of around 10%. Chances for scattered showers and storms will resume from late Thursday into the upcoming weekend. The spotter information statement for North and Central Texas. Spotter activation is not expected at this time. The ultraviolet index forecast for June 8th is 11, or extreme. The current time is 3:15 a.m. Central Daylight Time. 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The following reports of weather temperature and wind were made at 3 a.m. DFW Airport, cloudy, 80, dew point 74, relative humidity 81%, wind south at 21, gusting to 31, pressure 29.80 inches and rising. Fort Worth Meacham, cloudy, 80, south at 15, gusting to 25. Dallas Love Field, cloudy, 80, south at 15, gusting to 24. At Arlington, cloudy, 81, dew point 75, relative humidity 82%, pressure 29.82 inches and steady. Denton, cloudy, 81, south at 17, gusting to 23. Mineral Wells, cloudy, 79, south at 10. Elsewhere around the region, Wichita Falls, clear, 79, south at 17. At Abilene, clear, 78, dew point 70, relative humidity 76%, pressure 29.81 inches and rising. Waco, cloudy, 79, south at 16. Tyler, cloudy, 77, south at 14. Once again at 3 a.m., DFW Airport, cloudy, 80, south at 21, gusting to 31. Now let's check on your local forecast for the Dallas-Fort Worth Metroplex. Today, partly sunny this morning, then clearing. Highs in the lower 90s. South winds 10 to 15 miles an hour. Tonight, mostly clear. Humid with lows in the mid-70s. South winds 10 to 15 miles an hour, diminishing to 5 to 10 miles an hour after midnight. Tuesday, partly sunny in the morning, then clearing. Highs in the lower 90s. South winds 5 to 10 miles an hour. Tuesday night, mostly clear. Lows in the mid-70s. South winds 5 to 10 miles an hour. And now the extended forecast. Wednesday, sunny. Highs in the mid-90s. South winds 10 to 15 miles an hour. Wednesday night, mostly clear. Lows in the upper 70s. Thursday, sunny. Highs in the mid-90s. Thursday night, mostly clear. A 20% chance of showers and thunderstorms after midnight. Lows in the upper 70s. Friday, sunny. Highs in the mid-90s. Heat index values up to 105. Friday night, mostly clear. Lows in the upper 70s. Saturday, sunny. Highs in the upper 90s. Heat index values up to 105. Saturday night, mostly clear with a 20% chance of showers and thunderstorms. Lows in the upper 70s. Sunday,
mostly sunny with a chance of showers. A slight chance of thunderstorms in the morning, then a chance of thunderstorms in the afternoon. Highs in the mid-90s. Chance of rain 40%. Heat index values up to 105. The forecast key messages for North and Central Texas. Warmer and mostly rain-free weather returns for the majority of this week with heat index values near 100 degrees each afternoon. Isolated rain showers are possible in parts of Central and East Texas this afternoon with coverage of around 10%. Chances for scattered showers and storms will resume from late Thursday into the upcoming weekend. The spotter information statement for North and Central Texas. Spotter activation is not expected at this time. The ultraviolet index forecast for June 8th is 11, or extreme. The current time is 3:19 a.m. Central Daylight Time. 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The following reports of weather temperature and wind were made at 3 a.m. DFW Airport, cloudy, 80, dew point 74, relative humidity 81%, wind south at 21, gusting to 31, pressure 29.80 inches and rising. Fort Worth Meacham, cloudy, 80, south at 15, gusting to 25. Dallas Love Field, cloudy, 80, south at 15, gusting to 24. At Arlington, cloudy, 81, dew point 75, relative humidity 82%, pressure 29.82 inches and steady. Denton, cloudy, 81, south at 17, gusting to 23. Mineral Wells, cloudy, 79, south at 10. Elsewhere around the region, Wichita Falls, clear, 79, south at 17. At Abilene, clear, 78, dew point 70, relative humidity 76%, pressure 29.81 inches and rising. Waco, cloudy, 79, south at 16. Tyler, cloudy, 77, south at 14. Once again at 3 a.m., DFW Airport, cloudy, 80, south at 21, gusting to 31. Now let's check on your local forecast for the Dallas-Fort Worth Metroplex. Today, partly sunny this morning, then clearing. Highs in the lower 90s. South winds 10 to 15 miles an hour. Tonight, mostly clear. Humid with lows in the mid-70s. South winds 10 to 15 miles an hour, diminishing to 5 to 10 miles an hour after midnight. Tuesday, partly sunny in the morning, then clearing. Highs in the lower 90s. South winds 5 to 10 miles an hour. Tuesday night, mostly clear. Lows in the mid-70s. South winds 5 to 10 miles an hour. And now the extended forecast. Wednesday, sunny. Highs in the mid-90s. South winds 10 to 15 miles an hour. Wednesday night, mostly clear. Lows in the upper 70s. Thursday, sunny. Highs in the mid-90s. Thursday night, mostly clear. A 20% chance of showers and thunderstorms after midnight. Lows in the upper 70s. Friday, sunny. Highs in the mid-90s. Heat index values up to 105. Friday night, mostly clear. Lows in the upper 70s. Saturday, sunny. Highs in the upper 90s. Heat index values up to 105. Saturday night, mostly clear with a 20% chance of showers and thunderstorms. Lows in the upper 70s. Sunday, mostly sunny with a chance of showers. A slight chance of thunderstorms in the morning, then a chance of thunderstorms in the afternoon. Highs in the mid-90s. Chance of rain 40%. Heat index values up to 105. The forecast key messages for North and Central Texas. Warmer and mostly rain-free weather returns for the majority of this week with heat index values near 100 degrees each afternoon. Isolated rain showers are possible in parts of Central and East Texas this afternoon with coverage of around 10%. Chances for scattered showers and storms will resume from late Thursday into the upcoming weekend.
The spotter information statement for North and Central Texas. Spotter activation is not expected at this time. The ultraviolet index forecast for June 8th is 11, or extreme. The current time is 3:24 a.m. Central Daylight Time. 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The following reports of weather temperature and wind were made at 3 a.m. DFW Airport, cloudy, 80, dew point 74, relative humidity 81%, wind south at 21, gusting to 31, pressure 29.80 inches and rising. Fort Worth Meacham, cloudy, 80, south at 15, gusting to 25. Dallas Love Field, cloudy, 80, south at 15, gusting to 24. At Arlington, cloudy, 81, dew point 75, relative humidity 82%, pressure 29.82 inches and steady. Denton, cloudy, 81, south at 17, gusting to 23. Mineral Wells, cloudy, 79, south at 10. Elsewhere around the region, Wichita Falls, clear, 79, south at 17. At Abilene, clear, 78, dew point 70, relative humidity 76%, pressure 29.81 inches and rising. Waco, cloudy, 79, south at 16. Tyler, cloudy, 77, south at 14. Once again at 3 a.m., DFW Airport, cloudy, 80, south at 21, gusting to 31. Now let's check on your local forecast for the Dallas-Fort Worth Metroplex. Today, partly sunny this morning, then clearing. Highs in the lower 90s. South winds 10 to 15 miles an hour. Tonight, mostly clear. Humid with lows in the mid-70s. South winds 10 to 15 miles an hour, diminishing to 5 to 10 miles an hour after midnight. Tuesday, partly sunny in the morning, then clearing. Highs in the lower 90s. South winds 5 to 10 miles an hour. Tuesday night, mostly clear. Lows in the mid-70s. South winds 5 to 10 miles an hour. And now the extended forecast. Wednesday, sunny. Highs in the mid-90s. South winds 10 to 15 miles an hour. Wednesday night, mostly clear. Lows in the upper 70s. Thursday, sunny. Highs in the mid-90s. Thursday night, mostly clear. A 20% chance of showers and thunderstorms after midnight. Lows in the upper 70s. Friday, sunny. Highs in the mid-90s. Heat index values up to 105. Friday night, mostly clear. Lows in the upper 70s. Saturday, sunny. Highs in the upper 90s. Heat index values up to 105. Saturday night, mostly clear with a 20% chance of showers and thunderstorms. Lows in the upper 70s. Sunday, mostly sunny with a chance of showers. A slight chance of thunderstorms in the morning, then a chance of thunderstorms in the afternoon. Highs in the mid-90s. Chance of rain 40%. Heat index values up to 105. The forecast key messages for North and Central Texas. Warmer and mostly rain-free weather returns for the majority of this week with heat index values near 100 degrees each afternoon. Isolated rain showers are possible in parts of Central and East Texas this afternoon with coverage of around 10%. Chances for scattered showers and storms will resume from late Thursday into the upcoming weekend. The spotter information statement for North and Central Texas. Spotter activation is not expected at this time. The ultraviolet index forecast for June 8th is 11, or extreme. The current time is 3:28 a.m. Central Daylight Time. 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The following reports of weather temperature and wind were made at 3 a.m. DFW Airport,
cloudy, 80, dew point 74, relative humidity 81%, wind south at 21, gusting to 31, pressure 29.80 inches and rising. Fort Worth, Metro, cloudy, 80, south at 15, gusting to 25. Dallas Love Field, cloudy, 80, south at 15, gusting to 24. At Arlington, cloudy, 81, dew point 75, relative humidity 82%, pressure 29.82 inches and steady. Denton, cloudy, 81, south at 17, gusting to 23. Mineral Wells, cloudy, 79, south at 10. Elsewhere around the region, Wichita Falls, clear, 79, south at 17. At Abilene, clear, 78, dew point 70, relative humidity 76%, pressure 29.81 inches and rising. Waco, cloudy, 79, south at 16. Tyler, cloudy, 77, south at 14. Once again at 3 a.m., DFW Airport, cloudy, 80, south at 21, gusting to 31. Now let's check on your local forecast for the Dallas-Fort Worth Metroplex. Today, partly sunny this morning, then clearing. Highs in the lower 90s. South winds 10 to 15 miles an hour. Tonight, mostly clear. Humid with lows in the mid-70s. South winds 10 to 15 miles an hour, diminishing to 5 to 10 miles an hour after midnight. Tuesday, partly sunny in the morning, then clearing. Highs in the lower 90s. South winds 5 to 10 miles an hour. Tuesday night, mostly clear. Lows in the mid-70s. South winds 5 to 10 miles an hour. And now the extended forecast. Wednesday, sunny. Highs in the mid-90s. South winds 10 to 15 miles an hour. Wednesday night, mostly clear. Lows in the upper 70s. Thursday, sunny. Highs in the mid-90s. Thursday night, mostly clear. A 20% chance of showers and thunderstorms after midnight. Lows in the upper 70s. Friday, sunny. Highs in the mid-90s. Heat index values up to 105. Friday night, mostly clear. Lows in the upper 70s. Saturday, sunny. Highs in the upper 90s. Heat index values up to 105. Saturday night, mostly clear with a 20% chance of showers and thunderstorms. Lows in the upper 70s. Sunday, mostly sunny with a chance of showers. A slight chance of thunderstorms in the morning, then a chance of thunderstorms in the afternoon. Highs in the mid-90s. Chance of rain 40%. Heat index values up to 105. The forecast key messages for North and Central Texas. Warmer and mostly rain-free weather returns for the majority of this week with heat index values near 100 degrees each afternoon. Isolated rain showers are possible in parts of Central and East Texas this afternoon with coverage of around 10%. Chances for scattered showers and storms will resume from late Thursday into the upcoming weekend. The spotter information statement for North and Central Texas. Spotter activation is not expected at this time. The ultraviolet index forecast for June 8th is 11, or extreme. The current time is 3:32 a.m. Central Daylight Time. 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The following reports of weather temperature and wind were made at 3 a.m. DFW Airport, cloudy, 80, dew point 74, relative humidity 81%, wind south at 21, gusting to 31, pressure 29.80 inches and rising. Fort Worth, Meacham, cloudy, 80, south at 15, gusting to 25. Dallas Love Field, cloudy, 80, south at 15, gusting to 24. At Arlington, cloudy, 81, dew point 75, relative humidity 82%, pressure 29.82 inches and steady. Denton, cloudy, 81, south at 17, gusting to 23. Mineral Wells, cloudy, 79,
south at 10. Elsewhere around the region, Wichita Falls, clear, 79, south at 17. At Abilene, clear, 78, dew point 70, relative humidity 76%, pressure 29.81 inches and rising. Waco, cloudy, 79, south at 16. Tyler, cloudy, 77, south at 14. Once again at 3 a.m., DFW Airport, cloudy, 80, south at 21, gusting to 31. Mountain, cloudy, 81, south at 17, gusting to 23. Mineral Wells, cloudy, 79, south at 10. Elsewhere around the region, Wichita Falls, clear, 79, south at 17. At Abilene, clear, 78, dew point 70, relative humidity 76%, pressure 29.81 inches and rising. Waco, cloudy, 79, south at 16. Tyler, cloudy.

humid with lows in the mid-70s. South winds 10 to 15 miles an hour, diminishing to 5 to 10 miles an hour after midnight. Tuesday, partly sunny in the morning, then clearing. Highs in the lower 90s. South winds 5 to 10 miles an hour. Tuesday night, mostly clear. Lows in the mid-70s. South winds 5 to 10 miles an hour. And now the extended forecast. Wednesday, sunny. Highs in the mid-90s. South winds 10 to 15 miles an hour. Wednesday night, mostly clear. Lows in the upper 70s. Thursday, sunny. Highs in the mid-90s. Thursday night, mostly clear. A 20% chance of showers and thunderstorms after midnight. Lows in the upper 70s. Friday, sunny. Highs in the mid-90s. Heat index values up to 105. Friday night, mostly clear. Lows in the upper 70s. Saturday, sunny. Highs in the upper 90s. Heat index values up to 105. Saturday night, mostly clear with a 20% chance of showers and thunderstorms. Lows in the upper 70s. Sunday, mostly sunny with a chance of showers. A slight chance of thunderstorms in the morning, then a chance of thunderstorms in the afternoon. Highs in the mid-90s. Chance of rain 40%. Heat index values up to 105. The forecast key messages for North and Central Texas. Warmer and mostly rain-free weather returns for the majority of this week with heat index values near 100 degrees each afternoon. Isolated rain showers are possible in parts of Central and East Texas this afternoon with coverage of around 10%. Chances for scattered showers and storms will resume from late Thursday into the upcoming weekend. The spotter information statement for North and Central Texas. Spotter activation is not expected at this time. The ultraviolet index forecast for June 8th is 11, or extreme. The current time is 3:37 a.m. Central Daylight Time. 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The following reports of weather temperature and wind were made at 3 a.m. DFW Airport, cloudy, 80, dew point 74, relative humidity 81%, wind south at 21, gusting to 31, pressure 29.80 inches and rising. Fort Worth Meacham, cloudy, 80, south at 15, gusting to 25. Dallas Love Field, cloudy, 80, south at 15, gusting to 24. At Arlington, cloudy, 81, dew point 75, relative humidity 82%, pressure 29.82 inches and steady. Denton, cloudy, 81, south at 17, gusting to 23. Mineral Wells, cloudy, 79, south at 10. Elsewhere around the region, Wichita Falls, clear, 79, south at 17. At Abilene, clear, 78, dew point 70, relative humidity 76%, pressure 29.81 inches and rising. Waco, cloudy, 79, south at 16. Tyler, cloudy, 77, south at 14. Once again at 3 a.m., DFW Airport, cloudy, 80, south at 21, gusting to 31. Now let's check on your local forecast for the Dallas-Fort Worth Metroplex. Today, partly sunny this morning, then clearing. Highs in the lower 90s. South winds 10 to 15 miles an hour. Tonight, mostly clear. Humid with lows in the mid-70s. South winds 10 to 15 miles an hour, diminishing to 5 to 10 miles an hour after midnight. Tuesday, partly sunny in the morning, then clearing. Highs in the lower 90s. South winds 5 to 10 miles an hour. Tuesday night, mostly clear. Lows in the mid-70s. South winds 5 to 10 miles an hour. And now the extended forecast. Wednesday, sunny. Highs in the mid-90s. South winds 10 to 15 miles an hour. Wednesday night, mostly clear. Lows in the upper 70s.

Thursday, sunny. Highs in the mid-90s. Thursday night, mostly clear. A 20% chance of showers and thunderstorms after midnight. Lows in the upper 70s. Friday, sunny. Highs in the mid-90s. Heat index values up to 105. Friday night, mostly clear. Lows in the upper 70s. Saturday, sunny. Highs in the upper 90s. Heat index values up to 105. Saturday night, mostly clear with a 20% chance of showers and thunderstorms. Lows in the upper 70s. Sunday, mostly sunny with a chance of showers. A slight chance of thunderstorms in the morning, then a chance of thunderstorms in the afternoon. Highs in the mid-90s. Chance of rain 40%. Heat index values up to 105. The forecast key messages for North and Central Texas. Warmer and mostly rain-free weather returns for the majority of this week with heat index values near 100 degrees each afternoon. Isolated rain showers are possible in parts of Central and East Texas this afternoon with coverage of around 10%. Chances for scattered showers and storms will resume from late Thursday into the upcoming weekend. The spotter information statement for North and Central Texas. Spotter activation is not expected at this time. The ultraviolet index forecast for June 8th is 11, or extreme. The current time is 3:41 a.m. Central Daylight Time. 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The following reports of weather temperature and wind were made at 3 a.m. DFW Airport, cloudy, 80, dew point 74, relative humidity 81%, wind south at 21, gusting to 31, pressure 29.80 inches and rising. Fort Worth Meacham, cloudy, 80, south at 15, gusting to 25. Dallas Love Field, cloudy, 80, south at 15, gusting to 24. At Arlington, cloudy, 81, dew point 75, relative humidity 82%, pressure 29.82 inches and steady. Denton, cloudy, 81, south at 17, gusting to 23. Mineral Wells, cloudy, 79, south at 10. Elsewhere around the region, Wichita Falls, clear, 79, south at 17. At Abilene, clear, 78, dew point 70, relative humidity 76%, pressure 29.81 inches and rising. Waco, cloudy, 79, south at 16. Tyler, cloudy, 77, south at 14. Once again at 3 a.m., DFW Airport, cloudy, 80, south at 21, gusting to 31. Now let's check on your local forecast for the Dallas-Fort Worth Metroplex. Today, partly sunny this morning, then clearing. Highs in the lower 90s. South winds 10 to 15 miles an hour. Tonight, mostly clear. Humid with lows in the mid-70s. South winds 10 to 15 miles an hour, diminishing to 5 to 10 miles an hour after midnight. Tuesday, partly sunny in the morning, then clearing. Highs in the lower 90s. South winds 5 to 10 miles an hour. Tuesday night, mostly clear. Lows in the mid-70s. South winds 5 to 10 miles an hour. And now the extended forecast. Wednesday, sunny. Highs in the mid-90s. South winds 10 to 15 miles an hour. Wednesday night, mostly clear. Lows in the upper 70s. Thursday, sunny. Highs in the mid-90s. Thursday night, mostly clear. A 20% chance of showers and thunderstorms after midnight. Lows in the upper 70s. Friday, sunny. Highs in the mid-90s. Heat index values up to 105. Friday night, mostly clear. Lows in the upper 70s. Saturday, sunny. Highs in the upper 90s. Heat index values up to 105. Saturday night, mostly clear with a 20% chance of showers and thunderstorms. Lows in the upper 70s.
Sunday, mostly sunny with a chance of showers. A slight chance of thunderstorms in the morning, then a chance of thunderstorms in the afternoon. Highs in the mid-90s. Chance of rain 40%. Heat index values up to 105. The forecast key messages for North and Central Texas. Warmer and mostly rain-free weather returns for the majority of this week with heat index values near 100 degrees each afternoon. Isolated rain showers are possible in parts of Central and East Texas this afternoon with coverage of around 10%. Chances for scattered showers and storms will resume from late Thursday into the upcoming weekend. The spotter information statement for North and Central Texas. Spotter activation is not expected at this time. The ultraviolet index forecast for June 8th is 11, or extreme. The current time is 3:45 a.m. Central Daylight Time. 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The following reports of weather temperature and wind were made at 3 a.m. DFW Airport, cloudy, 80, dew point 74, relative humidity 81%, wind south at 21, gusting to 31, pressure 29.80 inches and rising. Fort Worth Meacham, cloudy, 80, south at 15, gusting to 25. Dallas Love Field, cloudy, 80, south at 15, gusting to 24. At Arlington, cloudy, 81, dew point 75, relative humidity 82%, pressure 29.82 inches and steady. Denton, cloudy, 81, south at 17, gusting to 23. Mineral Wells, cloudy, 79, south at 10. Elsewhere around the region, Wichita Falls, clear, 79, south at 17. At Abilene, clear, 78, dew point 70, relative humidity 76%, pressure 29.81 inches and rising. Waco, cloudy, 79, south at 16. Tyler, cloudy, 77, south at 14. Once again at 3 a.m., DFW Airport, cloudy, 80, south at 21, gusting to 31. Now let's check on your local forecast for the Dallas-Fort Worth Metroplex. Today, partly sunny this morning, then clearing. Highs in the lower 90s. South winds 10 to 15 miles an hour. Tonight, mostly clear. Humid with lows in the mid-70s. South winds 10 to 15 miles an hour, diminishing to 5 to 10 miles an hour after midnight. Tuesday, partly sunny in the morning, then clearing. Highs in the lower 90s. South winds 5 to 10 miles an hour. Tuesday night, mostly clear. Lows in the mid-70s. South winds 5 to 10 miles an hour. And now the extended forecast. Wednesday, sunny. Highs in the mid-90s. South winds 10 to 15 miles an hour. Wednesday night, mostly clear. Lows in the upper 70s. Thursday, sunny. Highs in the mid-90s. Thursday night, mostly clear. A 20% chance of showers and thunderstorms after midnight. Lows in the upper 70s. Friday, sunny. Highs in the mid-90s. Heat index values up to 105. Friday night, mostly clear. Lows in the upper 70s. Saturday, sunny. Highs in the upper 90s. Heat index values up to 105. Saturday night, mostly clear with a 20% chance of showers and thunderstorms. Lows in the upper 70s. Sunday, mostly sunny with a chance of showers. A slight chance of thunderstorms in the morning, then a chance of thunderstorms in the afternoon. Highs in the mid-90s. Chance of rain 40%. Heat index values up to 105. The forecast key messages for North and Central Texas. Warmer and mostly rain-free weather returns for the majority of this week with heat index values near 100 degrees each afternoon. Isolated rain showers are possible in parts of Central and East Texas this afternoon with coverage of around 10%.
Chances for scattered showers and storms will resume from late Thursday into the upcoming weekend. The spotter information statement for North and Central Texas. Spotter activation is not expected at this time. The ultraviolet index forecast for June 8th is 11, or extreme. The current time is 3:50 a.m. Central Daylight Time. 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The following reports of weather temperature and wind were made at 3 a.m. DFW Airport, cloudy, 80, dew point 74, relative humidity 81%, wind south at 21, gusting to 31, pressure 29.80 inches and rising. Fort Worth Meacham, cloudy, 80, south at 15, gusting to 25. Dallas Love Field, cloudy, 80, south at 15, gusting to 24. At Arlington, cloudy, 81, dew point 75, relative humidity 82%, pressure 29.82 inches and steady. Denton, cloudy, 81, south at 17, gusting to 23. Mineral Wells, cloudy, 79, south at 10. Elsewhere around the region, Wichita Falls, clear, 79, south at 17. At Abilene, clear, 78, dew point 70, relative humidity 76%, pressure 29.81 inches and rising. Waco, cloudy, 79, south at 16. Tyler, cloudy, 77, south at 14. Once again at 3 a.m., DFW Airport, cloudy, 80, south at 21, gusting to 31. Now let's check on your local forecast for the Dallas-Fort Worth Metroplex. Today, partly sunny this morning, then clearing. Highs in the lower 90s. South winds 10 to 15 miles an hour. Tonight, mostly clear. Humid with lows in the mid-70s. South winds 10 to 15 miles an hour, diminishing to 5 to 10 miles an hour after midnight. Tuesday, partly sunny in the morning, then clearing. Highs in the lower 90s. South winds 5 to 10 miles an hour. Tuesday night, mostly clear. Lows in the mid-70s. South winds 5 to 10 miles an hour. And now the extended forecast. Wednesday, sunny. Highs in the mid-90s. South winds 10 to 15 miles an hour. Wednesday night, mostly clear. Lows in the upper 70s. Thursday, sunny. Highs in the mid-90s. Thursday night, mostly clear. A 20% chance of showers and thunderstorms after midnight. Lows in the upper 70s. Friday, sunny. Highs in the mid-90s. Heat index values up to 105. Friday night, mostly clear. Lows in the upper 70s. Saturday, sunny. Highs in the upper 90s. Heat index values up to 105. Saturday night, mostly clear with a 20% chance of showers and thunderstorms. Lows in the upper 70s. Sunday, mostly sunny with a chance of showers. A slight chance of thunderstorms in the morning, then a chance of thunderstorms in the afternoon. Highs in the mid-90s. Chance of rain 40%. Heat index values up to 105. The forecast key messages for North and Central Texas. Warmer and mostly rain-free weather returns for the majority of this week with heat index values near 100 degrees each afternoon. Isolated rain showers are possible in parts of Central and East Texas this afternoon with coverage of around 10%. Chances for scattered showers and storms will resume from late Thursday into the upcoming weekend. The spotter information statement for North and Central Texas. Spotter activation is not expected at this time. The ultraviolet index forecast for June 8th is 11, or extreme. The current time is 3:54 a.m. Central Daylight Time. 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The following reports of weather temperature and wind were made at 3 a.m.
DFW Airport, cloudy, 80, dew point 74, relative humidity 81%, wind south at 21, gusting to 31, pressure 29.80 inches and rising. Fort Worth Meacham, cloudy, 80, south at 15, gusting to 25. Dallas Love Field, cloudy, 80, south at 15, gusting to 24. At Arlington, cloudy, 81, dew point 75, relative humidity 82%, pressure 29.82 inches and steady. Denton, cloudy, 81, south at 17, gusting to 23. Mineral Wells, cloudy, 79, south at 10. Elsewhere around the region, Wichita Falls, clear, 79, south at 17. At Abilene, clear, 78, dew point 70, relative humidity 76%, pressure 29.81 inches and rising. Waco, cloudy, 79, south at 16. Tyler, cloudy, 77, south at 14. Once again at 3 a.m., DFW Airport, cloudy, 80, south at 21, gusting to 31. Now let's check on your local forecast for the Dallas-Fort Worth Metroplex. Today, partly sunny this morning, then clearing. Highs in the lower 90s. South winds 10 to 15 miles an hour. Tonight, mostly clear. Humid with lows in the mid-70s. South winds 10 to 15 miles an hour, diminishing to 5 to 10 miles an hour after midnight. Tuesday, partly sunny in the morning, then clearing. Highs in the lower 90s. South winds 5 to 10 miles an hour. Tuesday night, mostly clear. Lows in the mid-70s. South winds 5 to 10 miles an hour. And now the extended forecast. Wednesday, sunny. Highs in the mid-90s. South winds 10 to 15 miles an hour. Wednesday night, mostly clear. Lows in the upper 70s. Thursday, sunny. Highs in the mid-90s. Thursday night, mostly clear. A 20% chance of showers and thunderstorms after midnight. Lows in the upper 70s. Friday, sunny. Highs in the mid-90s. Heat index values up to 105. Friday night, mostly clear. Lows in the upper 70s. Saturday, sunny. Highs in the upper 90s. Heat index values up to 105. Saturday night, mostly clear with a 20% chance of showers and thunderstorms. Lows in the upper 70s. Sunday, mostly sunny with a chance of showers. A slight chance of thunderstorms in the morning, then a chance of thunderstorms in the afternoon. Highs in the mid-90s. Chance of rain 40%. Heat index values up to 105. The forecast key messages for North and Central Texas. Warmer and mostly rain-free weather returns for the majority of this week with heat index values near 100 degrees each afternoon. Isolated rain showers are possible in parts of Central and East Texas this afternoon with coverage of around 10%. Chances for scattered showers and storms will resume from late Thursday into the upcoming weekend. The spotter information statement for North and Central Texas. Spotter activation is not expected at this time. The ultraviolet index forecast for June 8th is 11, or extreme. The current time is 3:58 a.m. Central Daylight Time. 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The following reports of weather temperature and wind were made at 3 a.m. DFW Airport, cloudy, 80, dew point 74, relative humidity 81%, wind south at 21, gusting to 31, pressure 29.80 inches and rising. Fort Worth Meacham, cloudy, 80, south at 15, gusting to 25. Dallas Love Field, cloudy, 80, south at 15, gusting to 24. At Arlington, cloudy, 81, dew point 75, relative humidity 82%, pressure 29.82 inches and steady. Denton, cloudy, 81, south at 17, gusting to 23.
Mineral Wells, cloudy, 79, south at 10. Elsewhere around the region, Wichita Falls, clear, 79, south at 17. At Abilene, clear, 78, dew point 70, relative humidity 76%, pressure 29.81 inches and rising. Waco, cloudy, 79, south at 16. Tyler, cloudy, 77, south at 14. Once again at 3 a.m., DFW Airport, cloudy, 80, south at 21, gusting to 31. Now let's check on your local forecast for the Dallas-Fort Worth Metroplex. Today, partly sunny this morning, then clearing. Highs in the lower 90s. South winds 10 to 15 miles an hour. Tonight, mostly clear. Humid with lows in the mid-70s. South winds 10 to 15 miles an hour, diminishing to 5 to 10 miles an hour after midnight. Tuesday, partly sunny in the morning, then clearing. Highs in the lower 90s. South winds 5 to 10 miles an hour. Tuesday night, mostly clear. Lows in the mid-70s. South winds 5 to 10 miles an hour. And now the extended forecast. Wednesday, sunny. Highs in the mid-90s. South winds 10 to 15 miles an hour. Wednesday night, mostly clear. Lows in the upper 70s. Thursday, sunny. Highs in the mid-90s. Thursday night, mostly clear. A 20% chance of showers and thunderstorms after midnight. Lows in the upper 70s. Friday, sunny. Highs in the mid-90s. Heat index values up to 105. Friday night, mostly clear. Lows in the upper 70s. Saturday, sunny. Highs in the upper 90s. Heat index values up to 105. Saturday night, mostly clear with a 20% chance of showers and thunderstorms. Lows in the upper 70s. Sunday, mostly sunny with a chance of showers. A slight chance of thunderstorms in the morning, then a chance of thunderstorms in the afternoon. Highs in the mid-90s. Chance of rain 40%. Heat index values up to 105. The forecast key messages for North and Central Texas. Warmer and mostly rain-free weather returns for the majority of this week with heat index values near 100 degrees each afternoon. Isolated rain showers are possible in parts of central and east Texas this afternoon with coverage of around 10%. Chances for scattered showers and storms will resume from late Thursday into the upcoming weekend. The spotter information statement for north and central Texas. Spotter activation is not expected at this time. The ultraviolet index forecast for June 8th is 11, or extreme. The current time is 4:02 a.m. Central Daylight Time. 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The following reports of weather temperature and wind were made at 4 a.m. DFW Airport, cloudy, 80, dew point 73, relative humidity 79%, wind south at 13, gusting to 23, pressure 29.80 inches and steady. Fort Worth Meacham, cloudy, 79, south at 12. Dallas Love Field, cloudy, 80, south at 12, gusting to 22. At Arlington, cloudy, 80, dew point 74, relative humidity 81%, pressure 29.82 inches and steady. Denton, mostly cloudy, 79, south at 14. Mineral Wells, fog 78, south at 10. Elsewhere around the region, Wichita Falls, clear, 78, south at 15. Abilene, clear, 77, south at 14. Waco, mostly cloudy, 78, south at 14. Tyler, cloudy, 78, south at 13. Once again at 4 a.m., DFW Airport, cloudy, 80, south at 13, gusting to 23. The following reports of weather temperature and wind were made at 4 a.m.
DFW Airport, cloudy, 80, dew point 73, relative humidity 79%, wind south at 13, gusting to 23, pressure 29.80 inches and steady. Fort Worth Meacham, cloudy, 79, south at 12. Dallas Love Field, cloudy, 80, south at 12, gusting to 22. At Arlington, cloudy, 80, dew point 74, relative humidity 81%, pressure 29.82 inches and steady. Denton, mostly cloudy, 79, south at 14. Mineral Wells, fog 78, south at 10. Elsewhere around the region, Wichita Falls, clear, 78, south at 15. Abilene, clear, 77, south at 14. Waco, mostly cloudy, 78, south at 14. Tyler, cloudy, 78, south at 13. Once again at 4 a.m., DFW Airport, cloudy, 80, south at 13, gusting to 23. Now let's check on your local forecast for the Dallas-Fort Worth Metroplex. Today, partly sunny this morning, then clearing. Highs in the lower 90s. South winds 10 to 15 miles an hour. Tonight, mostly clear. Humid with lows in the mid-70s. South winds 10 to 15 miles an hour, diminishing to 5 to 10 miles an hour after midnight. Tuesday, partly sunny in the morning, then clearing. Highs in the lower 90s. South winds 5 to 10 miles an hour. Tuesday night, mostly clear. Lows in the mid-70s. South winds 5 to 10 miles an hour. And now the extended forecast. Wednesday, sunny. Highs in the mid-90s. South winds 10 to 15 miles an hour. Wednesday night, mostly clear. Lows in the upper 70s. Thursday, sunny. Highs in the mid-90s. Thursday night, mostly clear. A 20% chance of showers and thunderstorms after midnight. Lows in the upper 70s. Friday, sunny. Highs in the mid-90s. Heat index values up to 105. Friday night, mostly clear. Lows in the upper 70s. Saturday, sunny. Highs in the upper 90s. Heat index values up to 105. Saturday night, mostly clear with a 20% chance of showers and thunderstorms. Lows in the upper 70s. Sunday, mostly sunny with a chance of showers. A slight chance of thunderstorms in the morning, then a chance of thunderstorms in the afternoon. Highs in the mid-90s. Chance of rain 40%. Heat index values up to 105. The forecast key messages for North and Central Texas. Warmer and mostly rain-free weather returns for the majority of this week with heat index values near 100 degrees each afternoon. Isolated rain showers are possible in parts of Central and East Texas this afternoon with coverage of around 10%. Chances for scattered showers and storms will resume from late Thursday into the upcoming weekend. The spotter information statement for North and Central Texas. Spotter activation is not expected at this time. The ultraviolet index forecast for June 8th is 11, or extreme. The current time is 4:08 a.m. Central Daylight Time. 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The following reports of weather temperature and wind were made at 4 a.m. DFW Airport, cloudy, 80, dew point 73, relative humidity 79%, wind south at 13, gusting to 23, pressure 29.80 inches and steady. Fort Worth Meacham, cloudy, 79, south at 12. Dallas Love Field, cloudy, 80, south at 12, gusting to 22. At Arlington, cloudy, 80, dew point 74, relative humidity 81%, pressure 29.82 inches and steady. Denton, mostly cloudy, 79, south at 14. Mineral Wells, fog 78, south at 10. Elsewhere around the region, Wichita Falls, clear, 78, south at 15.
Abilene, clear, 77, south at 14. Waco, mostly cloudy, 78, south at 14. Tyler, cloudy, 78, south at 13. Once again at 4 a.m., DFW Airport, cloudy, 80, south at 13, gusting to 23. Now let's check on your local forecast for the Dallas-Fort Worth Metroplex. Today, partly sunny this morning, then clearing. Highs in the lower 90s. South winds 10 to 15 miles an hour. Tonight, mostly clear. Humid with lows in the mid-70s. South winds 10 to 15 miles an hour, diminishing to 5 to 10 miles an hour after midnight. Tuesday, partly sunny in the morning, then clearing. Highs in the lower 90s. South winds 5 to 10 miles an hour. Tuesday night, mostly clear. Lows in the mid-70s. South winds 5 to 10 miles an hour. And now the extended forecast. Wednesday, sunny. Highs in the mid-90s. South winds 10 to 15 miles an hour. Wednesday night, mostly clear. Lows in the upper 70s. Thursday, sunny. Highs in the mid-90s. Thursday night, mostly clear. A 20% chance of showers and thunderstorms after midnight. Lows in the upper 70s. Friday, sunny. Highs in the mid-90s. Heat index values up to 105. Friday night, mostly clear. Lows in the upper 70s. Saturday, sunny. Highs in the upper 90s. Heat index values up to 105. Saturday night, mostly clear with a 20% chance of showers and thunderstorms. Lows in the upper 70s. Sunday, mostly sunny with a chance of showers. A slight chance of thunderstorms in the morning, then a chance of thunderstorms in the afternoon. Highs in the mid-90s. Chance of rain 40%. Heat index values up to 105. The forecast key messages for North and Central Texas. Warmer and mostly rain-free weather returns for the majority of this week with heat index values near 100 degrees each afternoon. Isolated rain showers are possible in parts of central and east Texas this afternoon with coverage of around 10%. Chances for scattered showers and storms will resume from late Thursday into the upcoming weekend. The spotter information statement for North and Central Texas. Spotter activation is not expected at this time. The ultraviolet index forecast for June 8th is 11, or extreme. The current time is 4:12 a.m. Central Daylight Time. 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The following reports of weather temperature and wind were made at 4 a.m. DFW Airport, cloudy, 80, dew point 73, relative humidity 79%, wind south at 13, gusting to 23, pressure 29.80 inches and steady. Fort Worth Meacham, cloudy, 79, south at 12. Dallas Love Field, cloudy, 80, south at 12, gusting to 22. At Arlington, cloudy, 80, dew point 74, relative humidity 81%, pressure 29.82 inches and steady. Denton, mostly cloudy, 79, south at 14. Mineral Wells, fog 78, south at 10. Elsewhere around the region, Wichita Falls, clear, 78, south at 15. Abilene, clear, 77, south at 14. Waco, mostly cloudy, 78, south at 14. Tyler, cloudy, 78, south at 13. Once again at 4 a.m., DFW Airport, cloudy, 80, south at 13, gusting to 23. Now let's check on your local forecast for the Dallas-Fort Worth Metroplex. Today, partly sunny this morning, then clearing. Highs in the lower 90s. South winds 10 to 15 miles an hour. Tonight, mostly clear. Humid with lows in the mid-70s. South winds 10 to 15 miles an hour, diminishing to 5 to 10 miles an hour after midnight. Tuesday,
partly sunny in the morning, then clearing. Highs in the lower 90s. South winds 5 to 10 miles an hour. Tuesday night, mostly clear. Lows in the mid-70s. South winds 5 to 10 miles an hour. And now the extended forecast. Wednesday, sunny. Highs in the mid-90s. South winds 10 to 15 miles an hour. Wednesday night, mostly clear. Lows in the upper 70s. Thursday, sunny. Highs in the mid-90s. Thursday night, mostly clear. A 20% chance of showers and thunderstorms after midnight. Lows in the upper 70s. Friday, sunny. Highs in the mid-90s. Heat index values up to 105. Friday night, mostly clear. Lows in the upper 70s. Saturday, sunny. Highs in the upper 90s. Heat index values up to 105. Saturday night, mostly clear with a 20% chance of showers and thunderstorms. Lows in the upper 70s. Sunday, mostly sunny with a chance of showers. A slight chance of thunderstorms in the morning, then a chance of thunderstorms in the afternoon. Highs in the mid-90s. Chance of rain 40%. Heat index values up to 105. The forecast key messages for North and Central Texas. Warmer and mostly rain-free weather returns for the majority of this week with heat index values near 100 degrees each afternoon. Isolated rain showers are possible in parts of Central and East Texas this afternoon with coverage of around 10%. Chances for scattered showers and storms will resume from late Thursday into the upcoming weekend. The spotter information statement for North and Central Texas. Spotter activation is not expected at this time. The ultraviolet index forecast for June 8th is 11, or extreme. The current time is 4:16 a.m. Central Daylight Time. 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The following reports of weather temperature and wind were made at 4 a.m. DFW Airport, cloudy, 80, dew point 73, relative humidity 79%, wind south at 13, gusting to 23, pressure 29.80 inches and steady. Fort Worth Meacham, cloudy, 79, south at 12. Dallas Love Field, cloudy, 80, south at 12, gusting to 22. At Arlington, cloudy, 80, dew point 74, relative humidity 81%, pressure 29.82 inches and steady. Denton, mostly cloudy, 79, south at 14. Mineral Wells, fog 78, south at 10. Elsewhere around the region, Wichita Falls, clear, 78, south at 15. Abilene, clear, 77, south at 14. Waco, mostly cloudy, 78, south at 14. Tyler, cloudy, 78, south at 13. Once again at 4 a.m., DFW Airport, cloudy, 80, south at 13, gusting to 23. Now let's check on your local forecast for the Dallas-Fort Worth Metroplex. Today, partly sunny this morning, then clearing. Highs in the lower 90s. South winds 10 to 15 miles an hour. Tonight, mostly clear. Humid with lows in the mid-70s. South winds 10 to 15 miles an hour, diminishing to 5 to 10 miles an hour after midnight. Tuesday, partly sunny in the morning, then clearing. Highs in the lower 90s. South winds 5 to 10 miles an hour. Tuesday night, mostly clear. Lows in the mid-70s. South winds 5 to 10 miles an hour. And now the extended forecast. Wednesday, sunny. Highs in the mid-90s. South winds 10 to 15 miles an hour. Wednesday night, mostly clear. Lows in the upper 70s. Thursday, sunny. Highs in the mid-90s. Thursday night, mostly clear. A 20% chance of showers and thunderstorms after midnight. Lows in the upper 70s. Friday, sunny.
Highs in the mid-90s. Heat index values up to 105. Friday night, mostly clear. Lows in the upper 70s. Saturday, sunny. Highs in the upper 90s. Heat index values up to 105. Saturday night, mostly clear with a 20% chance of showers and thunderstorms. Lows in the upper 70s. Sunday, mostly sunny with a chance of showers. A slight chance of thunderstorms in the morning, then a chance of thunderstorms in the afternoon. Highs in the mid-90s. Chance of rain 40%. Heat index values up to 105. The forecast key messages for North and Central Texas. Warmer and mostly rain-free weather returns for the majority of this week with heat index values near 100 degrees each afternoon. Isolated rain showers are possible in parts of Central and East Texas this afternoon with coverage of around 10%. Chances for scattered showers and storms will resume from late Thursday into the upcoming weekend. The spotter information statement for North and Central Texas. Spotter activation is not expected at this time. The ultraviolet index forecast for June 8th is 11, or extreme. The current time is 4:20 a.m. Central Daylight Time. 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The following reports of weather temperature and wind were made at 4 a.m. DFW Airport, cloudy, 80, dew point 73, relative humidity 79%, wind south at 13, gusting to 23, pressure 29.80 inches and steady. Fort Worth Meacham, cloudy, 79, south at 12. Dallas Love Field, cloudy, 80, south at 12, gusting to 22. At Arlington, cloudy, 80, dew point 74, relative humidity 81%, pressure 29.82 inches and steady. Denton, mostly cloudy, 79, south at 14. Mineral Wells, fog 78, south at 10. Elsewhere around the region, Wichita Falls, clear, 78, south at 15. Abilene, clear, 77, south at 14. Waco, mostly cloudy, 78, south at 14. Tyler, cloudy, 78, south at 13. Once again at 4 a.m., DFW Airport, cloudy, 80, south at 13, gusting to 23. Now let's check on your local forecast for the Dallas-Fort Worth Metroplex. Today, partly sunny this morning, then clearing. Highs in the lower 90s. South winds 10 to 15 miles an hour. Tonight, mostly clear. Humid with lows in the mid-70s. South winds 10 to 15 miles an hour, diminishing to 5 to 10 miles an hour after midnight. Tuesday, partly sunny in the morning, then clearing. Highs in the lower 90s. South winds 5 to 10 miles an hour. Tuesday night, mostly clear. Lows in the mid-70s. South winds 5 to 10 miles an hour. And now the extended forecast. Wednesday, sunny. Highs in the mid-90s. South winds 10 to 15 miles an hour. Wednesday night, mostly clear. Lows in the upper 70s. Thursday, sunny. Highs in the mid-90s. Thursday night, mostly clear. A 20% chance of showers and thunderstorms after midnight. Lows in the upper 70s. Friday, sunny. Highs in the mid-90s. Heat index values up to 105. Friday night, mostly clear. Lows in the upper 70s. Saturday, sunny. Highs in the upper 90s. Heat index values up to 105. Saturday night, mostly clear with a 20% chance of showers and thunderstorms. Lows in the upper 70s. Sunday, mostly sunny with a chance of showers. A slight chance of thunderstorms in the morning, then a chance of thunderstorms in the afternoon. Highs in the mid-90s. Chance of rain 40%. Heat index values up to 105. The forecast key messages for North and Central Texas.
Warmer and mostly rain-free weather returns for the majority of this week with heat index values near 100 degrees each afternoon. Isolated rain showers are possible in parts of central and east Texas this afternoon with coverage of around 10%. Chances for scattered showers and storms will resume from late Thursday into the upcoming weekend. The spotter information statement for north and central Texas. Spotter activation is not expected at this time. The ultraviolet index forecast for June 8th is 11, or extreme. The current time is 4:25 a.m. Central Daylight Time. 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The following reports of weather temperature and wind were made at 4 a.m. DFW Airport, cloudy, 80, dew point 73, relative humidity 79%, wind south at 13, gusting to 23, pressure 29.80 inches and steady. Fort Worth Meacham, cloudy, 79, south at 12. Dallas Love Field, cloudy, 80, south at 12, gusting to 22. At Arlington, cloudy, 80, dew point 74, relative humidity 81%, pressure 29.82 inches and steady. Denton, mostly cloudy, 79, south at 14. Mineral Wells, fog 78, south at 10. Elsewhere around the region, Wichita Falls, clear, 78, south at 15. Abilene, clear, 77, south at 14. Waco, mostly cloudy, 78, south at 14. Tyler, cloudy, 78, south at 13. Once again at 4 a.m., DFW Airport, cloudy, 80, south at 13, gusting to 23. Now let's check on your local forecast for the Dallas-Fort Worth Metroplex. Today, partly sunny this morning, then clearing. Highs in the lower 90s. South winds 10 to 15 miles an hour. Tonight, mostly clear. Humid with lows in the mid-70s. South winds 10 to 15 miles an hour, diminishing to 5 to 10 miles an hour after midnight. Tuesday, partly sunny in the morning, then clearing. Highs in the lower 90s. South winds 5 to 10 miles an hour. Tuesday night, mostly clear. Lows in the mid-70s. South winds 5 to 10 miles an hour. And now the extended forecast. Wednesday, sunny. Highs in the mid-90s. South winds 10 to 15 miles an hour. Wednesday night, mostly clear. Lows in the upper 70s. Thursday, sunny. Highs in the mid-90s. Thursday night, mostly clear. A 20% chance of showers and thunderstorms after midnight. Lows in the upper 70s. Friday, sunny. Highs in the mid-90s. Heat index values up to 105. Friday night, mostly clear. Lows in the upper 70s. Saturday, sunny. Highs in the upper 90s. Heat index values up to 105. Saturday night, mostly clear with a 20% chance of showers and thunderstorms. Lows in the upper 70s. Sunday, mostly sunny with a chance of showers. A slight chance of thunderstorms in the morning, then a chance of thunderstorms in the afternoon. Highs in the mid-90s. Chance of rain 40%. Heat index values up to 105. The forecast key messages for north and central Texas. Warmer and mostly rain-free weather returns for the majority of this week with heat index values near 100 degrees each afternoon. Isolated rain showers are possible in parts of central and east Texas this afternoon with coverage of around 10%. Chances for scattered showers and storms will resume from late Thursday into the upcoming weekend. The spotter information statement for north and central Texas. Spotter activation is not expected at this time. The ultraviolet index forecast for June 8th is 11, or extreme. The current time is 4:29 a.m. Central Daylight Time. 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
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The following reports of weather temperature and wind were made at 4 a.m. DFW Airport, cloudy, 80, dew point 73, relative humidity 79%, wind south at 13, gusting to 23, pressure 29.80 inches and steady. Fort Worth Meacham, cloudy, 79, south at 12. Dallas Love Field, cloudy, 80, south at 12, gusting to 22. At Arlington, cloudy, 80, dew point 74, relative humidity 81%, pressure 29.82 inches and steady. Denton, mostly cloudy, 79, south at 14. Mineral Wells, fog 78, south at 10. Elsewhere around the region, Wichita Falls, clear, 78, south at 15. Abilene, clear, 77, south at 14. Waco, mostly cloudy, 78, south at 14. Tyler, cloudy, 78, south at 13. Once again at 4 a.m., DFW Airport, cloudy, 80, south at 13, gusting to 23. Now let's check on your local forecast for the Dallas-Fort Worth Metroplex. Today, partly sunny this morning, then clearing. Highs in the lower 90s. South winds 10 to 15 miles an hour. Tonight, mostly clear. Humid with lows in the mid-70s. South winds 10 to 15 miles an hour, diminishing to 5 to 10 miles an hour after midnight. Tuesday, partly sunny in the morning, then clearing. Highs in the lower 90s. South winds 5 to 10 miles an hour. Tuesday night, mostly clear. Lows in the mid-70s. South winds 5 to 10 miles an hour. And now the extended forecast. Wednesday, sunny. Highs in the mid-90s. South winds 10 to 15 miles an hour. Wednesday night, mostly clear. Lows in the upper 70s. Thursday, sunny. Highs in the mid-90s. Thursday night, mostly clear. A 20% chance of showers and thunderstorms after midnight. Lows in the upper 70s. Friday, sunny. Highs in the mid-90s. Heat index values up to 105. Friday night, mostly clear. Lows in the upper 70s. Saturday, sunny. Highs in the upper 90s. Heat index values up to 105. Saturday night, mostly clear with a 20% chance of showers and thunderstorms. Lows in the upper 70s. Sunday, mostly sunny with a chance of showers. A slight chance of thunderstorms in the morning, then a chance of thunderstorms in the afternoon. Highs in the mid-90s. Chance of rain 40%. Heat index values up to 105. The forecast key messages for North and Central Texas. Warmer and mostly rain-free weather returns for the majority of this week with heat index values near 100 degrees each afternoon. Isolated rain showers are possible in parts of central and east Texas this afternoon with coverage of around 10%. Chances for scattered showers and storms will resume from late Thursday into the upcoming weekend. The spotter information statement for North and Central Texas. Spotter activation is not expected at this time. The ultraviolet index forecast for June 8th is 11, or extreme. The current time is 4:33 a.m. Central Daylight Time. 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The following reports of weather temperature and wind were made at 4 a.m. DFW Airport, cloudy, 80, dew point 73, relative humidity 79%, wind south at 13, gusting to 23, pressure 29.80 inches and steady. Fort Worth Meacham, cloudy, 79, south at 12. Dallas Love Field, cloudy, 80, south at 12, gusting to 22. At Arlington, cloudy, 80, dew point 74, relative humidity 81%, pressure 29.82 inches and steady. Denton, mostly cloudy, 79, south at 14.
Mineral Wells, fog, 78, south at 10. Elsewhere around the region, Wichita Falls, clear, 78, south at 15. Abilene, clear, 77, south at 14. Waco, mostly cloudy, 78, south at 14. Tyler, cloudy, 78, south at 13. Once again at 4 a.m., DFW Airport, cloudy, 80, south at 13, gusting to 23. Now let's check on your local forecast for the Dallas-Fort Worth Metroplex. Today, partly sunny this afternoon, mostly cloudy, 79, south at 14. Mineral Wells, fog, 78, south at 10. Elsewhere around the region, Wichita Falls, clear, 78, south at 15. Abilene, clear, 77, south at 14. Waco, mostly cloudy, 78, south at 14. Tyler, cloudy, 78, south at 13. Once again at 4 a.m., DFW Airport, cloudy, 80.

midnight. Tuesday, partly sunny in the morning, then clearing. Highs in the lower 90s. South winds 5 to 10 miles an hour. Tuesday night, mostly clear. Lows in the mid-70s. South winds 5 to 10 miles an hour. And now the extended forecast. Wednesday, sunny. Highs in the mid-90s. South winds 10 to 15 miles an hour. Wednesday night, mostly clear. Lows in the upper 70s. Thursday, sunny. Highs in the mid-90s. Thursday night, mostly clear. A 20% chance of showers and thunderstorms after midnight. Lows in the upper 70s. Friday, sunny. Highs in the mid-90s. Heat index values up to 105. Friday night, mostly clear. Lows in the upper 70s. Saturday, sunny. Highs in the upper 90s. Heat index values up to 105. Saturday night, mostly clear with a 20% chance of showers and thunderstorms. Lows in the upper 70s. Sunday, mostly sunny with a chance of showers. A slight chance of thunderstorms in the morning, then a chance of thunderstorms in the afternoon. Highs in the mid-90s. Chance of rain 40%. Heat index values up to 105. The forecast key messages for North and Central Texas. Warmer and mostly rain-free weather returns for the majority of this week with heat index values near 100 degrees each afternoon. Isolated rain showers are possible in parts of Central and East Texas this afternoon with coverage of around 10%. Chances for scattered showers and storms will resume from late Thursday into the upcoming weekend. The spotter information statement for North and Central Texas. Spotter activation is not expected at this time. The ultraviolet index forecast for June 8th is 11, or extreme. The current time is 4:37 a.m. Central Daylight Time. 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The following reports of weather temperature and wind were made at 4 a.m. DFW Airport, cloudy, 80, dew point 73, relative humidity 79%, wind south at 13, gusting to 23, pressure 29.80 inches and steady. Fort Worth Meacham, cloudy, 79, south at 12. Dallas Love Field, cloudy, 80, south at 12, gusting to 22. At Arlington, cloudy, 80, dew point 74, relative humidity 81%, pressure 29.82 inches and steady. Denton, mostly cloudy, 79, south at 14. Mineral Wells, fog 78, south at 10. Elsewhere around the region, Wichita Falls, clear, 78, south at 15. Abilene, clear, 77, south at 14. Waco, mostly cloudy, 78, south at 14. Tyler, cloudy, 78, south at 13. Once again at 4 a.m., DFW Airport, cloudy, 80, south at 13, gusting to 23. Now let's check on your local forecast for the Dallas-Fort Worth Metroplex. Today, partly sunny this morning, then clearing. Highs in the lower 90s. South winds 10 to 15 miles an hour. Tonight, mostly clear. Humid with lows in the mid-70s. South winds 10 to 15 miles an hour, diminishing to 5 to 10 miles an hour after midnight. Tuesday, partly sunny in the morning, then clearing. Highs in the lower 90s. South winds 5 to 10 miles an hour. Tuesday night, mostly clear. Lows in the mid-70s. South winds 5 to 10 miles an hour. And now the extended forecast. Wednesday, sunny. Highs in the mid-90s. South winds 10 to 15 miles an hour. Wednesday night, mostly clear. Lows in the upper 70s. Thursday, sunny. Highs in the mid-90s. Thursday night, mostly clear. A 20% chance of showers and thunderstorms after midnight. Lows in the upper 70s. Friday.

sunny. Highs in the mid-90s. Heat index values up to 105. Friday night, mostly clear. Lows in the upper 70s. Saturday, sunny. Highs in the upper 90s. Heat index values up to 105. Saturday night, mostly clear with a 20% chance of showers and thunderstorms. Lows in the upper 70s. Sunday, mostly sunny with a chance of showers. A slight chance of thunderstorms in the morning, then a chance of thunderstorms in the afternoon. Highs in the mid-90s. Chance of rain 40%. Heat index values up to 105. The forecast key messages for North and Central Texas. Warmer and mostly rain-free weather returns for the majority of this week with heat index values near 100 degrees each afternoon. Isolated rain showers are possible in parts of Central and East Texas this afternoon with coverage of around 10%. Chances for scattered showers and storms will resume from late Thursday into the upcoming weekend. The spotter information statement for North and Central Texas. Spotter activation is not expected at this time. The ultraviolet index forecast for June 8th is 11, or extreme. The current time is 4:41 a.m. Central Daylight Time. 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The following reports of weather temperature and wind were made at 4 a.m. DFW Airport, cloudy, 80, dew point 73, relative humidity 79%, wind south at 13, gusting to 23, pressure 29.80 inches and steady. Fort Worth Meacham, cloudy, 79, south at 12. Dallas Love Field, cloudy, 80, south at 12, gusting to 22. At Arlington, cloudy, 80, dew point 74, relative humidity 81%, pressure 29.82 inches and steady. Denton, mostly cloudy, 79, south at 14. Mineral Wells, fog 78, south at 10. Elsewhere around the region, Wichita Falls, clear, 78, south at 15. Abilene, clear, 77, south at 14. Waco, mostly cloudy, 78, south at 14. Tyler, cloudy, 78, south at 13. Once again at 4 a.m., DFW Airport, cloudy, 80, south at 13, gusting to 23. Now let's check on your local forecast for the Dallas-Fort Worth Metroplex. Today, partly sunny this morning, then clearing. Highs in the lower 90s. South winds 10 to 15 miles an hour. Tonight, mostly clear. Humid with lows in the mid-70s. South winds 10 to 15 miles an hour, diminishing to 5 to 10 miles an hour after midnight. Tuesday, partly sunny in the morning, then clearing. Highs in the lower 90s. South winds 5 to 10 miles an hour. Tuesday night, mostly clear. Lows in the mid-70s. South winds 5 to 10 miles an hour. And now the extended forecast. Wednesday, sunny. Highs in the mid-90s. South winds 10 to 15 miles an hour. Wednesday night, mostly clear. Lows in the upper 70s. Thursday, sunny. Highs in the mid-90s. Thursday night, mostly clear. A 20% chance of showers and thunderstorms after midnight. Lows in the upper 70s. Friday, sunny. Highs in the mid-90s. Heat index values up to 105. Friday night, mostly clear. Lows in the upper 70s. Saturday, sunny. Highs in the upper 90s. Heat index values up to 105. Saturday night, mostly clear with a 20% chance of showers and thunderstorms. Lows in the upper 70s. Sunday, mostly sunny with a chance of showers. A slight chance of thunderstorms in the morning, then a chance of thunderstorms in the afternoon. Highs in the mid-90s. Chance of rain 40%. Heat index values up to 105. The forecast key messages for North and Central Texas.
Warmer and mostly rain-free weather returns for the majority of this week with heat index values near 100 degrees each afternoon. Isolated rain showers are possible in parts of central and east Texas this afternoon with coverage of around 10%. Chances for scattered showers and storms will resume from late Thursday into the upcoming weekend. The spotter information statement for north and central Texas. Spotter activation is not expected at this time. The ultraviolet index forecast for June 8th is 11, or extreme. The current time is 4:46 a.m. Central Daylight Time. 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The following reports of weather temperature and wind were made at 4 a.m. DFW Airport, cloudy, 80, dew point 73, relative humidity 79%, wind south at 13, gusting to 23, pressure 29.80 inches and steady. Fort Worth Meacham, cloudy, 79, south at 12. Dallas Love Field, cloudy, 80, south at 12, gusting to 22. At Arlington, cloudy, 80, dew point 74, relative humidity 81%, pressure 29.82 inches and steady. Denton, mostly cloudy, 79, south at 14. Mineral Wells, fog 78, south at 10. Elsewhere around the region, Wichita Falls, clear, 78, south at 15. Abilene, clear, 77, south at 14. Waco, mostly cloudy, 78, south at 14. Tyler, cloudy, 78, south at 13. Once again at 4 a.m., DFW Airport, cloudy, 80, south at 13, gusting to 23. Now let's check on your local forecast for the Dallas-Fort Worth Metroplex. Today, partly sunny this morning, then clearing. Highs in the lower 90s. South winds 10 to 15 miles an hour. Tonight, mostly clear. Humid with lows in the mid-70s. South winds 10 to 15 miles an hour, diminishing to 5 to 10 miles an hour after midnight. Tuesday, partly sunny in the morning, then clearing. Highs in the lower 90s. South winds 5 to 10 miles an hour. Tuesday night, mostly clear. Lows in the mid-70s. South winds 5 to 10 miles an hour. And now the extended forecast. Wednesday, sunny. Highs in the mid-90s. South winds 10 to 15 miles an hour. Wednesday night, mostly clear. Lows in the upper 70s. Thursday, sunny. Highs in the mid-90s. Thursday night, mostly clear. A 20% chance of showers and thunderstorms after midnight. Lows in the upper 70s. Friday, sunny. Highs in the mid-90s. Heat index values up to 105. Friday night, mostly clear. Lows in the upper 70s. Saturday, sunny. Highs in the upper 90s. Heat index values up to 105. Saturday night, mostly clear with a 20% chance of showers and thunderstorms. Lows in the upper 70s. Sunday, mostly sunny with a chance of showers. A slight chance of thunderstorms in the morning, then a chance of thunderstorms in the afternoon. Highs in the mid-90s. Chance of rain 40%. Heat index values up to 105. The forecast key messages for north and central Texas. Warmer and mostly rain-free weather returns for the majority of this week with heat index values near 100 degrees each afternoon. Isolated rain showers are possible in parts of central and east Texas this afternoon with coverage of around 10%. Chances for scattered showers and storms will resume from late Thursday into the upcoming weekend. The spotter information statement for north and central Texas. Spotter activation is not expected at this time. The ultraviolet index forecast for June 8th is 11, or extreme. The current time is 4:50 a.m. Central Daylight Time. 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
serving the Dallas-Fort Worth listening area. The following reports of weather temperature and wind were made at 4 a.m. DFW Airport, cloudy, 80, dew point 73, relative humidity 79%, wind south at 13, gusting to 23, pressure 29.80 inches and steady. Fort Worth Meacham, cloudy, 79, south at 12. Dallas Love Field, cloudy, 80, south at 12, gusting to 22. At Arlington, cloudy, 80, dew point 74, relative humidity 81%, pressure 29.82 inches and steady. Denton, mostly cloudy, 79, south at 14. Mineral Wells, fog 78, south at 10. Elsewhere around the region, Wichita Falls, clear, 78, south at 15. Abilene, clear, 77, south at 14. Waco, mostly cloudy, 78, south at 14. Tyler, cloudy, 78, south at 13. Once again at 4 a.m., DFW Airport, cloudy, 80, south at 13, gusting to 23. Now let's check on your local forecast for the Dallas-Fort Worth Metroplex. Today, partly sunny this morning, then clearing. Highs in the lower 90s. South winds 10 to 15 miles an hour. Tonight, mostly clear. Humid with lows in the mid-70s. South winds 10 to 15 miles an hour, diminishing to 5 to 10 miles an hour after midnight. Tuesday, partly sunny in the morning, then clearing. Highs in the lower 90s. South winds 5 to 10 miles an hour. Tuesday night, mostly clear. Lows in the mid-70s. South winds 5 to 10 miles an hour. And now the extended forecast. Wednesday, sunny. Highs in the mid-90s. South winds 10 to 15 miles an hour. Wednesday night, mostly clear. Lows in the upper 70s. Thursday, sunny. Highs in the mid-90s. Thursday night, mostly clear. A 20% chance of showers and thunderstorms after midnight. Lows in the upper 70s. Friday, sunny. Highs in the mid-90s. Heat index values up to 105. Friday night, mostly clear. Lows in the upper 70s. Saturday, sunny. Highs in the upper 90s. Heat index values up to 105. Saturday night, mostly clear with a 20% chance of showers and thunderstorms. Lows in the upper 70s. Sunday, mostly sunny with a chance of showers. A slight chance of thunderstorms in the morning, then a chance of thunderstorms in the afternoon. Highs in the mid-90s. Chance of rain 40%. Heat index values up to 105. The forecast key messages for North and Central Texas. Warmer and mostly rain-free weather returns for the majority of this week with heat index values near 100 degrees each afternoon. Isolated rain showers are possible in parts of central and east Texas this afternoon with coverage of around 10%. Chances for scattered showers and storms will resume from late Thursday into the upcoming weekend. The spotter information statement for North and Central Texas. Spotter activation is not expected at this time. The ultraviolet index forecast for June 8th is 11, or extreme. The current time is 4:54 a.m. Central Daylight Time. 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The following reports of weather temperature and wind were made at 4 a.m. DFW Airport, cloudy, 80, dew point 73, relative humidity 79%, wind south at 13, gusting to 23, pressure 29.80 inches and steady. Fort Worth Meacham, cloudy, 79, south at 12. Dallas Love Field, cloudy, 80, south at 12, gusting to 22. At Arlington, cloudy, 80, dew point 74, relative humidity 81%, pressure 29.82 inches and steady. Denton, mostly cloudy, 79, south at 14. Mineral Wells,
fog, 78, south at 10. Elsewhere around the region, Wichita Falls, clear, 78, south at 15. Abilene, clear, 77, south at 14. Waco, mostly cloudy, 78, south at 14. Tyler, cloudy, 78, south at 13. Once again at 4 a.m., DFW Airport, cloudy, 80, south at 13, gusting to 23. Now let's check on your local forecast for the Dallas-Fort Worth Metroplex. Today, partly sunny this morning, then clearing. Highs in the lower 90s. South winds 10 to 15 miles an hour. Tonight, mostly clear. Humid with lows in the mid-70s. South winds 10 to 15 miles an hour, diminishing to 5 to 10 miles an hour after midnight. Tuesday, partly sunny in the morning, then clearing. Highs in the lower 90s. South winds 5 to 10 miles an hour. Tuesday night, mostly clear. Lows in the mid-70s. South winds 5 to 10 miles an hour. And now the extended forecast. Wednesday, sunny. Highs in the mid-90s. South winds 10 to 15 miles an hour. Wednesday night, mostly clear. Lows in the upper 70s. Thursday, sunny. Highs in the mid-90s. Thursday night, mostly clear. A 20% chance of showers and thunderstorms after midnight. Lows in the upper 70s. Friday, sunny. Highs in the mid-90s. Heat index values up to 105. Friday night, mostly clear. Lows in the upper 70s. Saturday, sunny. Highs in the upper 90s. Heat index values up to 105. Saturday night, mostly clear with a 20% chance of showers and thunderstorms. Lows in the upper 70s. Sunday, mostly sunny with a chance of showers. A slight chance of thunderstorms in the morning, then a chance of thunderstorms in the afternoon. Highs in the mid-90s. Chance of rain 40%. Heat index values up to 105. The forecast key messages for North and Central Texas. Warmer and mostly rain-free weather returns for the majority of this week with heat index values near 100 degrees each afternoon. Isolated rain showers are possible in parts of central and east Texas this afternoon with coverage of around 10%. Chances for scattered showers and storms will resume from late Thursday into the upcoming weekend. The spotter information statement for north and central Texas. Spotter activation is not expected at this time. The ultraviolet index forecast for June 8th is 11, or extreme. The current time is 4:58 a.m. Central Daylight Time. 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The following reports of weather temperature and wind were made at 4 a.m. DFW Airport, cloudy, 80, dew point 73, relative humidity 79%, wind south at 13, gusting to 23, pressure 29.80 inches and steady. Fort Worth Meacham, cloudy, 79, south at 12. Dallas Love Field, cloudy, 80, south at 12, gusting to 22. At Arlington, cloudy, 80, dew point 74, relative humidity 81%, pressure 29.82 inches and steady. Denton, mostly cloudy, 79, south at 14. Mineral Wells, fog, 78, south at 10. Elsewhere around the region, Wichita Falls, clear, 78, south at 15. Abilene, clear, 77, south at 14. Waco, mostly cloudy, 78, south at 14. Tyler, cloudy, 78, south at 13. Once again at 4 a.m., DFW Airport, cloudy, 80, south at 13, gusting to 23. Now let's check on your local forecast for the Dallas-Fort Worth Metroplex. Today, partly sunny this morning, then clearing. Highs in the lower 90s. South winds 10 to 15 miles an hour. Tonight, mostly clear.
Humid with lows in the mid-70s. South winds 10 to 15 miles an hour, diminishing to 5 to 10 miles an hour after midnight. Tuesday, partly sunny in the morning, then clearing. Highs in the lower 90s. South winds 5 to 10 miles an hour. Tuesday night, mostly clear. Lows in the mid-70s. South winds 5 to 10 miles an hour. And now the extended forecast. Wednesday, sunny. Highs in the mid-90s. South winds 10 to 15 miles an hour. Wednesday night, mostly clear. Lows in the upper 70s. Thursday, sunny. Highs in the mid-90s. Thursday night, mostly clear. A 20% chance of showers and thunderstorms after midnight. Lows in the upper 70s. Friday, sunny. Highs in the mid-90s. Heat index values up to 105. Friday night, mostly clear. Lows in the upper 70s. Saturday, sunny. Highs in the upper 90s. Heat index values up to 105. Saturday night, mostly clear with a 20% chance of showers and thunderstorms. Lows in the upper 70s. Sunday, mostly sunny with a chance of showers. A slight chance of thunderstorms in the morning, then a chance of thunderstorms in the afternoon. Highs in the mid-90s. Chance of rain 40%. Heat index values up to 105. The forecast key messages for North and Central Texas. Warmer and mostly rain-free weather returns for the majority of this week with heat index values near 100 degrees each afternoon. Isolated rain showers are possible in parts of central and east Texas this afternoon with coverage of around 10%. Chances for scattered showers and storms will resume from late Thursday into the upcoming weekend. The spotter information statement for north and central Texas. Spotter activation is not expected at this time. The ultraviolet index forecast for June 8th is 11, or extreme. The current time is 5:02 a.m. Central Daylight Time. 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The following reports of weather temperature and wind were made at 5 a.m. DFW Airport, cloudy, 79, dew point 73, relative humidity 82%, wind south at 15, gusting to 24, pressure 29.82 inches and rising. Fort Worth Meacham, cloudy, 79, south at 16. Dallas Love Field, mostly cloudy, 80, south at 12. At Arlington, mostly cloudy, 79, dew point 74, relative humidity 84%, pressure 29.84 inches and rising. Denton, mostly cloudy, 79, south at 13. Mineral Wells, fog 76, southeast at 9. Elsewhere around the region, Wichita Falls, clear, 77, south at 14, gusting to 23. Abilene, mostly cloudy, 77, south at 15, gusting to 24. Waco, partly cloudy, 78, south at 15. Tyler, cloudy, 78, south at 10. Once again at 5 a.m., DFW Airport, cloudy, 79, south at 15, gusting to 24. The following reports of weather temperature and wind were made at 5 a.m. DFW Airport, cloudy, 79, dew point 73, relative humidity 82%, wind south at 15, gusting to 24, pressure 29.82 inches and rising. Fort Worth Meacham, cloudy, 79, south at 16. Dallas Love Field, mostly cloudy, 80, south at 12. At Arlington, mostly cloudy, 79, dew point 74, relative humidity 84%, pressure 29.84 inches and rising. Denton, mostly cloudy, 79, south at 13. Mineral Wells, fog 76, southeast at 9. Elsewhere around the region, Wichita Falls, clear, 77, south at 14, gusting to 23. Abilene, mostly cloudy, 77, south at 15, gusting to 24.
Waco, partly cloudy, 78, south at 15. Tyler, cloudy, 78, south at 10. Once again at 5 a.m., DFW Airport, cloudy, 79, south at 15, gusting to 24. Now let's check on your local forecast for the Dallas-Fort Worth Metroplex. Today, partly sunny this morning, then clearing. Highs in the lower 90s. South winds 10 to 15 miles an hour. Tonight, mostly clear. Humid with lows in the mid-70s. South winds 10 to 15 miles an hour, diminishing to 5 to 10 miles an hour after midnight. Tuesday, partly sunny in the morning, then clearing. Highs in the lower 90s. South winds 5 to 10 miles an hour. Tuesday night, mostly clear. Lows in the mid-70s. South winds 5 to 10 miles an hour. And now the extended forecast. Wednesday, sunny. Highs in the mid-90s. South winds 10 to 15 miles an hour. Wednesday night, mostly clear. Lows in the upper 70s. Thursday, sunny. Highs in the mid-90s. Thursday night, mostly clear. A 20% chance of showers and thunderstorms after midnight. Lows in the upper 70s. Friday, sunny. Highs in the mid-90s. Heat index values up to 105. Friday night, mostly clear. Lows in the upper 70s. Saturday, sunny. Highs in the upper 90s. Heat index values up to 105. Saturday night, mostly clear with a 20% chance of showers and thunderstorms. Lows in the upper 70s. Sunday, mostly sunny with a chance of showers. A slight chance of thunderstorms in the morning, then a chance of thunderstorms in the afternoon. Highs in the mid-90s. Chance of rain 40%. Heat index values up to 105. The forecast key messages for North and Central Texas. Warmer and mostly rain-free weather returns for the majority of this week with heat index values near 100 degrees each afternoon. Isolated rain showers are possible in parts of central and east Texas this afternoon with coverage of around 10%. Chances for scattered showers and storms will resume from late Thursday into the upcoming weekend. The spotter information statement for north and central Texas. Spotter activation is not expected at this time. The ultraviolet index forecast for June 8th is 11, or extreme. The current time is 5:08 a.m. Central Daylight Time. 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The following reports of weather temperature and wind were made at 5 a.m. DFW Airport, cloudy, 79, dew point 73, relative humidity 82%, wind south at 15, gusting to 24, pressure 29.82 inches and rising. Fort Worth Meacham, cloudy, 79, south at 16. Dallas Love Field, mostly cloudy, 80, south at 12. At Arlington, mostly cloudy, 79, dew point 74, relative humidity 84%, pressure 29.84 inches and rising. Denton, mostly cloudy, 79, south at 13. Mineral Wells, fog 76, southeast at 9. Elsewhere around the region, Wichita Falls, clear, 77, south at 14, gusting to 23. Abilene, mostly cloudy, 77, south at 15, gusting to 24. Waco, partly cloudy, 78, south at 15. Tyler, cloudy, 78, south at 10. Once again at 5 a.m., DFW Airport, cloudy, 79, south at 15, gusting to 24. Now let's check on your local forecast for the Dallas-Fort Worth Metroplex. Today, partly sunny this morning, then clearing. Highs in the lower 90s. South winds 10 to 15 miles an hour. Tonight, mostly clear. Humid with lows in the mid-70s. South winds 10 to 15 miles an hour, diminishing to 5 to 10 miles an hour after midnight. Tuesday, partly sunny in the morning,
then clearing. Highs in the lower 90s. South winds 5 to 10 miles an hour. Tuesday night, mostly clear. Lows in the mid 70s. South winds 5 to 10 miles an hour. And now the extended forecast. Wednesday, sunny. Highs in the mid 90s. South winds 10 to 15 miles an hour. Wednesday night, mostly clear. Lows in the upper 70s. Thursday, sunny. Highs in the mid-90s. Thursday night, mostly clear. A 20% chance of showers and thunderstorms after midnight. Lows in the upper 70s. Friday, sunny. Highs in the mid-90s. Heat index values up to 105. Friday night, mostly clear. Lows in the upper 70s. Saturday, sunny. Highs in the upper 90s. Heat index values up to 105. Saturday night, mostly clear with a 20% chance of showers and thunderstorms. Lows in the upper 70s. Sunday, mostly sunny with a chance of showers. A slight chance of thunderstorms in the morning, then a chance of thunderstorms in the afternoon. Highs in the mid-90s. Chance of rain 40%. Heat index values up to 105. The forecast key messages for North and Central Texas. Warmer and mostly rain-free weather returns for the majority of this week with heat index values near 100 degrees each afternoon. Isolated rain showers are possible in parts of Central and East Texas this afternoon with coverage of around 10%. Chances for scattered showers and storms will resume from late Thursday into the upcoming weekend. The spotter information statement for North and Central Texas. Spotter activation is not expected at this time. The ultraviolet index forecast for June 8th is 11, or extreme. The current time is 5:12 a.m. Central Daylight Time. 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The following reports of weather temperature and wind were made at 5 a.m. DFW Airport, cloudy, 79, dew point 73, relative humidity 82%, wind south at 15, gusting to 24, pressure 29.82 inches and rising. Fort Worth Meacham, cloudy, 79, south at 16. Dallas Love Field, mostly cloudy, 80, south at 12. At Arlington, mostly cloudy, 79, dew point 74, relative humidity 84%, pressure 29.84 inches and rising. Denton, mostly cloudy, 79, south at 13. Mineral Wells, fog 76, southeast at 9. Elsewhere around the region, Wichita Falls, clear, 77, south at 14, gusting to 23. Abilene, mostly cloudy, 77, south at 15, gusting to 24. Waco, partly cloudy, 78, south at 15. Tyler, mostly cloudy, 78, south at 13. Once again at 5 a.m., DFW Airport, cloudy, 79, south at 15, gusting to 24. Now let's check on your local forecast for the Dallas-Fort Worth Metroplex. Today, partly sunny this morning, then clearing. Highs in the lower 90s. South winds 10 to 15 miles an hour. Tonight, mostly clear. Humid with lows in the mid-70s. South winds 10 to 15 miles an hour, diminishing to 5 to 10 miles an hour after midnight. Tuesday, partly sunny in the morning, then clearing. Highs in the lower 90s. South winds 5 to 10 miles an hour. Tuesday night, mostly clear. Lows in the mid-70s. South winds 5 to 10 miles an hour. And now the extended forecast. Wednesday, sunny. Highs in the mid-90s. South winds 10 to 15 miles an hour. Wednesday night, mostly clear. Lows in the upper 70s. Thursday, sunny. Highs in the mid-90s. Thursday night, mostly clear. A 20% chance of showers and thunderstorms after midnight. Lows in the upper 70s.
Friday, sunny. Highs in the mid-90s. Heat index values up to 105. Friday night, mostly clear. Lows in the upper 70s. Saturday, sunny. Highs in the upper 90s. Heat index values up to 105. Saturday night, mostly clear with a 20% chance of showers and thunderstorms. Lows in the upper 70s. Sunday, mostly sunny with a chance of showers. A slight chance of thunderstorms in the morning, then a chance of thunderstorms in the afternoon. Highs in the mid-90s. Chance of rain 40%. Heat index values up to 105. The forecast key messages for North and Central Texas. Warmer and mostly rain-free weather returns for the majority of this week with heat index values near 100 degrees each afternoon. Isolated rain showers are possible in parts of central and east Texas this afternoon with coverage of around 10%. Chances for scattered showers and storms will resume from late Thursday into the upcoming weekend. The spotter information statement for north and central Texas. Spotter activation is not expected at this time. The ultraviolet index forecast for June 8th is 11, or extreme. The current time is 5:16 a.m. Central Daylight Time. 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The following reports of weather temperature and wind were made at 5 a.m. DFW Airport, cloudy, 79, dew point 73, relative humidity 82%, wind south at 15, gusting to 24, pressure 29.82 inches and rising. Fort Worth Meacham, cloudy, 79, south at 16. Dallas Love Field, mostly cloudy, 80, south at 12. At Arlington, mostly cloudy, 79, dew point 74, relative humidity 84%, pressure 29.84 inches and rising. Denton, mostly cloudy, 79, south at 13. Mineral Wells, fog 76, southeast at 9. Elsewhere around the region, Wichita Falls, clear, 77, south at 14, gusting to 23. Abilene, mostly cloudy, 77, south at 15, gusting to 24. Waco, partly cloudy, 78, south at 15. Tyler, mostly cloudy, 78, south at 13. Once again at 5 a.m., DFW Airport, cloudy, 79, south at 15, gusting to 24. Now let's check on your local forecast for the Dallas-Fort Worth Metroplex. Today, partly sunny this morning, then clearing. Highs in the lower 90s. South winds 10 to 15 miles an hour. Tonight, mostly clear. Humid with lows in the mid-70s. South winds 10 to 15 miles an hour, diminishing to 5 to 10 miles an hour after midnight. Tuesday, partly sunny in the morning, then clearing. Highs in the lower 90s. South winds 5 to 10 miles an hour. Tuesday night, mostly clear. Lows in the mid-70s. South winds 5 to 10 miles an hour. And now the extended forecast. Wednesday, sunny. Highs in the mid-90s. South winds 10 to 15 miles an hour. Wednesday night, mostly clear. Lows in the upper 70s. Thursday, sunny. Highs in the mid-90s. Thursday night, mostly clear. A 20% chance of showers and thunderstorms after midnight. Lows in the upper 70s. Friday, sunny. Highs in the mid-90s. Heat index values up to 105. Friday night, mostly clear. Lows in the upper 70s. Saturday, sunny. Highs in the upper 90s. Heat index values up to 105. Saturday night, mostly clear with a 20% chance of showers and thunderstorms. Lows in the upper 70s. Sunday, mostly sunny with a chance of showers. A slight chance of thunderstorms in the morning, then a chance of thunderstorms in the afternoon. Highs in the mid-90s. Chance of rain 40%.
Heat index values up to 105. The forecast key messages for North and Central Texas. Warmer and mostly rain-free weather returns for the majority of this week with heat index values near 100 degrees each afternoon. Isolated rain showers are possible in parts of Central and East Texas this afternoon with coverage of around 10%. Chances for scattered showers and storms will resume from late Thursday into the upcoming weekend. The spotter information statement for North and Central Texas. Spotter activation is not expected at this time. The ultraviolet index forecast for June 8th is 11, or extreme. The current time is 5:21 a.m. Central Daylight Time. 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The following reports of weather temperature and wind were made at 5 a.m. DFW Airport, cloudy, 79, dew point 73, relative humidity 82%, wind south at 15, gusting to 24, pressure 29.82 inches and rising. Fort Worth Meacham, cloudy, 79, south at 16. Dallas Love Field, mostly cloudy, 80, south at 12. At Arlington, mostly cloudy, 79, dew point 74, relative humidity 84%, pressure 29.84 inches and rising. Denton, mostly cloudy, 79, south at 13. Mineral Wells, fog 76, southeast at 9. Elsewhere around the region, Wichita Falls, clear, 77, south at 14, gusting to 23. Abilene, mostly cloudy, 77, south at 15, gusting to 24. Waco, partly cloudy, 78, south at 15. Tyler, mostly cloudy, 78, south at 13. Once again at 5 a.m., DFW Airport, cloudy, 79, south at 15, gusting to 24. Now let's check on your local forecast for the Dallas-Fort Worth Metroplex. Today, partly sunny this morning, then clearing. Highs in the lower 90s. South winds 10 to 15 miles an hour. Tonight, mostly clear. Humid with lows in the mid-70s. South winds 10 to 15 miles an hour, diminishing to 5 to 10 miles an hour after midnight. Tuesday, partly sunny in the morning, then clearing. Highs in the lower 90s. South winds 5 to 10 miles an hour. Tuesday night, mostly clear. Lows in the mid-70s. South winds 5 to 10 miles an hour. And now the extended forecast. Wednesday, sunny. Highs in the mid-90s. South winds 10 to 15 miles an hour. Wednesday night, mostly clear. Lows in the upper 70s. Thursday, sunny. Highs in the mid-90s. Thursday night, mostly clear. A 20% chance of showers and thunderstorms after midnight. Lows in the upper 70s. Friday, sunny. Highs in the mid-90s. Heat index values up to 105. Friday night, mostly clear. Lows in the upper 70s. Saturday, sunny. Highs in the upper 90s. Heat index values up to 105. Saturday night, mostly clear with a 20% chance of showers and thunderstorms. Lows in the upper 70s. Sunday, mostly sunny with a chance of showers. A slight chance of thunderstorms in the morning, then a chance of thunderstorms in the afternoon. Highs in the mid-90s. Chance of rain 40%. Heat index values up to 105. The forecast key messages for North and Central Texas. Warmer and mostly rain-free weather returns for the majority of this week with heat index values near 100 degrees each afternoon. Isolated rain showers are possible in parts of Central and East Texas this afternoon with coverage of around 10%. Chances for scattered showers and storms will resume from late Thursday into the upcoming weekend. The spotter information statement for North and Central Texas. Spotter activation is not expected at this time. The ultraviolet index forecast for June 8th is 11, or extreme.
The current time is 5:25 a.m. Central Daylight Time. 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The following reports of weather temperature and wind were made at 5 a.m. DFW Airport, cloudy, 79, dew point 73, relative humidity 82%, wind south at 15, gusting to 24, pressure 29.82 inches and rising. Fort Worth Meacham, cloudy, 79, south at 16. Dallas Love Field, mostly cloudy, 80, south at 12. At Arlington, mostly cloudy, 79, dew point 74, relative humidity 84%, pressure 29.84 inches and rising. Denton, mostly cloudy, 79, south at 13. Mineral Wells, fog 76, southeast at 9. Elsewhere around the region, Wichita Falls, clear, 77, south at 14, gusting to 23. Abilene, mostly cloudy, 77, south at 15, gusting to 24. Waco, partly cloudy, 78, south at 15. Tyler, mostly cloudy, 78, south at 13. Once again at 5 a.m., DFW Airport, cloudy, 79, south at 15, gusting to 24. Now let's check on your local forecast for the Dallas-Fort Worth Metroplex. Today, partly sunny this morning, then clearing. Highs in the lower 90s. South winds 10 to 15 miles an hour. Tonight, mostly clear. Humid with lows in the mid-70s. South winds 10 to 15 miles an hour, diminishing to 5 to 10 miles an hour after midnight. Tuesday, partly sunny in the morning, then clearing. Highs in the lower 90s. South winds 5 to 10 miles an hour. Tuesday night, mostly clear. Lows in the mid-70s. South winds 5 to 10 miles an hour. And now the extended forecast. Wednesday, sunny. Highs in the mid-90s. South winds 10 to 15 miles an hour. Wednesday night, mostly clear. Lows in the upper 70s. Thursday, sunny. Highs in the mid-90s. Thursday night, mostly clear. A 20% chance of showers and thunderstorms after midnight. Lows in the upper 70s. Friday, sunny. Highs in the mid-90s. Heat index values up to 105. Friday night, mostly clear. Lows in the upper 70s. Saturday, sunny. Highs in the upper 90s. Heat index values up to 105. Saturday night, mostly clear with a 20% chance of showers and thunderstorms. Lows in the upper 70s. Sunday, mostly sunny with a chance of showers. A slight chance of thunderstorms in the morning, then a chance of thunderstorms in the afternoon. Highs in the mid-90s. Chance of rain 40%. Heat index values up to 105. The forecast key messages for North and Central Texas. Warmer and mostly rain-free weather returns for the majority of this week with heat index values near 100 degrees each afternoon. Isolated rain showers are possible in parts of central and east Texas this afternoon with coverage of around 10%. Chances for scattered showers and storms will resume from late Thursday into the upcoming weekend. The spotter information statement for North and Central Texas. Spotter activation is not expected at this time. The ultraviolet index forecast for June 8th is 11, or extreme. The current time is 5:29 a.m. Central Daylight Time. 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The following reports of weather temperature and wind were made at 5 a.m. DFW Airport, cloudy, 79, dew point 73, relative humidity 82%, wind south at 15, gusting to 24, pressure 29.82 inches and rising. Fort Worth Meacham, cloudy, 79, south at 16. Dallas Love Field, mostly cloudy, 80, south at 12.
At Arlington, mostly cloudy, 79, dew point 74, relative humidity 84%, pressure 29.84 inches and rising. Denton, mostly cloudy, 79, south at 13. Mineral Wells, fog 76, southeast at 9. Elsewhere around the region, Wichita Falls, clear, 77, south at 14, gusting to 23. Abilene, mostly cloudy, 77, south at 15, gusting to 24. Waco, partly cloudy, 78, south at 15. Tyler, mostly cloudy, 78, south at 13. Once again at 5 a.m., DFW Airport, cloudy, 79, south at 15, gusting to 24. Now let's check on your local forecast for the Dallas-Fort Worth Metroplex. Today, partly sunny this morning, then clearing. Highs in the lower 90s. South winds 10 to 15 miles an hour. Tonight, mostly clear. Humid with lows in the mid-70s. South winds 10 to 15 miles an hour, diminishing to 5 to 10 miles an hour after midnight. Tuesday, partly sunny in the morning, then clearing. Highs in the lower 90s. South winds 5 to 10 miles an hour. Tuesday night, mostly clear. Lows in the mid-70s. South winds 5 to 10 miles an hour. And now the extended forecast. Wednesday, sunny. Highs in the mid-90s. South winds 10 to 15 miles an hour. Wednesday night, mostly clear. Lows in the upper 70s. Thursday, sunny. Highs in the mid-90s. Thursday night, mostly clear. A 20% chance of showers and thunderstorms after midnight. Lows in the upper 70s. Friday, sunny. Highs in the mid-90s. Heat index values up to 105. Friday night, mostly clear. Lows in the upper 70s. Saturday, sunny. Highs in the upper 90s. Heat index values up to 105. Saturday night, mostly clear with a 20% chance of showers and thunderstorms. Lows in the upper 70s. Sunday, mostly sunny with a chance of showers. A slight chance of thunderstorms in the morning, then a chance of thunderstorms in the afternoon. Highs in the mid-90s. Chance of rain 40%. Heat index values up to 105. The forecast key messages for North and Central Texas. Warmer and mostly rain-free weather returns for the majority of this week with heat index values near 100 degrees each afternoon. Isolated rain showers are possible in parts of Central and East Texas this afternoon with coverage of around 10%. Chances for scattered showers and storms will resume from late Thursday into the upcoming weekend. The spotter information statement for North and Central Texas. Spotter activation is not expected at this time. The ultraviolet index forecast for June 8th is 11, or extreme. The current time is 5:33 a.m. Central Daylight Time. 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The following reports of weather temperature and wind were made at 5 a.m. DFW Airport, cloudy, 79, dew point 73, relative humidity 82%, wind south at 15, gusting to 24, pressure 29.82 inches and rising. Fort Worth Meacham, cloudy, 79, south at 16. Dallas Love Field, mostly cloudy, 80, south at 12. At Arlington, mostly cloudy, 79, dew point 74, relative humidity 84%, pressure 29.84 inches and rising. Denton, mostly cloudy, 79, south at 13. Mineral Wells, fog 76, southeast at 9. Elsewhere around the region, Wichita Falls, clear, 77, south at 14, gusting to 23. Abilene, mostly cloudy, 77, south at 15, gusting to 24. Waco, partly cloudy, 78, south at 15. Tyler, mostly cloudy, 78, south at 13.
Once again at 5 a.m., DFW Airport, cloudy, 79, south at 15, gusting to 24. Now let's check on your local forecast for the Dallas-Fort Worth Metroplex. Today, partly sunny this morning, then clearing. Highs in the lower 90s. South winds 10 to 15 miles an hour. Tonight, mostly clear. Humid with lows in the mid cloudy, 77, south at 15, gusting to 24. Waco, partly cloudy, 78, south at 15. Tyler, mostly cloudy, 78, south at 13. Once again at 5 a.m., DFW Airport, cloudy, 79, south at 15, gusting to 24. Now let's check on your local forecast for the Dallas-Fort Worth Metroplex. Today, partly sunny this morning, then clearing. Highs in the lower

clear. Lows in the mid-70s. South winds 5 to 10 miles an hour. And now the extended forecast. Wednesday, sunny. Highs in the mid-90s. South winds 10 to 15 miles an hour. Wednesday night, mostly clear. Lows in the upper 70s. Thursday, sunny. Highs in the mid-90s. Thursday night, mostly clear. A 20% chance of showers and thunderstorms after midnight. Lows in the upper 70s. Friday, sunny. Highs in the mid-90s. Heat index values up to 105. Friday night, mostly clear. Lows in the upper 70s. Saturday, sunny. Highs in the upper 90s. Heat index values up to 105. Saturday night, mostly clear with a 20% chance of showers and thunderstorms. Lows in the upper 70s. Sunday, mostly sunny with a chance of showers. A slight chance of thunderstorms in the morning, then a chance of thunderstorms in the afternoon. Highs in the mid-90s. Chance of rain 40%. Heat index values up to 105. The forecast key messages for North and Central Texas. Warmer and mostly rain-free weather returns for the majority of this week with heat index values near 100 degrees each afternoon. Isolated rain showers are possible in parts of Central and East Texas this afternoon with coverage of around 10%. Chances for scattered showers and storms will resume from late Thursday into the upcoming weekend. The spotter information statement for North and Central Texas. Spotter activation is not expected at this time. The ultraviolet index forecast for June 8th is 11, or extreme. The current time is 5:38 a.m. Central Daylight Time. 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The following reports of weather temperature and wind were made at 5 a.m. DFW Airport, cloudy, 79, dew point 73, relative humidity 82%, wind south at 15, gusting to 24, pressure 29.82 inches and rising. Fort Worth Meacham, cloudy, 79, south at 16. Dallas Love Field, mostly cloudy, 80, south at 12. At Arlington, mostly cloudy, 79, dew point 74, relative humidity 84%, pressure 29.84 inches and rising. Denton, mostly cloudy, 79, south at 13. Mineral Wells, fog 76, southeast at 9. Elsewhere around the region, Wichita Falls, clear, 77, south at 14, gusting to 23. Abilene, mostly cloudy, 77, south at 15, gusting to 24. Waco, partly cloudy, 78, south at 15. Tyler, mostly cloudy, 78, south at 13. Once again at 5 a.m., DFW Airport, cloudy, 79, south at 15, gusting to 24. Now let's check on your local forecast for the Dallas-Fort Worth Metroplex. Today, partly sunny this morning, then clearing. Highs in the lower 90s. South winds 10 to 15 miles an hour. Tonight, mostly clear. Humid with lows in the mid-70s. South winds 10 to 15 miles an hour, diminishing to 5 to 10 miles an hour after midnight. Tuesday, partly sunny in the morning, then clearing. Highs in the lower 90s. South winds 5 to 10 miles an hour. Tuesday night, mostly clear. Lows in the mid-70s. South winds 5 to 10 miles an hour. And now the extended forecast. Wednesday, sunny. Highs in the mid-90s. South winds 10 to 15 miles an hour. Wednesday night, mostly clear. Lows in the upper 70s. Thursday, sunny. Highs in the mid-90s. Thursday night, mostly clear. A 20% chance of showers and thunderstorms after midnight. Lows in the upper 70s. Friday, sunny. Highs in the mid-90s. Heat index values up to 105. Friday night.

mostly clear. Lows in the upper 70s. Saturday, sunny. Highs in the upper 90s. Heat index values up to 105. Saturday night, mostly clear with a 20% chance of showers and thunderstorms. Lows in the upper 70s. Sunday, mostly sunny with a chance of showers. A slight chance of thunderstorms in the morning, then a chance of thunderstorms in the afternoon. Highs in the mid-90s. Chance of rain 40%. Heat index values up to 105. The forecast key messages for North and Central Texas. Warmer and mostly rain-free weather returns for the majority of this week with heat index values near 100 degrees each afternoon. Isolated rain showers are possible in parts of Central and East Texas this afternoon with coverage of around 10%. Chances for scattered showers and storms will resume from late Thursday into the upcoming weekend. The spotter information statement for North and Central Texas. Spotter activation is not expected at this time. The ultraviolet index forecast for June 8th is 11, or extreme. The current time is 5:42 a.m. Central Daylight Time. 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The following reports of weather temperature and wind were made at 5 a.m. DFW Airport, cloudy, 79, dew point 73, relative humidity 82%, wind south at 15, gusting to 24, pressure 29.82 inches and rising. Fort Worth Meacham, cloudy, 79, south at 16. Dallas Love Field, mostly cloudy, 80, south at 12. At Arlington, mostly cloudy, 79, dew point 74, relative humidity 84%, pressure 29.84 inches and rising. Denton, mostly cloudy, 79, south at 13. Mineral Wells, fog 76, southeast at 9. Elsewhere around the region, Wichita Falls, clear, 77, south at 14, gusting to 23. Abilene, mostly cloudy, 77, south at 15, gusting to 24. Waco, partly cloudy, 78, south at 15. Tyler, mostly cloudy, 78, south at 13. Once again at 5 a.m., DFW Airport, cloudy, 79, south at 15, gusting to 24. Now let's check on your local forecast for the Dallas-Fort Worth Metroplex. Today, partly sunny this morning, then clearing. Highs in the lower 90s. South winds 10 to 15 miles an hour. Tonight, mostly clear. Humid with lows in the mid-70s. South winds 10 to 15 miles an hour, diminishing to 5 to 10 miles an hour after midnight. Tuesday, partly sunny in the morning, then clearing. Highs in the lower 90s. South winds 5 to 10 miles an hour. Tuesday night, mostly clear. Lows in the mid-70s. South winds 5 to 10 miles an hour. And now the extended forecast. Wednesday, sunny. Highs in the mid-90s. South winds 10 to 15 miles an hour. Wednesday night, mostly clear. Lows in the upper 70s. Thursday, sunny. Highs in the mid-90s. Thursday night, mostly clear. A 20% chance of showers and thunderstorms after midnight. Lows in the upper 70s. Friday, sunny. Highs in the mid-90s. Heat index values up to 105. Friday night, mostly clear. Lows in the upper 70s. Saturday, sunny. Highs in the upper 90s. Heat index values up to 105. Saturday night, mostly clear with a 20% chance of showers and thunderstorms. Lows in the upper 70s. Sunday, mostly sunny with a chance of showers. A slight chance of thunderstorms in the morning, then a chance of thunderstorms in the afternoon. Highs in the mid-90s. Chance of rain 40%. Heat index values up to 105. The forecast key messages for North and Central Texas.
Warmer and mostly rain-free weather returns for the majority of this week with heat index values near 100 degrees each afternoon. Isolated rain showers are possible in parts of central and east Texas this afternoon with coverage of around 10%. Chances for scattered showers and storms will resume from late Thursday into the upcoming weekend. The spotter information statement for north and central Texas. Spotter activation is not expected at this time. The ultraviolet index forecast for June 8th is 11, or extreme. The current time is 5:46 a.m. Central Daylight Time. 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The following reports of weather temperature and wind were made at 5 a.m. DFW Airport, cloudy, 79, dew point 73, relative humidity 82%, wind south at 15, gusting to 24, pressure 29.82 inches and rising. Fort Worth Meacham, cloudy, 79, south at 16. Dallas Love Field, mostly cloudy, 80, south at 12. At Arlington, mostly cloudy, 79, dew point 74, relative humidity 84%, pressure 29.84 inches and rising. Denton, mostly cloudy, 79, south at 13. Mineral Wells, fog 76, southeast at 9. Elsewhere around the region, Wichita Falls, clear, 77, south at 14, gusting to 23. Abilene, mostly cloudy, 77, south at 15, gusting to 24. Waco, partly cloudy, 78, south at 15. Tyler, mostly cloudy, 78, south at 13. Once again at 5 a.m., DFW Airport, cloudy, 79, south at 15, gusting to 24. Now let's check on your local forecast for the Dallas-Fort Worth Metroplex. Today, partly sunny this morning, then clearing. Highs in the lower 90s. South winds 10 to 15 miles an hour. Tonight, mostly clear. Humid with lows in the mid-70s. South winds 10 to 15 miles an hour, diminishing to 5 to 10 miles an hour after midnight. Tuesday, partly sunny in the morning, then clearing. Highs in the lower 90s. South winds 5 to 10 miles an hour. Tuesday night, mostly clear. Lows in the mid-70s. South winds 5 to 10 miles an hour. And now the extended forecast. Wednesday, sunny. Highs in the mid-90s. South winds 10 to 15 miles an hour. Wednesday night, mostly clear. Lows in the upper 70s. Thursday, sunny. Highs in the mid-90s. Thursday night, mostly clear. A 20% chance of showers and thunderstorms after midnight. Lows in the upper 70s. Friday, sunny. Highs in the mid-90s. Heat index values up to 105. Friday night, mostly clear. Lows in the upper 70s. Saturday, sunny. Highs in the upper 90s. Heat index values up to 105. Saturday night, mostly clear with a 20% chance of showers and thunderstorms. Lows in the upper 70s. Sunday, mostly sunny with a chance of showers. A slight chance of thunderstorms in the morning, then a chance of thunderstorms in the afternoon. Highs in the mid-90s. Chance of rain 40%. Heat index values up to 105. The forecast key messages for North and Central Texas. Warmer and mostly rain-free weather returns for the majority of this week with heat index values near 100 degrees each afternoon. Isolated rain showers are possible in parts of central and east Texas this afternoon with coverage of around 10%. Chances for scattered showers and storms will resume from late Thursday into the upcoming weekend. The spotter information statement for north and central Texas. Spotter activation is not expected at this time. The ultraviolet index forecast for June 8th is 11, or extreme. The current time is 5:50 a.m. Central Daylight Time.
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The following reports of weather temperature and wind were made at 5 a.m. DFW Airport, cloudy, 79, dew point 73, relative humidity 82%, wind south at 15, gusting to 24, pressure 29.82 inches and rising. Fort Worth Meacham, cloudy, 79, south at 16. Dallas Love Field, mostly cloudy, 80, south at 12. At Arlington, mostly cloudy, 79, dew point 74, relative humidity 84%, pressure 29.84 inches and rising. Denton, mostly cloudy, 79, south at 13. Mineral Wells, fog 76, southeast at 9. Elsewhere around the region, Wichita Falls, clear, 77, south at 14, gusting to 23. Abilene, mostly cloudy, 77, south at 15, gusting to 24. Waco, partly cloudy, 78, south at 15. Tyler, mostly cloudy, 78, south at 13. Once again at 5 a.m., DFW Airport, cloudy, 79, south at 15, gusting to 24. Now let's check on your local forecast for the Dallas-Fort Worth Metroplex. Today, partly sunny this morning, then clearing. Highs in the lower 90s. South winds 10 to 15 miles an hour. Tonight, mostly clear. Humid with lows in the mid-70s. South winds 10 to 15 miles an hour, diminishing to 5 to 10 miles an hour after midnight. Tuesday, partly sunny in the morning, then clearing. Highs in the lower 90s. South winds 5 to 10 miles an hour. Tuesday night, mostly clear. Lows in the mid-70s. South winds 5 to 10 miles an hour. And now the extended forecast. Wednesday, sunny. Highs in the mid-90s. South winds 10 to 15 miles an hour. Wednesday night, mostly clear. Lows in the upper 70s. Thursday, sunny. Highs in the mid-90s. Thursday night, mostly clear. A 20% chance of showers and thunderstorms after midnight. Lows in the upper 70s. Friday, sunny. Highs in the mid-90s. Heat index values up to 105. Friday night, mostly clear. Lows in the upper 70s. Saturday, sunny. Highs in the upper 90s. Heat index values up to 105. Saturday night, mostly clear with a 20% chance of showers and thunderstorms. Lows in the upper 70s. Sunday, mostly sunny with a chance of showers. A slight chance of thunderstorms in the morning, then a chance of thunderstorms in the afternoon. Highs in the mid-90s. Chance of rain 40%. Heat index values up to 105. The forecast key messages for North and Central Texas. Warmer and mostly rain-free weather returns for the majority of this week with heat index values near 100 degrees each afternoon. Isolated rain showers are possible in parts of Central and East Texas this afternoon with coverage of around 10%. Chances for scattered showers and storms will resume from late Thursday into the upcoming weekend. The spotter information statement for North and Central Texas. Spotter activation is not expected at this time. The ultraviolet index forecast for June 8th is 11, or extreme. The current time is 5:55 a.m. Central Daylight Time. 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The following reports of weather temperature and wind were made at 5 a.m. DFW Airport, cloudy, 79, dew point 73, relative humidity 82%, wind south at 15, gusting to 24, pressure 29.82 inches and rising. Fort Worth Meacham, cloudy, 79, south at 16. Dallas Love Field, mostly cloudy, 80, south at 12. At Arlington, mostly cloudy, 79,
Dew point 74, relative humidity 84%, pressure 29.84 inches and rising. Denton, mostly cloudy, 79, south at 13. Mineral Wells, fog 76, southeast at 9. Elsewhere around the region, Wichita Falls, clear, 77, south at 14, gusting to 23. Abilene, mostly cloudy, 77, south at 15, gusting to 24. Waco, partly cloudy, 78, south at 15. Tyler, mostly cloudy, 78, south at 13. Once again at 5 a.m., DFW Airport, cloudy, 79, south at 15, gusting to 24. Now let's check on your local forecast for the Dallas-Fort Worth Metroplex. Today, partly sunny this morning, then clearing. Highs in the lower 90s. South winds 10 to 15 miles an hour. Tonight, mostly clear. Humid with lows in the mid-70s. South winds 10 to 15 miles an hour, diminishing to 5 to 10 miles an hour after midnight. Tuesday, partly sunny in the morning, then clearing. Highs in the lower 90s. South winds 5 to 10 miles an hour. Tuesday night, mostly clear. Lows in the mid-70s. South winds 5 to 10 miles an hour. And now the extended forecast. Wednesday, sunny. Highs in the mid-90s. South winds 10 to 15 miles an hour. Wednesday night, mostly clear. Lows in the upper 70s. Thursday, sunny. Highs in the mid-90s. Thursday night, mostly clear. A 20% chance of showers and thunderstorms after midnight. Lows in the upper 70s. Friday, sunny. Highs in the mid-90s. Heat index values up to 105. Friday night, mostly clear. Lows in the upper 70s. Saturday, sunny. Highs in the upper 90s. Heat index values up to 105. Saturday night, mostly clear with a 20% chance of showers and thunderstorms. Lows in the upper 70s. Sunday, mostly sunny with a chance of showers. A slight chance of thunderstorms in the morning, then a chance of thunderstorms in the afternoon. Highs in the mid-90s. Chance of rain 40%. Heat index values up to 105. The forecast key messages for North and Central Texas. Warmer and mostly rain-free weather returns for the majority of this week with heat index values near 100 degrees each afternoon. Isolated rain showers are possible in parts of central and east Texas this afternoon with coverage of around 10%. Chances for scattered showers and storms will resume from late Thursday into the upcoming weekend. The spotter information statement for north and central Texas. Spotter activation is not expected at this time. The ultraviolet index forecast for June 8th is 11, or extreme. The current time is 5:59 a.m. Central Daylight Time. 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The following reports of weather temperature and wind were made at 5 a.m. DFW Airport, cloudy, 79, dew point 73, relative humidity 82%, wind south at 15, gusting to 24, pressure 29.82 inches and rising. Fort Worth Meacham, cloudy, 79, south at 16. Dallas Love Field, mostly cloudy, 80, south at 12. At Arlington, mostly cloudy, 79, dew point 74, relative humidity 84%, pressure 29.84 inches and rising. Denton, mostly cloudy, 79, south at 13. Mineral Wells, fog 76, southeast at 9. Elsewhere around the region, Wichita Falls, clear, 77, south at 14, gusting to 23. Abilene, mostly cloudy, 77, south at 15, gusting to 24. Waco, partly cloudy, 78, south at 15. Tyler, mostly cloudy, 78, south at 13.
Once again at 5 a.m., DFW Airport, cloudy, 79, south at 15, gusting to 24. Now let's check on your local forecast for the Dallas-Fort Worth Metroplex. Today, partly sunny this morning, then clearing. Highs in the lower 90s. South winds 10 to 15 miles an hour. Tonight, mostly clear. Humid with lows in the mid-70s. South winds 10 to 15 miles an hour, diminishing to 5 to 10 miles an hour after midnight. Tuesday, partly sunny in the morning, then clearing. Highs in the lower 90s. South winds 5 to 10 miles an hour. Tuesday night, mostly clear. Lows in the mid-70s. South winds 5 to 10 miles an hour. And now the extended forecast. Wednesday, sunny. Highs in the mid-90s. South winds 10 to 15 miles an hour. Wednesday night, mostly clear. Lows in the upper 70s. Thursday, sunny. Highs in the mid-90s. Thursday night, mostly clear. A 20% chance of showers and thunderstorms after midnight. Lows in the upper 70s. Friday, sunny. Highs in the mid-90s. Heat index values up to 105. Friday night, mostly clear. Lows in the upper 70s. Saturday, sunny. Highs in the upper 90s. Heat index values up to 105. Saturday night, mostly clear with a 20% chance of showers and thunderstorms. Lows in the upper 70s. Sunday, mostly sunny with a chance of showers. A slight chance of thunderstorms in the morning, then a chance of thunderstorms in the afternoon. Highs in the mid-90s. Chance of rain 40%. Heat index values up to 105. The forecast key messages for North and Central Texas. Warmer and mostly rain-free weather returns for the majority of this week with heat index values near 100 degrees each afternoon. Isolated rain showers are possible in parts of central and east Texas this afternoon with coverage of around 10%. Chances for scattered showers and storms will resume from late Thursday into the upcoming weekend. The spotter information statement for north and central Texas. Spotter activation is not expected at this time. The ultraviolet index forecast for June 8th is 11, or extreme. The current time is 6:03 a.m. Central Daylight Time. 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The following reports of weather temperature and wind were made at 6 a.m. DFW Airport, partly cloudy, 78, dew point 73, relative humidity 84%, wind south at 15, pressure 29.84 inches and rising. Fort Worth Meacham, mostly cloudy, 78, south at 14, gusting to 24. Dallas Love Field, mostly cloudy, 78, south at 9, gusting to 18. At Arlington, partly cloudy, 78, dew point 74, relative humidity 87%, pressure 29.85 inches and rising. Denton, mostly cloudy, 78, south at 13. Mineral Wells, mostly cloudy, 77, south at 13. Elsewhere around the region, Wichita Falls, clear, 77, south at 15. Abilene, Hayes, 77, south at 16, gusting to 24. Waco, mostly cloudy, 78, south at 14. Tyler, mostly cloudy, 78, south at 13. Once again at 6 a.m., DFW Airport, partly cloudy, 78, south at 15. Now let's check on your local forecast for the Dallas-Fort Worth Metroplex. Today, partly sunny this morning, then clearing. Highs in the lower 90s. South winds 10 to 15 miles an hour. Tonight, mostly clear. Humid with lows in the mid-70s. South winds 10 to 15 miles an hour, diminishing to 5 to 10 miles an hour after midnight. Tuesday, partly sunny in the morning, then clearing. Highs in the lower 90s. South winds 5 to 10 miles an hour.
Tuesday night, mostly clear. Lows in the mid-70s. South winds 5 to 10 miles an hour. And now the extended forecast. Wednesday, sunny. Highs in the mid-90s. South winds 10 to 15 miles an hour. Wednesday night, mostly clear. Lows in the upper 70s. Thursday, sunny. Highs in the mid-90s. Thursday night, mostly clear. A 20% chance of showers and thunderstorms after midnight. Lows in the upper 70s. Friday, sunny. Highs in the mid-90s. Heat index values up to 105. Friday night, mostly clear. Lows in the upper 70s. Saturday, sunny. Highs in the upper 90s. Heat index values up to 105. Saturday night, mostly clear with a 20% chance of showers and thunderstorms. Lows in the upper 70s. Sunday, mostly sunny with a chance of showers. A slight chance of thunderstorms in the morning, then a chance of thunderstorms in the afternoon. Highs in the mid-90s. Chance of rain 40%. Heat index values up to 105. The forecast key messages for North and Central Texas. Warmer and mostly rain-free weather returns for the majority of this week with heat index values near 100 degrees each afternoon. Isolated rain showers are possible in parts of Central and East Texas this afternoon with coverage of around 10%. Chances for scattered showers and storms will resume from late Thursday into the upcoming weekend. The spotter information statement for North and Central Texas. Spotter activation is not expected at this time. The ultraviolet index forecast for June 8th is 11, or extreme. The current time is 6:07 a.m. Central Daylight Time. 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The following reports of weather temperature and wind were made at 6 a.m. DFW Airport, partly cloudy, 78, dew point 73, relative humidity 84%, wind south at 15, pressure 29.84 inches and rising. Fort Worth Meacham, mostly cloudy, 78, south at 14, gusting to 24. Dallas Love Field, mostly cloudy, 78, south at 9, gusting to 18. At Arlington, partly cloudy, 78, dew point 74, relative humidity 87%, pressure 29.85 inches and rising. Denton, mostly cloudy, 78, south at 13. Mineral Wells, mostly cloudy, 77, south at 13. Elsewhere around the region, Wichita Falls, clear, 77, south at 15. Abilene, Hayes, 77, south at 16, gusting to 24. Waco, mostly cloudy, 78, south at 14. Tyler, mostly cloudy, 78, south at 13. Once again at 6 a.m., DFW Airport, partly cloudy, 78, south at 15. Now let's check on your local forecast for the Dallas-Fort Worth Metroplex. Today, partly sunny this morning, then clearing. Highs in the lower 90s. South winds 10 to 15 miles an hour. Tonight, mostly clear. Humid with lows in the mid-70s. South winds 10 to 15 miles an hour, diminishing to 5 to 10 miles an hour after midnight. Tuesday, partly sunny in the morning, then clearing. Highs in the lower 90s. South winds 5 to 10 miles an hour. Tuesday night, mostly clear. Lows in the mid-70s. South winds 5 to 10 miles an hour. And now the extended forecast. Wednesday, sunny. Highs in the mid-90s. South winds 10 to 15 miles an hour. Wednesday night, mostly clear. Lows in the upper 70s. Thursday, sunny. Highs in the mid-90s. Thursday night, mostly clear. A 20% chance of showers and thunderstorms after midnight. Lows in the upper 70s. Friday, sunny. Highs in the mid-90s. Heat index values up to 105.
Friday night, mostly clear. Lows in the upper 70s. Saturday, sunny. Highs in the upper 90s. Heat index values up to 105. Saturday night, mostly clear with a 20% chance of showers and thunderstorms. Lows in the upper 70s. Sunday, mostly sunny with a chance of showers. A slight chance of thunderstorms in the morning, then a chance of thunderstorms in the afternoon. Highs in the mid-90s. Chance of rain 40%. Heat index values up to 105. And now the extended forecast. Wednesday, sunny. Highs in the mid-90s. South winds 10 to 15 miles an hour. Wednesday night, mostly clear. Lows in the upper 70s. Thursday, sunny. Highs in the mid-90s. Thursday night, mostly clear. A 20% chance of showers and thunderstorms after midnight. Lows in the upper 70s. Friday, sunny. Highs in the mid-90s. Heat index values up to 105. Friday night, mostly clear. Lows in the upper 70s. Saturday, sunny. Highs in the upper 90s. Heat index values up to 105. Saturday night, mostly clear with a 20% chance of showers and thunderstorms. Lows in the upper 70s. Sunday, mostly sunny with a chance of showers. A slight chance of thunderstorms in the morning, then a chance of thunderstorms in the afternoon. Highs in the mid-90s. Chance of rain 40%. Heat index values up to 105. The forecast key messages for North and Central Texas. Warmer and mostly rain-free weather returns for the majority of this week with heat index values near 100 degrees each afternoon. Isolated rain showers are possible in parts of Central and East Texas this afternoon with coverage of around 10%. Chances for scattered showers and storms will resume from late Thursday into the upcoming weekend. The spotter information statement for North and Central Texas. Spotter activation is not expected at this time. The ultraviolet index forecast for June 8th is 11, or extreme. The current time is 6:13 a.m. Central Daylight Time. 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The following reports of weather temperature and wind were made at 6 a.m. DFW Airport, partly cloudy, 78, dew point 73, relative humidity 84%, wind south at 15, pressure 29.84 inches and rising. Fort Worth Meacham, mostly cloudy, 78, south at 14, gusting to 24. Dallas Love Field, mostly cloudy, 78, south at 9, gusting to 18. At Arlington, mostly cloudy, 78, dew point 74, relative humidity 87%, pressure 29.86 inches and rising. Denton, mostly cloudy, 78, south at 13. Mineral Wells, mostly cloudy, 77, south at 13. Elsewhere around the region, Wichita Falls, clear, 77, south at 15. Abilene, Hayes, 77, south at 16, gusting to 24. Waco, mostly cloudy, 78, south at 14. Tyler, mostly cloudy, 77, south at 12. Once again at 6 a.m., DFW Airport, partly cloudy, 78, south at 15. Now let's check on your local forecast for the Dallas-Fort Worth Metroplex. Today, partly sunny this morning, then clearing. Highs in the lower 90s. South winds 10 to 15 miles an hour. Tonight, mostly clear. Humid with lows in the mid-70s. South winds 10 to 15 miles an hour, diminishing to 5 to 10 miles an hour after midnight. Tuesday, partly sunny in the morning, then clearing. Highs in the lower 90s. South winds 5 to 10 miles an hour. Tuesday night, mostly clear. Lows in the mid-70s. South winds 5 to 10 miles an hour. And now the extended forecast. Wednesday, sunny. Highs in the mid-90s.
south winds 10 to 15 miles an hour. Wednesday night, mostly clear. Lows in the upper 70s. Thursday, sunny. Highs in the mid-90s. Thursday night, mostly clear. A 20% chance of showers and thunderstorms after midnight. Lows in the upper 70s. Friday, sunny. Highs in the mid-90s. Heat index values up to 105. Friday night, mostly clear. Lows in the upper 70s. Saturday, sunny. Highs in the upper 90s. Heat index values up to 105. Saturday night, mostly clear with a 20% chance of showers and thunderstorms. Lows in the upper 70s. Sunday, mostly sunny with a chance of showers. A slight chance of thunderstorms in the morning, then a chance of thunderstorms in the afternoon. Highs in the mid-90s. Chance of rain 40%. Heat index values up to 105. The forecast key messages for North and Central Texas. Warmer and mostly rain-free weather returns for the majority of this week with heat index values near 100 degrees each afternoon. Isolated rain showers are possible in parts of central and east Texas this afternoon with coverage of around 10%. Chances for scattered showers and storms will resume from late Thursday into the upcoming weekend. The spotter information statement for north and central Texas. Spotter activation is not expected at this time. The ultraviolet index forecast for June 8th is 11, or extreme. The current time is 6:17 a.m. Central Daylight Time. 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The following reports of weather temperature and wind were made at 6 a.m. DFW Airport, partly cloudy, 78, dew point 73, relative humidity 84%, wind south at 15, pressure 29.84 inches and rising. Fort Worth Meacham, mostly cloudy, 78, south at 14, gusting to 24. Dallas Love Field, mostly cloudy, 78, south at 9, gusting to 18. At Arlington, mostly cloudy, 78, dew point 74, relative humidity 87%, pressure 29.86 inches and rising. Denton, mostly cloudy, 78, south at 13. Mineral Wells, mostly cloudy, 77, south at 13. Elsewhere around the region, Wichita Falls, clear, 77, south at 15. Abilene, Hayes, 77, south at 16, gusting to 24. Waco, mostly cloudy, 78, south at 14. Tyler, mostly cloudy, 77, south at 12. Once again at 6 a.m., DFW Airport, partly cloudy, 78, south at 15. Now let's check on your local forecast for the Dallas-Fort Worth Metroplex. Today, partly sunny this morning, then clearing. Highs in the lower 90s. South winds 10 to 15 miles an hour. Tonight, mostly clear. Humid with lows in the mid-70s. South winds 10 to 15 miles an hour, diminishing to 5 to 10 miles an hour after midnight. Tuesday, partly sunny in the morning, then clearing. Highs in the lower 90s. South winds 5 to 10 miles an hour. Tuesday night, mostly clear. Lows in the mid-70s. South winds 5 to 10 miles an hour. And now the extended forecast. Wednesday, sunny. Highs in the mid-90s. South winds 10 to 15 miles an hour. Wednesday night, mostly clear. Lows in the upper 70s. Thursday, sunny. Highs in the mid-90s. Thursday night, mostly clear. A 20% chance of showers and thunderstorms after midnight. Lows in the upper 70s. Friday, sunny. Highs in the mid-90s. Heat index values up to 105. Friday night, mostly clear. Lows in the upper 70s. Saturday, sunny. Highs in the upper 90s. Heat index values up to 105. Saturday night,
mostly clear with a 20% chance of showers and thunderstorms. Lows in the upper 70s. Sunday, mostly sunny with a chance of showers. A slight chance of thunderstorms in the morning, then a chance of thunderstorms in the afternoon. Highs in the mid-90s. Chance of rain 40%. Heat index values up to 105. The forecast key messages for North and Central Texas. Warmer and mostly rain-free weather returns for the majority of this week with heat index values near 100 degrees each afternoon. Isolated rain showers are possible in parts of Central and East Texas this afternoon with coverage of around 10%. Chances for scattered showers and storms will resume from late Thursday into the upcoming weekend. The spotter information statement for North and Central Texas. Spotter activation is not expected at this time. The ultraviolet index forecast for June 8th is 11, or extreme. The current time is 6:21 a.m. Central Daylight Time. 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The following reports of weather temperature and wind were made at 6 a.m. DFW Airport, partly cloudy, 78, dew point 73, relative humidity 84%, wind south at 15, pressure 29.84 inches and rising. Fort Worth Meacham, mostly cloudy, 78, south at 14, gusting to 24. Dallas Love Field, mostly cloudy, 78, south at 9, gusting to 18. At Arlington, mostly cloudy, 78, dew point 74, relative humidity 87%, pressure 29.86 inches and rising. Denton, mostly cloudy, 78, south at 13. Mineral Wells, mostly cloudy, 77, south at 13. Elsewhere around the region, Wichita Falls, clear, 77, south at 15. Abilene, Hayes, 77, south at 16, gusting to 24. Waco, mostly cloudy, 78, south at 14. Tyler, mostly cloudy, 77, south at 12. Once again at 6 a.m., DFW Airport, partly cloudy, 78, south at 15. Now let's check on your local forecast for the Dallas-Fort Worth Metroplex. Today, partly sunny this morning, then clearing. Highs in the lower 90s. South winds 10 to 15 miles an hour. Tonight, mostly clear. Humid with lows in the mid-70s. South winds 10 to 15 miles an hour, diminishing to 5 to 10 miles an hour after midnight. Tuesday, partly sunny in the morning, then clearing. Highs in the lower 90s. South winds 5 to 10 miles an hour. Tuesday night, mostly clear. Lows in the mid-70s. South winds 5 to 10 miles an hour. And now the extended forecast. Wednesday, sunny. Highs in the mid-90s. South winds 10 to 15 miles an hour. Wednesday night, mostly clear. Lows in the upper 70s. Thursday, sunny. Highs in the mid-90s. Thursday night, mostly clear. A 20% chance of showers and thunderstorms after midnight. Lows in the upper 70s. Friday, sunny. Highs in the mid-90s. Heat index values up to 105. Friday night, mostly clear. Lows in the upper 70s. Saturday, sunny. Highs in the upper 90s. Heat index values up to 105. Saturday night, mostly clear with a 20% chance of showers and thunderstorms. Lows in the upper 70s. Sunday, mostly sunny with a chance of showers. A slight chance of thunderstorms in the morning, then a chance of thunderstorms in the afternoon. Highs in the mid-90s. Chance of rain 40%. Heat index values up to 105. The forecast key messages for North and Central Texas. Warmer and mostly rain-free weather returns for the majority of this week with heat index values near 100 degrees each afternoon. Isolated rain showers are possible in parts of Central and East Texas this afternoon with coverage of around 10%.
Chances for scattered showers and storms will resume from late Thursday into the upcoming weekend. The spotter information statement for North and Central Texas. Spotter activation is not expected at this time. The ultraviolet index forecast for June 8th is 11, or extreme. The current time is 6:26 a.m. Central Daylight Time. 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The following reports of weather temperature and wind were made at 6 a.m. DFW Airport, partly cloudy, 78, dew point 73, relative humidity 84%, wind south at 15, pressure 29.84 inches and rising. Fort Worth Meacham, mostly cloudy, 78, south at 14, gusting to 24. Dallas Love Field, mostly cloudy, 78, south at 9, gusting to 18. At Arlington, mostly cloudy, 78, dew point 74, relative humidity 87%, pressure 29.86 inches and rising. Denton, mostly cloudy, 78, south at 13. Mineral Wells, mostly cloudy, 77, south at 13. Elsewhere around the region, Wichita Falls, clear, 77, south at 15. Abilene, Hayes, 77, south at 16, gusting to 24. Waco, mostly cloudy, 78, south at 14. Tyler, mostly cloudy, 77, south at 12. Once again at 6 a.m., DFW Airport, partly cloudy, 78, south at 15. Now let's check on your local forecast for the Dallas-Fort Worth Metroplex. Today, partly sunny this morning, then clearing. Highs in the lower 90s. South winds 10 to 15 miles an hour. Tonight, mostly clear. Humid with lows in the mid-70s. South winds 10 to 15 miles an hour, diminishing to 5 to 10 miles an hour after midnight. Tuesday, partly sunny in the morning, then clearing. Highs in the lower 90s. South winds 5 to 10 miles an hour. Tuesday night, mostly clear. Lows in the mid-70s. South winds 5 to 10 miles an hour. And now the extended forecast. Wednesday, sunny. Highs in the mid-90s. South winds 10 to 15 miles an hour. Wednesday night, mostly clear. Lows in the upper 70s. Thursday, sunny. Highs in the mid-90s. Thursday night, mostly clear. A 20% chance of showers and thunderstorms after midnight. Lows in the upper 70s. Friday, sunny. Highs in the mid-90s. Heat index values up to 105. Friday night, mostly clear. Lows in the upper 70s. Saturday, sunny. Highs in the upper 90s. Heat index values up to 105. Saturday night, mostly clear with a 20% chance of showers and thunderstorms. Lows in the upper 70s. Sunday, mostly sunny with a chance of showers. A slight chance of thunderstorms in the morning, then a chance of thunderstorms in the afternoon. Highs in the mid-90s. Chance of rain 40%. Heat index values up to 105. The forecast key messages for North and Central Texas. Warmer and mostly rain-free weather returns for the majority of this week with heat index values near 100 degrees each afternoon. Isolated rain showers are possible in parts of Central and East Texas this afternoon with coverage of around 10%. Chances for scattered showers and storms will resume from late Thursday into the upcoming weekend. The spotter information statement for North and Central Texas. Spotter activation is not expected at this time. The ultraviolet index forecast for June 8th is 11, or extreme. The current time is 6:30 a.m. Central Daylight Time. 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The following reports of weather temperature and wind were made at 6 a.m.
DFW Airport, partly cloudy, 78, dew point 73, relative humidity 84%, wind south at 15, pressure 29.84 inches and rising. Fort Worth Meacham, mostly cloudy, 78, south at 14, gusting to 24. Dallas Love Field, mostly cloudy, 78, south at 9, gusting to 18. At Arlington, mostly cloudy, 78, dew point 74, relative humidity 87%, pressure 29.86 inches and rising. Denton, mostly cloudy, 78, south at 13. Mineral Wells, mostly cloudy, 77, south at 13. Elsewhere around the region, Wichita Falls, clear, 77, south at 15. Abilene, haze, 77, south at 16, gusting to 24. Waco, mostly cloudy, 78, south at 14. Tyler, mostly cloudy, 77, south at 12. Once again at 6 a.m., DFW Airport, partly cloudy, 78, south at 15. Now let's check on your local forecast for the Dallas-Fort Worth Metroplex. Today, partly sunny this morning, then clearing. Highs in the lower 90s. South winds 10 to 15 miles an hour. Tonight, mostly clear. Humid with lows in the mid-70s. South winds 10 to 15 miles an hour, diminishing to 5 to 10 miles an hour after midnight. Tuesday, partly sunny in the morning, then clearing. Highs in the lower 90s. South winds 5 to 10 miles an hour. Tuesday night, mostly clear. Lows in the mid-70s. South winds 5 to 10 miles an hour. And now the extended forecast. Wednesday, sunny. Highs in the mid-90s. South winds 10 to 15 miles an hour. Wednesday night, mostly clear. Lows in the upper 70s. Thursday, sunny. Highs in the mid-90s. Thursday night, mostly clear. A 20% chance of showers and thunderstorms after midnight. Lows in the upper 70s. Friday, sunny. Highs in the mid-90s. Heat index values up to 105. Friday night, mostly clear. Lows in the upper 70s. Saturday, sunny. Highs in the upper 90s. Heat index values up to 105. Saturday night, mostly clear with a 20% chance of showers and thunderstorms. Lows in the upper 70s. Sunday, mostly sunny with a chance of showers. A slight chance of thunderstorms in the morning, then a chance of thunderstorms in the afternoon. Highs in the mid-90s. Chance of rain 40%. Heat index values up to 105. The forecast key messages for North and Central Texas. Warmer and mostly rain-free weather returns for the majority of this week with heat index values near 100 degrees each afternoon. Isolated rain showers are possible in parts of Central and East Texas this afternoon with coverage of around 10%. Chances for scattered showers and storms will resume from late Thursday into the upcoming weekend. The spotter information statement for North and Central Texas. Spotter activation is not expected at this time. The ultraviolet index forecast for June 8th is 11, or extreme. The current time is 6:34 a.m. Central Daylight Time. 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The following reports of weather temperature and wind were made at 6 a.m. DFW Airport, partly cloudy, 78, dew point 73, relative humidity 84%, wind south at 15, pressure 29.84 inches and rising. Fort Worth Meacham, mostly cloudy, 78, south at 14, gusting to 24. Dallas Love Field, mostly cloudy, 78, south at 9, gusting to 18. At Arlington, mostly cloudy, 78, dew point 74, relative humidity 87%, pressure 29.86 inches and rising. Denton, mostly cloudy, 78, south at 13.
Mineral Wells, mostly cloudy, 77, south at 13. Elsewhere around the region, Wichita Falls, clear, 77, south at 15. Abilene, haze, 77, south at 16, gusting to 24. Waco, mostly cloudy, 78, south at 14.

local forecast for the Dallas-Fort Worth Metroplex. Today, partly sunny this morning, then clearing. Highs in the lower 90s. South winds 10 to 15 miles an hour. Tonight, mostly clear. Humid with lows in the mid-70s. South winds 10 to 15 miles an hour, diminishing to 5 to 10 miles an hour after midnight. Tuesday, partly sunny in the morning, then clearing. Highs in the lower 90s. South winds 5 to 10 miles an hour. Tuesday night, mostly clear. Lows in the mid-70s. South winds 5 to 10 miles an hour. And now the extended forecast. Wednesday, sunny. Highs in the mid-90s. South winds 10 to 15 miles an hour. Wednesday night, mostly clear. Lows in the upper 70s. Thursday, sunny. Highs in the mid-90s. Thursday night, mostly clear. A 20% chance of showers and thunderstorms after midnight. Lows in the upper 70s. Friday, sunny. Highs in the mid-90s. Heat index values up to 105. Friday night, mostly clear. Lows in the upper 70s. Saturday, sunny. Highs in the upper 90s. Heat index values up to 105. Saturday night, mostly clear with a 20% chance of showers and thunderstorms. Lows in the upper 70s. Sunday, mostly sunny with a chance of showers. A slight chance of thunderstorms in the morning, then a chance of thunderstorms in the afternoon. Highs in the mid-90s. Chance of rain 40%. Heat index values up to 105. The forecast key messages for North and Central Texas. Warmer and mostly rain-free weather returns for the majority of this week with heat index values near 100 degrees each afternoon. Isolated rain showers are possible in parts of Central and East Texas this afternoon with coverage of around 10%. Chances for scattered showers and storms will resume from late Thursday into the upcoming weekend. The spotter information statement for North and Central Texas. Spotter activation is not expected at this time. The ultraviolet index forecast for June 8th is 11, or extreme. The current time is 6:38 a.m. Central Daylight Time. 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The following reports of weather temperature and wind were made at 6 a.m. DFW Airport, partly cloudy, 78, dew point 73, relative humidity 84%, wind south at 15, pressure 29.84 inches and rising. Fort Worth Meacham, mostly cloudy, 78, south at 14, gusting to 24. Dallas Love Field, mostly cloudy, 78, south at 9, gusting to 18. At Arlington, mostly cloudy, 78, dew point 74, relative humidity 87%, pressure 29.86 inches and rising. Denton, mostly cloudy, 78, south at 13. Mineral Wells, mostly cloudy, 77, south at 13. Elsewhere around the region, Wichita Falls, clear, 77, south at 15. Abilene, haze, 77, south at 16, gusting to 24. Waco, mostly cloudy, 78, south at 14. Tyler, mostly cloudy, 77, south at 12. Once again at 6 a.m., DFW Airport, partly cloudy, 78, south at 15. Now let's check on your local forecast for the Dallas-Fort Worth Metroplex. Today, partly sunny this morning, then clearing. Highs in the lower 90s. South winds 10 to 15 miles an hour. Tonight, mostly clear. Humid with lows in the mid-70s. South winds 10 to 15 miles an hour, diminishing to 5 to 10 miles an hour after midnight. Tuesday, partly sunny in the morning, then clearing. Highs in the lower 90s. South winds 5 to 10 miles an hour. Tuesday night, mostly clear. Lows in the mid-70s. South winds 5 to 10 miles an hour. And now the extended forecast. Wednesday.

sunny. Highs in the mid-90s. South winds 10 to 15 miles an hour. Wednesday night, mostly clear. Lows in the upper 70s. Thursday, sunny. Highs in the mid-90s. Thursday night, mostly clear. A 20% chance of showers and thunderstorms after midnight. Lows in the upper 70s. Friday, sunny. Highs in the mid-90s. Heat index values up to 105. Friday night, mostly clear. Lows in the upper 70s. Saturday, sunny. Highs in the upper 90s. Heat index values up to 105. Saturday night, mostly clear with a 20% chance of showers and thunderstorms. Lows in the upper 70s. Sunday, mostly sunny with a chance of showers. A slight chance of thunderstorms in the morning, then a chance of thunderstorms in the afternoon. Highs in the mid-90s. Chance of rain 40%. Heat index values up to 105. The forecast key messages for North and Central Texas. Warmer and mostly rain-free weather returns for the majority of this week with heat index values near 100 degrees each afternoon. Isolated rain showers are possible in parts of Central and East Texas this afternoon with coverage of around 10%. Chances for scattered showers and storms will resume from late Thursday into the upcoming weekend. The spotter information statement for North and Central Texas. Spotter activation is not expected at this time. The ultraviolet index forecast for June 8th is 11, or extreme. The current time is 6:43 a.m. Central Daylight Time. 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The following reports of weather temperature and wind were made at 6 a.m. DFW Airport, partly cloudy, 78, dew point 73, relative humidity 84%, wind south at 15, pressure 29.84 inches and rising. Fort Worth Meacham, mostly cloudy, 78, south at 14, gusting to 24. Dallas Love Field, mostly cloudy, 78, south at 9, gusting to 18. At Arlington, mostly cloudy, 78, dew point 74, relative humidity 87%, pressure 29.86 inches and rising. Denton, mostly cloudy, 78, south at 13. Mineral Wells, mostly cloudy, 77, south at 13. Elsewhere around the region, Wichita Falls, clear, 77, south at 15. Abilene, Hayes, 77, south at 16, gusting to 24. Waco, mostly cloudy, 78, south at 14. Tyler, mostly cloudy, 77, south at 12. Once again at 6 a.m., DFW Airport, partly cloudy, 78, south at 15. Now let's check on your local forecast for the Dallas-Fort Worth Metroplex. Today, partly sunny this morning, then clearing. Highs in the lower 90s. South winds 10 to 15 miles an hour. Tonight, mostly clear. Humid with lows in the mid-70s. South winds 10 to 15 miles an hour, diminishing to 5 to 10 miles an hour after midnight. Tuesday, partly sunny in the morning, then clearing. Highs in the lower 90s. South winds 5 to 10 miles an hour. Tuesday night, mostly clear. Lows in the mid-70s. South winds 5 to 10 miles an hour. And now the extended forecast. Wednesday, sunny. Highs in the mid-90s. South winds 10 to 15 miles an hour. Wednesday night, mostly clear. Lows in the upper 70s. Thursday, sunny. Highs in the mid-90s. Thursday night, mostly clear. A 20% chance of showers and thunderstorms after midnight. Lows in the upper 70s. Friday, sunny. Highs in the mid-90s. Heat index values up to 105. Friday night, mostly clear. Lows in the upper 70s. Saturday, sunny. Highs in the upper 90s.
heat index values up to 105. Saturday night, mostly clear with a 20% chance of showers and thunderstorms. Lows in the upper 70s. Sunday, mostly sunny with a chance of showers. A slight chance of thunderstorms in the morning, then a chance of thunderstorms in the afternoon. Highs in the mid-90s. Chance of rain 40%. Heat index values up to 105. The forecast key messages for North and Central Texas. Warmer and mostly rain-free weather returns for the majority of this week with heat index values near 100 degrees each afternoon. Isolated rain showers are possible in parts of Central and East Texas this afternoon with coverage of around 10%. Chances for scattered showers and storms will resume from late Thursday into the upcoming weekend. The spotter information statement for North and Central Texas. Spotter activation is not expected at this time. The ultraviolet index forecast for June 8th is 11, or extreme. The current time is 6:47 a.m. Central Daylight Time. 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Serving the Dallas-Fort Worth listening area. The following reports of weather temperature and wind were made at 6 a.m. DFW Airport, partly cloudy, 78, dew point 73, relative humidity 84%, wind south at 15, pressure 29.84 inches and rising. Fort Worth Meacham, mostly cloudy, 78, south at 14, gusting to 24. Dallas Love Field, mostly cloudy, 78, south at 9, gusting to 18. At Arlington, mostly cloudy, 78, dew point 74, relative humidity 87%, pressure 29.86 inches and rising. Denton, mostly cloudy, 78, south at 13. Mineral Wells, mostly cloudy, 77, south at 13. Elsewhere around the region, Wichita Falls, clear, 77, south at 15. Abilene, haze, 77, south at 16, gusting to 24. Waco, mostly cloudy, 78, south at 14. Tyler, mostly cloudy, 77, south at 12. Once again at 6 a.m., DFW Airport, partly cloudy, 78, south at 15. Now let's check on your local forecast for the Dallas-Fort Worth Metroplex. Today, partly sunny this morning, then clearing. Highs in the lower 90s. South winds 10 to 15 miles an hour. Tonight, mostly clear. Humid with lows in the mid-70s. South winds 10 to 15 miles an hour, diminishing to 5 to 10 miles an hour after midnight. Tuesday, partly sunny in the morning, then clearing. Highs in the lower 90s. South winds 5 to 10 miles an hour. Tuesday night, mostly clear. Lows in the mid-70s. South winds 5 to 10 miles an hour. And now the extended forecast. Wednesday, sunny. Highs in the mid-90s. South winds 10 to 15 miles an hour. Wednesday night, mostly clear. Lows in the upper 70s. Thursday, sunny. Highs in the mid-90s. Thursday night, mostly clear. A 20% chance of showers and thunderstorms after midnight. Lows in the upper 70s. Friday, sunny. Highs in the mid-90s. Heat index values up to 105. Friday night, mostly clear. Lows in the upper 70s. Saturday, sunny. Highs in the upper 90s. Heat index values up to 105. Saturday night, mostly clear with a 20% chance of showers and thunderstorms. Lows in the upper 70s. Sunday, mostly sunny with a chance of showers. A slight chance of thunderstorms in the morning, then a chance of thunderstorms in the afternoon. Highs in the mid-90s. Chance of rain 40%. Heat index values up to 105. The forecast key messages for North and Central Texas. Warmer and mostly rain-free weather returns for the majority of this week with heat index values near 100 degrees each afternoon.
Isolated rain showers are possible in parts of central and east Texas this afternoon with coverage of around 10%. Chances for scattered showers and storms will resume from late Thursday into the upcoming weekend. The spotter information statement for north and central Texas. Spotter activation is not expected at this time. The ultraviolet index forecast for June 8th is 11, or extreme. The current time is 6:51 a.m. Central Daylight Time. 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The following reports of weather temperature and wind were made at 6 a.m. DFW Airport, partly cloudy, 78, dew point 73, relative humidity 84%, wind south at 15, pressure 29.84 inches and rising. Fort Worth Meacham, mostly cloudy, 78, south at 14, gusting to 24. Dallas Love Field, mostly cloudy, 78, south at 9, gusting to 18. At Arlington, mostly cloudy, 78, dew point 74, relative humidity 87%, pressure 29.86 inches and rising. Denton, mostly cloudy, 78, south at 13. Mineral Wells, mostly cloudy, 77, south at 13. Elsewhere around the region, Wichita Falls, clear, 77, south at 15. Abilene, haze, 77, south at 16, gusting to 24. Waco, mostly cloudy, 78, south at 14. Tyler, mostly cloudy, 77, south at 12. Once again at 6 a.m., DFW Airport, partly cloudy, 78, south at 15. Now let's check on your local forecast for the Dallas-Fort Worth Metroplex. Today, partly sunny this morning, then clearing. Highs in the lower 90s. South winds 10 to 15 miles an hour. Tonight, mostly clear. Humid with lows in the mid-70s. South winds 10 to 15 miles an hour, diminishing to 5 to 10 miles an hour after midnight. Tuesday, partly sunny in the morning, then clearing. Highs in the lower 90s. South winds 5 to 10 miles an hour. Tuesday night, mostly clear. Lows in the mid-70s. South winds 5 to 10 miles an hour. And now the extended forecast. Wednesday, sunny. Highs in the mid-90s. South winds 10 to 15 miles an hour. Wednesday night, mostly clear. Lows in the upper 70s. Thursday, sunny. Highs in the mid-90s. Thursday night, mostly clear. A 20% chance of showers and thunderstorms after midnight. Lows in the upper 70s. Friday, sunny. Highs in the mid-90s. Heat index values up to 105. Friday night, mostly clear. Lows in the upper 70s. Saturday, sunny. Highs in the upper 90s. Heat index values up to 105. Saturday night, mostly clear with a 20% chance of showers and thunderstorms. Lows in the upper 70s. Sunday, mostly sunny with a chance of showers. A slight chance of thunderstorms in the morning, then a chance of thunderstorms in the afternoon. Highs in the mid-90s. Chance of rain 40%. Heat index values up to 105. The forecast key messages for North and Central Texas. Warmer and mostly rain-free weather returns for the majority of this week with heat index values near 100 degrees each afternoon. Isolated rain showers are possible in parts of central and east Texas this afternoon with coverage of around 10%. Chances for scattered showers and storms will resume from late Thursday into the upcoming weekend. The spotter information statement for north and central Texas. Spotter activation is not expected at this time. The ultraviolet index forecast for June 8th is 11, or extreme. The current time is 6:55 a.m. Central Daylight Time. 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
The following reports of weather temperature and wind were made at 6 a.m. DFW Airport, partly cloudy, 78, dew point 73, relative humidity 84%, wind south at 15, pressure 29.84 inches and rising. Fort Worth Meacham, mostly cloudy, 78, south at 14, gusting to 24. Dallas Love Field, mostly cloudy, 78, south at 9, gusting to 18. At Arlington, mostly cloudy, 78, dew point 74, relative humidity 87%, pressure 29.86 inches and rising. Denton, mostly cloudy, 78, south at 13. Mineral Wells, mostly cloudy, 77, south at 13. Elsewhere around the region, Wichita Falls, clear, 77, south at 15. Abilene, haze, 77, south at 16, gusting to 24. Waco, mostly cloudy, 78, south at 14. Tyler, mostly cloudy, 77, south at 12. Once again at 6 a.m., DFW Airport, partly cloudy, 78, south at 15. Now let's check on your local forecast for the Dallas-Fort Worth Metroplex. Today, partly sunny this morning, then clearing. Highs in the lower 90s. South winds 10 to 15 miles an hour. Tonight, mostly clear. Humid with lows in the mid-70s. South winds 10 to 15 miles an hour, diminishing to 5 to 10 miles an hour after midnight. Tuesday, partly sunny in the morning, then clearing. Highs in the lower 90s. South winds 5 to 10 miles an hour. Tuesday night, mostly clear. Lows in the mid-70s. South winds 5 to 10 miles an hour. And now the extended forecast. Wednesday, sunny. Highs in the mid-90s. South winds 10 to 15 miles an hour. Wednesday night, mostly clear. Lows in the upper 70s. Thursday, sunny. Highs in the mid-90s. Thursday night, mostly clear. A 20% chance of showers and thunderstorms after midnight. Lows in the upper 70s. Friday, sunny. Highs in the mid-90s. Heat index values up to 105. Friday night, mostly clear. Lows in the upper 70s. Saturday, sunny. Highs in the upper 90s. Heat index values up to 105. Saturday night, mostly clear with a 20% chance of showers and thunderstorms. Lows in the upper 70s. Sunday, mostly sunny with a chance of showers. A slight chance of thunderstorms in the morning, then a chance of thunderstorms in the afternoon. Highs in the mid-90s. Chance of rain 40%. Heat index values up to 105. The forecast key messages for North and Central Texas. Warmer and mostly rain-free weather returns for the majority of this week with heat index values near 100 degrees each afternoon. Isolated rain showers are possible in parts of central and east Texas this afternoon with coverage of around 10%. Chances for scattered showers and storms will resume from late Thursday into the upcoming weekend. The spotter information statement for North and Central Texas. Spotter activation is not expected at this time. The ultraviolet index forecast for June 8th is 11, or extreme. The Dallas-Fort Worth climate summary for yesterday, June 7th, 2026. Yesterday's high temperature was 93 degrees and the low 70 degrees. 3.55 inches of precipitation fell yesterday, which brings the monthly total to 7.16 inches. The total precipitation for the year now stands at 20.34 inches. There were no heating degree days yesterday and there were 17 cooling degree days yesterday. The normal high temperature for today is 90 degrees, and the normal low is 71. The record high for today is 100, which last occurred in 1911, and the record low is 58, which occurred in 1916. Sunrise today is at 6:19 a.m. and sunset is at 8:35 p.m. The current time is 7:01 a.m. Central Daylight Time.
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The following reports of weather temperature and wind were made at 7 a.m. DFW Airport, cloudy, 79, dew point 72, relative humidity 79%, wind south at 17, gusting to 28, pressure 29.86 inches and rising. Fort Worth Meacham, mostly cloudy, 78, south at 14. Dallas Love Field, mostly cloudy, 79, south at 12, gusting to 25. Arlington, cloudy, 78, south at 12. Denton, mostly cloudy, 78, south at 13. Mineral Wells, clear, 76, south at 13. Elsewhere around the region, Wichita Falls, clear, 77, south at 16. Abilene, haze, 76, south at 17, gusting to 25. Waco, partly cloudy, 78, south at 14. Tyler, mostly cloudy, 78, south at 13. Once again at 7 a.m., DFW Airport, cloudy, 79, south at 17, gusting to 28. Now let's check on your local forecast for the Dallas-Fort Worth Metroplex. Today, partly sunny this morning, then clearing. Highs in the lower 90s. South winds 10 to 15 miles an hour. Tonight, mostly clear. Humid with lows in the mid-70s. South winds 10 to 15 miles an hour, diminishing to 5 to 10 miles an hour after midnight. Tuesday, partly sunny in the morning, then clearing. Highs in the lower 90s. South winds 5 to 10 miles an hour. Tuesday night, mostly clear. Lows in the mid-70s. South winds 5 to 10 miles an hour. And now the extended forecast. Wednesday, sunny. Highs in the mid-90s. South winds 10 to 15 miles an hour. Wednesday night, mostly clear. Lows in the upper 70s. Thursday, sunny. Highs in the mid-90s. Thursday night, mostly clear. A 20% chance of showers and thunderstorms after midnight. Lows in the upper 70s. Friday, sunny. Highs in the mid-90s. Heat index values up to 105. Friday night, mostly clear. Lows in the upper 70s. Saturday, sunny. Highs in the upper 90s. Heat index values up to 105. Saturday night, mostly clear with a 20% chance of showers and thunderstorms. Lows in the upper 70s. Sunday, mostly sunny with a chance of showers. A slight chance of thunderstorms in the morning, then a chance of thunderstorms in the afternoon. Highs in the mid-90s. Chance of rain 40%. Heat index values up to 105. The forecast key messages for North and Central Texas. Warmer and mostly rain-free weather returns for the majority of this week with heat index values near 100 degrees each afternoon. Isolated rain showers are possible in parts of Central and East Texas this afternoon with coverage of around 10%. Chances for scattered showers and storms will resume from late Thursday into the upcoming weekend. The spotter information statement for North and Central Texas. Spotter activation is not expected at this time. The ultraviolet index forecast for June 8th is 11, or extreme. The Dallas-Fort Worth climate summary for yesterday, June 7th, 2026. Yesterday's high temperature was 93 degrees and the low 70 degrees. 3.55 inches of precipitation fell yesterday, which brings the monthly total to 7.16 inches. The total precipitation for the year now stands at 20.34 inches. There were no heating degree days yesterday and there were 17 cooling degree days yesterday. The normal high temperature for today is 90 degrees, and the normal low is 71. The record high for today is 100, which last occurred in 1911, and the record low is 58, which occurred in 1916. Sunrise today is at 6:19 a.m. and sunset is at 8:35 p.m. The current time is 7:06 a.m. Central Daylight Time.
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The following reports of weather temperature and wind were made at 7 a.m. DFW Airport, cloudy, 79, dew point 72, relative humidity 79%, wind south at 17, gusting to 28, pressure 29.86 inches and rising. Fort Worth Meacham, mostly cloudy, 78, south at 14. Dallas Love Field, mostly cloudy, 79, south at 12, gusting to 25. Arlington, cloudy, 78, south at 12. Denton, mostly cloudy, 78, south at 13. Mineral Wells, clear, 76, south at 13. Elsewhere around the region, Wichita Falls, clear, 77, south at 16. Abilene, haze, 76, south at 17, gusting to 25. Waco, partly cloudy, 78, south at 14. Tyler, mostly cloudy, 78, south at 13. Once again at 7 a.m., DFW Airport, cloudy, 79, south at 17, gusting to 28. Now let's check on your local forecast for the Dallas-Fort Worth Metroplex. Today, partly sunny this morning, then clearing. Highs in the lower 90s. South winds 10 to 15 miles an hour. Tonight, mostly clear. Humid with lows in the mid-70s. South winds 10 to 15 miles an hour, diminishing to 5 to 10 miles an hour after midnight. Tuesday, partly sunny in the morning, then clearing. Highs in the lower 90s. South winds 5 to 10 miles an hour. Tuesday night, mostly clear. Lows in the mid-70s. South winds 5 to 10 miles an hour. And now the extended forecast. Wednesday, sunny. Highs in the mid-90s. South winds 10 to 15 miles an hour. Wednesday night, mostly clear. Lows in the upper 70s. Thursday, sunny. Highs in the mid-90s. Thursday night, mostly clear. A 20% chance of showers and thunderstorms after midnight. Lows in the upper 70s. Friday, sunny. Highs in the mid-90s. Heat index values up to 105. Friday night, mostly clear. Lows in the upper 70s. Saturday, sunny. Highs in the upper 90s. Heat index values up to 105. Saturday night, mostly clear with a 20% chance of showers and thunderstorms. Lows in the upper 70s. Sunday, mostly sunny with a chance of showers. A slight chance of thunderstorms in the morning, then a chance of thunderstorms in the afternoon. Highs in the mid-90s. Chance of rain 40%. Heat index values up to 105. The forecast key messages for North and Central Texas. Warmer and mostly rain-free weather returns for the majority of this week with heat index values near 100 degrees each afternoon. Isolated rain showers are possible in parts of Central and East Texas this afternoon with coverage of around 10%. Chances for scattered showers and storms will resume from late Thursday into the upcoming weekend. The spotter information statement for North and Central Texas. Spotter activation is not expected at this time. The ultraviolet index forecast for June 8th is 11, or extreme. The Dallas-Fort Worth climate summary for yesterday, June 7th, 2026. Yesterday's high temperature was 93 degrees and the low 70 degrees. 3.55 inches of precipitation fell yesterday, which brings the monthly total to 7.16 inches. The total precipitation for the year now stands at 20.34 inches. There were no heating degree days yesterday and there were 17 cooling degree days yesterday. The normal high temperature for today is 90 degrees, and the normal low is 71. The record high for today is 100, which last occurred in 1911, and the record low is 58, which occurred in 1916. Sunrise today is at 6:19 a.m. and sunset is at 8:35 p.m. The current time is 7:11 a.m. Central Daylight Time.
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The following reports of weather temperature and wind were made at 7 a.m. DFW Airport, cloudy, 79, dew point 72, relative humidity 79%, wind south at 17, gusting to 28, pressure 29.86 inches and rising. Fort Worth Meacham, mostly cloudy, 78, south at 14. Dallas Love Field, mostly cloudy, 79, south at 12, gusting to 25. Arlington, cloudy, 78, south at 12. Denton, mostly cloudy, 78, south at 13. Mineral Wells, clear, 76, south at 13. Elsewhere around the region, Wichita Falls, clear, 77, south at 16. Abilene, Hayes, 76, south at 17, gusting to 25. Waco, partly cloudy, 78, south at 14. Tyler, mostly cloudy, 78, south at 13. Once again at 7 a.m., DFW Airport, cloudy, 79, south at 17, gusting to 28. Now let's check on your local forecast for the Dallas-Fort Worth Metroplex. Today, partly sunny this morning, then clearing. Highs in the lower 90s. South winds 10 to 15 miles an hour. Tonight, mostly clear. Humid with lows in the mid-70s. South winds 10 to 15 miles an hour, diminishing to 5 to 10 miles an hour after midnight. Tuesday, partly sunny in the morning, then clearing. Highs in the lower 90s. South winds 5 to 10 miles an hour. Tuesday night, mostly clear. Lows in the mid-70s. South winds 5 to 10 miles an hour. And now the extended forecast. Wednesday, sunny. Highs in the mid-90s. South winds 10 to 15 miles an hour. Wednesday night, mostly clear. Lows in the upper 70s. Thursday, sunny. Highs in the mid-90s. Thursday night, mostly clear. A 20% chance of showers and thunderstorms after midnight. Lows in the upper 70s. Friday, sunny. Highs in the mid-90s. Heat index values up to 105. Friday night, mostly clear. Lows in the upper 70s. Saturday, sunny. Highs in the upper 90s. Heat index values up to 105. Saturday night, mostly clear with a 20% chance of showers and thunderstorms. Lows in the upper 70s. Sunday, mostly sunny with a chance of showers. A slight chance of thunderstorms in the morning, then a chance of thunderstorms in the afternoon. Highs in the mid-90s. Chance of rain 40%. Heat index values up to 105. The forecast key messages for North and Central Texas. Warmer and mostly rain-free weather returns for the majority of this week with heat index values near 100 degrees each afternoon. Isolated rain showers are possible in parts of Central and East Texas this afternoon with coverage of around 10%. Chances for scattered showers and storms will resume from late Thursday into the upcoming weekend. The spotter information statement for North and Central Texas. Spotter activation is not expected at this time. The ultraviolet index forecast for June 8th is 11, or extreme. The Dallas-Fort Worth climate summary for yesterday, June 7th, 2026. Yesterday's high temperature was 93 degrees and the low 70 degrees. 3.55 inches of precipitation fell yesterday, which brings the monthly total to 7.16 inches. The total precipitation for the year now stands at 20.34 inches. There were no heating degree days yesterday and there were 17 cooling degree days yesterday. The normal high temperature for today is 90 degrees, and the normal low is 71. The record high for today is 100, which last occurred in 1911, and the record low is 58, which occurred in 1916. Sunrise today is at 6:19 a.m. and sunset is at 8:35 p.m. The current time is 7:16 a.m. Central Daylight Time.
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The following reports of weather temperature and wind were made at 7 a.m. DFW Airport, cloudy, 79, dew point 72, relative humidity 79%, wind south at 17, gusting to 28, pressure 29.86 inches and rising. Fort Worth Meacham, mostly cloudy, 78, south at 14. Dallas Love Field, mostly cloudy, 79, south at 12, gusting to 25. Arlington, cloudy, 78, south at 12. Denton, mostly cloudy, 78, south at 13. Mineral Wells, clear, 76, south at 13. Elsewhere around the region, Wichita Falls, clear, 77, south at 16. Abilene, haze, 76, south at 17, gusting to 25. Waco, partly cloudy, 78, south at 14. Tyler, mostly cloudy, 78, south at 13. Once again at 7 a.m., DFW Airport, cloudy, 79, south at 17, gusting to 28. Now let's check on your local forecast for the Dallas-Fort Worth Metroplex. Today, partly sunny this morning, then clearing. Highs in the lower 90s. South winds 10 to 15 miles an hour. Tonight, mostly clear. Humid with lows in the mid-70s. South winds 10 to 15 miles an hour, diminishing to 5 to 10 miles an hour after midnight. Tuesday, partly sunny in the morning, then clearing. Highs in the lower 90s. South winds 5 to 10 miles an hour. Tuesday night, mostly clear. Lows in the mid-70s. South winds 5 to 10 miles an hour. And now the extended forecast. Wednesday, sunny. Highs in the mid-90s. South winds 10 to 15 miles an hour. Wednesday night, mostly clear. Lows in the upper 70s. Thursday, sunny. Highs in the mid-90s. Thursday night, mostly clear. A 20% chance of showers and thunderstorms after midnight. Lows in the upper 70s. Friday, sunny. Highs in the mid-90s. Heat index values up to 105. Friday night, mostly clear. Lows in the upper 70s. Saturday, sunny. Highs in the upper 90s. Heat index values up to 105. Saturday night, mostly clear with a 20% chance of showers and thunderstorms. Lows in the upper 70s. Sunday, mostly sunny with a chance of showers. A slight chance of thunderstorms in the morning, then a chance of thunderstorms in the afternoon. Highs in the mid-90s. Chance of rain 40%. Heat index values up to 105. The forecast key messages for North and Central Texas. Warmer and mostly rain-free weather returns for the majority of this week with heat index values near 100 degrees each afternoon. Isolated rain showers are possible in parts of Central and East Texas this afternoon with coverage of around 10%. Chances for scattered showers and storms will resume from late Thursday into the upcoming weekend. The spotter information statement for North and Central Texas. Spotter activation is not expected at this time. The ultraviolet index forecast for June 8th is 11, or extreme. The Dallas-Fort Worth climate summary for yesterday, June 7th, 2026. Yesterday's high temperature was 93 degrees and the low 70 degrees. 3.55 inches of precipitation fell yesterday, which brings the monthly total to 7.16 inches. The total precipitation for the year now stands at 20.34 inches. There were no heating degree days yesterday and there were 17 cooling degree days yesterday. The normal high temperature for today is 90 degrees, and the normal low is 71. The record high for today is 100, which last occurred in 1911, and the record low is 58, which occurred in 1916. Sunrise today is at 6:19 a.m. and sunset is at 8:35 p.m. The current time is 7:21 a.m. Central Daylight Time.
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The following reports of weather temperature and wind were made at 7 a.m. DFW Airport, cloudy, 79, dew point 72, relative humidity 79%, wind south at 17, gusting to 28, pressure 29.86 inches and rising. Fort Worth Meacham, mostly cloudy, 78, south at 14. Dallas Love Field, mostly cloudy, 79, south at 12, gusting to 25. Arlington, cloudy, 78, south at 12. Denton, mostly cloudy, 78, south at 13. Mineral Wells, clear, 76, south at 13. Elsewhere around the region, Wichita Falls, clear, 77, south at 16. Abilene, Hayes, 76, south at 17, gusting to 25. Waco, partly cloudy, 78, south at 14. Tyler, mostly cloudy, 78, south at 13. Once again at 7 a.m., DFW Airport, cloudy, 79, south at 17, gusting to 28. Now let's check on your local forecast for the Dallas-Fort Worth Metroplex. Today, partly sunny this morning, then clearing. Highs in the lower 90s. South winds 10 to 15 miles an hour. Tonight, mostly clear. Humid with lows in the mid-70s. South winds 10 to 15 miles an hour, diminishing to 5 to 10 miles an hour after midnight. Tuesday, partly sunny in the morning, then clearing. Highs in the lower 90s. South winds 5 to 10 miles an hour. Tuesday night, mostly clear. Lows in the mid-70s. South winds 5 to 10 miles an hour. And now the extended forecast. Wednesday, sunny. Highs in the mid-90s. South winds 10 to 15 miles an hour. Wednesday night, mostly clear. Lows in the upper 70s. Thursday, sunny. Highs in the mid-90s. Thursday night, mostly clear. A 20% chance of showers and thunderstorms after midnight. Lows in the upper 70s. Friday, sunny. Highs in the mid-90s. Heat index values up to 105. Friday night, mostly clear. Lows in the upper 70s. Saturday, sunny. Highs in the upper 90s. Heat index values up to 105. Saturday night, mostly clear with a 20% chance of showers and thunderstorms. Lows in the upper 70s. Sunday, mostly sunny with a chance of showers. A slight chance of thunderstorms in the morning, then a chance of thunderstorms in the afternoon. Highs in the mid-90s. Chance of rain 40%. Heat index values up to 105. The forecast key messages for North and Central Texas. Warmer and mostly rain-free weather returns for the majority of this week with heat index values near 100 degrees each afternoon. Isolated rain showers are possible in parts of central and east Texas this afternoon with coverage of around 10%. Chances for scattered showers and storms will resume from late Thursday into the upcoming weekend. The spotter information statement for north and central Texas. Spotter activation is not expected at this time. The ultraviolet index forecast for June 8th is 11, or extreme. The Dallas-Fort Worth climate summary for yesterday, June 7, 2026. Yesterday's high temperature was 93 degrees and the low 70 degrees. 3.55 inches of precipitation fell yesterday, which brings the monthly total to 7.16 inches. The total precipitation for the year now stands at 20.34 inches. There were no heating degree days yesterday and there were 17 cooling degree days yesterday. The normal high temperature for today is 90 degrees, and the normal low is 71. The record high for today is 100, which last occurred in 1911, and the record low is 58, which occurred in 1916. Sunrise today is at 6:19 a.m. and sunset is at 8:35 p.m. The current time is 7:26 a.m. Central Daylight Time.
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The following reports of weather temperature and wind were made at 7 a.m. DFW Airport, cloudy, 79, dew point 72, relative humidity 79%, wind south at 17, gusting to 28, pressure 29.86 inches and rising. Fort Worth Meacham, mostly cloudy, 78, south at 14. Dallas Love Field, mostly cloudy, 79, south at 12, gusting to 25. Arlington, cloudy, 78, south at 12. Denton, mostly cloudy, 78, south at 13. Mineral Wells, clear, 76, south at 13. Elsewhere around the region, Wichita Falls, clear, 77, south at 16. Abilene, haze, 76, south at 17, gusting to 25. Waco, partly cloudy, 78, south at 14. Tyler, mostly cloudy, 78, south at 13. Once again at 7 a.m., DFW Airport, cloudy, 79, south at 17, gusting to 28. Now let's check on your local forecast for the Dallas-Fort Worth Metroplex. Today, partly sunny this morning, then clearing. Highs in the lower 90s. South winds 10 to 15 miles an hour. Tonight, mostly clear. Humid with lows in the mid-70s. South winds 10 to 15 miles an hour, diminishing to 5 to 10 miles an hour after midnight. Tuesday, partly sunny in the morning, then clearing. Highs in the lower 90s. South winds 5 to 10 miles an hour. Tuesday night, mostly clear. Lows in the mid-70s. South winds 5 to 10 miles an hour. And now the extended forecast. Wednesday, sunny. Highs in the mid-90s. South winds 10 to 15 miles an hour. Wednesday night, mostly clear. Lows in the upper 70s. Thursday, sunny. Highs in the mid-90s. Thursday night, mostly clear. A 20% chance of showers and thunderstorms after midnight. Lows in the upper 70s. Friday, sunny. Highs in the mid-90s. Heat index values up to 105. Friday night, mostly clear. Lows in the upper 70s. Saturday, sunny. Highs in the upper 90s. Heat index values up to 105. Saturday night, mostly clear with a 20% chance of showers and thunderstorms. Lows in the upper 70s. Sunday, mostly sunny with a chance of showers. A slight chance of thunderstorms in the morning, then a chance of thunderstorms in the afternoon. Highs in the mid-90s. Chance of rain 40%. Heat index values up to 105. The forecast key messages for North and Central Texas. Warmer and mostly rain-free weather returns for the majority of this week with heat index values near 100 degrees each afternoon. Isolated rain showers are possible in parts of central and east Texas this afternoon with coverage of around 10%. Chances for scattered showers and storms will resume from late Thursday into the upcoming weekend. The spotter information statement for North and Central Texas. Spotter activation is not expected at this time. The ultraviolet index forecast for June 8th is 11, or extreme. The Dallas-Fort Worth climate summary for yesterday, June 7, 2026. Yesterday's high temperature was 93 degrees and the low 70 degrees. 3.55 inches of precipitation fell yesterday, which brings the monthly total to 7.16 inches. The total precipitation for the year now stands at 20.34 inches. There were no heating degree days yesterday and there were 17 cooling degree days yesterday. The normal high temperature for today is 90 degrees, and the normal low is 71. The record high for today is 100, which last occurred in 1911, and the record low is 58, which occurred in 1916. Sunrise today is at 6:19 a.m. and sunset is at 8:35 p.m. The current time is 7:31 a.m. Central Daylight Time.
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The following reports of weather temperature and wind were made at 7 a.m. DFW Airport, cloudy, 79, dew point 72, relative humidity 79%, wind south at 17, gusting to 28, pressure 29.86 inches and rising. Fort Worth Meacham, mostly cloudy, 78, south at 14. Dallas Love Field, mostly cloudy, 79, south at 12, gusting to 25. Arlington, cloudy, 78, south at 12. Denton, mostly cloudy, 78, south at 13. Mineral Wells, clear, 76, south at 13. Elsewhere around the region, Wichita Falls, clear, 77, south at 16. Abilene, haze, 76, south at 17, gusting to 25. Waco, partly cloudy, 78, south at 14. Tyler, mostly cloudy, 78, south at 13. Once again at 7 a.m., DFW Airport, cloudy, 79, south at 17, gusting to 28. Now let's check on your local forecast for the Dallas-Fort Worth Metroplex. Today, partly sunny this morning, then clearing. Highs in the lower 90s. South winds 10 to 15 miles an hour. Tonight, mostly clear. Humid with lows in the mid-70s. South winds 10 to 15 miles an hour, diminishing to 5 to 10 miles an hour after midnight. Tuesday, partly sunny in the morning, then clearing. Highs in the lower 90s. South winds 5 to 10 miles an hour. Tuesday night, mostly clear. Lows in the mid-70s. South winds 5 to 10 miles an hour. And now the extended forecast. Wednesday, sunny. Highs in the mid-90s. South winds 10 to 15 miles an hour. Wednesday night, mostly clear. Lows in the upper 70s. Thursday, sunny. Highs in the mid-90s. Thursday night, mostly clear. A 20% chance of showers and thunderstorms after midnight. Lows in the upper 70s. Friday, sunny. Highs in the mid-90s. Heat index values up to 105. Friday night, mostly clear. Lows in the upper 70s. Saturday, sunny. Highs in the upper 90s. Heat index values up to 105. Saturday night, mostly clear with a 20% chance of showers and thunderstorms. Lows in the upper 70s. Sunday, mostly sunny with a chance of showers. A slight chance of thunderstorms in the morning, then a chance of thunderstorms in the afternoon. Highs in the mid-90s. Chance of rain 40%. Heat index values up to 105. The forecast key messages for North and Central Texas. Warmer and mostly rain-free weather returns for the majority of this week with heat index values near 100 degrees each afternoon. Isolated rain showers are possible in parts of Central and East Texas this afternoon with coverage of around 10%. Chances for scattered showers and storms will resume from late Thursday into the upcoming weekend. The spotter information statement for North and Central Texas. Spotter activation is not expected at this time. The ultraviolet index forecast for June 8th is 11, or extreme. The Dallas-Fort Worth climate summary for yesterday, June 7th, 2026. Yesterday's high temperature was 93 degrees and the low 70 degrees. 3.55 inches of precipitation fell yesterday, which brings the monthly total to 7.16 inches. The total precipitation for the year now stands at 20.34 inches. There were no heating degree days yesterday and there were 17 cooling degree days yesterday. The normal high temperature for today is 90 degrees, and the normal low is 71. The record high for today is 100, which last occurred in 1911, and the record low is 58, which occurred in 1916. Sunrise today is at 6:19 a.m. and sunset is at 8:35 p.m. The current time is 7:36 a.m. Central Daylight Time.
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The following reports of weather temperature and wind were made at 7 a.m. DFW Airport, cloudy, 79, dew point 72, relative humidity 79%, wind south at 17, gusting to 28, pressure 29.86 inches and rising. Fort Worth Meacham, mostly cloudy, 78, south at 14. Dallas Love Field, mostly cloudy, 79, south at 12, gusting to 25. Arlington, cloudy, 78, south at 12. Denton, mostly cloudy, 78, south at 15 and rising. Fort Worth Meacham, mostly cloudy, 78, south at 14. Dallas Love Field, mostly cloudy, 79, south at 12.

gusting to 25. Waco, partly cloudy, 78, south at 14. Tyler, mostly cloudy, 78, south at 13. Once again at 7 a.m., DFW Airport, cloudy, 79, south at 17, gusting to 28. Now let's check on your local forecast for the Dallas-Fort Worth Metroplex. Today, partly sunny this morning, then clearing. Highs in the lower 90s. South winds 10 to 15 miles an hour. Tonight, mostly clear. Humid with lows in the mid-70s. South winds 10 to 15 miles an hour, diminishing to 5 to 10 miles an hour after midnight. Tuesday, partly sunny in the morning, then clearing. Highs in the lower 90s. South winds 5 to 10 miles an hour. Tuesday night, mostly clear. Lows in the mid-70s. South winds 5 to 10 miles an hour. And now the extended forecast. Wednesday, sunny. Highs in the mid-90s. South winds 10 to 15 miles an hour. Wednesday night, mostly clear. Lows in the upper 70s. Thursday, sunny. Highs in the mid-90s. Thursday night, mostly clear. A 20% chance of showers and thunderstorms after midnight. Lows in the upper 70s. Friday, sunny. Highs in the mid-90s. Heat index values up to 105. Friday night, mostly clear. Lows in the upper 70s. Saturday, sunny. Highs in the upper 90s. Heat index values up to 105. Saturday night, mostly clear with a 20% chance of showers and thunderstorms. Lows in the upper 70s. Sunday, mostly sunny with a chance of showers. A slight chance of thunderstorms in the morning, then a chance of thunderstorms in the afternoon. Highs in the mid-90s. Chance of rain 40%. Heat index values up to 105. The forecast key messages for North and Central Texas. Warmer and mostly rain-free weather returns for the majority of this week with heat index values near 100 degrees each afternoon. Isolated rain showers are possible in parts of central and east Texas this afternoon with coverage of around 10%. Chances for scattered showers and storms will resume from late Thursday into the upcoming weekend. The spotter information statement for north and central Texas. Spotter activation is not expected at this time. The ultraviolet index forecast for June 8th is 11, or extreme. The Dallas-Fort Worth climate summary for yesterday, June 7, 2026. Yesterday's high temperature was 93 degrees and the low 70 degrees. 3.55 inches of precipitation fell yesterday, which brings the monthly total to 7.16 inches. The total precipitation for the year now stands at 20.34 inches. There were no heating degree days yesterday and there were 17 cooling degree days yesterday. The normal high temperature for today is 90 degrees, and the normal low is 71. The record high for today is 100, which last occurred in 1911, and the record low is 58, which occurred in 1916. Sunrise today is at 6:19 a.m. and sunset is at 8:35 p.m. The current time is 7:41 a.m. Central Daylight Time. 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The following reports of weather temperature and wind were made at 7 a.m. DFW Airport, cloudy, 79, dew point 72, relative humidity 79%, wind south at 17, gusting to 28, pressure 29.86 inches and rising. Fort Worth Meacham, mostly cloudy, 78, south at 14. Dallas Love Field, mostly cloudy, 79, south at 12, gusting to 25. Arlington, cloudy, 78, south at 12. Denton, mostly cloudy, 78, south at 13. Mineral Wells, clear, 76, south at 13. Elsewhere around the region, Wichita Falls, clear, 77, south at 16. Abilene, haze, 76, south at 7.

18, gusting to 25. Waco, partly cloudy, 78, south at 14. Tyler, mostly cloudy, 78, south at 13. Once again at 7 a.m., DFW Airport, cloudy, 79, south at 17, gusting to 28. Now let's check on your local forecast for the Dallas-Fort Worth Metroplex. Today, partly sunny this morning, then clearing. Highs in the lower 90s. South winds 10 to 15 miles an hour. Tonight, mostly clear. Humid with lows in the mid-70s. South winds 10 to 15 miles an hour, diminishing to 5 to 10 miles an hour after midnight. Tuesday, partly sunny in the morning, then clearing. Highs in the lower 90s. South winds 5 to 10 miles an hour. Tuesday night, mostly clear. Lows in the mid-70s. South winds 5 to 10 miles an hour. And now the extended forecast. Wednesday, sunny. Highs in the mid-90s. South winds 10 to 15 miles an hour. Wednesday night, mostly clear. Lows in the upper 70s. Thursday, sunny. Highs in the mid-90s. Thursday night, mostly clear. A 20% chance of showers and thunderstorms after midnight. Lows in the upper 70s. Friday, sunny. Highs in the mid-90s. Heat index values up to 105. Friday night, mostly clear. Lows in the upper 70s. Saturday, sunny. Highs in the upper 90s. Heat index values up to 105. Saturday night, mostly clear with a 20% chance of showers and thunderstorms. Lows in the upper 70s. Sunday, mostly sunny with a chance of showers. A slight chance of thunderstorms in the morning, then a chance of thunderstorms in the afternoon. Highs in the mid-90s. Chance of rain 40%. Heat index values up to 105. The forecast key messages for North and Central Texas. Warmer and mostly rain-free weather returns for the majority of this week with heat index values near 100 degrees each afternoon. Isolated rain showers are possible in parts of central and east Texas this afternoon with coverage of around 10%. Chances for scattered showers and storms will resume from late Thursday into the upcoming weekend. The spotter information statement for north and central Texas. Spotter activation is not expected at this time. The ultraviolet index forecast for June 8th is 11, or extreme. The Dallas-Fort Worth climate summary for yesterday, June 7, 2026. Yesterday's high temperature was 93 degrees and the low 70 degrees. 3.55 inches of precipitation fell yesterday, which brings the monthly total to 7.16 inches. The total precipitation for the year now stands at 20.34 inches. There were no heating degree days yesterday and there were 17 cooling degree days yesterday. The normal high temperature for today is 90 degrees, and the normal low is 71. The record high for today is 100, which last occurred in 1911, and the record low is 58, which occurred in 1916. Sunrise today is at 6:19 a.m. and sunset is at 8:35 p.m. The current time is 7:46 a.m. Central Daylight Time. 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The following reports of weather temperature and wind were made at 7 a.m. DFW Airport, cloudy, 79, dew point 72, relative humidity 79%, wind south at 17, gusting to 28, pressure 29.86 inches and rising. Fort Worth Meacham, mostly cloudy, 78, south at 14. Dallas Love Field, mostly cloudy, 79, south at 12, gusting to 25. Arlington, cloudy, 78, south at 12. Denton, mostly cloudy, 78, south at 13. Mineral Wells, clear, 76, south at 13. Elsewhere around the region, Wichita Falls, clear, 77, south at 16. Abilene, haze, 76.
south at 17, gusting to 25. Waco, partly cloudy, 78, south at 14. Tyler, mostly cloudy, 78, south at 13. Once again at 7 a.m., DFW Airport, cloudy, 79, south at 17, gusting to 28. Now let's check on your local forecast for the Dallas-Fort Worth Metroplex. Today, partly sunny this morning, then clearing. Highs in the lower 90s. South winds 10 to 15 miles an hour. Tonight, mostly clear. Humid with lows in the mid-70s. South winds 10 to 15 miles an hour, diminishing to 5 to 10 miles an hour after midnight. Tuesday, partly sunny in the morning, then clearing. Highs in the lower 90s. South winds 5 to 10 miles an hour. Tuesday night, mostly clear. Lows in the mid-70s. South winds 5 to 10 miles an hour. And now the extended forecast. Wednesday, sunny. Highs in the mid-90s. South winds 10 to 15 miles an hour. Wednesday night, mostly clear. Lows in the upper 70s. Thursday, sunny. Highs in the mid-90s. Thursday night, mostly clear. A 20% chance of showers and thunderstorms after midnight. Lows in the upper 70s. Friday, sunny. Highs in the mid-90s. Heat index values up to 105. Friday night, mostly clear. Lows in the upper 70s. Saturday, sunny. Highs in the upper 90s. Heat index values up to 105. Saturday night, mostly clear with a 20% chance of showers and thunderstorms. Lows in the upper 70s. Sunday, mostly sunny with a chance of showers. A slight chance of thunderstorms in the morning, then a chance of thunderstorms in the afternoon. Highs in the mid-90s. Chance of rain 40%. Heat index values up to 105. The forecast key messages for North and Central Texas. Warmer and mostly rain-free weather returns for the majority of this week with heat index values near 100 degrees each afternoon. Isolated rain showers are possible in parts of central and east Texas this afternoon with coverage of around 10%. Chances for scattered showers and storms will resume from late Thursday into the upcoming weekend. The spotter information statement for north and central Texas. Spotter activation is not expected at this time. The ultraviolet index forecast for June 8th is 11, or extreme. The Dallas-Fort Worth climate summary for yesterday, June 7, 2026. Yesterday's high temperature was 93 degrees and the low 70 degrees. 3.55 inches of precipitation fell yesterday, which brings the monthly total to 7.16 inches. The total precipitation for the year now stands at 20.34 inches. There were no heating degree days yesterday and there were 17 cooling degree days yesterday. The normal high temperature for today is 90 degrees, and the normal low is 71. The record high for today is 100, which last occurred in 1911, and the record low is 58, which occurred in 1916. Sunrise today is at 6:19 a.m. and sunset is at 8:35 p.m. The current time is 7:51 a.m. Central Daylight Time. 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The following reports of weather temperature and wind were made at 7 a.m. DFW Airport, cloudy, 79, dew point 72, relative humidity 79%, wind south at 17, gusting to 28, pressure 29.86 inches and rising. Fort Worth Meacham, mostly cloudy, 78, south at 14. Dallas Love Field, mostly cloudy, 79, south at 12, gusting to 25. Arlington, cloudy, 78, south at 12. Denton, mostly cloudy, 78, south at 13. Mineral Wells, clear, 76, south at 13. Elsewhere around the region, Wichita Falls, clear, 77, south at 16. Abilene, haze,
76, south at 17, gusting to 25. Waco, partly cloudy, 78, south at 14. Tyler, mostly cloudy, 78, south at 13. Once again at 7 a.m., DFW Airport, cloudy, 79, south at 17, gusting to 28. Now let's check on your local forecast for the Dallas-Fort Worth Metroplex. Today, partly sunny this morning, then clearing. Highs in the lower 90s. South winds 10 to 15 miles an hour. Tonight, mostly clear. Humid with lows in the mid-70s. South winds 10 to 15 miles an hour, diminishing to 5 to 10 miles an hour after midnight. Tuesday, partly sunny in the morning, then clearing. Highs in the lower 90s. South winds 5 to 10 miles an hour. Tuesday night, mostly clear. Lows in the mid-70s. South winds 5 to 10 miles an hour. And now the extended forecast. Wednesday, sunny. Highs in the mid-90s. South winds 10 to 15 miles an hour. Wednesday night, mostly clear. Lows in the upper 70s. Thursday, sunny. Highs in the mid-90s. Thursday night, mostly clear. A 20% chance of showers and thunderstorms after midnight. Lows in the upper 70s. Friday, sunny. Highs in the mid-90s. Heat index values up to 105. Friday night, mostly clear. Lows in the upper 70s. Saturday, sunny. Highs in the upper 90s. Heat index values up to 105. Saturday night, mostly clear with a 20% chance of showers and thunderstorms. Lows in the upper 70s. Sunday, mostly sunny with a chance of showers. A slight chance of thunderstorms in the morning, then a chance of thunderstorms in the afternoon. Highs in the mid-90s. Chance of rain 40%. Heat index values up to 105. The forecast key messages for North and Central Texas. Warmer and mostly rain-free weather returns for the majority of this week with heat index values near 100 degrees each afternoon. Isolated rain showers are possible in parts of central and east Texas this afternoon with coverage of around 10%. Chances for scattered showers and storms will resume from late Thursday into the upcoming weekend. The spotter information statement for north and central Texas. Spotter activation is not expected at this time. The ultraviolet index forecast for June 8th is 11, or extreme. The Dallas-Fort Worth climate summary for yesterday, June 7, 2026. Yesterday's high temperature was 93 degrees and the low 70 degrees. 3.55 inches of precipitation fell yesterday, which brings the monthly total to 7.16 inches. The total precipitation for the year now stands at 20.34 inches. There were no heating degree days yesterday and there were 17 cooling degree days yesterday. The normal high temperature for today is 90 degrees, and the normal low is 71. The record high for today is 100, which last occurred in 1911, and the record low is 58, which occurred in 1916. Sunrise today is at 6:19 a.m. and sunset is at 8:35 p.m. The current time is 7:56 a.m. Central Daylight Time. 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The following reports of weather temperature and wind were made at 7 a.m. DFW Airport, cloudy, 79, dew point 72, relative humidity 79%, wind south at 17, gusting to 28, pressure 29.86 inches and rising. Fort Worth Meacham, mostly cloudy, 78, south at 14. Dallas Love Field, mostly cloudy, 79, south at 12, gusting to 25. Arlington, cloudy, 78, south at 12. Denton, mostly cloudy, 78, south at 13. Mineral Wells, clear, 76, south at 13. Elsewhere around the region, Wichita Falls, clear, 77, south at 16. Abilene,
Hayes, 76, south at 17, gusting to 25. Waco, partly cloudy, 78, south at 14. Tyler, mostly cloudy, 78, south at 13. Once again at 7 a.m., DFW Airport, cloudy, 79, south at 17, gusting to 28. Now let's check on your local forecast for the Dallas-Fort Worth Metroplex. Today, partly sunny this morning, then clearing. Highs in the lower 90s. South winds 10 to 15 miles an hour. Tonight, mostly clear. Humid with lows in the mid-70s. South winds 10 to 15 miles an hour, diminishing to 5 to 10 miles an hour after midnight. Tuesday, partly sunny in the morning, then clearing. Highs in the lower 90s. South winds 5 to 10 miles an hour. Tuesday night, mostly clear. Lows in the mid-70s. South winds 5 to 10 miles an hour. And now the extended forecast. Wednesday, sunny. Highs in the mid-90s. South winds 10 to 15 miles an hour. Wednesday night, mostly clear. Lows in the upper 70s. Thursday, sunny. Highs in the mid-90s. Thursday night, mostly clear. A 20% chance of showers and thunderstorms after midnight. Lows in the upper 70s. Friday, sunny. Highs in the mid-90s. Heat index values up to 105. Friday night, mostly clear. Lows in the upper 70s. Saturday, sunny. Highs in the upper 90s. Heat index values up to 105. Saturday night, mostly clear with a 20% chance of showers and thunderstorms. Lows in the upper 70s. Sunday, mostly sunny with a chance of showers. A slight chance of thunderstorms in the morning, then a chance of thunderstorms in the afternoon. Highs in the mid-90s. Chance of rain 40%. Heat index values up to 105. The forecast key messages for North and Central Texas. Warmer and mostly rain-free weather returns for the majority of this week with heat index values near 100 degrees each afternoon. Isolated rain showers are possible in parts of Central and East Texas this afternoon with coverage of around 10%. Chances for scattered showers and storms will resume from late Thursday into the upcoming weekend. The spotter information statement for North and Central Texas. Spotter activation is not expected at this time. The ultraviolet index forecast for June 8th is 11, or extreme. The Dallas-Fort Worth climate summary for yesterday, June 7, 2026. Yesterday's high temperature was 93 degrees and the low 70 degrees. 3.55 inches of precipitation fell yesterday, which brings the monthly total to 7.16 inches. The total precipitation for the year now stands at 20.34 inches. There were no heating degree days yesterday and there were 17 cooling degree days yesterday. The normal high temperature for today is 90 degrees, and the normal low is 71. The record high for today is 100, which last occurred in 1911, and the record low is 58, which occurred in 1916. Sunrise today is at 6:19 a.m. and sunset is at 8:35 p.m. The current time is 8:01 a.m. Central Daylight Time. 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The following reports of weather temperature and wind were made at 8 a.m. DFW Airport, partly sunny, 79, dew point 72, relative humidity 79%, wind south at 18, pressure 29.88 inches and rising. Fort Worth Meacham, partly sunny, 79, south at 16, gusting to 25. Dallas Love Field, partly sunny, 79, south at 13, gusting to 23. Arlington, partly sunny, 79, south at 12. Denton, cloudy, 79, south at 14. Mineral Wells, sunny, 78, south at 10. Elsewhere around the region, Wichita Falls, sunny, 79, south at 16, gusting to 24.
Hayes, 79, South at 18, gusting to 31. Waco, mostly sunny, 80, South at 13. Tyler, cloudy, 79, South at 13. Once again at 8 a.m., DFW Airport, partly sunny, 79, South at 18. Now let's check on your local forecast for the Dallas-Fort Worth Metroplex. Today, partly sunny this morning, then clearing. Highs in the lower 90s. South winds 10 to 15 miles an hour. Tonight, mostly clear. Humid with lows in the mid-70s. South winds 10 to 15 miles an hour, diminishing to 5 to 10 miles an hour after midnight. Tuesday, partly sunny in the morning, then clearing. Highs in the lower 90s. South winds 5 to 10 miles an hour. Tuesday night, mostly clear. Lows in the mid-70s. South winds 5 to 10 miles an hour. And now the extended forecast. Wednesday, sunny. Highs in the mid-90s. South winds 10 to 15 miles an hour. Wednesday night, mostly clear. Lows in the upper 70s. Thursday, sunny. Highs in the mid-90s. Thursday night, mostly clear. A 20% chance of showers and thunderstorms after midnight. Lows in the upper 70s. Friday, sunny. Highs in the mid-90s. Heat index values up to 105. Friday night, mostly clear. Lows in the upper 70s. Saturday, sunny. Highs in the upper 90s. Heat index values up to 105. Saturday night, mostly clear with a 20% chance of showers and thunderstorms. Lows in the upper 70s. Sunday, mostly sunny with a chance of showers. A slight chance of thunderstorms in the morning, then a chance of thunderstorms in the afternoon. Highs in the mid-90s. Chance of rain 40%. Heat index values up to 105. The forecast key messages for North and Central Texas. Warmer and mostly rain-free weather returns for the majority of this week with heat index values near 100 degrees each afternoon. Isolated rain showers are possible in parts of central and east Texas this afternoon with coverage of around 10%. Chances for scattered showers and storms will resume from late Thursday into the upcoming weekend. The spotter information statement for north and central Texas. Spotter activation is not expected at this time. The ultraviolet index forecast for June 8th is 11, or extreme. The Dallas-Fort Worth climate summary for yesterday, June 7, 2026. Yesterday's high temperature was 93 degrees and the low 70 degrees. 3.55 inches of precipitation fell yesterday, which brings the monthly total to 7.16 inches. The total precipitation for the year now stands at 20.34 inches. There were no heating degree days yesterday and there were 17 cooling degree days yesterday. The normal high temperature for today is 90 degrees, and the normal low is 71. The record high for today is 100, which last occurred in 1911, and the record low is 58, which occurred in 1916. Sunrise today is at 6:19 a.m. and sunset is at 8:35 p.m. The current time is 8:06 a.m. Central Daylight Time. 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The following reports of weather temperature and wind were made at 8 a.m. DFW Airport, partly sunny, 79, dew point 72, relative humidity 79%, wind south at 18, pressure 29.88 inches and rising. Fort Worth Meacham, partly sunny, 79, south at 16, gusting to 25. Dallas Love Field, partly sunny, 79, south at 13, gusting to 23. Arlington, partly sunny, 79, south at 12. Denton, cloudy, 79, south at 14. Mineral Wells, sunny, 78, south at 10. Elsewhere around the region, Wichita Falls, sunny, 79, south at 16, gusting to 24. Abilene, haze,
79, south at 18, gusting to 31. Waco, mostly sunny, 80, south at 13. Tyler, cloudy, 79, south at 13. Once again at 8 a.m., DFW Airport, partly sunny, 79, south at 18. Now let's check on your local forecast for the Dallas-Fort Worth Metroplex. Today, partly sunny this morning, then clearing. Highs in the lower 90s. South winds 10 to 15 miles an hour. Tonight, mostly clear. Humid with lows in the mid-70s. South winds 10 to 15 miles an hour, diminishing to 5 to 10 miles an hour after midnight. Tuesday, partly sunny in the morning, then clearing. Highs in the lower 90s. South winds 5 to 10 miles an hour. Tuesday night, mostly clear. Lows in the mid-70s. South winds 5 to 10 miles an hour. And now the extended forecast. Wednesday, sunny. Highs in the mid-90s. South winds 10 to 15 miles an hour. Wednesday night, mostly clear. Lows in the upper 70s. Thursday, sunny. Highs in the mid-90s. Thursday night, mostly clear. A 20% chance of showers and thunderstorms after midnight. Lows in the upper 70s. Friday, sunny. Highs in the mid-90s. Heat index values up to 105. Friday night, mostly clear. Lows in the upper 70s. Saturday, sunny. Highs in the upper 90s. Heat index values up to 105. Saturday night, mostly clear with a 20% chance of showers and thunderstorms. Lows in the upper 70s. Sunday, mostly sunny with a chance of showers. A slight chance of thunderstorms in the morning, then a chance of thunderstorms in the afternoon. Highs in the mid-90s. Chance of rain 40%. Heat index values up to 105. The forecast key messages for North and Central Texas. Warmer and mostly rain-free weather returns for the majority of this week with heat index values near 100 degrees each afternoon. Isolated rain showers are possible in parts of central and east Texas this afternoon with coverage of around 10%. Chances for scattered showers and storms will resume from late Thursday into the upcoming weekend. The spotter information statement for north and central Texas. Spotter activation is not expected at this time. The ultraviolet index forecast for June 8th is 11, or extreme. The Dallas-Fort Worth climate summary for yesterday, June 7, 2026. Yesterday's high temperature was 93 degrees and the low 70 degrees. 3.55 inches of precipitation fell yesterday, which brings the monthly total to 7.16 inches. The total precipitation for the year now stands at 20.34 inches. There were no heating degree days yesterday and there were 17 cooling degree days yesterday. The normal high temperature for today is 90 degrees, and the normal low is 71. The record high for today is 100, which last occurred in 1911, and the record low is 58, which occurred in 1916. Sunrise today is at 6:19 a.m. and sunset is at 8:35 p.m. The current time is 8:11 a.m. Central Daylight Time. 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The following reports of weather temperature and wind were made at 8 a.m. DFW Airport, partly sunny, 79, dew point 72, relative humidity 79%, wind south at 18, pressure 29.88 inches and rising. Fort Worth Meacham, partly sunny, 79, south at 16, gusting to 25. Dallas Love Field, partly sunny, 79, south at 13, gusting to 23. Arlington, partly sunny, 79, south at 12. Denton, cloudy, 79, south at 14. Mineral Wells, sunny, 78, south at 10. Elsewhere around the region, Wichita Falls, sunny, 79, south at 16, gusting to 24. Abilene,
Hayes, 79, South at 18, gusting to 31. Waco, mostly sunny, 80, south at 13. Tyler, cloudy, 79, south at 13. Once again at 8 a.m., DFW Airport, partly sunny, 79, south at 18. Now let's check on your local forecast for the Dallas-Fort Worth Metroplex. Today, partly sunny this morning, then clearing. Highs in the lower 90s. South winds 10 to 15 miles an hour. Tonight, mostly clear. Humid with lows in the mid-70s. South winds 10 to 15 miles an hour, diminishing to 5 to 10 miles an hour after midnight. Tuesday, partly sunny in the morning, then clearing. Highs in the lower 90s. South winds 5 to 10 miles an hour. Tuesday night, mostly clear. Lows in the mid-70s. South winds 5 to 10 miles an hour. And now the extended forecast. Wednesday, sunny. Highs in the mid-90s. South winds 10 to 15 miles an hour. Wednesday night, mostly clear. Lows in the upper 70s. Thursday, sunny. Highs in the mid-90s. Thursday night, mostly clear. A 20% chance of showers and thunderstorms after midnight. Lows in the upper 70s. Friday, sunny. Highs in the mid-90s. Heat index values up to 105. Friday night, mostly clear. Lows in the upper 70s. Saturday, sunny. Highs in the upper 90s. Heat index values up to 105. Saturday night, mostly clear with a 20% chance of showers and thunderstorms. Lows in the upper 70s. Sunday, mostly sunny with a chance of showers. A slight chance of thunderstorms in the morning, then a chance of thunderstorms in the afternoon. Highs in the mid-90s. Chance of rain 40%. Heat index values up to 105. The forecast key messages for North and Central Texas. Warmer and mostly rain-free weather returns for the majority of this week with heat index values near 100 degrees each afternoon. Isolated rain showers are possible in parts of central and east Texas this afternoon with coverage of around 10%. Chances for scattered showers and storms will resume from late Thursday into the upcoming weekend. The spotter information statement for north and central Texas. Spotter activation is not expected at this time. The ultraviolet index forecast for June 8th is 11, or extreme. The Dallas-Fort Worth climate summary for yesterday, June 7, 2026. Yesterday's high temperature was 93 degrees and the low 70 degrees. 3.55 inches of precipitation fell yesterday, which brings the monthly total to 7.16 inches. The total precipitation for the year now stands at 20.34 inches. There were no heating degree days yesterday and there were 17 cooling degree days yesterday. The normal high temperature for today is 90 degrees, and the normal low is 71. The record high for today is 100, which last occurred in 1911, and the record low is 58, which occurred in 1916. Sunrise today is at 6:19 a.m. and sunset is at 8:35 p.m. The current time is 8:16 a.m. Central Daylight Time. 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The following reports of weather temperature and wind were made at 8 a.m. DFW Airport, partly sunny, 79, dew point 72, relative humidity 79%, wind south at 18, pressure 29.88 inches and rising. Fort Worth Meacham, partly sunny, 79, south at 16, gusting to 25. Dallas Love Field, partly sunny, 79, south at 13, gusting to 23. Arlington, partly sunny, 79, south at 12. Denton, cloudy, 79, south at 14. Mineral Wells, sunny, 78, south at 10. Elsewhere around the region, Wichita Falls, sunny, 79, south at 16, gusting to 24.
Abilene, Hays, 79, South Hat, 18, gusting to 31. Waco, mostly sunny, 80, South at 13. Tyler, cloudy, 79, South at 13. Once again at 8 a.m., DFW Airport, partly sunny, 79, South at 18. Now let's check on your local forecast for the Dallas-Fort Worth Metroplex. Today, partly sunny this morning, then clearing. Highs in the lower 90s. South winds 10 to 15 miles an hour. Tonight, mostly clear. Humid with lows in the mid-70s. South winds 10 to 15 miles an hour, diminishing to 5 to 10 miles an hour after midnight. Tuesday, partly sunny in the morning, then clearing. Highs in the lower 90s. South winds 5 to 10 miles an hour. Tuesday night, mostly clear. Lows in the mid-70s. South winds 5 to 10 miles an hour. And now the extended forecast. Wednesday, sunny. Highs in the mid-90s. South winds 10 to 15 miles an hour. Wednesday night, mostly clear. Lows in the upper 70s. Thursday, sunny. Highs in the mid-90s. Thursday night, mostly clear. A 20% chance of showers and thunderstorms after midnight. Lows in the upper 70s. Friday, sunny. Highs in the mid-90s. Heat index values up to 105. Friday night, mostly clear. Lows in the upper 70s. Saturday, sunny. Highs in the upper 90s. Heat index values up to 105. Saturday night, mostly clear with a 20% chance of showers and thunderstorms. Lows in the upper 70s. Sunday, mostly sunny with a chance of showers. A slight chance of thunderstorms in the morning, then a chance of thunderstorms in the afternoon. Highs in the mid-90s. Chance of rain 40%. Heat index values up to 105. The forecast key messages for North and Central Texas. Warmer and mostly rain-free weather returns for the majority of this week with heat index values near 100 degrees each afternoon. Isolated rain showers are possible in parts of central and east Texas this afternoon with coverage of around 10%. Chances for scattered showers and storms will resume from late Thursday into the upcoming weekend. The spotter information statement for north and central Texas. Spotter activation is not expected at this time. The ultraviolet index forecast for June 8th is 11, or extreme. The Dallas-Fort Worth climate summary for yesterday, June 7, 2026. Yesterday's high temperature was 93 degrees and the low 70 degrees. 3.55 inches of precipitation fell yesterday, which brings the monthly total to 7.16 inches. The total precipitation for the year now stands at 20.34 inches. There were no heating degree days yesterday and there were 17 cooling degree days yesterday. The normal high temperature for today is 90 degrees, and the normal low is 71. The record high for today is 100, which last occurred in 1911, and the record low is 58, which occurred in 1916. Sunrise today is at 6:19 a.m. and sunset is at 8:35 p.m. The current time is 8:21 a.m. Central Daylight Time. 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The following reports of weather temperature and wind were made at 8 a.m. DFW Airport, partly sunny, 79, dew point 72, relative humidity 79%, wind south at 18, pressure 29.88 inches and rising. Fort Worth Meacham, partly sunny, 79, south at 16, gusting to 25. Dallas Love Field, partly sunny, 79, south at 13, gusting to 23. Arlington, partly sunny, 79, south at 12. Denton, cloudy, 79, south at 14. Mineral Wells, sunny, 78, south at 10. Elsewhere around the region, Wichita Falls, sunny, 79, south at 16, gusting to 24.
Abilene, Hays, 79, South Hat, 18, gusting to 31. Waco, mostly sunny, 80, South at 13. Tyler, cloudy, 79, South at 13. Once again at 8 a.m., DFW Airport, partly sunny, 79, South at 18. Now let's check on your local forecast for the Dallas-Fort Worth Metroplex. Today, partly sunny this morning, then clearing. Highs in the lower 90s. South winds 10 to 15 miles an hour. Tonight, mostly clear. Humid with lows in the mid-70s. South winds 10 to 15 miles an hour, diminishing to 5 to 10 miles an hour after midnight. Tuesday, partly sunny in the morning, then clearing. Highs in the lower 90s. South winds 5 to 10 miles an hour. Tuesday night, mostly clear. Lows in the mid-70s. South winds 5 to 10 miles an hour. And now the extended forecast. Wednesday, sunny. Highs in the mid-90s. South winds 10 to 15 miles an hour. Wednesday night, mostly clear. Lows in the upper 70s. Thursday, sunny. Highs in the mid-90s. Thursday night, mostly clear. A 20% chance of showers and thunderstorms after midnight. Lows in the upper 70s. Friday, sunny. Highs in the mid-90s. Heat index values up to 105. Friday night, mostly clear. Lows in the upper 70s. Saturday, sunny. Highs in the upper 90s. Heat index values up to 105. Saturday night, mostly clear with a 20% chance of showers and thunderstorms. Lows in the upper 70s. Sunday, mostly sunny with a chance of showers. A slight chance of thunderstorms in the morning, then a chance of thunderstorms in the afternoon. Highs in the mid-90s. Chance of rain 40%. Heat index values up to 105. The forecast key messages for North and Central Texas. Warmer and mostly rain-free weather returns for the majority of this week with heat index values near 100 degrees each afternoon. Isolated rain showers are possible in parts of Central and East Texas this afternoon with coverage of around 10%. Chances for scattered showers and storms will resume from late Thursday into the upcoming weekend. The spotter information statement for North and Central Texas. Spotter activation is not expected at this time. The ultraviolet index forecast for June 8th is 11, or extreme. The Dallas-Fort Worth climate summary for yesterday, June 7, 2026. Yesterday's high temperature was 93 degrees and the low 70 degrees. 3.55 inches of precipitation fell yesterday, which brings the monthly total to 7.16 inches. The total precipitation for the year now stands at 20.34 inches. There were no heating degree days yesterday and there were 17 cooling degree days yesterday. The normal high temperature for today is 90 degrees, and the normal low is 71. The record high for today is 100, which last occurred in 1911, and the record low is 58, which occurred in 1916. Sunrise today is at 6:19 a.m. and sunset is at 8:35 p.m. The current time is 8:26 a.m. Central Daylight Time. 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The following reports of weather temperature and wind were made at 8 a.m. DFW Airport, partly sunny, 79, dew point 72, relative humidity 79%, wind south at 18, pressure 29.88 inches and rising. Fort Worth Meacham, partly sunny, 79, south at 16, gusting to 25. Dallas Love Field, partly sunny, 79, south at 13, gusting to 23. Arlington, partly sunny, 79, south at 12. Denton, cloudy, 79, south at 14. Mineral Wells, sunny, 78, south at 10. Elsewhere around the region, Wichita Falls, sunny, 79, south at 16, gusting to 24.
Abilene, Hays, 79, South Hat 18, gusting to 31. Waco, mostly sunny, 80, South at 13. Tyler, cloudy, 79, South at 13. Once again at 8 a.m., DFW Airport, partly sunny, 79, South at 18. Now let's check on your local forecast for the Dallas-Fort Worth Metroplex. Today, partly sunny this morning, then clearing. Highs in the lower 90s. South winds 10 to 15 miles an hour. Tonight, mostly clear. Humid with lows in the mid-70s. South winds 10 to 15 miles an hour, diminishing to 5 to 10 miles an hour after midnight. Tuesday, partly sunny in the morning, then clearing. Highs in the lower 90s. South winds 5 to 10 miles an hour. Tuesday night, mostly clear. Lows in the mid-70s. South winds 5 to 10 miles an hour. And now the extended forecast. Wednesday, sunny. Highs in the mid-90s. South winds 10 to 15 miles an hour. Wednesday night, mostly clear. Lows in the upper 70s. Thursday, sunny. Highs in the mid-90s. Thursday night, mostly clear. A 20% chance of showers and thunderstorms after midnight. Lows in the upper 70s. Friday, sunny. Highs in the mid-90s. Heat index values up to 105. Friday night, mostly clear. Lows in the upper 70s. Saturday, sunny. Highs in the upper 90s. Heat index values up to 105. Saturday night, mostly clear with a 20% chance of showers and thunderstorms. Lows in the upper 70s. Sunday, mostly sunny with a chance of showers. A slight chance of thunderstorms in the morning, then a chance of thunderstorms in the afternoon. Highs in the mid-90s. Chance of rain 40%. Heat index values up to 105. The forecast key messages for North and Central Texas. Warmer and mostly rain-free weather returns for the majority of this week with heat index values near 100 degrees each afternoon. Isolated rain showers are possible in parts of central and east Texas this afternoon with coverage of around 10%. Chances for scattered showers and storms will resume from late Thursday into the upcoming weekend. The spotter information statement for north and central Texas. Spotter activation is not expected at this time. The ultraviolet index forecast for June 8th is 11, or extreme. The Dallas-Fort Worth climate summary for yesterday, June 7, 2026. Yesterday's high temperature was 93 degrees and the low 70 degrees. 3.55 inches of precipitation fell yesterday, which brings the monthly total to 7.16 inches. The total precipitation for the year now stands at 20.34 inches. There were no heating degree days yesterday and there were 17 cooling degree days yesterday. The normal high temperature for today is 90 degrees, and the normal low is 71. The record high for today is 100, which last occurred in 1911, and the record low is 58, which occurred in 1916. Sunrise today is at 6:19 a.m. and sunset is at 8:35 p.m. The current time is 8:31 a.m. Central Daylight Time. 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The following reports of weather temperature and wind were made at 8 a.m. DFW Airport, partly sunny, 79, dew point 72, relative humidity 79%, wind south at 18, pressure 29.88 inches and rising. Fort Worth Meacham, partly sunny, 79, south at 16, gusting to 25. Dallas Love Field, partly sunny, 79, south at 13, gusting to 23. Arlington, partly sunny, 79, south at 12. Denton, cloudy, 79, south at 14. Mineral Wells, sunny, 78, south at 10. Elsewhere around the region, Wichita Falls, sunny, 79, south at 16, gusting to 24. Abilene,
Hayes, 79, South Hat 18, gusting to 31. Waco, mostly sunny, 80, South at 13. Tyler, cloudy, 79, South at 13. Once again at 8 a.m., DFW Airport, partly sunny, 79, South Hat 18. Now let's check on your local forecast for the Dallas-Fort Worth Metroplex. Today, partly sunny this morning, then clearing. Highs in the lower 90s. South winds 10 to 15 miles an hour. Tonight, mostly clear. Humid with lows in the mid-70s. South winds 10 to 15 miles an hour, diminishing to 5 to 10 miles an hour after midnight. Tuesday, partly sunny in the morning, then clearing. Highs in the lower 90s. South winds 5 to 10 miles an hour. Tuesday night, mostly clear. Lows in the mid-70s. South winds 5 to 10 miles an hour. And now the extended forecast. Wednesday, sunny. Highs in the mid-90s. South winds 10 to 15 miles an hour. Wednesday night, mostly clear. Lows in the upper 70s. Thursday, sunny. Highs in the mid-90s. Thursday night, mostly clear. A 20% chance of showers and thunderstorms after midnight. Lows in the upper 70s. Friday, sunny. Highs in the mid-90s. Heat index values up to 105. Friday night, mostly clear. Lows in the upper 70s. Saturday, sunny. Highs in the upper 90s. Heat index values up to 105. Saturday night, mostly clear with a 20% chance of showers and thunderstorms. Lows in the upper 70s. Sunday, mostly sunny with a chance of showers. A slight chance of thunderstorms in the morning, then a chance of thunderstorms in the afternoon. Highs in the mid-90s. Chance of rain 40%. Heat index values up to 105. The forecast key messages for North and Central Texas. Warmer and mostly rain-free weather returns for the majority of this week with heat index values near 100 degrees each afternoon. Isolated rain showers are possible in parts of central and east Texas this afternoon with coverage of around 10%. Chances for scattered showers and storms will resume from late Thursday into the upcoming weekend. The spotter information statement for north and central Texas. Spotter activation is not expected at this time. The ultraviolet index forecast for June 8th is 11, or extreme. The Dallas-Fort Worth climate summary for yesterday, June 7, 2026. Yesterday's high temperature was 93 degrees and the low 70 degrees. 3.55 inches of precipitation fell yesterday, which brings the monthly total to 7.16 inches. The total precipitation for the year now stands at 20.34 inches. There were no heating degree days yesterday and there were 17 cooling degree days yesterday. The normal high temperature for today is 90 degrees, and the normal low is 71. The record high for today is 100, which last occurred in 1911, and the record low is 58, which occurred in 1916. Sunrise today is at 6:19 a.m. and sunset is at 8:35 p.m. The current time is 8:36 a.m. Central Daylight Time. 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The following reports of weather temperature and wind were made at 8 a.m. DFW Airport, partly sunny, 79, dew point 72, relative humidity 79%, wind south at 18, pressure 29.88 inches and rising. Fort Worth Meacham, partly sunny, 79, south at 16, gusting to 25. Dallas Love Field, partly sunny, 79, south at 13, gusting to 23. Arlington, partly sunny, 79, south at 12. Denton, cloudy, 79, south at 14. Mineral Wells, sunny, 78, south at 10. Elsewhere around the region, Wichita Falls, sunny, 79, south at 16, gusting to 24. Abilene,
Hayes, 79, south at 18, gusting to 31. Waco, mostly sunny, 80, south at 13.

sunny this morning, then clearing. Highs in the lower 90s. South winds 10 to 15 miles an hour. Tonight, mostly clear. Humid with lows in the mid-70s. South winds 10 to 15 miles an hour, diminishing to 5 to 10 miles an hour after midnight. Tuesday, partly sunny in the morning, then clearing. Highs in the lower 90s. South winds 5 to 10 miles an hour. Tuesday night, mostly clear. Lows in the mid-70s. South winds 5 to 10 miles an hour. And now the extended forecast. Wednesday, sunny. Highs in the mid-90s. South winds 10 to 15 miles an hour. Wednesday night, mostly clear. Lows in the upper 70s. Thursday, sunny. Highs in the mid-90s. Thursday night, mostly clear. A 20% chance of showers and thunderstorms after midnight. Lows in the upper 70s. Friday, sunny. Highs in the mid-90s. Heat index values up to 105. Friday night, mostly clear. Lows in the upper 70s. Saturday, sunny. Highs in the upper 90s. Heat index values up to 105. Saturday night, mostly clear with a 20% chance of showers and thunderstorms. Lows in the upper 70s. Sunday, mostly sunny with a chance of showers. A slight chance of thunderstorms in the morning, then a chance of thunderstorms in the afternoon. Highs in the mid-90s. Chance of rain 40%. Heat index values up to 105. The forecast key messages for North and Central Texas. Warmer and mostly rain-free weather returns for the majority of this week with heat index values near 100 degrees each afternoon. Isolated rain showers are possible in parts of central and east Texas this afternoon with coverage of around 10%. Chances for scattered showers and storms will resume from late Thursday into the upcoming weekend. The spotter information statement for north and central Texas. Spotter activation is not expected at this time. The ultraviolet index forecast for June 8th is 11, or extreme. The Dallas-Fort Worth climate summary for yesterday, June 7, 2026. Yesterday's high temperature was 93 degrees and the low 70 degrees. 3.55 inches of precipitation fell yesterday, which brings the monthly total to 7.16 inches. The total precipitation for the year now stands at 20.34 inches. There were no heating degree days yesterday and there were 17 cooling degree days yesterday. The normal high temperature for today is 90 degrees, and the normal low is 71. The record high for today is 100, which last occurred in 1911, and the record low is 58, which occurred in 1916. Sunrise today is at 6:19 a.m. and sunset is at 8:35 p.m. The current time is 8:40 a.m. Central Daylight Time. 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The following reports of weather temperature and wind were made at 8 a.m. DFW Airport, partly sunny, 79, dew point 72, relative humidity 79%, wind south at 18, pressure 29.88 inches and rising. Fort Worth Meacham, partly sunny, 79, south at 16, gusting to 25. Dallas Love Field, partly sunny, 79, south at 13, gusting to 23. Arlington, partly sunny, 79, south at 12. Denton, cloudy, 79, south at 14. Mineral Wells, sunny, 78, south at 10. Elsewhere around the region, Wichita Falls, sunny, 79, south at 16, gusting to 24. Abilene, Hayes, 79, south at 18, gusting to 31. Waco, mostly sunny, 80, south at 13. Tyler, cloudy, 79, south at 13. Once again at 8 a.m., DFW Airport, partly sunny, 79, south at 18. Now let's check on your local forecast for the Dallas-Fort Worth Metroplex. Today, partly sunny this morning,

clearing. Highs in the lower 90s. South winds 10 to 15 miles an hour. Tonight, mostly clear. Humid with lows in the mid-70s. South winds 10 to 15 miles an hour, diminishing to 5 to 10 miles an hour after midnight. Tuesday, partly sunny in the morning, then clearing. Highs in the lower 90s. South winds 5 to 10 miles an hour. Tuesday night, mostly clear. Lows in the mid-70s. South winds 5 to 10 miles an hour. And now the extended forecast. Wednesday, sunny. Highs in the mid-90s. South winds 10 to 15 miles an hour. Wednesday night, mostly clear. Lows in the upper 70s. Thursday, sunny. Highs in the mid-90s. Thursday night, mostly clear. A 20% chance of showers and thunderstorms after midnight. Lows in the upper 70s. Friday, sunny. Highs in the mid-90s. Heat index values up to 105. Friday night, mostly clear. Lows in the upper 70s. Saturday, sunny. Highs in the upper 90s. Heat index values up to 105. Saturday night, mostly clear with a 20% chance of showers and thunderstorms. Lows in the upper 70s. Sunday, mostly sunny with a chance of showers. A slight chance of thunderstorms in the morning, then a chance of thunderstorms in the afternoon. Highs in the mid-90s. Chance of rain 40%. Heat index values up to 105. The forecast key messages for North and Central Texas. Warmer and mostly rain-free weather returns for the majority of this week with heat index values near 100 degrees each afternoon. Isolated rain showers are possible in parts of central and east Texas this afternoon with coverage of around 10%. Chances for scattered showers and storms will resume from late Thursday into the upcoming weekend. The spotter information statement for north and central Texas. Spotter activation is not expected at this time. The ultraviolet index forecast for June 8th is 11, or extreme. The Dallas-Fort Worth climate summary for yesterday, June 7, 2026. Yesterday's high temperature was 93 degrees and the low 70 degrees. 3.55 inches of precipitation fell yesterday, which brings the monthly total to 7.16 inches. The total precipitation for the year now stands at 20.34 inches. There were no heating degree days yesterday and there were 17 cooling degree days yesterday. The normal high temperature for today is 90 degrees, and the normal low is 71. The record high for today is 100, which last occurred in 1911, and the record low is 58, which occurred in 1916. Sunrise today is at 6:19 a.m. and sunset is at 8:35 p.m. The current time is 8:45 a.m. Central Daylight Time. 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The following reports of weather temperature and wind were made at 8 a.m. DFW Airport, partly sunny, 79, dew point 72, relative humidity 79%, wind south at 18, pressure 29.88 inches and rising. Fort Worth Meacham, partly sunny, 79, south at 16, gusting to 25. Dallas Love Field, partly sunny, 79, south at 13, gusting to 23. Arlington, partly sunny, 79, south at 12. Denton, cloudy, 79, south at 14. Mineral Wells, sunny, 78, south at 10. Elsewhere around the region, Wichita Falls, sunny, 79, south at 16, gusting to 24. Abilene, Hayes, 79, south at 18, gusting to 31. Waco, mostly sunny, 80, south at 13. Tyler, cloudy, 79, south at 13. Once again at 8 a.m., DFW Airport, partly sunny, 79, south at 18. Now let's check on your local forecast for the Dallas-Fort Worth Metroplex. Today, partly sunny this morning, then clearing.
Highs in the lower 90s. South winds 10 to 15 miles an hour. Tonight, mostly clear. Humid with lows in the mid-70s. South winds 10 to 15 miles an hour, diminishing to 5 to 10 miles an hour after midnight. Tuesday, partly sunny in the morning, then clearing. Highs in the lower 90s. South winds 5 to 10 miles an hour. Tuesday night, mostly clear. Lows in the mid-70s. South winds 5 to 10 miles an hour. And now the extended forecast. Wednesday, sunny. Highs in the mid-90s. South winds 10 to 15 miles an hour. Wednesday night, mostly clear. Lows in the upper 70s. Thursday, sunny. Highs in the mid-90s. Thursday night, mostly clear. A 20% chance of showers and thunderstorms after midnight. Lows in the upper 70s. Friday, sunny. Highs in the mid-90s. Heat index values up to 105. Friday night, mostly clear. Lows in the upper 70s. Saturday, sunny. Highs in the upper 90s. Heat index values up to 105. Saturday night, mostly clear with a 20% chance of showers and thunderstorms. Lows in the upper 70s. Sunday, mostly sunny with a chance of showers. A slight chance of thunderstorms in the morning, then a chance of thunderstorms in the afternoon. Highs in the mid-90s. Chance of rain 40%. Heat index values up to 105. The forecast key messages for North and Central Texas. Warmer and mostly rain-free weather returns for the majority of this week with heat index values near 100 degrees each afternoon. Isolated rain showers are possible in parts of central and east Texas this afternoon with coverage of around 10%. Chances for scattered showers and storms will resume from late Thursday into the upcoming weekend. The spotter information statement for North and Central Texas. Spotter activation is not expected at this time. The ultraviolet index forecast for June 8th is 11, or extreme. The Dallas-Fort Worth climate summary for yesterday, June 7, 2026. Yesterday's high temperature was 93 degrees and the low 70 degrees. 3.55 inches of precipitation fell yesterday, which brings the monthly total to 7.16 inches. The total precipitation for the year now stands at 20.34 inches. There were no heating degree days yesterday and there were 17 cooling degree days yesterday. The normal high temperature for today is 90 degrees, and the normal low is 71. The record high for today is 100, which last occurred in 1911, and the record low is 58, which occurred in 1916. Sunrise today is at 6:19 a.m. and sunset is at 8:35 p.m. The current time is 8:50 a.m. Central Daylight Time. 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The following reports of weather temperature and wind were made at 8 a.m. DFW Airport, partly sunny, 79, dew point 72, relative humidity 79%, wind south at 18, pressure 29.88 inches and rising. Fort Worth Meacham, partly sunny, 79, south at 16, gusting to 25. Dallas Love Field, partly sunny, 79, south at 13, gusting to 23. Arlington, partly sunny, 79, south at 12. Denton, cloudy, 79, south at 14. Mineral Wells, sunny, 78, south at 10. Elsewhere around the region, Wichita Falls, sunny, 79, south at 16, gusting to 24. Abilene, Hayes, 79, south at 18, gusting to 31. Waco, mostly sunny, 80, south at 13. Tyler, cloudy, 79, south at 13. Once again at 8 a.m., DFW Airport, partly sunny, 79, south at 18. Now let's check on your local forecast for the Dallas-Fort Worth Metroplex. Today, partly sunny this morning, then clearing. Highs in the lower 90s.
South winds 10 to 15 miles an hour. Tonight, mostly clear. Humid with lows in the mid-70s. South winds 10 to 15 miles an hour, diminishing to 5 to 10 miles an hour after midnight. Tuesday, partly sunny in the morning, then clearing. Highs in the lower 90s. South winds 5 to 10 miles an hour. Tuesday night, mostly clear. Lows in the mid-70s. South winds 5 to 10 miles an hour. And now the extended forecast. Wednesday, sunny. Highs in the mid-90s. South winds 10 to 15 miles an hour. Wednesday night, mostly clear. Lows in the upper 70s. Thursday, sunny. Highs in the mid-90s. Thursday night, mostly clear. A 20% chance of showers and thunderstorms after midnight. Lows in the upper 70s. Friday, sunny. Highs in the mid-90s. Heat index values up to 105. Friday night, mostly clear. Lows in the upper 70s. Saturday, sunny. Highs in the upper 90s. Heat index values up to 105. Saturday night, mostly clear with a 20% chance of showers and thunderstorms. Lows in the upper 70s. Sunday, mostly sunny with a chance of showers. A slight chance of thunderstorms in the morning, then a chance of thunderstorms in the afternoon. Highs in the mid-90s. Chance of rain 40%. Heat index values up to 105. The forecast key messages for North and Central Texas. Warmer and mostly rain-free weather returns for the majority of this week with heat index values near 100 degrees each afternoon. Isolated rain showers are possible in parts of Central and East Texas this afternoon with coverage of around 10%. Chances for scattered showers and storms will resume from late Thursday into the upcoming weekend. The spotter information statement for North and Central Texas. Spotter activation is not expected at this time. The ultraviolet index forecast for June 8th is 11, or extreme. The Dallas-Fort Worth climate summary for yesterday, June 7th, 2026. Yesterday's high temperature was 93 degrees and the low 70 degrees. 3.55 inches of precipitation fell yesterday, which brings the monthly total to 7.16 inches. The total precipitation for the year now stands at 20.34 inches. There were no heating degree days yesterday and there were 17 cooling degree days yesterday. The normal high temperature for today is 90 degrees, and the normal low is 71. The record high for today is 100, which last occurred in 1911, and the record low is 58, which occurred in 1916. Sunrise today is at 6:19 a.m. and sunset is at 8:35 p.m. The current time is 8:55 a.m. Central Daylight Time. 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The following reports of weather temperature and wind were made at 8 a.m. DFW Airport, partly sunny, 79, dew point 72, relative humidity 79%, wind south at 18, pressure 29.88 inches and rising. Fort Worth Meacham, partly sunny, 79, south at 16, gusting to 25. Dallas Love Field, partly sunny, 79, south at 13, gusting to 23. Arlington, partly sunny, 79, south at 12. Denton, cloudy, 79, south at 14. Mineral Wells, sunny, 78, south at 10. Elsewhere around the region, Wichita Falls, sunny, 79, south at 16, gusting to 24. Abilene, Hayes, 79, south at 18, gusting to 31. Waco, mostly sunny, 80, south at 13. Tyler, cloudy, 79, south at 13. Once again at 8 a.m., DFW Airport, partly sunny, 79, south at 18. Now let's check on your local forecast for the Dallas-Fort Worth Metroplex. Today, partly sunny this morning, then clearing. Highs in the lower 90s. South winds
10 to 15 miles an hour. Tonight, mostly clear. Humid with lows in the mid-70s. South winds 10 to 15 miles an hour, diminishing to 5 to 10 miles an hour after midnight. Tuesday, partly sunny in the morning, then clearing. Highs in the lower 90s. South winds 5 to 10 miles an hour. Tuesday night, mostly clear. Lows in the mid-70s. South winds 5 to 10 miles an hour. And now the extended forecast. Wednesday, sunny. Highs in the mid-90s. South winds 10 to 15 miles an hour. Wednesday night, mostly clear. Lows in the upper 70s. Thursday, sunny. Highs in the mid-90s. Thursday night, mostly clear. A 20% chance of showers and thunderstorms after midnight. Lows in the upper 70s. Friday, sunny. Highs in the mid-90s. Heat index values up to 105. Friday night, mostly clear. Lows in the upper 70s. Saturday, sunny. Highs in the upper 90s. Heat index values up to 105. Saturday night, mostly clear with a 20% chance of showers and thunderstorms. Lows in the upper 70s. Sunday, mostly sunny with a chance of showers. A slight chance of thunderstorms in the morning, then a chance of thunderstorms in the afternoon. Highs in the mid-90s. Chance of rain 40%. Heat index values up to 105. The forecast key messages for North and Central Texas. Warmer and mostly rain-free weather returns for the majority of this week with heat index values near 100 degrees each afternoon. Isolated rain showers are possible in parts of Central and East Texas this afternoon with coverage of around 10%. Chances for scattered showers and storms will resume from late Thursday into the upcoming weekend. The spotter information statement for North and Central Texas. Spotter activation is not expected at this time. The ultraviolet index forecast for June 8th is 11, or extreme. The Dallas-Fort Worth climate summary for yesterday, June 7, 2026. Yesterday's high temperature was 93 degrees and the low 70 degrees. 3.55 inches of precipitation fell yesterday, which brings the monthly total to 7.16 inches. The total precipitation for the year now stands at 20.34 inches. There were no heating degree days yesterday and there were 17 cooling degree days yesterday. The normal high temperature for today is 90 degrees, and the normal low is 71. The record high for today is 100, which last occurred in 1911, and the record low is 58, which occurred in 1916. Sunrise today is at 6:19 a.m. and sunset is at 8:35 p.m. The current time is 9 a.m. Central Daylight Time. 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The following reports of weather temperature and wind were made at 8 a.m. DFW Airport, partly sunny, 79, dew point 72, relative humidity 79%, wind south at 18, pressure 29.88 inches and rising. Fort Worth Meacham, partly sunny, 79, south at 16, gusting to 25. Dallas Love Field, partly sunny, 79, south at 13, gusting to 23. Arlington, partly sunny, 79, south at 12. Denton, cloudy, 79, south at 14. Mineral Wells, sunny, 78, south at 10. Elsewhere around the region, Wichita Falls, sunny, 79, south at 16, gusting to 24. Abilene, Hayes, 79, south at 18, gusting to 31. Waco, mostly sunny, 80, south at 13. Tyler, cloudy, 79, south at 13. Once again at 8 a.m., DFW Airport, partly sunny, 79, south at 18. The following reports of weather temperature and wind were made at 9 a.m. DFW Airport, partly sunny, 80, dew point 72, relative humidity 76%, wind south at 21.
gusting to 32, pressure 29.90 inches and rising. Fort Worth, Meacham, partly sunny, 81, south at 14, gusting to 25. Dallas Love Field, cloudy, 80, south at 9, gusting to 21. Arlington, cloudy, 80, south at 10. Denton, cloudy, 81, south at 13, gusting to 24. Mineral Wells, partly sunny, 79, south at 8, gusting to 22. Elsewhere around the region, Wichita Falls, mostly sunny, 82, south at 20, gusting to 28. Abilene, sunny, 81, south at 16, gusting to 31. Waco, partly sunny, 83, south at 16, gusting to 22. Tyler, cloudy, 82, south at 16. Once again at 9 a.m., DFW Airport, partly sunny, 80, south at 21, gusting to 32. The following reports of weather temperature and wind were made at 9 a.m. DFW Airport, partly sunny, 80, dew point 72, relative humidity 76%, wind south at 21, gusting to 32, pressure 29.90 inches and rising. Fort Worth, Meacham, partly sunny, 81, south at 14, gusting to 25. Dallas Love Field, cloudy, 80, south at 9, gusting to 21. Arlington, cloudy, 80, south at 10. Denton, cloudy, 81, south at 13, gusting to 24. Mineral Wells, partly sunny, 79, south at 8, gusting to 22. Elsewhere around the region, Wichita Falls, mostly sunny, 82, south at 20, gusting to 28. Abilene, sunny, 81, south at 16, gusting to 31. Waco, partly sunny, 83, south at 16, gusting to 22. Tyler, cloudy, 82, south at 16. Once again at 9 a.m., DFW Airport, partly sunny, 80, south at 21, gusting to 32. Now let's check on your local forecast for the Dallas-Fort Worth Metroplex. Today, partly sunny this morning, then clearing. Highs in the lower 90s. South winds 10 to 15 miles an hour. Tonight, mostly clear. Humid with lows in the mid-70s. South winds 10 to 15 miles an hour, diminishing to 5 to 10 miles an hour after midnight. Tuesday, partly sunny in the morning, then clearing. Highs in the lower 90s. South winds 5 to 10 miles an hour. Tuesday night, mostly clear. Lows in the mid-70s. South winds 5 to 10 miles an hour. And now the extended forecast. Wednesday, sunny. Highs in the mid-90s. South winds 10 to 15 miles an hour. Wednesday night, mostly clear. Lows in the upper 70s. Thursday, sunny. Highs in the mid-90s. Thursday night, mostly clear. A 20% chance of showers and thunderstorms after midnight. Lows in the upper 70s. Friday, sunny. Highs in the mid-90s. Heat index values up to 105. Friday night, mostly clear. Lows in the upper 70s. Saturday, sunny. Highs in the upper 90s. Heat index values up to 105. Saturday night, mostly clear with a 20% chance of showers and thunderstorms. Lows in the upper 70s. Sunday, mostly sunny with a chance of showers. A slight chance of thunderstorms in the morning, then a chance of thunderstorms in the afternoon. Highs in the mid-90s. Chance of rain 40%. Heat index values up to 105. The forecast key messages for North and Central Texas. Warmer and mostly rain-free weather returns for the majority of this week with heat index values near 100 degrees each afternoon. Isolated rain showers are possible in parts of central and east Texas this afternoon with coverage of around 10%. Chances for scattered showers and storms will resume from late Thursday into the upcoming weekend. The spotter information statement for North and Central Texas. Spotter activation is not expected at this time.
The ultraviolet index forecast for June 8th is 11, or extreme. The Dallas-Fort Worth climate summary for yesterday, June 7th, 2026. Yesterday's high temperature was 93 degrees and the low 70 degrees. 3.55 inches of precipitation fell yesterday, which brings the monthly total to 7.16 inches. The total precipitation for the year now stands at 20.34 inches. There were no heating degree days yesterday and there were 17 cooling degree days yesterday. The normal high temperature for today is 90 degrees, and the normal low is 71. The record high for today is 100, which last occurred in 1911, and the record low is 58, which occurred in 1916. Sunrise today is at 6:19 a.m. and sunset is at 8:35 p.m. The current time is 9:08 a.m. Central Daylight Time. 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The following reports of weather temperature and wind were made at 9 a.m. DFW Airport, partly sunny, 80, dew point 72, relative humidity 76%, wind south at 21, gusting to 32, pressure 29.90 inches and rising. Fort Worth Meacham, partly sunny, 81, south at 14, gusting to 25. Dallas Love Field, cloudy, 80, south at 9, gusting to 21. Arlington, cloudy, 80, south at 10. Denton, cloudy, 81, south at 13, gusting to 24. Mineral Wells, partly sunny, 79, south at 8, gusting to 22. Elsewhere around the region, Wichita Falls, mostly sunny, 82, south at 20, gusting to 28. Abilene, sunny, 81, south at 16, gusting to 31. Waco, partly sunny, 83, south at 16, gusting to 22. Tyler, cloudy, 82, south at 16. Once again at 9 a.m., DFW Airport, partly sunny, 80, south at 21, gusting to 32. Now let's check on your local forecast for the Dallas-Fort Worth Metroplex. Today, partly sunny this morning, then clearing. Highs in the lower 90s. South winds 10 to 15 miles an hour. Tonight, mostly clear. Humid with lows in the mid-70s. South winds 10 to 15 miles an hour, diminishing to 5 to 10 miles an hour after midnight. Tuesday, partly sunny in the morning, then clearing. Highs in the lower 90s. South winds 5 to 10 miles an hour. Tuesday night, mostly clear. Lows in the mid-70s. South winds 5 to 10 miles an hour. And now the extended forecast. Wednesday, sunny. Highs in the mid-90s. South winds 10 to 15 miles an hour. Wednesday night, mostly clear. Lows in the upper 70s. Thursday, sunny. Highs in the mid-90s. Thursday night, mostly clear. A 20% chance of showers and thunderstorms after midnight. Lows in the upper 70s. Friday, sunny. Highs in the mid-90s. Heat index values up to 105. Friday night, mostly clear. Lows in the upper 70s. Saturday, sunny. Highs in the upper 90s. Heat index values up to 105. Saturday night, mostly clear with a 20% chance of showers and thunderstorms. Lows in the upper 70s. Sunday, mostly sunny with a chance of showers. A slight chance of thunderstorms in the morning, then a chance of thunderstorms in the afternoon. Highs in the mid-90s. Chance of rain 40%. Heat index values up to 105. The forecast key messages for North and Central Texas. Warmer and mostly rain-free weather returns for the majority of this week with heat index values near 100 degrees each afternoon. Isolated rain showers are possible in parts of central and east Texas this afternoon with coverage of around 10%. Chances for scattered showers and storms will resume from late Thursday into the upcoming weekend. The spotter information statement for North and Central Texas.
Spotter activation is not expected at this time. The ultraviolet index forecast for June 8th is 11, or extreme. The Dallas-Fort Worth climate summary for yesterday, June 7th, 2026. Yesterday's high temperature was 93 degrees and the low 70 degrees. 3.55 inches of precipitation fell yesterday, which brings the monthly total to 7.16 inches. The total precipitation for the year now stands at 20.34 inches. There were no heating degree days yesterday and there were 17 cooling degree days yesterday. The normal high temperature for today is 90 degrees, and the normal low is 71. The record high for today is 100, which last occurred in 1911, and the record low is 58, which occurred in 1916. Sunrise today is at 6:19 a.m. and sunset is at 8:35 p.m. The current time is 9:13 a.m. Central Daylight Time. 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Serving the Dallas-Fort Worth listening area. The following reports of weather temperature and wind were made at 9 a.m. DFW Airport, partly sunny, 80, dew point 72, relative humidity 76%, wind south at 21, gusting to 32, pressure 29.90 inches and rising. Fort Worth Meacham, partly sunny, 81, south at 14, gusting to 25. Dallas Love Field, cloudy, 80, south at 9, gusting to 21. Arlington, cloudy, 80, south at 10. Denton, cloudy, 81, south at 13, gusting to 24. Mineral Wells, partly sunny, 79, south at 8, gusting to 22. Elsewhere around the region, Wichita Falls, mostly sunny, 82, south at 20, gusting to 28. Abilene, sunny, 81, south at 16, gusting to 31. Waco, partly sunny, 83, south at 16, gusting to 22. Tyler, cloudy, 82, south at 16, gusting to 26. Once again at 9 a.m., DFW Airport, partly sunny, 80, south at 21, gusting to 32. Now let's check on your local forecast for the Dallas-Fort Worth Metroplex. Today, partly sunny this morning, then clearing. Highs in the lower 90s. South winds 10 to 15 miles an hour. Tonight, mostly clear. Humid with lows in the mid-70s. South winds 10 to 15 miles an hour, diminishing to 5 to 10 miles an hour after midnight. Tuesday, partly sunny in the morning, then clearing. Highs in the lower 90s. South winds 5 to 10 miles an hour. Tuesday night, mostly clear. Lows in the mid-70s. South winds 5 to 10 miles an hour. And now the extended forecast. Wednesday, sunny. Highs in the mid-90s. South winds 10 to 15 miles an hour. Wednesday night, mostly clear. Lows in the upper 70s. Thursday, sunny. Highs in the mid-90s. Thursday night, mostly clear. A 20% chance of showers and thunderstorms after midnight. Lows in the upper 70s. Friday, sunny. Highs in the mid-90s. Heat index values up to 105. Friday night, mostly clear. Lows in the upper 70s. Saturday, sunny. Highs in the upper 90s. Heat index values up to 105. Saturday night, mostly clear with a 20% chance of showers and thunderstorms. Lows in the upper 70s. Sunday, mostly sunny with a chance of showers. A slight chance of thunderstorms in the morning, then a chance of thunderstorms in the afternoon. Highs in the mid-90s. Chance of rain 40%. Heat index values up to 105. The forecast key messages for North and Central Texas. Warmer and mostly rain-free weather returns for the majority of this week with heat index values near 100 degrees each afternoon. Isolated rain showers are possible in parts of Central and East Texas this afternoon with coverage of around 10%.
chances for scattered showers and storms will resume from late Thursday into the upcoming weekend. The spotter information statement for North and Central Texas. Spotter activation is not expected at this time. The ultraviolet index forecast for June 8th is 11, or extreme. The Dallas-Fort Worth climate summary for yesterday, June 7th, 2026. Yesterday's high temperature was 93 degrees and the low 70 degrees. 3.55 inches of precipitation fell yesterday, which brings the monthly total to 7.16 inches. The total precipitation for the year now stands at 20.34 inches. There were no heating degree days yesterday and there were 17 cooling degree days yesterday. The normal high temperature for today is 90 degrees, and the normal low is 71. The record high for today is 100, which last occurred in 1911, and the record low is 58, which occurred in 1916. Sunrise today is at 6:19 a.m. and sunset is at 8:35 p.m. The current time is 9:18 a.m. Central Daylight Time. 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The following reports of weather temperature and wind were made at 9 a.m. DFW Airport, partly sunny, 80, dew point 72, relative humidity 76%, wind south at 21, gusting to 32, pressure 29.90 inches and rising. Fort Worth Meacham, partly sunny, 81, south at 14, gusting to 25. Dallas Love Field, cloudy, 80, south at 9, gusting to 21. Arlington, cloudy, 80, south at 10. Denton, cloudy, 81, south at 13, gusting to 24. Mineral Wells, partly sunny, 79, south at 8, gusting to 22. Elsewhere around the region, Wichita Falls, mostly sunny, 82, south at 20, gusting to 28. Abilene, sunny, 81, south at 16, gusting to 31. Waco, partly sunny, 83, south at 16, gusting to 22. Tyler, cloudy, 82, south at 16, gusting to 26. Once again at 9 a.m., DFW Airport, partly sunny, 80, south at 21, gusting to 32. Now let's check on your local forecast for the Dallas-Fort Worth Metroplex. Today, partly sunny this morning, then clearing. Highs in the lower 90s. South winds 10 to 15 miles an hour. Tonight, mostly clear. Humid with lows in the mid-70s. South winds 10 to 15 miles an hour, diminishing to 5 to 10 miles an hour after midnight. Tuesday, partly sunny in the morning, then clearing. Highs in the lower 90s. South winds 5 to 10 miles an hour. Tuesday night, mostly clear. Lows in the mid-70s. South winds 5 to 10 miles an hour. And now the extended forecast. Wednesday, sunny. Highs in the mid-90s. South winds 10 to 15 miles an hour. Wednesday night, mostly clear. Lows in the upper 70s. Thursday, sunny. Highs in the mid-90s. Thursday night, mostly clear. A 20% chance of showers and thunderstorms after midnight. Lows in the upper 70s. Friday, sunny. Highs in the mid-90s. Heat index values up to 105. Friday night, mostly clear. Lows in the upper 70s. Saturday, sunny. Highs in the upper 90s. Heat index values up to 105. Saturday night, mostly clear with a 20% chance of showers and thunderstorms. Lows in the upper 70s. Sunday, mostly sunny with a chance of showers. A slight chance of thunderstorms in the morning, then a chance of thunderstorms in the afternoon. Highs in the mid-90s. Chance of rain 40%. Heat index values up to 105. The forecast key messages for North and Central Texas. Warmer and mostly rain-free weather returns for the majority of this week with heat index values near 100 degrees each afternoon.
Isolated rain showers are possible in parts of central and east Texas this afternoon with coverage of around 10%. Chances for scattered showers and storms will resume from late Thursday into the upcoming weekend. The spotter information statement for north and central Texas. Spotter activation is not expected at this time. The ultraviolet index forecast for June 8th is 11, or extreme. The Dallas-Fort Worth climate summary for yesterday, June 7th, 2026. Yesterday's high temperature was 93 degrees and the low 70 degrees. 3.55 inches of precipitation fell yesterday, which brings the monthly total to 7.16 inches. The total precipitation for the year now stands at 20.34 inches. There were no heating degree days yesterday and there were 17 cooling degree days yesterday. The normal high temperature for today is 90 degrees, and the normal low is 71. The record high for today is 100, which last occurred in 1911, and the record low is 58, which occurred in 1916. Sunrise today is at 6:19 a.m. and sunset is at 8:35 p.m. The current time is 9:23 a.m. Central Daylight Time. 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The following reports of weather temperature and wind were made at 9 a.m. DFW Airport, partly sunny, 80, dew point 72, relative humidity 76%, wind south at 21, gusting to 32, pressure 29.90 inches and rising. Fort Worth Meacham, partly sunny, 81, south at 14, gusting to 25. Dallas Love Field, cloudy, 80, south at 9, gusting to 21. Arlington, cloudy, 80, south at 10. Denton, cloudy, 81, south at 13, gusting to 24. Mineral Wells, partly sunny, 79, south at 8, gusting to 22. Elsewhere around the region, Wichita Falls, mostly sunny, 82, south at 20, gusting to 28. Abilene, sunny, 81, south at 16, gusting to 31. Waco, partly sunny, 83, south at 16, gusting to 22. Tyler, cloudy, 82, south at 16, gusting to 26. Once again at 9 a.m., DFW Airport, partly sunny, 80, south at 21, gusting to 32. Now let's check on your local forecast for the Dallas-Fort Worth Metroplex. Today, partly sunny this morning, then clearing. Highs in the lower 90s. South winds 10 to 15 miles an hour. Tonight, mostly clear. Humid with lows in the mid-70s. South winds 10 to 15 miles an hour, diminishing to 5 to 10 miles an hour after midnight. Tuesday, partly sunny in the morning, then clearing. Highs in the lower 90s. South winds 5 to 10 miles an hour. Tuesday night, mostly clear. Lows in the mid-70s. South winds 5 to 10 miles an hour. And now the extended forecast. Wednesday, sunny. Highs in the mid-90s. South winds 10 to 15 miles an hour. Wednesday night, mostly clear. Lows in the upper 70s. Thursday, sunny. Highs in the mid-90s. Thursday night, mostly clear. A 20% chance of showers and thunderstorms after midnight. Lows in the upper 70s. Friday, sunny. Highs in the mid-90s. Heat index values up to 105. Friday night, mostly clear. Lows in the upper 70s. Saturday, sunny. Highs in the upper 90s. Heat index values up to 105. Saturday night, mostly clear with a 20% chance of showers and thunderstorms. Lows in the upper 70s. Sunday, mostly sunny with a chance of showers. A slight chance of thunderstorms in the morning, then a chance of thunderstorms in the afternoon. Highs in the mid-90s. Chance of rain 40%. Heat index values up to 105. The forecast key messages for North and Central Texas.
Warmer and mostly rain-free weather returns for the majority of this week with heat index values near 100 degrees each afternoon. Isolated rain showers are possible in parts of central and east Texas this afternoon with coverage of around 10%. Chances for scattered showers and storms will resume from late Thursday into the upcoming weekend. The spotter information statement for north and central Texas. Spotter activation is not expected at this time. The ultraviolet index forecast for June 8th is 11, or extreme. The Dallas-Fort Worth climate summary for yesterday, June 7th, 2026. Yesterday's high temperature was 93 degrees and the low 70 degrees. 3.55 inches of precipitation fell yesterday, which brings the monthly total to 7.16 inches. The total precipitation for the year now stands at 20.34 inches. There were no heating degree days yesterday and there were 17 cooling degree days yesterday. The normal high temperature for today is 90 degrees, and the normal low is 71. The record high for today is 100, which last occurred in 1911, and the record low is 58, which occurred in 1916. Sunrise today is at 6:19 a.m. and sunset is at 8:35 p.m. The current time is 9:28 a.m. Central Daylight Time. 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The following reports of weather temperature and wind were made at 9 a.m. DFW Airport, partly sunny, 80, dew point 72, relative humidity 76%, wind south at 21, gusting to 32, pressure 29.90 inches and rising. Fort Worth Meacham, partly sunny, 81, south at 14, gusting to 25. Dallas Love Field, cloudy, 80, south at 9, gusting to 21. Arlington, cloudy, 80, south at 10. Denton, cloudy, 81, south at 13, gusting to 24. Mineral Wells, partly sunny, 79, south at 8, gusting to 22. Elsewhere around the region, Wichita Falls, mostly sunny, 82, south at 20, gusting to 28. Abilene, sunny, 81, south at 16, gusting to 31. Waco, partly sunny, 83, south at 16, gusting to 22. Tyler, cloudy, 82, south at 16, gusting to 26. Once again at 9 a.m., DFW Airport, partly sunny, 80, south at 21, gusting to 32. Now let's check on your local forecast for the Dallas-Fort Worth Metroplex. Today, partly sunny this morning, then clearing. Highs in the lower 90s. South winds 10 to 15 miles an hour. Tonight, mostly clear. Humid with lows in the mid-70s. South winds 10 to 15 miles an hour, diminishing to 5 to 10 miles an hour after midnight. Tuesday, partly sunny in the morning, then clearing. Highs in the lower 90s. South winds 5 to 10 miles an hour. Tuesday night, mostly clear. Lows in the mid-70s. South winds 5 to 10 miles an hour. And now the extended forecast. Wednesday, sunny. Highs in the mid-90s. South winds 10 to 15 miles an hour. Wednesday night, mostly clear. Lows in the upper 70s. Thursday, sunny. Highs in the mid-90s. Thursday night, mostly clear. A 20% chance of showers and thunderstorms after midnight. Lows in the upper 70s. Friday, sunny. Highs in the mid-90s. Heat index values up to 105. Friday night, mostly clear. Lows in the upper 70s. Saturday, sunny. Highs in the upper 90s. Heat index values up to 105. Saturday night, mostly clear with a 20% chance of showers and thunderstorms. Lows in the upper 70s. Sunday, mostly sunny with a chance of showers. A slight chance of thunderstorms in the morning, then a chance of thunderstorms in the afternoon. Highs in the mid-90s. Chance of rain 40%.
heat index values up to 105. The forecast key messages for North and Central Texas. Warmer and mostly rain-free weather returns for the majority of this week with heat index values near 100 degrees each afternoon. Isolated rain showers are possible in parts of Central and East Texas this afternoon with coverage of around 10%. Chances for scattered showers and storms will resume from late Thursday into the upcoming weekend. The spotter information statement for North and Central Texas. Spotter activation is not expected at this time. The ultraviolet index forecast for June 8th is 11, or extreme. The Dallas-Fort Worth climate summary for yesterday, June 7, 2026. Yesterday's high temperature was 93 degrees and the low 70 degrees. 3.55 inches of precipitation fell yesterday, which brings the monthly total to 7.16 inches. The total precipitation for the year now stands at 20.34 inches. There were no heating degree days yesterday and there were 17 cooling degree days yesterday. The normal high temperature for today is 90 degrees and the normal low is 71. The record high for today is 100, which last occurred in 1911, and the record low is 58, which occurred in 1916. Sunrise today is at 6:19 a.m. and sunset is at 8:35 p.m. The current time is 9:33 a.m. Central Daylight Time. 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The following reports of weather temperature and wind were made at 9 a.m. DFW Airport, partly sunny, 80, dew point 72, relative humidity 76%, wind south at 21, gusting to 32, pressure 29.90 inches and rising. Fort Worth Meacham, partly sunny, 81, south at 14, gusting to 25. Dallas Love Field, cloudy, 80, south at 9, gusting to 21. Arlington, cloudy, 80, south at 10. Denton, cloudy, 81, south at 13, gusting to 24. Mineral Wells, partly sunny, 79, south at 8, gusting to 22. Elsewhere around the region, Wichita Falls, mostly sunny, 82, south at 20, gusting to 28. Abilene, sunny, 81, south at 16, gusting to 31. Waco, partly sunny, 83, south at 16, gusting to 22. Tyler, cloudy, 82, south at 16, gusting to 26. Once again at 9 a.m., DFW Airport, partly sunny, 80, south at 21, gusting to 32. Now let's check on your local forecast for the Dallas-Fort Worth Metroplex. Today, partly sunny this morning, then clearing. Highs in the lower 90s. South winds 10 to 15 miles an hour. Tonight, mostly clear. Humid with lows in the mid-70s. South winds 10 to 15 miles an hour, diminishing to 5 to 10 miles an hour after midnight. Tuesday, partly sunny in the morning, then clearing. Highs in the lower 90s. South winds 5 to 10 miles an hour. Tuesday night, mostly clear. Lows in the mid-70s. South winds 5 to 10 miles an hour. And now the extended forecast. Wednesday, sunny. Highs in the mid-90s. South winds 10 to 15 miles an hour. Wednesday night, mostly clear. Lows in the upper 70s. Thursday, sunny. Highs in the mid-90s. Thursday night, mostly clear. A 20% chance of showers and thunderstorms after midnight. Lows in the upper 70s. Friday, sunny. Highs in the mid-90s. Heat index values up to 105. Friday night, mostly clear. Lows in the upper 70s. Saturday, sunny. Highs in the upper 90s. Heat index values up to 105. Saturday night, mostly clear with a 20% chance of showers and thunderstorms. Lows in the upper 70s. Sunday, mostly sunny with a chance of showers.
a slight chance of thunderstorms in the morning, then a chance of thunderstorms in the afternoon. Highs in the mid-90s. Chance of rain 40%. Heat index values up to 105. The forecast key messages for North and Central Texas. Warmer and mostly rain-free weather returns for the majority of this week with heat index values near 100 degrees each afternoon. Isolated rain showers are possible in parts of Central and East Texas this afternoon with coverage of around 10%. Chances for scattered showers and storms will resume from late Thursday into the upcoming weekend. The spotter information statement for North and Central Texas. Spotter activation is not expected at this time. The ultraviolet index forecast for June 8th is 11, or extreme. The Dallas-Fort Worth climate summary for yesterday, June 7th, 2026. Yesterday's high temperature was 93 degrees and the low 70 degrees in Central Texas. Spotter activation is not expected at this time. The ultraviolet index forecast for June 8th is 11, or extreme.

Gate, which occurred in 1916. Sunrise today is at 6:19 a.m. and sunset is at 8:35 p.m. The current time is 9:38 a.m. Central Daylight Time. 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The following reports of weather temperature and wind were made at 9 a.m. DFW Airport, partly sunny, 80, dew point 72, relative humidity 76%, wind south at 21, gusting to 32, pressure 29.90 inches and rising. Fort Worth Meacham, partly sunny, 81, south at 14, gusting to 25. Dallas Love Field, cloudy, 80, south at 9, gusting to 21. Arlington, cloudy, 80, south at 10. Denton, cloudy, 81, south at 13, gusting to 24. Mineral Wells, partly sunny, 79, south at 8, gusting to 22. Elsewhere around the region, Wichita Falls, mostly sunny, 82, south at 20, gusting to 28. Abilene, sunny, 81, south at 16, gusting to 31. Waco, partly sunny, 83, south at 16, gusting to 22. Tyler, cloudy, 82, south at 16, gusting to 26. Once again at 9 a.m., DFW Airport, partly sunny, 80, south at 21, gusting to 32. The current time is 9:40 a.m. Central Daylight Time. 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The following reports of weather temperature and wind were made at 9 a.m. DFW Airport, partly sunny, 80, dew point 72, relative humidity 76%, wind south at 21, gusting to 32, pressure 29.90 inches and rising. Fort Worth Meacham, partly sunny, 81, south at 14, gusting to 25. Dallas Love Field, cloudy, 80, south at 9, gusting to 21. Arlington, cloudy, 80, south at 10. Denton, cloudy, 81, south at 13, gusting to 24. Mineral Wells, partly sunny, 79, south at 8, gusting to 22. Elsewhere around the region, Wichita Falls, mostly sunny, 82, south at 20, gusting to 28. Abilene, sunny, 81, south at 16, gusting to 31. Waco, partly sunny, 83, south at 16, gusting to 22. Tyler, cloudy, 82, south at 16, gusting to 26. Once again at 9 a.m., DFW Airport, partly sunny, 80, south at 21, gusting to 32. Now let's check on your local forecast for the Dallas-Fort Worth Metroplex. Today, partly sunny this morning, then clearing. Highs in the lower 90s. South winds 10 to 15 miles an hour. Tonight, mostly clear. Humid with lows in the mid-70s. South winds 10 to 15 miles an hour, diminishing to 5 to 10 miles an hour after midnight. Tuesday, partly sunny in the morning, then clearing. Highs in the lower 90s. South winds 5 to 10 miles an hour. Tuesday night, mostly clear. Lows in the mid-70s. South winds 5 to 10 miles an hour. And now the extended forecast. Wednesday, sunny. Highs in the mid-90s. South winds 10 to 15 miles an hour. Wednesday night, mostly clear. Lows in the upper 70s. Thursday, sunny. Highs in the mid-90s. Thursday night, mostly clear. A 20% chance of showers and thunderstorms after midnight. Lows in the upper 70s. Friday, sunny. Highs in the mid-90s. Heat index values up to 105. Friday night, mostly clear. Lows in the upper 70s. Saturday, sunny. Highs in the upper 90s.
heat index values up to

105. Saturday night, mostly clear with a 20% chance of showers and thunderstorms. Lows in the upper 70s. Sunday, mostly sunny with a chance of showers. A slight chance of thunderstorms in the morning, then a chance of thunderstorms in the afternoon. Highs in the mid-90s. Chance of rain 40%. Heat index values up to 105. The forecast key messages for North and Central Texas. Warmer and mostly rain-free weather returns for the majority of this week with heat index values near 100 degrees each afternoon. Isolated rain showers are possible in parts of Central and East Texas this afternoon with coverage of around 10%. Chances for scattered showers and storms will resume from late Thursday into the upcoming weekend. The spotter information statement for North and Central Texas. Spotter activation is not expected at this time. The ultraviolet index forecast for June 8th is 11, or extreme. The Dallas-Fort Worth climate summary for yesterday, June 7th, 2026. Yesterday's high temperature was 93 degrees and the low 70 degrees. 3.55 inches of precipitation fell yesterday, which brings the monthly total to 7.16 inches. The total precipitation for the year now stands at 20.34 inches. There were no heating degree days yesterday and there were 17 cooling degree days yesterday. The normal high temperature for today is 90 degrees, and the normal low is 71. The record high for today is 100, which last occurred in 1911, and the record low is 58, which occurred in 1916. Sunrise today is at 6:19 a.m. and sunset is at 8:35 p.m. The current time is 9:45 a.m. Central Daylight Time. 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The following reports of weather temperature and wind were made at 9 a.m. DFW Airport, partly sunny, 80, dew point 72, relative humidity 76%, wind south at 21, gusting to 32, pressure 29.90 inches and rising. Fort Worth Meacham, partly sunny, 81, south at 14, gusting to 25. Dallas Love Field, cloudy, 80, south at 9, gusting to 21. Arlington, cloudy, 80, south at 10. Denton, cloudy, 81, south at 13, gusting to 24. Mineral Wells, partly sunny, 79, south at 8, gusting to 22. Elsewhere around the region, Wichita Falls, mostly sunny, 82, south at 20, gusting to 28. Abilene, sunny, 81, south at 16, gusting to 31. Waco, partly sunny, 83, south at 16, gusting to 22. Tyler, cloudy, 82, south at 16, gusting to 26. Once again at 9 a.m., DFW Airport, partly sunny, 80, south at 21, gusting to 32. Now let's check on your local forecast for the Dallas-Fort Worth Metroplex. Today, partly sunny this morning, then clearing. Highs in the lower 90s. South winds 10 to 15 miles an hour. Tonight, mostly clear. Humid with lows in the mid-70s. South winds 10 to 15 miles an hour, diminishing to 5 to 10 miles an hour after midnight. Tuesday, partly sunny in the morning, then clearing. Highs in the lower 90s. South winds 5 to 10 miles an hour. Tuesday night, mostly clear. Lows in the mid-70s. South winds 5 to 10 miles an hour. And now the extended forecast. Wednesday, sunny. Highs in the mid-90s. South winds 10 to 15 miles an hour. Wednesday night, mostly clear. Lows in the upper 70s. Thursday, sunny. Highs in the mid-90s. Thursday night, mostly clear. A 20% chance of showers and thunderstorms after midnight. Lows in the upper 70s. Friday, sunny. Highs in the mid-90s. Heat index values up to 105.
Friday night, mostly clear. Lows in the upper 70s. Saturday, sunny. Highs in the upper 90s. Heat index values up to 105. Saturday night, mostly clear with a 20% chance of showers and thunderstorms. Lows in the upper 70s. Sunday, mostly sunny with a chance of showers. A slight chance of thunderstorms in the morning, then a chance of thunderstorms in the afternoon. Highs in the mid-90s. Chance of rain 40%. Heat index values up to 105. The forecast key messages for North and Central Texas. Warmer and mostly rain-free weather returns for the majority of this week with heat index values near 100 degrees each afternoon. Isolated rain showers are possible in parts of Central and East Texas this afternoon with coverage of around 10%. Chances for scattered showers and storms will resume from late Thursday into the upcoming weekend. The spotter information statement for North and Central Texas. Spotter activation is not expected at this time. The ultraviolet index forecast for June 8th is 11, or extreme. The Dallas-Fort Worth climate summary for yesterday, June 7, 2026. Yesterday's high temperature was 93 degrees and the low 70 degrees. 3.55 inches of precipitation fell yesterday, which brings the monthly total to 7.16 inches. The total precipitation for the year now stands at 20.34 inches. There were no heating degree days yesterday and there were 17 cooling degree days yesterday. The normal high temperature for today is 90 degrees, and the normal low is 71. The record high for today is 100, which last occurred in 1911, and the record low is 58, which occurred in 1916. Sunrise today is at 6:19 a.m. and sunset is at 8:35 p.m. The current time is 9:50 a.m. Central Daylight Time. 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The following reports of weather temperature and wind were made at 9 a.m. DFW Airport, partly sunny, 80, dew point 72, relative humidity 76%, wind south at 21, gusting to 32, pressure 29.90 inches and rising. Fort Worth Meacham, partly sunny, 81, south at 14, gusting to 25. Dallas Love Field, cloudy, 80, south at 9, gusting to 21. Arlington, cloudy, 80, south at 10. Denton, cloudy, 81, south at 13, gusting to 24. Mineral Wells, partly sunny, 79, south at 8, gusting to 22. Elsewhere around the region, Wichita Falls, mostly sunny, 82, south at 20, gusting to 28. Abilene, sunny, 81, south at 16, gusting to 31. Waco, partly sunny, 83, south at 16, gusting to 22. Tyler, cloudy, 82, south at 16, gusting to 26. Once again at 9 a.m., DFW Airport, partly sunny, 80, south at 21, gusting to 32. Now let's check on your local forecast for the Dallas-Fort Worth Metroplex. Today, partly sunny this morning, then clearing. Highs in the lower 90s. South winds 10 to 15 miles an hour. Tonight, mostly clear. Humid with lows in the mid-70s. South winds 10 to 15 miles an hour, diminishing to 5 to 10 miles an hour after midnight. Tuesday, partly sunny in the morning, then clearing. Highs in the lower 90s. South winds 5 to 10 miles an hour. Tuesday night, mostly clear. Lows in the mid-70s. South winds 5 to 10 miles an hour. And now the extended forecast. Wednesday, sunny. Highs in the mid-90s. South winds 10 to 15 miles an hour. Wednesday night, mostly clear. Lows in the upper 70s. Thursday, sunny. Highs in the mid-90s. Thursday night, mostly clear. A 20% chance of showers and thunderstorms after midnight. Lows in the upper 70s. Friday, sunny.
highs in the mid-90s. Heat index values up to 105. Friday night, mostly clear. Lows in the upper 70s. Saturday, sunny. Highs in the upper 90s. Heat index values up to 105. Saturday night, mostly clear with a 20% chance of showers and thunderstorms. Lows in the upper 70s. Sunday, mostly sunny with a chance of showers. A slight chance of thunderstorms in the morning, then a chance of thunderstorms in the afternoon. Highs in the mid-90s. Chance of rain 40%. Heat index values up to 105. The forecast key messages for North and Central Texas. Warmer and mostly rain-free weather returns for the majority of this week with heat index values near 100 degrees each afternoon. Isolated rain showers are possible in parts of Central and East Texas this afternoon with coverage of around 10%. Chances for scattered showers and storms will resume from late Thursday into the upcoming weekend. The spotter information statement for North and Central Texas. Spotter activation is not expected at this time. The ultraviolet index forecast for June 8th is 11, or extreme. The Dallas-Fort Worth climate summary for yesterday, June 7th, 2026. Yesterday's high temperature was 93 degrees and the low 70 degrees. 3.55 inches of precipitation fell yesterday, which brings the monthly total to 7.16 inches. The total precipitation for the year now stands at 20.34 inches. There were no heating degree days yesterday and there were 17 cooling degree days yesterday. The normal high temperature for today is 90 degrees, and the normal low is 71. The record high for today is 100, which last occurred in 1911, and the record low is 58, which occurred in 1916. Sunrise today is at 6:19 a.m. and sunset is at 8:35 p.m. The current time is 9:56 a.m. Central Daylight Time. 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The following reports of weather temperature and wind were made at 9 a.m. DFW Airport, partly sunny, 80, dew point 72, relative humidity 76%, wind south at 21, gusting to 32, pressure 29.90 inches and rising. Fort Worth Meacham, partly sunny, 81, south at 14, gusting to 25. Dallas Love Field, cloudy, 80, south at 9, gusting to 21. Arlington, cloudy, 80, south at 10. Denton, cloudy, 81, south at 13, gusting to 24. Mineral Wells, partly sunny, 79, south at 8, gusting to 22. Elsewhere around the region, Wichita Falls, mostly sunny, 82, south at 20, gusting to 28. Abilene, sunny, 81, south at 16, gusting to 31. Waco, partly sunny, 83, south at 16, gusting to 22. Tyler, cloudy, 82, south at 16, gusting to 26. Once again at 9 a.m., DFW Airport, partly sunny, 80, south at 21, gusting to 32. Now let's check on your local forecast for the Dallas-Fort Worth Metroplex. Today, partly sunny this morning, then clearing. Highs in the lower 90s. South winds 10 to 15 miles an hour. Tonight, mostly clear. Humid with lows in the mid-70s. South winds 10 to 15 miles an hour, diminishing to 5 to 10 miles an hour after midnight. Tuesday, partly sunny in the morning, then clearing. Highs in the lower 90s. South winds 5 to 10 miles an hour. Tuesday night, mostly clear. Lows in the mid-70s. South winds 5 to 10 miles an hour. And now the extended forecast. Wednesday, sunny. Highs in the mid-90s. South winds 10 to 15 miles an hour. Wednesday night, mostly clear. Lows in the upper 70s. Thursday, sunny. Highs in the mid-90s. Thursday night, mostly clear.
a 20% chance of showers and thunderstorms after midnight. Lows in the upper 70s. Friday, sunny. Highs in the mid-90s. Heat index values up to 105. Friday night, mostly clear. Lows in the upper 70s. Saturday, sunny. Highs in the upper 90s. Heat index values up to 105. Saturday night, mostly clear with a 20% chance of showers and thunderstorms. Lows in the upper 70s. Sunday, mostly sunny with a chance of showers. A slight chance of thunderstorms in the morning, then a chance of thunderstorms in the afternoon. Highs in the mid-90s. Chance of rain 40%. Heat index values up to 105. The forecast key messages for North and Central Texas. Warmer and mostly rain-free weather returns for the majority of this week with heat index values near 100 degrees each afternoon. Isolated rain showers are possible in parts of central and east Texas this afternoon with coverage of around 10%. Chances for scattered showers and storms will resume from late Thursday into the upcoming weekend. The spotter information statement for North and Central Texas. Spotter activation is not expected at this time. The ultraviolet index forecast for June 8th is 11, or extreme. The current time is Central Daylight Time. 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The following reports of weather temperature and wind were made at 9 a.m. DFW Airport, partly sunny, 80, dew point 72, relative humidity 76%, wind south at 21, gusting to 32, pressure 29.90 inches and rising. Fort Worth Meacham, partly sunny, 81, south at 14, gusting to 25. Dallas Love Field, cloudy, 80, south at 9, gusting to 21. Arlington, cloudy, 80, south at 10. Denton, cloudy, 81, south at 13, gusting to 24. Mineral Wells, partly sunny, 79, south at 8, gusting to 22. Elsewhere around the region, Wichita Falls, mostly sunny, 82, south at 20, gusting to 28. Abilene, sunny, 81, south at 16, gusting to 31. Waco, partly sunny, 83, south at 16, gusting to 22. Tyler, cloudy, 82, south at 16, gusting to 26. Once again at 9 a.m., DFW Airport, partly sunny, 80, south at 21, gusting to 32. The following reports of weather temperature and wind were made at 10 a.m. Elsewhere around the region, once again at 10 a.m. Now let's check on your local forecast for the Dallas-Fort Worth Metroplex. Today, partly sunny this morning, then clearing. Highs in the lower 90s. South winds 10 to 15 miles an hour. Tonight, mostly clear. Humid with lows in the mid-70s. South winds 10 to 15 miles an hour, diminishing to 5 to 10 miles an hour after midnight. Tuesday, partly sunny in the morning, then clearing. Highs in the lower 90s. South winds 5 to 10 miles an hour. Tuesday night, mostly clear. Lows in the mid-70s. South winds 5 to 10 miles an hour. And now the extended forecast. Wednesday, sunny. Highs in the mid-90s. South winds 10 to 15 miles an hour. Wednesday night, mostly clear. Lows in the upper 70s. Thursday, sunny. Highs in the mid-90s. Thursday night, mostly clear. A 20% chance of showers and thunderstorms after midnight. Lows in the upper 70s. Friday, sunny. Highs in the mid-90s. Heat index values up to 105. Friday night, mostly clear. Lows in the upper 70s. Saturday, sunny. Highs in the upper 90s. Heat index values up to 105. Saturday night, mostly clear with a 20% chance of showers and thunderstorms. Lows in the upper 70s.
Sunday, mostly sunny with a chance of showers. A slight chance of thunderstorms in the morning, then a chance of thunderstorms in the afternoon. Highs in the mid-90s. Chance of rain 40%. Heat index values up to 105. The forecast key messages for North and Central Texas. Warmer and mostly rain-free weather returns for the majority of this week with heat index values near 100 degrees each afternoon. Isolated rain showers are possible in parts of Central and East Texas this afternoon with coverage of around 10%. Chances for scattered showers and storms will resume from late Thursday into the upcoming weekend. The spotter information statement for North and Central Texas. Spotter activation is not expected at this time. The ultraviolet index forecast for June 8th is 11, or extreme. The current time is 10:04 a.m. Central Daylight Time. 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The following reports of weather temperature and wind were made at 10 a.m. Elsewhere around the region, once again at 10 a.m. Now let's check on your local forecast for the Dallas-Fort Worth Metroplex. Today, partly sunny this morning, then clearing. Highs in the lower 90s. South winds 10 to 15 miles an hour. Tonight, mostly clear. Humid with lows in the mid-70s. South winds 10 to 15 miles an hour, diminishing to 5 to 10 miles an hour after midnight. Tuesday, partly sunny in the morning, then clearing. Highs in the lower 90s. South winds 5 to 10 miles an hour. Tuesday night, mostly clear. Lows in the mid-70s. South winds 5 to 10 miles an hour. And now the extended forecast. Wednesday, sunny. Highs in the mid-90s. South winds 10 to 15 miles an hour. Wednesday night, mostly clear. Lows in the upper 70s. Thursday, sunny. Highs in the mid-90s. Thursday night, mostly clear. A 20% chance of showers and thunderstorms after midnight. Lows in the upper 70s. Friday, sunny. Highs in the mid-90s. Heat index values up to 105. Friday night, mostly clear. Lows in the upper 70s. Saturday, sunny. Highs in the upper 90s. Heat index values up to 105. Saturday night, mostly clear with a 20% chance of showers and thunderstorms. Lows in the upper 70s. Sunday, mostly sunny with a chance of showers. A slight chance of thunderstorms in the morning, then a chance of thunderstorms in the afternoon. Highs in the mid-90s. Chance of rain 40%. Heat index values up to 105. The forecast key messages for North and Central Texas. Warmer and mostly rain-free weather returns for the majority of this week with heat index values near 100 degrees each afternoon. Isolated rain showers are possible in parts of Central and East Texas this afternoon with coverage of around 10%. Chances for scattered showers and storms will resume from late Thursday into the upcoming weekend. The spotter information statement for North and Central Texas. Spotter activation is not expected at this time. The ultraviolet index forecast for June 8th is 11, or extreme. The current time is 10:07 a.m. Central Daylight Time. 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The following reports of weather temperature and wind were made at 10 a.m. Elsewhere around the region, once again at 10 a.m. Now let's check on your local forecast for the Dallas-Fort Worth Metroplex. Today, partly sunny this morning, then clearing. Highs in the lower 90s. South winds 10 to 15 miles an hour. Tonight, mostly clear. Humid with lows in the mid-70s. South winds 10 to 15 miles an hour, diminishing to 5 to 10 miles an hour after midnight. Tuesday, partly sunny in the morning, then clearing. Highs in the lower 90s.
South winds 5 to 10 miles an hour. Tuesday night, mostly clear. Lows in the mid-70s. South winds 5 to 10 miles an hour. And now the extended forecast. Wednesday, sunny. Highs in the mid-90s. South winds 10 to 15 miles an hour. Wednesday night, mostly clear. Lows in the upper 70s. Thursday, sunny. Highs in the mid-90s. Thursday night, mostly clear. A 20% chance of showers and thunderstorms after midnight. Lows in the upper 70s. Friday, sunny. Highs in the mid-90s. Heat index values up to 105. Friday night, mostly clear. Lows in the upper 70s. Saturday, sunny. Highs in the upper 90s. Heat index values up to 105. Saturday night, mostly clear with a 20% chance of showers and thunderstorms. Lows in the upper 70s. Sunday, mostly sunny with a chance of showers. A slight chance of thunderstorms in the morning, then a chance of thunderstorms in the afternoon. Highs in the mid-90s. Chance of rain 40%. Heat index values up to 105. The forecast key messages for North and Central Texas. Warmer and mostly rain-free weather returns for the majority of this week with heat index values near 100 degrees each afternoon. Isolated rain showers are possible in parts of Central and East Texas this afternoon with coverage of around 10%. Chances for scattered showers and storms will resume from late Thursday into the upcoming weekend. The spotter information statement for North and Central Texas. Spotter activation is not expected at this time. The ultraviolet index forecast for June 8th is 11, or extreme. The current time is 10:10 a.m. Central Daylight Time. 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The following reports of weather temperature and wind were made at 10 a.m. Elsewhere around the region, once again at 10 a.m. Now let's check on your local forecast for the Dallas-Fort Worth Metroplex. Today, partly sunny this morning, then clearing. Highs in the lower 90s. South winds 10 to 15 miles an hour. Tonight, mostly clear. Humid with lows in the mid-70s. South winds 10 to 15 miles an hour, diminishing to 5 to 10 miles an hour after midnight. Tuesday, partly sunny in the morning, then clearing. Highs in the lower 90s. South winds 5 to 10 miles an hour. Tuesday night, mostly clear. Lows in the mid-70s. South winds 5 to 10 miles an hour. And now the extended forecast. Wednesday, sunny. Highs in the mid-90s. South winds 10 to 15 miles an hour. Wednesday night, mostly clear. Lows in the upper 70s. Thursday, sunny. Highs in the mid-90s. Thursday night, mostly clear. A 20% chance of showers and thunderstorms after midnight. Lows in the upper 70s. Friday, sunny. Highs in the mid-90s. Heat index values up to 105. Friday night, mostly clear. Lows in the upper 70s. Saturday, sunny. Highs in the upper 90s. Heat index values up to 105. Saturday night, mostly clear with a 20% chance of showers and thunderstorms. Lows in the upper 70s. Sunday, mostly sunny with a chance of showers. A slight chance of thunderstorms in the morning, then a chance of thunderstorms in the afternoon. Highs in the mid-90s. Chance of rain 40%. Heat index values up to 105. The forecast key messages for North and Central Texas. Warmer and mostly rain-free weather returns for the majority of this week with heat index values near 100 degrees each afternoon. Isolated rain showers are possible in parts of Central and East Texas this afternoon with coverage of around 10%. Chances for scattered showers and storms will resume from late Thursday into the upcoming weekend. The spotter information statement for North and Central Texas.
Spotter activation is not expected at this time. The ultraviolet index forecast for June 8th is 11, or extreme. The current time is 10:13 a.m. Central Daylight Time. 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The following reports of weather temperature and wind were made at 10 a.m. Elsewhere around the region, once again at 10 a.m. Now let's check on your local forecast for the Dallas-Fort Worth Metroplex. Today, partly sunny this morning, then clearing. Highs in the lower 90s. South winds 10 to 15 miles an hour. Tonight, mostly clear. Humid with lows in the mid-70s. South winds 10 to 15 miles an hour, diminishing to 5 to 10 miles an hour after midnight. Tuesday, partly sunny in the morning, then clearing. Highs in the lower 90s. South winds 5 to 10 miles an hour. Tuesday night, mostly clear. Lows in the mid-70s. South winds 5 to 10 miles an hour. And now the extended forecast. Wednesday, sunny. Highs in the mid-90s. South winds 10 to 15 miles an hour. Wednesday night, mostly clear. Lows in the upper 70s. Thursday, sunny. Highs in the mid-90s. Thursday night, mostly clear. A 20% chance of showers and thunderstorms after midnight. Lows in the upper 70s. Friday, sunny. Highs in the mid-90s. Heat index values up to 105. Friday night, mostly clear. Lows in the upper 70s. Saturday, sunny. Highs in the upper 90s. Heat index values up to 105. Saturday night, mostly clear with a 20% chance of showers and thunderstorms. Lows in the upper 70s. Sunday, mostly sunny with a chance of showers. A slight chance of thunderstorms in the morning, then a chance of thunderstorms in the afternoon. Highs in the mid-90s. Chance of rain 40%. Heat index values up to 105. The forecast key messages for North and Central Texas. Warmer and mostly rain-free weather returns for the majority of this week with heat index values near 100 degrees each afternoon. Isolated rain showers are possible in parts of central and east Texas this afternoon with coverage of around 10%. Chances for scattered showers and storms will resume from late Thursday into the upcoming weekend. The spotter information statement for north and central Texas. Spotter activation is not expected at this time. The ultraviolet index forecast for June 8th is 11, or extreme. The current time is 10:17 a.m. Central Daylight Time. 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Serving the Dallas-Fort Worth listening area. The following reports of weather temperature and wind were made at 10 a.m. Elsewhere around the region, once again at 10 a.m. Now let's check on your local forecast for the Dallas-Fort Worth Metroplex. Today, partly sunny this morning, then clearing. Highs in the lower 90s. South winds 10 to 15 miles an hour. Tonight, mostly clear. Humid with lows in the mid-70s. South winds 10 to 15 miles an hour, diminishing to 5 to 10 miles an hour after midnight. Tuesday, partly sunny in the morning, then clearing. Highs in the lower 90s. South winds 5 to 10 miles an hour. Tuesday night, mostly clear. Lows in the mid-70s. South winds 5 to 10 miles an hour. And now the extended forecast. Wednesday, sunny. Highs in the mid-90s. South winds 10 to 15 miles an hour. Wednesday night, mostly clear. Lows in the upper 70s. Thursday, sunny. Highs in the mid-90s. Thursday night, mostly clear. A 20% chance of showers and thunderstorms after midnight. Lows in the upper 70s. Friday, sunny. Highs in the mid-90s. Heat index values up to 105.
Friday night, mostly clear. Lows in the upper 70s. Saturday, sunny. Highs in the upper 90s. Heat index values up to 105. Saturday night, mostly clear with a 20% chance of showers and thunderstorms. Lows in the upper 70s. Sunday, mostly sunny with a chance of showers. A slight chance of thunderstorms in the morning, then a chance of thunderstorms in the afternoon. Highs in the mid-90s. Chance of rain 40%. Heat index values up to 105. The forecast key messages for North and Central Texas. Warmer and mostly rain-free weather returns for the majority of this week with heat index values near 100 degrees each afternoon. Isolated rain showers are possible in parts of central and east Texas this afternoon with coverage of around 10%. Chances for scattered showers and storms will resume from late Thursday into the upcoming weekend. The spotter information statement for north and central Texas. Spotter activation is not expected at this time. The ultraviolet index forecast for June 8th is 11, or extreme. The current time is 10:20 a.m. Central Daylight Time. 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Serving the Dallas-Fort Worth listening area. The following reports of weather temperature and wind were made at 10 a.m. Elsewhere around the region, once again at 10 a.m. Now let's check on your local forecast for the Dallas-Fort Worth Metroplex. Today, partly sunny this morning, then clearing. Highs in the lower 90s. South winds 10 to 15 miles an hour. Tonight, mostly clear. Humid with lows in the mid-70s. South winds 10 to 15 miles an hour, diminishing to 5 to 10 miles an hour after midnight. Tuesday, partly sunny in the morning, then clearing. Highs in the lower 90s. South winds 5 to 10 miles an hour. Tuesday night, mostly clear. Lows in the mid-70s. South winds 5 to 10 miles an hour. And now the extended forecast. Wednesday, sunny. Highs in the mid-90s. South winds 10 to 15 miles an hour. Wednesday night, mostly clear. Lows in the upper 70s. Thursday, sunny. Highs in the mid-90s. Thursday night, mostly clear. A 20% chance of showers and thunderstorms after midnight. Lows in the upper 70s. Friday, sunny. Highs in the mid-90s. Heat index values up to 105. Friday night, mostly clear. Lows in the upper 70s. Saturday, sunny. Highs in the upper 90s. Heat index values up to 105. Saturday night, mostly clear with a 20% chance of showers and thunderstorms. Lows in the upper 70s. Sunday, mostly sunny with a chance of showers. A slight chance of thunderstorms in the morning, then a chance of thunderstorms in the afternoon. Highs in the mid-90s. Chance of rain 40%. Heat index values up to 105. The forecast key messages for North and Central Texas. Warmer and mostly rain-free weather returns for the majority of this week with heat index values near 100 degrees each afternoon. Isolated rain showers are possible in parts of central and east Texas this afternoon with coverage of around 10%. Chances for scattered showers and storms will resume from late Thursday into the upcoming weekend. The spotter information statement for north and central Texas. Spotter activation is not expected at this time. The ultraviolet index forecast for June 8th is 11, or extreme. The current time is 10:23 a.m. Central Daylight Time. 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Serving the Dallas-Fort Worth listening area. The following reports of weather temperature and wind were made at 10 a.m. Elsewhere around the region, once again at 10 a.m. Now let's check on your local forecast for the Dallas-Fort Worth Metroplex. Today, partly sunny this morning, then clearing. Highs in the lower 90s.
south winds 10 to 15 miles an hour. Tonight, mostly clear. Humid with lows in the mid-70s. South winds 10 to 15 miles an hour, diminishing to 5 to 10 miles an hour after midnight. Tuesday, partly sunny in the morning, then clearing. Highs in the lower 90s. South winds 5 to 10 miles an hour. Tuesday night, mostly clear. Lows in the mid-70s. South winds 5 to 10 miles an hour. And now the extended forecast. Wednesday, sunny. Highs in the mid-90s. South winds 10 to 15 miles an hour. Wednesday night, mostly clear. Lows in the upper 70s. Thursday, sunny. Highs in the mid-90s. Thursday night, mostly clear. A 20% chance of showers and thunderstorms after midnight. Lows in the upper 70s. Friday, sunny. Highs in the mid-90s. Heat index values up to 105. Friday night, mostly clear. Lows in the upper 70s. Saturday, sunny. Highs in the upper 90s. Heat index values up to 105. Saturday night, mostly clear with a 20% chance of showers and thunderstorms. Lows in the upper 70s. Sunday, mostly sunny with a chance of showers. A slight chance of thunderstorms in the morning, then a chance of thunderstorms in the afternoon. Highs in the mid-90s. Chance of rain 40%. Heat index values up to 105. The forecast key messages for North and Central Texas. Warmer and mostly rain-free weather returns for the majority of this week with heat index values near 100 degrees each afternoon. Isolated rain showers are possible in parts of Central and East Texas this afternoon with coverage of around 10%. Chances for scattered showers and storms will resume from late Thursday into the upcoming weekend. The spotter information statement for North and Central Texas. Spotter activation is not expected at this time. The ultraviolet index forecast for June 8th is 11, or extreme. The current time is 10:26 a.m. Central Daylight Time. 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Serving the Dallas-Fort Worth listening area. The following reports of weather temperature and wind were made at 10 a.m. Elsewhere around the region, once again at 10 a.m. Now let's check on your local forecast for the Dallas-Fort Worth Metroplex. Today, partly sunny this morning, then clearing. Highs in the lower 90s. South winds 10 to 15 miles an hour. Tonight, mostly clear. Humid with lows in the mid-70s. South winds 10 to 15 miles an hour, diminishing to 5 to 10 miles an hour after midnight. Tuesday, partly sunny in the morning, then clearing. Highs in the lower 90s. South winds 5 to 10 miles an hour. Tuesday night, mostly clear. Lows in the mid-70s. South winds 5 to 10 miles an hour. And now the extended forecast. Wednesday, sunny. Highs in the mid-90s. South winds 10 to 15 miles an hour. Wednesday night, mostly clear. Lows in the upper 70s. Thursday, sunny. Highs in the mid-90s. Thursday night, mostly clear. A 20% chance of showers and thunderstorms after midnight. Lows in the upper 70s. Friday, sunny. Highs in the mid-90s. Heat index values up to 105. Friday night, mostly clear. Lows in the upper 70s. Saturday, sunny. Highs in the upper 90s. Heat index values up to 105. Saturday night, mostly clear with a 20% chance of showers and thunderstorms. Lows in the upper 70s. Sunday, mostly sunny with a chance of showers. A slight chance of thunderstorms in the morning, then a chance of thunderstorms in the afternoon. Highs in the mid-90s. Chance of rain 40%. Heat index values up to 105. The forecast key messages for North and Central Texas.
Warmer and mostly rain-free weather returns for the majority of this week with heat index values near 100 degrees each afternoon. Isolated rain showers are possible in parts of central and east Texas this afternoon with coverage of around 10%. Chances for scattered showers and storms will resume from late Thursday into the upcoming weekend. The spotter information statement for north and central Texas. Spotter activation is not expected at this time. The ultraviolet index forecast for June 8th is 11, or extreme. The current time is 10:29 a.m. Central Daylight Time. 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Serving the Dallas-Fort Worth listening area. The following reports of weather temperature and wind were made at 10 a.m. Elsewhere around the region, once again at 10 a.m. Now let's check on your local forecast for the Dallas-Fort Worth Metroplex. Today, partly sunny this morning, then clearing. Highs in the lower 90s. South winds 10 to 15 miles an hour. Tonight, mostly clear. Humid with lows in the mid-70s. South winds 10 to 15 miles an hour, diminishing to 5 to 10 miles an hour after midnight. Tuesday, partly sunny in the morning, then clearing. Highs in the lower 90s. South winds 5 to 10 miles an hour. Tuesday night, mostly clear. Lows in the mid-70s. South winds 5 to 10 miles an hour. And now the extended forecast. Wednesday, sunny. Highs in the mid-90s. South winds 10 to 15 miles an hour. Wednesday night, mostly clear. Lows in the upper 70s. Thursday, sunny. Highs in the mid-90s. Thursday night, mostly clear. A 20% chance of showers and thunderstorms after midnight. Lows in the upper 70s. Friday, sunny. Highs in the mid-90s. Heat index values up to 105. Friday night, mostly clear. Lows in the upper 70s. Saturday, sunny. Highs in the upper 90s. Heat index values up to 105. Saturday night, mostly clear with a 20% chance of showers and thunderstorms. Lows in the upper 70s. Sunday, mostly sunny with a chance of showers. A slight chance of thunderstorms in the morning, then a chance of thunderstorms in the afternoon. Highs in the mid-90s. Chance of rain 40%. Heat index values up to 105. The forecast key messages for North and Central Texas. Warmer and mostly rain-free weather returns for the majority of this week with heat index values near 100 degrees each afternoon. Isolated rain showers are possible in parts of central and east Texas this afternoon with coverage of around 10%. Chances for scattered showers and storms will resume from late Thursday into the upcoming weekend. The spotter information statement for north and central Texas. Spotter activation is not expected at this time. The ultraviolet index forecast for June 8th is 11, or extreme. The current time is 10:32 a.m. Central Daylight Time. 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Serving the Dallas-Fort Worth listening area. The following reports of weather temperature and wind were made at 10 a.m. Elsewhere around the region, once again at 10 a.m. Now let's check on your local forecast for the Dallas-Fort Worth Metroplex. Today, partly sunny this morning, then clearing. Highs in the lower 90s. South winds 10 to 15 miles an hour. Tonight, mostly clear. Humid with lows in the mid-70s. South winds 10 to 15 miles an hour, diminishing to 5 to 10 miles an hour after midnight. Tuesday, partly sunny in the morning, then clearing. Highs in the lower 90s. South winds 5 to 10 miles an hour. Tuesday night, mostly clear. Lows in the mid-70s. South winds 5 to 10 miles an hour. And now the extended forecast. Wednesday, sunny. Highs in the mid-90s. South winds 10 to 15 miles an hour.
Wednesday night, mostly clear. Lows in the upper 70s. Thursday, sunny. Highs in the mid-90s. Thursday night, mostly clear. A 20% chance of showers and thunderstorms after midnight. Lows in the upper 70s. Friday, sunny. Highs in the mid-90s. Heat index values up to 105. Friday night, mostly clear. Lows in the upper 70s. Saturday, sunny. Highs in the upper 90s. Heat index values up to 105. Saturday night, mostly clear with a 20% chance of showers and thunderstorms. Lows in the upper 70s. Sunday, mostly sunny with a chance of showers. A slight chance of thunderstorms in the morning, then a chance of thunderstorms in the afternoon. Highs in the mid-90s. Chance of rain 40%. Heat index values up to 105. The forecast key messages for North and Central Texas. Warmer and mostly rain-free weather returns for the majority of this week with heat index values near 100 degrees each afternoon. Isolated rain showers are possible in parts of Central and East Texas this afternoon with coverage of around 10%. Chances for scattered showers and storms will resume from late Thursday into the upcoming weekend. The spotter information statement for North and Central Texas. Spotter activation is not expected at this time. The ultraviolet index forecast for June 8th is 11, or extreme. The current time is 10:35 a.m. Central Daylight Time. 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The following reports of weather temperature and wind were made at 10 a.m. Elsewhere around the region, once again at 10 a.m. Now let's check on your local forecast for the Dallas-Fort Worth Metroplex. Today, partly sunny this morning, then clearing. Highs in the lower 90s. South winds 10 to 15 miles an hour. Tonight, mostly clear. Humid with lows in the mid-70s. South winds 10 to 15 miles an hour, diminishing to 5 to 10 miles an hour after midnight. Tuesday, partly sunny in the morning, then clearing. Highs in the lower 90s. South winds 5 to 10 miles an hour. Tuesday night, mostly clear. Lows in the mid-70s. South winds 5 to 10 miles an hour. And now the extended forecast. Wednesday, sunny. Highs in the mid-90s. South winds 10 to 15 miles an hour. Wednesday night, mostly clear. Lows in the upper 70s. Thursday, sunny. Highs in the mid-90s. Thursday night, mostly clear. A 20% chance of showers and thunderstorms after midnight. Lows in the upper 70s. Friday, sunny. Highs in the mid-90s. Heat index values up to 105. Friday night, mostly clear. Lows in the upper 70s. Saturday, sunny. Highs in the upper 90s. Heat index values up to 105. Saturday night, mostly clear with a 20% chance of showers and thunderstorms. Lows in the upper 70s. Sunday, mostly sunny with a chance of showers. A slight chance of thunderstorms in the morning, then a chance of thunderstorms in the afternoon. Highs in the mid-90s. Chance of rain 40%. Heat index values up to 105. The forecast key messages for North and Central Texas. Warmer and mostly rain-free weather returns for the majority of this week with heat index values near 100 degrees each afternoon. Isolated rain showers are possible in parts of Central and East Texas this afternoon with coverage of around 10%. Chances for scattered showers and storms will resume from late Thursday into the upcoming weekend. The spotter information statement for North and Central Texas. Spotter activation is not expected at this time. The ultraviolet index forecast for June 8th is 11, or extreme. The current time is 10:38 a.m. Central Daylight Time.
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The following reports of weather temperature and wind

clearing. Highs in the lower 90s. South winds 10 to 15 miles an hour. Tonight, mostly clear. Humid with lows in the mid-70s. South winds 10 to 15 miles an hour, diminishing to 5 to 10 miles an hour after midnight. Tuesday, partly sunny in the morning, then clearing. Highs in the lower 90s. South winds 5 to 10 miles an hour. Tuesday night, mostly clear. Lows in the mid-70s. South winds 5 to 10 miles an hour. And now the extended forecast. Wednesday, sunny. Highs in the mid-90s. South winds 10 to 15 miles an hour. Wednesday night, mostly clear. Lows in the upper 70s. Thursday, sunny. Highs in the mid-90s. Thursday night, mostly clear. A 20% chance of showers and thunderstorms after midnight. Lows in the upper 70s. Friday, sunny. Highs in the mid-90s. Heat index values up to 105. Friday night, mostly clear. Lows in the upper 70s. Saturday, sunny. Highs in the upper 90s. Heat index values up to 105. Saturday night, mostly clear with a 20% chance of showers and thunderstorms. Lows in the upper 70s. Sunday, mostly sunny with a chance of showers. A slight chance of thunderstorms in the morning, then a chance of thunderstorms in the afternoon. Highs in the mid-90s. Chance of rain 40%. Heat index values up to 105. The forecast key messages for North and Central Texas. Warmer and mostly rain-free weather returns for the majority of this week with heat index values near 100 degrees each afternoon. Isolated rain showers are possible in parts of Central and East Texas this afternoon with coverage of around 10%. Chances for scattered showers and storms will resume from late Thursday into the upcoming weekend. The spotter information statement for North and Central Texas. Spotter activation is not expected at this time. The ultraviolet index forecast for June 8th is 11, or extreme. The current time is 10:41 a.m. Central Daylight Time. 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The following reports of weather temperature and wind were made at 10 a.m. Elsewhere around the region, once again at 10 a.m. Now let's check on your local forecast for the Dallas-Fort Worth Metroplex. Today, partly sunny this morning, then clearing. Highs in the lower 90s. South winds 10 to 15 miles an hour. Tonight, mostly clear. Humid with lows in the mid-70s. South winds 10 to 15 miles an hour, diminishing to 5 to 10 miles an hour after midnight. Tuesday, partly sunny in the morning, then clearing. Highs in the lower 90s. South winds 5 to 10 miles an hour. Tuesday night, mostly clear. Lows in the mid-70s. South winds 5 to 10 miles an hour. And now the extended forecast. Wednesday, sunny. Highs in the mid-90s. South winds 10 to 15 miles an hour. Wednesday night, mostly clear. Lows in the upper 70s. Thursday, sunny. Highs in the mid-90s. Thursday night, mostly clear. A 20% chance of showers and thunderstorms after midnight. Lows in the upper 70s. Friday, sunny. Highs in the mid-90s. Heat index values up to 105. Friday night, mostly clear. Lows in the upper 70s. Saturday, sunny. Highs in the upper 90s. Heat index values up to 105. Saturday night, mostly clear with a 20% chance of showers and thunderstorms. Lows in the upper 70s. Sunday, mostly sunny with a chance of showers. A slight chance of thunderstorms in the morning, then a chance of thunderstorms in the afternoon. Highs in the mid-90s. Chance of rain 40%. Heat index values up to 105. The forecast key messages for North and Central Texas.

warmer and mostly rain-free weather returns for the majority of this week with heat index values near 100 degrees each afternoon. Isolated rain showers are possible in parts of central and east Texas this afternoon with coverage of around 10%. Chances for scattered showers and storms will resume from late Thursday into the upcoming weekend. The spotter information statement for north and central Texas. Spotter activation is not expected at this time. The ultraviolet index forecast for June 8th is 11, or extreme. The current time is 10:44 a.m. Central Daylight Time. 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Serving the Dallas-Fort Worth listening area. The following reports of weather temperature and wind were made at 10 a.m. Elsewhere around the region, once again at 10 a.m. Now let's check on your local forecast for the Dallas-Fort Worth Metroplex. Today, partly sunny this morning, then clearing. Highs in the lower 90s. South winds 10 to 15 miles an hour. Tonight, mostly clear. Humid with lows in the mid-70s. South winds 10 to 15 miles an hour, diminishing to 5 to 10 miles an hour after midnight. Tuesday, partly sunny in the morning, then clearing. Highs in the lower 90s. South winds 5 to 10 miles an hour. Tuesday night, mostly clear. Lows in the mid-70s. South winds 5 to 10 miles an hour. And now the extended forecast. Wednesday, sunny. Highs in the mid-90s. South winds 10 to 15 miles an hour. Wednesday night, mostly clear. Lows in the upper 70s. Thursday, sunny. Highs in the mid-90s. Thursday night, mostly clear. A 20% chance of showers and thunderstorms after midnight. Lows in the upper 70s. Friday, sunny. Highs in the mid-90s. Heat index values up to 105. Friday night, mostly clear. Lows in the upper 70s. Saturday, sunny. Highs in the upper 90s. Heat index values up to 105. Saturday night, mostly clear with a 20% chance of showers and thunderstorms. Lows in the upper 70s. Sunday, mostly sunny with a chance of showers. A slight chance of thunderstorms in the morning, then a chance of thunderstorms in the afternoon. Highs in the mid-90s. Chance of rain 40%. Heat index values up to 105. The forecast key messages for north and central Texas. Warmer and mostly rain-free weather returns for the majority of this week with heat index values near 100 degrees each afternoon. Isolated rain showers are possible in parts of central and east Texas this afternoon with coverage of around 10%. Chances for scattered showers and storms will resume from late Thursday into the upcoming weekend. The spotter information statement for north and central Texas. Spotter activation is not expected at this time. The ultraviolet index forecast for June 8th is 11, or extreme. The current time is 10:47 a.m. Central Daylight Time. 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Serving the Dallas-Fort Worth listening area. The following reports of weather temperature and wind were made at 10 a.m. Elsewhere around the region, once again at 10 a.m. Now let's check on your local forecast for the Dallas-Fort Worth Metroplex. Today, partly sunny this morning, then clearing. Highs in the lower 90s. South winds 10 to 15 miles an hour. Tonight, mostly clear. Humid with lows in the mid-70s. South winds 10 to 15 miles an hour, diminishing to 5 to 10 miles an hour after midnight. Tuesday, partly sunny in the morning, then clearing. Highs in the lower 90s. South winds 5 to 10 miles an hour. Tuesday night, mostly clear. Lows in the mid-70s. South winds 5 to 10 miles an hour. And now the extended forecast. Wednesday, sunny. Highs in the mid-90s. South winds 10 to 15 miles an hour.
Wednesday night, mostly clear. Lows in the upper 70s. Thursday, sunny. Highs in the mid-90s. Thursday night, mostly clear. A 20% chance of showers and thunderstorms after midnight. Lows in the upper 70s. Friday, sunny. Highs in the mid-90s. Heat index values up to 105. Friday night, mostly clear. Lows in the upper 70s. Saturday, sunny. Highs in the upper 90s. Heat index values up to 105. Saturday night, mostly clear with a 20% chance of showers and thunderstorms. Lows in the upper 70s. Sunday, mostly sunny with a chance of showers. A slight chance of thunderstorms in the morning, then a chance of thunderstorms in the afternoon. Highs in the mid-90s. Chance of rain 40%. Heat index values up to 105. The forecast key messages for North and Central Texas. Warmer and mostly rain-free weather returns for the majority of this week with heat index values near 100 degrees each afternoon. Isolated rain showers are possible in parts of Central and East Texas this afternoon with coverage of around 10%. Chances for scattered showers and storms will resume from late Thursday into the upcoming weekend. The spotter information statement for North and Central Texas. Spotter activation is not expected at this time. The ultraviolet index forecast for June 8th is 11, or extreme. The current time is 10:50 a.m. Central Daylight Time. 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Serving the Dallas-Fort Worth listening area. The following reports of weather temperature and wind were made at 10 a.m. Elsewhere around the region, once again at 10 a.m. Now let's check on your local forecast for the Dallas-Fort Worth Metroplex. Today, partly sunny this morning, then clearing. Highs in the lower 90s. South winds 10 to 15 miles an hour. Tonight, mostly clear. Humid with lows in the mid-70s. South winds 10 to 15 miles an hour, diminishing to 5 to 10 miles an hour after midnight. Tuesday, partly sunny in the morning, then clearing. Highs in the lower 90s. South winds 5 to 10 miles an hour. Tuesday night, mostly clear. Lows in the mid-70s. South winds 5 to 10 miles an hour. And now the extended forecast. Wednesday, sunny. Highs in the mid-90s. South winds 10 to 15 miles an hour. Wednesday night, mostly clear. Lows in the upper 70s. Thursday, sunny. Highs in the mid-90s. Thursday night, mostly clear. A 20% chance of showers and thunderstorms after midnight. Lows in the upper 70s. Friday, sunny. Highs in the mid-90s. Heat index values up to 105. Friday night, mostly clear. Lows in the upper 70s. Saturday, sunny. Highs in the upper 90s. Heat index values up to 105. Saturday night, mostly clear with a 20% chance of showers and thunderstorms. Lows in the upper 70s. Sunday, mostly sunny with a chance of showers. A slight chance of thunderstorms in the morning, then a chance of thunderstorms in the afternoon. Highs in the mid-90s. Chance of rain 40%. Heat index values up to 105. The forecast key messages for North and Central Texas. Warmer and mostly rain-free weather returns for the majority of this week with heat index values near 100 degrees each afternoon. Isolated rain showers are possible in parts of Central and East Texas this afternoon with coverage of around 10%. Chances for scattered showers and storms will resume from late Thursday into the upcoming weekend. The spotter information statement for North and Central Texas. Spotter activation is not expected at this time. The ultraviolet index forecast for June 8th is 11, or extreme. The current time is 10:53 a.m. Central Daylight Time.
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The following reports of weather temperature and wind were made at 10 a.m. Elsewhere around the region, once again at 10 a.m. Now let's check on your local forecast for the Dallas-Fort Worth Metroplex. Today, partly sunny this morning, then clearing. Highs in the lower 90s. South winds 10 to 15 miles an hour. Tonight, mostly clear. Humid with lows in the mid-70s. South winds 10 to 15 miles an hour, diminishing to 5 to 10 miles an hour after midnight. Tuesday, partly sunny in the morning, then clearing. Highs in the lower 90s. South winds 5 to 10 miles an hour. Tuesday night, mostly clear. Lows in the mid-70s. South winds 5 to 10 miles an hour. And now the extended forecast. Wednesday, sunny. Highs in the mid-90s. South winds 10 to 15 miles an hour. Wednesday night, mostly clear. Lows in the upper 70s. Thursday, sunny. Highs in the mid-90s. Thursday night, mostly clear. A 20% chance of showers and thunderstorms after midnight. Lows in the upper 70s. Friday, sunny. Highs in the mid-90s. Heat index values up to 105. Friday night, mostly clear. Lows in the upper 70s. Saturday, sunny. Highs in the upper 90s. Heat index values up to 105. Saturday night, mostly clear with a 20% chance of showers and thunderstorms. Lows in the upper 70s. Sunday, mostly sunny with a chance of showers. A slight chance of thunderstorms in the morning, then a chance of thunderstorms in the afternoon. Highs in the mid-90s. Chance of rain 40%. Heat index values up to 105. The forecast key messages for North and Central Texas. Warmer and mostly rain-free weather returns for the majority of this week with heat index values near 100 degrees each afternoon. Isolated rain showers are possible in parts of Central and East Texas this afternoon with coverage of around 10%. Chances for scattered showers and storms will resume from late Thursday into the upcoming weekend. The spotter information statement for North and Central Texas. Spotter activation is not expected at this time. The ultraviolet index forecast for June 8th is 11, or extreme. The current time is 10:56 a.m. Central Daylight Time. 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Serving the Dallas-Fort Worth listening area. The following reports of weather temperature and wind were made at 10 a.m. Elsewhere around the region, once again at 10 a.m. Now let's check on your local forecast for the Dallas-Fort Worth Metroplex. Today, partly sunny this morning, then clearing. Highs in the lower 90s. South winds 10 to 15 miles an hour. Tonight, mostly clear. Humid with lows in the mid-70s. South winds 10 to 15 miles an hour, diminishing to 5 to 10 miles an hour after midnight. Tuesday, partly sunny in the morning, then clearing. Highs in the lower 90s. South winds 5 to 10 miles an hour. Tuesday night, mostly clear. Lows in the mid-70s. South winds 5 to 10 miles an hour. And now the extended forecast. Wednesday, sunny. Highs in the mid-90s. South winds 10 to 15 miles an hour. Wednesday night, mostly clear. Lows in the upper 70s. Thursday, sunny. Highs in the mid-90s. Thursday night, mostly clear. A 20% chance of showers and thunderstorms after midnight. Lows in the upper 70s. Friday, sunny. Highs in the mid-90s. Heat index values up to 105. Friday night, mostly clear. Lows in the upper 70s. Saturday, sunny. Highs in the upper 90s. Heat index values up to 105.
Saturday night, mostly clear with a 20% chance of showers and thunderstorms. Lows in the upper 70s. Sunday, mostly sunny with a chance of showers. A slight chance of thunderstorms in the morning, then a chance of thunderstorms in the afternoon. Highs in the mid-90s. Chance of rain 40%. Heat index values up to 105. The forecast key messages for North and Central Texas. Warmer and mostly rain-free weather returns for the majority of this week with heat index values near 100 degrees each afternoon. Isolated rain showers are possible in parts of Central and East Texas this afternoon with coverage of around 10%. Chances for scattered showers and storms will resume from late Thursday into the upcoming weekend. The spotter information statement for North and Central Texas. Spotter activation is not expected at this time. The ultraviolet index forecast for June 8th is 11, or extreme. The current time is 10:59 a.m. Central Daylight Time. 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Serving the Dallas-Fort Worth listening area. The following reports of weather temperature and wind were made at 10 a.m. Elsewhere around the region, once again at 10 a.m. Now let's check on your local forecast for the Dallas-Fort Worth Metroplex. Today, partly sunny this morning, then clearing. Highs in the lower 90s. South winds 10 to 15 miles an hour. Tonight, mostly clear. Humid with lows in the mid-70s. South winds 10 to 15 miles an hour, diminishing to 5 to 10 miles an hour after midnight. Tuesday, partly sunny in the morning, then clearing. Highs in the lower 90s. South winds 5 to 10 miles an hour. Tuesday night, mostly clear. Lows in the mid-70s. South winds 5 to 10 miles an hour. And now the extended forecast. Wednesday, sunny. Highs in the mid-90s. South winds 10 to 15 miles an hour. Wednesday night, mostly clear. Lows in the upper 70s. Thursday, sunny. Highs in the mid-90s. Thursday night, mostly clear. A 20% chance of showers and thunderstorms after midnight. Lows in the upper 70s. Friday, sunny. Highs in the mid-90s. Heat index values up to 105. Friday night, mostly clear. Lows in the upper 70s. Saturday, sunny. Highs in the upper 90s. Heat index values up to 105. Saturday night, mostly clear with a 20% chance of showers and thunderstorms. Lows in the upper 70s. Sunday, mostly sunny with a chance of showers. A slight chance of thunderstorms in the morning, then a chance of thunderstorms in the afternoon. Highs in the mid-90s. Chance of rain 40%. Heat index values up to 105. The forecast key messages for North and Central Texas. Warmer and mostly rain-free weather returns for the majority of this week with heat index values near 100 degrees each afternoon. Isolated rain showers are possible in parts of Central and East Texas this afternoon with coverage of around 10%. Chances for scattered showers and storms will resume from late Thursday into the upcoming weekend. The spotter information statement for North and Central Texas. Spotter activation is not expected at this time. The ultraviolet index forecast for June 8th is 11, or extreme. The current time is 11:03 a.m. Central Daylight Time. 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Serving the Dallas-Fort Worth listening area. The following reports of weather temperature and wind were made at 11 a.m. Elsewhere around the region, once again at 11 a.m. Now let's check on your local forecast for the Dallas-Fort Worth Metroplex. Today, partly sunny this morning, then clearing. Highs in the lower 90s. South winds 10 to 15 miles an hour. Tonight, mostly clear. Humid with lows in the mid-70s.
south winds 10 to 15 miles an hour, diminishing to 5 to 10 miles an hour after midnight. Tuesday, partly sunny in the morning, then clearing. Highs in the lower 90s. South winds 5 to 10 miles an hour. Tuesday night, mostly clear. Lows in the mid-70s. South winds 5 to 10 miles an hour. And now the extended forecast. Wednesday, sunny. Highs in the mid-90s. South winds 10 to 15 miles an hour. Wednesday night, mostly clear. Lows in the upper 70s. Thursday, sunny. Highs in the mid-90s. Thursday night, mostly clear. A 20% chance of showers and thunderstorms after midnight. Lows in the upper 70s. Friday, sunny. Highs in the mid-90s. Heat index values up to 105. Friday night, mostly clear. Lows in the upper 70s. Saturday, sunny. Highs in the upper 90s. Heat index values up to 105. Saturday night, mostly clear with a 20% chance of showers and thunderstorms. Lows in the upper 70s. Sunday, mostly sunny with a chance of showers. A slight chance of thunderstorms in the morning, then a chance of thunderstorms in the afternoon. Highs in the mid-90s. Chance of rain 40%. Heat index values up to 105. The forecast key messages for North and Central Texas. Warmer and mostly rain-free weather returns for the majority of this week with heat index values near 100 degrees each afternoon. Isolated rain showers are possible in parts of Central and East Texas this afternoon with coverage of around 10%. Chances for scattered showers and storms will resume from late Thursday into the upcoming weekend. The spotter information statement for North and Central Texas. Spotter activation is not expected at this time. The ultraviolet index forecast for June 8th is 11, or extreme. The ultraviolet index forecast for June 8th is 11, or extreme. The current time is 11:06 a.m. Central Daylight Time. 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The following reports of weather temperature and wind were made at 11 a.m. Elsewhere around the region, once again at 11 a.m. Now let's check on your local forecast for the Dallas-Fort Worth Metroplex. Today, partly sunny this morning, then clearing. Highs in the lower 90s. South winds 10 to 15 miles an hour. Tonight, mostly clear. Humid with lows in the mid-70s. South winds 10 to 15 miles an hour, diminishing to 5 to 10 miles an hour after midnight. Tuesday, partly sunny in the morning, then clearing. Highs in the lower 90s. South winds 5 to 10 miles an hour. Tuesday night, mostly clear. Lows in the mid-70s. South winds 5 to 10 miles an hour. And now the extended forecast. Wednesday, sunny. Highs in the mid-90s. South winds 10 to 15 miles an hour. Wednesday night, mostly clear. Lows in the upper 70s. Thursday, sunny. Highs in the mid-90s. Thursday night, mostly clear. A 20% chance of showers and thunderstorms after midnight. Lows in the upper 70s. Friday, sunny. Highs in the mid-90s. Heat index values up to 105. Friday night, mostly clear. Lows in the upper 70s. Saturday, sunny. Highs in the upper 90s. Heat index values up to 105. Saturday night, mostly clear with a 20% chance of showers and thunderstorms. Lows in the upper 70s. Sunday, mostly sunny with a chance of showers. A slight chance of thunderstorms in the morning, then a chance of thunderstorms in the afternoon. Highs in the mid-90s. Chance of rain 40%. Heat index values up to 105. The forecast key messages for North and Central Texas.
Warmer and mostly rain-free weather returns for the majority of this week with heat index values near 100 degrees each afternoon. Isolated rain showers are possible in parts of central and east Texas this afternoon with coverage of around 10%. Chances for scattered showers and storms will resume from late Thursday into the upcoming weekend. The spotter information statement for north and central Texas. Spotter activation is not expected at this time. The ultraviolet index forecast for June 8th is 11, or extreme. The current time is 11:09 a.m. Central Daylight Time. 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Serving the Dallas-Fort Worth listening area. The following reports of weather temperature and wind were made at 11 a.m. Elsewhere around the region, once again at 11 a.m. Now let's check on your local forecast for the Dallas-Fort Worth Metroplex. Today, partly sunny this morning, then clearing. Highs in the lower 90s. South winds 10 to 15 miles an hour. Tonight, mostly clear. Humid with lows in the mid-70s. South winds 10 to 15 miles an hour, diminishing to 5 to 10 miles an hour after midnight. Tuesday, partly sunny in the morning, then clearing. Highs in the lower 90s. South winds 5 to 10 miles an hour. Tuesday night, mostly clear. Lows in the mid-70s. South winds 5 to 10 miles an hour. And now the extended forecast. Wednesday, sunny. Highs in the mid-90s. South winds 10 to 15 miles an hour. Wednesday night, mostly clear. Lows in the upper 70s. Thursday, sunny. Highs in the mid-90s. Thursday night, mostly clear. A 20% chance of showers and thunderstorms after midnight. Lows in the upper 70s. Friday, sunny. Highs in the mid-90s. Heat index values up to 105. Friday night, mostly clear. Lows in the upper 70s. Saturday, sunny. Highs in the upper 90s. Heat index values up to 105. Saturday night, mostly clear with a 20% chance of showers and thunderstorms. Lows in the upper 70s. Sunday, mostly sunny with a chance of showers. A slight chance of thunderstorms in the morning, then a chance of thunderstorms in the afternoon. Highs in the mid-90s. Chance of rain 40%. Heat index values up to 105. The forecast key messages for north and central Texas. Warmer and mostly rain-free weather returns for the majority of this week with heat index values near 100 degrees each afternoon. Isolated rain showers are possible in parts of central and east Texas this afternoon with coverage of around 10%. Chances for scattered showers and storms will resume from late Thursday into the upcoming weekend. The spotter information statement for north and central Texas. Spotter activation is not expected at this time. The ultraviolet index forecast for June 8th is 11, or extreme. The current time is 11:12 a.m. Central Daylight Time. 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Serving the Dallas-Fort Worth listening area. The following reports of weather temperature and wind were made at 11 a.m. Elsewhere around the region, once again at 11 a.m. Now let's check on your local forecast for the Dallas-Fort Worth Metroplex. Today, partly sunny this morning, then clearing. Highs in the lower 90s. South winds 10 to 15 miles an hour. Tonight, mostly clear. Humid with lows in the mid-70s. South winds 10 to 15 miles an hour, diminishing to 5 to 10 miles an hour after midnight. Tuesday, partly sunny in the morning, then clearing. Highs in the lower 90s. South winds 5 to 10 miles an hour. Tuesday night, mostly clear. Lows in the mid-70s. South winds 5 to 10 miles an hour. And now the extended forecast.
Wednesday, sunny. Highs in the mid-90s. South winds 10 to 15 miles an hour. Wednesday night, mostly clear. Lows in the upper 70s. Thursday, sunny. Highs in the mid-90s. Thursday night, mostly clear. A 20% chance of showers and thunderstorms after midnight. Lows in the upper 70s. Friday, sunny. Highs in the mid-90s. Heat index values up to 105. Friday night, mostly clear. Lows in the upper 70s. Saturday, sunny. Highs in the upper 90s. Heat index values up to 105. Saturday night, mostly clear with a 20% chance of showers and thunderstorms. Lows in the upper 70s. Sunday, mostly sunny with a chance of showers. A slight chance of thunderstorms in the morning, then a chance of thunderstorms in the afternoon. Highs in the mid-90s. Chance of rain 40%. Heat index values up to 105. The forecast key messages for North and Central Texas. Warmer and mostly rain-free weather returns for the majority of this week with heat index values near 100 degrees each afternoon. Isolated rain showers are possible in parts of central and east Texas this afternoon with coverage of around 10%. Chances for scattered showers and storms will resume from late Thursday into the upcoming weekend. The spotter information statement for north and central Texas. Spotter activation is not expected at this time. The ultraviolet index forecast for June 8th is 11, or extreme. The current time is 11:15 a.m. Central Daylight Time. 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Serving the Dallas-Fort Worth listening area. The following reports of weather temperature and wind were made at 11 a.m. Elsewhere around the region, once again at 11 a.m. Now let's check on your local forecast for the Dallas-Fort Worth Metroplex. Today, partly sunny this morning, then clearing. Highs in the lower 90s. South winds 10 to 15 miles an hour. Tonight, mostly clear. Humid with lows in the mid-70s. South winds 10 to 15 miles an hour, diminishing to 5 to 10 miles an hour after midnight. Tuesday, partly sunny in the morning, then clearing. Highs in the lower 90s. South winds 5 to 10 miles an hour. Tuesday night, mostly clear. Lows in the mid-70s. South winds 5 to 10 miles an hour. And now the extended forecast. Wednesday, sunny. Highs in the mid-90s. South winds 10 to 15 miles an hour. Wednesday night, mostly clear. Lows in the upper 70s. Thursday, sunny. Highs in the mid-90s. Thursday night, mostly clear. A 20% chance of showers and thunderstorms after midnight. Lows in the upper 70s. Friday, sunny. Highs in the mid-90s. Heat index values up to 105. Friday night, mostly clear. Lows in the upper 70s. Saturday, sunny. Highs in the upper 90s. Heat index values up to 105. Saturday night, mostly clear with a 20% chance of showers and thunderstorms. Lows in the upper 70s. Sunday, mostly sunny with a chance of showers. A slight chance of thunderstorms in the morning, then a chance of thunderstorms in the afternoon. Highs in the mid-90s. Chance of rain 40%. Heat index values up to 105. The forecast key messages for North and Central Texas. Warmer and mostly rain-free weather returns for the majority of this week with heat index values near 100 degrees each afternoon. Isolated rain showers are possible in parts of Central and East Texas this afternoon with coverage of around 10%. Chances for scattered showers and storms will resume from late Thursday into the upcoming weekend. The spotter information statement for North and Central Texas. Spotter activation is not expected at this time. The ultraviolet index forecast for June 8th is 11, or extreme.
The current time is 11:18 a.m. Central Daylight Time. 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The following reports of weather temperature and wind were made at 11 a.m. Elsewhere around the region, once again at 11 a.m. Now let's check on your local forecast for the Dallas-Fort Worth Metroplex. Today, partly sunny this morning, then clearing. Highs in the lower 90s. South winds 10 to 15 miles an hour. Tonight, mostly clear. Humid with lows in the mid-70s. South winds 10 to 15 miles an hour, diminishing to 5 to 10 miles an hour after midnight. Tuesday, partly sunny in the morning, then clearing. Highs in the lower 90s. South winds 5 to 10 miles an hour. Tuesday night, mostly clear. Lows in the mid-70s. South winds 5 to 10 miles an hour. And now the extended forecast. Wednesday, sunny. Highs in the mid-90s. South winds 10 to 15 miles an hour. Wednesday night, mostly clear. Lows in the upper 70s. Thursday, sunny. Highs in the mid-90s. Thursday night, mostly clear. A 20% chance of showers and thunderstorms after midnight. Lows in the upper 70s. Friday, sunny. Highs in the mid-90s. Heat index values up to 105. Friday night, mostly clear. Lows in the upper 70s. Saturday, sunny. Highs in the upper 90s. Heat index values up to 105. Saturday night, mostly clear with a 20% chance of showers and thunderstorms. Lows in the upper 70s. Sunday, mostly sunny with a chance of showers. A slight chance of thunderstorms in the morning, then a chance of thunderstorms in the afternoon. Highs in the mid-90s. Chance of rain 40%. Heat index values up to 105. The forecast key messages for North and Central Texas. Warmer and mostly rain-free weather returns for the majority of this week with heat index values near 100 degrees each afternoon. Isolated rain showers are possible in parts of central and east Texas this afternoon with coverage of around 10%. Chances for scattered showers and storms will resume from late Thursday into the upcoming weekend. The spotter information statement for north and central Texas. Spotter activation is not expected at this time. The ultraviolet index forecast for June 8th is 11, or extreme. The current time is 11:21 a.m. Central Daylight Time. 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The following reports of weather temperature and wind were made at 11 a.m. Elsewhere around the region, once again at 11 a.m. Now let's check on your local forecast for the Dallas-Fort Worth Metroplex. Today, partly sunny this morning, then clearing. Highs in the lower 90s. South winds 10 to 15 miles an hour. Tonight, mostly clear. Humid with lows in the mid-70s. South winds 10 to 15 miles an hour, diminishing to 5 to 10 miles an hour after midnight. Tuesday, partly sunny in the morning, then clearing. Highs in the lower 90s. South winds 5 to 10 miles an hour. Tuesday night, mostly clear. Lows in the mid-70s. South winds 5 to 10 miles an hour. And now the extended forecast. Wednesday, sunny. Highs in the mid-90s. South winds 10 to 15 miles an hour. Wednesday night, mostly clear. Lows in the upper 70s. Thursday, sunny. Highs in the mid-90s. Thursday night, mostly clear. A 20% chance of showers and thunderstorms after midnight. Lows in the upper 70s. Friday, sunny. Highs in the mid-90s. Heat index values up to 105. Friday night, mostly clear. Lows in the upper 70s. Saturday, sunny. Highs in the upper 90s.
heat index values up to 105. Saturday night, mostly clear with a 20% chance of showers and thunderstorms. Lows in the upper 70s. Sunday, mostly sunny with a chance of showers. A slight chance of thunderstorms in the morning, then a chance of thunderstorms in the afternoon. Highs in the mid-90s. Chance of rain 40%. Heat index values up to 105. The forecast key messages for North and Central Texas. Warmer and mostly rain-free weather returns for the majority of this week with heat index values near 100 degrees each afternoon. Isolated rain showers are possible in parts of Central and East Texas this afternoon with coverage of around 10%. Chances for scattered showers and storms will resume from late Thursday into the upcoming weekend. The spotter information statement for North and Central Texas. Spotter activation is not expected at this time. The ultraviolet index forecast for June 8th is 11, or extreme. The current time is 11:24 a.m. Central Daylight Time. 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Serving the Dallas-Fort Worth listening area. The following reports of weather temperature and wind were made at 11 a.m. Elsewhere around the region, once again at 11 a.m. Now let's check on your local forecast for the Dallas-Fort Worth Metroplex. Today, partly sunny this morning, then clearing. Highs in the lower 90s. South winds 10 to 15 miles an hour. Tonight, mostly clear. Humid with lows in the mid-70s. South winds 10 to 15 miles an hour, diminishing to 5 to 10 miles an hour after midnight. Tuesday, partly sunny in the morning, then clearing. Highs in the lower 90s. South winds 5 to 10 miles an hour. Tuesday night, mostly clear. Lows in the mid-70s. South winds 5 to 10 miles an hour. And now the extended forecast. Wednesday, sunny. Highs in the mid-90s. South winds 10 to 15 miles an hour. Wednesday night, mostly clear. Lows in the upper 70s. Thursday, sunny. Highs in the mid-90s. Thursday night, mostly clear. A 20% chance of showers and thunderstorms after midnight. Lows in the upper 70s. Friday, sunny. Highs in the mid-90s. Heat index values up to 105. Friday night, mostly clear. Lows in the upper 70s. Saturday, sunny. Highs in the upper 90s. Heat index values up to 105. Saturday night, mostly clear with a 20% chance of showers and thunderstorms. Lows in the upper 70s. Sunday, mostly sunny with a chance of showers. A slight chance of thunderstorms in the morning, then a chance of thunderstorms in the afternoon. Highs in the mid-90s. Chance of rain 40%. Heat index values up to 105. The forecast key messages for North and Central Texas. Warmer and mostly rain-free weather returns for the majority of this week with heat index values near 100 degrees each afternoon. Isolated rain showers are possible in parts of Central and East Texas this afternoon with coverage of around 10%. Chances for scattered showers and storms will resume from late Thursday into the upcoming weekend. The spotter information statement for North and Central Texas. Spotter activation is not expected at this time. The ultraviolet index forecast for June 8th is 11, or extreme. The current time is 11:28 a.m. Central Daylight Time. 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Serving the Dallas-Fort Worth listening area. The following reports of weather temperature and wind were made at 11 a.m. Elsewhere around the region, once again at 11 a.m. Now let's check on your local forecast for the Dallas-Fort Worth Metroplex. Today, partly sunny this morning, then clearing. Highs in the lower 90s. South winds 10 to 15 miles an hour. Tonight, mostly clear. Humid with lows in the mid-70s.
south winds 10 to 15 miles an hour, diminishing to 5 to 10 miles an hour after midnight. Tuesday, partly sunny in the morning, then clearing. Highs in the lower 90s. South winds 5 to 10 miles an hour. Tuesday night, mostly clear. Lows in the mid-70s. South winds 5 to 10 miles an hour. And now the extended forecast. Wednesday, sunny. Highs in the mid-90s. South winds 10 to 15 miles an hour. Wednesday night, mostly clear. Lows in the upper 70s. Thursday, sunny. Highs in the mid-90s. Thursday night, mostly clear. A 20% chance of showers and thunderstorms after midnight. Lows in the upper 70s. Friday, sunny. Highs in the mid-90s. Heat index values up to 105. Friday night, mostly clear. Lows in the upper 70s. Saturday, sunny. Highs in the upper 90s. Heat index values up to 105. Saturday night, mostly clear with a 20% chance of showers and thunderstorms. Lows in the upper 70s. Sunday, mostly sunny with a chance of showers. A slight chance of thunderstorms in the morning, then a chance of thunderstorms in the afternoon. Highs in the mid-90s. Chance of rain 40%. Heat index values up to 105. The forecast key messages for North and Central Texas. Warmer and mostly rain-free weather returns for the majority of this week with heat index values near 100 degrees each afternoon. Isolated rain showers are possible in parts of Central and East Texas this afternoon with coverage of around 10%. Chances for scattered showers and storms will resume from late Thursday into the upcoming weekend. The spotter information statement for North and Central Texas. Spotter activation is not expected at this time. The ultraviolet index forecast for June 8th is 11, or extreme. The current time is 11:31 a.m. Central Daylight Time. 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Serving the Dallas-Fort Worth listening area. The following reports of weather temperature and wind were made at 11 a.m. Elsewhere around the region, once again at 11 a.m. Now let's check on your local forecast for the Dallas-Fort Worth Metroplex. Today, partly sunny this morning, then clearing. Highs in the lower 90s. South winds 10 to 15 miles an hour. Tonight, mostly clear. Humid with lows in the mid-70s. South winds 10 to 15 miles an hour, diminishing to 5 to 10 miles an hour after midnight. Tuesday, partly sunny in the morning, then clearing. Highs in the lower 90s. South winds 5 to 10 miles an hour. Tuesday night, mostly clear. Lows in the mid-70s. South winds 5 to 10 miles an hour. And now the extended forecast. Wednesday, sunny. Highs in the mid-90s. South winds 10 to 15 miles an hour. Wednesday night, mostly clear. Lows in the upper 70s. Thursday, sunny. Highs in the mid-90s. Thursday night, mostly clear. A 20% chance of showers and thunderstorms after midnight. Lows in the upper 70s. Friday, sunny. Highs in the mid-90s. Heat index values up to 105. Friday night, mostly clear. Lows in the upper 70s. Saturday, sunny. Highs in the upper 90s. Heat index values up to 105. Saturday night, mostly clear with a 20% chance of showers and thunderstorms. Lows in the upper 70s. Sunday, mostly sunny with a chance of showers. A slight chance of thunderstorms in the morning, then a chance of thunderstorms in the afternoon. Highs in the mid-90s. Chance of rain 40%. Heat index values up to 105. The forecast key messages for North and Central Texas. Warmer and mostly rain-free weather returns for the majority of this week with heat index values near 100 degrees each afternoon.
Isolated rain showers are possible in parts of central and east Texas this afternoon with coverage of around 10%. Chances for scattered showers and storms will resume from late Thursday into the upcoming weekend. The spotter information statement for north and central Texas. Spotter activation is not expected at this time. The ultraviolet index forecast for June 8th is 11, or extreme. The current time is 11:34 a.m. Central Daylight Time. 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The following reports of weather temperature and wind were made at 11 a.m. Elsewhere around the region, once again at 11 a.m. Now let's check on your local forecast for the Dallas-Fort Worth Metroplex. Today, partly sunny this morning, then clearing. Highs in the lower 90s. South winds 10 to 15 miles an hour. Tonight, mostly clear. Humid with lows in the mid-70s. South winds 10 to 15 miles an hour, diminishing to 5 to 10 miles an hour after midnight. Tuesday, partly sunny in the morning, then clearing. Highs in the lower 90s. South winds 5 to 10 miles an hour. Tuesday night, mostly clear. Lows in the mid-70s. South winds 5 to 10 miles an hour. And now the extended forecast. Wednesday, sunny. Highs in the mid-90s. South winds 10 to 15 miles an hour. Wednesday night, mostly clear. Lows in the upper 70s. Thursday, sunny. Highs in the mid-90s. Thursday night, mostly clear. A 20% chance of showers and thunderstorms after midnight. Lows in the upper 70s. Friday, sunny. Highs in the mid-90s. Heat index values up to 105. Friday night, mostly clear. Lows in the upper 70s. Saturday, sunny. Highs in the upper 90s. Heat index values up to 105. Saturday night, mostly clear with a 20% chance of showers and thunderstorms. Lows in the upper 70s. Sunday, mostly sunny with a chance of showers. A slight chance of thunderstorms in the morning, then a chance of thunderstorms in the afternoon. Highs in the mid-90s. Chance of rain 40%. Heat index values up to 105. The forecast key messages for north and central Texas. Warmer and mostly rain-free weather returns for the majority of this week with heat index values near 100 degrees each afternoon. Isolated rain showers are possible in parts of central and east Texas this afternoon with coverage of around 10%. Chances for scattered showers and storms will resume from late Thursday into the upcoming weekend. The spotter information statement for north and central Texas. Spotter activation is not expected at this time. The ultraviolet index forecast for June 8th is 11, or extreme. The current time is 11:37 a.m. Central Daylight Time. 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The following reports of weather temperature and wind were made at 11 a.m. Elsewhere around the region, once again at 11 a.m. Now let's check on your local forecast for the Dallas-Fort Worth Metroplex. Today, partly sunny this morning, then clearing. Highs in the lower 90s. South winds 10 to 15 miles an hour. Tonight, mostly clear. Humid with lows in the mid-70s. South winds 10 to 15 miles an hour, diminishing to 5 to 10 miles an hour after midnight. Tuesday, partly sunny in the morning, then clearing. Highs in the lower 90s. South winds 5 to 10 miles an hour. Tuesday night, mostly clear. Lows in the mid-70s. South winds 5 to 10 miles an hour. And now the extended forecast. Wednesday, sunny. Highs in the mid-90s. South winds 10 to 15 miles an hour. Wednesday night, mostly clear. Lows in the upper 70s. Thursday, sunny.
highs in the mid-90s. Thursday night, mostly clear. A 20% chance of showers and thunderstorms after midnight. Lows in the upper 70s. Friday, sunny. Highs in the mid-90s. Heat index values up to 105. Friday night, mostly clear. Lows in the upper 70s. Saturday, sunny. Highs in the upper 90s. Heat index values up to 105. Saturday night, mostly clear with a 20% chance of showers and thunderstorms. Lows in the upper 70s. Sunday, mostly sunny with a chance of showers. A slight chance of thunderstorms in the morning, then a chance of thunderstorms in the afternoon. Highs in the mid-90s. Chance of rain 40%. Heat index values up to 105. The forecast key messages for North and Central Texas. Warmer and mostly rainy with a chance of showers. A slight chance of thunderstorms in the morning, then a chance of thunderstorms in the afternoon. Highs in the mid-90s.

the spotter information statement for North and Central Texas. Spotter activation is not expected at this time. The ultraviolet index forecast for June 8th is 11, or extreme. The current time is 11:40 a.m. Central Daylight Time. 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The following reports of weather temperature and wind were made at 11 a.m. Elsewhere around the region, once again at 11 a.m. Now let's check on your local forecast for the Dallas-Fort Worth Metroplex. Today, partly sunny this morning, then clearing. Highs in the lower 90s. South winds 10 to 15 miles an hour. Tonight, mostly clear. Humid with lows in the mid-70s. South winds 10 to 15 miles an hour, diminishing to 5 to 10 miles an hour after midnight. Tuesday, partly sunny in the morning, then clearing. Highs in the lower 90s. South winds 5 to 10 miles an hour. Tuesday night, mostly clear. Lows in the mid-70s. South winds 5 to 10 miles an hour. And now the extended forecast. Wednesday, sunny. Highs in the mid-90s. South winds 10 to 15 miles an hour. Wednesday night, mostly clear. Lows in the upper 70s. Thursday, sunny. Highs in the mid-90s. Thursday night, mostly clear. A 20% chance of showers and thunderstorms after midnight. Lows in the upper 70s. Friday, sunny. Highs in the mid-90s. Heat index values up to 105. Friday night, mostly clear. Lows in the upper 70s. Saturday, sunny. Highs in the upper 90s. Heat index values up to 105. Saturday night, mostly clear with a 20% chance of showers and thunderstorms. Lows in the upper 70s. Sunday, mostly sunny with a chance of showers. A slight chance of thunderstorms in the morning, then a chance of thunderstorms in the afternoon. Highs in the mid-90s. Chance of rain 40%. Heat index values up to 105. The forecast key messages for North and Central Texas. Warmer and mostly rain-free weather returns for the majority of this week with heat index values near 100 degrees each afternoon. Isolated rain showers are possible in parts of central and east Texas this afternoon with coverage of around 10%. Chances for scattered showers and storms will resume from late Thursday into the upcoming weekend. The spotter information statement for north and central Texas. Spotter activation is not expected at this time. The ultraviolet index forecast for June 8th is 11, or extreme. The current time is 11:43 a.m. Central Daylight Time. 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Serving the Dallas-Fort Worth listening area. The following reports of weather temperature and wind were made at 11 a.m. Elsewhere around the region, once again at 11 a.m. Now let's check on your local forecast for the Dallas-Fort Worth Metroplex. Today, partly sunny this morning, then clearing. Highs in the lower 90s. South winds 10 to 15 miles an hour. Tonight, mostly clear. Humid with lows in the mid-70s. South winds 10 to 15 miles an hour, diminishing to 5 to 10 miles an hour after midnight. Tuesday, partly sunny in the morning, then clearing. Highs in the lower 90s. South winds 5 to 10 miles an hour. Tuesday night, mostly clear. Lows in the mid-70s. South winds 5 to 10 miles an hour. And now the extended forecast. Wednesday, sunny. Highs in the mid-90s. South winds 10 to 15 miles an hour. Wednesday night, mostly clear. Lows in the upper 70s. Thursday, sunny. Highs in the mid-90s. Thursday night, mostly clear. A 20% chance of showers and thunderstorms after midnight. Lows in the upper 70s. Friday.

sunny. Highs in the mid-90s. Heat index values up to 105. Friday night, mostly clear. Lows in the upper 70s. Saturday, sunny. Highs in the upper 90s. Heat index values up to 105. Saturday night, mostly clear with a 20% chance of showers and thunderstorms. Lows in the upper 70s. Sunday, mostly sunny with a chance of showers. A slight chance of thunderstorms in the morning, then a chance of thunderstorms in the afternoon. Highs in the mid-90s. Chance of rain 40%. Heat index values up to 105. The forecast key messages for North and Central Texas. Warmer and mostly rain-free weather returns for the majority of this week with heat index values near 100 degrees each afternoon. Isolated rain showers are possible in parts of Central and East Texas this afternoon with coverage of around 10%. Chances for scattered showers and storms will resume from late Thursday into the upcoming weekend. The spotter information statement for North and Central Texas. Spotter activation is not expected at this time. The ultraviolet index forecast for June 8th is 11, or extreme. The current time is 11:46 a.m. Central Daylight Time. 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Serving the Dallas-Fort Worth listening area. The following reports of weather temperature and wind were made at 11 a.m. Elsewhere around the region, once again at 11 a.m. Now let's check on your local forecast for the Dallas-Fort Worth Metroplex. Today, partly sunny this morning, then clearing. Highs in the lower 90s. South winds 10 to 15 miles an hour. Tonight, mostly clear. Humid with lows in the mid-70s. South winds 10 to 15 miles an hour, diminishing to 5 to 10 miles an hour after midnight. Tuesday, partly sunny in the morning, then clearing. Highs in the lower 90s. South winds 5 to 10 miles an hour. Tuesday night, mostly clear. Lows in the mid-70s. South winds 5 to 10 miles an hour. And now the extended forecast. Wednesday, sunny. Highs in the mid-90s. South winds 10 to 15 miles an hour. Wednesday night, mostly clear. Lows in the upper 70s. Thursday, sunny. Highs in the mid-90s. Thursday night, mostly clear. A 20% chance of showers and thunderstorms after midnight. Lows in the upper 70s. Friday, sunny. Highs in the mid-90s. Heat index values up to 105. Friday night, mostly clear. Lows in the upper 70s. Saturday, sunny. Highs in the upper 90s. Heat index values up to 105. Saturday night, mostly clear with a 20% chance of showers and thunderstorms. Lows in the upper 70s. Sunday, mostly sunny with a chance of showers. A slight chance of thunderstorms in the morning, then a chance of thunderstorms in the afternoon. Highs in the mid-90s. Chance of rain 40%. Heat index values up to 105. The forecast key messages for North and Central Texas. Warmer and mostly rain-free weather returns for the majority of this week with heat index values near 100 degrees each afternoon. Isolated rain showers are possible in parts of Central and East Texas this afternoon with coverage of around 10%. Chances for scattered showers and storms will resume from late Thursday into the upcoming weekend. The spotter information statement for North and Central Texas. Spotter activation is not expected at this time. The ultraviolet index forecast for June 8th is 11, or extreme. The current time is 11:49 a.m. Central Daylight Time. 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The following reports of weather temperature and wind were made at 11 a.m. Elsewhere around the region, once again at 11 a.m.
Now let's check on your local forecast for the Dallas-Fort Worth Metroplex. Today, partly sunny this morning, then clearing. Highs in the lower 90s. South winds 10 to 15 miles an hour. Tonight, mostly clear. Humid with lows in the mid-70s. South winds 10 to 15 miles an hour, diminishing to 5 to 10 miles an hour after midnight. Tuesday, partly sunny in the morning, then clearing. Highs in the lower 90s. South winds 5 to 10 miles an hour. Tuesday night, mostly clear. Lows in the mid-70s. South winds 5 to 10 miles an hour. And now the extended forecast. Wednesday, sunny. Highs in the mid-90s. South winds 10 to 15 miles an hour. Wednesday night, mostly clear. Lows in the upper 70s. Thursday, sunny. Highs in the mid-90s. Thursday night, mostly clear. A 20% chance of showers and thunderstorms after midnight. Lows in the upper 70s. Friday, sunny. Highs in the mid-90s. Heat index values up to 105. Friday night, mostly clear. Lows in the upper 70s. Saturday, sunny. Highs in the upper 90s. Heat index values up to 105. Saturday night, mostly clear with a 20% chance of showers and thunderstorms. Lows in the upper 70s. Sunday, mostly sunny with a chance of showers. A slight chance of thunderstorms in the morning, then a chance of thunderstorms in the afternoon. Highs in the mid-90s. Chance of rain 40%. Heat index values up to 105. The forecast key messages for North and Central Texas. Warmer and mostly rain-free weather returns for the majority of this week with heat index values near 100 degrees each afternoon. Isolated rain showers are possible in parts of central and east Texas this afternoon with coverage of around 10%. Chances for scattered showers and storms will resume from late Thursday into the upcoming weekend. The spotter information statement for north and central Texas. Spotter activation is not expected at this time. The ultraviolet index forecast for June 8th is 11, or extreme. The current time is 11:52 a.m. Central Daylight Time. 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The following reports of weather temperature and wind were made at 11 a.m. Elsewhere around the region, once again at 11 a.m. Now let's check on your local forecast for the Dallas-Fort Worth Metroplex. Today, partly sunny this morning, then clearing. Highs in the lower 90s. South winds 10 to 15 miles an hour. Tonight, mostly clear. Humid with lows in the mid-70s. South winds 10 to 15 miles an hour, diminishing to 5 to 10 miles an hour after midnight. Tuesday, partly sunny in the morning, then clearing. Highs in the lower 90s. South winds 5 to 10 miles an hour. Tuesday night, mostly clear. Lows in the mid-70s. South winds 5 to 10 miles an hour. And now the extended forecast. Wednesday, sunny. Highs in the mid-90s. South winds 10 to 15 miles an hour. Wednesday night, mostly clear. Lows in the upper 70s. Thursday, sunny. Highs in the mid-90s. Thursday night, mostly clear. A 20% chance of showers and thunderstorms after midnight. Lows in the upper 70s. Friday, sunny. Highs in the mid-90s. Heat index values up to 105. Friday night, mostly clear. Lows in the upper 70s. Saturday, sunny. Highs in the upper 90s. Heat index values up to 105. Saturday night, mostly clear with a 20% chance of showers and thunderstorms. Lows in the upper 70s. Sunday, mostly sunny with a chance of showers. A slight chance of thunderstorms in the morning, then a chance of thunderstorms in the afternoon. Highs in the mid-90s. Chance of rain 40%.
Heat index values up to 105. The forecast key messages for North and Central Texas. Warmer and mostly rain-free weather returns for the majority of this week with heat index values near 100 degrees each afternoon. Isolated rain showers are possible in parts of Central and East Texas this afternoon with coverage of around 10%. Chances for scattered showers and storms will resume from late Thursday into the upcoming weekend. The spotter information statement for North and Central Texas. Spotter activation is not expected at this time. The ultraviolet index forecast for June 8th is 11, or extreme. The current time is 11:55 a.m. Central Daylight Time. 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Serving the Dallas-Fort Worth listening area. The following reports of weather temperature and wind were made at 11 a.m. Elsewhere around the region, once again at 11 a.m. Now let's check on your local forecast for the Dallas-Fort Worth Metroplex. Today, partly sunny this morning, then clearing. Highs in the lower 90s. South winds 10 to 15 miles an hour. Tonight, mostly clear. Humid with lows in the mid-70s. South winds 10 to 15 miles an hour, diminishing to 5 to 10 miles an hour after midnight. Tuesday, partly sunny in the morning, then clearing. Highs in the lower 90s. South winds 5 to 10 miles an hour. Tuesday night, mostly clear. Lows in the mid-70s. South winds 5 to 10 miles an hour. And now the extended forecast. Wednesday, sunny. Highs in the mid-90s. South winds 10 to 15 miles an hour. Wednesday night, mostly clear. Lows in the upper 70s. Thursday, sunny. Highs in the mid-90s. Thursday night, mostly clear. A 20% chance of showers and thunderstorms after midnight. Lows in the upper 70s. Friday, sunny. Highs in the mid-90s. Heat index values up to 105. Friday night, mostly clear. Lows in the upper 70s. Saturday, sunny. Highs in the upper 90s. Heat index values up to 105. Saturday night, mostly clear with a 20% chance of showers and thunderstorms. Lows in the upper 70s. Sunday, mostly sunny with a chance of showers. A slight chance of thunderstorms in the morning, then a chance of thunderstorms in the afternoon. Highs in the mid-90s. Chance of rain 40%. Heat index values up to 105. The forecast key messages for North and Central Texas. Warmer and mostly rain-free weather returns for the majority of this week with heat index values near 100 degrees each afternoon. Isolated rain showers are possible in parts of Central and East Texas this afternoon with coverage of around 10%. Chances for scattered showers and storms will resume from late Thursday into the upcoming weekend. The spotter information statement for North and Central Texas. Spotter activation is not expected at this time. The ultraviolet index forecast for June 8th is 11, or extreme. The current time is 11:58 a.m. Central Daylight Time. 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The following reports of weather temperature and wind were made at 11 a.m. Elsewhere around the region, once again at 11 a.m. Now let's check on your local forecast for the Dallas-Fort Worth Metroplex. Today, partly sunny this morning, then clearing. Highs in the lower 90s. South winds 10 to 15 miles an hour. Tonight, mostly clear. Humid with lows in the mid-70s. South winds 10 to 15 miles an hour, diminishing to 5 to 10 miles an hour after midnight. Tuesday, partly sunny in the morning, then clearing. Highs in the lower 90s. South winds 5 to 10 miles an hour. Tuesday night, mostly clear. Lows in the mid-70s. South winds 5 to 10 miles an hour.
And now the extended forecast. Wednesday, sunny. Highs in the mid-90s. South winds 10 to 15 miles an hour. Wednesday night, mostly clear. Lows in the upper 70s. Thursday, sunny. Highs in the mid-90s. Thursday night, mostly clear. A 20% chance of showers and thunderstorms after midnight. Lows in the upper 70s. Friday, sunny. Highs in the mid-90s. Heat index values up to 105. Friday night, mostly clear. Lows in the upper 70s. Saturday, sunny. Highs in the upper 90s. Heat index values up to 105. Saturday night, mostly clear with a 20% chance of showers and thunderstorms. Lows in the upper 70s. Sunday, mostly sunny with a chance of showers. A slight chance of thunderstorms in the morning, then a chance of thunderstorms in the afternoon. Highs in the mid-90s. Chance of rain 40%. Heat index values up to 105. The forecast key messages for North and Central Texas. Warmer and mostly rain-free weather returns for the majority of this week with heat index values near 100 degrees each afternoon. Isolated rain showers are possible in parts of Central and East Texas this afternoon with coverage of around 10%. Chances for scattered showers and storms will resume from late Thursday into the upcoming weekend. The spotter information statement for North and Central Texas. Spotter activation is not expected at this time. The ultraviolet index forecast for June 8th is 11, or extreme. The current time is 12:01 p.m. Central Daylight Time. 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The following reports of weather temperature and wind were made at noon. DFW Airport, partly sunny, 88, dew point 73, relative humidity 61%, wind south at 18, gusting to 25, pressure 29.92 inches and rising. Fort Worth Meacham, partly sunny, 87, south at 12, gusting to 23. Dallas Love Field, cloudy, 86, south at 13, gusting to 25. At Arlington, partly sunny, 88, dew point 75, relative humidity 65%, pressure 29.93 inches and steady. Denton, cloudy, 87, south at 15. Mineral Wells, partly sunny, 87, southwest at 14, gusting to 24. Elsewhere around the region, Wichita Falls, mostly sunny, 89, south at 18, gusting to 29. Abilene, mostly sunny, 88, south at 17, gusting to 28. Waco, mostly sunny, 91, heat index 103, south at 17. Tyler, partly sunny, 86, south at 13. Once again at noon, DFW Airport, partly sunny, 88, south at 18, gusting to 25. The following reports of weather temperature and wind were made at noon. DFW Airport, partly sunny, 88, dew point 73, relative humidity 61%, wind south at 18, gusting to 25, pressure 29.92 inches and rising. Fort Worth Meacham, partly sunny, 87, south at 12, gusting to 23. Dallas Love Field, cloudy, 86, south at 13, gusting to 25. At Arlington, partly sunny, 88, dew point 75, relative humidity 65%, pressure 29.93 inches and steady. Denton, cloudy, 87, south at 15. Mineral Wells, partly sunny, 87, southwest at 14, gusting to 24. Elsewhere around the region, Wichita Falls, mostly sunny, 89, south at 18, gusting to 29. Abilene, mostly sunny, 88, south at 17, gusting to 28. Waco, mostly sunny, 91, heat index 103, south at 17. Tyler, partly sunny, 86, south at 13. Once again at noon, DFW Airport, partly sunny.
partly sunny, 88, south at 18, gusting to 25. Now let's check on your local forecast for the Dallas-Fort Worth Metroplex. Today, partly sunny this morning, then clearing. Highs in the lower 90s. South winds 10 to 15 miles an hour. Tonight, mostly clear. Humid with lows in the mid-70s. South winds 10 to 15 miles an hour, diminishing to 5 to 10 miles an hour after midnight. Tuesday, partly sunny in the morning, then clearing. Highs in the lower 90s. South winds 5 to 10 miles an hour. Tuesday night, mostly clear. Lows in the mid-70s. South winds 5 to 10 miles an hour. And now the extended forecast. Wednesday, sunny. Highs in the mid-90s. South winds 10 to 15 miles an hour. Wednesday night, mostly clear. Lows in the upper 70s. Thursday, sunny. Highs in the mid-90s. Thursday night, mostly clear. A 20% chance of showers and thunderstorms after midnight. Lows in the upper 70s. Friday, sunny. Highs in the mid-90s. Heat index values up to 105. Friday night, mostly clear. Lows in the upper 70s. Saturday, sunny. Highs in the upper 90s. Heat index values up to 105. Saturday night, mostly clear with a 20% chance of showers and thunderstorms. Lows in the upper 70s. Sunday, mostly sunny with a chance of showers. A slight chance of thunderstorms in the morning, then a chance of thunderstorms in the afternoon. Highs in the mid-90s. Chance of rain 40%. Heat index values up to 105. The forecast key messages for North and Central Texas. Warmer and mostly rain-free weather returns for the majority of this week with heat index values near 100 degrees each afternoon. Isolated rain showers are possible in parts of central and east Texas this afternoon with coverage of around 10%. Chances for scattered showers and storms will resume from late Thursday into the upcoming weekend. The spotter information statement for north and central Texas. Spotter activation is not expected at this time. The ultraviolet index forecast for June 8th is 11, or extreme. The current time is 12:07 p.m. Central Daylight Time. 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The following reports of weather temperature and wind were made at noon. DFW Airport, partly sunny, 88, dew point 73, relative humidity 61%, wind south at 18, gusting to 25, pressure 29.92 inches and rising. Fort Worth Meacham, partly sunny, 87, south at 12, gusting to 23. Dallas Love Field, cloudy, 86, south at 13, gusting to 25. At Arlington, partly sunny, 88, dew point 75, relative humidity 65%, pressure 29.93 inches and steady. Denton, cloudy, 87, south at 15. Mineral Wells, partly sunny, 87, southwest at 14, gusting to 24. Elsewhere around the region, Wichita Falls, mostly sunny, 89, south at 18, gusting to 29. Abilene, mostly sunny, 88, south at 17, gusting to 28. Waco, mostly sunny, 91, heat index 103, south at 17. Tyler, partly sunny, 86, south at 13. Once again at noon, DFW Airport, partly sunny, 88, south at 18, gusting to 25. Now let's check on your local forecast for the Dallas-Fort Worth Metroplex. Today, partly sunny this morning, then clearing. Highs in the lower 90s. South winds 10 to 15 miles an hour. Tonight, mostly clear. Humid with lows in the mid-70s. South winds 10 to 15 miles an hour, diminishing to 5 to 10 miles an hour after midnight. Tuesday, partly sunny in the morning, then clearing. Highs in the lower 90s.
South winds 5 to 10 miles an hour. Tuesday night, mostly clear. Lows in the mid-70s. South winds 5 to 10 miles an hour. And now the extended forecast. Wednesday, sunny. Highs in the mid-90s. South winds 10 to 15 miles an hour. Wednesday night, mostly clear. Lows in the upper 70s. Thursday, sunny. Highs in the mid-90s. Thursday night, mostly clear. A 20% chance of showers and thunderstorms after midnight. Lows in the upper 70s. Friday, sunny. Highs in the mid-90s. Heat index values up to 105. Friday night, mostly clear. Lows in the upper 70s. Saturday, sunny. Highs in the upper 90s. Heat index values up to 105. Saturday night, mostly clear with a 20% chance of showers and thunderstorms. Lows in the upper 70s. Sunday, mostly sunny with a chance of showers. A slight chance of thunderstorms in the morning, then a chance of thunderstorms in the afternoon. Highs in the mid-90s. Chance of rain 40%. Heat index values up to 105. The forecast key messages for North and Central Texas. Warmer and mostly rain-free weather returns for the majority of this week with heat index values near 100 degrees each afternoon. Isolated rain showers are possible in parts of Central and East Texas this afternoon with coverage of around 10%. Chances for scattered showers and storms will resume from late Thursday into the upcoming weekend. The spotter information statement for North and Central Texas. Spotter activation is not expected at this time. The ultraviolet index forecast for June 8th is 11, or extreme. The current time is 12:12 p.m. Central Daylight Time. 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Serving the Dallas-Fort Worth listening area. The following reports of weather temperature and wind were made at noon. DFW Airport, partly sunny, 88, dew point 73, relative humidity 61%, wind south at 18, gusting to 25, pressure 29.92 inches and rising. Fort Worth Meacham, partly sunny, 87, south at 12, gusting to 23. Dallas Love Field, cloudy, 86, south at 13, gusting to 25. At Arlington, partly sunny, 88, dew point 75, relative humidity 65%, pressure 29.93 inches and steady. Denton, cloudy, 87, south at 15. Mineral Wells, partly sunny, 87, southwest at 14, gusting to 24. Elsewhere around the region, Wichita Falls, mostly sunny, 89, south at 18, gusting to 29. Abilene, mostly sunny, 88, south at 17, gusting to 28. Waco, mostly sunny, 91, heat index 103, south at 17. Tyler, partly sunny, 86, south at 13. Once again at noon, DFW Airport, partly sunny, 88, south at 18, gusting to 25. Now let's check on your local forecast for the Dallas-Fort Worth Metroplex. Today, partly sunny this morning, then clearing. Highs in the lower 90s. South winds 10 to 15 miles an hour. Tonight, mostly clear. Humid with lows in the mid-70s. South winds 10 to 15 miles an hour, diminishing to 5 to 10 miles an hour after midnight. Tuesday, partly sunny in the morning, then clearing. Highs in the lower 90s. South winds 5 to 10 miles an hour. Tuesday night, mostly clear. Lows in the mid-70s. South winds 5 to 10 miles an hour. And now the extended forecast. Wednesday, sunny. Highs in the mid-90s. South winds 10 to 15 miles an hour. Wednesday night, mostly clear. Lows in the upper 70s. Thursday, sunny. Highs in the mid-90s. Thursday night, mostly clear. A 20% chance of showers and thunderstorms after midnight.
lows in the upper 70s. Friday, sunny. Highs in the mid-90s. Heat index values up to 105. Friday night, mostly clear. Lows in the upper 70s. Saturday, sunny. Highs in the upper 90s. Heat index values up to 105. Saturday night, mostly clear with a 20% chance of showers and thunderstorms. Lows in the upper 70s. Sunday, mostly sunny with a chance of showers. A slight chance of thunderstorms in the morning, then a chance of thunderstorms in the afternoon. Highs in the mid-90s. Chance of rain 40%. Heat index values up to 105. The forecast key messages for North and Central Texas. Warmer and mostly rain-free weather returns for the majority of this week with heat index values near 100 degrees each afternoon. Isolated rain showers are possible in parts of central and east Texas this afternoon with coverage of around 10%. Chances for scattered showers and storms will resume from late Thursday into the upcoming weekend. The spotter information statement for north and central Texas. Spotter activation is not expected at this time. The ultraviolet index forecast for June 8th is 11, or extreme. The current time is 12:16 p.m. Central Daylight Time. 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The following reports of weather temperature and wind were made at noon. DFW Airport, partly sunny, 88, dew point 73, relative humidity 61%, wind south at 18, gusting to 25, pressure 29.92 inches and rising. Fort Worth Meacham, partly sunny, 87, south at 12, gusting to 23. Dallas Love Field, cloudy, 86, south at 13, gusting to 25. At Arlington, partly sunny, 88, dew point 75, relative humidity 65%, pressure 29.93 inches and steady. Denton, cloudy, 87, south at 15. Mineral Wells, partly sunny, 87, southwest at 14, gusting to 24. Elsewhere around the region, Wichita Falls, mostly sunny, 89, south at 18, gusting to 29. Abilene, mostly sunny, 88, south at 17, gusting to 28. Waco, mostly sunny, 91, heat index 103, south at 17. Tyler, partly sunny, 86, south at 13. Once again at noon, DFW Airport, partly sunny, 88, south at 18, gusting to 25. Now let's check on your local forecast for the Dallas-Fort Worth Metroplex. Today, partly sunny this morning, then clearing. Highs in the lower 90s. South winds 10 to 15 miles an hour. Tonight, mostly clear. Humid with lows in the mid-70s. South winds 10 to 15 miles an hour, diminishing to 5 to 10 miles an hour after midnight. Tuesday, partly sunny in the morning, then clearing. Highs in the lower 90s. South winds 5 to 10 miles an hour. Tuesday night, mostly clear. Lows in the mid-70s. South winds 5 to 10 miles an hour. And now the extended forecast. Wednesday, sunny. Highs in the mid-90s. South winds 10 to 15 miles an hour. Wednesday night, mostly clear. Lows in the upper 70s. Thursday, sunny. Highs in the mid-90s. Thursday night, mostly clear. A 20% chance of showers and thunderstorms after midnight. Lows in the upper 70s. Friday, sunny. Highs in the mid-90s. Heat index values up to 105. Friday night, mostly clear. Lows in the upper 70s. Saturday, sunny. Highs in the upper 90s. Heat index values up to 105. Saturday night, mostly clear with a 20% chance of showers and thunderstorms. Lows in the upper 70s. Sunday, mostly sunny with a chance of showers. A slight chance of thunderstorms in the morning,
then a chance of thunderstorms in the afternoon. Highs in the mid-90s. Chance of rain 40%. Heat index values up to 105. The forecast key messages for North and Central Texas. Warmer and mostly rain-free weather returns for the majority of this week with heat index values near 100 degrees each afternoon. Isolated rain showers are possible in parts of Central and East Texas this afternoon with coverage of around 10%. Chances for scattered showers and storms will resume from late Thursday into the upcoming weekend. The spotter information statement for North and Central Texas. Spotter activation is not expected at this time. The ultraviolet index forecast for June 8th is 11, or extreme. The current time is 12:20 p.m. Central Daylight Time. 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The following reports of weather temperature and wind were made at noon. DFW Airport, partly sunny, 88, dew point 73, relative humidity 61%, wind south at 18, gusting to 25, pressure 29.92 inches and rising. Fort Worth Meacham, partly sunny, 87, south at 12, gusting to 23. Dallas Love Field, cloudy, 86, south at 13, gusting to 25. At Arlington, partly sunny, 88, dew point 75, relative humidity 65%, pressure 29.93 inches and steady. Denton, cloudy, 87, south at 15. Mineral Wells, partly sunny, 87, southwest at 14, gusting to 24. Elsewhere around the region, Wichita Falls, mostly sunny, 89, south at 18, gusting to 29. Abilene, mostly sunny, 88, south at 17, gusting to 28. Waco, mostly sunny, 91, heat index 103, south at 17. Tyler, partly sunny, 86, south at 13. Once again at noon, DFW Airport, partly sunny, 88, south at 18, gusting to 25. Now let's check on your local forecast for the Dallas-Fort Worth Metroplex. Today, partly sunny this morning, then clearing. Highs in the lower 90s. South winds 10 to 15 miles an hour. Tonight, mostly clear. Humid with lows in the mid-70s. South winds 10 to 15 miles an hour, diminishing to 5 to 10 miles an hour after midnight. Tuesday, partly sunny in the morning, then clearing. Highs in the lower 90s. South winds 5 to 10 miles an hour. Tuesday night, mostly clear. Lows in the mid-70s. South winds 5 to 10 miles an hour. And now the extended forecast. Wednesday, sunny. Highs in the mid-90s. South winds 10 to 15 miles an hour. Wednesday night, mostly clear. Lows in the upper 70s. Thursday, sunny. Highs in the mid-90s. Thursday night, mostly clear. A 20% chance of showers and thunderstorms after midnight. Lows in the upper 70s. Friday, sunny. Highs in the mid-90s. Heat index values up to 105. Friday night, mostly clear. Lows in the upper 70s. Saturday, sunny. Highs in the upper 90s. Heat index values up to 105. Saturday night, mostly clear with a 20% chance of showers and thunderstorms. Lows in the upper 70s. Sunday, mostly sunny with a chance of showers. A slight chance of thunderstorms in the morning, then a chance of thunderstorms in the afternoon. Highs in the mid-90s. Chance of rain 40%. Heat index values up to 105. The forecast key messages for North and Central Texas. Warmer and mostly rain-free weather returns for the majority of this week with heat index values near 100 degrees each afternoon. Isolated rain showers are possible in parts of Central and East Texas this afternoon with coverage of around 10%. Chances for scattered showers and storms will resume from late Thursday into the upcoming weekend.
the spotter information statement for North and Central Texas. Spotter activation is not expected at this time. The ultraviolet index forecast for June 8th is 11, or extreme. The current time is 12:25 p.m. Central Daylight Time. 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The following reports of weather temperature and wind were made at noon. DFW Airport, partly sunny, 88, dew point 73, relative humidity 61%, wind south at 18, gusting to 25, pressure 29.92 inches and rising. Fort Worth Meacham, partly sunny, 87, south at 12, gusting to 23. Dallas Love Field, cloudy, 86, south at 13, gusting to 25. At Arlington, partly sunny, 88, dew point 75, relative humidity 65%, pressure 29.93 inches and steady. Denton, cloudy, 87, south at 15. Mineral Wells, partly sunny, 87, southwest at 14, gusting to 24. Elsewhere around the region, Wichita Falls, mostly sunny, 89, south at 18, gusting to 29. Abilene, mostly sunny, 88, south at 17, gusting to 28. Waco, mostly sunny, 91, heat index 103, south at 17. Tyler, partly sunny, 86, south at 13. Once again at noon, DFW Airport, partly sunny, 88, south at 18, gusting to 25. Now let's check on your local forecast for the Dallas-Fort Worth Metroplex. Today, partly sunny this morning, then clearing. Highs in the lower 90s. South winds 10 to 15 miles an hour. Tonight, mostly clear. Humid with lows in the mid-70s. South winds 10 to 15 miles an hour, diminishing to 5 to 10 miles an hour after midnight. Tuesday, partly sunny in the morning, then clearing. Highs in the lower 90s. South winds 5 to 10 miles an hour. Tuesday night, mostly clear. Lows in the mid-70s. South winds 5 to 10 miles an hour. And now the extended forecast. Wednesday, sunny. Highs in the mid-90s. South winds 10 to 15 miles an hour. Wednesday night, mostly clear. Lows in the upper 70s. Thursday, sunny. Highs in the mid-90s. Thursday night, mostly clear. A 20% chance of showers and thunderstorms after midnight. Lows in the upper 70s. Friday, sunny. Highs in the mid-90s. Heat index values up to 105. Friday night, mostly clear. Lows in the upper 70s. Saturday, sunny. Highs in the upper 90s. Heat index values up to 105. Saturday night, mostly clear with a 20% chance of showers and thunderstorms. Lows in the upper 70s. Sunday, mostly sunny with a chance of showers. A slight chance of thunderstorms in the morning, then a chance of thunderstorms in the afternoon. Highs in the mid-90s. Chance of rain 40%. Heat index values up to 105. The forecast key messages for North and Central Texas. Warmer and mostly rain-free weather returns for the majority of this week with heat index values near 100 degrees each afternoon. Isolated rain showers are possible in parts of central and east Texas this afternoon with coverage of around 10%. Chances for scattered showers and storms will resume from late Thursday into the upcoming weekend. The spotter information statement for north and central Texas. Spotter activation is not expected at this time. The ultraviolet index forecast for June 8th is 11, or extreme. The current time is 12:29 p.m. Central Daylight Time. 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The following reports of weather temperature and wind were made at noon.
DFW Airport, partly sunny, 88, dew point 73, relative humidity 61%, wind south at 18, gusting to 25, pressure 29.92 inches and rising. Fort Worth Meacham, partly sunny, 87, south at 12, gusting to 23. Dallas Love Field, cloudy, 86, south at 13, gusting to 25. At Arlington, partly sunny, 88, dew point 75, relative humidity 65%, pressure 29.93 inches and steady. Denton, cloudy, 87, south at 15. Mineral Wells, partly sunny, 87, southwest at 14, gusting to 24. Elsewhere around the region, Wichita Falls, mostly sunny, 89, south at 18, gusting to 29. Abilene, mostly sunny, 88, south at 17, gusting to 28. Waco, mostly sunny, 91, heat index 103, south at 17. Tyler, partly sunny, 86, south at 13. Once again at noon, DFW Airport, partly sunny, 88, south at 18, gusting to 25. Now let's check on your local forecast for the Dallas-Fort Worth Metroplex. Today, partly sunny this morning, then clearing. Highs in the lower 90s. South winds 10 to 15 miles an hour. Tonight, mostly clear. Humid with lows in the mid-70s. South winds 10 to 15 miles an hour, diminishing to 5 to 10 miles an hour after midnight. Tuesday, partly sunny in the morning, then clearing. Highs in the lower 90s. South winds 5 to 10 miles an hour. Tuesday night, mostly clear. Lows in the mid-70s. South winds 5 to 10 miles an hour. And now the extended forecast. Wednesday, sunny. Highs in the mid-90s. South winds 10 to 15 miles an hour. Wednesday night, mostly clear. Lows in the upper 70s. Thursday, sunny. Highs in the mid-90s. Thursday night, mostly clear. A 20% chance of showers and thunderstorms after midnight. Lows in the upper 70s. Friday, sunny. Highs in the mid-90s. Heat index values up to 105. Friday night, mostly clear. Lows in the upper 70s. Saturday, sunny. Highs in the upper 90s. Heat index values up to 105. Saturday night, mostly clear with a 20% chance of showers and thunderstorms. Lows in the upper 70s. Sunday, mostly sunny with a chance of showers. A slight chance of thunderstorms in the morning, then a chance of thunderstorms in the afternoon. Highs in the mid-90s. Chance of rain 40%. Heat index values up to 105. The forecast key messages for North and Central Texas. Warmer and mostly rain-free weather returns for the majority of this week with heat index values near 100 degrees each afternoon. Isolated rain showers are possible in parts of Central and East Texas this afternoon with coverage of around 10%. Chances for scattered showers and storms will resume from late Thursday into the upcoming weekend. The spotter information statement for North and Central Texas. Spotter activation is not expected at this time. The ultraviolet index forecast for June 8th is 11, or extreme. The current time is 12:33 p.m. Central Daylight Time. 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The following reports of weather temperature and wind were made at noon. DFW Airport, partly sunny, 88, dew point 73, relative humidity 61%, wind south at 18, gusting to 25, pressure 29.92 inches and rising. Fort Worth Meacham, partly sunny, 87, south at 12, gusting to 23. Dallas Love Field, cloudy, 86, south at 13, gusting to 25. At Arlington, partly sunny, 88, dew point 75, relative humidity 65%, pressure 29.93 inches and steady. Denton, cloudy, 87,
south at 15. Mineral Wells, partly sunny, 87, southwest at 14, gusting to 24. Elsewhere around the region, Wichita Falls, mostly sunny, 89, south at 18, gusting to 29. Abilene, mostly sunny, 88, south at 17, gusting to 28. Waco, mostly sunny, 91, heat index 103, south at 17. Tyler, partly sunny, 86, south at 13. Once again at noon, DFW Airport, partly sunny, 88, south at 18, gusting to 25. Now let's check on your local forecast for the Dallas-Fort Worth Metroplex. Today, partly sunny this morning, then clearing. Highs in the lower 90s. South winds 10 to 15 miles an hour. Tonight, mostly clear. Humid with lows in the mid-70s. South winds 10 to 15 miles an hour, diminishing to 5 to 10 miles an hour after midnight. Tuesday, partly sunny in the morning, then clearing. Highs in the lower 90s. South winds 5 to 10 miles an hour. Tuesday night, mostly clear. Lows in the mid-70s. South winds 5 to 10 miles an hour. And now the extended forecast. Wednesday, sunny. Highs in the mid-90s. South winds 10 to 15 miles an hour. Wednesday night, mostly clear. Lows in the upper 70s. Thursday, sunny. Highs in the mid-90s. Thursday night, mostly clear. A 20% chance of showers and thunderstorms after midnight. Lows in the upper 70s. Friday, sunny. Highs in the mid-90s. Heat index values up to 105. Friday night, mostly clear. Lows in the upper 70s. Saturday, sunny. Highs in the upper 90s. Heat index values up to 105. Saturday night, mostly clear with a 20% chance of showers and thunderstorms. Lows in the upper 70s. Sunday, mostly sunny with a chance of showers. A slight chance of thunderstorms in the morning, then a chance of thunderstorms in the afternoon. Highs in the mid-90s. Chance of rain 40%. Heat index values up to 105. The forecast key messages for North and Central Texas. Warmer and mostly rain-free weather returns for the majority of this week with heat index values near 100 degrees each afternoon. Isolated rain showers are possible in parts of central and east Texas this afternoon with coverage of around 10%. Chances for scattered showers and storms will resume from late Thursday into the upcoming weekend. The spotter information statement for north and central Texas. Spotter activation is not expected at this time. The ultraviolet index forecast for June 8th is 11, or extreme. The current time is 12:38 p.m. Central Daylight Time. 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The following reports of weather temperature and wind were made at noon. DFW Airport, partly sunny, 88, dew point 73, relative humidity 61%, wind south at 18, gusting to 25, pressure 29.92 inches and rising. Fort Worth Meacham, partly sunny, 87, south at 12, gusting to 23. Dallas Love Field, cloudy, 86, south at 13, gusting to 25. At Arlington, partly sunny, 88, dew point 75, relative humidity 65%, pressure 29.93 inches and steady. Denton, cloudy, 87, south at 15. Mineral Wells, partly sunny, 87, southwest at 14, gusting to 24. Elsewhere around the region, Wichita Falls, mostly sunny, 89, south at 18, gusting to 29. Abilene, mostly sunny, 88, south at 17, gusting to 28. Waco, mostly sunny, 91, heat index 103, south at 17. Tyler, partly sunny, 86, south at 13. Once again at noon, DFW Airport, partly sunny.
partly sunny, 88, south at 18, gusting to 25. Now let's check on your local forecast for the Dallas-Fort Worth Metroplex. Today, partly sunny this morning, then clearing. Highs in the lower 90s. South winds 10 to 15 miles an hour. Tonight, mostly clear. Humid with lows in the mid-70s. South winds

Thursday, sunny. Highs in the mid-90s. Thursday night, mostly clear. A 20% chance of showers and thunderstorms after midnight. Lows in the upper 70s. Friday, sunny. Highs in the mid-90s. Heat index values up to 105. Friday night, mostly clear. Lows in the upper 70s. Saturday, sunny. Highs in the upper 90s. Heat index values up to 105. Saturday night, mostly clear with a 20% chance of showers and thunderstorms. Lows in the upper 70s. Sunday, mostly sunny with a chance of showers. A slight chance of thunderstorms in the morning, then a chance of thunderstorms in the afternoon. Highs in the mid-90s. Chance of rain 40%. Heat index values up to 105. The forecast key messages for North and Central Texas. Warmer and mostly rain-free weather returns for the majority of this week with heat index values near 100 degrees each afternoon. Isolated rain showers are possible in parts of Central and East Texas this afternoon with coverage of around 10%. Chances for scattered showers and storms will resume from late Thursday into the upcoming weekend. The spotter information statement for North and Central Texas. Spotter activation is not expected at this time. The ultraviolet index forecast for June 8th is 11, or extreme. The current time is 12:42 p.m. Central Daylight Time. 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The following reports of weather temperature and wind were made at noon. DFW Airport, partly sunny, 88, dew point 73, relative humidity 61%, wind south at 18, gusting to 25, pressure 29.92 inches and rising. Fort Worth Meacham, partly sunny, 87, south at 12, gusting to 23. Dallas Love Field, cloudy, 86, south at 13, gusting to 25. At Arlington, partly sunny, 88, dew point 75, relative humidity 65%, pressure 29.93 inches and steady. Denton, cloudy, 87, south at 15. Mineral Wells, partly sunny, 87, southwest at 14, gusting to 24. Elsewhere around the region, Wichita Falls, mostly sunny, 89, south at 18, gusting to 29. Abilene, mostly sunny, 88, south at 17, gusting to 28. Waco, mostly sunny, 91, heat index 103, south at 17. Tyler, partly sunny, 86, south at 13. Once again at noon, DFW Airport, partly sunny, 88, south at 18, gusting to 25. Now let's check on your local forecast for the Dallas-Fort Worth Metroplex. Today, partly sunny this morning, then clearing. Highs in the lower 90s. South winds 10 to 15 miles an hour. Tonight, mostly clear. Humid with lows in the mid-70s. South winds 10 to 15 miles an hour, diminishing to 5 to 10 miles an hour after midnight. Tuesday, partly sunny in the morning, then clearing. Highs in the lower 90s. South winds 5 to 10 miles an hour. Tuesday night, mostly clear. Lows in the mid-70s. South winds 5 to 10 miles an hour. And now the extended forecast. Wednesday, sunny. Highs in the mid-90s. South winds 10 to 15 miles an hour. Wednesday night, mostly clear. Lows in the upper 70s. Thursday, sunny. Highs in the mid-90s. Thursday night, mostly clear. A 20% chance of showers and thunderstorms after midnight. Lows in the upper 70s. Friday, sunny. Highs in the mid-90s. Heat index values up to 105. Friday night, mostly clear. Lows in the upper 70s. Saturday, sunny. Highs in the upper 90s. Heat index values up to 105. Saturday night, mostly clear with a 20% chance of showers and thunderstorms.

storms. Lows in the upper 70s. Sunday, mostly sunny with a chance of showers. A slight chance of thunderstorms in the morning, then a chance of thunderstorms in the afternoon. Highs in the mid-90s. Chance of rain 40%. Heat index values up to 105. The forecast key messages for North and Central Texas. Warmer and mostly rain-free weather returns for the majority of this week with heat index values near 100 degrees each afternoon. Isolated rain showers are possible in parts of Central and East Texas this afternoon with coverage of around 10%. Chances for scattered showers and storms will resume from late Thursday into the upcoming weekend. The spotter information statement for North and Central Texas. Spotter activation is not expected at this time. The ultraviolet index forecast for June 8th is 11, or extreme. The current time is 12:46 p.m. Central Daylight Time. 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The following reports of weather temperature and wind were made at noon. DFW Airport, partly sunny, 88, dew point 73, relative humidity 61%, wind south at 18, gusting to 25, pressure 29.92 inches and rising. Fort Worth Meacham, partly sunny, 87, south at 12, gusting to 23. Dallas Love Field, cloudy, 86, south at 13, gusting to 25. At Arlington, partly sunny, 88, dew point 75, relative humidity 65%, pressure 29.93 inches and steady. Denton, cloudy, 87, south at 15. Mineral Wells, partly sunny, 87, southwest at 14, gusting to 24. Elsewhere around the region, Wichita Falls, mostly sunny, 89, south at 18, gusting to 29. Abilene, mostly sunny, 88, south at 17, gusting to 28. Waco, mostly sunny, 91, heat index 103, south at 17. Tyler, partly sunny, 86, south at 13. Once again at noon, DFW Airport, partly sunny, 88, south at 18, gusting to 25. Now let's check on your local forecast for the Dallas-Fort Worth Metroplex. Today, partly sunny this morning, then clearing. Highs in the lower 90s. South winds 10 to 15 miles an hour. Tonight, mostly clear. Humid with lows in the mid-70s. South winds 10 to 15 miles an hour, diminishing to 5 to 10 miles an hour after midnight. Tuesday, partly sunny in the morning, then clearing. Highs in the lower 90s. South winds 5 to 10 miles an hour. Tuesday night, mostly clear. Lows in the mid-70s. South winds 5 to 10 miles an hour. And now the extended forecast. Wednesday, sunny. Highs in the mid-90s. South winds 10 to 15 miles an hour. Wednesday night, mostly clear. Lows in the upper 70s. Thursday, sunny. Highs in the mid-90s. Thursday night, mostly clear. A 20% chance of showers and thunderstorms after midnight. Lows in the upper 70s. Friday, sunny. Highs in the mid-90s. Heat index values up to 105. Friday night, mostly clear. Lows in the upper 70s. Saturday, sunny. Highs in the upper 90s. Heat index values up to 105. Saturday night, mostly clear with a 20% chance of showers and thunderstorms. Lows in the upper 70s. Sunday, mostly sunny with a chance of showers. A slight chance of thunderstorms in the morning, then a chance of thunderstorms in the afternoon. Highs in the mid-90s. Chance of rain 40%. Heat index values up to 105. The forecast key messages for North and Central Texas. Warmer and mostly rain-free weather returns for the majority of this week with heat index values near 100 degrees each afternoon.
Isolated rain showers are possible in parts of central and east Texas this afternoon with coverage of around 10%. Chances for scattered showers and storms will resume from late Thursday into the upcoming weekend. The spotter information statement for north and central Texas. Spotter activation is not expected at this time. The ultraviolet index forecast for June 8th is 11, or extreme. The current time is 12:51 p.m. Central Daylight Time. 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Serving the Dallas-Fort Worth listening area. The following reports of weather temperature and wind were made at noon. DFW Airport, partly sunny, 88, dew point 73, relative humidity 61%, wind south at 18, gusting to 25, pressure 29.92 inches and rising. Fort Worth Meacham, partly sunny, 87, south at 12, gusting to 23. Dallas Love Field, cloudy, 86, south at 13, gusting to 25. At Arlington, partly sunny, 88, dew point 75, relative humidity 65%, pressure 29.93 inches and steady. Denton, cloudy, 87, south at 15. Mineral Wells, partly sunny, 87, southwest at 14, gusting to 24. Elsewhere around the region, Wichita Falls, mostly sunny, 89, south at 18, gusting to 29. Abilene, mostly sunny, 88, south at 17, gusting to 28. Waco, mostly sunny, 91, heat index 103, south at 17. Tyler, partly sunny, 86, south at 13. Once again at noon, DFW Airport, partly sunny, 88, south at 18, gusting to 25. Now let's check on your local forecast for the Dallas-Fort Worth Metroplex. Today, partly sunny this morning, then clearing. Highs in the lower 90s. South winds 10 to 15 miles an hour. Tonight, mostly clear. Humid with lows in the mid-70s. South winds 10 to 15 miles an hour, diminishing to 5 to 10 miles an hour after midnight. Tuesday, partly sunny in the morning, then clearing. Highs in the lower 90s. South winds 5 to 10 miles an hour. Tuesday night, mostly clear. Lows in the mid-70s. South winds 5 to 10 miles an hour. And now the extended forecast. Wednesday, sunny. Highs in the mid-90s. South winds 10 to 15 miles an hour. Wednesday night, mostly clear. Lows in the upper 70s. Thursday, sunny. Highs in the mid-90s. Thursday night, mostly clear. A 20% chance of showers and thunderstorms after midnight. Lows in the upper 70s. Friday, sunny. Highs in the mid-90s. Heat index values up to 105. Friday night, mostly clear. Lows in the upper 70s. Saturday, sunny. Highs in the upper 90s. Heat index values up to 105. Saturday night, mostly clear with a 20% chance of showers and thunderstorms. Lows in the upper 70s. Sunday, mostly sunny with a chance of showers. A slight chance of thunderstorms in the morning, then a chance of thunderstorms in the afternoon. Highs in the mid-90s. Chance of rain 40%. Heat index values up to 105. The forecast key messages for North and Central Texas. Warmer and mostly rain-free weather returns for the majority of this week with heat index values near 100 degrees each afternoon. Isolated rain showers are possible in parts of central and east Texas this afternoon with coverage of around 10%. Chances for scattered showers and storms will resume from late Thursday into the upcoming weekend. The spotter information statement for north and central Texas. Spotter activation is not expected at this time. The ultraviolet index forecast for June 8th is 11, or extreme. The current time is 12:55 p.m. Central Daylight Time.
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The following reports of weather temperature and wind were made at noon. DFW Airport, partly sunny, 88, dew point 73, relative humidity 61%, wind south at 18, gusting to 25, pressure 29.92 inches and rising. Fort Worth Meacham, partly sunny, 87, south at 12, gusting to 23. Dallas Love Field, cloudy, 86, south at 13, gusting to 25. At Arlington, partly sunny, 88, dew point 75, relative humidity 65%, pressure 29.93 inches and steady. Denton, cloudy, 87, south at 15. Mineral Wells, partly sunny, 87, southwest at 14, gusting to 24. Elsewhere around the region, Wichita Falls, mostly sunny, 89, south at 18, gusting to 29. Abilene, mostly sunny, 88, south at 17, gusting to 28. Waco, mostly sunny, 91, heat index 103, south at 17. Tyler, partly sunny, 86, south at 13. Once again at noon, DFW Airport, partly sunny, 88, south at 18, gusting to 25. Now let's check on your local forecast for the Dallas-Fort Worth Metroplex. Today, partly sunny this morning, then clearing. Highs in the lower 90s. South winds 10 to 15 miles an hour. Tonight, mostly clear. Humid with lows in the mid-70s. South winds 10 to 15 miles an hour, diminishing to 5 to 10 miles an hour after midnight. Tuesday, partly sunny in the morning, then clearing. Highs in the lower 90s. South winds 5 to 10 miles an hour. Tuesday night, mostly clear. Lows in the mid-70s. South winds 5 to 10 miles an hour. And now the extended forecast. Wednesday, sunny. Highs in the mid-90s. South winds 10 to 15 miles an hour. Wednesday night, mostly clear. Lows in the upper 70s. Thursday, sunny. Highs in the mid-90s. Thursday night, mostly clear. A 20% chance of showers and thunderstorms after midnight. Lows in the upper 70s. Friday, sunny. Highs in the mid-90s. Heat index values up to 105. Friday night, mostly clear. Lows in the upper 70s. Saturday, sunny. Highs in the upper 90s. Heat index values up to 105. Saturday night, mostly clear with a 20% chance of showers and thunderstorms. Lows in the upper 70s. Sunday, mostly sunny with a chance of showers. A slight chance of thunderstorms in the morning, then a chance of thunderstorms in the afternoon. Highs in the mid-90s. Chance of rain 40%. Heat index values up to 105. The forecast key messages for North and Central Texas. Warmer and mostly rain-free weather returns for the majority of this week with heat index values near 100 degrees each afternoon. Isolated rain showers are possible in parts of central and east Texas this afternoon with coverage of around 10%. Chances for scattered showers and storms will resume from late Thursday into the upcoming weekend. The spotter information statement for north and central Texas. Spotter activation is not expected at this time. The ultraviolet index forecast for June 8th is 11, or extreme. The current time is 12:59 p.m. Central Daylight Time. 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The following reports of weather temperature and wind were made at noon. DFW Airport, partly sunny, 88, dew point 73, relative humidity 61%, wind south at 18, gusting to 25, pressure 29.92 inches and rising. Fort Worth Meacham, partly sunny, 87, south at 12, gusting to 23.
Dallas Love Field, cloudy, 86, south at 13, gusting to 25. At Arlington, partly sunny, 88, dew point 75, relative humidity 65%, pressure 29.93 inches and steady. Denton, cloudy, 87, south at 15. Mineral Wells, partly sunny, 87, southwest at 14, gusting to 24. Elsewhere around the region, Wichita Falls, mostly sunny, 89, south at 18, gusting to 29. Abilene, mostly sunny, 88, south at 17, gusting to 28. Waco, mostly sunny, 91, heat index 103, south at 17. Tyler, partly sunny, 86, south at 13. Once again at noon, DFW Airport, partly sunny, 88, south at 18, gusting to 25. The following reports of weather temperature and wind were made at 1 p.m. DFW Airport, partly sunny, 88, dew point 73, relative humidity 61%, wind south at 13, pressure 29.92 inches and steady. Fort Worth Meacham, partly sunny, 90, south at 15. Dallas Love Field, partly sunny, 89, south at 14, gusting to 22. Arlington, partly sunny, 88, south at 18. Denton, cloudy, 89, south at 15, gusting to 29. Mineral Wells, partly sunny, 88, south at 13, gusting to 20. Elsewhere around the region, Wichita Falls, sunny, 92, heat index 99, southwest at 22, gusting to 31. Abilene, sunny, 90, south at 17, gusting to 29. Waco, mostly sunny, 92, heat index 105, south at 14. Tyler, mostly sunny, 90, heat index 101, south at 12. Once again at 1 p.m., DFW Airport, partly sunny, 88, south at 13. Now let's check on your local forecast for the Dallas-Fort Worth Metroplex. Today, partly sunny this morning, then clearing. Highs in the lower 90s. South winds 10 to 15 miles an hour. Tonight, mostly clear. Humid with lows in the mid-70s. South winds 10 to 15 miles an hour, diminishing to 5 to 10 miles an hour after midnight. Tuesday, partly sunny in the morning, then clearing. Highs in the lower 90s. South winds 5 to 10 miles an hour. Tuesday night, mostly clear. Lows in the mid-70s. South winds 5 to 10 miles an hour. And now the extended forecast. Wednesday, sunny. Highs in the mid-90s. South winds 10 to 15 miles an hour. Wednesday night, mostly clear. Lows in the upper 70s. Thursday, sunny. Highs in the mid-90s. Thursday night, mostly clear. A 20% chance of showers and thunderstorms after midnight. Lows in the upper 70s. Friday, sunny. Highs in the mid-90s. Heat index values up to 105. Friday night, mostly clear. Lows in the upper 70s. Saturday, sunny. Highs in the upper 90s. Heat index values up to 105. Saturday night, mostly clear with a 20% chance of showers and thunderstorms. Lows in the upper 70s. Sunday, mostly sunny with a chance of showers. A slight chance of thunderstorms in the morning, then a chance of thunderstorms in the afternoon. Highs in the mid-90s. Chance of rain 40%. Heat index values up to 105. The forecast key messages for North and Central Texas. Warmer and mostly rain-free weather returns for the majority of this week with heat index values near 100 degrees each afternoon. Isolated rain showers are possible in parts of central and east Texas this afternoon with coverage of around 10%. Chances for scattered showers and storms will resume from late Thursday into the upcoming weekend. The spotter information statement for north and central Texas. Spotter activation is not expected at this time. The ultraviolet index forecast for June 8th is 11, or extreme.
The current time is 1:05 p.m. Central Daylight Time. 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The following reports of weather temperature and wind were made at 1 p.m. DFW Airport, partly sunny, 88, dew point 73, relative humidity 61%, wind south at 13, pressure 29.92 inches and steady. Fort Worth Meacham, partly sunny, 90, south at 15. Dallas Love Field, partly sunny, 89, south at 14, gusting to 22. Arlington, partly sunny, 88, south at 18. Denton, cloudy, 89, south at 15, gusting to 29. Mineral Wells, partly sunny, 88, south at 13, gusting to 20. Elsewhere around the region, Wichita Falls, sunny, 92, heat index 99, southwest at 22, gusting to 31. Abilene, sunny, 90, south at 17, gusting to 29. Waco, mostly sunny, 92, heat index 105, south at 14. Tyler, mostly sunny, 90, heat index 101, south at 12. Once again at 1 p.m., DFW Airport, partly sunny, 88, south at 13. Now let's check on your local forecast for the Dallas-Fort Worth Metroplex. Today, partly sunny this morning, then clearing. Highs in the lower 90s. South winds 10 to 15 miles an hour. Tonight, mostly clear. Humid with lows in the mid-70s. South winds 10 to 15 miles an hour, diminishing to 5 to 10 miles an hour after midnight. Tuesday, partly sunny in the morning, then clearing. Highs in the lower 90s. South winds 5 to 10 miles an hour. Tuesday night, mostly clear. Lows in the mid-70s. South winds 5 to 10 miles an hour. And now the extended forecast. Wednesday, sunny. Highs in the mid-90s. South winds 10 to 15 miles an hour. Wednesday night, mostly clear. Lows in the upper 70s. Thursday, sunny. Highs in the mid-90s. Thursday night, mostly clear. A 20% chance of showers and thunderstorms after midnight. Lows in the upper 70s. Friday, sunny. Highs in the mid-90s. Heat index values up to 105. Friday night, mostly clear. Lows in the upper 70s. Saturday, sunny. Highs in the upper 90s. Heat index values up to 105. Saturday night, mostly clear with a 20% chance of showers and thunderstorms. Lows in the upper 70s. Sunday, mostly sunny with a chance of showers. A slight chance of thunderstorms in the morning, then a chance of thunderstorms in the afternoon. Highs in the mid-90s. Chance of rain 40%. Heat index values up to 105. The forecast key messages for North and Central Texas. Warmer and mostly rain-free weather returns for the majority of this week with heat index values near 100 degrees each afternoon. Isolated rain showers are possible in parts of central and east Texas this afternoon with coverage of around 10%. Chances for scattered showers and storms will resume from late Thursday into the upcoming weekend. The spotter information statement for north and central Texas. Spotter activation is not expected at this time. The ultraviolet index forecast for June 8th is 11, or extreme. The current time is 1:09 p.m. Central Daylight Time. 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The following reports of weather temperature and wind were made at 1 p.m. DFW Airport, partly sunny, 88, dew point 73, relative humidity 61%, wind south at 13, pressure 29.92 inches and steady. Fort Worth Meacham, partly sunny, 90, south at 15. Dallas Love Field, partly sunny, 89, south at 14, gusting to 22.
Arlington, partly sunny, 88, south at 18. Denton, cloudy, 89, south at 15, gusting to 29. Mineral Wells, partly sunny, 88, south at 13, gusting to 20. Elsewhere around the region, Wichita Falls, sunny, 92, heat index 99, southwest at 22, gusting to 31. Abilene, sunny, 90, south at 17, gusting to 29. Waco, mostly sunny, 92, heat index 105, south at 14. Tyler, mostly sunny, 90, heat index 101, south at 12. Once again at 1 p.m., DFW Airport, partly sunny, 88, south at 13. The following reports of weather temperature and wind were made at 1 p.m. DFW Airport, partly sunny, 88, dew point 73, relative humidity 61%, wind south at 13, pressure 29.92 inches and steady. Fort Worth Meacham, partly sunny, 90, south at 15. Dallas Love Field, partly sunny, 89, south at 14, gusting to 22. Arlington, partly sunny, 88, south at 18. Denton, cloudy, 89, south at 15, gusting to 29. Mineral Wells, partly sunny, 88, south at 13, gusting to 20. Elsewhere around the region, Wichita Falls, sunny, 92, heat index 99, southwest at 22, gusting to 31. Abilene, sunny, 90, south at 17, gusting to 29. Waco, mostly sunny, 92, heat index 105, south at 14. Tyler, mostly sunny, 90, heat index 101, south at 12. Once again at 1 p.m., DFW Airport, partly sunny, 88, south at 13. Now let's check on your local forecast for the Dallas-Fort Worth Metroplex. Today, partly sunny this morning, then clearing. Highs in the lower 90s. South winds 10 to 15 miles an hour. Tonight, mostly clear. Humid with lows in the mid-70s. South winds 10 to 15 miles an hour, diminishing to 5 to 10 miles an hour after midnight. Tuesday, partly sunny in the morning, then clearing. Highs in the lower 90s. South winds 5 to 10 miles an hour. Tuesday night, mostly clear. Lows in the mid-70s. South winds 5 to 10 miles an hour. And now the extended forecast. Wednesday, sunny. Highs in the mid-90s. South winds 10 to 15 miles an hour. Wednesday night, mostly clear. Lows in the upper 70s. Thursday, sunny. Highs in the mid-90s. Thursday night, mostly clear. A 20% chance of showers and thunderstorms after midnight. Lows in the upper 70s. Friday, sunny. Highs in the mid-90s. Heat index values up to 105. Friday night, mostly clear. Lows in the upper 70s. Saturday, sunny. Highs in the upper 90s. Heat index values up to 105. Saturday night, mostly clear with a 20% chance of showers and thunderstorms. Lows in the upper 70s. Sunday, mostly sunny with a chance of showers. A slight chance of thunderstorms in the morning, then a chance of thunderstorms in the afternoon. Highs in the mid-90s. Chance of rain 40%. Heat index values up to 105. The forecast key messages for North and Central Texas. Warmer and mostly rain-free weather returns for the majority of this week with heat index values near 100 degrees each afternoon. Isolated rain showers are possible in parts of central and east Texas this afternoon with coverage of around 10%. Chances for scattered showers and storms will resume from late Thursday into the upcoming weekend. The spotter information statement for North and Central Texas. Spotter activation is not expected at this time. The ultraviolet index forecast for June 8th is 11, or extreme. The current time is 1:15 p.m. Central Daylight Time.
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The following reports of weather temperature and wind were made at 1 p.m. DFW Airport, partly sunny, 88, dew point 73, relative humidity 61%, wind south at 13, pressure 29.92 inches and steady. Fort Worth Meacham, partly sunny, 90, south at 15. Dallas Love Field, partly sunny, 89, south at 14, gusting to 22. Arlington, partly sunny, 88, south at 18. Denton, cloudy, 89, south at 15, gusting to 29. Mineral Wells, partly sunny, 88, south at 13, gusting to 20. Elsewhere around the region, Wichita Falls, sunny, 92, heat index 99, southwest at 22, gusting to 31. Abilene, sunny, 90, south at 17, gusting to 29. Waco, mostly sunny, 92, heat index 105, south at 14. Tyler, mostly sunny, 90, heat index 101, south at 12. Once again at 1 p.m., DFW Airport, partly sunny, 88, south at 13. Now let's check on your local forecast for the Dallas-Fort Worth Metroplex. Today, partly sunny this morning, then clearing. Highs in the lower 90s. South winds 10 to 15 miles an hour. Tonight, mostly clear. Humid with lows in the mid-70s. South winds 10 to 15 miles an hour, diminishing to 5 to 10 miles an hour after midnight. Tuesday, partly sunny in the morning, then clearing. Highs in the lower 90s. South winds 5 to 10 miles an hour. Tuesday night, mostly clear. Lows in the mid-70s. South winds 5 to 10 miles an hour. And now the extended forecast. Wednesday, sunny. Highs in the mid-90s. South winds 10 to 15 miles an hour. Wednesday night, mostly clear. Lows in the upper 70s. Thursday, sunny. Highs in the mid-90s. Thursday night, mostly clear. A 20% chance of showers and thunderstorms after midnight. Lows in the upper 70s. Friday, sunny. Highs in the mid-90s. Heat index values up to 105. Friday night, mostly clear. Lows in the upper 70s. Saturday, sunny. Highs in the upper 90s. Heat index values up to 105. Saturday night, mostly clear with a 20% chance of showers and thunderstorms. Lows in the upper 70s. Sunday, mostly sunny with a chance of showers. A slight chance of thunderstorms in the morning, then a chance of thunderstorms in the afternoon. Highs in the mid-90s. Chance of rain 40%. Heat index values up to 105. The forecast key messages for North and Central Texas. Warmer and mostly rain-free weather returns for the majority of this week with heat index values near 100 degrees each afternoon. Isolated rain showers are possible in parts of central and east Texas this afternoon with coverage of around 10%. Chances for scattered showers and storms will resume from late Thursday into the upcoming weekend. The spotter information statement for north and central Texas. Spotter activation is not expected at this time. The ultraviolet index forecast for June 8th is 11, or extreme. The current time is 1:19 p.m. Central Daylight Time. 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The following reports of weather temperature and wind were made at 1 p.m. DFW Airport, partly sunny, 88, dew point 73, relative humidity 61%, wind south at 13, pressure 29.92 inches and steady. Fort Worth Meacham, partly sunny, 90, south at 15. Dallas Love Field, partly sunny, 89, south at 14, gusting to 22. Arlington, partly sunny, 88, south at 18.
Denton, cloudy, 89, south at 15, gusting to 29. Mineral Wells, partly sunny, 88, south at 13, gusting to 20. Elsewhere around the region, Wichita Falls, sunny, 92, heat index 99, southwest at 22, gusting to 31. Abilene, sunny, 90, south at 17, gusting to 29. Waco, mostly sunny, 92, heat index 105, south at 14. Tyler, mostly sunny, 90, heat index 101, south at 12. Once again at 1 p.m., DFW Airport, partly sunny, 88, south at 13. Now let's check on your local forecast for the Dallas-Fort Worth Metroplex. Today, partly sunny this morning, then clearing. Highs in the lower 90s. South winds 10 to 15 miles an hour. Tonight, mostly clear. Humid with lows in the mid-70s. South winds 10 to 15 miles an hour, diminishing to 5 to 10 miles an hour after midnight. Tuesday, partly sunny in the morning, then clearing. Highs in the lower 90s. South winds 5 to 10 miles an hour. Tuesday night, mostly clear. Lows in the mid-70s. South winds 5 to 10 miles an hour. And now the extended forecast. Wednesday, sunny. Highs in the mid-90s. South winds 10 to 15 miles an hour. Wednesday night, mostly clear. Lows in the upper 70s. Thursday, sunny. Highs in the mid-90s. Thursday night, mostly clear. A 20% chance of showers and thunderstorms after midnight. Lows in the upper 70s. Friday, sunny. Highs in the mid-90s. Heat index values up to 105. Friday night, mostly clear. Lows in the upper 70s. Saturday, sunny. Highs in the upper 90s. Heat index values up to 105. Saturday night, mostly clear with a 20% chance of showers and thunderstorms. Lows in the upper 70s. Sunday, mostly sunny with a chance of showers. A slight chance of thunderstorms in the morning, then a chance of thunderstorms in the afternoon. Highs in the mid-90s. Chance of rain 40%. Heat index values up to 105. The forecast key messages for North and Central Texas. Warmer and mostly rain-free weather returns for the majority of this week with heat index values near 100 degrees each afternoon. Isolated rain showers are possible in parts of central and east Texas this afternoon with coverage of around 10%. Chances for scattered showers and storms will resume from late Thursday into the upcoming weekend. The spotter information statement for north and central Texas. Spotter activation is not expected at this time. The ultraviolet index forecast for June 8th is 11, or extreme. The current time is 1:23 p.m. Central Daylight Time. 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The following reports of weather temperature and wind were made at 1 p.m. DFW Airport, partly sunny, 88, dew point 73, relative humidity 61%, wind south at 13, pressure 29.92 inches and steady. Fort Worth Meacham, partly sunny, 90, south at 15. Dallas Love Field, partly sunny, 89, south at 14, gusting to 22. Arlington, partly sunny, 88, south at 18. Denton, cloudy, 89, south at 15, gusting to 29. Mineral Wells, partly sunny, 88, south at 13, gusting to 20. Elsewhere around the region, Wichita Falls, sunny, 92, heat index 99, southwest at 22, gusting to 31. Abilene, sunny, 90, south at 17, gusting to 29. Waco, mostly sunny, 92, heat index 105, south at 14. Tyler, mostly sunny, 90, heat index 101, south at 12.
Once again at 1 p.m., DFW Airport, partly sunny, 88, south at 13. Now let's check on your local forecast for the Dallas-Fort Worth Metroplex. Today, partly sunny this morning, then clearing. Highs in the lower 90s. South winds 10 to 15 miles an hour. Tonight, mostly clear. Humid with lows in the mid-70s. South winds 10 to 15 miles an hour, diminishing to 5 to 10 miles an hour after midnight. Tuesday, partly sunny in the morning, then clearing. Highs in the lower 90s. South winds 5 to 10 miles an hour. Tuesday night, mostly clear. Lows in the mid-70s. South winds 5 to 10 miles an hour. And now the extended forecast. Wednesday, sunny. Highs in the mid-90s. South winds 10 to 15 miles an hour. Wednesday night, mostly clear. Lows in the upper 70s. Thursday, sunny. Highs in the mid-90s. Thursday night, mostly clear. A 20% chance of showers and thunderstorms after midnight. Lows in the upper 70s. Friday, sunny. Highs in the mid-90s. Heat index values up to 105. Friday night, mostly clear. Lows in the upper 70s. Saturday, sunny. Highs in the upper 90s. Heat index values up to 105. Saturday night, mostly clear with a 20% chance of showers and thunderstorms. Lows in the upper 70s. Sunday, mostly sunny with a chance of showers. A slight chance of thunderstorms in the morning, then a chance of thunderstorms in the afternoon. Highs in the mid-90s. Chance of rain 40%. Heat index values up to 105. The forecast key messages for North and Central Texas. Warmer and mostly rain-free weather returns for the majority of this week with heat index values near 100 degrees each afternoon. Isolated rain showers are possible in parts of central and east Texas this afternoon with coverage of around 10%. Chances for scattered showers and storms will resume from late Thursday into the upcoming weekend. The spotter information statement for north and central Texas. Spotter activation is not expected at this time. The ultraviolet index forecast for June 9th is 12, or extreme. The current time is 1:28 p.m. Central Daylight Time. 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The following reports of weather temperature and wind were made at 1 p.m. DFW Airport, partly sunny, 88, dew point 73, relative humidity 61%, wind south at 13, pressure 29.92 inches and steady. Fort Worth Meacham, partly sunny, 90, south at 15. Dallas Love Field, partly sunny, 89, south at 14, gusting to 22. Arlington, partly sunny, 88, south at 18. Denton, cloudy, 89, south at 15, gusting to 29. Mineral Wells, partly sunny, 88, south at 13, gusting to 20. Elsewhere around the region, Wichita Falls, sunny, 92, heat index 99, southwest at 22, gusting to 31. Abilene, sunny, 90, south at 17, gusting to 29. Waco, mostly sunny, 92, heat index 105, south at 14. Tyler, mostly sunny, 90, heat index 101, south at 12. Once again at 1 p.m., DFW Airport, partly sunny, 88, south at 13. Now let's check on your local forecast for the Dallas-Fort Worth Metroplex. This afternoon, sunny. Highs in the lower 90s. South winds 10 to 15 miles an hour. Heat index values up to 105. Tonight, mostly clear. Humid with lows in the mid-70s. South winds 10 to 15 miles an hour. Tuesday, sunny with highs in the lower 90s. South winds 5 to 10 miles an hour. Tuesday night, mostly clear. Lows in the mid-70s.
south winds around 10 miles an hour. And now the extended forecast. Wednesday, sunny with highs in the mid-90s. South winds 10 to 15 miles an hour. Wednesday night, mostly clear. Lows in the upper 70s. Thursday, sunny. Highs in the mid-90s. Heat index values up to 105. Thursday night, mostly clear in the evening, then partly cloudy with a 20% chance of showers and thunderstorms after midnight. Lows in the mid-70s. Friday, mostly sunny. A 20% chance of showers and thunderstorms in the morning. Highs in the mid-90s. Friday night, partly cloudy in the evening, then becoming mostly clear. Lows in the mid-70s. Saturday, sunny with a slight chance of showers. A slight chance of thunderstorms in the afternoon. Highs in the upper 90s. Chance of rain 20%. Heat index values up to 105. Saturday night, mostly clear in the evening, then partly cloudy with a chance of showers with a slight chance of thunderstorms after midnight. Lows in the upper 70s. Chance of rain 40%. Sunday, mostly sunny with a chance of showers. A chance of thunderstorms in the afternoon. Highs in the mid-90s. Chance of rain 40%. The forecast key messages for North and Central Texas. Warmer and mostly rain-free weather returns for the majority of this week with heat index values in the upper 90s to around 103 degrees each afternoon. Isolated rain showers are possible in parts of Central and East Texas this afternoon and tomorrow afternoon with coverage of around 10%. Chances for scattered showers and storms will resume from late Friday into the upcoming weekend. The spotter information statement for North and Central Texas. Spotter activation is not expected at this time. The ultraviolet index forecast for June 9th is 12, or extreme. The current time is 1:32 p.m. Central Daylight Time. 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Serving the Dallas-Fort Worth listening area. The following reports of weather temperature and wind were made at 1 p.m. DFW Airport, partly sunny, 88, dew point 73, relative humidity 61%, wind south at 13, pressure 29.92 inches and steady. Fort Worth Meacham, partly sunny, 90, south at 15. Dallas Love Field, partly sunny, 89, south at 14, gusting to 22. Arlington, partly sunny, 88, south at 18. Denton, cloudy, 89, south at 15, gusting to 29. Mineral Wells, partly sunny, 88, south at 13, gusting to 20. Elsewhere around the region, Wichita Falls, sunny, 92, heat index 99, southwest at 22, gusting to 31. Abilene, sunny, 90, south at 17, gusting to 29. Waco, mostly sunny, 92, heat index 105, south at 14. Tyler, mostly sunny, 90, heat index 101, south at 12. Once again at 1 p.m., DFW Airport, partly sunny, 88, south at 13. Now let's check on your local forecast for the Dallas-Fort Worth Metroplex. This afternoon, sunny. Highs in the lower 90s. South winds 10 to 15 miles an hour. Heat index values up to 105. Tonight, mostly clear. Humid with lows in the mid-70s. South winds 10 to 15 miles an hour. Tuesday, sunny with highs in the lower 90s. South winds 5 to 10 miles an hour. Tuesday night, mostly clear. Lows in the mid-70s. South winds around 10 miles an hour. And now the extended forecast. Wednesday, sunny with highs in the mid-90s. South winds 10 to 15 miles an hour. Wednesday night, mostly clear. Lows in the upper 70s. Thursday, sunny. Highs in the mid-90s. Heat index values up to 105. Thursday night, mostly clear in the evening, then partly cloudy with a 20% chance of showers and thunderstorms after midnight.
lows in the mid-70s. Friday, mostly sunny. A 20% chance of showers and thunderstorms in the morning. Highs in the mid-90s. Friday night, partly cloudy in the evening, then becoming mostly clear. Lows in the mid-70s. Saturday, sunny with a slight chance of showers. A slight chance of thunderstorms in the afternoon. Highs in the upper 90s. Chance of rain 20%. Heat index values up to 105. Saturday night, mostly clear in the evening, then partly cloudy with a chance of showers with a slight chance of thunderstorms after midnight. Lows in the upper 70s. Chance of rain 40%. Sunday, mostly sunny with a chance of showers. A chance of thunderstorms in the afternoon. Highs in the mid-90s. Chance of rain 40%. The forecast key messages for North and Central Texas. Warmer and mostly rain-free weather returns for the majority of this week with heat index values in the upper 90s to around 103 degrees each afternoon. Isolated rain showers are possible in parts of Central and East Texas this afternoon and tomorrow afternoon with coverage of around 10%. Chances for scattered showers and storms will resume from late Friday into the upcoming weekend. The spotter information statement for North and Central Texas. Spotter activation is not expected at this time. The ultraviolet index forecast for June 9th is 12, or extreme. The current time is 1:36 p.m. Central Daylight Time. 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The following reports of weather temperature and wind were made at 1 p.m. DFW Airport, partly sunny, 88, dew point 73, relative humidity 61%, wind south at 13, pressure 29.92 inches and steady. Fort Worth Meacham, partly sunny, 90, south at 15. Dallas Love Field, partly sunny, 89, south at 14, gusting to 22. Arlington, partly sunny, 88, south at 18. Denton, cloudy, 89, south at 15, gusting to 29. Mineral Wells, partly sunny, 88, south at 13, gusting to 20. Elsewhere around the region, Wichita Falls, sunny, 92, heat index 99, southwest at 22, gusting to 31. Abilene, sunny, 90, south at 17, gusting to 29. Waco, mostly sunny, 92, heat index 105, south at 14. Tyler, mostly sunny, 90, heat index 101, south at 12. Once again at 1 p.m., DFW Airport, partly sunny, 88, south at 13. Now let's check on your local forecast for the Dallas-Fort Worth Metroplex. This afternoon, sunny. Highs in the lower 90s. South winds 10 to 15 miles an hour. Heat index values up to 105. Tonight, mostly clear. Humid with lows in the mid-70s. South winds 10 to 15 miles an hour. Tuesday, sunny with highs in the lower 90s. South winds 5 to 10 miles an hour. Tuesday night, mostly clear. Lows in the mid-70s. South winds around 10 miles an hour. And now the extended forecast. Wednesday, sunny with highs in the mid-90s. South winds 10 to 15 miles an hour. Wednesday night, mostly clear. Lows in the upper 70s. Thursday, sunny. Highs in the mid-90s. Heat index values up to 105. Thursday night, mostly clear in the evening, then partly cloudy with a 20% chance of showers and thunderstorms after midnight. Lows in the mid-70s. Friday, mostly sunny. A 20% chance of showers and thunderstorms in the morning. Highs in the mid-90s. Friday night, partly cloudy in the evening, then becoming mostly clear. Lows in the mid-70s. Saturday, sunny with a slight chance of showers. A slight chance of thunderstorms in the afternoon. Highs in the upper 90s. Chance of rain 20%. Heat index values up to 105.
Saturday night, mostly clear in the evening, then partly cloudy with a chance of showers with a slight chance of thunderstorms after midnight. Lows in the upper 70s. Chance of rain 40%. Sunday, mostly sunny with a chance of showers. A chance of thunderstorms in the afternoon. Highs in the mid-90s. Chance of rain 40%. The forecast key messages for North and Central Texas. Warmer and mostly rain-free weather returns for

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The following reports of weather temperature and wind were made at 1 p.m. DFW Airport, partly sunny, 88, dew point 73, relative humidity 61%, wind south at 13, pressure 29.92 inches and steady. Fort Worth Meacham, partly sunny, 90, south at 15. Dallas Love Field, partly sunny, 89, south at 14, gusting to 22. Arlington, partly sunny, 88, south at 18. Denton, cloudy, 89, south at 15, gusting to 29. Mineral Wells, partly sunny, 88, south at 13, gusting to 20. Elsewhere around the region, Wichita Falls, sunny, 92, heat index 99, southwest at 22, gusting to 31. Abilene, sunny, 90, south at 17, gusting to 29. Waco, mostly sunny, 92, heat index 105, south at 14. Tyler, mostly sunny, 90, heat index 101, south at 12. Once again at 1 p.m., DFW Airport, partly sunny, 88, south at 13. Now let's check on your local forecast for the Dallas-Fort Worth Metroplex. This afternoon, sunny. Highs in the lower 90s. South winds 10 to 15 miles an hour. Heat index values up to 105. Tonight, mostly clear. Humid with lows in the mid-70s. South winds 10 to 15 miles an hour. Tuesday, sunny with highs in the lower 90s. South winds 5 to 10 miles an hour. Tuesday night, mostly clear. Lows in the mid-70s. South winds around 10 miles an hour. And now the extended forecast. Wednesday, sunny with highs in the mid-90s. South winds 10 to 15 miles an hour. Wednesday night, mostly clear. Lows in the upper 70s. Thursday, sunny. Highs in the mid-90s. Heat index values up to 105. Thursday night, mostly clear in the evening, then partly cloudy with a 20% chance of showers and thunderstorms after midnight. Lows in the mid-70s. Friday, mostly sunny. A 20% chance of showers and thunderstorms in the morning. Highs in the mid-90s. Friday night, partly cloudy in the evening, then becoming mostly clear. Lows in the mid-70s. Saturday, sunny with a slight chance of showers. A slight chance of thunderstorms in the afternoon. Highs in the upper 90s. Chance of rain 20%. Heat index values up to 105. Saturday night, mostly clear in the evening, then partly cloudy with a chance of showers with a slight chance of thunderstorms after midnight. Lows in the upper 70s. Chance of rain 40%. Sunday, mostly sunny with a chance of showers. A chance of thunderstorms in the afternoon. Highs in the mid-90s. Chance of rain 40%. The forecast key messages for North and Central Texas. Warmer and mostly rain-free weather returns for the majority of this week with heat index values in the upper 90s to around 103 degrees each afternoon. Isolated rain showers are possible in parts of Central and East Texas this afternoon and tomorrow afternoon with coverage of around 10%. Chances for scattered showers and storms will resume from late Friday into the upcoming weekend. The spotter information statement for North and Central Texas. Spotter activation is not expected at this time. The ultraviolet index forecast for June 9th is 12, or extreme. The current time is 1:45 p.m. Central Daylight Time. 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The following reports of weather temperature and wind were made at 1 p.m. DFW Airport, partly sunny, 88, dew point 73, relative humidity 61%, wind south at 13, pressure 29.92 inches and steady. Fort Worth Meacham, partly

sunny, 90, south at 15. Dallas Love Field, partly sunny, 89, south at 14, gusting to 22. Arlington, partly sunny, 88, south at 18. Denton, cloudy, 89, south at 15, gusting to 29. Mineral Wells, partly sunny, 88, south at 13, gusting to 20. Elsewhere around the region, Wichita Falls, sunny, 92, heat index 99, southwest at 22, gusting to 31. Abilene, sunny, 90, south at 17, gusting to 29. Waco, mostly sunny, 92, heat index 105, south at 14. Tyler, mostly sunny, 90, heat index 101, south at 12. Once again at 1 p.m., DFW Airport, partly sunny, 88, south at 13. Now let's check on your local forecast for the Dallas-Fort Worth Metroplex. This afternoon, sunny. Highs in the lower 90s. South winds 10 to 15 miles an hour. Heat index values up to 105. Tonight, mostly clear. Humid with lows in the mid-70s. South winds 10 to 15 miles an hour. Tuesday, sunny with highs in the lower 90s. South winds 5 to 10 miles an hour. Tuesday night, mostly clear. Lows in the mid-70s. South winds around 10 miles an hour. And now the extended forecast. Wednesday, sunny with highs in the mid-90s. South winds 10 to 15 miles an hour. Wednesday night, mostly clear. Lows in the upper 70s. Thursday, sunny. Highs in the mid-90s. Heat index values up to 105. Thursday night, mostly clear in the evening, then partly cloudy with a 20% chance of showers and thunderstorms after midnight. Lows in the mid-70s. Friday, mostly sunny. A 20% chance of showers and thunderstorms in the morning. Highs in the mid-90s. Friday night, partly cloudy in the evening, then becoming mostly clear. Lows in the mid-70s. Saturday, sunny with a slight chance of showers. A slight chance of thunderstorms in the afternoon. Highs in the upper 90s. Chance of rain 20%. Heat index values up to 105. Saturday night, mostly clear in the evening, then partly cloudy with a chance of showers with a slight chance of thunderstorms after midnight. Lows in the upper 70s. Chance of rain 40%. Sunday, mostly sunny with a chance of showers. A chance of thunderstorms in the afternoon. Highs in the mid-90s. Chance of rain 40%. The forecast key messages for North and Central Texas. Warmer and mostly rain-free weather returns for the majority of this week with heat index values in the upper 90s to around 103 degrees each afternoon. Isolated rain showers are possible in parts of Central and East Texas this afternoon and tomorrow afternoon with coverage of around 10%. Chances for scattered showers and storms will resume from late Friday into the upcoming weekend. The spotter information statement for North and Central Texas. Spotter activation is not expected at this time. The ultraviolet index forecast for June 9th is 12, or extreme. The current time is 1:50 p.m. Central Daylight Time. 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The following reports of weather temperature and wind were made at 1 p.m. DFW Airport, partly sunny, 88, dew point 73, relative humidity 61%, wind south at 13, pressure 29.92 inches and steady. Fort Worth Meacham, partly sunny, 90, south at 15. Dallas Love Field, partly sunny, 89, south at 14, gusting to 22. Arlington, partly sunny, 88, south at 18. Denton, cloudy, 89, south at 15, gusting to 29. Mineral Wells, partly sunny, 88, south at 13, gusting to 20.
Elsewhere around the region, Wichita Falls, sunny, 92, heat index 99, southwest at 22, gusting to 31. Abilene, sunny, 90, south at 17, gusting to 29. Waco, mostly sunny, 92, heat index 105, south at 14. Tyler, mostly sunny, 90, heat index 101, south at 12. Once again at 1 p.m., DFW Airport, partly sunny, 88, south at 13. Now let's check on your local forecast for the Dallas-Fort Worth Metroplex. This afternoon, sunny. Highs in the lower 90s. South winds 10 to 15 miles an hour. Heat index values up to 105. Tonight, mostly clear. Humid with lows in the mid-70s. South winds 10 to 15 miles an hour. Tuesday, sunny with highs in the lower 90s. South winds 5 to 10 miles an hour. Tuesday night, mostly clear. Lows in the mid-70s. South winds around 10 miles an hour. And now the extended forecast. Wednesday, sunny with highs in the mid-90s. South winds 10 to 15 miles an hour. Wednesday night, mostly clear. Lows in the upper 70s. Thursday, sunny. Highs in the mid-90s. Heat index values up to 105. Thursday night, mostly clear in the evening, then partly cloudy with a 20% chance of showers and thunderstorms after midnight. Lows in the mid-70s. Friday, mostly sunny. A 20% chance of showers and thunderstorms in the morning. Highs in the mid-90s. Friday night, partly cloudy in the evening, then becoming mostly clear. Lows in the mid-70s. Saturday, sunny with a slight chance of showers. A slight chance of thunderstorms in the afternoon. Highs in the upper 90s. Chance of rain 20%. Heat index values up to 105. Saturday night, mostly clear in the evening, then partly cloudy with a chance of showers with a slight chance of thunderstorms after midnight. Lows in the upper 70s. Chance of rain 40%. Sunday, mostly sunny with a chance of showers. A chance of thunderstorms in the afternoon. Highs in the mid-90s. Chance of rain 40%. The forecast key messages for North and Central Texas. Warmer and mostly rain-free weather returns for the majority of this week with heat index values in the upper 90s to around 103 degrees each afternoon. Isolated rain showers are possible in parts of Central and East Texas this afternoon and tomorrow afternoon with coverage of around 10%. Chances for scattered showers and storms will resume from late Friday into the upcoming weekend. The spotter information statement for North and Central Texas. Spotter activation is not expected at this time. The ultraviolet index forecast for June 9th is 12, or extreme. The current time is 1:54 p.m. Central Daylight Time. 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The following reports of weather temperature and wind were made at 1 p.m. DFW Airport, partly sunny, 88, dew point 73, relative humidity 61%, wind south at 13, pressure 29.92 inches and steady. Fort Worth Meacham, partly sunny, 90, south at 15. Dallas Love Field, partly sunny, 89, south at 14, gusting to 22. Arlington, partly sunny, 88, south at 18. Denton, cloudy, 89, south at 15, gusting to 29. Mineral Wells, partly sunny, 88, south at 13, gusting to 20. Elsewhere around the region, Wichita Falls, sunny, 92, heat index 99, southwest at 22, gusting to 31. Abilene, sunny, 90, south at 17, gusting to 29. Waco, mostly sunny, 92, heat index 105, south at 14. Tyler, mostly sunny, 90, heat index 101, south at 12. Once again at 1 p.m., DFW Airport, partly sunny, 88, south at 13.
Now let's check on your local forecast for the Dallas-Fort Worth Metroplex. This afternoon, sunny. Highs in the lower 90s. South winds 10 to 15 miles an hour. Heat index values up to 105. Tonight, mostly clear. Humid with lows in the mid-70s. South winds 10 to 15 miles an hour. Tuesday, sunny with highs in the lower 90s. South winds 5 to 10 miles an hour. Tuesday night, mostly clear. Lows in the mid-70s. South winds around 10 miles an hour. And now the extended forecast. Wednesday, sunny with highs in the mid-90s. South winds 10 to 15 miles an hour. Wednesday night, mostly clear. Lows in the upper 70s. Thursday, sunny. Highs in the mid-90s. Heat index values up to 105. Thursday night, mostly clear in the evening, then partly cloudy with a 20% chance of showers and thunderstorms after midnight. Lows in the mid-70s. Friday, mostly sunny. A 20% chance of showers and thunderstorms in the morning. Highs in the mid-90s. Friday night, partly cloudy in the evening, then becoming mostly clear. Lows in the mid-70s. Saturday, sunny with a slight chance of showers. A slight chance of thunderstorms in the afternoon. Highs in the upper 90s. Chance of rain 20%. Heat index values up to 105. Saturday night, mostly clear in the evening, then partly cloudy with a chance of showers with a slight chance of thunderstorms after midnight. Lows in the upper 70s. Chance of rain 40%. Sunday, mostly sunny with a chance of showers. A chance of thunderstorms in the afternoon. Highs in the mid-90s. Chance of rain 40%. The forecast key messages for North and Central Texas. Warmer and mostly rain-free weather returns for the majority of this week with heat index values in the upper 90s to around 103 degrees each afternoon. Isolated rain showers are possible in parts of Central and East Texas this afternoon and tomorrow afternoon with coverage of around 10%. Chances for scattered showers and storms will resume from late Friday into the upcoming weekend. The spotter information statement for North and Central Texas. Spotter activation is not expected at this time. The ultraviolet index forecast for June 9th is 12, or extreme. The current time is 1:59 p.m. Central Daylight Time. 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The following reports of weather temperature and wind were made at 1 p.m. DFW Airport, partly sunny, 88, dew point 73, relative humidity 61%, wind south at 13, pressure 29.92 inches and steady. Fort Worth Meacham, partly sunny, 90, south at 15. Dallas Love Field, partly sunny, 89, south at 14, gusting to 22. Arlington, partly sunny, 88, south at 18. Denton, cloudy, 89, south at 15, gusting to 29. Mineral Wells, partly sunny, 88, south at 13, gusting to 20. Elsewhere around the region, Wichita Falls, sunny, 92, heat index 99, southwest at 22, gusting to 31. Abilene, sunny, 90, south at 17, gusting to 29. Waco, mostly sunny, 92, heat index 105, south at 14. Tyler, mostly sunny, 90, heat index 101, south at 12. Once again at 1 p.m., DFW Airport, partly sunny, 88, south at 13. Now let's check on your local forecast for the Dallas-Fort Worth Metroplex. This afternoon, sunny with a less than 20% chance of showers. Highs in the lower 90s. South winds 10 to 15 miles an hour. Tonight, mostly clear. Humid with lows in the mid-70s. South winds 10 to 15 miles an hour. Tuesday, sunny with highs in the lower 90s. South winds 5 to 10 miles an hour. Tuesday night, mostly clear. Lows in the mid-70s.
south winds around 10 miles an hour. And now the extended forecast. Wednesday, sunny with highs in the mid-90s. South winds 10 to 15 miles an hour. Wednesday night, mostly clear. Lows in the upper 70s. Thursday, sunny. Highs in the mid-90s. Heat index values up to 105. Thursday night, mostly clear in the evening, then partly cloudy with a 20% chance of showers and thunderstorms after midnight. Lows in the mid-70s. Friday, mostly sunny. A 20% chance of showers and thunderstorms in the morning. Highs in the mid-90s. Friday night, partly cloudy in the evening, then becoming mostly clear. Lows in the mid-70s. Saturday, sunny with a slight chance of showers. A slight chance of thunderstorms in the afternoon. Highs in the upper 90s. Chance of rain 20%. Heat index values up to 105. Saturday night, mostly clear in the evening, then partly cloudy with a chance of showers with a slight chance of thunderstorms after midnight. Lows in the upper 70s. Chance of rain 40%. Sunday, mostly sunny with a chance of showers. A chance of thunderstorms in the afternoon. Highs in the mid-90s. Chance of rain 40%. The forecast key messages for North and Central Texas. Warmer and mostly rain-free weather returns for the majority of this week with heat index values in the upper 90s to around 103 degrees each afternoon. Isolated rain showers are possible in parts of Central and East Texas this afternoon and tomorrow afternoon with coverage of around 10%. Chances for scattered showers and storms will resume from late Friday into the upcoming weekend. The spotter information statement for North and Central Texas. Spotter activation is not expected at this time. The ultraviolet index forecast for June 9th is 12, or extreme. The current time is 2:03 p.m. Central Daylight Time. 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The following reports of weather temperature and wind were made at 2 p.m. DFW Airport, partly sunny, 90, dew point 72, relative humidity 55%, wind south at 16, pressure 29.90 inches and falling. Fort Worth Meacham, mostly sunny, 92, heat index 101, south at 14. Dallas Love Field, partly sunny, 91, heat index 100, south at 14, gusting to 22. Arlington, mostly sunny, 91, heat index 101, southwest at 12. Denton, mostly sunny, 91, heat index 101, south at 16, gusting to 26. Mineral Wells, mostly sunny, 90, south at 15, gusting to 24. Elsewhere around the region, Wichita Falls, sunny, 93, heat index 102, south at 20, gusting to 33. Abilene, sunny, 92, heat index 99, south at 18, gusting to 28. Waco, mostly sunny, 93, heat index 108, south at 15. Tyler, mostly sunny, 91, heat index 100, south at 14. Once again at 2 p.m., DFW Airport, partly sunny, 90, south at 16. Now let's check on your local forecast for the Dallas-Fort Worth Metroplex. This afternoon, sunny with a less than 20% chance of showers. Highs in the lower 90s. South winds 10 to 15 miles an hour. Tonight, mostly clear. Humid with lows in the mid-70s. South winds 10 to 15 miles an hour. Tuesday, sunny with highs in the lower 90s. South winds 5 to 10 miles an hour. Tuesday night, mostly clear. Lows in the mid-70s. South winds around 10 miles an hour. And now the extended forecast. Wednesday, sunny with highs in the mid-90s. South winds 10 to 15 miles an hour. Wednesday night, mostly clear. Lows in the upper 70s. Thursday, sunny. Highs in the mid-90s. Heat index values up to 105.
Thursday night, mostly clear in the evening, then partly cloudy with a 20% chance of showers and thunderstorms after midnight. Lows in the mid-70s. Friday, mostly sunny. A 20% chance of showers and thunderstorms in the morning. Highs in the mid-90s. Friday night, partly cloudy in the evening, then becoming mostly clear. Lows in the mid-70s. Saturday, sunny with a slight chance of showers. A slight chance of thunderstorms in the afternoon. Highs in the upper 90s. Chance of rain 20%. Heat index values up to 105. Saturday night, mostly clear in the evening, then partly cloudy with a chance of showers with a slight chance of thunderstorms after midnight. Lows in the upper 70s. Chance of rain 40%. Sunday, mostly sunny with a chance of showers. A chance of thunderstorms in the afternoon. Highs in the mid-90s. Chance of rain 40%. The forecast key messages for North and Central Texas. Warmer and mostly rain-free weather returns for the majority of this week with heat index values in the upper 90s to around 103 degrees each afternoon. Isolated rain showers are possible in parts of Central and East Texas this afternoon and tomorrow afternoon with coverage of around 10%. Chances for scattered showers and storms will resume from late Friday into the upcoming weekend. The spotter information statement for North and Central Texas. Spotter activation is not expected at this time. The ultraviolet index forecast for June 9th is 12, or extreme. The current time is 2:08 p.m. Central Daylight Time. 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The following reports of weather temperature and wind were made at 2 p.m. DFW Airport, partly sunny, 90, dew point 72, relative humidity 55%, wind south at 16, pressure 29.90 inches and falling. Fort Worth Meacham, mostly sunny, 92, heat index 101, south at 14. Dallas Love Field, partly sunny, 91, heat index 100, south at 14, gusting to 22. Arlington, mostly sunny, 91, heat index 101, southwest at 12. Denton, mostly sunny, 91, heat index 101, south at 16, gusting to 26. Mineral Wells, mostly sunny, 90, south at 15, gusting to 24. Elsewhere around the region, Wichita Falls, sunny, 93, heat index 102, south at 20, gusting to 33. Abilene, sunny, 92, heat index 99, south at 18, gusting to 28. Waco, mostly sunny, 93, heat index 108, south at 15. Tyler, mostly sunny, 91, heat index 100, south at 14. Once again at 2 p.m., DFW Airport, partly sunny, 90, south at 16. Now let's check on your local forecast for the Dallas-Fort Worth Metroplex. This afternoon, sunny with a less than 20% chance of showers. Highs in the lower 90s. South winds 10 to 15 miles an hour. Tonight, mostly clear. Humid with lows in the mid-70s. South winds 10 to 15 miles an hour. Tuesday, sunny with highs in the lower 90s. South winds 5 to 10 miles an hour. Tuesday night, mostly clear. Lows in the mid-70s. South winds around 10 miles an hour. And now the extended forecast. Wednesday, sunny with highs in the mid-90s. South winds 10 to 15 miles an hour. Wednesday night, mostly clear. Lows in the upper 70s. Thursday, sunny. Highs in the mid-90s. Heat index values up to 105. Thursday night, mostly clear in the evening, then partly cloudy with a 20% chance of showers and thunderstorms after midnight. Lows in the mid-70s. Friday, mostly sunny. A 20% chance of showers and thunderstorms in the morning. Highs in the mid-90s. Friday night, partly cloudy in the evening, then becoming mostly clear. Lows in the mid-70s.
Saturday, sunny with a slight chance of showers. A slight chance of thunderstorms in the afternoon. Highs in the upper 90s. Chance of rain 20%. Heat index values up to 105. Saturday night, mostly clear in the evening, then partly cloudy with a chance of showers with a slight chance of thunderstorms after midnight. Lows in the upper 70s. Chance of rain 40%. Sunday, mostly sunny with a chance of showers. A chance of thunderstorms in the afternoon. Highs in the mid-90s. Chance of rain 40%. The forecast key messages for North and Central Texas. Warmer and mostly rain-free weather returns for the majority of this week with heat index values in the upper 90s to around 103 degrees each afternoon. Isolated rain showers are possible in parts of Central and East Texas this afternoon and tomorrow afternoon with coverage of around 10%. Chances for scattered showers and storms will resume from late Friday into the upcoming weekend. The spotter information statement for North and Central Texas. Spotter activation is not expected at this time. The ultraviolet index forecast for June 9th is 12, or extreme. The current time is 2:12 p.m. Central Daylight Time. 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Serving the Dallas-Fort Worth listening area. The following reports of weather temperature and wind were made at 2 p.m. DFW Airport, partly sunny, 90, dew point 72, relative humidity 55%, wind south at 16, pressure 29.90 inches and falling. Fort Worth Meacham, mostly sunny, 92, heat index 101, south at 14. Dallas Love Field, partly sunny, 91, heat index 100, south at 14, gusting to 22. Arlington, mostly sunny, 91, heat index 101, southwest at 12. Denton, mostly sunny, 91, heat index 101, south at 16, gusting to 26. Mineral Wells, mostly sunny, 90, south at 15, gusting to 24. Elsewhere around the region, Wichita Falls, sunny, 93, heat index 102, south at 20, gusting to 33. Abilene, sunny, 92, heat index 99, south at 18, gusting to 28. Waco, mostly sunny, 93, heat index 108, south at 15. Tyler, mostly sunny, 91, heat index 100, south at 14. Once again at 2 p.m., DFW Airport, partly sunny, 90, south at 16. Now let's check on your local forecast for the Dallas-Fort Worth Metroplex. This afternoon, sunny with a less than 20% chance of showers. Highs in the lower 90s. South winds 10 to 15 miles an hour. Tonight, mostly clear. Humid with lows in the mid-70s. South winds 10 to 15 miles an hour. Tuesday, sunny with highs in the lower 90s. South winds 5 to 10 miles an hour. Tuesday night, mostly clear. Lows in the mid-70s. South winds around 10 miles an hour. And now the extended forecast. Wednesday, sunny with highs in the mid-90s. South winds 10 to 15 miles an hour. Wednesday night, mostly clear. Lows in the upper 70s. Thursday, sunny. Highs in the mid-90s. Heat index values up to 105. Thursday night, mostly clear in the evening, then partly cloudy with a 20% chance of showers and thunderstorms after midnight. Lows in the mid-70s. Friday, mostly sunny. A 20% chance of showers and thunderstorms in the morning. Highs in the mid-90s. Friday night, partly cloudy in the evening, then becoming mostly clear. Lows in the mid-70s. Saturday, sunny with a slight chance of showers. A slight chance of thunderstorms in the afternoon. Highs in the upper 90s. Chance of rain 20%. Heat index values up to 105. Saturday night, mostly clear in the evening, then partly cloudy with a chance of showers with a slight chance of thunderstorms after midnight. Lows in the upper 70s.
chance of rain 40%. Sunday, mostly sunny with a chance of showers. A chance of thunderstorms in the afternoon. Highs in the mid-90s. Chance of rain 40%. The forecast key messages for North and Central Texas. Warmer and mostly rain-free weather returns for the majority of this week with heat index values in the upper 90s to around 103 degrees each afternoon. Isolated rain showers are possible in parts of Central and East Texas this afternoon and tomorrow afternoon with coverage of around 10%. Chances for scattered showers and storms will resume from late Friday into the upcoming weekend. The spotter information statement for North and Central Texas. Spotter activation is not expected at this time. The ultraviolet index forecast for June 9th is 12, or extreme. The current time is 2:17 p.m. Central Daylight Time. 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The following reports of weather temperature and wind were made at 2 p.m. DFW Airport, partly sunny, 90, dew point 72, relative humidity 55%, wind south at 16, pressure 29.90 inches and falling. Fort Worth Meacham, mostly sunny, 92, heat index 101, south at 14. Dallas Love Field, partly sunny, 91, heat index 100, south at 14, gusting to 22. Arlington, mostly sunny, 91, heat index 101, southwest at 12. Denton, mostly sunny, 91, heat index 101, south at 16, gusting to 26. Mineral Wells, mostly sunny, 90, south at 15, gusting to 24. Elsewhere around the region, Wichita Falls, sunny, 93, heat index 102, south at 20, gusting to 33. Abilene, sunny, 92, heat index 99, south at 18, gusting to 28. Waco, mostly sunny, 93, heat index 108, south at 15. Tyler, mostly sunny, 91, heat index 100, south at 14. Once again at 2 p.m., DFW Airport, partly sunny, 90, south at 16. Now let's check on your local forecast for the Dallas-Fort Worth Metroplex. This afternoon, sunny with a less than 20% chance of showers. Highs in the lower 90s. South winds 10 to 15 miles an hour. Tonight, mostly clear. Humid with lows in the mid-70s. South winds 10 to 15 miles an hour. Tuesday, sunny with highs in the lower 90s. South winds 5 to 10 miles an hour. Tuesday night, mostly clear. Lows in the mid-70s. South winds around 10 miles an hour. And now the extended forecast. Wednesday, sunny with highs in the mid-90s. South winds 10 to 15 miles an hour. Wednesday night, mostly clear. Lows in the upper 70s. Thursday, sunny. Highs in the mid-90s. Heat index values up to 105. Thursday night, mostly clear in the evening, then partly cloudy with a 20% chance of showers and thunderstorms after midnight. Lows in the mid-70s. Friday, mostly sunny. A 20% chance of showers and thunderstorms in the morning. Highs in the mid-90s. Friday night, partly cloudy in the evening, then becoming mostly clear. Lows in the mid-70s. Saturday, sunny with a slight chance of showers. A slight chance of thunderstorms in the afternoon. Highs in the upper 90s. Chance of rain 20%. Heat index values up to 105. Saturday night, mostly clear in the evening, then partly cloudy with a chance of showers with a slight chance of thunderstorms after midnight. Lows in the upper 70s. Chance of rain 40%. Sunday, mostly sunny with a chance of showers. A chance of thunderstorms in the afternoon. Highs in the mid-90s. Chance of rain 40%. The forecast key messages for North and Central Texas.
Warmer and mostly rain-free weather returns for the majority of this week with heat index values in the upper 90s to around 103 degrees each afternoon. Isolated rain showers are possible in parts of central and east Texas this afternoon and tomorrow afternoon with coverage of around 10%. Chances for scattered showers and storms will resume from late Friday into the upcoming weekend. The spotter information statement for north and central Texas. Spotter activation is not expected at this time. The ultraviolet index forecast for June 9th is 12, or extreme. The current time is 2:21 p.m. Central Daylight Time. 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The following reports of weather temperature and wind were made at 2 p.m. DFW Airport, partly sunny, 90, dew point 72, relative humidity 55%, wind south at 16, pressure 29.90 inches and falling. Fort Worth Meacham, mostly sunny, 92, heat index 101, south at 14. Dallas Love Field, partly sunny, 91, heat index 100, south at 14, gusting to 22. Arlington, mostly sunny, 91, heat index 101, southwest at 12. Denton, mostly sunny, 91, heat index 101, south at 16, gusting to 26. Mineral Wells, mostly sunny, 90, south at 15, gusting to 24. Elsewhere around the region, Wichita Falls, sunny, 93, heat index 102, south at 20, gusting to 33. Abilene, sunny, 92, heat index 99, south at 18, gusting to 28. Waco, mostly sunny, 93, heat index 108, south at 15. Tyler, mostly sunny, 91, heat index 100, south at 14. Once again at 2 p.m., DFW Airport, partly sunny, 90, south at 16. Now let's check on your local forecast for the Dallas-Fort Worth Metroplex. This afternoon, sunny with a less than 20% chance of showers. Highs in the lower 90s. South winds 10 to 15 miles an hour. Tonight, mostly clear. Humid with lows in the mid-70s. South winds 10 to 15 miles an hour. Tuesday, sunny with highs in the lower 90s. South winds 5 to 10 miles an hour. Tuesday night, mostly clear. Lows in the mid-70s. South winds around 10 miles an hour. And now the extended forecast. Wednesday, sunny with highs in the mid-90s. South winds 10 to 15 miles an hour. Wednesday night, mostly clear. Lows in the upper 70s. Thursday, sunny. Highs in the mid-90s. Heat index values up to 105. Thursday night, mostly clear in the evening, then partly cloudy with a 20% chance of showers and thunderstorms after midnight. Lows in the mid-70s. Friday, mostly sunny. A 20% chance of showers and thunderstorms in the morning. Highs in the mid-90s. Friday night, partly cloudy in the evening, then becoming mostly clear. Lows in the mid-70s. Saturday, sunny with a slight chance of showers. A slight chance of thunderstorms in the afternoon. Highs in the upper 90s. Chance of rain 20%. Heat index values up to 105. Saturday night, mostly clear in the evening, then partly cloudy with a chance of showers with a slight chance of thunderstorms after midnight. Lows in the upper 70s. Chance of rain 40%. Sunday, mostly sunny with a chance of showers. A chance of thunderstorms in the afternoon. Highs in the mid-90s. Chance of rain 40%. The forecast key messages for North and Central Texas. Warmer and mostly rain-free weather returns for the majority of this week with heat index values in the upper 90s to around 103 degrees each afternoon. Isolated rain showers are possible in parts of central and east Texas this afternoon and tomorrow afternoon with coverage of around 10%. Chances for scattered showers and storms will resume from late Friday into the upcoming weekend.
the spotter information statement for North and Central Texas. Spotter activation is not expected at this time. The ultraviolet index forecast for June 9th is 12, or extreme. The current time is 2:26 p.m. Central Daylight Time. 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The following reports of weather temperature and wind were made at 2 p.m. DFW Airport, partly sunny, 90, dew point 72, relative humidity 55%, wind south at 16, pressure 29.90 inches and falling. Fort Worth Meacham, mostly sunny, 92, heat index 101, south at 14. Dallas Love Field, partly sunny, 91, heat index 100, south at 14, gusting to 22. Arlington, mostly sunny, 91, heat index 101, southwest at 12. Denton, mostly sunny, 91, heat index 101, south at 16, gusting to 26. Mineral Wells, mostly sunny, 90, south at 15, gusting to 24. Elsewhere around the region, Wichita Falls, sunny, 93, heat index 102, south at 20, gusting to 33. Abilene, sunny, 92, heat index 99, south at 18, gusting to 28. Waco, mostly sunny, 93, heat index 108, south at 15. Tyler, mostly sunny, 91, heat index 100, south at 14. Once again at 2 p.m., DFW Airport, partly sunny, 90, south at 16. Now let's check on your local forecast for the Dallas-Fort Worth Metroplex. This afternoon, sunny with a less than 20% chance of showers. Highs in the lower 90s. South winds 10 to 15 miles an hour. Tonight, mostly clear. Humid with lows in the mid-70s. South winds 10 to 15 miles an hour. Tuesday, sunny with highs in the lower 90s. South winds 5 to 10 miles an hour. Tuesday night, mostly clear. Lows in the mid-70s. South winds around 10 miles an hour. And now the extended forecast. Wednesday, sunny with highs in the mid-90s. South winds 10 to 15 miles an hour. Wednesday night, mostly clear. Lows in the upper 70s. Thursday, sunny. Highs in the mid-90s. Heat index values up to 105. Thursday night, mostly clear in the evening, then partly cloudy with a 20% chance of showers and thunderstorms after midnight. Lows in the mid-70s. Friday, mostly sunny. A 20% chance of showers and thunderstorms in the morning. Highs in the mid-90s. Friday night, partly cloudy in the evening, then becoming mostly clear. Lows in the mid-70s. Saturday, sunny with a slight chance of showers. A slight chance of thunderstorms in the afternoon. Highs in the upper 90s. Chance of rain 20%. Heat index values up to 105. Saturday night, mostly clear in the evening, then partly cloudy with a chance of showers with a slight chance of thunderstorms after midnight. Lows in the upper 70s. Chance of rain 40%. Sunday, mostly sunny with a chance of showers. A chance of thunderstorms in the afternoon. Highs in the mid-90s. Chance of rain 40%. The forecast key messages for North and Central Texas. Warmer and mostly rain-free weather returns for the majority of this week with heat index values in the upper 90s to around 103 degrees each afternoon. Isolated rain showers are possible in parts of Central and East Texas this afternoon and tomorrow afternoon with coverage of around 10%. Chances for scattered showers and storms will resume from late Friday into the upcoming weekend. The spotter information statement for North and Central Texas. Spotter activation is not expected at this time. The ultraviolet index forecast for June 9th is 12, or extreme. The current time is 2:30 p.m. Central Daylight Time. 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
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The following reports of weather temperature and wind were made at 2 p.m. DFW Airport, partly sunny, 90, dew point 72, relative humidity 55%, wind south at 16, pressure 29.90 inches and falling. Fort Worth Meacham, mostly sunny, 92, heat index 101, south at 14. Dallas Love Field, partly sunny, 91, heat index 100, south at 14, gusting to 22. Arlington, mostly sunny, 91, heat index 101, southwest at 12. Denton, mostly sunny, 91, heat index 101, south at 16, gusting to 26. Mineral Wells, mostly sunny, 90, south at 15, gusting to 24. Elsewhere around the region, Wichita Falls, sunny, 93, heat index 102, south at 20, gusting to 33. Abilene, sunny, 92, heat index 99, south at 18, gusting to 28. Waco, mostly sunny, 93, heat index 108, south at 15. Tyler, mostly sunny, 91, heat index 100, south at 14. Once again at 2 p.m., DFW Airport, partly sunny, 90, south at 16. Now let's check on your local forecast for the Dallas-Fort Worth Metroplex. This afternoon, sunny with a less than 20% chance of showers. Highs in the lower 90s. South winds 10 to 15 miles an hour. Tonight, mostly clear. Humid with lows in the mid-70s. South winds 10 to 15 miles an hour. Tuesday, sunny with highs in the lower 90s. South winds 5 to 10 miles an hour. Tuesday night, mostly clear. Lows in the mid-70s. South winds around 10 miles an hour. And now the extended forecast. Wednesday, sunny with highs in the mid-90s. South winds 10 to 15 miles an hour. Wednesday night, mostly clear. Lows in the upper 70s. Thursday, sunny. Highs in the mid-90s. Heat index values up to 105. Thursday night, mostly clear in the evening, then partly cloudy with a 20% chance of showers and thunderstorms after midnight. Lows in the mid-70s. Friday, mostly sunny. A 20% chance of showers and thunderstorms in the morning. Highs in the mid-90s. Friday night, partly cloudy in the evening, then becoming mostly clear. Lows in the mid-70s. Saturday, sunny with a slight chance of showers. A slight chance of thunderstorms in the afternoon. Highs in the upper 90s. Chance of rain 20%. Heat index values up to 105. Saturday night, mostly clear in the evening, then partly cloudy with a chance of showers with a slight chance of thunderstorms after midnight. Lows in the upper 70s. Chance of rain 40%. Sunday, mostly sunny with a chance of showers. A chance of thunderstorms in the afternoon. Highs in the mid-90s. Chance of rain 40%. The forecast key messages for North and Central Texas. Warmer and mostly rain-free weather returns for the majority of this week with heat index values in the upper 90s to around 103 degrees each afternoon. Isolated rain showers are possible in parts of Central and East Texas this afternoon and tomorrow afternoon with coverage of around 10%. Chances for scattered showers and storms will resume from late Friday into the upcoming weekend. The spotter information statement for North and Central Texas. Spotter activation is not expected at this time. The ultraviolet index forecast for June 9th is 12, or extreme. The current time is 2:35 p.m. Central Daylight Time. 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The following reports of weather temperature and wind were made at 2 p.m.
DFW Airport, partly sunny, 90, dew point 72, relative humidity 55%, wind south at 16, pressure 29.90 inches and falling. Fort Worth Meacham, mostly sunny, 92, heat index 101, south at 14. Dallas Love Field, partly sunny, 91, heat index 100, south at 14, gusting to 22. Arlington, mostly sunny, 91, heat index 101, southwest at 12. Denton, mostly sunny, 91, heat index 101, south at 16, gusting to 26. Mineral Wells, mostly sunny, 90, south at 15, gusting to 24. Elsewhere around the region, Wichita Falls, sunny, 93, heat index 102, south at 20, gusting to 33. Abilene, sunny, 92, heat index 99, south at 18, gusting to 28. Waco, mostly sunny, 93, heat index 108, south at 15. Tyler, mostly sunny, 91, heat index 100, south at 14. Once again at 2 p.m., DFW Airport, partly sunny, 90, south at 16. Now let's check on your local forecast for the Dallas-Fort Worth Metroplex. This afternoon, sunny with a less than 20% chance of showers. Highs in the lower 90s. South winds 10 to 15 miles an hour. Tonight, mostly clear. Humid with lows in the mid-70s. South winds 10 to 15 miles an hour. Tuesday, sunny with highs in the lower 90s. South winds 5 to 10 miles an hour. Tuesday night, mostly clear. Lows in the mid-70s. South winds around 10 miles an hour. And now the extended forecast. Wednesday, sunny with highs in the mid-90s. South winds 10 to 15 miles an hour. Wednesday night, mostly clear. Lows in the upper 70s. Thursday, sunny. Highs in the mid-90s. Heat index values up to 105. Thursday night, mostly clear in the evening, then partly cloudy with a 20% chance of showers and thunderstorms after midnight. Lows in the mid-70s. Friday, mostly sunny. A 20% chance of showers and thunderstorms in the morning. Highs in the mid-90s. Friday night, partly cloudy in the evening, then becoming mostly clear. Lows in the mid-70s. Saturday, sunny with a slight chance of showers. A slight chance of thunderstorms in the afternoon. Highs in the upper 90s. Chance of rain 20%. Heat index values up to 105. Saturday night, mostly clear in the evening, then partly cloudy with a chance of showers with a slight chance of thunderstorms after midnight. Lows in the upper 70s. Chance of rain 40%. Sunday, mostly sunny with a chance of showers. A chance of thunderstorms in the afternoon. Highs in the mid-90s. Chance of rain 40%. The forecast key messages for North and Central Texas. Warmer and mostly rain-free weather returns for the majority of this week with heat index values in the upper 90s to around 103 degrees each afternoon. Isolated rain showers are possible in parts of Central and East Texas this afternoon and tomorrow afternoon with coverage of around 10%. Chances for scattered showers and storms will resume from late Friday into the upcoming weekend. The spotter information statement for North and Central Texas. Spotter activation is not expected at this time. The ultraviolet index forecast for June 9th is 12, or extreme. The current time is 2:39 p.m. Central Daylight Time. 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The following reports of weather temperature and wind were made at 2 p.m. DFW Airport, partly sunny, 90, dew point 72, relative humidity 5%, wind south at 16, pressure 29.90 inches and falling. Fort Worth Meacham, mostly sunny, 92, heat index 101, south at 14.
Dallas Love Field, partly sunny, 91, heat index 100, south at 14, gusting to 22. Arlington, mostly sunny, 91, heat index 101, southwest at 12. Denton, mostly sunny, 91, heat index 101, south at 16, gusting to 26. Mineral Wells, mostly sunny, 90, south at 15, gusting to 24. Elsewhere around the region, Wichita Falls, sunny, 93, heat index 102, south at 20, gusting to 33. Abilene, sunny, 92, heat index 99.

15 miles an hour. Tonight, mostly clear. Humid with lows in the mid-70s. South winds 10 to 15 miles an hour. Tuesday, sunny with highs in the lower 90s. South winds 5 to 10 miles an hour. Tuesday night, mostly clear. Lows in the mid-70s. South winds around 10 miles an hour. And now the extended forecast. Wednesday, sunny with highs in the mid-90s. South winds 10 to 15 miles an hour. Wednesday night, mostly clear. Lows in the upper 70s. Thursday, sunny. Highs in the mid-90s. Heat index values up to 105. Thursday night, mostly clear in the evening, then partly cloudy with a 20% chance of showers and thunderstorms after midnight. Lows in the mid-70s. Friday, mostly sunny. A 20% chance of showers and thunderstorms in the morning. Highs in the mid-90s. Friday night, partly cloudy in the evening, then becoming mostly clear. Lows in the mid-70s. Saturday, sunny with a slight chance of showers. A slight chance of thunderstorms in the afternoon. Highs in the upper 90s. Chance of rain 20%. Heat index values up to 105. Saturday night, mostly clear in the evening, then partly cloudy with a chance of showers with a slight chance of thunderstorms after midnight. Lows in the upper 70s. Chance of rain 40%. Sunday, mostly sunny with a chance of showers. A chance of thunderstorms in the afternoon. Highs in the mid-90s. Chance of rain 40%. The forecast key messages for North and Central Texas. Warmer and mostly rain-free weather returns for the majority of this week with heat index values in the upper 90s to around 103 degrees each afternoon. Isolated rain showers are possible in parts of Central and East Texas this afternoon and tomorrow afternoon with coverage of around 10%. Chances for scattered showers and storms will resume from late Friday into the upcoming weekend. The spotter information statement for North and Central Texas. Spotter activation is not expected at this time. The ultraviolet index forecast for June 9th is 12, or extreme. The current time is 2:44 p.m. Central Daylight Time. 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The following reports of weather temperature and wind were made at 2 p.m. DFW Airport, partly sunny, 90, dew point 72, relative humidity 55%, wind south at 16, pressure 29.90 inches and falling. Fort Worth Meacham, mostly sunny, 92, heat index 101, south at 14. Dallas Love Field, partly sunny, 91, heat index 100, south at 14, gusting to 22. Arlington, mostly sunny, 91, heat index 101, southwest at 12. Denton, mostly sunny, 91, heat index 101, south at 16, gusting to 26. Mineral Wells, mostly sunny, 90, south at 15, gusting to 24. Elsewhere around the region, Wichita Falls, sunny, 93, heat index 102, south at 20, gusting to 33. Abilene, sunny, 92, heat index 99, south at 18, gusting to 28. Waco, mostly sunny, 93, heat index 108, south at 15. Tyler, mostly sunny, 91, heat index 100, south at 14. Once again at 2 p.m., DFW Airport, partly sunny, 90, south at 16. Now let's check on your local forecast for the Dallas-Fort Worth Metroplex. This afternoon, sunny with a less than 20% chance of showers. Highs in the lower 90s. South winds 10 to 15 miles an hour. Tonight, mostly clear. Humid with lows in the mid-70s. South winds 10 to 15 miles an hour. Tuesday, sunny with highs in the lower 90s. South winds 5 to 10 miles an hour. Tuesday night, mostly clear. Lows in the mid-70s. South winds around 10 miles an hour. And now the extended

forecast. Wednesday, sunny with highs in the mid-90s. South winds 10 to 15 miles an hour. Wednesday night, mostly clear. Lows in the upper 70s. Thursday, sunny. Highs in the mid-90s. Heat index values up to 105. Thursday night, mostly clear in the evening, then partly cloudy with a 20% chance of showers and thunderstorms after midnight. Lows in the mid-70s. Friday, mostly sunny. A 20% chance of showers and thunderstorms in the morning. Highs in the mid-90s. Friday night, partly cloudy in the evening, then becoming mostly clear. Lows in the mid-70s. Saturday, sunny with a slight chance of showers. A slight chance of thunderstorms in the afternoon. Highs in the upper 90s. Chance of rain 20%. Heat index values up to 105. Saturday night, mostly clear in the evening, then partly cloudy with a chance of showers with a slight chance of thunderstorms after midnight. Lows in the upper 70s. Chance of rain 40%. Sunday, mostly sunny with a chance of showers. A chance of thunderstorms in the afternoon. Highs in the mid-90s. Chance of rain 40%. The forecast key messages for North and Central Texas. Warmer and mostly rain-free weather returns for the majority of this week with heat index values in the upper 90s to around 103 degrees each afternoon. Isolated rain showers are possible in parts of Central and East Texas this afternoon and tomorrow afternoon with coverage of around 10%. Chances for scattered showers and storms will resume from late Friday into the upcoming weekend. The spotter information statement for North and Central Texas. Spotter activation is not expected at this time. The ultraviolet index forecast for June 9th is 12, or extreme. The current time is 2:49 p.m. Central Daylight Time. 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The following reports of weather temperature and wind were made at 2 p.m. DFW Airport, partly sunny, 90, dew point 72, relative humidity 55%, wind south at 16, pressure 29.90 inches and falling. Fort Worth Meacham, mostly sunny, 92, heat index 101, south at 14. Dallas Love Field, partly sunny, 91, heat index 100, south at 14, gusting to 22. Arlington, mostly sunny, 91, heat index 101, southwest at 12. Denton, mostly sunny, 91, heat index 101, south at 16, gusting to 26. Mineral Wells, mostly sunny, 90, south at 15, gusting to 24. Elsewhere around the region, Wichita Falls, sunny, 93, heat index 102, south at 20, gusting to 33. Abilene, sunny, 92, heat index 99, south at 18, gusting to 28. Waco, mostly sunny, 93, heat index 108, south at 15. Tyler, mostly sunny, 91, heat index 100, south at 14. Once again at 2 p.m., DFW Airport, partly sunny, 90, south at 16. Now let's check on your local forecast for the Dallas-Fort Worth Metroplex. This afternoon, sunny with a less than 20% chance of showers. Highs in the lower 90s. South winds 10 to 15 miles an hour. Tonight, mostly clear. Humid with lows in the mid-70s. South winds 10 to 15 miles an hour. Tuesday, sunny with highs in the lower 90s. South winds 5 to 10 miles an hour. Tuesday night, mostly clear. Lows in the mid-70s. South winds around 10 miles an hour. And now the extended forecast. Wednesday, sunny with highs in the mid-90s. South winds 10 to 15 miles an hour. Wednesday night, mostly clear. Lows in the upper 70s. Thursday, sunny. Highs in the mid-90s. Heat index values up to 105.
Thursday night, mostly clear in the evening, then partly cloudy with a 20% chance of showers and thunderstorms after midnight. Lows in the mid-70s. Friday, mostly sunny. A 20% chance of showers and thunderstorms in the morning. Highs in the mid-90s. Friday night, partly cloudy in the evening, then becoming mostly clear. Lows in the mid-70s. Saturday, sunny with a slight chance of showers. A slight chance of thunderstorms in the afternoon. Highs in the upper 90s. Chance of rain 20%. Heat index values up to 105. Saturday night, mostly clear in the evening, then partly cloudy with a chance of showers with a slight chance of thunderstorms after midnight. Lows in the upper 70s. Chance of rain 40%. Sunday, mostly sunny with a chance of showers. A chance of thunderstorms in the afternoon. Highs in the mid-90s. Chance of rain 40%. The forecast key messages for North and Central Texas. Warmer and mostly rain-free weather returns for the majority of this week with heat index values in the upper 90s to around 103 degrees each afternoon. Isolated rain showers are possible in parts of central and east Texas this afternoon and tomorrow afternoon with coverage of around 10%. Chances for scattered showers and storms will resume from late Friday into the upcoming weekend. The spotter information statement for north and central Texas. Spotter activation is not expected at this time. The ultraviolet index forecast for June 9th is 12, or extreme. The current time is 2:53 p.m. Central Daylight Time. 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The following reports of weather temperature and wind were made at 2 p.m. DFW Airport, partly sunny, 90, dew point 72, relative humidity 55%, wind south at 16, pressure 29.90 inches and falling. Fort Worth Meacham, mostly sunny, 92, heat index 101, south at 14. Dallas Love Field, partly sunny, 91, heat index 100, south at 14, gusting to 22. Arlington, mostly sunny, 91, heat index 101, southwest at 12. Denton, mostly sunny, 91, heat index 101, south at 16, gusting to 26. Mineral Wells, mostly sunny, 90, south at 15, gusting to 24. Elsewhere around the region, Wichita Falls, sunny, 93, heat index 102, south at 20, gusting to 33. Abilene, sunny, 92, heat index 99, south at 18, gusting to 28. Waco, mostly sunny, 93, heat index 108, south at 15. Tyler, mostly sunny, 91, heat index 100, south at 14. Once again at 2 p.m., DFW Airport, partly sunny, 90, south at 16. Now let's check on your local forecast for the Dallas-Fort Worth Metroplex. This afternoon, sunny with a less than 20% chance of showers. Highs in the lower 90s. South winds 10 to 15 miles an hour. Tonight, mostly clear. Humid with lows in the mid-70s. South winds 10 to 15 miles an hour. Tuesday, sunny with highs in the lower 90s. South winds 5 to 10 miles an hour. Tuesday night, mostly clear. Lows in the mid-70s. South winds around 10 miles an hour. And now the extended forecast. Wednesday, sunny with highs in the mid-90s. South winds 10 to 15 miles an hour. Wednesday night, mostly clear. Lows in the upper 70s. Thursday, sunny. Highs in the mid-90s. Heat index values up to 105. Thursday night, mostly clear in the evening, then partly cloudy with a 20% chance of showers and thunderstorms after midnight. Lows in the mid-70s. Friday, mostly sunny. A 20% chance of showers and thunderstorms in the morning. Highs in the mid-90s. Friday night, partly cloudy in the evening, then becoming mostly clear. Lows in the mid-70s.
Saturday, sunny with a slight chance of showers. A slight chance of thunderstorms in the afternoon. Highs in the upper 90s. Chance of rain 20%. Heat index values up to 105. Saturday night, mostly clear in the evening, then partly cloudy with a chance of showers with a slight chance of thunderstorms after midnight. Lows in the upper 70s. Chance of rain 40%. Sunday, mostly sunny with a chance of showers. A chance of thunderstorms in the afternoon. Highs in the mid-90s. Chance of rain 40%. The forecast key messages for North and Central Texas. Warmer and mostly rain-free weather returns for the majority of this week with heat index values in the upper 90s to around 103 degrees each afternoon. Isolated rain showers are possible in parts of central and east Texas this afternoon and tomorrow afternoon with coverage of around 10%. Chances for scattered showers and storms will resume from late Friday into the upcoming weekend. The spotter information statement for north and central Texas. Spotter activation is not expected at this time. The ultraviolet index forecast for June 9th is 12, or extreme. The current time is 2:58 p.m. Central Daylight Time. 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The following reports of weather temperature and wind were made at 2 p.m. DFW Airport, partly sunny, 90, dew point 72, relative humidity 55%, wind south at 16, pressure 29.90 inches and falling. Fort Worth Meacham, mostly sunny, 92, heat index 101, south at 14. Dallas Love Field, partly sunny, 91, heat index 100, south at 14, gusting to 22. Arlington, mostly sunny, 91, heat index 101, southwest at 12. Denton, mostly sunny, 91, heat index 101, south at 16, gusting to 26. Mineral Wells, mostly sunny, 90, south at 15, gusting to 24. Elsewhere around the region, Wichita Falls, sunny, 93, heat index 102, south at 20, gusting to 33. Abilene, sunny, 92, heat index 99, south at 18, gusting to 28. Waco, mostly sunny, 93, heat index 108, south at 15. Tyler, mostly sunny, 91, heat index 100, south at 14. Once again at 2 p.m., DFW Airport, partly sunny, 90, south at 16. Now let's check on your local forecast for the Dallas-Fort Worth Metroplex. This afternoon, sunny with a less than 20% chance of showers. Highs in the lower 90s. South winds 10 to 15 miles an hour. Tonight, mostly clear. Humid with lows in the mid-70s. South winds 10 to 15 miles an hour. Tuesday, sunny with highs in the lower 90s. South winds 5 to 10 miles an hour. Tuesday night, mostly clear. Lows in the mid-70s. South winds around 10 miles an hour. And now the extended forecast. Wednesday, sunny with highs in the mid-90s. South winds 10 to 15 miles an hour. Wednesday night, mostly clear. Lows in the upper 70s. Thursday, sunny. Highs in the mid-90s. Heat index values up to 105. Thursday night, mostly clear in the evening, then partly cloudy with a 20% chance of showers and thunderstorms after midnight. Lows in the mid-70s. Friday, mostly sunny. A 20% chance of showers and thunderstorms in the morning. Highs in the mid-90s. Friday night, partly cloudy in the evening, then becoming mostly clear. Lows in the mid-70s. Saturday, sunny with a slight chance of showers. A slight chance of thunderstorms in the afternoon. Highs in the upper 90s. Chance of rain 20%. Heat index values up to 105. Saturday night, mostly clear in the evening, then partly cloudy with a chance of showers with a slight chance of thunderstorms after midnight. Lows in the upper 70s.
chance of rain 40%. Sunday, mostly sunny with a chance of showers. A chance of thunderstorms in the afternoon. Highs in the mid-90s. Chance of rain 40%. The forecast key messages for North and Central Texas. Warmer and mostly rain-free weather returns for the majority of this week with heat index values in the upper 90s to around 103 degrees each afternoon. Isolated rain showers are possible in parts of Central and East Texas this afternoon and tomorrow afternoon with coverage of around 10%. Chances for scattered showers and storms will resume from late Friday into the upcoming weekend. The spotter information statement for North and Central Texas. Spotter activation is not expected at this time. The ultraviolet index forecast for June 9th is 12, or extreme. The current time is 3:02 p.m. Central Daylight Time. 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Serving the Dallas-Fort Worth listening area. The following reports of weather temperature and wind were made at 3 p.m. DFW Airport, mostly sunny, 94, dew point 73, relative humidity 50%, heat index 103, wind south at 14, gusting to 25, pressure 29.89 inches and falling. Fort Worth Meacham, mostly sunny, 93, heat index 102, south at 16, gusting to 23. Dallas Love Field, mostly sunny, 92, heat index 100, south at 13, gusting to 24. Arlington, mostly sunny, 93, heat index 104, south at 15, gusting to 22. Denton, partly sunny, 92, heat index 103, south at 18. Mineral Wells, mostly sunny, 92, heat index 100, south at 14, gusting to 25. Elsewhere around the region, Wichita Falls, sunny, 94, heat index 102, south at 22, gusting to 31. Abilene, sunny, 94, heat index 102, south at 15, gusting to 25. Waco, partly sunny, 85, south at 23, gusting to 37. Tyler, mostly sunny, 89, south at 13, gusting to 23. Once again at 3 p.m., DFW Airport, mostly sunny, 94, heat index 103, south at 14, gusting to 25. The following reports of weather temperature and wind were made at 3 p.m. DFW Airport, mostly sunny, 94, dew point 73, relative humidity 50%, heat index 103, wind south at 14, gusting to 25, pressure 29.89 inches and falling. Fort Worth Meacham, mostly sunny, 93, heat index 102, south at 16, gusting to 23. Dallas Love Field, mostly sunny, 92, heat index 100, south at 13, gusting to 24. Arlington, mostly sunny, 93, heat index 104, south at 15, gusting to 22. Denton, partly sunny, 92, heat index 103, south at 18. Mineral Wells, mostly sunny, 92, heat index 100, south at 14, gusting to 25. Elsewhere around the region, Wichita Falls, sunny, 94, heat index 102, south at 22, gusting to 31. Abilene, sunny, 94, heat index 102, south at 15, gusting to 25. Waco, partly sunny, 85, south at 23, gusting to 37. Tyler, mostly sunny, 89, south at 13, gusting to 23. Once again at 3 p.m., DFW Airport, mostly sunny, 94, heat index 103, south at 14, gusting to 25. Now let's check on your local forecast for the Dallas-Fort Worth Metroplex. This afternoon, sunny with a less than 20% chance of showers. Highs in the lower 90s. South winds 10 to 15 miles an hour. Tonight, mostly clear. Humid with lows in the mid-70s. South winds 10 to 15 miles an hour. Tuesday, sunny with highs in the lower 90s.
south winds 5 to 10 miles an hour. Tuesday night, mostly clear. Lows in the mid-70s. South winds around 10 miles an hour. And now the extended forecast. Wednesday, sunny with highs in the mid-90s. South winds 10 to 15 miles an hour. Wednesday night, mostly clear. Lows in the upper 70s. Thursday, sunny. Highs in the mid-90s. Heat index values up to 105. Thursday night, mostly clear in the evening, then partly cloudy with a 20% chance of showers and thunderstorms after midnight. Lows in the mid-70s. Friday, mostly sunny. A 20% chance of showers and thunderstorms in the morning. Highs in the mid-90s. Friday night, partly cloudy in the evening, then becoming mostly clear. Lows in the mid-70s. Saturday, sunny with a slight chance of showers. A slight chance of thunderstorms in the afternoon. Highs in the upper 90s. Chance of rain 20%. Heat index values up to 105. Saturday night, mostly clear in the evening, then partly cloudy with a chance of showers with a slight chance of thunderstorms after midnight. Lows in the upper 70s. Chance of rain 40%. Sunday, mostly sunny with a chance of showers. A chance of thunderstorms in the afternoon. Highs in the mid-90s. Chance of rain 40%. The forecast key messages for North and Central Texas. Warmer and mostly rain-free weather returns for the majority of this week with heat index values in the upper 90s to around 103 degrees each afternoon. Isolated rain showers are possible in parts of Central and East Texas this afternoon and tomorrow afternoon with coverage of around 10%. Chances for scattered showers and storms will resume from late Friday into the upcoming weekend. The spotter information statement for North and Central Texas. Spotter activation is not expected at this time. The ultraviolet index forecast for June 9th is 12, or extreme. The current time is 3:09 p.m. Central Daylight Time. 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The following reports of weather temperature and wind were made at 3 p.m. DFW Airport, mostly sunny, 94, dew point 73, relative humidity 50%, heat index 103, wind south at 14, gusting to 25, pressure 29.89 inches and falling. Fort Worth Meacham, mostly sunny, 93, heat index 102, south at 16, gusting to 23. Dallas Love Field, mostly sunny, 92, heat index 100, south at 13, gusting to 24. Arlington, mostly sunny, 93, heat index 104, south at 15, gusting to 22. Denton, partly sunny, 92, heat index 103, south at 18. Mineral Wells, mostly sunny, 92, heat index 100, south at 14, gusting to 25. Elsewhere around the region, Wichita Falls, sunny, 94, heat index 102, south at 22, gusting to 31. Abilene, sunny, 94, heat index 102, south at 15, gusting to 25. Waco, partly sunny, 85, south at 23, gusting to 37. Tyler, mostly sunny, 89, south at 13, gusting to 23. Once again at 3 p.m., DFW Airport, mostly sunny, 94, heat index 103, south at 14, gusting to 25. The following reports of weather temperature and wind were made at 3 p.m. DFW Airport, mostly sunny, 94, dew point 73, relative humidity 50%, heat index 103, wind south at 14, gusting to 25, pressure 29.89 inches and falling. Fort Worth Meacham, mostly sunny, 93, heat index 102, south at 16, gusting to 23. Dallas Love Field, mostly sunny, 92, heat index 100, south at 13, gusting to 24.
Arlington, mostly sunny, 93, heat index 104, south at 15, gusting to 22. Denton, partly sunny, 92, heat index 103, south at 18. Mineral Wells, mostly sunny, 92, heat index 100, south at 14, gusting to 25. Elsewhere around the region, Wichita Falls, sunny, 94, heat index 102, south at 22, gusting to 31. Abilene, sunny, 94, heat index 102, south at 15, gusting to 25. Waco, partly sunny, 85, south at 23, gusting to 37. Tyler, mostly sunny, 89, south at 13, gusting to 23. Once again at 3 p.m., DFW Airport, mostly sunny, 94, heat index 103, south at 14, gusting to 25. Now let's check on your local forecast for the Dallas-Fort Worth Metroplex. This afternoon, sunny with a less than 20% chance of showers. Highs in the lower 90s. South winds 10 to 15 miles an hour. Tonight, mostly clear. Humid with lows in the mid-70s. South winds 10 to 15 miles an hour. Tuesday, sunny with highs in the lower 90s. South winds 5 to 10 miles an hour. Tuesday night, mostly clear. Lows in the mid-70s. South winds around 10 miles an hour. And now the extended forecast. Wednesday, sunny with highs in the mid-90s. South winds 10 to 15 miles an hour. Wednesday night, mostly clear. Lows in the upper 70s. Thursday, sunny. Highs in the mid-90s. Heat index values up to 105. Thursday night, mostly clear in the evening, then partly cloudy with a 20% chance of showers and thunderstorms after midnight. Lows in the mid-70s. Friday, mostly sunny. A 20% chance of showers and thunderstorms in the morning. Highs in the mid-90s. Friday night, partly cloudy in the evening, then becoming mostly clear. Lows in the mid-70s. Saturday, sunny with a slight chance of showers. A slight chance of thunderstorms in the afternoon. Highs in the upper 90s. Chance of rain 20%. Heat index values up to 105. Saturday night, mostly clear in the evening, then partly cloudy with a chance of showers with a slight chance of thunderstorms after midnight. Lows in the upper 70s. Chance of rain 40%. Sunday, mostly sunny with a chance of showers. A chance of thunderstorms in the afternoon. Highs in the mid-90s. Chance of rain 40%. The forecast key messages for North and Central Texas. Warmer and mostly rain-free weather returns for the majority of this week with heat index values in the upper 90s to around 103 degrees each afternoon. Isolated rain showers are possible in parts of Central and East Texas this afternoon and tomorrow afternoon with coverage of around 10%. Chances for scattered showers and storms will resume from late Friday into the upcoming weekend. The spotter information statement for North and Central Texas. Spotter activation is not expected at this time. The ultraviolet index forecast for June 9th is 12, or extreme. The current time is 3:15 p.m. Central Daylight Time. 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The following reports of weather temperature and wind were made at 3 p.m. DFW Airport, mostly sunny, 94, dew point 73, relative humidity 50%, heat index 103, wind south at 14, gusting to 25, pressure 29.89 inches and falling. Fort Worth Meacham, mostly sunny, 93, heat index 102, south at 16, gusting to 23. Dallas Love Field, mostly sunny, 92, heat index 100, south at 13, gusting to 24. Arlington, mostly sunny, 93, heat index 104, south at 15, gusting to 22. Denton, partly sunny, 92, heat index 103, south at 18.
Mineral Wells, mostly sunny, 92, heat index 100, south at 14, gusting to 25. Elsewhere around the region, Wichita Falls, sunny, 94, heat index 102, south at 22, gusting to 31. Abilene, sunny, 94, heat index 102, south at 15, gusting to 25. Waco, partly sunny, 85, south at 23, gusting to 37. Tyler, mostly sunny, 89, south at 13, gusting to 23. Once again at 3 p.m., DFW Airport, mostly sunny, 94, heat index 103, south at 14, gusting to 25. Now let's check on your local forecast for the Dallas-Fort Worth Metroplex. This afternoon, sunny with a less than 20% chance of showers. Highs in the lower 90s. South winds 10 to 15 miles an hour. Tonight, mostly clear. Humid with lows in the mid-70s. South winds 10 to 15 miles an hour. Tuesday, sunny with highs in the lower 90s. South winds 5 to 10 miles an hour. Tuesday night, mostly clear. Lows in the mid-70s. South winds around 10 miles an hour. And now the extended forecast. Wednesday, sunny with highs in the mid-90s. South winds 10 to 15 miles an hour. Wednesday night, mostly clear. Lows in the upper 70s. Thursday, sunny. Highs in the mid-90s. Heat index values up to 105. Thursday night, mostly clear in the evening, then partly cloudy with a 20% chance of showers and thunderstorms after midnight. Lows in the mid-70s. Friday, mostly sunny. A 20% chance of showers and thunderstorms in the morning. Highs in the mid-90s. Friday night, partly cloudy in the evening, then becoming mostly clear. Lows in the mid-70s. Saturday, sunny with a slight chance of showers. A slight chance of thunderstorms in the afternoon. Highs in the upper 90s. Chance of rain 20%. Heat index values up to 105. Saturday night, mostly clear in the evening, then partly cloudy with a chance of showers with a slight chance of thunderstorms after midnight. Lows in the upper 70s. Chance of rain 40%. Sunday, mostly sunny with a chance of showers. A chance of thunderstorms in the afternoon. Highs in the mid-90s. Chance of rain 40%. The forecast key messages for North and Central Texas. Warmer and mostly rain-free weather returns for the majority of this week with heat index values in the upper 90s to around 103 degrees each afternoon. Isolated rain showers are possible in parts of Central and East Texas this afternoon and tomorrow afternoon with coverage of around 10%. Chances for scattered showers and storms will resume from late Friday into the upcoming weekend. The spotter information statement for North and Central Texas. Spotter activation is not expected at this time. The ultraviolet index forecast for June 9th is 12, or extreme. The current time is 3:20 p.m. Central Daylight Time. 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The following reports of weather temperature and wind were made at 3 p.m. DFW Airport, mostly sunny, 94, dew point 73, relative humidity 50%, heat index 103, wind south at 14, gusting to 25, pressure 29.89 inches and falling. Fort Worth Meacham, mostly sunny, 93, heat index 102, south at 16, gusting to 23. Dallas Love Field, mostly sunny, 92, heat index 100, south at 13, gusting to 24. Arlington, mostly sunny, 93, heat index 104, south at 15, gusting to 22. Denton, partly sunny, 92, heat index 103, south at 18. Mineral Wells, mostly sunny, 92, heat index 100, south at 14, gusting to 25.
Elsewhere around the region, Wichita Falls, sunny, 94, heat index 102, south at 22, gusting to 31. Abilene, sunny, 94, heat index 102, south at 15, gusting to 25. Waco, partly sunny, 85, south at 23, gusting to 37. Tyler, mostly sunny, 89, south at 13, gusting to 23. Once again at 3 p.m., DFW Airport, mostly sunny, 94, heat index 103, south at 14, gusting to 25. Now let's check on your local forecast for the Dallas-Fort Worth Metroplex. This afternoon, sunny with a less than 20% chance of showers. Highs in the lower 90s. South winds 10 to 15 miles an hour. Tonight, mostly clear. Humid with lows in the mid-70s. South winds 10 to 15 miles an hour. Tuesday, sunny with highs in the lower 90s. South winds 5 to 10 miles an hour. Tuesday night, mostly clear. Lows in the mid-70s. South winds around 10 miles an hour. And now the extended forecast. Wednesday, sunny with highs in the mid-90s. South winds 10 to 15 miles an hour. Wednesday night, mostly clear. Lows in the upper 70s. Thursday, sunny. Highs in the mid-90s. Heat index values up to 105. Thursday night, mostly clear in the evening, then partly cloudy with a 20% chance of showers and thunderstorms after midnight. Lows in the mid-70s. Friday, mostly sunny. A 20% chance of showers and thunderstorms in the morning. Highs in the mid-90s. Friday night, partly cloudy in the evening, then becoming mostly clear. Lows in the mid-70s. Saturday, sunny with a slight chance of showers. A slight chance of thunderstorms in the afternoon. Highs in the upper 90s. Chance of rain 20%. Heat index values up to 105. Saturday night, mostly clear in the evening, then partly cloudy with a chance of showers with a slight chance of thunderstorms after midnight. Lows in the upper 70s. Chance of rain 40%. Sunday, mostly sunny with a chance of showers. A chance of thunderstorms in the afternoon. Highs in the mid-90s. Chance of rain 40%. The forecast key messages for North and Central Texas. Warmer and mostly rain-free weather returns for the majority of this week with heat index values in the upper 90s to around 103 degrees each afternoon. Isolated rain showers are possible in parts of Central and East Texas this afternoon and tomorrow afternoon with coverage of around 10%. Chances for scattered showers and storms will resume from late Friday into the upcoming weekend. The spotter information statement for North and Central Texas. Spotter activation is not expected at this time. The ultraviolet index forecast for June 9th is 12, or extreme. The current time is 3:25 p.m. Central Daylight Time. 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The following reports of weather temperature and wind were made at 3 p.m. DFW Airport, mostly sunny, 94, dew point 73, relative humidity 50%, heat index 103, wind south at 14, gusting to 25, pressure 29.89 inches and falling. Fort Worth Meacham, mostly sunny, 93, heat index 102, south at 16, gusting to 23. Dallas Love Field, mostly sunny, 92, heat index 100, south at 13, gusting to 24. Arlington, mostly sunny, 93, heat index 104, south at 15, gusting to 22. Denton, partly sunny, 92, heat index 103, south at 18. Mineral Wells, mostly sunny, 92, heat index 100, south at 14, gusting to 25. Elsewhere around the region, Wichita Falls, sunny, 94, heat index 102, south at 22, gusting to 31. Abilene, sunny, 94,
heat index 102, south at 15, gusting to 25. Waco, partly sunny, 85, south at 23, gusting to 37. Tyler, mostly sunny, 89, south at 13, gusting to 23. Once again at 3 p.m., DFW Airport, mostly sunny, 94, heat index 103, south at 14, gusting to 25. Now let's check on your local forecast for the Dallas-Fort Worth Metroplex. This afternoon, sunny with a less than 20% chance of showers. Highs in the lower 90s. South winds 10 to 15 miles an hour. Tonight, mostly clear. Humid with lows in the mid-70s. South winds 10 to 15 miles an hour. Tuesday, sunny with highs in the lower 90s. South winds 5 to 10 miles an hour. Tuesday night, mostly clear. Lows in the mid-70s. South winds around 10 miles an hour. And now the extended forecast. Wednesday, sunny with highs in the mid-90s. South winds 10 to 15 miles an hour. Wednesday night, mostly clear. Lows in the upper 70s. Thursday, sunny. Highs in the mid-90s. Heat index values up to 105. Thursday night, mostly clear in the evening, then partly cloudy with a 20% chance of showers and thunderstorms after midnight. Lows in the mid-70s. Friday, mostly sunny. A 20% chance of showers and thunderstorms in the morning. Highs in the mid-90s. Friday night, partly cloudy in the evening, then becoming mostly clear. Lows in the mid-70s. Saturday, sunny with a slight chance of showers. A slight chance of thunderstorms in the afternoon. Highs in the upper 90s. Chance of rain 20%. Heat index values up to 105. Saturday night, mostly clear in the evening, then partly cloudy with a chance of showers with a slight chance of thunderstorms after midnight. Lows in the upper 70s. Chance of rain 40%. Sunday, mostly sunny with a chance of showers. A chance of thunderstorms in the afternoon. Highs in the mid-90s. Chance of rain 40%. The forecast key messages for North and Central Texas. Warmer and mostly rain-free weather returns for the majority of this week with heat index values in the upper 90s to around 103 degrees each afternoon. Isolated rain showers are possible in parts of Central and East Texas this afternoon and tomorrow afternoon with coverage of around 10%. Chances for scattered showers and storms will resume from late Friday into the upcoming weekend. The spotter information statement for North and Central Texas. Spotter activation is not expected at this time. The ultraviolet index forecast for June 9th is 12, or extreme. The current time is 3:29 p.m. Central Daylight Time. 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The following reports of weather temperature and wind were made at 3 p.m. DFW Airport, mostly sunny, 94, dew point 73, relative humidity 50%, heat index 103, wind south at 14, gusting to 25, pressure 29.89 inches and falling. Fort Worth Meacham, mostly sunny, 93, heat index 102, south at 16, gusting to 23. Dallas Love Field, mostly sunny, 92, heat index 100, south at 13, gusting to 24. Arlington, mostly sunny, 93, heat index 104, south at 15, gusting to 22. Denton, partly sunny, 92, heat index 103, south at 18. Mineral Wells, mostly sunny, 92, heat index 100, south at 14, gusting to 25. Elsewhere around the region, Wichita Falls, sunny, 94, heat index 102, south at 22, gusting to 31. Abilene, sunny, 94, heat index 102, south at 15, gusting to 25. Waco, partly sunny, 85, south at 23, gusting to 37.
Tyler, mostly sunny, 89, south at 13, gusting to 23. Once again at 3 p.m., DFW Airport, mostly sunny, 94, heat index 103, south at 14, gusting to 25. Now let's check on your local forecast for the Dallas-Fort Worth Metroplex. This afternoon, sunny with a less than 20% chance of showers. Highs in the lower 90s. South winds 10 to 15 miles an hour. Tonight, mostly clear. Humid with lows in the mid-70s. South winds 10 to 15 miles an hour. Tuesday, sunny with highs in the lower 90s. South winds 5 to 10 miles an hour. Tuesday night, mostly clear. Lows in the mid-70s. South winds around 10 miles an hour. And now the extended forecast. Wednesday, sunny with highs in the mid-90s. South winds 10 to 15 miles an hour. Wednesday night, mostly clear. Lows in the upper 70s. Thursday, sunny. Highs in the mid-90s. Heat index values up to 105. Thursday night, mostly clear in the evening, then partly cloudy with a 20% chance of showers and thunderstorms after midnight. Lows in the mid-70s. Friday, mostly sunny. A 20% chance of showers and thunderstorms in the morning. Highs in the mid-90s. Friday night, partly cloudy in the evening, then becoming mostly clear. Lows in the mid-70s. Saturday, sunny with a slight chance of showers. A slight chance of thunderstorms in the afternoon. Highs in the upper 90s. Chance of rain 20%. Heat index values up to 105. Saturday night, mostly clear in the evening, then partly cloudy with a chance of showers with a slight chance of thunderstorms after midnight. Lows in the upper 70s. Chance of rain 40%. Sunday, mostly sunny with a chance of showers. A chance of thunderstorms in the afternoon. Highs in the mid-90s. Chance of rain 40%. The forecast key messages for North and Central Texas. Warmer and mostly rain-free weather returns for the majority of this week with heat index values in the upper 90s to around 103 degrees each afternoon. Isolated rain showers are possible in parts of Central and East Texas this afternoon and tomorrow afternoon with coverage of around 10%. Chances for scattered showers and storms will resume from late Friday into the upcoming weekend. The spotter information statement for North and Central Texas. Spotter activation is not expected at this time. The ultraviolet index forecast for June 9th is 12, or extreme. The current time is 3:34 p.m. Central Daylight Time. 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The following reports of weather temperature and wind were made at 3 p.m. DFW Airport, mostly sunny, 94, dew point 73, relative humidity 50%, heat index 103, wind south at 14, gusting to 25, pressure 29.89 inches and falling. Fort Worth Meacham, mostly sunny, 93, heat index 102, south at 16, gusting to 23. Dallas Love Field, mostly sunny, 92, heat index 100, south at 13, gusting to 24. Arlington, mostly sunny, 93, heat index 104, south at 15, gusting to 22. Denton, partly sunny, 92, heat index 103, south at 18. Mineral Wells, mostly sunny, 92, heat index 100, south at 14, gusting to 25. Elsewhere around the region, Wichita Falls, sunny, 94, heat index 102, south at 22, gusting to 31. Abilene, sunny, 94, heat index 102, south at 15, gusting to 25. Waco, partly sunny, 85, south at 23, gusting to 37. Tyler, mostly sunny, 89, south at 13, gusting to 23.
Once again at 3 p.m., DFW Airport, mostly sunny, 94, heat index 103, south at 14, gusting to 25. Now let's check on your local forecast for the Dallas-Fort Worth Metroplex. This afternoon, sunny with a less than 20% chance of showers. Highs in the lower 90s. South winds 10 to 15 miles an hour. Tonight, mostly clear. Humid with lows in mid-70s. South winds 10 to 15 miles an hour. Tuesday, sunny with highs in the lower 90s. South winds 5 to 10 miles an hour. Tuesday night, mostly clear. Lows in the mid-70s. South winds around 10 miles an hour. And now the extended forecast. Wednesday, sunny with highs in the mid-90s. South winds 10 to 15 miles an hour. Wednesday night, mostly clear. Lows in the upper 70s. Thursday, sunny. Highs in the mid-90s. Heat index values up to 105. Thursday night, mostly clear in the evening, then partly cloudy with a 20% chance of showers and thunderstorms after midnight. Lows in the mid-70s. Friday, mostly sunny. A 20% chance of showers and thunderstorms in the morning. Highs in the mid-90s. Friday night, partly cloudy in the evening, then becoming mostly clear. Lows in the mid-70s. Saturday, sunny with a slight chance of showers. A slight chance of thunderstorms in the afternoon. Highs in the upper 90s. Chance of rain 20%. Heat index values up to 105. Saturday night, mostly clear in the evening, then partly cloudy with a chance of showers with a slight chance of thunderstorms after midnight. Lows in the upper 70s. Chance of rain 40%. Sunday, mostly sunny with a chance of showers. A chance of thunderstorms in the afternoon. Highs in the mid-90s. Chance of rain 40%. The forecast key messages for North and Central Texas. Warmer and mostly rain-free weather returns for the majority of this week with heat index values in the upper 90s to around 103 degrees each afternoon. Isolated rain showers are possible in parts of Central and East Texas this afternoon and tomorrow afternoon with coverage of around 10%. Chances for scattered showers and storms will resume from late Friday into the upcoming weekend. The spotter information statement for North and Central Texas. Spotter activation is not expected at this time. The ultraviolet index forecast for June 9th is 12, or extreme. The current time is 3:39 p.m. Central Daylight Time. 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The following reports of weather temperature and wind were made at 3 p.m. DFW Airport, mostly sunny, 94, dew point 73, relative humidity 50%, heat index 103, wind south at 14, gusting to 25, pressure 29.89 inches and falling. Fort Worth Meacham, mostly sunny, 93, heat index 102, south at 16, gusting to 23. Dallas Love Field, mostly sunny, 92, heat index 100, south at 13, gusting to 24. Arlington, mostly sunny, 93, heat index 104, south at 15, gusting to 22. Denton, partly sunny, 92, heat index 103, south at 18. Mineral Wells, mostly sunny, 92, heat index 100, south at 14, gusting to 25. Elsewhere around the region, Wichita Falls, sunny, 94, heat index 102, south at 22, gusting to 31. Abilene, sunny, 94, heat index 102, south at 15, gusting to 25. Waco, partly sunny, 85, south at 23, gusting to 37. Tyler, mostly sunny, 89, south at 13, gusting to 23. Once again at 3 p.m., DFW Airport, mostly sunny, 94, heat index 103, south at 14, gusting to 25.
Now let's check on your local forecast for the Dallas-Fort Worth Metroplex. This afternoon, sunny with a less than 20% chance of showers. Highs in the lower 90s. South winds 10 to 15 miles an hour. Tonight, mostly clear. Humid with lows in the mid-70s. South winds 10 to 15 miles an hour. Tuesday, sunny with highs in the lower 90s. South winds 5 to 10 miles an hour. Tuesday night, mostly clear. Lows in the mid-70s. South winds around 10 miles an hour. And now the extended forecast. Wednesday, sunny with highs in the mid-90s. South winds 10 to 15 miles an hour. Wednesday night, mostly clear. Lows in the upper 70s. Thursday, highs in the lower 90s. South winds 10 to 15 miles an hour. Tonight, mostly clear. Humid with lows in the mid-70s. South winds 10 to 15 miles an hour. Tuesday, sunny with highs in the lower 90s. South winds 5 to 10 miles an hour. Tuesday night, mostly clear. Lows in the mid-70s. South winds around 10 miles an hour. And now the extended forecast. Wednesday, sunny with highs in the mid-90s.

was in the mid-70s. Friday, mostly sunny. A 20% chance of showers and thunderstorms in the morning. Highs in the mid-90s. Friday night, partly cloudy in the evening, then becoming mostly clear. Lows in the mid-70s. Saturday, sunny with a slight chance of showers. A slight chance of thunderstorms in the afternoon. Highs in the upper 90s. Chance of rain 20%. Heat index values up to 105. Saturday night, mostly clear in the evening, then partly cloudy with a chance of showers with a slight chance of thunderstorms after midnight. Lows in the upper 70s. Chance of rain 40%. Sunday, mostly sunny with a chance of showers. A chance of thunderstorms in the afternoon. Highs in the mid-90s. Chance of rain 40%. The forecast key messages for North and Central Texas. Warmer and mostly rain-free weather returns for the majority of this week with heat index values in the upper 90s to around 103 degrees each afternoon. Isolated rain showers are possible in parts of Central and East Texas this afternoon and tomorrow afternoon with coverage of around 10%. Chances for scattered showers and storms will resume from late Friday into the upcoming weekend. The spotter information statement for North and Central Texas. Spotter activation is not expected at this time. The ultraviolet index forecast for June 9th is 12, or extreme. The current time is 3:44 p.m. Central Daylight Time. 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Serving the Dallas-Fort Worth listening area. The following reports of weather temperature and wind were made at 3 p.m. DFW Airport, mostly sunny, 94, dew point 73, relative humidity 50%, heat index 103, wind south at 14, gusting to 25, pressure 29.89 inches and falling. Fort Worth Meacham, mostly sunny, 93, heat index 102, south at 16, gusting to 23. Dallas Love Field, mostly sunny, 92, heat index 100, south at 13, gusting to 24. Arlington, mostly sunny, 93, heat index 104, south at 15, gusting to 22. Denton, partly sunny, 92, heat index 103, south at 18. Mineral Wells, mostly sunny, 92, heat index 100, south at 14, gusting to 25. Elsewhere around the region, Wichita Falls, sunny, 94, heat index 102, south at 22, gusting to 31. Abilene, sunny, 94, heat index 102, south at 15, gusting to 25. Waco, partly sunny, 85, south at 23, gusting to 37. Tyler, mostly sunny, 89, south at 13, gusting to 23. Once again at 3 p.m., DFW Airport, mostly sunny, 94, heat index 103, south at 14, gusting to 25. Now let's check on your local forecast for the Dallas-Fort Worth Metroplex. This afternoon, sunny with a less than 20% chance of showers. Highs in the lower 90s. South winds 10 to 15 miles an hour. Tonight, mostly clear. Humid with lows in the mid-70s. South winds 10 to 15 miles an hour. Tuesday, sunny with highs in the lower 90s. South winds 5 to 10 miles an hour. Tuesday night, mostly clear. Lows in the mid-70s. South winds around 10 miles an hour. And now the extended forecast. Wednesday, sunny with highs in the mid-90s. South winds 10 to 15 miles an hour. Wednesday night, mostly clear. Lows in the upper 70s. Thursday, sunny. Highs in the mid-90s. Heat index values up to 105. Thursday night, mostly clear in the evening, then partly cloudy with a 20% chance of showers and thunderstorms after midnight. Lows in the mid-70s. Friday, mostly sunny. A 20% chance of showers and thunderstorms in the morning. Highs in the mid-90s. Friday night, partly cloudy in the evening, then becoming mostly

clear. Lows in the mid-70s. Saturday, sunny with a slight chance of showers. A slight chance of thunderstorms in the afternoon. Highs in the upper 90s. Chance of rain 20%. Heat index values up to 105. Saturday night, mostly clear in the evening, then partly cloudy with a chance of showers with a slight chance of thunderstorms after midnight. Lows in the upper 70s. Chance of rain 40%. Sunday, mostly sunny with a chance of showers. A chance of thunderstorms in the afternoon. Highs in the mid-90s. Chance of rain 40%. The forecast key messages for North and Central Texas. Warmer and mostly rain-free weather returns for the majority of this week with heat index values in the upper 90s to around 103 degrees each afternoon. Isolated rain showers are possible in parts of Central and East Texas this afternoon and tomorrow afternoon with coverage of around 10%. Chances for scattered showers and storms will resume from late Friday into the upcoming weekend. The spotter information statement for North and Central Texas. Spotter activation is not expected at this time. The ultraviolet index forecast for June 9th is 12, or extreme. The current time is 3:48 p.m. Central Daylight Time. 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The following reports of weather temperature and wind were made at 3 p.m. DFW Airport, mostly sunny, 94, dew point 73, relative humidity 50%, heat index 103, wind south at 14, gusting to 25, pressure 29.89 inches and falling. Fort Worth Meacham, mostly sunny, 93, heat index 102, south at 16, gusting to 23. Dallas Love Field, mostly sunny, 92, heat index 100, south at 13, gusting to 24. Arlington, mostly sunny, 93, heat index 104, south at 15, gusting to 22. Denton, partly sunny, 92, heat index 103, south at 18. Mineral Wells, mostly sunny, 92, heat index 100, south at 14, gusting to 25. Elsewhere around the region, Wichita Falls, sunny, 94, heat index 102, south at 22, gusting to 31. Abilene, sunny, 94, heat index 102, south at 15, gusting to 25. Waco, partly sunny, 85, south at 23, gusting to 37. Tyler, mostly sunny, 89, south at 13, gusting to 23. Once again at 3 p.m., DFW Airport, mostly sunny, 94, heat index 103, south at 14, gusting to 25. Now let's check on your local forecast for the Dallas-Fort Worth Metroplex. This afternoon, sunny with a less than 20% chance of showers. Highs in the lower 90s. South winds 10 to 15 miles an hour. Tonight, mostly clear. Humid with lows in the mid-70s. South winds 10 to 15 miles an hour. Tuesday, sunny with highs in the lower 90s. South winds 5 to 10 miles an hour. Tuesday night, mostly clear. Lows in the mid-70s. South winds around 10 miles an hour. And now the extended forecast. Wednesday, sunny with highs in the mid-90s. South winds 10 to 15 miles an hour. Wednesday night, mostly clear. Lows in the upper 70s. Thursday, sunny. Highs in the mid-90s. Heat index values up to 105. Thursday night, mostly clear in the evening, then partly cloudy with a 20% chance of showers and thunderstorms after midnight. Lows in the mid-70s. Friday, mostly sunny. A 20% chance of showers and thunderstorms in the morning. Highs in the mid-90s. Friday night, partly cloudy in the evening, then becoming mostly clear. Lows in the mid-70s. Saturday, sunny with a slight chance of showers. A slight chance of thunderstorms in the afternoon. Highs in the upper 90s. Chance of rain 20%.
heat index values up to 105. Saturday night, mostly clear in the evening, then partly cloudy with a chance of showers with a slight chance of thunderstorms after midnight. Lows in the upper 70s. Chance of rain 40%. Sunday, mostly sunny with a chance of showers. A chance of thunderstorms in the afternoon. Highs in the mid-90s. Chance of rain 40%. The forecast key messages for North and Central Texas. Warmer and mostly rain-free weather returns for the majority of this week with heat index values in the upper 90s to around 103 degrees each afternoon. Isolated rain showers are possible in parts of Central and East Texas this afternoon and tomorrow afternoon with coverage of around 10%. Chances for scattered showers and storms will resume from late Friday into the upcoming weekend. The spotter information statement for North and Central Texas. Spotter activation is not expected at this time. The ultraviolet index forecast for June 9th is 12, or extreme. The current time is 3:53 p.m. Central Daylight Time. 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Serving the Dallas-Fort Worth listening area. The following reports of weather temperature and wind were made at 3 p.m. DFW Airport, mostly sunny, 94, dew point 73, relative humidity 50%, heat index 103, wind south at 14, gusting to 25, pressure 29.89 inches and falling. Fort Worth Meacham, mostly sunny, 93, heat index 102, south at 16, gusting to 23. Dallas Love Field, mostly sunny, 92, heat index 100, south at 13, gusting to 24. Arlington, mostly sunny, 93, heat index 104, south at 15, gusting to 22. Denton, partly sunny, 92, heat index 103, south at 18. Mineral Wells, mostly sunny, 92, heat index 100, south at 14, gusting to 25. Elsewhere around the region, Wichita Falls, sunny, 94, heat index 102, south at 22, gusting to 31. Abilene, sunny, 94, heat index 102, south at 15, gusting to 25. Waco, partly sunny, 85, south at 23, gusting to 37. Tyler, mostly sunny, 89, south at 13, gusting to 23. Once again at 3 p.m., DFW Airport, mostly sunny, 94, heat index 103, south at 14, gusting to 25. Now let's check on your local forecast for the Dallas-Fort Worth Metroplex. This afternoon, sunny with a less than 20% chance of showers. Highs in the lower 90s. South winds 10 to 15 miles an hour. Tonight, mostly clear. Humid with lows in the mid-70s. South winds 10 to 15 miles an hour. Tuesday, sunny with highs in the lower 90s. South winds 5 to 10 miles an hour. Tuesday night, mostly clear. Lows in the mid-70s. South winds around 10 miles an hour. And now the extended forecast. Wednesday, sunny with highs in the mid-90s. South winds 10 to 15 miles an hour. Wednesday night, mostly clear. Lows in the upper 70s. Thursday, sunny. Highs in the mid-90s. Heat index values up to 105. Thursday night, mostly clear in the evening, then partly cloudy with a 20% chance of showers and thunderstorms after midnight. Lows in the mid-70s. Friday, mostly sunny. A 20% chance of showers and thunderstorms in the morning. Highs in the mid-90s. Friday night, partly cloudy in the evening, then becoming mostly clear. Lows in the mid-70s. Saturday, sunny with a slight chance of showers. A slight chance of thunderstorms in the afternoon. Highs in the upper 90s. Chance of rain 20%. Heat index values up to 105. Saturday night, mostly clear in the evening, then partly cloudy with a chance of showers with a slight chance of thunderstorms after midnight. Lows in the upper 70s.
chance of rain 40%. Sunday, mostly sunny with a chance of showers. A chance of thunderstorms in the afternoon. Highs in the mid-90s. Chance of rain 40%. The forecast key messages for North and Central Texas. Warmer and mostly rain-free weather returns for the majority of this week with heat index values in the upper 90s to around 103 degrees each afternoon. Isolated rain showers are possible in parts of Central and East Texas this afternoon and tomorrow afternoon with coverage of around 10%. Chances for scattered showers and storms will resume from late Friday into the upcoming weekend. The spotter information statement for North and Central Texas. Spotter activation is not expected at this time. The ultraviolet index forecast for June 9th is 12, or extreme. The current time is 3:58 p.m. Central Daylight Time. 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The following reports of weather temperature and wind were made at 3 p.m. DFW Airport, mostly sunny, 94, dew point 73, relative humidity 50%, heat index 103, wind south at 14, gusting to 25, pressure 29.89 inches and falling. Fort Worth Meacham, mostly sunny, 93, heat index 102, south at 16, gusting to 23. Dallas Love Field, mostly sunny, 92, heat index 100, south at 13, gusting to 24. Arlington, mostly sunny, 93, heat index 104, south at 15, gusting to 22. Denton, partly sunny, 92, heat index 103, south at 18. Mineral Wells, mostly sunny, 92, heat index 100, south at 14, gusting to 25. Elsewhere around the region, Wichita Falls, sunny, 94, heat index 102, south at 22, gusting to 31. Abilene, sunny, 94, heat index 102, south at 15, gusting to 25. Waco, partly sunny, 85, south at 23, gusting to 37. Tyler, mostly sunny, 89, south at 13, gusting to 23. Once again at 3 p.m., DFW Airport, mostly sunny, 94, heat index 103, south at 14, gusting to 25. Now let's check on your local forecast for the Dallas-Fort Worth Metroplex. This afternoon, sunny with a less than 20% chance of showers. Highs in the lower 90s. South winds 10 to 15 miles an hour. Tonight, mostly clear. Humid with lows in the mid-70s. South winds 10 to 15 miles an hour. Tuesday, sunny with highs in the lower 90s. South winds 5 to 10 miles an hour. Tuesday night, mostly clear. Lows in the mid-70s. South winds around 10 miles an hour. And now the extended forecast. Wednesday, sunny with highs in the mid-90s. South winds 10 to 15 miles an hour. Wednesday night, mostly clear. Lows in the upper 70s. Thursday, sunny. Highs in the mid-90s. Heat index values up to 105. Thursday night, mostly clear in the evening, then partly cloudy with a 20% chance of showers and thunderstorms after midnight. Lows in the mid-70s. Friday, mostly sunny. A 20% chance of showers and thunderstorms in the morning. Highs in the mid-90s. Friday night, partly cloudy in the evening, then becoming mostly clear. Lows in the mid-70s. Saturday, sunny with a slight chance of showers. A slight chance of thunderstorms in the afternoon. Highs in the upper 90s. Chance of rain 20%. Heat index values up to 105. Saturday night, mostly clear in the evening, then partly cloudy with a chance of showers with a slight chance of thunderstorms after midnight. Lows in the upper 70s. Chance of rain 40%. Sunday, mostly sunny with a chance of showers. A chance of thunderstorms in the afternoon. Highs in the mid-90s. Chance of rain 40%. The
forecast key messages for North and Central Texas. Warmer and mostly rain-free weather returns for the majority of this week with heat index values in the upper 90s to around 103 degrees each afternoon. Isolated rain showers are possible in parts of central and east Texas this afternoon and tomorrow afternoon with coverage of around 10%. Chances for scattered showers and storms will resume from late Friday into the upcoming weekend. The spotter information statement for north and central Texas. Spotter activation is not expected at this time. The ultraviolet index forecast for June 9th is 12, or extreme. The current time is 4:03 p.m. Central Daylight Time. 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Serving the Dallas-Fort Worth listening area. The following reports of weather temperature and wind were made at 4 p.m. DFW Airport, mostly sunny, 93, dew point 72, relative humidity 50%, heat index 101, wind south at 20, pressure 29.88 inches and falling. Fort Worth Meacham, mostly sunny, 94, heat index 104, south at 15, gusting to 25. Dallas Love Field, mostly sunny, 94, heat index 103, south at 14, gusting to 24. Arlington, mostly sunny, 93, heat index 103, south at 15, gusting to 29. Denton, mostly sunny, 92, heat index 101, south at 16, gusting to 28. Mineral Wells, sunny, 93, heat index 101, south at 17, gusting to 28. Elsewhere around the region, Wichita Falls, sunny, 95, heat index 103, south at 20, gusting to 31. Abilene, sunny, 94, heat index 101, south at 15, gusting to 23. Waco, mostly sunny, 90, heat index 101, south at 21. Tyler, mostly sunny, 91, heat index 100, south at 14. Once again at 4 p.m., DFW Airport, mostly sunny, 93, heat index 101, south at 20. Now let's check on your local forecast for the Dallas-Fort Worth Metroplex. This afternoon, sunny with a less than 20% chance of showers. Highs in the lower 90s. South winds 10 to 15 miles an hour. Tonight, mostly clear. Humid with lows in the mid-70s. South winds 10 to 15 miles an hour. Tuesday, sunny with highs in the lower 90s. South winds 5 to 10 miles an hour. Tuesday night, mostly clear. Lows in the mid-70s. South winds around 10 miles an hour. And now the extended forecast. Wednesday, sunny with highs in the mid-90s. South winds 10 to 15 miles an hour. Wednesday night, mostly clear. Lows in the upper 70s. Thursday, sunny. Highs in the mid-90s. Heat index values up to 105. Thursday night, mostly clear in the evening, then partly cloudy with a 20% chance of showers and thunderstorms after midnight. Lows in the mid-70s. Friday, mostly sunny. A 20% chance of showers and thunderstorms in the morning. Highs in the mid-90s. Friday night, partly cloudy in the evening, then becoming mostly clear. Lows in the mid-70s. Saturday, sunny with a slight chance of showers. A slight chance of thunderstorms in the afternoon. Highs in the upper 90s. Chance of rain 20%. Heat index values up to 105. Saturday night, mostly clear in the evening, then partly cloudy with a chance of showers with a slight chance of thunderstorms after midnight. Lows in the upper 70s. Chance of rain 40%. Sunday, mostly sunny with a chance of showers. A chance of thunderstorms in the afternoon. Highs in the mid-90s. Chance of rain 40%. The forecast key messages for North and Central Texas. Warmer and mostly rain-free weather returns for the majority of this week with heat index values in the upper 90s to around 103 degrees each afternoon.
Isolated rain showers are possible in parts of central and east Texas this afternoon and tomorrow afternoon with coverage of around 10%. Chances for scattered showers and storms will resume from late Friday into the upcoming weekend. The spotter information statement for north and central Texas. Spotter activation is not expected at this time. The ultraviolet index forecast for June 9th is 12, or extreme. The current time is 4:07 p.m. Central Daylight Time. 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The following reports of weather temperature and wind were made at 4 p.m. DFW Airport, mostly sunny, 93, dew point 72, relative humidity 50%, heat index 101, wind south at 20, pressure 29.88 inches and falling. Fort Worth Meacham, mostly sunny, 94, heat index 104, south at 15, gusting to 25. Dallas Love Field, mostly sunny, 94, heat index 103, south at 14, gusting to 24. Arlington, mostly sunny, 93, heat index 103, south at 15, gusting to 29. Denton, mostly sunny, 92, heat index 101, south at 16, gusting to 28. Mineral Wells, sunny, 93, heat index 101, south at 17, gusting to 28. Elsewhere around the region, Wichita Falls, sunny, 95, heat index 103, south at 20, gusting to 31. Abilene, sunny, 94, heat index 101, south at 15, gusting to 23. Waco, mostly sunny, 90, heat index 101, south at 21. Tyler, mostly sunny, 91, heat index 100, south at 14. Once again at 4 p.m., DFW Airport, mostly sunny, 93, heat index 101, south at 20. Now let's check on your local forecast for the Dallas-Fort Worth Metroplex. This afternoon, sunny with a less than 20% chance of showers. Highs in the lower 90s. South winds 10 to 15 miles an hour. Tonight, mostly clear. Humid with lows in the mid-70s. South winds 10 to 15 miles an hour. Tuesday, sunny with highs in the lower 90s. South winds 5 to 10 miles an hour. Tuesday night, mostly clear. Lows in the mid-70s. South winds around 10 miles an hour. And now the extended forecast. Wednesday, sunny with highs in the mid-90s. South winds 10 to 15 miles an hour. Wednesday night, mostly clear. Lows in the upper 70s. Thursday, sunny. Highs in the mid-90s. Heat index values up to 105. Thursday night, mostly clear in the evening, then partly cloudy with a 20% chance of showers and thunderstorms after midnight. Lows in the mid-70s. Friday, mostly sunny. A 20% chance of showers and thunderstorms in the morning. Highs in the mid-90s. Friday night, partly cloudy in the evening, then becoming mostly clear. Lows in the mid-70s. Saturday, sunny with a slight chance of showers. A slight chance of thunderstorms in the afternoon. Highs in the upper 90s. Chance of rain 20%. Heat index values up to 105. Saturday night, mostly clear in the evening, then partly cloudy with a chance of showers with a slight chance of thunderstorms after midnight. Lows in the upper 70s. Chance of rain 40%. Sunday, mostly sunny with a chance of showers. A chance of thunderstorms in the afternoon. Highs in the mid-90s. Chance of rain 40%. The forecast key messages for north and central Texas. Warmer and mostly rain-free weather returns for the majority of this week with heat index values in the upper 90s to around 103 degrees each afternoon. Isolated rain showers are possible in parts of central and east Texas this afternoon and tomorrow afternoon with coverage of around 10%. Chances for scattered showers and storms will resume from late Friday into the upcoming weekend.
the spotter information statement for North and Central Texas. Spotter activation is not expected at this time. The ultraviolet index forecast for June 9th is 12, or extreme. The current time is 4:12 p.m. Central Daylight Time. 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The following reports of weather temperature and wind were made at 4 p.m. DFW Airport, mostly sunny, 93, dew point 72, relative humidity 50%, heat index 101, wind south at 20, pressure 29.88 inches and falling. Fort Worth Meacham, mostly sunny, 94, heat index 104, south at 15, gusting to 25. Dallas Love Field, mostly sunny, 94, heat index 103, south at 14, gusting to 24. Arlington, mostly sunny, 93, heat index 103, south at 15, gusting to 29. Denton, mostly sunny, 92, heat index 101, south at 16, gusting to 28. Mineral Wells, sunny, 93, heat index 101, south at 17, gusting to 28. Elsewhere around the region, Wichita Falls, sunny, 95, heat index 103, south at 20, gusting to 31. Abilene, sunny, 94, heat index 101, south at 15, gusting to 23. Waco, sunny, 90, heat index 101, south at 21. Tyler, mostly sunny, 91, heat index 100, south at 14. Once again at 4 p.m., DFW Airport, mostly sunny, 93, heat index 101, south at 20. Now let's check on your local forecast for the Dallas-Fort Worth Metroplex. This afternoon, sunny with a less than 20% chance of showers. Highs in the lower 90s. South winds 10 to 15 miles an hour. Tonight, mostly clear. Humid with lows in the mid-70s. South winds 10 to 15 miles an hour. Tuesday, sunny with highs in the lower 90s. South winds 5 to 10 miles an hour. Tuesday night, mostly clear. Lows in the mid-70s. South winds around 10 miles an hour. And now the extended forecast. Wednesday, sunny with highs in the mid-90s. South winds 10 to 15 miles an hour. Wednesday night, mostly clear. Lows in the upper 70s. Thursday, sunny. Highs in the mid-90s. Heat index values up to 105. Thursday night, mostly clear in the evening, then partly cloudy with a 20% chance of showers and thunderstorms after midnight. Lows in the mid-70s. Friday, mostly sunny. A 20% chance of showers and thunderstorms in the morning. Highs in the mid-90s. Friday night, partly cloudy in the evening, then becoming mostly clear. Lows in the mid-70s. Saturday, sunny with a slight chance of showers. A slight chance of thunderstorms in the afternoon. Highs in the upper 90s. Chance of rain 20%. Heat index values up to 105. Saturday night, mostly clear in the evening, then partly cloudy with a chance of showers with a slight chance of thunderstorms after midnight. Lows in the upper 70s. Chance of rain 40%. Sunday, mostly sunny with a chance of showers. A chance of thunderstorms in the afternoon. Highs in the mid-90s. Chance of rain 40%. The forecast key messages for North and Central Texas. Warmer and mostly rain-free weather returns for the majority of this week with heat index values in the upper 90s to around 103 degrees each afternoon. Isolated rain showers are possible in parts of Central and East Texas this afternoon and tomorrow afternoon with coverage of around 10%. Chances for scattered showers and storms will resume from late Friday into the upcoming weekend. The spotter information statement for North and Central Texas. Spotter activation is not expected at this time. The ultraviolet index forecast for June 9th is 12, or extreme.
The current time is 4:17 p.m. Central Daylight Time. 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The following reports of weather temperature and wind were made at 4 p.m. DFW Airport, mostly sunny, 93, dew point 72, relative humidity 50%, heat index 101, wind south at 20, pressure 29.88 inches and falling. Fort Worth Meacham, mostly sunny, 94, heat index 104, south at 15, gusting to 25. Dallas Love Field, mostly sunny, 94, heat index 103, south at 14, gusting to 24. Arlington, mostly sunny, 93, heat index 103, south at 15, gusting to 29. Denton, mostly sunny, 92, heat index 101, south at 16, gusting to 28. Mineral Wells, sunny, 93, heat index 101, south at 17, gusting to 28. Elsewhere around the region, Wichita Falls, sunny, 95, heat index 103, south at 20, gusting to 31. Abilene, sunny, 94, heat index 101, south at 15, gusting to 23. Waco, sunny, 90, heat index 101, south at 21. Tyler, mostly sunny, 91, heat index 100, south at 14. Once again at 4 p.m., DFW Airport, mostly sunny, 93, heat index 101, south at 20. Now let's check on your local forecast for the Dallas-Fort Worth Metroplex. This afternoon, sunny with a less than 20% chance of showers. Highs in the lower 90s. South winds 10 to 15 miles an hour. Tonight, mostly clear. Humid with lows in the mid-70s. South winds 10 to 15 miles an hour. Tuesday, sunny with highs in the lower 90s. South winds 5 to 10 miles an hour. Tuesday night, mostly clear. Lows in the mid-70s. South winds around 10 miles an hour. And now the extended forecast. Wednesday, sunny with highs in the mid-90s. South winds 10 to 15 miles an hour. Wednesday night, mostly clear. Lows in the upper 70s. Thursday, sunny. Highs in the mid-90s. Heat index values up to 105. Thursday night, mostly clear in the evening, then partly cloudy with a 20% chance of showers and thunderstorms after midnight. Lows in the mid-70s. Friday, mostly sunny. A 20% chance of showers and thunderstorms in the morning. Highs in the mid-90s. Friday night, partly cloudy in the evening, then becoming mostly clear. Lows in the mid-70s. Saturday, sunny with a slight chance of showers. A slight chance of thunderstorms in the afternoon. Highs in the upper 90s. Chance of rain 20%. Heat index values up to 105. Saturday night, mostly clear in the evening, then partly cloudy with a chance of showers with a slight chance of thunderstorms after midnight. Lows in the upper 70s. Chance of rain 40%. Sunday, mostly sunny with a chance of showers. A chance of thunderstorms in the afternoon. Highs in the mid-90s. Chance of rain 40%. The forecast key messages for North and Central Texas. Warmer and mostly rain-free weather returns for the majority of this week with heat index values in the upper 90s to around 103 degrees each afternoon. Isolated rain showers are possible in parts of Central and East Texas this afternoon and tomorrow afternoon with coverage of around 10%. Chances for scattered showers and storms will resume from late Friday into the upcoming weekend. The spotter information statement for North and Central Texas. Spotter activation is not expected at this time. The ultraviolet index forecast for June 9th is 12, or extreme. The current time is 4:22 p.m. Central Daylight Time. 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
The following reports of weather temperature and wind were made at 4 p.m. DFW Airport, mostly sunny, 93.72, relative humidity 50%, heat index 101, wind south at 20, pressure 29.88 inches and falling. Fort Worth Meacham, mostly sunny, 94, heat index 104, south at 15, gusting to 25. Dallas Love Field, mostly sunny, 94, heat index 103, south at 14, gusting to 24. Arlington, mostly sunny, 93, heat index 103, south at 15, gusting to 29. Denton, mostly sunny, 92, heat index 101, south at 16, gusting to 28. Mineral Wells, sunny, 93, heat index 101, south at 17, gusting to 28. Elsewhere around the region, Wichita Falls, sunny, 95, heat index 103, south at 20, gusting to 31. Abilene, sunny, 94, heat index 101, south at 15, gusting to 23. Waco, sunny, 90, heat index 101, south at 21. Tyler, mostly sunny, 91, heat index 100, south at 14. Once again at 4 p.m., DFW Airport, mostly sunny, 93, heat index 101, south at 20. Now let's check on your local forecast for the Dallas-Fort Worth Metroplex. This afternoon, sunny with a less than 20% chance of showers. Highs in the lower 90s. South winds 10 to 15 miles an hour. Tonight, mostly clear. Humid with lows in the mid-70s. South winds 10 to 15 miles an hour. Tuesday, sunny with highs in the lower 90s. South winds 5 to 10 miles an hour. Tuesday night, mostly clear. Lows in the mid-70s. South winds around 10 miles an hour. And now the extended forecast. Wednesday, sunny with highs in the mid-90s. South winds 10 to 15 miles an hour. Wednesday night, mostly clear. Lows in the upper 70s. Thursday, sunny. Highs in the mid-90s. Heat index values up to 105. Thursday night, mostly clear in the evening, then partly cloudy with a 20% chance of showers and thunderstorms after midnight. Lows in the mid-70s. Friday, mostly sunny. A 20% chance of showers and thunderstorms in the morning. Highs in the mid-90s. Friday night, partly cloudy in the evening, then becoming mostly clear. Lows in the mid-70s. Saturday, sunny with a slight chance of showers. A slight chance of thunderstorms in the afternoon. Highs in the upper 90s. Chance of rain 20%. Heat index values up to 105. Saturday night, mostly clear in the evening, then partly cloudy with a chance of showers with a slight chance of thunderstorms after midnight. Lows in the upper 70s. Chance of rain 40%. Sunday, mostly sunny with a chance of showers. A chance of thunderstorms in the afternoon. Highs in the mid-90s. Chance of rain 40%. The forecast key messages for North and Central Texas. Warmer and mostly rain-free weather returns for the majority of this week with heat index values in the upper 90s to around 103 degrees each afternoon. Isolated rain showers are possible in parts of Central and East Texas this afternoon and tomorrow afternoon with coverage of around 10%. Chances for scattered showers and storms will resume from late Friday into the upcoming weekend. The spotter information statement for North and Central Texas. Spotter activation is not expected at this time. The ultraviolet index forecast for June 9th is 12, or extreme. The current time is 4:26 p.m. Central Daylight Time. 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The following reports of weather temperature and wind were made at 4 p.m.
DFW Airport, mostly sunny, 93, dew point 72, relative humidity 50%, heat index 101, wind south at 20, pressure 29.88 inches and falling. Fort Worth Meacham, mostly sunny, 94, heat index 104, south at 15, gusting to 25. Dallas Love Field, mostly sunny, 94, heat index 103, south at 14, gusting to 24. Arlington, mostly sunny, 93, heat index 103, south at 15, gusting to 29. Denton, mostly sunny, 92, heat index 101, south at 16, gusting to 28. Mineral Wells, sunny, 93, heat index 101, south at 17, gusting to 28. Elsewhere around the region, Wichita Falls, sunny, 95, heat index 103, south at 20, gusting to 31. Abilene, sunny, 94, heat index 101, south at 15, gusting to 23. Waco, sunny, 90, heat index 101, south at 21. Tyler, mostly sunny, 91, heat index 100, south at 14. Once again at 4 p.m., DFW Airport, mostly sunny, 93, heat index 101, south at 20. Now let's check on your local forecast for the Dallas-Fort Worth Metroplex. This afternoon, sunny with a less than 20% chance of showers. Highs in the lower 90s. South winds 10 to 15 miles an hour. Tonight, mostly clear. Humid with lows in the mid-70s. South winds 10 to 15 miles an hour. Tuesday, sunny with highs in the lower 90s. South winds 5 to 10 miles an hour. Tuesday night, mostly clear. Lows in the mid-70s. South winds around 10 miles an hour. And now the extended forecast. Wednesday, sunny with highs in the mid-90s. South winds 10 to 15 miles an hour. Wednesday night, mostly clear. Lows in the upper 70s. Thursday, sunny. Highs in the mid-90s. Heat index values up to 105. Thursday night, mostly clear in the evening, then partly cloudy with a 20% chance of showers and thunderstorms after midnight. Lows in the mid-70s. Friday, mostly sunny. A 20% chance of showers and thunderstorms in the morning. Highs in the mid-90s. Friday night, partly cloudy in the evening, then becoming mostly clear. Lows in the mid-70s. Saturday, sunny with a slight chance of showers. A slight chance of thunderstorms in the afternoon. Highs in the upper 90s. Chance of rain 20%. Heat index values up to 105. Saturday night, mostly clear in the evening, then partly cloudy with a chance of showers with a slight chance of thunderstorms after midnight. Lows in the upper 70s. Chance of rain 40%. Sunday, mostly sunny with a chance of showers. A chance of thunderstorms in the afternoon. Highs in the mid-90s. Chance of rain 40%. The forecast key messages for North and Central Texas. Warmer and mostly rain-free weather returns for the majority of this week with heat index values in the upper 90s to around 103 degrees each afternoon. Isolated rain showers are possible in parts of Central and East Texas this afternoon and tomorrow afternoon with coverage of around 10%. Chances for scattered showers and storms will resume from late Friday into the upcoming weekend. The spotter information statement for North and Central Texas. Spotter activation is not expected at this time. The ultraviolet index forecast for June 9th is 12, or extreme. The current time is 4:31 p.m. Central Daylight Time. 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The following reports of weather temperature and wind were made at 4 p.m. DFW Airport, mostly sunny, 93, dew point 72, relative humidity 50%, heat index 101, wind south at 20, pressure 29.88 inches and falling.
Fort Worth, Meacham, mostly sunny, 94, heat index 104, south at 15, gusting to 25. Dallas Love Field, mostly sunny, 94, heat index 103, south at 14, gusting to 24. Arlington, mostly sunny, 93, heat index 103, south at 15, gusting to 29. Denton, mostly sunny, 92, heat index 101, south at 16, gusting to 28. Mineral Wells, sunny, 93, heat index 101, south at 17, gusting to 28. Elsewhere around the region, Wichita Falls, sunny, 95, heat index 103, south at 20, gusting to 31. Abilene, sunny, 94, heat index 101, south at 15, gusting to 23. Waco, sunny, 90, heat index 101, south at 21. Tyler, mostly sunny, 91, heat index 100, south at 14. Once again at 4 p.m., DFW Airport, mostly sunny, 93, heat index 101, south at 20. Now let's check on your local forecast for the Dallas-Fort Worth Metroplex. This afternoon, sunny with a less than 20% chance of showers. Highs in the lower 90s. South winds 10 to 15 miles an hour. Tonight, mostly clear. Humid with lows in the mid-70s. South winds 10 to 15 miles an hour. Tuesday, sunny with highs in the lower 90s. South winds 5 to 10 miles an hour. Tuesday night, mostly clear. Lows in the mid-70s. South winds around 10 miles an hour. And now the extended forecast. Wednesday, sunny with highs in the mid-90s. South winds 10 to 15 miles an hour. Wednesday night, mostly clear. Lows in the upper 70s. Thursday, sunny. Highs in the mid-90s. Heat index values up to 105. Thursday night, mostly clear in the evening, then partly cloudy with a 20% chance of showers and thunderstorms after midnight. Lows in the mid-70s. Friday, mostly sunny. A 20% chance of showers and thunderstorms in the morning. Highs in the mid-90s. Friday night, partly cloudy in the evening, then becoming mostly clear. Lows in the mid-70s. Saturday, sunny with a slight chance of showers. A slight chance of thunderstorms in the afternoon. Highs in the upper 90s. Chance of rain 20%. Heat index values up to 105. Saturday night, mostly clear in the evening, then partly cloudy with a chance of showers with a slight chance of thunderstorms after midnight. Lows in the upper 70s. Chance of rain 40%. Sunday, mostly sunny with a chance of showers. A chance of thunderstorms in the afternoon. Highs in the mid-90s. Chance of rain 40%. The forecast key messages for North and Central Texas. Warmer and mostly rain-free weather returns for the majority of this week with heat index values in the upper 90s to around 103 degrees each afternoon. Isolated rain showers are possible in parts of Central and East Texas this afternoon and tomorrow afternoon with coverage of around 10%. Chances for scattered showers and storms will resume from late Friday into the upcoming weekend. The spotter information statement for North and Central Texas. Spotter activation is not expected at this time. The ultraviolet index forecast for June 9th is 12, or extreme. The current time is 4:36 p.m. Central Daylight Time. 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The following reports of weather temperature and wind were made at 4 p.m. DFW Airport, mostly sunny, 93, dew point 72, relative humidity 50%, heat index 101, wind south at 20, pressure 29.88 inches and falling. Fort Worth, Meacham, mostly sunny, 94, heat index 104, south at 15, gusting to 25. Dallas Love Field, mostly sunny, 94, heat index 103, south at 14, gusting to 24.
Arlington, mostly sunny, 93, heat index 103, south at 15, gusting to 29. Denton, mostly sunny, 92, heat index 101, south at 16, gusting to 28. Mineral Wells, sunny, 93, heat index 101, south at 17, gusting to 28. Elsewhere around the region, Wichita Falls, sunny, 95, heat index 103, south at 20, gusting to 31. Abilene, sunny, 94, heat index 101, south at 15, gusting to 23. Waco, sunny, 90, heat index 101, south at 21. Tyler, mostly sunny, 91, heat index 100, south at 14. Once again at 4 p.m., DFW Airport, mostly sunny, 93, heat index 101, south at 20. Now let's check on your local forecast for the Dallas-Fort Worth Metroplex. This afternoon, sunny with a less than 20% chance of showers. Highs in the lower 90s. South winds 10 to 15 miles an hour. Tonight, mostly clear. Humid with lows in the mid-70s. South winds 10 to 15 miles an hour. Tuesday, sunny with highs in the lower 90s. South winds 5 to 10 miles an hour. Tuesday night, mostly clear. Lows in the mid-70s. South winds around 10 miles an hour. And now the extended forecast. Wednesday, sunny with highs in the mid-90s. South winds 10 to 15 miles an hour. Wednesday night, mostly clear. Lows in the upper 70s. Thursday, sunny. Highs in the mid-90s. Heat index values up to 105. Thursday night, mostly clear in the evening, then partly cloudy with a 20% chance of showers and thunderstorms after midnight. Lows in the mid-70s. Friday, mostly sunny. A 20% chance of showers and thunderstorms in the morning. Highs in the mid-90s. Friday night, partly cloudy in the evening, then becoming mostly clear. Lows in the mid-70s. Saturday, sunny with a slight chance of showers. A slight chance of thunderstorms in the afternoon. Highs in the upper 90s. Chance of rain 20%. Heat index values up to 105. Saturday night, mostly clear in the evening, then partly cloudy with a chance of showers with a slight chance of thunderstorms after midnight. Lows in the upper 70s. Chance of rain 40%. Sunday, mostly sunny with a chance of showers. A chance of thunderstorms in the afternoon. Highs in the mid-90s. Chance of rain 40%. The forecast key messages for North and Central Texas. Warmer and mostly rain-free weather returns for the majority of this week with heat index values in the upper 90s to around 103 degrees each afternoon. Isolated rain showers are possible in parts of Central and East Texas this afternoon and tomorrow afternoon with coverage of around 10%. Chances for scattered showers and storms will resume from late Friday into the upcoming weekend. The spotter information statement for North and Central Texas. Spotter activation is not expected at this time. The ultraviolet index forecast for June 9th is 12, or extreme. The current time is 4:40 p.m. Central Daylight Time. 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The following reports of weather temperature and wind were made at 4 p.m. DFW Airport, mostly sunny, 93, dew point 72, relative humidity 50%, heat index 101, wind south at 20, pressure 29.88 inches and falling. Fort Worth Meacham, mostly sunny, 94, heat index 104, south at 15, gusting to 25. Dallas Love Field, mostly sunny, 94, heat index 103, south at 14, gusting to 24. Arlington, mostly sunny, 93, heat index 103, south at 15, gusting to 29. Denton, mostly sunny, 92, heat index 101, south at 16, gusting to 28.
Mineral Wells, sunny, 93, heat index 101, south at 17, gusting to 28. Elsewhere around the region, Wichita Falls, sunny, 95, heat index 103, south at 20, gusting to 31. Abilene, sunny, 94, heat index 101, south at 15, gusting to 23.

Up winds 10 to 15 miles an hour. Tuesday, sunny with highs in the lower 90s. South winds 5 to 10 miles an hour. Tuesday night, mostly clear. Lows in the mid-70s. South winds around 10 miles an hour. And now the extended forecast. Wednesday, sunny with highs in the mid-90s. South winds 10 to 15 miles an hour. Wednesday night, mostly clear. Lows in the upper 70s. Thursday, sunny. Highs in the mid-90s. Heat index values up to 105. Thursday night, mostly clear in the evening, then partly cloudy with a 20% chance of showers and thunderstorms after midnight. Lows in the mid-70s. Friday, mostly sunny. A 20% chance of showers and thunderstorms in the morning. Highs in the mid-90s. Friday night, partly cloudy in the evening, then becoming mostly clear. Lows in the mid-70s. Saturday, sunny with a slight chance of showers. A slight chance of thunderstorms in the afternoon. Highs in the upper 90s. Chance of rain 20%. Heat index values up to 105. Saturday night, mostly clear in the evening, then partly cloudy with a chance of showers with a slight chance of thunderstorms after midnight. Lows in the upper 70s. Chance of rain 40%. Sunday, mostly sunny with a chance of showers. A chance of thunderstorms in the afternoon. Highs in the mid-90s. Chance of rain 40%. The forecast key messages for North and Central Texas. Warmer and mostly rain-free weather returns for the majority of this week with heat index values in the upper 90s to around 103 degrees each afternoon. Isolated rain showers are possible in parts of central and east Texas this afternoon and tomorrow afternoon with coverage of around 10%. Chances for scattered showers and storms will resume from late Friday into the upcoming weekend. The spotter information statement for North and Central Texas. Spotter activation is not expected at this time. The ultraviolet index forecast for June 9th is 12, or extreme. The current time is 4:45 p.m. Central Daylight Time. 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The following reports of weather temperature and wind were made at 4 p.m. DFW Airport, mostly sunny, 93, dew point 72, relative humidity 50%, heat index 101, wind south at 20, pressure 29.88 inches and falling. Fort Worth Meacham, mostly sunny, 94, heat index 104, south at 15, gusting to 25. Dallas Love Field, mostly sunny, 94, heat index 103, south at 14, gusting to 24. Arlington, mostly sunny, 93, heat index 103, south at 15, gusting to 29. Denton, mostly sunny, 92, heat index 101, south at 16, gusting to 28. Mineral Wells, sunny, 93, heat index 101, south at 17, gusting to 28. Elsewhere around the region, Wichita Falls, sunny, 95, heat index 103, south at 20, gusting to 31. Abilene, sunny, 94, heat index 101, south at 15, gusting to 23. Waco, sunny, 90, heat index 101, south at 21. Tyler, mostly sunny, 91, heat index 100, south at 14. Once again at 4 p.m., DFW Airport, mostly sunny, 93, heat index 101, south at 20. Now let's check on your local forecast for the Dallas-Fort Worth Metroplex. This afternoon, sunny with a less than 20% chance of showers. Highs in the lower 90s. South winds 10 to 15 miles an hour. Tonight, mostly clear. Humid with lows in the mid-70s. South winds 10 to 15 miles an hour. Tuesday, sunny with highs in the lower 90s. South winds 5 to 10 miles an hour. Tuesday night, mostly clear. Lows in the mid-70s. South winds around 10 miles an hour.

And now the extended forecast. Wednesday, sunny with highs in the mid-90s. South winds 10 to 15 miles an hour. Wednesday night, mostly clear. Lows in the upper 70s. Thursday, sunny. Highs in the mid-90s. Heat index values up to 105. Thursday night, mostly clear in the evening, then partly cloudy with a 20% chance of showers and thunderstorms after midnight. Lows in the mid-70s. Friday, mostly sunny. A 20% chance of showers and thunderstorms in the morning. Highs in the mid-90s. Friday night, partly cloudy in the evening, then becoming mostly clear. Lows in the mid-70s. Saturday, sunny with a slight chance of showers. A slight chance of thunderstorms in the afternoon. Highs in the upper 90s. Chance of rain 20%. Heat index values up to 105. Saturday night, mostly clear in the evening, then partly cloudy with a chance of showers with a slight chance of thunderstorms after midnight. Lows in the upper 70s. Chance of rain 40%. Sunday, mostly sunny with a chance of showers. A chance of thunderstorms in the afternoon. Highs in the mid-90s. Chance of rain 40%. The forecast key messages for North and Central Texas. Warmer and mostly rain-free weather returns for the majority of this week with heat index values in the upper 90s to around 103 degrees each afternoon. Isolated rain showers are possible in parts of Central and East Texas this afternoon and tomorrow afternoon with coverage of around 10%. Chances for scattered showers and storms will resume from late Friday into the upcoming weekend. The spotter information statement for North and Central Texas. Spotter activation is not expected at this time. The ultraviolet index forecast for June 9th is 12, or extreme. The current time is 4:50 p.m. Central Daylight Time. 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Serving the Dallas-Fort Worth listening area. The following reports of weather temperature and wind were made at 4 p.m. DFW Airport, mostly sunny, 93, dew point 72, relative humidity 50%, heat index 101, wind south at 20, pressure 29.88 inches and falling. Fort Worth Meacham, mostly sunny, 94, heat index 104, south at 15, gusting to 25. Dallas Love Field, mostly sunny, 94, heat index 103, south at 14, gusting to 24. Arlington, mostly sunny, 93, heat index 103, south at 15, gusting to 29. Denton, mostly sunny, 92, heat index 101, south at 16, gusting to 28. Mineral Wells, sunny, 93, heat index 101, south at 17, gusting to 28. Elsewhere around the region, Wichita Falls, sunny, 95, heat index 103, south at 20, gusting to 31. Abilene, sunny, 94, heat index 101, south at 15, gusting to 23. Waco, sunny, 90, heat index 101, south at 21. Tyler, mostly sunny, 91, heat index 100, south at 14. Once again at 4 p.m., DFW Airport, mostly sunny, 93, heat index 101, south at 20. Now let's check on your local forecast for the Dallas-Fort Worth Metroplex. This afternoon, sunny with a less than 20% chance of showers. Highs in the lower 90s. South winds 10 to 15 miles an hour. Tonight, mostly clear. Humid with lows in the mid-70s. South winds 10 to 15 miles an hour. Tuesday, sunny with highs in the lower 90s. South winds 5 to 10 miles an hour. Tuesday night, mostly clear. Lows in the mid-70s. South winds around 10 miles an hour. And now the extended forecast. Wednesday, sunny with highs in the mid-90s. South winds 10 to 15 miles an hour. Wednesday night, mostly clear. Lows in the upper 70s. Thursday, sunny.
highs in the mid-90s. Heat index values up to 105. Thursday night, mostly clear in the evening, then partly cloudy with a 20% chance of showers and thunderstorms after midnight. Lows in the mid-70s. Friday, mostly sunny. A 20% chance of showers and thunderstorms in the morning. Highs in the mid-90s. Friday night, partly cloudy in the evening, then becoming mostly clear. Lows in the mid-70s. Saturday, sunny with a slight chance of showers. A slight chance of thunderstorms in the afternoon. Highs in the upper 90s. Chance of rain 20%. Heat index values up to 105. Saturday night, mostly clear in the evening, then partly cloudy with a chance of showers with a slight chance of thunderstorms after midnight. Lows in the upper 70s. Chance of rain 40%. Sunday, mostly sunny with a chance of showers. A chance of thunderstorms in the afternoon. Highs in the mid-90s. Chance of rain 40%. The forecast key messages for North and Central Texas. Warmer and mostly rain-free weather returns for the majority of this week with heat index values in the upper 90s to around 103 degrees each afternoon. Isolated rain showers are possible in parts of Central and East Texas this afternoon and tomorrow afternoon with coverage of around 10%. Chances for scattered showers and storms will resume from late Friday into the upcoming weekend. The spotter information statement for North and Central Texas. Spotter activation is not expected at this time. The ultraviolet index forecast for June 9th is 12, or extreme. The current time is 4:55 p.m. Central Daylight Time. 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The following reports of weather temperature and wind were made at 4 p.m. DFW Airport, mostly sunny, 93, dew point 72, relative humidity 50%, heat index 101, wind south at 20, pressure 29.88 inches and falling. Fort Worth Meacham, mostly sunny, 94, heat index 104, south at 15, gusting to 25. Dallas Love Field, mostly sunny, 94, heat index 103, south at 14, gusting to 24. Arlington, mostly sunny, 93, heat index 103, south at 15, gusting to 29. Denton, mostly sunny, 92, heat index 101, south at 16, gusting to 28. Mineral Wells, sunny, 93, heat index 101, south at 17, gusting to 28. Elsewhere around the region, Wichita Falls, sunny, 95, heat index 103, south at 20, gusting to 31. Abilene, sunny, 94, heat index 101, south at 15, gusting to 23. Waco, sunny, 90, heat index 101, south at 21. Tyler, mostly sunny, 91, heat index 100, south at 14. Once again at 4 p.m., DFW Airport, mostly sunny, 93, heat index 101, south at 20. Now let's check on your local forecast for the Dallas-Fort Worth Metroplex. This afternoon, sunny with a less than 20% chance of showers. Highs in the lower 90s. South winds 10 to 15 miles an hour. Tonight, mostly clear. Humid with lows in the mid-70s. South winds 10 to 15 miles an hour. Tuesday, sunny with highs in the lower 90s. South winds 5 to 10 miles an hour. Tuesday night, mostly clear. Lows in the mid-70s. South winds around 10 miles an hour. And now the extended forecast. Wednesday, sunny with highs in the mid-90s. South winds 10 to 15 miles an hour. Wednesday night, mostly clear. Lows in the upper 70s. Thursday, sunny. Highs in the mid-90s. Heat index values up to 105. Thursday night, mostly clear in the evening, then partly cloudy with a 20% chance of showers and thunderstorms after midnight. Lows in the mid-70s. Friday,
mostly sunny. A 20% chance of showers and thunderstorms in the morning. Highs in the mid-90s. Friday night, partly cloudy in the evening, then becoming mostly clear. Lows in the mid-70s. Saturday, sunny with a slight chance of showers. A slight chance of thunderstorms in the afternoon. Highs in the upper 90s. Chance of rain 20%. Heat index values up to 105. Saturday night, mostly clear in the evening, then partly cloudy with a chance of showers with a slight chance of thunderstorms after midnight. Lows in the upper 70s. Chance of rain 40%. Sunday, mostly sunny with a chance of showers. A chance of thunderstorms in the afternoon. Highs in the mid-90s. Chance of rain 40%. The forecast key messages for North and Central Texas. Warmer and mostly rain-free weather returns for the majority of this week with heat index values in the upper 90s to around 103 degrees each afternoon. Isolated rain showers are possible in parts of Central and East Texas this afternoon and tomorrow afternoon with coverage of around 10%. Chances for scattered showers and storms will resume from late Friday into the upcoming weekend. The spotter information statement for North and Central Texas. Spotter activation is not expected at this time. The ultraviolet index forecast for June 9th is 12, or extreme. The current time is 4:59 p.m. Central Daylight Time. 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Serving the Dallas-Fort Worth listening area. The following reports of weather temperature and wind were made at 4 p.m. DFW Airport, mostly sunny, 93, dew point 72, relative humidity 50%, heat index 101, wind south at 20, pressure 29.8 inches and falling. Fort Worth Meacham, mostly sunny, 94, heat index 104, south at 15, gusting to 25. Dallas Love Field, mostly sunny, 94, heat index 103, south at 14, gusting to 24. Arlington, mostly sunny, 93, heat index 103, south at 15, gusting to 29. Denton, mostly sunny, 92, heat index 101, south at 16, gusting to 28. Mineral Wells, sunny, 93, heat index 101, south at 17, gusting to 28. Elsewhere around the region, Wichita Falls, sunny, 95, heat index 103, south at 20, gusting to 31. Abilene, sunny, 94, heat index 101, south at 15, gusting to 23. Waco, sunny, 90, heat index 101, south at 21. Tyler, mostly sunny, 91, heat index 100, south at 14. Once again at 4 p.m., DFW Airport, mostly sunny, 93, heat index 101, south at 20. The following reports of weather temperature and wind were made at 5 p.m. DFW Airport, mostly sunny, 93, dew point 75, relative humidity 55%, heat index 104, wind south at 17, gusting to 26, pressure 29.88 inches and steady. Fort Worth Meacham, mostly sunny, 95, heat index 105, south at 15, gusting to 26. Dallas Love Field, mostly sunny, 93, heat index 103, south at 15, gusting to 26. Arlington, mostly sunny, 92, heat index 103, south at 15, gusting to 24. Denton, mostly sunny, 93, heat index 104, southeast at 16, gusting to 30. Mineral Wells, mostly sunny, 94, heat index 103, south at 16, gusting to 24. Elsewhere around the region, Wichita Falls, sunny, 95, heat index 103, south at 17, gusting to 30. Abilene, sunny, 94, heat index 101, south at 15, gusting to 28. Waco, mostly sunny, 91, heat index 103, south at 22, gusting to 30.
Tyler, mostly sunny, 92, heat index 100, south at 15, gusting to 29. Once again at 5 p.m., DFW Airport, mostly sunny, 93, heat index 104, south at 17, gusting to 26. The following reports of weather temperature and wind were made at 5 p.m. DFW Airport, mostly sunny, 93, dew point 75, relative humidity 55%, heat index 104, wind south at 17, gusting to 26, pressure 29.88 inches and steady. Fort Worth Meacham, mostly sunny, 95, heat index 105, south at 15, gusting to 26. Dallas Love Field, mostly sunny, 93, heat index 103, south at 15, gusting to 26. Arlington, mostly sunny, 92, heat index 103, south at 15, gusting to 24. Denton, mostly sunny, 93, heat index 104, southeast at 16, gusting to 30. Mineral Wells, mostly sunny, 94, heat index 103, south at 16, gusting to 24. Elsewhere around the region, Wichita Falls, sunny, 95, heat index 103, south at 17, gusting to 30. Abilene, sunny, 94, heat index 101, south at 15, gusting to 28. Waco, mostly sunny, 91, heat index 103, south at 22, gusting to 30. Tyler, mostly sunny, 92, heat index 100, south at 15, gusting to 29. Once again at 5 p.m., DFW Airport, mostly sunny, 93, heat index 104, south at 17, gusting to 26. Now let's check on your local forecast for the Dallas-Fort Worth Metroplex. This afternoon, sunny with a less than 20% chance of showers. Highs in the lower 90s. South winds 10 to 15 miles an hour. Tonight, mostly clear. Humid with lows in the mid-70s. South winds 10 to 15 miles an hour. Tuesday, sunny with highs in the lower 90s. South winds 5 to 10 miles an hour. Tuesday night, mostly clear. Lows in the mid-70s. South winds around 10 miles an hour. And now the extended forecast. Wednesday, sunny with highs in the mid-90s. South winds 10 to 15 miles an hour. Wednesday night, mostly clear. Lows in the upper 70s. Thursday, sunny. Highs in the mid-90s. Heat index values up to 105. Thursday night, mostly clear in the evening, then partly cloudy with a 20% chance of showers and thunderstorms after midnight. Lows in the mid-70s. Friday, mostly sunny. A 20% chance of showers and thunderstorms in the morning. Highs in the mid-90s. Friday night, partly cloudy in the evening, then becoming mostly clear. Lows in the mid-70s. Saturday, sunny with a slight chance of showers. A slight chance of thunderstorms in the afternoon. Highs in the upper 90s. Chance of rain 20%. Heat index values up to 105. Saturday night, mostly clear in the evening, then partly cloudy with a chance of showers with a slight chance of thunderstorms after midnight. Lows in the upper 70s. Chance of rain 40%. Sunday, mostly sunny with a chance of showers. A chance of thunderstorms in the afternoon. Highs in the mid-90s. Chance of rain 40%. The forecast key messages for North and Central Texas. Warmer and mostly rain-free weather returns for the majority of this week with heat index values in the upper 90s to around 103 degrees each afternoon. Isolated rain showers are possible in parts of Central and East Texas this afternoon and tomorrow afternoon with coverage of around 10%. Chances for scattered showers and storms will resume from late Friday into the upcoming weekend. The spotter information statement for North and Central Texas. Spotter activation is not expected at this time. The ultraviolet index forecast for June 9th is 12, or extreme. The current time is 5:08 p.m. Central Daylight Time.
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The following reports of weather temperature and wind were made at 5 p.m. DFW Airport, mostly sunny, 93, dew point 75, relative humidity 55%, heat index 104, wind south at 17, gusting to 26, pressure 29.88 inches and steady. Fort Worth Meacham, mostly sunny, 95, heat index 105, south at 15, gusting to 26. Dallas Love Field, mostly sunny, 93, heat index 103, south at 15, gusting to 26. Arlington, mostly sunny, 92, heat index 103, south at 15, gusting to 24. Denton, mostly sunny, 93, heat index 104, southeast at 16, gusting to 30. Mineral Wells, mostly sunny, 94, heat index 103, south at 16, gusting to 24. Elsewhere around the region, Wichita Falls, sunny, 95, heat index 103, south at 17, gusting to 30. Abilene, sunny, 94, heat index 101, south at 15, gusting to 28. Waco, mostly sunny, 91, heat index 103, south at 22, gusting to 30. Tyler, mostly sunny, 92, heat index 100, south at 15, gusting to 29. Once again at 5 p.m., DFW Airport, mostly sunny, 93, heat index 104, south at 17, gusting to 26. Now let's check on your local forecast for the Dallas-Fort Worth Metroplex. This afternoon, sunny with a less than 20% chance of showers. Highs in the lower 90s. South winds 10 to 15 miles an hour. Tonight, mostly clear. Humid with lows in the mid-70s. South winds 10 to 15 miles an hour. Tuesday, sunny with highs in the lower 90s. South winds 5 to 10 miles an hour. Tuesday night, mostly clear. Lows in the mid-70s. South winds around 10 miles an hour. And now the extended forecast. Wednesday, sunny with highs in the mid-90s. South winds 10 to 15 miles an hour. Wednesday night, mostly clear. Lows in the upper 70s. Thursday, sunny. Highs in the mid-90s. Heat index values up to 105. Thursday night, mostly clear in the evening, then partly cloudy with a 20% chance of showers and thunderstorms after midnight. Lows in the mid-70s. Friday, mostly sunny. A 20% chance of showers and thunderstorms in the morning. Highs in the mid-90s. Friday night, partly cloudy in the evening, then becoming mostly clear. Lows in the mid-70s. Saturday, sunny with a slight chance of showers. A slight chance of thunderstorms in the afternoon. Highs in the upper 90s. Chance of rain 20%. Heat index values up to 105. Saturday night, mostly clear in the evening, then partly cloudy with a chance of showers with a slight chance of thunderstorms after midnight. Lows in the upper 70s. Chance of rain 40%. Sunday, mostly sunny with a chance of showers. A chance of thunderstorms in the afternoon. Highs in the mid-90s. Chance of rain 40%. The forecast key messages for North and Central Texas. Warmer and mostly rain-free weather returns for the majority of this week with heat index values in the upper 90s to around 103 degrees each afternoon. Isolated rain showers are possible in parts of Central and East Texas this afternoon and tomorrow afternoon with coverage of around 10%. Chances for scattered showers and storms will resume from late Friday into the upcoming weekend. The spotter information statement for North and Central Texas. Spotter activation is not expected at this time. The ultraviolet index forecast for June 9th is 12, or extreme. The current time is 5:12 p.m. Central Daylight Time. 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
serving the Dallas-Fort Worth listening area. The following reports of weather temperature and wind were made at 5 p.m. DFW Airport, mostly sunny, 93, dew point 75, relative humidity 55%, heat index 104, wind south at 17, gusting to 26, pressure 29.88 inches and steady. Fort Worth Meacham, mostly sunny, 95, heat index 105, south at 15, gusting to 26. Dallas Love Field, mostly sunny, 93, heat index 103, south at 15, gusting to 26. Arlington, mostly sunny, 92, heat index 103, south at 15, gusting to 24. Denton, mostly sunny, 93, heat index 104, southeast at 16, gusting to 30. Mineral Wells, mostly sunny, 94, heat index 103, south at 16, gusting to 24. Elsewhere around the region, Wichita Falls, sunny, 95, heat index 103, south at 17, gusting to 30. Abilene, sunny, 94, heat index 101, south at 15, gusting to 28. Waco, mostly sunny, 91, heat index 103, south at 22, gusting to 30. Tyler, mostly sunny, 92, heat index 100, south at 15, gusting to 29. Once again at 5 p.m., DFW Airport, mostly sunny, 93, heat index 104, south at 17, gusting to 26. Now let's check on your local forecast for the Dallas-Fort Worth Metroplex. This afternoon, sunny with a less than 20% chance of showers. Highs in the lower 90s. South winds 10 to 15 miles an hour. Tonight, mostly clear. Humid with lows in the mid-70s. South winds 10 to 15 miles an hour. Tuesday, sunny with highs in the lower 90s. South winds 5 to 10 miles an hour. Tuesday night, mostly clear. Lows in the mid-70s. South winds around 10 miles an hour. And now the extended forecast. Wednesday, sunny with highs in the mid-90s. South winds 10 to 15 miles an hour. Wednesday night, mostly clear. Lows in the upper 70s. Thursday, sunny. Highs in the mid-90s. Heat index values up to 105. Thursday night, mostly clear in the evening, then partly cloudy with a 20% chance of showers and thunderstorms after midnight. Lows in the mid-70s. Friday, mostly sunny. A 20% chance of showers and thunderstorms in the morning. Highs in the mid-90s. Friday night, partly cloudy in the evening, then becoming mostly clear. Lows in the mid-70s. Saturday, sunny with a slight chance of showers. A slight chance of thunderstorms in the afternoon. Highs in the upper 90s. Chance of rain 20%. Heat index values up to 105. Saturday night, mostly clear in the evening, then partly cloudy with a chance of showers with a slight chance of thunderstorms after midnight. Lows in the upper 70s. Chance of rain 40%. Sunday, mostly sunny with a chance of showers. A chance of thunderstorms in the afternoon. Highs in the mid-90s. Chance of rain 40%. The forecast key messages for North and Central Texas. Warmer and mostly rain-free weather returns for the majority of this week with heat index values in the upper 90s to around 103 degrees each afternoon. Isolated rain showers are possible in parts of Central and East Texas this afternoon and tomorrow afternoon with coverage of around 10%. Chances for scattered showers and storms will resume from late Friday into the upcoming weekend. The spotter information statement for North and Central Texas. Spotter activation is not expected at this time. The ultraviolet index forecast for June 9th is 12, or extreme. The current time is 5:17 p.m. Central Daylight Time. 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The following reports of weather temperature and wind were made at 5 p.m.
DFW Airport, mostly sunny, 93, dew point 75, relative humidity 55%, heat index 104, wind south at 17, gusting to 26, pressure 29.88 inches and steady. Fort Worth Meacham, mostly sunny, 95, heat index 105, south at 15, gusting to 26. Dallas Love Field, mostly sunny, 93, heat index 103, south at 15, gusting to 26. Arlington, mostly sunny, 92, heat index 103, south at 15, gusting to 24. Denton, mostly sunny, 93, heat index 104, southeast at 16, gusting to 30. Mineral Wells, mostly sunny, 94, heat index 103, south at 16, gusting to 24. Elsewhere around the region, Wichita Falls, sunny, 95, heat index 103, south at 17, gusting to 30. Abilene, sunny, 94, heat index 101, south at 15, gusting to 28. Waco, mostly sunny, 91, heat index 103, south at 22, gusting to 30. Tyler, mostly sunny, 92, heat index 100, south at 15, gusting to 29. Once again at 5 p.m., DFW Airport, mostly sunny, 93, heat index 104, south at 17, gusting to 26. Now let's check on your local forecast for the Dallas-Fort Worth Metroplex. This afternoon, sunny with a less than 20% chance of showers. Highs in the lower 90s. South winds 10 to 15 miles an hour. Tonight, mostly clear. Humid with lows in the mid-70s. South winds 10 to 15 miles an hour. Tuesday, sunny with highs in the lower 90s. South winds 5 to 10 miles an hour. Tuesday night, mostly clear. Lows in the mid-70s. South winds around 10 miles an hour. And now the extended forecast. Wednesday, sunny with highs in the mid-90s. South winds 10 to 15 miles an hour. Wednesday night, mostly clear. Lows in the upper 70s. Thursday, sunny. Highs in the mid-90s. Heat index values up to 105. Thursday night, mostly clear in the evening, then partly cloudy with a 20% chance of showers and thunderstorms after midnight. Lows in the mid-70s. Friday, mostly sunny. A 20% chance of showers and thunderstorms in the morning. Highs in the mid-90s. Friday night, partly cloudy in the evening, then becoming mostly clear. Lows in the mid-70s. Saturday, sunny with a slight chance of showers. A slight chance of thunderstorms in the afternoon. Highs in the upper 90s. Chance of rain 20%. Heat index values up to 105. Saturday night, mostly clear in the evening, then partly cloudy with a chance of showers with a slight chance of thunderstorms after midnight. Lows in the upper 70s. Chance of rain 40%. Sunday, mostly sunny with a chance of showers. A chance of thunderstorms in the afternoon. Highs in the mid-90s. Chance of rain 40%. The forecast key messages for North and Central Texas. Warmer and mostly rain-free weather returns for the majority of this week with heat index values in the upper 90s to around 103 degrees each afternoon. Isolated rain showers are possible in parts of Central and East Texas this afternoon and tomorrow afternoon with coverage of around 10%. Chances for scattered showers and storms will resume from late Friday into the upcoming weekend. The spotter information statement for North and Central Texas. Spotter activation is not expected at this time. The ultraviolet index forecast for June 9th is 12, or extreme. The current time is 5:22 p.m. Central Daylight Time. 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The following reports of weather temperature and wind were made at 5 p.m.
DFW Airport, mostly sunny, 93, dew point 75, relative humidity 55%, heat index 104, wind south at 17, gusting to 26, pressure 29.88 inches and steady. Fort Worth, mostly sunny, 95, heat index 105, south at 15, gusting to 26. Dallas Love Field, mostly sunny, 93, heat index 103, south at 15, gusting to 26. Arlington, mostly sunny, 92, heat index 103, south at 15, gusting to 24. Denton, mostly sunny, 93, heat index 104, southeast at 16, gusting to 30. Mineral Wells, mostly sunny, 94, heat index 103, south at 16, gusting to 24. Elsewhere around the region, Wichita Falls, sunny, 95, heat index 103, south at 17, gusting to 30. Abilene, sunny, 94, heat index 101, south at 15, gusting to 28. Waco, mostly sunny, 91, heat index 103, south at 22, gusting to 30. Tyler, mostly sunny, 92, heat index 100, south at 15, gusting to 29. Once again at 5 p.m., DFW Airport, mostly sunny, 93, heat index 104, south at 17, gusting to 26. Now let's check on your local forecast for the Dallas-Fort Worth Metroplex. This afternoon, sunny with a less than 20% chance of showers. Highs in the lower 90s. South winds 10 to 15 miles an hour. Tonight, mostly clear. Humid with lows in the mid-70s. South winds 10 to 15 miles an hour. Tuesday, sunny with highs in the lower 90s. South winds 5 to 10 miles an hour. Tuesday night, mostly clear. Lows in the mid-70s. South winds around 10 miles an hour. And now the extended forecast. Wednesday, sunny with highs in the mid-90s. South winds 10 to 15 miles an hour. Wednesday night, mostly clear. Lows in the upper 70s. Thursday, sunny. Highs in the mid-90s. Heat index values up to 105. Thursday night, mostly clear in the evening, then partly cloudy with a 20% chance of showers and thunderstorms after midnight. Lows in the mid-70s. Friday, mostly sunny. A 20% chance of showers and thunderstorms in the morning. Highs in the mid-90s. Friday night, partly cloudy in the evening, then becoming mostly clear. Lows in the mid-70s. Saturday, sunny with a slight chance of showers. A slight chance of thunderstorms in the afternoon. Highs in the upper 90s. Chance of rain 20%. Heat index values up to 105. Saturday night, mostly clear in the evening, then partly cloudy with a chance of showers with a slight chance of thunderstorms after midnight. Lows in the upper 70s. Chance of rain 40%. Sunday, mostly sunny with a chance of showers. A chance of thunderstorms in the afternoon. Highs in the mid-90s. Chance of rain 40%. The forecast key messages for North and Central Texas. Warmer and mostly rain-free weather returns for the majority of this week with heat index values in the upper 90s to around 103 degrees each afternoon. Isolated rain showers are possible in parts of Central and East Texas this afternoon and tomorrow afternoon with coverage of around 10%. Chances for scattered showers and storms will resume from late Friday into the upcoming weekend. The spotter information statement for North and Central Texas. Spotter activation is not expected at this time. The ultraviolet index forecast for June 9th is 12, or extreme. The current time is 5:27 p.m. Central Daylight Time. 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The following reports of weather temperature and wind were made at 5 p.m. DFW Airport,
mostly sunny, 93, dew point 75, relative humidity 55%, heat index 104, wind south at 17, gusting to 26, pressure 29.88 inches and steady. Fort Worth, Meacham, mostly sunny, 95, heat index 105, south at 15, gusting to 26. Dallas Love Field, mostly sunny, 93, heat index 103, south at 15, gusting to 26. Arlington, mostly sunny, 92, heat index 103, south at 15, gusting to 24. Denton, mostly sunny, 93, heat index 104, southeast at 16, gusting to 30. Mineral Wells, mostly sunny, 94, heat index 103, south at 16, gusting to 24. Elsewhere around the region, Wichita Falls, sunny, 95, heat index 103, south at 17, gusting to 30. Abilene, sunny, 94, heat index 101, south at 15, gusting to 28. Waco, mostly sunny, 91, heat index 103, south at 22, gusting to 30. Tyler, mostly sunny, 92, heat index 100, south at 15, gusting to 29. Once again at 5 p.m., DFW Airport, mostly sunny, 93, heat index 104, south at 17, gusting to 26. Now let's check on your local forecast for the Dallas-Fort Worth Metroplex. This afternoon, sunny with a less than 20% chance of showers. Highs in the lower 90s. South winds 10 to 15 miles an hour. Tonight, mostly clear. Humid with lows in the mid-70s. South winds 10 to 15 miles an hour. Tuesday, sunny with highs in the lower 90s. South winds 5 to 10 miles an hour. Tuesday night, mostly clear. Lows in the mid-70s. South winds around 10 miles an hour. And now the extended forecast. Wednesday, sunny with highs in the mid-90s. South winds 10 to 15 miles an hour. Wednesday night, mostly clear. Lows in the upper 70s. Thursday, sunny. Highs in the mid-90s. Heat index values up to 105. Thursday night, mostly clear in the evening, then partly cloudy with a 20% chance of showers and thunderstorms after midnight. Lows in the mid-70s. Friday, mostly sunny. A 20% chance of showers and thunderstorms in the morning. Highs in the mid-90s. Friday night, partly cloudy in the evening, then becoming mostly clear. Lows in the mid-70s. Saturday, sunny with a slight chance of showers. A slight chance of thunderstorms in the afternoon. Highs in the upper 90s. Chance of rain 20%. Heat index values up to 105. Saturday night, mostly clear in the evening, then partly cloudy with a chance of showers with a slight chance of thunderstorms after midnight. Lows in the upper 70s. Chance of rain 40%. Sunday, mostly sunny with a chance of showers. A chance of thunderstorms in the afternoon. Highs in the mid-90s. Chance of rain 40%. The forecast key messages for North and Central Texas. Warmer and mostly rain-free weather returns for the majority of this week with heat index values in the upper 90s to around 103 degrees each afternoon. Isolated rain showers are possible in parts of Central and East Texas this afternoon and tomorrow afternoon with coverage of around 10%. Chances for scattered showers and storms will resume from late Friday into the upcoming weekend. The spotter information statement for North and Central Texas. Spotter activation is not expected at this time. The ultraviolet index forecast for June 9th is 12, or extreme. The current time is 5:32 p.m. Central Daylight Time. 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The following reports of weather temperature and wind were made at 5 p.m.
DFW Airport, mostly sunny, 93, dew point 75, relative humidity 55%, heat index 104, wind south at 17, gusting to 26, pressure 29.88 inches and steady. Fort Worth, Meacham, mostly sunny, 95, heat index 105, south at 15, gusting to 26. Dallas Love Field, mostly sunny, 93, heat index 103, south at 15, gusting to 26. Arlington, mostly sunny, 92, heat index 103, south at 15, gusting to 24. Denton, mostly sunny, 93, heat index 104, southeast at 16, gusting to 30. Mineral Wells, mostly sunny, 94, heat index 103, south at 16, gusting to 24. Elsewhere around the region, Wichita Falls, sunny, 95, heat index 103, south at 17, gusting to 30. Abilene, sunny, 94, heat index 101, south at 15, gusting to 28. Waco, mostly sunny, 91, heat index 103, south at 22, gusting to 30. Tyler, mostly sunny, 92, heat index 100, south at 15, gusting to 29. Once again at 5 p.m., DFW Airport, mostly sunny, 93, heat index 104, south at 17, gusting to 26. Now let's check on your local forecast for the Dallas-Fort Worth Metroplex. This afternoon, sunny with a less than 20% chance of showers. Highs in the lower 90s. South winds 10 to 15 miles an hour. Tonight, mostly clear. Humid with lows in the mid-70s. South winds 10 to 15 miles an hour. Tuesday, sunny with highs in the lower 90s. South winds 5 to 10 miles an hour. Tuesday night, mostly clear. Lows in the mid-70s. South winds around 10 miles an hour. And now the extended forecast. Wednesday, sunny with highs in the mid-90s. South winds 10 to 15 miles an hour. Wednesday night, mostly clear. Lows in the upper 70s. Thursday, sunny. Highs in the mid-90s. Heat index values up to 105. Thursday night, mostly clear in the evening, then partly cloudy with a 20% chance of showers and thunderstorms after midnight. Lows in the mid-70s. Friday, mostly sunny. A 20% chance of showers and thunderstorms in the morning. Highs in the mid-90s. Friday night, partly cloudy in the evening, then becoming mostly clear. Lows in the mid-70s. Saturday, sunny with a slight chance of showers. A slight chance of thunderstorms in the afternoon. Highs in the upper 90s. Chance of rain 20%. Heat index values up to 105. Saturday night, mostly clear in the evening, then partly cloudy with a chance of showers with a slight chance of thunderstorms after midnight. Lows in the upper 70s. Chance of rain 40%. Sunday, mostly sunny with a chance of showers. A chance of thunderstorms in the afternoon. Highs in the mid-90s. Chance of rain 40%. The forecast key messages for North and Central Texas. Warmer and mostly rain-free weather returns for the majority of this week with heat index values in the upper 90s to around 103 degrees each afternoon. Isolated rain showers are possible in parts of Central and East Texas this afternoon and tomorrow afternoon with coverage of around 10%. Chances for scattered showers and storms will resume from late Friday into the upcoming weekend. The spotter information statement for North and Central Texas. Spotter activation is not expected at this time. The ultraviolet index forecast for June 9th is 12, or extreme. The current time is 5:37 p.m. Central Daylight Time. 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The following reports of weather temperature and wind were made at 5 p.m. DFW Airport, mostly sunny,
93, dew point 75, relative humidity 55%, heat index 104, wind south at 17, gusting to 26, pressure 29.88 inches and steady. Fort Worth, Meacham, mostly sunny, 95, heat index 105, south at 15, gusting to 26. Dallas Love Field, mostly sunny, 93, heat index 103, south at 15, gusting to 26. Arlington, mostly sunny, 92, heat index 103, south at 15, gusting to 24. Denton, mostly sunny, 93, heat index 104, southeast at 16, gusting to 30. Mineral Wells, mostly sunny, 94, heat index 103, south at 16, gusting to 24. Elsewhere around the region, Wichita Falls, sunny, 95, heat index 103, south at 17, gusting to 30. Abilene, sunny, 94, heat index 101, south at 15, gusting to 28. Waco, mostly sunny, 91, heat index 103, south at 22, gusting to 30. Tyler, mostly sunny, 92, heat index 100, south at 15, gusting to 29. Once again at 5 p.m., DFW Airport, mostly sunny, 93, heat index 104, south at 17, gusting to 26. Now let's check on your local forecast for the Dallas-Fort Worth Metroplex. This afternoon, sunny with a less than 20% chance of showers. Highs in the lower 90s. South winds 10 to 15 miles an hour. Tonight, mostly clear. Humid with lows in the mid-70s. South winds 10 to 15 miles an hour. Tuesday, sunny with highs in the lower 90s. South winds 5 to 10 miles an hour. Tuesday night, mostly clear. Lows in the mid-70s. South winds around 10 miles an hour. And now the extended forecast. Wednesday, sunny with highs in the mid-90s. South winds 10 to 15 miles an hour. Wednesday night, mostly clear. Lows in the upper 70s. Thursday, sunny. Highs in the mid-90s. Heat index values up to 105. Thursday night, mostly clear in the evening, then partly cloudy with a 20% chance of showers and thunderstorms after midnight. Lows in the mid-70s. Friday, mostly sunny. A 20% chance of showers and thunderstorms in the morning. Highs in the mid-90s. Friday night, partly cloudy in the evening, then becoming mostly clear. Lows in the mid-70s. Saturday, sunny with a slight chance of showers. A slight chance of thunderstorms in the afternoon. Highs in the upper 90s. Chance of rain 20%. Heat index values up to 105. Saturday night, mostly clear in the evening, then partly cloudy with a chance of showers with a slight chance of thunderstorms after midnight. Lows in the upper 70s. Chance of rain 40%. Sunday, mostly sunny with a chance of showers. A chance of thunderstorms in the afternoon. Highs in the mid-90s. Chance of rain 40%. The forecast key messages for North and Central Texas. Warmer and mostly rain-free weather returns for the majority of this week with heat index values in the upper 90s to around 103 degrees each afternoon. Isolated rain showers are possible in parts of Central and East Texas this afternoon and tomorrow afternoon with coverage of around 10%. Chances for scattered showers and storms will resume from late Friday into the upcoming weekend. The spotter information statement for North and Central Texas. Spotter activation is not expected at this time. The ultraviolet index forecast for June 9th is 12, or extreme. The current time is 5:41 p.m. Central Daylight Time. 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The following reports of weather temperature and wind were made at 5 p.m. DFW Airport, mostly sunny,
93, dew point 75, relative humidity 55%, heat index 104, wind south at 17, gusting to 26, pressure 29.88 inches and steady. Fort Worth, Meacham, mostly sunny, 95, heat index 105, south at 15, gusting to 26. Dallas Love Field, mostly sunny, 93, heat index 103, south at 15, gusting to 26. Arlington, mostly sunny, 92, heat index 103, south at 15, gusting to 24. Denton, mostly sunny, 93, heat index 104, southeast at 16, gusting to 30. Mineral Wells, mostly sunny, 94, heat index 103, south at 16, gusting to 24. Elsewhere around the region, Wichita Falls, sunny, 95, heat index 103, south at 17, gusting to 30. Abilene, sunny, 94, heat index 101, south at 15, gusting to 28. Wakes, Arlington, mostly sunny, 92, heat index 103, south at 15, gusting to 24. Denton, mostly sunny, 93, heat index 104, southeast at 16, gusting to 30. Mineral Wells, mostly sunny, 94, heat index 103, south at 16, gusting to 24. Elsewhere around the region, Wichita Falls, sunny, 95, heat index 103, south at 17, gusting.

93, heat index 104, south at 17, gusting to 26. Now let's check on your local forecast for the Dallas-Fort Worth Metroplex. This afternoon, sunny with a less than 20% chance of showers. Highs in the lower 90s. South winds 10 to 15 miles an hour. Tonight, mostly clear. Humid with lows in the mid-70s. South winds 10 to 15 miles an hour. Tuesday, sunny with highs in the lower 90s. South winds 5 to 10 miles an hour. Tuesday night, mostly clear. Lows in the mid-70s. South winds around 10 miles an hour. And now the extended forecast. Wednesday, sunny with highs in the mid-90s. South winds 10 to 15 miles an hour. Wednesday night, mostly clear. Lows in the upper 70s. Thursday, sunny. Highs in the mid-90s. Heat index values up to 105. Thursday night, mostly clear in the evening, then partly cloudy with a 20% chance of showers and thunderstorms after midnight. Lows in the mid-70s. Friday, mostly sunny. A 20% chance of showers and thunderstorms in the morning. Highs in the mid-90s. Friday night, partly cloudy in the evening, then becoming mostly clear. Lows in the mid-70s. Saturday, sunny with a slight chance of showers. A slight chance of thunderstorms in the afternoon. Highs in the upper 90s. Chance of rain 20%. Heat index values up to 105. Saturday night, mostly clear in the evening, then partly cloudy with a chance of showers with a slight chance of thunderstorms after midnight. Lows in the upper 70s. Chance of rain 40%. Sunday, mostly sunny with a chance of showers. A chance of thunderstorms in the afternoon. Highs in the mid-90s. Chance of rain 40%. The forecast key messages for North and Central Texas. Warmer and mostly rain-free weather returns for the majority of this week with heat index values in the upper 90s to around 103 degrees each afternoon. Isolated rain showers are possible in parts of Central and East Texas this afternoon and tomorrow afternoon with coverage of around 10%. Chances for scattered showers and storms will resume from late Friday into the upcoming weekend. The spotter information statement for North and Central Texas. Spotter activation is not expected at this time. The ultraviolet index forecast for June 9th is 12, or extreme. The current time is 5:46 p.m. Central Daylight Time. 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The following reports of weather temperature and wind were made at 5 p.m. DFW Airport, mostly sunny, 93, dew point 75, relative humidity 55%, heat index 104, wind south at 17, gusting to 26, pressure 29.88 inches and steady. Fort Worth Meacham, mostly sunny, 95, heat index 105, south at 15, gusting to 26. Dallas Love Field, mostly sunny, 93, heat index 103, south at 15, gusting to 26. Arlington, mostly sunny, 92, heat index 103, south at 15, gusting to 24. Denton, mostly sunny, 93, heat index 104, southeast at 16, gusting to 30. Mineral Wells, mostly sunny, 94, heat index 103, south at 16, gusting to 24. Elsewhere around the region, Wichita Falls, sunny, 95, heat index 103, south at 17, gusting to 30. Abilene, sunny, 94, heat index 101, south at 15, gusting to 28. Waco, mostly sunny, 91, heat index 103, south at 22, gusting to 30. Tyler, mostly sunny, 92, heat index 100, south at 15, gusting to 29. Once again at 5 p.m., DFW Airport, mostly sunny, 93, heat index 104, south at 17, gusting to 26. Now let's check on your local 4.

forecast for the Dallas-Fort Worth Metroplex. This afternoon, sunny with a less than 20% chance of showers. Highs in the lower 90s. South winds 10 to 15 miles an hour. Tonight, mostly clear. Humid with lows in the mid-70s. South winds 10 to 15 miles an hour. Tuesday, sunny with highs in the lower 90s. South winds 5 to 10 miles an hour. Tuesday night, mostly clear. Lows in the mid-70s. South winds around 10 miles an hour. And now the extended forecast. Wednesday, sunny with highs in the mid-90s. South winds 10 to 15 miles an hour. Wednesday night, mostly clear. Lows in the upper 70s. Thursday, sunny. Highs in the mid-90s. Heat index values up to 105. Thursday night, mostly clear in the evening, then partly cloudy with a 20% chance of showers and thunderstorms after midnight. Lows in the mid-70s. Friday, mostly sunny. A 20% chance of showers and thunderstorms in the morning. Highs in the mid-90s. Friday night, partly cloudy in the evening, then becoming mostly clear. Lows in the mid-70s. Saturday, sunny with a slight chance of showers. A slight chance of thunderstorms in the afternoon. Highs in the upper 90s. Chance of rain 20%. Heat index values up to 105. Saturday night, mostly clear in the evening, then partly cloudy with a chance of showers with a slight chance of thunderstorms after midnight. Lows in the upper 70s. Chance of rain 40%. Sunday, mostly sunny with a chance of showers. A chance of thunderstorms in the afternoon. Highs in the mid-90s. Chance of rain 40%. The forecast key messages for North and Central Texas. Warmer and mostly rain-free weather returns for the majority of this week with heat index values in the upper 90s to around 103 degrees each afternoon. Isolated rain showers are possible in parts of Central and East Texas this afternoon and tomorrow afternoon with coverage of around 10%. Chances for scattered showers and storms will resume from late Friday into the upcoming weekend. The spotter information statement for North and Central Texas. Spotter activation is not expected at this time. The ultraviolet index forecast for June 9th is 12, or extreme. The current time is 5:51 p.m. Central Daylight Time. 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The following reports of weather temperature and wind were made at 5 p.m. DFW Airport, mostly sunny, 93, dew point 75, relative humidity 55%, heat index 104, wind south at 17, gusting to 26, pressure 29.88 inches and steady. Fort Worth Meacham, mostly sunny, 95, heat index 105, south at 15, gusting to 26. Dallas Love Field, mostly sunny, 93, heat index 103, south at 15, gusting to 26. Arlington, mostly sunny, 92, heat index 103, south at 15, gusting to 24. Denton, mostly sunny, 93, heat index 104, southeast at 16, gusting to 30. Mineral Wells, mostly sunny, 94, heat index 103, south at 16, gusting to 24. Elsewhere around the region, Wichita Falls, sunny, 95, heat index 103, south at 17, gusting to 30. Abilene, sunny, 94, heat index 101, south at 15, gusting to 28. Waco, mostly sunny, 91, heat index 103, south at 22, gusting to 30. Tyler, mostly sunny, 92, heat index 100, south at 15, gusting to 29. Once again at 5 p.m., DFW Airport, mostly sunny, 93, heat index 104, south at 17, gusting to 26. Now let's check on your local forecast for the Dallas-Fort Worth Metroplex. This afternoon, sunny with a less than 20% chance of showers. Highs in the lower 90s.
south winds 10 to 15 miles an hour. Tonight, mostly clear. Humid with lows in the mid-70s. South winds 10 to 15 miles an hour. Tuesday, sunny with highs in the lower 90s. South winds 5 to 10 miles an hour. Tuesday night, mostly clear. Lows in the mid-70s. South winds around 10 miles an hour. And now the extended forecast. Wednesday, sunny with highs in the mid-90s. South winds 10 to 15 miles an hour. Wednesday night, mostly clear. Lows in the upper 70s. Thursday, sunny. Highs in the mid-90s. Heat index values up to 105. Thursday night, mostly clear in the evening, then partly cloudy with a 20% chance of showers and thunderstorms after midnight. Lows in the mid-70s. Friday, mostly sunny. A 20% chance of showers and thunderstorms in the morning. Highs in the mid-90s. Friday night, partly cloudy in the evening, then becoming mostly clear. Lows in the mid-70s. Saturday, sunny with a slight chance of showers. A slight chance of thunderstorms in the afternoon. Highs in the upper 90s. Chance of rain 20%. Heat index values up to 105. Saturday night, mostly clear in the evening, then partly cloudy with a chance of showers with a slight chance of thunderstorms after midnight. Lows in the upper 70s. Chance of rain 40%. Sunday, mostly sunny with a chance of showers. A chance of thunderstorms in the afternoon. Highs in the mid-90s. Chance of rain 40%. The forecast key messages for North and Central Texas. Warmer and mostly rain-free weather returns for the majority of this week with heat index values in the upper 90s to around 103 degrees each afternoon. Isolated rain showers are possible in parts of Central and East Texas this afternoon and tomorrow afternoon with coverage of around 10%. Chances for scattered showers and storms will resume from late Friday into the upcoming weekend. The spotter information statement for North and Central Texas. Spotter activation is not expected at this time. The ultraviolet index forecast for June 9th is 12, or extreme. The current time is 5:56 p.m. Central Daylight Time. 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Serving the Dallas-Fort Worth listening area. The following reports of weather temperature and wind were made at 5 p.m. DFW Airport, mostly sunny, 93, dew point 75, relative humidity 55%, heat index 104, wind south at 17, gusting to 26, pressure 29.88 inches and steady. Fort Worth Meacham, mostly sunny, 95, heat index 105, south at 15, gusting to 26. Dallas Love Field, mostly sunny, 93, heat index 103, south at 15, gusting to 26. Arlington, mostly sunny, 92, heat index 103, south at 15, gusting to 24. Denton, mostly sunny, 93, heat index 104, southeast at 16, gusting to 30. Mineral Wells, mostly sunny, 94, heat index 103, south at 16, gusting to 24. Elsewhere around the region, Wichita Falls, sunny, 95, heat index 103, south at 17, gusting to 30. Abilene, sunny, 94, heat index 101, south at 15, gusting to 28. Waco, mostly sunny, 91, heat index 103, south at 22, gusting to 30. Tyler, mostly sunny, 92, heat index 100, south at 15, gusting to 29. Once again at 5 p.m., DFW Airport, mostly sunny, 93, heat index 104, south at 17, gusting to 26. Now let's check on your local forecast for the Dallas-Fort Worth Metroplex. This afternoon, sunny with a less than 20% chance of showers. Highs in the lower 90s. South winds 10 to 15 miles an hour. Tonight, mostly clear. Humid with lows in the mid-70s.
south winds 10 to 15 miles an hour. Tuesday, sunny with highs in the lower 90s. South winds 5 to 10 miles an hour. Tuesday night, mostly clear. Lows in the mid-70s. South winds around 10 miles an hour. And now the extended forecast. Wednesday, sunny with highs in the mid-90s. South winds 10 to 15 miles an hour. Wednesday night, mostly clear. Lows in the upper 70s. Thursday, sunny. Highs in the mid-90s. Heat index values up to 105. Thursday night, mostly clear in the evening, then partly cloudy with a 20% chance of showers and thunderstorms after midnight. Lows in the mid-70s. Friday, mostly sunny. A 20% chance of showers and thunderstorms in the morning. Highs in the mid-90s. Friday night, partly cloudy in the evening, then becoming mostly clear. Lows in the mid-70s. Saturday, sunny with a slight chance of showers. A slight chance of thunderstorms in the afternoon. Highs in the upper 90s. Chance of rain 20%. Heat index values up to 105. Saturday night, mostly clear in the evening, then partly cloudy with a chance of showers with a slight chance of thunderstorms after midnight. Lows in the upper 70s. Chance of rain 40%. Sunday, mostly sunny with a chance of showers. A chance of thunderstorms in the afternoon. Highs in the mid-90s. Chance of rain 40%. The forecast key messages for North and Central Texas. Warmer and mostly rain-free weather returns for the majority of this week with heat index values in the upper 90s to around 103 degrees each afternoon. Isolated rain showers are possible in parts of Central and East Texas this afternoon and tomorrow afternoon with coverage of around 10%. Chances for scattered showers and storms will resume from late Friday into the upcoming weekend. The spotter information statement for North and Central Texas. Spotter activation is not expected at this time. The ultraviolet index forecast for June 9th is 12, or extreme. The current time is 6:01 p.m. Central Daylight Time. 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The following reports of weather temperature and wind were made at 6 p.m. DFW Airport, mostly sunny, 91, dew point 74, relative humidity 57%, heat index 100, wind south at 18, gusting to 28, pressure 29.87 inches and falling. Fort Worth Meacham, partly sunny, 92, heat index 103, south at 18. Dallas Love Field, mostly sunny, 91, heat index 101, south at 15, gusting to 30. Arlington, mostly sunny, 91, heat index 100, south at 18, gusting to 30. Denton, sunny, 94, heat index 105, southeast at 15, gusting to 28. Mineral Wells, sunny, 94, heat index 102, south at 16, gusting to 26. Elsewhere around the region, Wichita Falls, sunny, 94, heat index 102, south at 25, gusting to 33. Abilene, sunny, 93, heat index 100, south at 17, gusting to 29. Waco, mostly sunny, 90, heat index 100, south at 20, gusting to 30. Tyler, mostly sunny, 92, heat index 100, south at 12. Once again at 6 p.m., DFW Airport, mostly sunny, 91, heat index 100, south at 18, gusting to 28. The forecast key messages for North and Central Texas. Warmer and mostly rain-free weather returns for the majority of this week with heat index values in the upper 90s to around 103 degrees each afternoon. Isolated rain showers are possible in parts of Central and East Texas this afternoon and tomorrow afternoon with coverage of around 10%. Chances for scattered showers and storms will resume from late Friday into the upcoming weekend. The spotter information statement for North and Central Texas. Spotter activation is not expected at this time.
The ultraviolet index forecast for June 9th is 12, or extreme. The current time is 6:03 p.m. Central Daylight Time. 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The following reports of weather temperature and wind were made at 6 p.m. DFW Airport, mostly sunny, 91, dew point 74, relative humidity 57%, heat index 100, wind south at 18, gusting to 28, pressure 29.87 inches and falling. Fort Worth Meacham, partly sunny, 92, heat index 103, south at 18. Dallas Love Field, mostly sunny, 91, heat index 101, south at 15, gusting to 30. Arlington, mostly sunny, 91, heat index 100, south at 18, gusting to 30. Denton, sunny, 94, heat index 105, southeast at 15, gusting to 28. Mineral Wells, sunny, 94, heat index 102, south at 16, gusting to 26. Elsewhere around the region, Wichita Falls, sunny, 94, heat index 102, south at 25, gusting to 33. Abilene, sunny, 93, heat index 100, south at 17, gusting to 29. Waco, mostly sunny, 90, heat index 100, south at 20, gusting to 30. Tyler, mostly sunny, 92, heat index 100, south at 12. Once again at 6 p.m., DFW Airport, mostly sunny, 91, heat index 100, south at 18, gusting to 28. The forecast key messages for North and Central Texas. Warmer and mostly rain-free weather returns for the majority of this week with heat index values in the upper 90s to around 103 degrees each afternoon. Isolated rain showers are possible in parts of central and east Texas this afternoon and tomorrow afternoon with coverage of around 10%. Chances for scattered showers and storms will resume from late Friday into the upcoming weekend. The spotter information statement for north and central Texas. Spotter activation is not expected at this time. The ultraviolet index forecast for June 9th is 12, or extreme. The current time is 6:06 p.m. Central Daylight Time. 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The following reports of weather temperature and wind were made at 6 p.m. DFW Airport, mostly sunny, 91, dew point 74, relative humidity 57%, heat index 100, wind south at 18, gusting to 28, pressure 29.87 inches and falling. Fort Worth Meacham, partly sunny, 92, heat index 103, south at 18. Dallas Love Field, mostly sunny, 91, heat index 101, south at 15, gusting to 30. Arlington, mostly sunny, 91, heat index 100, south at 18, gusting to 30. Denton, sunny, 94, heat index 105, southeast at 15, gusting to 28. Mineral Wells, sunny, 94, heat index 102, south at 16, gusting to 26. Elsewhere around the region, Wichita Falls, sunny, 94, heat index 102, south at 25, gusting to 33. Abilene, sunny, 93, heat index 100, south at 17, gusting to 29. Waco, mostly sunny, 90, heat index 100, south at 20, gusting to 30. Tyler, mostly sunny, 92, heat index 100, south at 12. Once again at 6 p.m., DFW Airport, mostly sunny, 91, heat index 100, south at 18, gusting to 28. The forecast key messages for North and Central Texas. Warmer and mostly rain-free weather returns for the majority of this week with heat index values in the upper 90s to around 103 degrees each afternoon.
Isolated rain showers are possible in parts of central and east Texas this afternoon and tomorrow afternoon with coverage of around 10%. Chances for scattered showers and storms will resume from late Friday into the upcoming weekend. The spotter information statement for north and central Texas. Spotter activation is not expected at this time. The ultraviolet index forecast for June 9th is 12, or extreme. The current time is 6:09 p.m. Central Daylight Time. 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Serving the Dallas-Fort Worth listening area. The following reports of weather temperature and wind were made at 6 p.m. DFW Airport, mostly sunny, 91, dew point 74, relative humidity 57%, heat index 100, wind south at 18, gusting to 28, pressure 29.87 inches and falling. Fort Worth Meacham, partly sunny, 92, heat index 103, south at 18. Dallas Love Field, mostly sunny, 91, heat index 101, south at 15, gusting to 30. Arlington, mostly sunny, 91, heat index 100, south at 18, gusting to 30. Denton, sunny, 94, heat index 105, southeast at 15, gusting to 28. Mineral Wells, sunny, 94, heat index 102, south at 16, gusting to 26. Elsewhere around the region, Wichita Falls, sunny, 94, heat index 102, south at 25, gusting to 33. Abilene, sunny, 93, heat index 100, south at 17, gusting to 29. Waco, mostly sunny, 90, heat index 100, south at 20, gusting to 30. Tyler, mostly sunny, 92, heat index 100, south at 12. Once again at 6 p.m., DFW Airport, mostly sunny, 91, heat index 100, south at 18, gusting to 28. The following reports of weather temperature and wind were made at 6 p.m. DFW Airport, mostly sunny, 91, dew point 74, relative humidity 57%, heat index 100, wind south at 18, gusting to 28, pressure 29.87 inches and falling. Fort Worth Meacham, partly sunny, 92, heat index 103, south at 18. Dallas Love Field, mostly sunny, 91, heat index 101, south at 15, gusting to 30. Arlington, mostly sunny, 91, heat index 100, south at 18, gusting to 30. Denton, sunny, 94, heat index 105, southeast at 15, gusting to 28. Mineral Wells, sunny, 94, heat index 102, south at 16, gusting to 26. Elsewhere around the region, Wichita Falls, sunny, 94, heat index 102, south at 25, gusting to 33. Abilene, sunny, 93, heat index 100, south at 17, gusting to 29. Waco, mostly sunny, 90, heat index 100, south at 20, gusting to 30. Tyler, mostly sunny, 92, heat index 100, south at 12. Once again at 6 p.m., DFW Airport, mostly sunny, 91, heat index 100, south at 18, gusting to 28. Now let's check on your local forecast for the Dallas-Fort Worth Metroplex. Tonight, mostly clear. Lows in the mid-70s. South winds 10 to 15 miles an hour. Tuesday, sunny with highs in the lower 90s. South winds 5 to 10 miles an hour. Tuesday night, mostly clear. Lows in the mid-70s. South winds around 10 miles an hour. Wednesday, sunny with highs in the mid-90s. South winds 10 to 15 miles an hour. And now the extended forecast. Wednesday night, mostly clear. Humid with lows in the upper 70s. South winds 10 to 15 miles an hour. Thursday, sunny. Highs in the mid-90s. Heat index values up to 105. Thursday night,
mostly clear in the evening, then partly cloudy with a 20% chance of showers and thunderstorms after midnight. Lows in the mid-70s. Friday, mostly sunny. A 20% chance of showers and thunderstorms in the morning. Highs in the mid-90s. Friday night, partly cloudy in the evening, then becoming mostly clear. Lows in the mid-70s. Saturday, sunny with a slight chance of showers. A slight chance of thunderstorms in the afternoon. Highs in the upper 90s. Chance of rain 20%. Heat index values up to 105. Saturday night, mostly clear in the evening, then partly cloudy with a chance of showers with a slight chance of thunderstorms after midnight. Lows in the upper 70s. Chance of rain 40%. Sunday, mostly sunny with a chance of showers. A chance of thunderstorms in the afternoon. Highs in the mid-90s. Chance of rain 40%. Sunday night, partly cloudy with a 50% chance of showers and thunderstorms. Lows in the lower 70s. Monday, partly sunny with a chance of thunderstorms. A chance of showers. Highs around 90. Chance of rain 50%. The forecast key messages for North and Central Texas. Warmer and mostly rain-free weather returns for the majority of this week with heat index values in the upper 90s to around 103 degrees each afternoon. Isolated rain showers are possible in parts of Central and East Texas this afternoon and tomorrow afternoon with coverage of around 10%. Chances for scattered showers and storms will resume from late Friday into the upcoming weekend. The spotter information statement for North and Central Texas. Spotter activation is not expected at this time. The ultraviolet index forecast for June 9th is 12, or extreme. The current time is 6:15 p.m. Central Daylight Time. 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Serving the Dallas-Fort Worth listening area. The following reports of weather temperature and wind were made at 6 p.m. DFW Airport, mostly sunny, 91, dew point 74, relative humidity 57%, heat index 100, wind south at 18, gusting to 28, pressure 29.87 inches and falling. Fort Worth Meacham, partly sunny, 92, heat index 103, south at 18. Dallas Love Field, mostly sunny, 91, heat index 101, south at 15, gusting to 30. Arlington, mostly sunny, 91, heat index 100, south at 18, gusting to 30. Denton, sunny, 94, heat index 105, southeast at 15, gusting to 28. Mineral Wells, sunny, 94, heat index 102, south at 16, gusting to 26. Elsewhere around the region, Wichita Falls, sunny, 94, heat index 102, south at 25, gusting to 33. Abilene, sunny, 93, heat index 100, south at 17, gusting to 29. Waco, mostly sunny, 90, heat index 100, south at 20, gusting to 30. Tyler, mostly sunny, 92, heat index 100, south at 12. Once again at 6 p.m., DFW Airport, mostly sunny, 91, heat index 100, south at 18, gusting to 28. Now let's check on your local forecast for the Dallas-Fort Worth Metroplex. Tonight, mostly clear. Lows in the mid-70s. South winds 10 to 15 miles an hour. Tuesday, sunny with highs in the lower 90s. South winds 5 to 10 miles an hour. Tuesday night, mostly clear. Lows in the mid-70s. South winds around 10 miles an hour. Wednesday, sunny with highs in the mid-90s. South winds 10 to 15 miles an hour. And now the extended forecast. Wednesday night, mostly clear. Humid with lows in the upper 70s. South winds 10 to 15 miles an hour. Thursday, sunny. Highs in the mid-90s. Heat index values up to 105.
Thursday night, mostly clear in the evening, then partly cloudy with a 20% chance of showers and thunderstorms after midnight. Lows in the mid-70s. Friday, mostly sunny. A 20% chance of showers and thunderstorms in the morning. Highs in the mid-90s. Friday night, partly cloudy in the evening, then becoming mostly clear. Lows in the mid-70s. Saturday, sunny with a slight chance of showers. A slight chance of thunderstorms in the afternoon. Highs in the upper 90s. Chance of rain 20%. Heat index values up to 105. Saturday night, mostly clear in the evening, then partly cloudy with a chance of showers with a slight chance of thunderstorms after midnight. Lows in the upper 70s. Chance of rain 40%. Sunday, mostly sunny with a chance of showers. A chance of thunderstorms in the afternoon. Highs in the mid-90s. Chance of rain 40%. Sunday night, partly cloudy with a 50% chance of showers and thunderstorms. Lows in the lower 70s. Monday, partly sunny with a chance of thunderstorms. A chance of showers. Highs around 90. Chance of rain 50%. The forecast key messages for North and Central Texas. Warmer and mostly rain-free weather returns for the majority of this week with heat index values in the upper 90s to around 103 degrees each afternoon. Isolated rain showers are possible in parts of Central and East Texas this afternoon and tomorrow afternoon with coverage of around 10%. Chances for scattered showers and storms will resume from late Friday into the upcoming weekend. The spotter information statement for North and Central Texas. Spotter activation is not expected at this time. The ultraviolet index forecast for June 9th is 12, or extreme. The current time is 6:20 p.m. Central Daylight Time. 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Serving the Dallas-Fort Worth listening area. The following reports of weather temperature and wind were made at 6 p.m. DFW Airport, mostly sunny, 91, dew point 74, relative humidity 57%, heat index 100, wind south at 18, gusting to 28, pressure 29.87 inches and falling. Fort Worth Meacham, partly sunny, 92, heat index 103, south at 18. Dallas Love Field, mostly sunny, 91, heat index 101, south at 15, gusting to 30. Arlington, mostly sunny, 91, heat index 100, south at 18, gusting to 30. Denton, sunny, 94, heat index 105, southeast at 15, gusting to 28. Mineral Wells, sunny, 94, heat index 102, south at 16, gusting to 26. Elsewhere around the region, Wichita Falls, sunny, 94, heat index 102, south at 25, gusting to 33. Abilene, sunny, 93, heat index 100, south at 17, gusting to 29. Waco, mostly sunny, 90, heat index 100, south at 20, gusting to 30. Tyler, mostly sunny, 92, heat index 100, south at 12. Once again at 6 p.m., DFW Airport, mostly sunny, 91, heat index 100, south at 18, gusting to 28. Now let's check on your local forecast for the Dallas-Fort Worth Metroplex. Tonight, mostly clear. Lows in the mid-70s. South winds 10 to 15 miles an hour. Tuesday, sunny with highs in the lower 90s. South winds 5 to 10 miles an hour. Tuesday night, mostly clear. Lows in the mid-70s. South winds around 10 miles an hour. Wednesday, sunny with highs in the mid-90s. South winds 10 to 15 miles an hour. And now the extended forecast. Wednesday night, mostly clear. Humid with lows in the upper 70s. South winds 10 to 15 miles an hour. Thursday, sunny. Highs in the mid-90s. Heat index values up to 105.
Thursday night, mostly clear in the evening, then partly cloudy with a 20% chance of showers and thunderstorms after midnight. Lows in the mid-70s. Friday, mostly sunny. A 20% chance of showers and thunderstorms in the morning. Highs in the mid-90s. Friday night, partly cloudy in the evening, then becoming mostly clear. Lows in the mid-70s. Saturday, sunny with a slight chance of showers. A slight chance of thunderstorms in the afternoon. Highs in the upper 90s. Chance of rain 20%. Heat index values up to 105. Saturday night, mostly clear in the evening, then partly cloudy with a chance of showers with a slight chance of thunderstorms after midnight. Lows in the upper 70s. Chance of rain 40%. Sunday, mostly sunny with a chance of showers. A chance of thunderstorms in the afternoon. Highs in the mid-90s. Chance of rain 40%. Sunday night, partly cloudy with a 50% chance of showers and thunderstorms. Lows in the lower 70s. Monday, partly sunny with a chance of thunderstorms. A chance of showers. Highs around 90. Chance of rain 50%. The forecast key messages for North and Central Texas. Warmer and mostly rain-free weather returns for the majority of this week with heat index values in the upper 90s to around 103 degrees each afternoon. Isolated rain showers are possible in parts of Central and East Texas this afternoon and tomorrow afternoon with coverage of around 10%. Chances for scattered showers and storms will resume from late Friday into the upcoming weekend. The spotter information statement for North and Central Texas. Spotter activation is not expected at this time. The ultraviolet index forecast for June 9th is 12, or extreme. The current time is 6:25 p.m. Central Daylight Time. 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Serving the Dallas-Fort Worth listening area. The following reports of weather temperature and wind were made at 6 p.m. DFW Airport, mostly sunny, 91, dew point 74, relative humidity 57%, heat index 100, wind south at 18, gusting to 28, pressure 29.87 inches and falling. Fort Worth Meacham, partly sunny, 92, heat index 103, south at 18. Dallas Love Field, mostly sunny, 91, heat index 101, south at 15, gusting to 30. Arlington, mostly sunny, 91, heat index 100, south at 18, gusting to 30. Denton, sunny, 94, heat index 105, southeast at 15, gusting to 28. Mineral Wells, sunny, 94, heat index 102, south at 16, gusting to 26. Elsewhere around the region, Wichita Falls, sunny, 94, heat index 102, south at 25, gusting to 33. Abilene, sunny, 93, heat index 100, south at 17, gusting to 29. Waco, mostly sunny, 90, heat index 100, south at 20, gusting to 30. Tyler, mostly sunny, 92, heat index 100, south at 12. Once again at 6 p.m., DFW Airport, mostly sunny, 91, heat index 100, south at 18, gusting to 28. Now let's check on your local forecast for the Dallas-Fort Worth Metroplex. Tonight, mostly clear. Lows in the mid-70s. South winds 10 to 15 miles an hour. Tuesday, sunny with highs in the lower 90s. South winds 5 to 10 miles an hour. Tuesday night, mostly clear. Lows in the mid-70s. South winds around 10 miles an hour. Wednesday, sunny with highs in the mid-90s. South winds 10 to 15 miles an hour. And now the extended forecast. Wednesday night, mostly clear. Humid with lows in the upper 70s. South winds 10 to 15 miles an hour. Thursday, sunny. Highs in the mid-90s. Heat index values up to 105.
Thursday night, mostly clear in the evening, then partly cloudy with a 20% chance of showers and thunderstorms after midnight. Lows in the mid-70s. Friday, mostly sunny. A 20% chance of showers and thunderstorms in the morning. Highs in the mid-90s. Friday night, partly cloudy in the evening, then becoming mostly clear. Lows in the mid-70s. Saturday, sunny with a slight chance of showers. A slight chance of thunderstorms in the afternoon. Highs in the upper 90s. Chance of rain 20%. Heat index values up to 105. Saturday night, mostly clear in the evening, then partly cloudy with a chance of showers with a slight chance of thunderstorms after midnight. Lows in the upper 70s. Chance of rain 40%. Sunday, mostly sunny with a chance of showers. A chance of thunderstorms in the afternoon. Highs in the mid-90s. Chance of rain 40%. Sunday night, partly cloudy with a 50% chance of showers and thunderstorms. Lows in the lower 70s. Monday, partly sunny with a chance of thunderstorms. A chance of showers. Highs around 90. Chance of rain 50%. The forecast key messages for North and Central Texas. Warmer and mostly rain-free weather returns for the majority of this week with heat index values in the upper 90s to around 103 degrees each afternoon. Isolated rain showers are possible in parts of Central and East Texas this afternoon and tomorrow afternoon with coverage of around 10%. Chances for scattered showers and storms will resume from late Friday into the upcoming weekend. The spotter information statement for North and Central Texas. Spotter activation is not expected at this time. The ultraviolet index forecast for June 9th is 12, or extreme. The current time is 6:30 p.m. Central Daylight Time. 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The following reports of weather temperature and wind were made at 6 p.m. DFW Airport, mostly sunny, 91, dew point 74, relative humidity 57%, heat index 100, wind south at 18, gusting to 28, pressure 29.87 inches and falling. Fort Worth Meacham, partly sunny, 92, heat index 103, south at 18. Dallas Love Field, mostly sunny, 91, heat index 101, south at 15, gusting to 30. Arlington, mostly sunny, 91, heat index 100, south at 18, gusting to 30. Denton, sunny, 94, heat index 105, southeast at 15, gusting to 28. Mineral Wells, sunny, 94, heat index 102, south at 16, gusting to 26. Elsewhere around the region, Wichita Falls, sunny, 94, heat index 102, south at 25, gusting to 33. Abilene, sunny, 93, heat index 100, south at 17, gusting to 29. Waco, mostly sunny, 90, heat index 100, south at 20, gusting to 30. Tyler, mostly sunny, 92, heat index 100, south at 12. Once again at 6 p.m., DFW Airport, mostly sunny, 91, heat index 100, south at 18, gusting to 28. Now let's check on your local forecast for the Dallas-Fort Worth Metroplex. Tonight, mostly clear. Lows in the mid-70s. South winds 10 to 15 miles an hour. Tuesday, sunny with highs in the lower 90s. South winds 5 to 10 miles an hour. Tuesday night, mostly clear. Lows in the mid-70s. South winds around 10 miles an hour. Wednesday, sunny with highs in the mid-90s. South winds 10 to 15 miles an hour. And now the extended forecast. Wednesday night, mostly clear. Humid with lows in the upper 70s. South winds 10 to 15 miles an hour. Thursday, sunny. Highs in the mid-90s. Heat index values up to 105.
Thursday night, mostly clear in the evening, then partly cloudy with a 20% chance of showers and thunderstorms after midnight. Lows in the mid-70s. Friday, mostly sunny. A 20% chance of showers and thunderstorms in the morning. Highs in the mid-90s. Friday night, partly cloudy in the evening, then becoming mostly clear. Lows in the mid-70s. Saturday, sunny with a slight chance of showers. A slight chance of thunderstorms in the afternoon. Highs in the upper 90s. Chance of rain 20%. Heat index values up to 105. Saturday night, mostly clear in the evening, then partly cloudy with a chance of showers with a slight chance of thunderstorms after midnight. Lows in the upper 70s. Chance of rain 40%. Sunday, mostly sunny with a chance of showers. A chance of thunderstorms in the afternoon. Highs in the mid-90s. Chance of rain 40%. Sunday night, partly cloudy with a 50% chance of showers and thunderstorms. Lows in the lower 70s. Monday, partly sunny with a chance of thunderstorms. A chance of showers. Highs around 90. Chance of rain 50%. The forecast key messages for North and Central Texas. Warmer and mostly rain-free weather returns for the majority of this week with heat index values in the upper 90s to around 103 degrees each afternoon. Isolated rain showers are possible in parts of Central and East Texas this afternoon and tomorrow afternoon with coverage of around 10%. Chances for scattered showers and storms will resume from late Friday into the upcoming weekend. The spotter information statement for North and Central Texas. Spotter activation is not expected at this time. The ultraviolet index forecast for June 9th is 12, or extreme. The current time is 6:35 p.m. Central Daylight Time. 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The following reports of weather temperature and wind were made at 6 p.m. DFW Airport, mostly sunny, 91, dew point 74, relative humidity 57%, heat index 100, wind south at 18, gusting to 28, pressure 29.87 inches and falling. Fort Worth Meacham, partly sunny, 92, heat index 103, south at 18. Dallas Love Field, mostly sunny, 91, heat index 101, south at 15, gusting to 30. Arlington, mostly sunny, 91, heat index 100, south at 18, gusting to 30. Denton, sunny, 94, heat index 105, southeast at 15, gusting to 28. Mineral Wells, sunny, 94, heat index 102, south at 16, gusting to 26. Elsewhere around the region, Wichita Falls, sunny, 94, heat index 102, south at 25, gusting to 33. Abilene, sunny, 93, heat index 100, south at 17, gusting to 29. Waco, mostly sunny, 90, heat index 100, south at 20, gusting to 30. Tyler, mostly sunny, 92, heat index 100, south at 12. Once again at 6 p.m., DFW Airport, mostly sunny, 91, heat index 100, south at 18, gusting to 28. Now let's check on your local forecast for the Dallas-Fort Worth Metroplex. Tonight, mostly clear. Lows in the mid-70s. South winds 10 to 15 miles an hour. Tuesday, sunny with highs in the lower 90s. South winds 5 to 10 miles an hour. Tuesday night, mostly clear. Lows in the mid-70s. South winds around 10 miles an hour. Wednesday, sunny with highs in the mid-90s. South winds 10 to 15 miles an hour. And now the extended forecast. Wednesday night, mostly clear. Humid with lows in the upper 70s. South winds 10 to 15 miles an hour. Thursday, sunny. Highs in the mid-90s. Heat index values up to 105.
Thursday night, mostly clear in the evening, then partly cloudy with a 20% chance of showers and thunderstorms after midnight. Lows in the mid-70s. Friday, mostly sunny. A 20% chance of showers and thunderstorms in the morning. Highs in the mid-90s. Friday night, partly cloudy in the evening, then becoming mostly clear. Lows in the mid-70s. Saturday, sunny with a slight chance of showers. A slight chance of thunderstorms in the afternoon. Highs in the upper 90s. Chance of rain 20%. Heat index values up to 105. Saturday night, mostly clear in the evening, then partly cloudy with a chance of showers with a slight chance of thunderstorms after midnight. Lows in the upper 70s. Chance of rain 40%. Sunday, mostly sunny with a chance of showers. A chance of thunderstorms in the afternoon. Highs in the mid-90s. Chance of rain 40%. Sunday night, partly cloudy with a 50% chance of showers and thunderstorms. Lows in the lower 70s. Monday, partly sunny with a chance of thunderstorms. A chance of showers. Highs around 90. Chance of rain 50%. The forecast key messages for North and Central Texas. Warmer and mostly rain-free weather returns for the majority of this week with heat index values in the upper 90s to around 103 degrees each afternoon. Isolated rain showers are possible in parts of Central and East Texas this afternoon and tomorrow afternoon with coverage of around 10%. Chances for scattered showers and storms will resume from late Friday into the upcoming weekend. The spotter information statement for North and Central Texas. Spotter activation is not expected at this time. The ultraviolet index forecast for June 9th is 12, or extreme. The current time is 6:40 p.m. Central Daylight Time. 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The following reports of weather temperature and wind were made at 6 p.m. DFW Airport, mostly sunny, 91, dew point 74, relative humidity 57%, heat index 100, wind south at 18, gusting to 28, pressure 29.87 inches and falling. Fort Worth Meacham, partly sunny, 92, heat index 103, south at 18. Dallas Love Field, mostly sunny, 91, heat index 101, south at 15, gusting to 30. Arlington, mostly sunny, 91, heat index 100, south at 18, gusting to 30. Denton, sunny, 94, heat index 105, southeast at 15, gusting to 28. Mineral Wells, sunny, 94, heat index 102, south at 16, gusting to 26. Elsewhere around the region, Wichita Falls, sunny, 94, heat index 102, south at 25, gusting to 33. Abilene, sunny, 93, heat index 100, south at 17, gusting to 29. Waco, mostly sunny, 90, heat index 100, south at 20, gusting to 30. Tyler, mostly sunny, 92, heat index 100, south at 12. Once again at 6 p.m., DFW Airport, mostly sunny, 91, heat index 100, south at 18, gusting to 28. Now let's check on your local forecast for the Dallas-Fort Worth Metroplex. Tonight, mostly clear. Lows in the mid-70s. South winds 10 to 15 miles an hour. Tuesday, sunny with highs in the lower 90s. South winds 5 to 10 miles an hour. Tuesday night, mostly clear. Lows in the mid-70s. South winds around 10 miles an hour. Wednesday, sunny with highs in the mid-90s. South winds 10 to 15 miles an hour. And now the extended forecast. Wednesday night, mostly clear. Humid with lows in the upper 70s. South winds 10 to 15 miles an hour. Thursday, sunny. Highs in the mid-90s. Heat index values up to 105.
Thursday night, mostly clear in the evening, then partly cloudy with a 20% chance of showers and thunderstorms after midnight. Lows in the mid-70s. Friday, mostly sunny. A 20% chance of showers and thunderstorms in the morning. Highs in the mid-90s. Friday night, partly cloudy in the evening, then becoming mostly clear. Lows in the mid-70s. Saturday, sunny with a slight chance of showers. A slight chance of thunderstorms in the afternoon. Highs in the upper 90s. Chance of rain 20%. Heat index values up to 105. Saturday

highs around 90. Chance of rain 50%. The forecast key messages for North and Central Texas. Warmer and mostly rain-free weather returns for the majority of this week with heat index values in the upper 90s to around 103 degrees each afternoon. Isolated rain showers are possible in parts of Central and East Texas this afternoon and tomorrow afternoon with coverage of around 10%. Chances for scattered showers and storms will resume from late Friday into the upcoming weekend. The spotter information statement for North and Central Texas. Spotter activation is not expected at this time. The ultraviolet index forecast for June 9th is 12, or extreme. The current time is 6:45 p.m. Central Daylight Time. 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Serving the Dallas-Fort Worth listening area. The following reports of weather temperature and wind were made at 6 p.m. DFW Airport, mostly sunny, 91, dew point 74, relative humidity 57%, heat index 100, wind south at 18, gusting to 28, pressure 29.87 inches and falling. Fort Worth Meacham, partly sunny, 92, heat index 103, south at 18. Dallas Love Field, mostly sunny, 91, heat index 101, south at 15, gusting to 30. Arlington, mostly sunny, 91, heat index 100, south at 18, gusting to 30. Denton, sunny, 94, heat index 105, southeast at 15, gusting to 28. Mineral Wells, sunny, 94, heat index 102, south at 16, gusting to 26. Elsewhere around the region, Wichita Falls, sunny, 94, heat index 102, south at 25, gusting to 33. Abilene, sunny, 93, heat index 100, south at 17, gusting to 29. Waco, mostly sunny, 90, heat index 100, south at 20, gusting to 30. Tyler, mostly sunny, 92, heat index 100, south at 12. Once again at 6 p.m., DFW Airport, mostly sunny, 91, heat index 100, south at 18, gusting to 28. Now let's check on your local forecast for the Dallas-Fort Worth Metroplex. Tonight, mostly clear. Lows in the mid-70s. South winds 10 to 15 miles an hour. Tuesday, sunny with highs in the lower 90s. South winds 5 to 10 miles an hour. Tuesday night, mostly clear. Lows in the mid-70s. South winds around 10 miles an hour. Wednesday, sunny with highs in the mid-90s. South winds 10 to 15 miles an hour. And now the extended forecast. Wednesday night, mostly clear. Humid with lows in the upper 70s. South winds 10 to 15 miles an hour. Thursday, sunny. Highs in the mid-90s. Heat index values up to 105. Thursday night, mostly clear in the evening, then partly cloudy with a 20% chance of showers and thunderstorms after midnight. Lows in the mid-70s. Friday, mostly sunny. A 20% chance of showers and thunderstorms in the morning. Highs in the mid-90s. Friday night, partly cloudy in the evening, then becoming mostly clear. Lows in the mid-70s. Saturday, sunny with a slight chance of showers. A slight chance of thunderstorms in the afternoon. Highs in the upper 90s. Chance of rain 20%. Heat index values up to 105. Saturday night, mostly clear in the evening, then partly cloudy with a chance of showers with a slight chance of thunderstorms after midnight. Lows in the upper 70s. Chance of rain 40%. Sunday, mostly sunny with a chance of showers. A chance of thunderstorms in the afternoon. Highs in the mid-90s. Chance of rain 40%. Sunday night, partly cloudy with a 50% chance of showers and thunderstorms. Lows in the lower 70s. Monday, partly sunny with a chance of thunderstorms. A chance of showers. Highs around 90. Chance of rain 50%.

to forecast key messages for North and Central Texas. Warmer and mostly rain-free weather returns for the majority of this week, with heat index values in the upper 90s to around 103 degrees each afternoon. Isolated rain showers are possible in parts of Central and East Texas this afternoon and tomorrow afternoon, with coverage of around 10%. Chances for scattered showers and storms will resume from late Friday into the upcoming weekend. The spotter information statement for North and Central Texas. Spotter activation is not expected at this time. The ultraviolet index forecast for June 9th is 12, or extreme. The current time is 6:50 p.m. Central Daylight Time. 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Serving the Dallas-Fort Worth listening area. The following reports of weather temperature and wind were made at 6 p.m. DFW Airport, mostly sunny, 91, dew point 74, relative humidity 57%, heat index 100, wind south at 18, gusting to 28, pressure 29.87 inches and falling. Fort Worth Meacham, partly sunny, 92, heat index 103, south at 18. Dallas Love Field, mostly sunny, 91, heat index 101, south at 15, gusting to 30. Arlington, mostly sunny, 91, heat index 100, south at 18, gusting to 30. Denton, sunny, 94, heat index 105, southeast at 15, gusting to 28. Mineral Wells, sunny, 94, heat index 102, south at 16, gusting to 26. Elsewhere around the region, Wichita Falls, sunny, 94, heat index 102, south at 25, gusting to 33. Abilene, sunny, 93, heat index 100, south at 17, gusting to 29. Waco, mostly sunny, 90, heat index 100, south at 20, gusting to 30. Tyler, mostly sunny, 92, heat index 100, south at 12. Once again at 6 p.m., DFW Airport, mostly sunny, 91, heat index 100, south at 18, gusting to 28. Now let's check on your local forecast for the Dallas-Fort Worth Metroplex. Tonight, mostly clear. Lows in the mid-70s. South winds 10 to 15 miles an hour. Tuesday, sunny with highs in the lower 90s. South winds 5 to 10 miles an hour. Tuesday night, mostly clear. Lows in the mid-70s. South winds around 10 miles an hour. Wednesday, sunny with highs in the mid-90s. South winds 10 to 15 miles an hour. And now the extended forecast. Wednesday night, mostly clear. Humid with lows in the upper 70s. South winds 10 to 15 miles an hour. Thursday, sunny. Highs in the mid-90s. Heat index values up to 105. Thursday night, mostly clear in the evening, then partly cloudy with a 20% chance of showers and thunderstorms after midnight. Lows in the mid-70s. Friday, mostly sunny. A 20% chance of showers and thunderstorms in the morning. Highs in the mid-90s. Friday night, partly cloudy in the evening, then becoming mostly clear. Lows in the mid-70s. Saturday, sunny with a slight chance of showers. A slight chance of thunderstorms in the afternoon. Highs in the upper 90s. Chance of rain 20%. Heat index values up to 105. Saturday night, mostly clear in the evening, then partly cloudy with a chance of showers with a slight chance of thunderstorms after midnight. Lows in the upper 70s. Chance of rain 40%. Sunday, mostly sunny with a chance of showers. A chance of thunderstorms in the afternoon. Highs in the mid-90s. Chance of rain 40%. Sunday night, partly cloudy with a 50% chance of showers and thunderstorms. Lows in the lower 70s. Monday, partly sunny with a chance of thunderstorms. A chance of showers. Highs around 90. Chance of rain 50%. The forecast key messages for North and Central Texas. Warmer and most
mostly rain-free weather returns for the majority of this week with heat index values in the upper 90s to around 103 degrees each afternoon. Isolated rain showers are possible in parts of central and east Texas this afternoon and tomorrow afternoon with coverage of around 10%. Chances for scattered showers and storms will resume from late Friday into the upcoming weekend. The spotter information statement for north and central Texas. Spotter activation is not expected at this time. The ultraviolet index forecast for June 9th is 12, or extreme. The current time is 6:55 p.m. Central Daylight Time. 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Serving the Dallas-Fort Worth listening area. The following reports of weather temperature and wind were made at 6 p.m. DFW Airport, mostly sunny, 91, dew point 74, relative humidity 57%, heat index 100, wind south at 18, gusting to 28, pressure 29.87 inches and falling. Fort Worth Meacham, partly sunny, 92, heat index 103, south at 18. Dallas Love Field, mostly sunny, 91, heat index 101, south at 15, gusting to 30. Arlington, mostly sunny, 91, heat index 100, south at 18, gusting to 30. Denton, sunny, 94, heat index 105, southeast at 15, gusting to 28. Mineral Wells, sunny, 94, heat index 102, south at 16, gusting to 26. Elsewhere around the region, Wichita Falls, sunny, 94, heat index 102, south at 25, gusting to 33. Abilene, sunny, 93, heat index 100, south at 17, gusting to 29. Waco, mostly sunny, 90, heat index 100, south at 20, gusting to 30. Tyler, mostly sunny, 92, heat index 100, south at 12. Once again at 6 p.m., DFW Airport, mostly sunny, 91, heat index 100, south at 18, gusting to 28. Now let's check on your local forecast for the Dallas-Fort Worth Metroplex. Tonight, mostly clear. Lows in the mid-70s. South winds 10 to 15 miles an hour. Tuesday, sunny with highs in the lower 90s. South winds 5 to 10 miles an hour. Tuesday night, mostly clear. Lows in the mid-70s. South winds around 10 miles an hour. Wednesday, sunny with highs in the mid-90s. South winds 10 to 15 miles an hour. And now the extended forecast. Wednesday night, mostly clear. Humid with lows in the upper 70s. South winds 10 to 15 miles an hour. Thursday, sunny. Highs in the mid-90s. Heat index values up to 105. Thursday night, mostly clear in the evening, then partly cloudy with a 20% chance of showers and thunderstorms after midnight. Lows in the mid-70s. Friday, mostly sunny. A 20% chance of showers and thunderstorms in the morning. Highs in the mid-90s. Friday night, partly cloudy in the evening, then becoming mostly clear. Lows in the mid-70s. Saturday, sunny with a slight chance of showers. A slight chance of thunderstorms in the afternoon. Highs in the upper 90s. Chance of rain 20%. Heat index values up to 105. Saturday night, mostly clear in the evening, then partly cloudy with a chance of showers with a slight chance of thunderstorms after midnight. Lows in the upper 70s. Chance of rain 40%. Sunday, mostly sunny with a chance of showers. A chance of thunderstorms in the afternoon. Highs in the mid-90s. Chance of rain 40%. Sunday night, partly cloudy with a 50% chance of showers and thunderstorms. Lows in the lower 70s. Monday, partly sunny with a chance of thunderstorms. A chance of showers. Highs around 90. Chance of rain 50%. The forecast key messages for North and Central Texas.
Warmer and mostly rain-free weather returns for the majority of this week with heat index values in the upper 90s to around 103 degrees each afternoon. Isolated rain showers are possible in parts of central and east Texas this afternoon and tomorrow afternoon with coverage of around 10%. Chances for scattered showers and storms will resume from late Friday into the upcoming weekend. The spotter information statement for north and central Texas. Spotter activation is not expected at this time. The ultraviolet index forecast for June 9th is 12, or extreme. The current time is 7 p.m. Central Daylight Time. 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The following reports of weather temperature and wind were made at 6 p.m. DFW Airport, mostly sunny, 91, dew point 74, relative humidity 57%, heat index 100, wind south at 18, gusting to 28, pressure 29.87 inches and falling. Fort Worth Meacham, partly sunny, 92, heat index 103, south at 18. Dallas Love Field, mostly sunny, 91, heat index 101, south at 15, gusting to 30. Arlington, mostly sunny, 91, heat index 100, south at 18, gusting to 30. Denton, sunny, 94, heat index 105, southeast at 15, gusting to 28. Mineral Wells, sunny, 94, heat index 102, south at 16, gusting to 26. Elsewhere around the region, Wichita Falls, sunny, 94, heat index 102, south at 25, gusting to 33. Abilene, sunny, 93, heat index 100, south at 17, gusting to 29. Waco, mostly sunny, 90, heat index 100, south at 20, gusting to 30. Tyler, mostly sunny, 92, heat index 100, south at 12. Once again at 6 p.m., DFW Airport, mostly sunny, 91, heat index 100, south at 18, gusting to 28. The following reports of weather temperature and wind were made at 7 p.m. DFW Airport, mostly sunny, 89, dew point 73, relative humidity 59%, wind south at 21, gusting to 31, pressure 29.87 inches and steady. Fort Worth Meacham, sunny, 90, heat index 100, southeast at 22. Dallas Love Field, mostly sunny, 90, south at 17, gusting to 29. Arlington, sunny, 90, heat index 100, south at 23, gusting to 35. Denton, sunny, 92, heat index 104, southeast at 22, gusting to 29. Mineral Wells, mostly sunny, 90, heat index 103, southeast at 20, gusting to 29. Elsewhere around the region, Wichita Falls, sunny, 93, heat index 100, south at 21, gusting to 32. Abilene, sunny, 92, south at 18, gusting to 30. Waco, mostly sunny, 88, south at 21. Tyler, sunny, 90, south at 14. Once again at 7 p.m., DFW Airport, mostly sunny, 89, south at 21, gusting to 31. The following reports of weather temperature and wind were made at 7 p.m. DFW Airport, mostly sunny, 89, dew point 73, relative humidity 59%, wind south at 21, gusting to 31, pressure 29.87 inches and steady. Fort Worth Meacham, sunny, 90, heat index 100, southeast at 22. Dallas Love Field, mostly sunny, 90, south at 17, gusting to 29. Arlington, sunny, 90, heat index 100, south at 23, gusting to 35. Denton, sunny, 92, heat index 104, southeast at 22, gusting to 29. Mineral Wells, mostly sunny, 90, heat index 103, southeast at 20, gusting to 29.
Elsewhere around the region, Wichita Falls, sunny, 93, heat index 100, south at 21, gusting to 32. Abilene,